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At 7 p.m. at the Champaign Airport, skies were clear. The temperature was 80 degrees, the dew point was 71, and the relative humidity was 74%. The heat index was 84. The wind was northwest at 6 miles an hour. The pressure was 30.03 inches and steady. Elsewhere around the area, temperatures were around 80 degrees. It was sunny at Peoria, Bloomington, Rantoul, and Terre Haute. At Mattoon, Decatur, and Springfield, it was sunny. At Paris, it was partly sunny. And once again at 7 p.m. at the Champaign Airport, under clear skies, the temperature was 80, and the heat index was 84. The time is currently 7:05 p.m. Central Daylight Time. 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At 7 p.m. at the Champaign Airport, skies were clear. The temperature was 80 degrees, the dew point was 71, and the relative humidity was 74%. The heat index was 84. The wind was northwest at 6 miles an hour. The pressure was 30.03 inches and steady. Elsewhere around the area, temperatures were around 80 degrees. It was sunny at Peoria, Bloomington, Rantoul, and Terre Haute. At Mattoon, Decatur, and Springfield, it was sunny. At Paris, it was partly sunny. And once again at 7 p.m. at the Champaign Airport, under clear skies, the temperature was 80, and the heat index was 84. 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Programming originates from NOAA's National Weather Service office in Lincoln and transmits from the WCIA television tower near Seymour. The station serves the following counties: Champaign, DeWitt, Coles, Douglas, Edgar, Ford, Moultrie, Piatt, and Vermilion. 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The time is currently 7:06 p.m. Central Daylight Time. 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At 7 p.m. at the Champaign Airport, skies were clear. The temperature was 80 degrees, the dew point was 71, and the relative humidity was 74%. The heat index was 84. The wind was northwest at 6 miles an hour. The pressure was 30.03 inches and steady. Elsewhere around the area, temperatures were around 80 degrees. It was sunny at Peoria, Bloomington, Rantoul, and Terre Haute. At Mattoon, Decatur, and Springfield, it was sunny. At Paris, it was partly sunny. And once again at 7 p.m. at the Champaign Airport, under clear skies, the temperature was 80, and the heat index was 84. Looking elsewhere around the Midwest at 7 p.m., Chicago was partly sunny, and 81. Indianapolis was partly cloudy, and 85. St. Louis was mostly sunny, and 87. Kansas City was mostly sunny, and 85. Des Moines was partly sunny, and 78. Milwaukee was mostly sunny, and 80. The time is currently 7:08 p.m. Central Daylight Time. 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At 7 p.m. at the Champaign Airport, skies were clear. The temperature was 80 degrees, the dew point was 71, and the relative humidity was 74%. The heat index was 84. The wind was northwest at 6 miles an hour. The pressure was 30.03 inches and steady. Elsewhere around the area, temperatures were around 80 degrees. It was sunny at Peoria, Bloomington, Rantoul, and Terre Haute. At Mattoon, Decatur, and Springfield, it was sunny. At Paris, it was partly sunny. And once again at 7 p.m. at the Champaign Airport, under clear skies, the temperature was 80, and the heat index was 84. Looking elsewhere around the Midwest at 7 p.m., Chicago was partly sunny, and 81. Indianapolis was partly cloudy, and 85. St. Louis was mostly sunny, and 87. Kansas City was mostly sunny, and

85. Des Moines was partly sunny and 78. Milwaukee was mostly sunny and 80. The time is currently 7:09 p.m. Central Daylight Time. 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At 7 p.m. at the Champaign Airport, skies were clear. The temperature was 80 degrees, the dew point was 71, and the relative humidity was 74%. The heat index was 84. The wind was northwest at 6 miles an hour. The pressure was 30.03 inches and steady. Elsewhere around the area, temperatures were around 80 degrees. It was sunny at Peoria, Bloomington, Rantoul, and Terre Haute. At Mattoon, Decatur, and Springfield, it was sunny. At Paris, it was partly sunny. And once again at 7 p.m. at the Champaign Airport, under clear skies, the temperature was 80, and the heat index was 84. Looking elsewhere around the Midwest at 7 p.m., Chicago was partly sunny, and 81. Indianapolis was partly cloudy, and 85. St. Louis was mostly sunny, and 87. Kansas City was mostly sunny, and 85. Des Moines was partly sunny, and 78. Milwaukee was mostly sunny, and 80. The time is currently 7:10 p.m. Central Daylight Time. 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At 7 p.m. at the Champaign Airport, skies were clear. The temperature was 80 degrees, the dew point was 71, and the relative humidity was 74%. The heat index was 84. The wind was northwest at 6 miles an hour. The pressure was 30.03 inches and steady. Elsewhere around the area, temperatures were around 80 degrees. It was sunny at Peoria, Bloomington, Rantoul, and Terre Haute. At Mattoon, Decatur, and Springfield, it was sunny. At Paris, it was partly sunny. And once again at 7 p.m. at the Champaign Airport, under clear skies, the temperature was 80, and the heat index was 84. At 7 p.m. at the Champaign Airport, skies were clear. The temperature was 80 degrees, the dew point was 71, and the relative humidity was 74%. The heat index was 84. The wind was northwest at 6 miles an hour. The pressure was 30.03 inches and steady. Elsewhere around the area, temperatures were around 80 degrees. It was sunny at Peoria, Bloomington, Rantoul, and Terre Haute. At Mattoon, Decatur, and Springfield, it was sunny. At Paris, it was partly sunny. And once again at 7 p.m. at the Champaign Airport, under clear skies, the temperature was 80, and the heat index was 84. Looking elsewhere around the Midwest at 7 p.m., Chicago was partly sunny, and 81. Indianapolis was partly cloudy, and 85. St. Louis was mostly sunny, and 87. Kansas City was mostly sunny, and 85. Des Moines was partly sunny, and 78. Milwaukee was mostly sunny, and 80. The time is currently 7:12 p.m. Central Daylight Time. 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At 7 p.m. at the Champaign Airport, skies were clear. The temperature was 80 degrees, the dew point was 71, and the relative humidity was 74%. The heat index was 84. The wind was northwest at 6 miles an hour. The pressure was 30.03 inches and steady. Elsewhere around the area, temperatures were around 80 degrees. It was sunny at Peoria, Bloomington, Rantoul, and Terre Haute. At Mattoon, Decatur, and Springfield, it was sunny. At Paris, it was partly sunny. And once again at 7 p.m. at the Champaign Airport, under clear skies, the temperature was 80, and the heat index was 84. Looking elsewhere around the Midwest at 7 p.m., Chicago was partly sunny, and 81. Indianapolis was partly cloudy, and 85. St. Louis was mostly sunny, and 87. Kansas City was mostly sunny, and 85. Des Moines was partly sunny, and 78. Milwaukee was mostly sunny, and 80. The time is currently 7:14 p.m. Central Daylight Time. 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
Hazards, Station WXJ76 in Champaign. At 7 p.m. at the Champaign Airport, skies were clear. The temperature was 80 degrees, the dew point was 71, and the relative humidity was 74%. The heat index was 84. The wind was northwest at 6 miles an hour. The pressure was 30.03 inches and steady. Elsewhere around the area, temperatures were around 80 degrees. It was sunny at Peoria, Bloomington, Rantoul, and Terre Haute. At Mattoon, Decatur, and Springfield, it was sunny. At Paris, it was partly sunny. And once again at 7 p.m. at the Champaign Airport, under clear skies, the temperature was 80, and the heat index was 84. The Champaign, Illinois Airport Climate Summary for this evening, as of 4 p.m., August 8, 2026. Today's high temperature was 86 degrees. The normal high is 84. Today's low temperature was 69 degrees. The normal low is 63. No precipitation fell today. Sunset tonight is at 7:59 p.m. Sunrise tomorrow is at 5:59 a.m. The Mattoon, Illinois Airport Climate Summary for this evening, as of 4 p.m., August 8, 2026. Today's high temperature was 88 degrees. The normal high is 85. Today's low temperature was 73 degrees. The normal low is 65. No precipitation fell today. Sunset tonight is at 7:58 p.m. Sunrise tomorrow is at 6 a.m. The time is currently 7:16 p.m. Central Daylight Time. 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At 7 p.m. at the Champaign Airport, skies were clear. The temperature was 80 degrees, the dew point was 71, and the relative humidity was 74%. The heat index was 84. The wind was northwest at 6 miles an hour. The pressure was 30.03 inches and steady. Elsewhere around the area, temperatures were around 80 degrees. It was sunny at Peoria, Bloomington, Rantoul, and Terre Haute. At Mattoon, Decatur, and Springfield, it was sunny. At Paris, it was partly sunny. And once again at 7 p.m. at the Champaign Airport, under clear skies, the temperature was 80, and the heat index was 84. Looking elsewhere around the Midwest at 7 p.m., Chicago was partly sunny, and 81. Indianapolis was partly cloudy, and 85. St. Louis was mostly sunny, and 87. Kansas City was mostly sunny, and 85. Des Moines was partly sunny, and 78. Milwaukee was mostly sunny, and 80. The time is currently 7:17 p.m. Central Daylight Time. 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At 7 p.m. at the Champaign Airport, skies were clear. The temperature was 80 degrees, the dew point was 71, and the relative humidity was 74%. The heat index was 84. The wind was northwest at 6 miles an hour. The pressure was 30.03 inches and steady. Elsewhere around the area, temperatures were around 80 degrees. It was sunny at Peoria, Bloomington, Rantoul, and Terre Haute. At Mattoon, Decatur, and Springfield, it was sunny. At Paris, it was partly sunny. And once again at 7 p.m. at the Champaign Airport, under clear skies, the temperature was 80, and the heat index was 84. Looking elsewhere around the Midwest at 7 p.m., Chicago was partly sunny, and 81. Indianapolis was partly cloudy, and 85. St. Louis was mostly sunny, and 87. Kansas City was mostly sunny, and 85. Des Moines was partly sunny, and 78. Milwaukee was mostly sunny, and 80. The time is currently 7:18 p.m. Central Daylight Time. 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At 7 p.m. at the Champaign Airport, skies were clear. The temperature was 80 degrees, the dew point was 71, and the relative humidity was 74%. The heat index was 84. The wind was northwest at 6 miles an hour. The pressure was 30.03 inches and steady. Elsewhere around the area, temperatures were around 80 degrees.

were clear. The temperature was 80 degrees, the dew point was 71, and the relative humidity was 74%. The heat index was 84. The wind was northwest at 6 miles an hour. The pressure was 30.03 inches and steady. Elsewhere around the area, temperatures were around 80 degrees. It was sunny at Peoria, Bloomington, Rantoul, and Terre Haute. At Mattoon, Decatur, and Springfield, it was sunny. At Paris, it was partly sunny. And once again at 7 p.m. at the Champagne Airport, under clear skies, the temperature was 80, and the heat index was 84. Looking elsewhere around the Midwest at 7 p.m., Chicago was partly sunny, and 81. Indianapolis was partly cloudy, and 85. St. Louis was mostly sunny, and 87. Kansas City was mostly sunny, and 85. Des Moines was partly sunny, and 78. Milwaukee was mostly sunny, and 80. Looking elsewhere around the Midwest at 7 p.m., Chicago was partly sunny, and 81. Indianapolis was partly cloudy, and 85. St. Louis was mostly sunny, and 87. Kansas City was mostly sunny, and 85. Des Moines was partly sunny, and 78. Milwaukee was mostly sunny, and 80. The time is currently 7:25 p.m. Central Daylight Time. 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At 7 p.m. at the Champaign Airport, skies were clear. The temperature was 80 degrees, the dew point was 71, and the relative humidity was 74%. The heat index was 84. The wind was northwest at 6 miles an hour. The pressure was 30.03 inches and steady. Elsewhere around the area, temperatures were around 80 degrees. It was sunny at Peoria, Bloomington, Rantoul, and Terre Haute. At Mattoon, Decatur, and Springfield, it was sunny. At Paris, it was partly sunny. And once again at 7 p.m. at the Champagne Airport, under clear skies, the temperature was 80, and the heat index was 84. Looking elsewhere around the Midwest at 7 p.m., Chicago was partly sunny, and 81. Indianapolis was partly cloudy, and 85. St. Louis was mostly sunny, and 87. Kansas City was mostly sunny, and 85. Des Moines was partly sunny, and 78. Milwaukee was mostly sunny, and 80. The time is currently 7:27 p.m. Central Daylight Time. 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At 7 p.m. at the Champaign Airport, skies were clear. The temperature was 80 degrees, the dew point was 71, and the relative humidity was 74%. The heat index was 84. The wind was northwest at 6 miles an hour. The pressure was 30.03 inches and steady. Elsewhere around the area, temperatures were around 80 degrees. It was sunny at Peoria, Bloomington, Rantoul, and Terre Haute. At Mattoon, Decatur, and Springfield, it was sunny. At Paris, it was partly sunny. And once again at 7 p.m. at the Champagne Airport, under clear skies, the temperature was 80, and the heat index was 84. Looking elsewhere around the Midwest at 7 p.m., Chicago was partly sunny, and 81. Indianapolis was partly cloudy, and 85. St. Louis was mostly sunny, and 87. Kansas City was mostly sunny, and 85. Des Moines was partly sunny, and 78. Milwaukee was mostly sunny, and 80. The time is currently 7:28 p.m. Central Daylight Time. 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At 7 p.m. at the Champaign Airport, skies were clear. The temperature was 80 degrees, the dew point was 71, and the relative humidity was 74%. The heat index was 84. The wind was northwest at 6 miles an hour. The pressure was 30.03 inches and steady. Elsewhere around the area, temperatures were around 80 degrees. It was sunny at Peoria, Bloomington, Rantoul, and Terre Haute. At Mattoon, Decatur, and Springfield, it was sunny. At Paris, it was partly sunny.
and once again at 7 p.m. at the Champagne Airport, under clear skies, the temperature was 80, and the heat index was 84. Looking elsewhere around the Midwest at 7 p.m., Chicago was partly sunny, and 81. Indianapolis was partly cloudy, and 85. St. Louis was mostly sunny, and 87. Kansas City was mostly sunny, and 85. Des Moines was partly sunny, and 78. Milwaukee was mostly sunny, and 80. The time is currently 7:29 p.m. Central Daylight Time. 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The Champaign, Illinois Airport Climate Summary for this evening, as of 4 p.m., August 8, 2026. Today's high temperature was 86 degrees. The normal high is 84. Today's low temperature was 69 degrees. The normal low is 63. No precipitation fell today. Sunset tonight is at 7:59 p.m. Sunrise tomorrow is at 5:59 a.m. The Mattoon, Illinois Airport Climate Summary for this evening, as of 4 p.m., August 8, 2026. Today's high temperature was 88 degrees. The normal high is 85. Today's low temperature was 73 degrees. The normal low is 65. No precipitation fell today. Sunset tonight is at 7:58 p.m. Sunrise tomorrow is at 6 a.m. At 7 p.m. at the Champaign Airport, skies were clear. The temperature was 80 degrees, the dew point was 71, and the relative humidity was 74%. The heat index was 84. The wind was northwest at 6 miles an hour. The pressure was 30.03 inches and steady. Elsewhere around the area, temperatures were around 80 degrees. It was sunny at Peoria, Bloomington, Rantoul, and Terre Haute. At Mattoon, Decatur, and Springfield, it was sunny. At Paris, it was partly sunny. And once again at 7 p.m. at the Champaign Airport, under clear skies, the temperature was 80, and the heat index was 84. Looking elsewhere around the Midwest at 7 p.m., Chicago was partly sunny, and 81. Indianapolis was partly cloudy, and 85. St. Louis was mostly sunny, and 87. Kansas City was mostly sunny, and 85. Des Moines was partly sunny, and 78. Milwaukee was mostly sunny, and 80. The time is currently 7:32 p.m. Central Daylight Time. 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At 7 p.m. at the Champaign Airport, skies were clear. The temperature was 80 degrees, the dew point was 71, and the relative humidity was 74%. The heat index was 84. The wind was northwest at 6 miles an hour. The pressure was 30.03 inches and steady. Elsewhere around the area, temperatures were around 80 degrees. It was sunny at Peoria, Bloomington, Rantoul, and Terre Haute. At Mattoon, Decatur, and Springfield, it was sunny. At Paris, it was partly sunny. And once again at 7 p.m. at the Champaign Airport, under clear skies, the temperature was 80, and the heat index was 84. Looking elsewhere around the Midwest at 7 p.m., Chicago was partly sunny, and 81. Indianapolis was partly cloudy, and once again at 7 p.m. at the Champaign Airport, under clear skies, the temperature was 80, and the heat index was 84. Looking elsewhere around the Midwest at 7 p.m., Chicago was partly sunny, and 81. Indianapolis was partly cloudy, and 85. St. Louis was mostly sunny, and 87. Kansas City was mostly sunny, and 85. Des Moines was partly sunny, and 78. Milwaukee was mostly sunny, and 80. The time is currently 7:33 p.m. Central Daylight Time. 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At 7 p.m. at the Champaign Airport, skies were clear. The temperature was 80 degrees, the dew point was 71, and the relative humidity was 74%. The heat index was 84. The wind was northwest at 6 miles an hour. The pressure was 30.03 inches and steady.
Elsewhere around the area, temperatures were around 80 degrees. It was sunny at Peoria.

the temperature was 80 degrees, the dew point was 71, and the relative humidity was 74%. The heat index was 84. The wind was northwest at 6 miles an hour. The pressure was 30.03 inches and steady. Elsewhere around the area, temperatures were around 80 degrees. It was sunny at Peoria, Bloomington, Rantoul, and Terre Haute. At Mattoon, Decatur, and Springfield, it was sunny. At Paris, it was partly sunny. And once again at 7 p.m. at the Champagne Airport, under clear skies, the temperature was 80, and the heat index was 84. Looking elsewhere around the Midwest at 7 p.m., Chicago was partly sunny, and 81. Indianapolis was partly cloudy, and 85. St. Louis was mostly sunny, and 87. Kansas City was mostly sunny, and 85. Des Moines was partly sunny, and 78. Milwaukee was mostly sunny, and 80. The time is currently 7:40 p.m. Central Daylight Time. 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Now for the official National Weather Service forecast for Champaign, Urbana, and surrounding areas of East Central Illinois. Rest of tonight, mostly clear. Lows in the upper 60s. North winds around 5 miles an hour, becoming southeast after midnight. Sunday, mostly sunny. A chance of showers and thunderstorms in the afternoon. Humid with highs in the upper 80s. South winds 10 to 15 miles an hour with gusts up to 25 miles an hour. Chance of rain 40%. Heat index values up to 100. Sunday night, partly cloudy with a slight chance of showers and thunderstorms. Humid with lows in the lower 70s. South winds 10 to 15 miles an hour with gusts up to 25 miles an hour. Chance of rain 20%. Monday, mostly sunny. Humid with highs in the upper 80s. Southwest winds 10 to 15 miles an hour. Heat index values up to 104 in the afternoon. Monday night, partly cloudy with a chance of showers and thunderstorms. Humid with lows in the lower 70s. Southwest winds 10 to 15 miles an hour. Chance of rain 50%. Tuesday, mostly sunny. A chance of showers and thunderstorms in the morning. Highs in the upper 80s. Chance of rain 50%. Heat index values up to 100. Tuesday night, partly cloudy until midnight, then becoming mostly cloudy. A chance of thunderstorms. A chance of showers until midnight, then showers likely after midnight. Lows in the lower 70s. Chance of rain 70%. Wednesday and Wednesday night, mostly cloudy. A chance of showers and thunderstorms. Highs in the mid-80s. Lows in the upper 60s. Chance of rain 50%. Thursday, partly sunny. A chance of showers. Highs in the lower 80s. Chance of rain 50%. Thursday night, mostly cloudy. A chance of showers and thunderstorms until midnight, then showers likely after midnight. Lows in the mid-60s. Chance of rain 60%. Friday, a chance of showers in the morning. Partly sunny. Highs in the upper 70s. Chance of rain 50%. Friday night, mostly cloudy with a chance of showers. Lows in the lower 60s. Chance of rain 40%. Saturday, partly sunny with a chance of showers. A chance of thunderstorms in the afternoon. Highs in the upper 70s. Chance of rain 40%. Again, the forecast for Champaign, Urbana, and surrounding areas of East Central Illinois for the rest of tonight, mostly clear. Lows in the upper 60s. North winds around 5 miles an hour, becoming southeast after midnight. At 7 p.m. at the Champaign Airport, skies were clear. The temperature was 80 degrees, the dew point was 71, and the relative humidity was 74%. The heat index was 84. The wind was northwest at 6 miles an hour. The pressure was 30.03 inches and steady. Elsewhere around the area, temperatures were around 80 degrees. It was sunny at Peoria, Bloomington, Rantoul, and Terre Haute. At Mattoon, Decatur, and Springfield, it was sunny. At Paris, it was partly sunny. And once again at 7 p.m. at the Champaign Airport, under clear skies, the temperature was 80, and the heat index

84. Looking elsewhere around the Midwest at 7 p.m., Chicago was partly sunny, and 81. Indianapolis was partly cloudy, and 85. St. Louis was mostly sunny, and 87. Kansas City was mostly sunny, and 85. Des Moines was partly sunny, and 78. Milwaukee was mostly sunny, and 80. The time is currently 7:44 p.m. Central Daylight Time. 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Now for the official National Weather Service forecast for Champaign, Urbana, and surrounding areas of East Central Illinois. Rest of tonight, mostly clear. Lows in the upper 60s. North winds around 5 miles an hour, becoming southeast after midnight. Sunday, mostly sunny. A chance of showers and thunderstorms in the afternoon. Humid with highs in the upper 80s. South winds 10 to 15 miles an hour with gusts up to 25 miles an hour. Chance of rain 40%. Heat index values up to 100. Sunday night, partly cloudy with a slight chance of showers and thunderstorms. Humid with lows in the lower 70s. South winds 10 to 15 miles an hour with gusts up to 25 miles an hour. Chance of rain 20%. Monday, mostly sunny. Humid with highs in the upper 80s. Southwest winds 10 to 15 miles an hour. Heat index values up to 104 in the afternoon. Monday night, partly cloudy with a chance of showers and thunderstorms. Humid with lows in the lower 70s. Southwest winds 10 to 15 miles an hour. Chance of rain 50%. Tuesday, mostly sunny. A chance of showers and thunderstorms in the morning. Highs in the upper 80s. Chance of rain 50%. Heat index values up to 100. Tuesday night, partly cloudy until midnight, then becoming mostly cloudy. A chance of thunderstorms. A chance of showers until midnight, then showers likely after midnight. Lows in the lower 70s. Chance of rain 70%. Wednesday and Wednesday night, mostly cloudy. A chance of showers and thunderstorms. Highs in the mid-80s. Lows in the upper 60s. Chance of rain 50%. Thursday, partly sunny. A chance of showers. Highs in the lower 80s. Chance of rain 50%. Thursday night, mostly cloudy. A chance of showers and thunderstorms until midnight, then showers likely after midnight. Lows in the mid-60s. Chance of rain 60%. Friday, a chance of showers in the morning. Partly sunny. Highs in the upper 70s. Chance of rain 50%. Friday night, mostly cloudy with a chance of showers. Lows in the lower 60s. Chance of rain 40%. Saturday, partly sunny with a chance of showers. A chance of thunderstorms in the afternoon. Highs in the upper 70s. Chance of rain 40%. Again, the forecast for Champaign, Urbana, and surrounding areas of East Central Illinois for the rest of tonight, mostly clear. Lows in the upper 60s. North winds around 5 miles an hour, becoming southeast after midnight. The Champaign, Illinois Airport Climate Summary for this evening, as of 4 p.m., August 8, 2026. Today's high temperature was 86 degrees. The normal high is 84. Today's low temperature was 69 degrees. The normal low is 63. No precipitation fell today. Sunset tonight is at 7:59 p.m. Sunrise tomorrow is at 5:59 a.m. The Mattoon, Illinois Airport Climate Summary for this evening, as of 4 p.m., August 8, 2026. Today's high temperature was 88 degrees. The normal high is 85. Today's low temperature was 73 degrees. The normal low is 65. No precipitation fell today. Sunset tonight is at 7:58 p.m. Sunrise tomorrow is at 6 a.m. At 7 p.m. at the Champaign Airport, skies were clear. The temperature was 80 degrees, the dew point was 71, and the relative humidity was 74%. The heat index was 84. The wind was northwest at 6 miles an hour. The pressure was 30.03 inches and steady. Elsewhere around the area, temperatures were around 80 degrees. It was sunny at Peoria, Bloomington,

Rentoul, and Terre Haute. At Mattoon, Decatur, and Springfield, it was sunny. At Paris, it was partly sunny. And once again at 7 p.m. at the Champagne Airport, under clear skies, the temperature was 80, and the heat index was 84. Looking elsewhere around the Midwest at 7 p.m., Chicago was partly sunny, and 81. Indianapolis was partly cloudy, and 85. St. Louis was mostly sunny, and 87. Kansas City was mostly sunny, and 85. Des Moines was partly sunny, and 78. Milwaukee was mostly sunny, and 80. The time is currently 7:49 p.m. Central Daylight Time. 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Now for the official National Weather Service forecast for Champaign, Urbana, and surrounding areas of East Central Illinois. Rest of tonight, mostly clear. Lows in the upper 60s. North winds around 5 miles an hour, becoming southeast after midnight. Sunday, mostly sunny. A chance of showers and thunderstorms in the afternoon. Humid with highs in the upper 80s. South winds 10 to 15 miles an hour with gusts up to 25 miles an hour. Chance of rain 40%. Heat index values up to 100. Sunday night, partly cloudy with a slight chance of showers and thunderstorms. Humid with lows in the lower 70s. South winds 10 to 15 miles an hour with gusts up to 25 miles an hour. Chance of rain 20%. Monday, mostly sunny. Humid with highs in the upper 80s. Southwest winds 10 to 15 miles an hour. Heat index values up to 104 in the afternoon. Monday night, partly cloudy with a chance of showers and thunderstorms. Humid with lows in the lower 70s. Southwest winds 10 to 15 miles an hour. Chance of rain 50%. Tuesday, mostly sunny. A chance of showers and thunderstorms in the morning. Highs in the upper 80s. Chance of rain 50%. Heat index values up to 100. Tuesday night, partly cloudy until midnight, then becoming mostly cloudy. A chance of thunderstorms. A chance of showers until midnight, then showers likely after midnight. Lows in the lower 70s. Chance of rain 70%. Wednesday and Wednesday night, mostly cloudy. A chance of showers and thunderstorms. Highs in the mid-80s. Lows in the upper 60s. Chance of rain 50%. Thursday, partly sunny. A chance of showers. Highs in the lower 80s. Chance of rain 50%. Thursday night, mostly cloudy. A chance of showers and thunderstorms until midnight, then showers likely after midnight. Lows in the mid-60s. Chance of rain 60%. Friday, a chance of showers in the morning. Partly sunny. Highs in the upper 70s. Chance of rain 50%. Friday night, mostly cloudy with a chance of showers. Lows in the lower 60s. Chance of rain 40%. Saturday, partly sunny with a chance of showers. A chance of thunderstorms in the afternoon. Highs in the upper 70s. Chance of rain 40%. Again, the forecast for Champaign, Urbana, and surrounding areas of East Central Illinois for the rest of tonight, mostly clear. Lows in the upper 60s. North winds around 5 miles an hour, becoming southeast after midnight. At 7 p.m. at the Champaign Airport, skies were clear. The temperature was 80 degrees, the dew point was 71, and the relative humidity was 74%. The heat index was 84. The wind was northwest at 6 miles an hour. The pressure was 30.03 inches and steady. Elsewhere around the area, temperatures were around 80 degrees. It was sunny at Peoria, Bloomington, Rentoul, and Terre Haute. At Mattoon, Decatur, and Springfield, it was sunny. At Paris, it was partly sunny. And once again at 7 p.m. at the Champaign Airport, under clear skies, the temperature was 80, and the heat index was 84. Looking elsewhere around the Midwest at 7 p.m., Chicago was partly sunny, and 81. Indianapolis was partly cloudy, and 85. St. Louis was mostly sunny, and 87. Kansas City was mostly sunny, and 85. Des Moines was partly sunny, and 78.

Milwaukee was mostly sunny and 80. The time is currently 7:54 p.m. Central Daylight Time. 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Now for the official National Weather Service forecast for Champaign, Urbana, and surrounding areas of East Central Illinois. Rest of tonight, mostly clear. Lows in the upper 60s. North winds around 5 miles an hour, becoming southeast after midnight. Sunday, mostly sunny. A chance of showers and thunderstorms in the afternoon. Humid with highs in the upper 80s. South winds 10 to 15 miles an hour with gusts up to 25 miles an hour. Chance of rain 40%. Heat index values up to 100. Sunday night, partly cloudy with a slight chance of showers and thunderstorms. Humid with lows in the lower 70s. South winds 10 to 15 miles an hour with gusts up to 25 miles an hour. Chance of rain 20%. Monday, mostly sunny. Humid with highs in the upper 80s. Southwest winds 10 to 15 miles an hour. Heat index values up to 104 in the afternoon. Monday night, partly cloudy with a chance of showers and thunderstorms. Humid with lows in the lower 70s. Southwest winds 10 to 15 miles an hour. Chance of rain 50%. Tuesday, mostly sunny. A chance of showers and thunderstorms in the morning. Highs in the upper 80s. Chance of rain 50%. Heat index values up to 100. Tuesday night, partly cloudy until midnight, then becoming mostly cloudy. A chance of thunderstorms. A chance of showers until midnight, then showers likely after midnight. Lows in the lower 70s. Chance of rain 70%. Wednesday and Wednesday night, mostly cloudy. A chance of showers and thunderstorms. Highs in the mid-80s. Lows in the upper 60s. Chance of rain 50%. Thursday, partly sunny. A chance of showers. Highs in the lower 80s. Chance of rain 50%. Thursday night, mostly cloudy. A chance of showers and thunderstorms until midnight, then showers likely after midnight. Lows in the mid-60s. Chance of rain 60%. Friday, a chance of showers in the morning. Partly sunny. Highs in the upper 70s. Chance of rain 50%. Friday night, mostly cloudy with a chance of showers. Lows in the lower 60s. Chance of rain 40%. Saturday, partly sunny with a chance of showers. A chance of thunderstorms in the afternoon. Highs in the upper 70s. Chance of rain 40%. Again, the forecast for Champaign, Urbana, and surrounding areas of East Central Illinois for the rest of tonight, mostly clear. Lows in the upper 60s. North winds around 5 miles an hour, becoming southeast after midnight. At 7 p.m. at the Champaign Airport, skies were clear. The temperature was 80 degrees, the dew point was 71, and the relative humidity was 74%. The heat index was 84. The wind was northwest at 6 miles an hour. The pressure was 30.03 inches and steady. Elsewhere around the area, temperatures were around 80 degrees. It was sunny at Peoria, Bloomington, Rantoul, and Terre Haute. At Mattoon, Decatur, and Springfield, it was sunny. At Paris, it was partly sunny. And once again at 7 p.m. at the Champaign Airport, under clear skies, the temperature was 80, and the heat index was 84. Looking elsewhere around the Midwest at 7 p.m., Chicago was partly sunny, and 81. Indianapolis was partly cloudy, and 85. St. Louis was mostly sunny, and 87. Kansas City was mostly sunny, and 85. Des Moines was partly sunny, and 78. Milwaukee was mostly sunny, and 80. The time is currently 7:58 p.m. Central Daylight Time. 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Now for the official National Weather Service forecast for Champaign, Urbana, and surrounding areas of East Central Illinois. Rest of tonight, mostly clear. Lows in the upper 60s. North winds around 5 miles an hour, becoming southeast after midnight. Sunday, mostly sunny. A chance of showers and thunderstorms in the afternoon.

humid with highs in the upper 80s. South winds 10 to 15 miles an hour with gusts up to 25 miles an hour. Chance of rain 40%. Heat index values up to 100. Sunday night, partly cloudy with a slight chance of showers and thunderstorms. Humid with lows in the lower 70s. South winds 10 to 15 miles an hour with gusts up to 25 miles an hour. Chance of rain 20%. Monday, mostly sunny. Humid with highs in the upper 80s. Southwest winds 10 to 15 miles an hour. Heat index values up to 104 in the afternoon. Monday night, partly cloudy with a chance of showers and thunderstorms. Humid with lows in the lower 70s. Southwest winds 10 to 15 miles an hour. Chance of rain 50%. Tuesday, mostly sunny. A chance of showers and thunderstorms in the morning. Highs in the upper 80s. Chance of rain 50%. Heat index values up to 100. Tuesday night, partly cloudy until midnight, then becoming mostly cloudy. A chance of thunderstorms. A chance of showers until midnight, then showers likely after midnight. Lows in the lower 70s. Chance of rain 70%. Wednesday and Wednesday night, mostly cloudy. A chance of showers and thunderstorms. Highs in the mid-80s. Lows in the upper 60s. Chance of rain 50%. Thursday, partly sunny. A chance of showers. Highs in the lower 80s. Chance of rain 50%. Thursday night, mostly cloudy. A chance of showers and thunderstorms until midnight, then showers likely after midnight. Lows in the mid-60s. Chance of rain 60%. Friday, a chance of showers in the morning. Partly sunny. Highs in the upper 70s. Chance of rain 50%. Friday night, mostly cloudy with a chance of showers. Lows in the lower 60s. Chance of rain 40%. Saturday, partly sunny with a chance of showers. A chance of thunderstorms in the afternoon. Highs in the upper 70s. Chance of rain 40%. Again, the forecast for Champaign, Urbana and surrounding areas of East Central Illinois for the rest of tonight, mostly clear. Lows in the upper 60s. North winds around 5 miles an hour, becoming southeast after midnight. The time is currently 8:02 p.m. Central Daylight Time. 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Now for the official National Weather Service forecast for Champaign, Urbana and surrounding areas of East Central Illinois. Rest of tonight, mostly clear. Lows in the upper 60s. North winds around 5 miles an hour, becoming southeast after midnight. Sunday, mostly sunny. A chance of showers and thunderstorms in the afternoon. Humid with highs in the upper 80s. South winds 10 to 15 miles an hour with gusts up to 25 miles an hour. Chance of rain 40%. Heat index values up to 100. Sunday night, partly cloudy with a slight chance of showers and thunderstorms. Humid with lows in the lower 70s. South winds 10 to 15 miles an hour with gusts up to 25 miles an hour. Chance of rain 20%. Monday, mostly sunny. Humid with highs in the upper 80s. Southwest winds 10 to 15 miles an hour. Heat index values up to 104 in the afternoon. Monday night, partly cloudy with a chance of showers and thunderstorms. Humid with lows in the lower 70s. Southwest winds 10 to 15 miles an hour. Chance of rain 50%. Tuesday, mostly sunny. A chance of showers and thunderstorms in the morning. Highs in the upper 80s. Chance of rain 50%. Heat index values up to 100. Tuesday night, partly cloudy until midnight, then becoming mostly cloudy. A chance of thunderstorms. A chance of showers until midnight, then showers likely after midnight. Lows in the lower 70s. Chance of rain 70%. Wednesday and Wednesday night, mostly cloudy. A chance of showers and thunderstorms. Highs in the mid-80s. Lows in the upper 60s. Chance of rain 50%. Thursday, partly sunny. A chance of showers. Highs in the lower 80s. Chance of rain 50%. Thursday night, mostly cloudy.

a lower 60s. Chance of rain 40%. Saturday, partly sunny with a chance of showers. A chance of thunderstorms in the afternoon. Highs in the upper 70s. Chance of rain 40%. Again, the forecast for Champaign, Urbana and surrounding areas of east central Illinois for the rest of tonight, mostly clear. Lows in the upper 60s. North winds around 5 miles an hour, becoming southeast after midnight. At 8 p.m. at the Champaign Airport, skies were clear. The temperature was 75 degrees, the dew point was 72, and the relative humidity was 90%. The wind was calm. The pressure was 30.04 inches and rising. Elsewhere around the area, it was clear, with a temperature of 76 at Peoria, 79 at Bloomington, and 76 at Rantoul. Under clear skies, Terre Haute reported 79, Mattoon reported 82, and Decatur reported 78. At Springfield, it was partly cloudy, with a temperature of 79. At Paris, it was mostly cloudy, with a temperature of 80. And once again at 8 p.m. at the Champaign Airport, under clear skies, the temperature was 75. 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Now for the official National Weather Service forecast for Champaign, Urbana and surrounding areas of east central Illinois. Rest of tonight, mostly clear. Lows in the upper 60s. North winds around 5 miles an hour, becoming southeast after midnight. Sunday, mostly sunny. A chance of showers and thunderstorms in the afternoon. Humid with highs in the upper 80s. South winds 10 to 15 miles an hour with gusts up to 25 miles an hour. Chance of rain 40%. Heat index values up to 100. Sunday night, partly cloudy with a slight chance of showers and thunderstorms. Humid with lows in the lower 70s. South winds 10 to 15 miles an hour with gusts up to 25 miles an hour. Chance of rain 20%. Monday, mostly sunny. Humid with highs in the upper 80s. Southwest winds 10 to 15 miles an hour. Heat index values up to 104 in the afternoon. Monday night, partly cloudy with a chance of showers and thunderstorms. Humid with lows in the lower 70s. Southwest winds 10 to 15 miles an hour. Chance of rain 50%. Tuesday, mostly sunny. A chance of showers and thunderstorms in the morning. Highs in the upper 80s. Chance of rain 50%. Heat index values up to 100. Tuesday night, partly cloudy until midnight, then becoming mostly cloudy. A chance of thunderstorms. A chance of showers until midnight, then showers likely after midnight. Lows in the lower 70s. Chance of rain 70%. Wednesday and Wednesday night, mostly cloudy. A chance of showers and thunderstorms. Highs in the mid-80s. Lows in the upper 60s. Chance of rain 50%. Thursday, partly sunny. A chance of showers. Highs in the lower 80s. Chance of rain 50%. Thursday night, mostly cloudy. A chance of showers and thunderstorms until midnight, then showers likely after midnight. Lows in the mid-60s. Chance of rain 60%. Friday, a chance of showers in the morning. Partly sunny. Highs in the upper 70s. Chance of rain 50%. Friday night, mostly cloudy with a chance of showers. Lows in the lower 60s. Chance of rain 40%. Saturday, partly sunny with a chance of showers. A chance of thunderstorms in the afternoon. Highs in the upper 70s. Chance of rain 40%. Again, the forecast for Champaign, Urbana and surrounding areas of east central Illinois for the rest of tonight, mostly clear. Lows

the upper 60s. North winds around 5 miles an hour, becoming southeast after midnight. At 8 p.m. at the Champaign Airport, skies were clear. The temperature was 75 degrees, the dew point was 72, and the relative humidity was 90%. The wind was calm. The pressure was 30.04 inches and rising. Elsewhere around the area, it was clear, with a temperature of 76 at Peoria, 79 at Bloomington, and 76 at Rantoul. Under clear skies, Terre Haute reported 79, Mattoon reported 82, and Decatur reported 78. At Springfield, it was partly cloudy, with a temperature of 79. At Paris, it was mostly cloudy, with a temperature of 80. And once again at 8 p.m. at the Champaign Airport, under clear skies, the temperature was 75. Looking elsewhere around the Midwest at 8 p.m., Chicago was mostly cloudy, and 79. Indianapolis was partly cloudy, and 83. St. Louis was partly cloudy, and 86. Kansas City was partly cloudy, and 83. Des Moines was mostly cloudy, and 76. Milwaukee was partly cloudy, and 78. The time is currently 8:11 p.m. Central Daylight Time. 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Now for the official National Weather Service forecast for Champaign, Urbana, and surrounding areas of East Central Illinois. Rest of tonight, mostly clear. Lows in the upper 60s. North winds around 5 miles an hour, becoming southeast after midnight. Sunday, mostly sunny. A chance of showers and thunderstorms in the afternoon. Humid with highs in the upper 80s. South winds 10 to 15 miles an hour with gusts up to 25 miles an hour. Chance of rain 40%. Heat index values up to 100. Sunday night, partly cloudy with a slight chance of showers and thunderstorms. Humid with lows in the lower 70s. South winds 10 to 15 miles an hour with gusts up to 25 miles an hour. Chance of rain 20%. Monday, mostly sunny. Humid with highs in the upper 80s. Southwest winds 10 to 15 miles an hour. Heat index values up to 104 in the afternoon. Monday night, partly cloudy with a chance of showers and thunderstorms. Humid with lows in the lower 70s. Southwest winds 10 to 15 miles an hour. Chance of rain 50%. Tuesday, mostly sunny. A chance of showers and thunderstorms in the morning. Highs in the upper 80s. Chance of rain 50%. Heat index values up to 100. Tuesday night, partly cloudy until midnight, then becoming mostly cloudy. A chance of thunderstorms. A chance of showers until midnight, then showers likely after midnight. Lows in the lower 70s. Chance of rain 70%. Wednesday and Wednesday night, mostly cloudy. A chance of showers and thunderstorms. Highs in the mid-80s. Lows in the upper 60s. Chance of rain 50%. Thursday, partly sunny. A chance of showers. Highs in the lower 80s. Chance of rain 50%. Thursday night, mostly cloudy. A chance of showers and thunderstorms until midnight, then showers likely after midnight. Lows in the mid-60s. Chance of rain 60%. Friday, a chance of showers in the morning. Partly sunny. Highs in the upper 70s. Chance of rain 50%. Friday night, mostly cloudy with a chance of showers. Lows in the lower 60s. Chance of rain 40%. Saturday, partly sunny with a chance of showers. A chance of thunderstorms in the afternoon. Highs in the upper 70s. Chance of rain 40%. Again, the forecast for Champaign, Urbana, and surrounding areas of East Central Illinois for the rest of tonight, mostly clear. Lows in the upper 60s. North winds around 5 miles an hour, becoming southeast after midnight. At 8 p.m. at the Champaign Airport, skies were clear. The temperature was 75 degrees, the dew point was 72, and the relative humidity was 90%. The wind was calm. The pressure was 30.04 inches and rising. Elsewhere around the area, it was clear, with a temperature of 76 at Peoria, 79 at Bloomington, and 76 at Rantoul. Under clear sky.

Carol Hood reported 79, Mattoon reported 82, and Decatur reported 78. At Springfield, it was partly cloudy, with a temperature of 79. At Paris, it was mostly cloudy, with a temperature of 80. And once again at 8 p.m. at the Champagne Airport, under clear skies, the temperature was 75. Looking elsewhere around the Midwest at 8 p.m., Chicago was mostly cloudy, and 79. Indianapolis was partly cloudy, and 83. St. Louis was partly cloudy, and 86. Kansas City was partly cloudy, and 83. Des Moines was mostly cloudy, and 76. Milwaukee was partly cloudy, and 78. Looking elsewhere around the Midwest at 8 p.m., Chicago was mostly cloudy, and 79. Indianapolis was partly cloudy, and 83. St. Louis was partly cloudy, and 86. Kansas City was partly cloudy, and 83. Des Moines was mostly cloudy, and 76. Milwaukee was partly cloudy, and 78. The time is currently 8:16 p.m. Central Daylight Time. 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Now for the official National Weather Service forecast for Champaign, Urbana, and surrounding areas of East Central Illinois. Rest of tonight, mostly clear. Lows in the upper 60s. North winds around 5 miles an hour, becoming southeast after midnight. Sunday, mostly sunny. A chance of showers and thunderstorms in the afternoon. Humid with highs in the upper 80s. South winds 10 to 15 miles an hour with gusts up to 25 miles an hour. Chance of rain 40%. Heat index values up to 100. Sunday night, partly cloudy with a slight chance of showers and thunderstorms. Humid with lows in the lower 70s. South winds 10 to 15 miles an hour with gusts up to 25 miles an hour. Chance of rain 20%. Monday, mostly sunny. Humid with highs in the upper 80s. Southwest winds 10 to 15 miles an hour. Heat index values up to 104 in the afternoon. Monday night, partly cloudy with a chance of showers and thunderstorms. Humid with lows in the lower 70s. Southwest winds 10 to 15 miles an hour. Chance of rain 50%. Tuesday, mostly sunny. A chance of showers and thunderstorms in the morning. Highs in the upper 80s. Chance of rain 50%. Heat index values up to 100. Tuesday night, partly cloudy until midnight, then becoming mostly cloudy. A chance of thunderstorms. A chance of showers until midnight, then showers likely after midnight. Lows in the lower 70s. Chance of rain 70%. Wednesday and Wednesday night, mostly cloudy. A chance of showers and thunderstorms. Highs in the mid-80s. Lows in the upper 60s. Chance of rain 50%. Thursday, partly sunny. A chance of showers. Highs in the lower 80s. Chance of rain 50%. Thursday night, mostly cloudy. A chance of showers and thunderstorms until midnight, then showers likely after midnight. Lows in the mid-60s. Chance of rain 60%. Friday, a chance of showers in the morning. Partly sunny. Highs in the upper 70s. Chance of rain 50%. Friday night, mostly cloudy with a chance of showers. Lows in the lower 60s. Chance of rain 40%. Saturday, partly sunny with a chance of showers. A chance of thunderstorms in the afternoon. Highs in the upper 70s. Chance of rain 40%. Again, the forecast for Champaign, Urbana, and surrounding areas of East Central Illinois for the rest of tonight, mostly clear. Lows in the upper 60s. North winds around 5 miles an hour, becoming southeast after midnight. At 8 p.m. at the Champaign Airport, skies were clear. The temperature was 75 degrees, the dew point was 72, and the relative humidity was 90%. The wind was calm. The pressure was 30.04 inches and rising. Elsewhere around the area, it was clear, with a temperature of 76 at Peoria, 79 at Bloomington, and 76 at Rantoul. Under clear skies, Terre Haute reported 79, Mattoon reported 82, and Decatur reported 78. At Springfield, it was

partly cloudy, with a temperature of 79. At Paris, it was mostly cloudy, with a temperature of 80. And once again at 8 p.m. at the Champagne Airport, under clear skies, the temperature was 75. Looking elsewhere around the Midwest at 8 p.m., Chicago was mostly cloudy, and 79. Indianapolis was partly cloudy, and 83. St. Louis was partly cloudy, and 86. Kansas City was partly cloudy, and 83. Des Moines was mostly cloudy, and 76. Milwaukee was partly cloudy, and 78. The time is currently 8:20 p.m. Central Daylight Time. 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Now for the official National Weather Service forecast for Champaign, Urbana, and surrounding areas of East Central Illinois. Rest of tonight, mostly clear. Lows in the upper 60s. North winds around 5 miles an hour, becoming southeast after midnight. Sunday, mostly sunny. A chance of showers and thunderstorms in the afternoon. Humid with highs in the upper 80s. South winds 10 to 15 miles an hour with gusts up to 25 miles an hour. Chance of rain 40%. Heat index values up to 100. Sunday night, partly cloudy with a slight chance of showers and thunderstorms. Humid with lows in the lower 70s. South winds 10 to 15 miles an hour with gusts up to 25 miles an hour. Chance of rain 20%. Monday, mostly sunny. Humid with highs in the upper 80s. Southwest winds 10 to 15 miles an hour. Heat index values up to 104 in the afternoon. Monday night, partly cloudy with a chance of showers and thunderstorms. Humid with lows in the lower 70s. Southwest winds 10 to 15 miles an hour. Chance of rain 50%. Tuesday, mostly sunny. A chance of showers and thunderstorms in the morning. Highs in the upper 80s. Chance of rain 50%. Heat index values up to 100. Tuesday night, partly cloudy until midnight, then becoming mostly cloudy. A chance of thunderstorms. A chance of showers until midnight, then showers likely after midnight. Lows in the lower 70s. Chance of rain 70%. Wednesday and Wednesday night, mostly cloudy. A chance of showers and thunderstorms. Highs in the mid-80s. Lows in the upper 60s. Chance of rain 50%. Thursday, partly sunny. A chance of showers. Highs in the lower 80s. Chance of rain 50%. Thursday night, mostly cloudy. A chance of showers and thunderstorms until midnight, then showers likely after midnight. Lows in the mid-60s. Chance of rain 60%. Friday, a chance of showers in the morning. Partly sunny. Highs in the upper 70s. Chance of rain 50%. Friday night, mostly cloudy with a chance of showers. Lows in the lower 60s. Chance of rain 40%. Saturday, partly sunny with a chance of showers. A chance of thunderstorms in the afternoon. Highs in the upper 70s. Chance of rain 40%. Again, the forecast for Champaign, Urbana, and surrounding areas of East Central Illinois for the rest of tonight, mostly clear. Lows in the upper 60s. North winds around 5 miles an hour, becoming southeast after midnight. At 8 p.m. at the Champaign Airport, skies were clear. The temperature was 75 degrees, the dew point was 72, and the relative humidity was 90%. The wind was calm. The pressure was 30.04 inches and rising. Elsewhere around the area, it was clear, with a temperature of 76 at Peoria, 79 at Bloomington, and 76 at Rantoul. Under clear skies, Terre Haute reported 79, Mattoon reported 82, and Decatur reported 78. At Springfield, it was partly cloudy, with a temperature of 79. At Paris, it was mostly cloudy, with a temperature of 80. And once again at 8 p.m. at the Champaign Airport, under clear skies, the temperature was 75. Looking elsewhere around the Midwest at 8 p.m., Chicago was mostly cloudy, and 79. Indianapolis was partly cloudy, and 83. St. Louis was partly cloudy, and 86. Kansas City was partly cloudy, and 83. Des Moines was

partly cloudy and 76. Milwaukee was partly cloudy and 78. The time is currently 8:25 p.m. Central Daylight Time. 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Now for the official National Weather Service forecast for Champaign, Urbana, and surrounding areas of East Central Illinois. Rest of tonight, mostly clear. Lows in the upper 60s. North winds around 5 miles an hour, becoming southeast after midnight. Sunday, mostly sunny. A chance of showers and thunderstorms in the afternoon. Humid with highs in the upper 80s. South winds 10 to 15 miles an hour with gusts up to 25 miles an hour. Chance of rain 40%. Heat index values up to 100. Sunday night, partly cloudy with a slight chance of showers and thunderstorms. Humid with lows in the lower 70s. South winds 10 to 15 miles an hour with gusts up to 25 miles an hour. Chance of rain 20%. Monday, mostly sunny. Humid with highs in the upper 80s. Southwest winds 10 to 15 miles an hour. Heat index values up to 104 in the afternoon. Monday night, partly cloudy with a chance of showers and thunderstorms. Humid with lows in the lower 70s. Southwest winds 10 to 15 miles an hour. Chance of rain 50%. Tuesday, mostly sunny. A chance of showers and thunderstorms in the morning. Highs in the upper 80s. Chance of rain 50%. Heat index values up to 100. Tuesday night, partly cloudy until midnight, then becoming mostly cloudy. A chance of thunderstorms. A chance of showers until midnight, then showers likely after midnight. Lows in the lower 70s. Chance of rain 70%. Wednesday and Wednesday night, mostly cloudy. A chance of showers and thunderstorms. Highs in the mid-80s. Lows in the upper 60s. Chance of rain 50%. Thursday, partly sunny. A chance of showers. Highs in the lower 80s. Chance of rain 50%. Thursday night, mostly cloudy. A chance of showers and thunderstorms until midnight, then showers likely after midnight. Lows in the mid-60s. Chance of rain 60%. Friday, a chance of showers in the morning. Partly sunny. Highs in the upper 70s. Chance of rain 50%. Friday night, mostly cloudy with a chance of showers. Lows in the lower 60s. Chance of rain 40%. Saturday, partly sunny with a chance of showers. A chance of thunderstorms in the afternoon. Highs in the upper 70s. Chance of rain 40%. Again, the forecast for Champaign, Urbana, and surrounding areas of East Central Illinois for the rest of tonight, mostly clear. Lows in the upper 60s. North winds around 5 miles an hour, becoming southeast after midnight. At 8 p.m. at the Champaign Airport, skies were clear. The temperature was 75 degrees, the dew point was 72, and the relative humidity was 90%. The wind was calm. The pressure was 30.04 inches and rising. Elsewhere around the area, it was clear, with a temperature of 76 at Peoria, 79 at Bloomington, and 76 at Rantoul. Under clear skies, Terre Haute reported 79, Mattoon reported 82, and Decatur reported 78. At Springfield, it was partly cloudy, with a temperature of 79. At Paris, it was mostly cloudy, with a temperature of 80. And once again at 8 p.m. at the Champaign Airport, under clear skies, the temperature was 75. Looking elsewhere around the Midwest at 8 p.m., Chicago was mostly cloudy, and 79. Indianapolis was partly cloudy, and 83. St. Louis was partly cloudy, and 86. Kansas City was partly cloudy, and 83. Des Moines was mostly cloudy, and 76. Milwaukee was partly cloudy, and 78. The time is currently 8:29 p.m. Central Daylight Time. 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Now for the official National Weather Service forecast for Champaign, Urbana, and surrounding areas of East Central Illinois. Rest of tonight, mostly clear. Lows in the upper 60s. North winds around 5 miles an hour.

becoming southeast after midnight. Sunday, mostly sunny. A chance of showers and thunderstorms in the afternoon. Humid with highs in the upper 80s. South winds 10 to 15 miles an hour with gusts up to 25 miles an hour. Chance of rain 40%. Heat index values up to 100. Sunday night, partly cloudy with a slight chance of showers and thunderstorms. Humid with lows in the lower 70s. South winds 10 to 15 miles an hour with gusts up to 25 miles an hour. Chance of rain 20%. Monday, mostly sunny. Humid with highs in the upper 80s. Southwest winds 10 to 15 miles an hour. Heat index values up to 104 in the afternoon. Monday night, partly cloudy with a chance of showers and thunderstorms. Humid with lows in the lower 70s. Southwest winds 10 to 15 miles an hour. Chance of rain 50%. Tuesday, mostly sunny. A chance of showers and thunderstorms in the morning. Highs in the upper 80s. Chance of rain 50%. Heat index values up to 100. Tuesday night, partly cloudy until midnight, then becoming mostly cloudy. A chance of thunderstorms. A chance of showers until midnight, then showers likely after midnight. Lows in the lower 70s. Chance of rain 70%. Wednesday and Wednesday night, mostly cloudy. A chance of showers and thunderstorms. Highs in the mid-80s. Lows in the upper 60s. Chance of rain 50%. Thursday, partly sunny. A chance of showers. Highs in the lower 80s. Chance of rain 50%. Thursday night, mostly cloudy. A chance of showers and thunderstorms until midnight, then showers likely after midnight. Lows in the mid-60s. Chance of rain 60%. Friday, a chance of showers in the morning. Partly sunny. Highs in the upper 70s. Chance of rain 50%. Friday night, mostly cloudy with a chance of showers. Lows in the lower 60s. Chance of rain 40%. Saturday, partly sunny with a chance of showers. A chance of thunderstorms in the afternoon. Highs in the upper 70s. Chance of rain 40%. Again, the forecast for Champaign, Urbana and surrounding areas of East Central Illinois for the rest of tonight, mostly clear. Lows in the upper 60s. North winds around 5 miles an hour, becoming southeast after midnight. At 8 p.m. at the Champaign Airport, skies were clear. The temperature was 75 degrees, the dew point was 72, and the relative humidity was 90%. The wind was calm. The pressure was 30.04 inches and rising. Elsewhere around the area, it was clear, with a temperature of 76 at Peoria, 79 at Bloomington, and 76 at Red Tool. Under clear skies, Terre Haute reported 79, Mattoon reported 82, and Decatur reported 78.04 inches and rising. Elsewhere around the area, it was clear, with a temperature of 76 at Peoria, 79 at Bloomington, and 76 at Red Tool. Under clear skies, Terre Haute reported 79, Mattoon reported 82, and Decatur reported 78. At Springfield, it was partly cloudy, with a temperature of 79. At Paris, it was mostly cloudy, with a temperature of 80. And once again at 8 p.m. at the Champaign Airport, under clear skies, the temperature was 75. Looking elsewhere around the Midwest at 8 p.m., Chicago was mostly cloudy, and 79. Indianapolis was partly cloudy, and 83. St. Louis was partly cloudy, and 86. Kansas City was partly cloudy, and 83. Des Moines was mostly cloudy, and 76. Milwaukee was partly cloudy, and 78. The time is currently 8:34 p.m. Central Daylight Time. 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Now for the official National Weather Service forecast for Champaign, Urbana and surrounding areas of East Central Illinois. Rest of tonight, mostly clear. Lows in the upper 60s. North winds around 5 miles an hour, becoming southeast after midnight. Sunday, mostly sunny. A chance of showers and thunderstorms in the afternoon. Humid with highs in the upper 80s. South winds 10 to 15 miles an hour with gusts up to 20.

5 miles an hour. Chance of rain 40%. Heat index values up to 100. Sunday night, partly cloudy with a slight chance of showers and thunderstorms. Humid with lows in the lower 70s. South winds 10 to 15 miles an hour with gusts up to 25 miles an hour. Chance of rain 20%. Monday, mostly sunny. Humid with highs in the upper 80s. Southwest winds 10 to 15 miles an hour. Heat index values up to 104 in the afternoon. Monday night, partly cloudy with a chance of showers and thunderstorms. Humid with lows in the lower 70s. Southwest winds 10 to 15 miles an hour. Chance of rain 50%. Tuesday, mostly sunny. A chance of showers and thunderstorms in the morning. Highs in the upper 80s. Chance of rain 50%. Heat index values up to 100. Tuesday night, partly cloudy until midnight, then becoming mostly cloudy. A chance of thunderstorms. A chance of showers until midnight, then showers likely after midnight. Lows in the lower 70s. Chance of rain 70%. Wednesday and Wednesday night, mostly cloudy. A chance of showers and thunderstorms. Highs in the mid-80s. Lows in the upper 60s. Chance of rain 50%. Thursday, partly sunny. A chance of showers. Highs in the lower 80s. Chance of rain 50%. Thursday night, mostly cloudy. A chance of showers and thunderstorms until midnight, then showers likely after midnight. Lows in the mid-60s. Chance of rain 60%. Friday, a chance of showers in the morning. Partly sunny. Highs in the upper 70s. Chance of rain 50%. Friday night, mostly cloudy with a chance of showers. Lows in the lower 60s. Chance of rain 40%. Saturday, partly sunny with a chance of showers. A chance of thunderstorms in the afternoon. Highs in the upper 70s. Chance of rain 40%. Again, the forecast for Champaign, Urbana and surrounding areas of East Central Illinois for the rest of tonight, mostly clear. Lows in the upper 60s. North winds around 5 miles an hour, becoming southeast after midnight. At 8 p.m. at the Champaign Airport, skies were clear. The temperature was 75 degrees, the dew point was 72, and the relative humidity was 90%. The wind was calm. The pressure was 30.04 inches and rising. Elsewhere around the area, it was clear, with a temperature of 76 at Peoria, 79 at Bloomington, and 76 at Red Tool. Under clear skies, Terre Haute reported 79, Mattoon reported 82, and Decatur reported 78. At Springfield, it was partly cloudy, with a temperature of 79. At Paris, it was mostly cloudy, with a temperature of 80. And once again at 8 p.m. at the Champaign Airport, under clear skies, the temperature was 75. Looking elsewhere around the Midwest at 8 p.m., Chicago was mostly cloudy, and 79. Indianapolis was partly cloudy, and 83. St. Louis was partly cloudy, and 86. Kansas City was partly cloudy, and 83. Des Moines was mostly cloudy, and 76. Milwaukee was partly cloudy, and 78. The time is currently 8:38 p.m. Central Daylight Time. 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Now for the official National Weather Service forecast for Champaign, Urbana and surrounding areas of East Central Illinois. Rest of tonight, mostly clear. Lows in the upper 60s. North winds around 5 miles an hour, becoming southeast after midnight. Sunday, mostly sunny. A chance of showers and thunderstorms in the afternoon. Humid with highs in the upper 80s. South winds 10 to 15 miles an hour with gusts up to 25 miles an hour. Chance of rain 40%. Heat index values up to 100. Sunday night, partly cloudy with a slight chance of showers and thunderstorms. Humid with lows in the lower 70s. South winds 10 to 15 miles an hour with gusts up to 25 miles an hour. Chance of rain 20%. Monday, mostly sunny. Humid with highs in the upper 80s. Southwest winds 10 to 15 miles an hour. Heat index values up to 104 in the afternoon.

The afternoon. Highs in the upper 70s. Chance of rain 40%. Again, the forecast for Champaign, Urbana, and surrounding areas of east central Illinois for the rest of tonight, mostly clear. Lows in the upper 60s. North winds around 5 miles an hour, becoming southeast after midnight. At 8 p.m. at the Champaign Airport, skies were clear. The temperature was 75 degrees, the dew point was 72, and the relative humidity was 90%. The wind was calm. The pressure was 30.04 inches and rising. Elsewhere around the area, it was clear, with a temperature of 76 at Peoria, 79 at Bloomington, and 76 at Red Hill. Under clear skies, Terre Haute reported 79, Mattoon reported 82, and Decatur reported 78. At Springfield, it was partly cloudy, with a temperature of 79. At Paris, it was mostly cloudy, with a temperature of 80. And once again at 8 p.m. at the Champaign Airport, under clear skies, the temperature was 75. Looking elsewhere around the Midwest at 8 p.m., Chicago was mostly cloudy, and 79. Indianapolis was partly cloudy, and 83. St. Louis was partly cloudy, and 86. Kansas City was partly cloudy, and 83. Des Moines was mostly cloudy, and 76. Milwaukee was partly cloudy, and 78. The time is currently 8:56 p.m. Central Daylight Time. 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Now for the official National Weather Service forecast for Champaign, Urbana, and surrounding areas of east central Illinois. Rest of tonight, mostly clear. Lows in the upper 60s. North winds around 5 miles an hour, becoming southeast after midnight. Sunday, mostly sunny. A chance of showers and thunderstorms in the afternoon. Humid with highs in the upper 80s. South winds 10 to 15 miles an hour with gusts up to 25 miles an hour. Chance of rain 40%. Heat index values up to 100. Sunday night, partly cloudy with a slight chance of showers and thunderstorms. Humid with lows in the lower 70s. South winds 10 to 15 miles an hour with gusts up to 25 miles an hour. Chance of rain 20%. Monday, mostly sunny. Humid with highs in the upper 80s. Southwest winds 10 to 15 miles an hour. Heat index values up to 104 in the afternoon. Monday night, partly cloudy with a chance of showers and thunderstorms. Humid with lows in the lower 70s. Southwest winds 10 to 15 miles an hour. Chance of rain 50%. Tuesday, mostly sunny. A chance of showers and thunderstorms in the morning. Highs in the upper 80s. Chance of rain 50%. Heat index values up to 100. Tuesday night, partly cloudy until midnight, then becoming mostly cloudy. A chance of thunderstorms. A chance of showers until midnight, then showers likely after midnight. Lows in the lower 70s. Chance of rain 70%. Wednesday and Wednesday night, mostly cloudy. A chance of showers and thunderstorms. Highs in the mid-80s. Lows in the upper 60s. Chance of rain 50%. Thursday, partly sunny. A chance of showers. Highs in the lower 80s. Chance of rain 50%. Thursday night, mostly cloudy. A chance of showers and thunderstorms until midnight, then showers likely after midnight. Lows in the mid-60s. Chance of rain 60%. Friday, a chance of showers in the morning. Partly sunny. Highs in the upper 70s. Chance of rain 50%. Friday night, mostly cloudy with a chance of showers. Lows in the lower 60s. Chance of rain 40%. Saturday, partly sunny with a chance of showers. A chance of thunderstorms in the afternoon. Highs in the upper 70s. Chance of rain 40%. Again, the forecast for Champaign, Urbana, and surrounding areas of east central Illinois for the rest of tonight, mostly clear. Lows in the upper 60s. North winds around 5 miles an hour, becoming southeast after midnight. At 8 p.m. at the Champaign Airport, skies were clear. The temperature was 75 degrees, the dew point was 72, and the relative humidity was 90%.
The wind was calm. The pressure was 30.04 inches and rising. Elsewhere around the area, it was clear, with a temperature of 76 at Peoria, 79 at Bloomington, and 76 at Rantoul. Under clear skies, Terre Haute reported 79, Mattoon reported 82, and Decatur reported 78. At Springfield, it was partly cloudy, with a temperature of 79. At Paris, it was mostly cloudy, with a temperature of 80. And once again at 8 p.m. at the Champagne Airport, under clear skies, the temperature was 75. The time is currently 9 p.m. Central Daylight Time. 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Now for the official National Weather Service forecast for Champaign, Urbana, and surrounding areas of East Central Illinois. Rest of tonight, mostly clear. Lows in the upper 60s. North winds around 5 miles an hour, becoming southeast after midnight. Sunday, mostly sunny. A chance of showers and thunderstorms in the afternoon. Humid with highs in the upper 80s. South winds 10 to 15 miles an hour with gusts up to 25 miles an hour. Chance of rain 40%. Heat index values up to 100. Sunday night, partly cloudy with a slight chance of showers and thunderstorms. Humid with lows in the lower 70s. South winds 10 to 15 miles an hour with gusts up to 25 miles an hour. Chance of rain 20%. Monday, mostly sunny. Humid with highs in the upper 80s. Southwest winds 10 to 15 miles an hour. Heat index values up to 104 in the afternoon. Monday night, partly cloudy with a chance of showers and thunderstorms. Humid with lows in the lower 70s. Southwest winds 10 to 15 miles an hour. Chance of rain 50%. Tuesday, mostly sunny. A chance of showers and thunderstorms in the morning. Highs in the upper 80s. Chance of rain 50%. Heat index values up to 100. Tuesday night, partly cloudy until midnight, then becoming mostly cloudy. A chance of thunderstorms. A chance of showers until midnight, then showers likely after midnight. Lows in the lower 70s. Chance of rain 70%. Wednesday and Wednesday night, mostly cloudy. A chance of showers and thunderstorms. Highs in the mid-80s. Lows in the upper 60s. Chance of rain 50%. Thursday, partly sunny. A chance of showers. Highs in the lower 80s. Chance of rain 50%. Thursday night, mostly cloudy. A chance of showers and thunderstorms until midnight, then showers likely after midnight. Lows in the mid-60s. Chance of rain 60%. Friday, a chance of showers in the morning. Partly sunny. Highs in the upper 70s. Chance of rain 50%. Friday night, mostly cloudy with a chance of showers. Lows in the lower 60s. Chance of rain 40%. Saturday, partly sunny with a chance of showers. A chance of thunderstorms in the afternoon. Highs in the upper 70s. Chance of rain 40%. Again, the forecast for Champaign, Urbana, and surrounding areas of East Central Illinois for the rest of tonight, mostly clear. Lows in the upper 60s. North winds around 5 miles an hour, becoming southeast after midnight. At 9 p.m. at the Champaign Airport, skies were clear. The temperature was 74 degrees, the dew point was 69, and the relative humidity was 85%. The wind was north at 3 miles an hour. The pressure was 30.05 inches and rising. Elsewhere around the area, it was clear, with a temperature of 73 at Peoria, 77 at Terre Haute, 80 at Mattoon, and 76 at Decatur. At Springfield, it was mostly cloudy, with a temperature of 77. At Bloomington, the weather conditions were not available. And once again at 9 p.m. at the Champaign Airport, under clear skies, the temperature was 74. The time is currently 9:04 p.m. Central Daylight Time. 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Now for the official National Weather Service forecast for Champaign, Urbana, and surrounding areas of East Central Illinois. Rest of tonight, mostly clear. Lows in the upper 60s.
North winds around 5 miles an hour, becoming

storms. Humid with lows in the lower 70s. South winds 10 to 15 miles an hour with gusts up to 25 miles an hour. Chance of rain 20%. Monday, mostly sunny. Humid with highs in the upper 80s. Southwest winds 10 to 15 miles an hour. Heat index values up to 104 in the afternoon. Monday night, partly cloudy with a chance of showers and thunderstorms. Humid with lows in the lower 70s. Southwest winds 10 to 15 miles an hour. Chance of rain 50%. Tuesday, mostly sunny. A chance of showers and thunderstorms in the morning. Highs in the upper 80s. Chance of rain 50%. Heat index values up to 100. Tuesday night, partly cloudy until midnight, then becoming mostly cloudy. A chance of thunderstorms. A chance of showers until midnight, then showers likely after midnight. Lows in the lower 70s. Chance of rain 70%. Wednesday and Wednesday night, mostly cloudy. A chance of showers and thunderstorms. Highs in the mid-80s. Lows in the upper 60s. Chance of rain 50%. Thursday, partly sunny. A chance of showers. Highs in the lower 80s. Chance of rain 50%. Thursday night, mostly cloudy. A chance of showers and thunderstorms until midnight, then showers likely after midnight. Lows in the mid-60s. Chance of rain 60%. Friday, a chance of showers in the morning. Partly sunny. Highs in the upper 70s. Chance of rain 50%. Friday night, mostly cloudy with a chance of showers. Lows in the lower 60s. Chance of rain 40%. Saturday, partly sunny with a chance of showers. A chance of thunderstorms in the afternoon. Highs in the upper 70s. Chance of rain 40%. Again, the forecast for Champaign, Urbana and surrounding areas of East Central Illinois for the rest of tonight, mostly clear. Lows in the upper 60s. North winds around 5 miles an hour, becoming southeast after midnight. 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Programming originates from NOAA's National Weather Service office in Lincoln and transmits from the WCIA television tower near Seymour. The station serves the following counties: Champaign, DeWitt, Coles, Douglas, Edgar, Ford, Moultrie, Piatt, and Vermilion. 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At 9 p.m. at the Champaign Airport, skies were clear. The temperature was 74 degrees, the dew point was 69, and the relative humidity was 85%. The wind was north at 3 miles an hour. The pressure was 30.05 inches and rising. Elsewhere around the area, it was clear. Here, with a temperature of 73 at Peoria, 77 at Terre Haute, 80 at Mattoon, and 76 at Decatur. At Springfield, it was mostly cloudy, with a temperature of 77. At Bloomington, the weather conditions were not available. And once again at 9 p.m. at the Champaign Airport, under clear skies, the temperature was 74. Looking elsewhere around the Midwest at 9 p.m., Chicago was mostly cloudy, and 76. Indianapolis was partly cloudy, and 81. St. Louis was clear, and 84. Kansas City was mostly cloudy, and 81. Des Moines was mostly cloudy, and 76. Milwaukee was partly cloudy, and 76. The time is currently 9:09 p.m. Central Daylight Time. 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Now for the official National Weather Service forecast for Champaign, Urbana and surrounding areas of East Central Illinois. Rest of tonight, mostly clear. Lows in the upper 60s. North winds around 5 miles an hour, becoming southeast after midnight. Sunday, mostly sunny. A chance of showers and thunderstorms in the afternoon. Humid with highs in the upper 80s. South winds 10 to 15 miles an hour with gusts up to 25 miles an hour. Chance of rain 40%. Heat index values up to 100. Sunday night, partly cloudy with a slight chance of showers and thunderstorms. Humid with lows in the low.

70s. South winds 10 to 15 miles an hour with gusts up to 25 miles an hour. Chance of rain 20%. Monday, mostly sunny. Humid with highs in the upper 80s. Southwest winds 10 to 15 miles an hour. Heat index values up to 104 in the afternoon. Monday night, partly cloudy with a chance of showers and thunderstorms. Humid with lows in the lower 70s. Southwest winds 10 to 15 miles an hour. Chance of rain 50%. Tuesday, mostly sunny. A chance of showers and thunderstorms in the morning. Highs in the upper 80s. Chance of rain 50%. Heat index values up to 100. Tuesday night, partly cloudy until midnight, then becoming mostly cloudy. A chance of thunderstorms. A chance of showers until midnight, then showers likely after midnight. Lows in the lower 70s. Chance of rain 70%. Wednesday and Wednesday night, mostly cloudy. A chance of showers and thunderstorms. Highs in the mid-80s. Lows in the upper 60s. Chance of rain 50%. Thursday, partly sunny. A chance of showers. Highs in the lower 80s. Chance of rain 50%. Thursday night, mostly cloudy. A chance of showers and thunderstorms until midnight, then showers likely after midnight. Lows in the mid-60s. Chance of rain 60%. Friday, a chance of showers in the morning. Partly sunny. Highs in the upper 70s. Chance of rain 50%. Friday night, mostly cloudy with a chance of showers. Lows in the lower 60s. Chance of rain 40%. Saturday, partly sunny with a chance of showers. A chance of thunderstorms in the afternoon. Highs in the upper 70s. Chance of rain 40%. Again, the forecast for Champaign, Urbana and surrounding areas of East Central Illinois for the rest of tonight, mostly clear. Lows in the upper 60s. North winds around 5 miles an hour, becoming southeast after midnight. At 9 p.m. at the Champaign Airport, skies were clear. The temperature was 74 degrees, the dew point was 69, and the relative humidity was 85%. The wind was north at 3 miles an hour. The pressure was 30.05 inches and rising. Elsewhere around the area, it was clear, with a temperature of 73 at Peoria, 73 at Bloomington, and 70 at Rantoul. Under clear skies, Terre Haute reported 77, Mattoon reported 80, and Decatur reported 76. At Paris, it was partly cloudy, with a temperature of 75. At Springfield, it was mostly cloudy, with a temperature of 77. And once again at 9 p.m. at the Champaign Airport, under clear skies, the temperature was 74. Looking elsewhere around the Midwest at 9 p.m., Chicago was mostly cloudy, and 76. Indianapolis was partly cloudy, and 81. St. Louis was clear, and 84. Kansas City was mostly cloudy, and 81. Des Moines was mostly cloudy, and 76. Milwaukee was partly cloudy, and 76. The time is currently 9:14 p.m. Central Daylight Time. 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Now for the official National Weather Service forecast for Champaign, Urbana, and surrounding areas of East Central Illinois. Rest of tonight, mostly clear. Lows in the upper 60s. North winds around 5 miles an hour, becoming southeast after midnight. Sunday, mostly sunny. A chance of showers and thunderstorms in the afternoon. Humid with highs in the upper 80s. South winds 10 to 15 miles an hour with gusts up to 25 miles an hour. Chance of rain 40%. Heat index values up to 100. Sunday night, partly cloudy with a slight chance of showers and thunderstorms. Humid with lows in the lower 70s. South winds 10 to 15 miles an hour with gusts up to 25 miles an hour. Chance of rain 20%. Monday, mostly sunny. Humid with highs in the upper 80s. Southwest winds 10 to 15 miles an hour. Heat index values up to 104 in the afternoon. Monday night, partly cloudy with a chance of showers and thunderstorms. Humid with lows in the lower 70s. Southwest winds 10 to 15 miles an hour.

Chance of rain 50%. Tuesday, mostly sunny. A chance of showers and thunderstorms in the morning. Highs in the upper 80s. Chance of rain 50%. Heat index values up to 100. Tuesday night, partly cloudy until midnight, then becoming mostly cloudy. A chance of thunderstorms. A chance of showers until midnight, then showers likely after midnight. Lows in the lower 70s. Chance of rain 70%. Wednesday and Wednesday night, mostly cloudy. A chance of showers and thunderstorms. Highs in the mid-80s. Lows in the upper 60s. Chance of rain 50%. Thursday, partly sunny. A chance of showers. Highs in the lower 80s. Chance of rain 50%. Thursday night, mostly cloudy. A chance of showers and thunderstorms until midnight, then showers likely after midnight. Lows in the mid-60s. Chance of rain 60%. Friday, a chance of showers in the morning. Partly sunny. Highs in the upper 70s. Chance of rain 50%. Friday night, mostly cloudy with a chance of showers. Lows in the lower 60s. Chance of rain 40%. Saturday, partly sunny with a chance of showers. A chance of thunderstorms in the afternoon. Highs in the upper 70s. Chance of rain 40%. Again, the forecast for Champaign, Urbana and surrounding areas of East Central Illinois for the rest of tonight, mostly clear. Lows in the upper 60s. North winds around 5 miles an hour, becoming southeast after midnight. At 9 p.m. at the Champaign Airport, skies were clear. The temperature was 74 degrees, the dew point was 69, and the relative humidity was 85%. The wind was north at 3 miles an hour. The pressure was 30.05 inches and rising. Elsewhere around the area, it was clear, with a temperature of 73 at Peoria, 73 at Bloomington, and 70 at Red Hill. Under clear skies, Terre Haute reported 77, Mattoon reported 80, and Decatur reported 76. At Paris, it was partly cloudy, with a temperature of 75. At Springfield, it was mostly cloudy, with a temperature of 77. And once again at 9 p.m. at the Champaign Airport, under clear skies, the temperature was 74. Looking elsewhere around the Midwest at 9 p.m., Chicago was mostly cloudy, and 76. Indianapolis was partly cloudy, and 81. St. Louis was partly cloudy, and 84. Kansas City was mostly cloudy, and 81. Des Moines was mostly cloudy, and 76. Milwaukee was partly cloudy, and 76. The time is currently 9:18 p.m. Central Daylight Time. 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Now for the official National Weather Service forecast for Champaign, Urbana, and surrounding areas of East Central Illinois. Rest of tonight, mostly clear. Lows in the upper 60s. North winds around 5 miles an hour, becoming southeast after midnight. Sunday, mostly sunny. A chance of showers and thunderstorms in the afternoon. Humid with highs in the upper 80s. South winds 10 to 15 miles an hour with gusts up to 25 miles an hour. Chance of rain 40%. Heat index values up to 100. Sunday night, partly cloudy with a slight chance of showers and thunderstorms. Humid with lows in the lower 70s. South winds 10 to 15 miles an hour with gusts up to 25 miles an hour. Chance of rain 20%. Monday, mostly sunny. Humid with highs in the upper 80s. Southwest winds 10 to 15 miles an hour. Heat index values up to 104 in the afternoon. Monday night, partly cloudy with a chance of showers and thunderstorms. Humid with lows in the lower 70s. Southwest winds 10 to 15 miles an hour. Chance of rain 50%. Tuesday, mostly sunny. A chance of showers and thunderstorms in the morning. Highs in the upper 80s. Chance of rain 50%. Heat index values up to 100. Tuesday night, partly cloudy until midnight, then becoming mostly cloudy. A chance of thunderstorms. A chance of showers until midnight, then showers likely after midnight. Lows in the lower 70s. Chance of rain 70%.

Wednesday and Wednesday night, mostly cloudy. A chance of showers and thunderstorms. Highs in the mid-80s. Lows in the upper 60s. Chance of rain 50%. Thursday, partly sunny. A chance of showers. Highs in the lower 80s. Chance of rain 50%. Thursday night, mostly cloudy. A chance of showers and thunderstorms until midnight, then showers likely after midnight. Lows in the mid-60s. Chance of rain 60%. Friday, a chance of showers in the morning. Partly sunny. Highs in the upper 70s. Chance of rain 50%. Friday night, mostly cloudy with a chance of showers. Lows in the lower 60s. Chance of rain 40%. Saturday, partly sunny with a chance of showers. A chance of thunderstorms in the afternoon. Highs in the upper 70s. Chance of rain 40%. Again, the forecast for Champaign, Urbana and surrounding areas of East Central Illinois for the rest of tonight, mostly clear. Lows in the upper 60s. North winds around 5 miles an hour, becoming southeast after midnight. At 9 p.m. at the Champaign Airport, skies were clear. The temperature was 74 degrees, the dew point was 69, and the relative humidity was 85%. The wind was north at 3 miles an hour. The pressure was 30.05 inches and rising. Elsewhere around the area, it was clear, with a temperature of 73 at Peoria, 73 at Bloomington, and 70 at Red Hill. Under clear skies, Terre Haute reported 77, Mattoon reported 80, and Decatur reported 76. At Paris, it was partly cloudy, with a temperature of 75. At Springfield, it was mostly cloudy, with a temperature of 77. And once again at 9 p.m. at the Champaign Airport, under clear skies, the temperature was 74. Looking elsewhere around the Midwest at 9 p.m., Chicago was mostly cloudy, and 76. Indianapolis was partly cloudy, and 81. St. Louis was partly cloudy, and 84. Kansas City was mostly cloudy, and 81. Des Moines was mostly cloudy, and 76. Milwaukee was partly cloudy, and 76. The time is currently 9:23 p.m. Central Daylight Time. 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Now for the official National Weather Service forecast for Champaign, Urbana, and surrounding areas of East Central Illinois. Rest of tonight, mostly clear. Lows in the upper 60s. North winds around 5 miles an hour, becoming southeast after midnight. Sunday, mostly sunny. A chance of showers and thunderstorms in the afternoon. Humid with highs in the upper 80s. South winds 10 to 15 miles an hour with gusts up to 25 miles an hour. Chance of rain 40%. Heat index values up to 100. Sunday night, partly cloudy with a slight chance of showers and thunderstorms. Humid with lows in the lower 70s. South winds 10 to 15 miles an hour with gusts up to 25 miles an hour. Chance of rain 20%. Monday, mostly sunny. Humid with highs in the upper 80s. Southwest winds 10 to 15 miles an hour. Heat index values up to 104 in the afternoon. Monday night, partly cloudy with a chance of showers and thunderstorms. Humid with lows in the lower 70s. Southwest winds 10 to 15 miles an hour. Chance of rain 50%. Tuesday, mostly sunny. A chance of showers and thunderstorms in the morning. Highs in the upper 80s. Chance of rain 50%. Heat index values up to 100. Tuesday night, partly cloudy until midnight, then becoming mostly cloudy. A chance of thunderstorms. A chance of showers until midnight, then showers likely after midnight. Lows in the lower 70s. Chance of rain 70%. Wednesday and Wednesday night, mostly cloudy. A chance of showers and thunderstorms. Highs in the mid-80s. Lows in the upper 60s. Chance of rain 50%. Thursday, partly sunny. A chance of showers. Highs in the lower 80s. Chance of rain 50%. Thursday night, mostly cloudy. A chance of showers and thunderstorms until midnight, then showers likely after midnight. Lows in the mid-60s.

Chance of rain 60%. Friday, a chance of showers in the morning. Partly sunny. Highs in the upper 70s. Chance of rain 50%. Friday night, mostly cloudy with a chance of showers. Lows in the lower 60s. Chance of rain 40%. Saturday, partly sunny with a chance of showers. A chance of thunderstorms in the afternoon. Highs in the upper 70s. Chance of rain 40%. Again, the forecast for Champaign, Urbana and surrounding areas of East Central Illinois for the rest of tonight, mostly clear. Lows in the upper 60s. North winds around 5 miles an hour, becoming southeast after midnight. At 9 p.m. at the Champaign Airport, skies were clear. The temperature was 74 degrees, the dew point was 69, and the relative humidity was 85%. The wind was north at 3 miles an hour. The pressure was 30.05 inches and rising. Elsewhere around the area, it was clear, with a temperature of 73 at Peoria, 73 at Bloomington, and 70 at Rantoul. Under clear skies, Terre Haute reported 77, Mattoon reported 80, and Decatur reported 76. At Paris, it was partly cloudy, with a temperature of 75. At Springfield, it was mostly cloudy, with a temperature of 77. And once again at 9 p.m. at the Champaign Airport, under clear skies, the temperature was 74. Looking elsewhere around the Midwest at 9 p.m., Chicago was mostly cloudy, and 76. Indianapolis was partly cloudy, and 81. St. Louis was partly cloudy, and 84. Kansas City was mostly cloudy, and 81. Des Moines was mostly cloudy, and 76. Milwaukee was partly cloudy, and 76. The time is currently 9:27 p.m. Central Daylight Time. 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Now for the official National Weather Service forecast for Champaign, Urbana, and surrounding areas of East Central Illinois. Rest of tonight, mostly clear. Lows in the upper 60s. North winds around 5 miles an hour, becoming southeast after midnight. Sunday, mostly sunny. A chance of showers and thunderstorms in the afternoon. Humid with highs in the upper 80s. South winds 10 to 15 miles an hour with gusts up to 25 miles an hour. Chance of rain 40%. Heat index values up to 100. Sunday night, partly cloudy with a slight chance of showers and thunderstorms. Humid with lows in the lower 70s. South winds 10 to 15 miles an hour with gusts up to 25 miles an hour. Chance of rain 20%. Monday, mostly sunny. Humid with highs in the upper 80s. Southwest winds 10 to 15 miles an hour. Heat index values up to 104 in the afternoon. Monday night, partly cloudy with a chance of showers and thunderstorms. Humid with lows in the lower 70s. Southwest winds 10 to 15 miles an hour. Chance of rain 50%. Tuesday, mostly sunny. A chance of showers and thunderstorms in the morning. Highs in the upper 80s. Chance of rain 50%. Heat index values up to 100. Tuesday night, partly cloudy until midnight, then becoming mostly cloudy. A chance of thunderstorms. A chance of showers until midnight, then showers likely after midnight. Lows in the lower 70s. Chance of rain 70%. Wednesday and Wednesday night, mostly cloudy. A chance of showers and thunderstorms. Highs in the mid-80s. Lows in the upper 60s. Chance of rain 50%. Thursday, partly sunny. A chance of showers. Highs in the lower 80s. Chance of rain 50%. Thursday night, mostly cloudy. A chance of showers and thunderstorms until midnight, then showers likely after midnight. Lows in the mid-60s. Chance of rain 60%. Friday, a chance of showers in the morning. Partly sunny. Highs in the upper 70s. Chance of rain 50%. Friday night, mostly cloudy with a chance of showers. Lows in the lower 60s. Chance of rain 40%. Saturday, partly sunny with a chance of showers. A chance of thunderstorms in the afternoon. Highs in the upper 70s. Chance of rain 40%.

Again, the forecast for Champaign, Urbana, and surrounding areas of east central Illinois for the rest of tonight, mostly clear. Lows in the upper 60s. North winds around 5 miles an hour, becoming southeast after midnight. At 9 p.m. at the Champaign Airport, skies were clear. The temperature was 74 degrees, the dew point was 69, and the relative humidity was 85%. The wind was north at 3 miles an hour. The pressure was 30.05 inches and rising. Elsewhere around the area, it was clear, with a temperature of 73 at Peoria, 73 at Bloomington, and 70 at Rantoul. Under clear skies, Terre Haute reported 77, Mattoon reported 80, and Decatur reported 76. At Paris, it was partly cloudy, with a temperature of 75. At Springfield, it was mostly cloudy, with a temperature of 77. And once again at 9 p.m. at the Champaign Airport, under clear skies, the temperature was 74. Looking elsewhere around the Midwest at 9 p.m., Chicago was mostly cloudy, and 76. Indianapolis was partly cloudy, and 81. St. Louis was partly cloudy, and 84. Kansas City was mostly cloudy, and 81. Des Moines was mostly cloudy, and 76. Milwaukee was partly cloudy, and 76. The time is currently 9:32 p.m. Central Daylight Time. 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Now for the official National Weather Service forecast for Champaign, Urbana, and surrounding areas of east central Illinois. Rest of tonight, mostly clear. Lows in the upper 60s. North winds around 5 miles an hour, becoming southeast after midnight. Sunday, mostly sunny. A chance of showers and thunderstorms in the afternoon. Humid with highs in the upper 80s. South winds 10 to 15 miles an hour with gusts up to 25 miles an hour. Chance of rain 40%. Heat index values up to 100. Sunday night, partly cloudy with a slight chance of showers and thunderstorms. Humid with lows in the lower 70s. South winds 10 to 15 miles an hour with gusts up to 25 miles an hour. Chance of rain 20%. Monday, mostly sunny. Humid with highs in the upper 80s. Southwest winds 10 to 15 miles an hour. Heat index values up to 104 in the afternoon. Monday night, south winds 10 to 15 miles an hour with gusts up to 25 miles an hour. Chance of rain 20%. Monday, mostly sunny. Humid with highs in the upper 80s. Southwest winds 10 to 15 miles an hour. Heat index values up to 104 in the afternoon. Monday night, partly cloudy with a chance of showers and thunderstorms. Humid with lows in the lower 70s. Southwest winds 10 to 15 miles an hour. Chance of rain 50%. Tuesday, mostly sunny. A chance of showers and thunderstorms in the morning. Highs in the upper 80s. Chance of rain 50%. Heat index values up to 100. Tuesday night, partly cloudy until midnight, then becoming mostly cloudy. A chance of thunderstorms. A chance of showers until midnight, then showers likely after midnight. Lows in the lower 70s. Chance of rain 70%. Wednesday and Wednesday night, mostly cloudy. A chance of showers and thunderstorms. Highs in the mid-80s. Lows in the upper 60s. Chance of rain 50%. Thursday, partly sunny. A chance of showers. Highs in the lower 80s. Chance of rain 50%. Thursday night, mostly cloudy. A chance of showers and thunderstorms until midnight, then showers likely after midnight. Lows in the mid-60s. Chance of rain 60%. Friday, a chance of showers in the morning. Partly sunny. Highs in the upper 70s. Chance of rain 50%. Friday night, mostly cloudy with a chance of showers. Lows in the lower 60s. Chance of rain 40%. Saturday, partly sunny with a chance of showers. A chance of thunderstorms in the afternoon. Highs in the upper 70s. Chance of rain 40%. Again, the forecast for Champaign, Urbana, and surrounding areas of east central Illinois for the rest of tonight, mostly clear. Lows in the upper 60s. North

around 5 miles an hour, becoming southeast after midnight. At 9 p.m. at the Champagne Airport, skies were clear. The temperature was 74 degrees, the dew point was 69, and the relative humidity was 85%. The wind was north at 3 miles an hour. The pressure was 30.05 inches and rising. Elsewhere around the area, it was clear, with a temperature of 73 at Peoria, 73 at Bloomington, and 70 at Red Tool. Under clear skies, Terre Haute reported 77, Mattoon reported 80, and Decatur reported 76. At Paris, it was partly cloudy, with a temperature of 75. At Springfield, it was mostly cloudy, with a temperature of 77. And once again at 9 p.m. at the Champaign Airport, under clear skies, the temperature was 74. Looking elsewhere around the Midwest at 9 p.m., Chicago was mostly cloudy, and 76. Indianapolis was partly cloudy, and 81. St. Louis was partly cloudy, and 84. Kansas City was mostly cloudy, and 81. Des Moines was mostly cloudy, and 76. Milwaukee was partly cloudy, and 76. The time is currently 9:36 p.m. Central Daylight Time. 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Now for the official National Weather Service forecast for Champaign, Urbana, and surrounding areas of East Central Illinois. Rest of tonight, mostly clear. Lows in the upper 60s. North winds around 5 miles an hour, becoming southeast after midnight. Sunday, mostly sunny. A chance of showers and thunderstorms in the afternoon. Humid with highs in the upper 80s. South winds 10 to 15 miles an hour with gusts up to 25 miles an hour. Chance of rain 40%. Heat index values up to 100. Sunday night, partly cloudy with a slight chance of showers and thunderstorms. Humid with lows in the lower 70s. South winds 10 to 15 miles an hour with gusts up to 25 miles an hour. Chance of rain 20%. Monday, mostly sunny. Humid with highs in the upper 80s. Southwest winds 10 to 15 miles an hour. Heat index values up to 104 in the afternoon. Monday night, partly cloudy with a chance of showers and thunderstorms. Humid with lows in the lower 70s. Southwest winds 10 to 15 miles an hour. Chance of rain 50%. Tuesday, mostly sunny. A chance of showers and thunderstorms in the morning. Highs in the upper 80s. Chance of rain 50%. Heat index values up to 100. Tuesday night, partly cloudy until midnight, then becoming mostly cloudy. A chance of thunderstorms. A chance of showers until midnight, then showers likely after midnight. Lows in the lower 70s. Chance of rain 70%. Wednesday and Wednesday night, mostly cloudy. A chance of showers and thunderstorms. Highs in the mid 80s. Lows in the upper 60s. Chance of rain 50%. Thursday, partly sunny. A chance of showers. Highs in the lower 80s. Chance of rain 50%. Thursday night, mostly cloudy. A chance of showers and thunderstorms until midnight, then showers likely after midnight. Lows in the mid-60s. Chance of rain 60%. Friday, a chance of showers in the morning. Partly sunny. Highs in the upper 70s. Chance of rain 50%. Friday night, mostly cloudy with a chance of showers. Lows in the lower 60s. Chance of rain 40%. Saturday, partly sunny with a chance of showers. A chance of thunderstorms in the afternoon. Highs in the upper 70s. Chance of rain 40%. Again, the forecast for Champaign, Urbana, and surrounding areas of East Central Illinois for the rest of tonight, mostly clear. Lows in the upper 60s. North winds around 5 miles an hour, becoming southeast after midnight. At 9 p.m. at the Champaign Airport, skies were clear. The temperature was 74 degrees, the dew point was 69, and the relative humidity was 85%. The wind was north at 3 miles an hour. The pressure was 30.05 inches and rising. Elsewhere around the area, it was clear, with a temperature of 73 at Peoria, 73 at Bloomington, and 70 at Red Tool.

under clear skies. Terre Haute reported 77. Mattoon reported 80. Indicator reported 76. At Paris, it was partly cloudy, with a temperature of 75. At Springfield, it was mostly cloudy, with a temperature of 77. And once again at 9 p.m. at the Champagne Airport, under clear skies, the temperature was 74. Looking elsewhere around the Midwest at 9 p.m., Chicago was mostly cloudy, and 76. Indianapolis was partly cloudy, and 81. St. Louis was partly cloudy, and 84. Kansas City was mostly cloudy, and 81. Des Moines was mostly cloudy, and 76. Milwaukee was partly cloudy, and 76. The time is currently 9:41 p.m. Central Daylight Time. 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Now for the official National Weather Service forecast for Champaign, Urbana, and surrounding areas of East Central Illinois. Rest of tonight, mostly clear. Lows in the upper 60s. North winds around 5 miles an hour, becoming southeast after midnight. Sunday, mostly sunny. A chance of showers and thunderstorms in the afternoon. Humid with highs in the upper 80s. South winds 10 to 15 miles an hour with gusts up to 25 miles an hour. Chance of rain 40%. Heat index values up to 100. Sunday night, partly cloudy with a slight chance of showers and thunderstorms. Humid with lows in the lower 70s. South winds 10 to 15 miles an hour with gusts up to 25 miles an hour. Chance of rain 20%. Monday, mostly sunny. Humid with highs in the upper 80s. Southwest winds 10 to 15 miles an hour. Heat index values up to 104 in the afternoon. Monday night, partly cloudy with a chance of showers and thunderstorms. Humid with lows in the lower 70s. Southwest winds 10 to 15 miles an hour. Chance of rain 50%. Tuesday, mostly sunny. A chance of showers and thunderstorms in the morning. Highs in the upper 80s. Chance of rain 50%. Heat index values up to 100. Tuesday night, partly cloudy until midnight, then becoming mostly cloudy. A chance of thunderstorms. A chance of showers until midnight, then showers likely after midnight. Lows in the lower 70s. Chance of rain 70%. Wednesday and Wednesday night, mostly cloudy. A chance of showers and thunderstorms. Highs in the mid 80s. Lows in the upper 60s. Chance of rain 50%. Thursday, partly sunny. A chance of showers. Highs in the lower 80s. Chance of rain 50%. Thursday night, mostly cloudy. A chance of showers and thunderstorms until midnight, then showers likely after midnight. Lows in the mid-60s. Chance of rain 60%. Friday, a chance of showers in the morning. Partly sunny. Highs in the upper 70s. Chance of rain 50%. Friday night, mostly cloudy with a chance of showers. Lows in the lower 60s. Chance of rain 40%. Saturday, partly sunny with a chance of showers. A chance of thunderstorms in the afternoon. Highs in the upper 70s. Chance of rain 40%. Again, the forecast for Champaign, Urbana, and surrounding areas of East Central Illinois for the rest of tonight, mostly clear. Lows in the upper 60s. North winds around 5 miles an hour, becoming southeast after midnight. At 9 p.m. at the Champaign Airport, skies were clear. The temperature was 74 degrees, the dew point was 69, and the relative humidity was 85%. The wind was north at 3 miles an hour. The pressure was 30.05 inches and rising. Elsewhere around the area, it was clear, with a temperature of 73 at Peoria, 73 at Bloomington, and 70 at Rantoul. Under clear skies, Terre Haute reported 77, Mattoon reported 80, Indicator reported 76. At Paris, it was partly cloudy, with a temperature of 75. At Springfield, it was mostly cloudy, with a temperature of 77. And once again at 9 p.m. at the Champaign Airport, under clear skies, the temperature was 74. Looking elsewhere around the Midwest at 9 p.m., Chicago was mostly cloudy, and 76.

heat index values up to 100. Sunday night, partly cloudy with a slight chance of showers and thunderstorms. Humid with lows in the lower 70s. South winds 10 to 15 miles an hour with gusts up to 25 miles an hour. Chance of rain 20%. Monday, mostly sunny. Humid with highs in the upper 80s. Southwest winds 10 to 15 miles an hour. Heat index values up to 104 in the afternoon. Monday night, partly cloudy with a chance of showers and thunderstorms. Humid with lows in the lower 70s. Southwest winds 10 to 15 miles an hour. Chance of rain 50%. Tuesday, mostly sunny. A chance of showers and thunderstorms in the morning. Highs in the upper 80s. Chance of rain 50%. Heat index values up to 100. Tuesday night, partly cloudy until midnight, then becoming mostly cloudy. A chance of thunderstorms. A chance of showers until midnight, then showers likely after midnight. Lows in the lower 70s. Chance of rain 70%. Wednesday and Wednesday night, mostly cloudy. A chance of showers and thunderstorms. Highs in the mid-80s. Lows in the upper 60s. Chance of rain 50%. Thursday, partly sunny. A chance of showers. Highs in the lower 80s. Chance of rain 50%. Thursday night, mostly cloudy. A chance of showers and thunderstorms until midnight, then showers likely after midnight. Lows in the mid-60s. Chance of rain 60%. Friday, a chance of showers in the morning. Partly sunny. Highs in the upper 70s. Chance of rain 50%. Friday night, mostly cloudy with a chance of showers. Lows in the lower 60s. Chance of rain 40%. Saturday, partly sunny with a chance of showers. A chance of thunderstorms in the afternoon. Highs in the upper 70s. Chance of rain 40%. Again, the forecast for Champaign, Urbana and surrounding areas of East Central Illinois for the rest of tonight, mostly clear. Lows in the upper 60s. North winds around 5 miles an hour, becoming southeast after midnight. At 9 p.m. at the Champaign Airport, skies were clear. The temperature was 74 degrees, the dew point was 69, and the relative humidity was 85%. The wind was north at 3 miles an hour. The pressure was 30.05 inches and rising. Elsewhere around the area, it was clear, with a temperature of 73 at Peoria, 73 at Bloomington, and 70 at Red Tool. Under clear skies, Terre Haute reported 77, Mattoon reported 80, and Decatur reported 76. At Paris, it was partly cloudy, with a temperature of 75. At Springfield, it was mostly cloudy, with a temperature of 77. And once again at 9 p.m. at the Champaign Airport, under clear skies, the temperature was 74. Looking elsewhere around the Midwest at 9 p.m., Chicago was mostly cloudy, and 76. Indianapolis was partly cloudy, and 81. St. Louis was partly cloudy, and 84. Kansas City was mostly cloudy, and 81. Des Moines was mostly cloudy, and 76. Milwaukee was partly cloudy, and 76. The time is currently 9:59 p.m. Central Daylight Time. 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Now for the official National Weather Service forecast for Champaign, Urbana, and surrounding areas of East Central Illinois. Rest of tonight, mostly clear. Lows in the upper 60s. North winds around 5 miles an hour, becoming southeast after midnight. Sunday, mostly sunny. A chance of showers and thunderstorms in the afternoon. Humid with highs in the upper 80s. South winds 10 to 15 miles an hour with gusts up to 25 miles an hour. Chance of rain 40%. Heat index values up to 100. Sunday night, partly cloudy with a slight chance of showers and thunderstorms. Humid with lows in the lower 70s. South winds 10 to 15 miles an hour with gusts up to 25 miles an hour. Chance of rain 20%. Monday, mostly sunny. Humid with highs in the upper 80s. Southwest winds 10 to 15 miles an hour. Heat index values up to 104 in the afternoon.
Sunday night, partly cloudy with a chance of showers and thunderstorms. Humid with lows in the lower 70s. Southwest winds 10 to 15 miles an hour. Chance of rain 50%. Tuesday, mostly sunny. A chance of showers and thunderstorms in the morning. Highs in the upper 80s. Chance of rain 50%. Heat index values up to 100. Tuesday night, partly cloudy until midnight, then becoming mostly cloudy. A chance of thunderstorms. A chance of showers until midnight, then showers likely after midnight. Lows in the lower 70s. Chance of rain 70%. Wednesday and Wednesday night, mostly cloudy. A chance of showers and thunderstorms. Highs in the mid-80s. Lows in the upper 60s. Chance of rain 50%. Thursday, partly sunny. A chance of showers. Highs in the lower 80s. Chance of rain 50%. Thursday night, mostly cloudy. A chance of showers and thunderstorms until midnight, then showers likely after midnight. Lows in the mid-60s. Chance of rain 60%. Friday, a chance of showers in the morning. Partly sunny. Highs in the upper 70s. Chance of rain 50%. Friday night, mostly cloudy with a chance of showers. Lows in the lower 60s. Chance of rain 40%. Saturday, partly sunny with a chance of showers. A chance of thunderstorms in the afternoon. Highs in the upper 70s. Chance of rain 40%. Again, the forecast for Champaign, Urbana and surrounding areas of East Central Illinois for the rest of tonight, mostly clear. Lows in the upper 60s. North winds around 5 miles an hour, becoming southeast after midnight. The time is currently 10:02 p.m. Central Daylight Time. 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Now for the official National Weather Service forecast for Champaign, Urbana and surrounding areas of East Central Illinois. Rest of tonight, mostly clear. Lows in the upper 60s. North winds around 5 miles an hour, becoming southeast after midnight. Sunday, mostly sunny. A chance of showers and thunderstorms in the afternoon. Humid with highs in the upper 80s. South winds 10 to 15 miles an hour with gusts up to 25 miles an hour. Chance of rain 40%. Heat index values up to 100. Sunday night, partly cloudy with a slight chance of showers and thunderstorms. Humid with lows in the lower 70s. South winds 10 to 15 miles an hour with gusts up to 25 miles an hour. Chance of rain 20%. Monday, mostly sunny. Humid with highs in the upper 80s. Southwest winds 10 to 15 miles an hour. Heat index values up to 104 in the afternoon. Monday night, partly cloudy with a chance of showers and thunderstorms. Humid with lows in the lower 70s. Southwest winds 10 to 15 miles an hour. Chance of rain 50%. Tuesday, mostly sunny. A chance of showers and thunderstorms in the morning. Highs in the upper 80s. Chance of rain 50%. Heat index values up to 100. Tuesday night, partly cloudy until midnight, then becoming mostly cloudy. A chance of thunderstorms. A chance of showers until midnight, then showers likely after midnight. Lows in the lower 70s. Chance of rain 70%. Wednesday and Wednesday night, mostly cloudy. A chance of showers and thunderstorms. Highs in the mid-80s. Lows in the upper 60s. Chance of rain 50%. Thursday, partly sunny. A chance of showers. Highs in the lower 80s. Chance of rain 50%. Thursday night, mostly cloudy. A chance of showers and thunderstorms until midnight, then showers likely after midnight. Lows in the mid-60s. Chance of rain 60%. Friday, a chance of showers in the morning. Partly sunny. Highs in the upper 70s. Chance of rain 50%. Friday night, mostly cloudy with a chance of showers. Lows in the lower 60s. Chance of rain 40%. Saturday, partly sunny with a chance of showers. A chance of thunderstorms in the afternoon. Highs in the upper 70s. Chance of rain 40%. Again, the forecast for Champaign, Urbana and surrounding

Around the area, it was clear, with a temperature of 71 at Peoria, 69 at Bloomington, and 78 at Terre Haute. Under clear skies, Mattoon reported 78, Decatur reported 75, and Springfield reported 74. And once again at 10 p.m. at the Champaign Airport, under clear skies, the temperature was 71. 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Programming originates from NOAA's National Weather Service office in Lincoln and transmits from the WCIA television tower near Seymour. 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Now for the official National Weather Service forecast for Champaign, Urbana, and surrounding areas of East Central Illinois. Rest of tonight, mostly clear. Lows in the upper 60s. North winds around 5 miles an hour, becoming southeast after midnight. Sunday, mostly sunny. A chance of showers and thunderstorms in the afternoon. Humid with highs in the upper 80s. South winds 10 to 15 miles an hour with gusts up to 25 miles an hour. Chance of rain 40%. Heat index values up to 100. Sunday night, partly cloudy with a slight chance of showers and thunderstorms. Humid with lows in the lower 70s. South winds 10 to 15 miles an hour with gusts up to 25 miles an hour. Chance of rain 20%. Monday, mostly sunny. Humid with highs in the upper 80s. Southwest winds 10 to 15 miles an hour. Heat index values up to 104 in the afternoon. Monday night, partly cloudy with a chance of showers and thunderstorms. Humid with lows in the lower 70s. Southwest winds 10 to 15 miles an hour. Chance of rain 50%. Tuesday, mostly sunny. A chance of showers and thunderstorms in the morning. Highs in the upper 80s. Chance of rain 50%. Heat index values up to 100. Tuesday night, partly cloudy until midnight, then becoming mostly cloudy. A chance of thunderstorms. A chance of showers until midnight, then showers likely after midnight. Lows in the lower 70s. Chance of rain 70%. Wednesday and Wednesday night, mostly cloudy. A chance of showers and thunderstorms. Highs in the mid-80s. Lows in the upper 60s. Chance of rain 50%. Thursday, partly sunny. A chance of showers. Highs in the lower 80s. Chance of rain 50%. Thursday night, mostly cloudy. A chance of showers and thunderstorms until midnight, then showers likely after midnight. Lows in the mid-60s. Chance of rain 60%. Friday, a chance of showers in the morning. Partly sunny. Highs in the upper 70s. Chance of rain 50%. Friday night, mostly cloudy with a chance of showers. Lows in the lower 60s. Chance of rain 40%. Saturday, partly sunny with a chance of showers. A chance of thunderstorms in the afternoon. Highs in the upper 70s. Chance of rain 40%. Again, the forecast for Champaign, Urbana, and surrounding areas of East Central Illinois for the rest of tonight, mostly clear. Lows in the upper 60s. North winds around 5 miles an hour, becoming southeast after midnight. At 10 p.m. at the Champaign Airport, skies were clear. The temperature was 71 degrees, the dew point was 69, and the relative humidity was 93%. The wind was east at 3 miles an hour. The pressure was 30.07 inches and rising. Elsewhere around the area, it was clear, with a temperature of 71 at Peoria, 69 at Bloomington, and 78 at Terre Haute. Under clear skies, Mattoon reported 78, Decatur reported 75, and Springfield reported 74. And once again at 10 p.m. at the Champaign Airport, under clear skies, the temperature was 71. Looking elsewhere around the Midwest at 10 p.m., Chicago was partly cloudy, and 75. Indianapolis was more

partly cloudy and 78. St. Louis was partly cloudy and 83. Kansas City was partly cloudy and 80. Des Moines was mostly cloudy and 75. Milwaukee was partly cloudy and 72. The time is currently 10:11 p.m. Central Daylight Time. 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Now for the official National Weather Service forecast for Champaign, Urbana, and surrounding areas of East Central Illinois. Rest of tonight, mostly clear. Lows in the upper 60s. North winds around 5 miles an hour, becoming southeast after midnight. Sunday, mostly sunny. A chance of showers and thunderstorms in the afternoon. Humid with highs in the upper 80s. South winds 10 to 15 miles an hour with gusts up to 25 miles an hour. Chance of rain 40%. Heat index values up to 100. Sunday night, partly cloudy with a slight chance of showers and thunderstorms. Humid with lows in the lower 70s. South winds 10 to 15 miles an hour with gusts up to 25 miles an hour. Chance of rain 20%. Monday, mostly sunny. Humid with highs in the upper 80s. Southwest winds 10 to 15 miles an hour. Heat index values up to 104 in the afternoon. Monday night, partly cloudy with a chance of showers and thunderstorms. Humid with lows in the lower 70s. Southwest winds 10 to 15 miles an hour. Chance of rain 50%. Tuesday, mostly sunny. A chance of showers and thunderstorms in the morning. Highs in the upper 80s. Chance of rain 50%. Heat index values up to 100. Tuesday night, partly cloudy until midnight, then becoming mostly cloudy. A chance of thunderstorms. A chance of showers until midnight, then showers likely after midnight. Lows in the lower 70s. Chance of rain 70%. Wednesday and Wednesday night, mostly cloudy. A chance of showers and thunderstorms. Highs in the mid-80s. Lows in the upper 60s. Chance of rain 50%. Thursday, partly sunny. A chance of showers. Highs in the lower 80s. Chance of rain 50%. Thursday night, mostly cloudy. A chance of showers and thunderstorms until midnight, then showers likely after midnight. Lows in the mid-60s. Chance of rain 60%. Friday, a chance of showers in the morning. Partly sunny. Highs in the upper 70s. Chance of rain 50%. Friday night, mostly cloudy with a chance of showers. Lows in the lower 60s. Chance of rain 40%. Saturday, partly sunny with a chance of showers. A chance of thunderstorms in the afternoon. Highs in the upper 70s. Chance of rain 40%. Again, the forecast for Champaign, Urbana, and surrounding areas of East Central Illinois for the rest of tonight, mostly clear. Lows in the upper 60s. North winds around 5 miles an hour, becoming southeast after midnight. At 10 p.m. at the Champaign Airport, skies were clear. The temperature was 71 degrees, the dew point was 69, and the relative humidity was 93%. The wind was east at 3 miles an hour. The pressure was 30.07 inches and rising. Elsewhere around the area, it was clear. It was 71 at Peoria, 69 at Bloomington, 71 at Rantoul, and 73 at Paris. Terre Haute reported 78, Mattoon reported 78, Decatur reported 75, and Springfield reported 74. And once again at 10 p.m. at the Champaign Airport, under clear skies, the temperature was 71. Looking elsewhere around the Midwest at 10 p.m., Chicago was partly cloudy and 75. Indianapolis was mostly cloudy and 78. St. Louis was partly cloudy and 83. Kansas City was partly cloudy and 80. Des Moines was mostly cloudy and 75. Milwaukee was partly cloudy and 72. Looking elsewhere around the Midwest at 10 p.m., Chicago was partly cloudy and 75. Indianapolis was mostly cloudy and 78. St. Louis was partly cloudy and 83. Kansas City was mostly cloudy and 80. Des Moines was mostly cloudy and 75. Milwaukee was partly

Monday night, partly cloudy with a chance of showers and thunderstorms. Humid with lows in the lower 70s. Southwest winds 10 to 15 miles an hour. Chance of rain 50%. Tuesday, mostly sunny. A chance of showers and thunderstorms in the morning. Highs in the upper 80s. Chance of rain 50%. Heat index values up to 100. Tuesday night, partly cloudy until midnight, then becoming mostly cloudy. A chance of thunderstorms. A chance of showers until midnight, then showers likely after midnight. Lows in the lower 70s. Chance of rain 70%. Wednesday and Wednesday night, mostly cloudy. A chance of showers and thunderstorms. Highs in the mid-80s. Lows in the upper 60s. Chance of rain 50%. Thursday, partly sunny. A chance of showers. Highs in the lower 80s. Chance of rain 50%. Thursday night, mostly cloudy. A chance of showers and thunderstorms until midnight, then showers likely after midnight. Lows in the mid-60s. Chance of rain 60%. Friday, a chance of showers in the morning. Partly sunny. Highs in the upper 70s. Chance of rain 50%. Friday night, mostly cloudy with a chance of showers. Lows in the lower 60s. Chance of rain 40%. Saturday, partly sunny with a chance of showers. A chance of thunderstorms in the afternoon. Highs in the upper 70s. Chance of rain 40%. Again, the forecast for Champaign, Urbana, and surrounding areas of East Central Illinois for the rest of tonight, mostly clear. Lows in the upper 60s. North winds around 5 miles an hour, becoming southeast after midnight. At 10 p.m. at the Champaign Airport, skies were clear. The temperature was 71 degrees, the dew point was 69, and the relative humidity was 93%. The wind was east at 3 miles an hour. The pressure was 30.07 inches and rising. Elsewhere around the area, it was clear. It was 71 at Peoria, 69 at Bloomington, 71 at Rantoul, and 73 at Paris. Terre Haute reported 78, Mattoon reported 78, Decatur reported 75, and Springfield reported 74. And once again at 10 p.m. at the Champaign Airport, under clear skies, the temperature was 71. Looking elsewhere around the Midwest at 10 p.m., Chicago was partly cloudy, and 75. Indianapolis was mostly cloudy, and 78. St. Louis was partly cloudy, and 83. Kansas City was partly cloudy, and 80. Des Moines was mostly cloudy, and 75. Milwaukee was partly cloudy, and 72. The time is currently 10:29 p.m. Central Daylight Time. 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Now for the official National Weather Service forecast for Champaign, Urbana, and surrounding areas of East Central Illinois. Rest of tonight, mostly clear. Lows in the upper 60s. North winds around 5 miles an hour, becoming southeast after midnight. Sunday, mostly sunny. A chance of showers and thunderstorms in the afternoon. Humid with highs in the upper 80s. South winds 10 to 15 miles an hour with gusts up to 25 miles an hour. Chance of rain 40%. Heat index values up to 100. Sunday night, partly cloudy with a slight chance of showers and thunderstorms. Humid with lows in the lower 70s. South winds 10 to 15 miles an hour with gusts up to 25 miles an hour. Chance of rain 20%. Monday, mostly sunny. Humid with highs in the upper 80s. Southwest winds 10 to 15 miles an hour. Heat index values up to 104 in the afternoon. Monday night, partly cloudy with a chance of showers and thunderstorms. Humid with lows in the lower 70s. Southwest winds 10 to 15 miles an hour. Chance of rain 50%. Tuesday, mostly sunny. A chance of showers and thunderstorms in the morning. Highs in the upper 80s. Chance of rain 50%. Heat index values up to 100. Tuesday night, partly cloudy until midnight, then becoming mostly cloudy. A chance of thunderstorms. A chance of showers until midnight, then showers likely after midnight. Lows in the

or 70s. Chance of rain 70%. Wednesday and Wednesday night, mostly cloudy. A chance of showers and thunderstorms. Highs in the mid-80s. Lows in the upper 60s. Chance of rain 50%. Thursday, partly sunny. A chance of showers. Highs in the lower 80s. Chance of rain 50%. Thursday night, mostly cloudy. A chance of showers and thunderstorms until midnight, then showers likely after midnight. Lows in the mid-60s. Chance of rain 60%. Friday, a chance of showers in the morning. Partly sunny. Highs in the upper 70s. Chance of rain 50%. Friday night, mostly cloudy with a chance of showers. Lows in the lower 60s. Chance of rain 40%. Saturday, partly sunny with a chance of showers. A chance of thunderstorms in the afternoon. Highs in the upper 70s. Chance of rain 40%. Again, the forecast for Champaign, Urbana and surrounding areas of East Central Illinois for the rest of tonight, mostly clear. Lows in the upper 60s. North winds around 5 miles an hour, becoming southeast after midnight. At 10 p.m. at the Champaign Airport, skies were clear. The temperature was 71 degrees, the dew point was 69, and the relative humidity was 93%. The wind was east at 3 miles an hour. The pressure was 30.07 inches and rising. Elsewhere around the area, it was clear. It was 71 at Peoria, 69 at Bloomington, 71 at Rantoul, and 73 at Paris. Terre Haute reported 78, Mattoon reported 78, Decatur reported 75, and Springfield reported 74. And once again at 10 p.m. at the Champaign Airport, 71 at Rantoul, and 73 at Paris. Terre Haute reported 78, Mattoon reported 78, Decatur reported 75, and Springfield reported 74. And once again at 10 p.m. at the Champaign Airport, under clear skies, the temperature was 71. Looking elsewhere around the Midwest at 10 p.m., Chicago was partly cloudy, and 75. Indianapolis was mostly cloudy, and 78. St. Louis was partly cloudy, and 83. Kansas City was partly cloudy, and 80. Des Moines was mostly cloudy, and 75. Milwaukee was partly cloudy, and 72. The time is currently 10:33 p.m. Central Daylight Time. 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Now for the official National Weather Service forecast for Champaign, Urbana and surrounding areas of East Central Illinois. Rest of tonight, mostly clear. Lows in the upper 60s. North winds around 5 miles an hour, becoming southeast after midnight. Sunday, mostly sunny. A chance of showers and thunderstorms in the afternoon. Humid with highs in the upper 80s. South winds 10 to 15 miles an hour with gusts up to 25 miles an hour. Chance of rain 40%. Heat index values up to 100. Sunday night, partly cloudy with a slight chance of showers and thunderstorms. Humid with lows in the lower 70s. South winds 10 to 15 miles an hour with gusts up to 25 miles an hour. Chance of rain 20%. Monday, mostly sunny. Humid with highs in the upper 80s. Southwest winds 10 to 15 miles an hour. Heat index values up to 104 in the afternoon. Monday night, partly cloudy with a chance of showers and thunderstorms. Humid with lows in the lower 70s. Southwest winds 10 to 15 miles an hour. Chance of rain 50%. Tuesday, mostly sunny. A chance of showers and thunderstorms in the morning. Highs in the upper 80s. Chance of rain 50%. Heat index values up to 100. Tuesday night, partly cloudy until midnight, then becoming mostly cloudy. A chance of thunderstorms. A chance of showers until midnight, then showers likely after midnight. Lows in the lower 70s. Chance of rain 70%. Wednesday and Wednesday night, mostly cloudy. A chance of showers and thunderstorms. Highs in the mid-80s. Lows in the upper 60s. Chance of rain 50%. Thursday, partly sunny. A chance of showers. Highs in the lower 80s.

clear. It was 71 at Peoria, 69 at Bloomington, 71 at Rantoul, and 73 at Paris. Terre Haute reported 78, Mattoon reported 78, Decatur reported 75, and Springfield reported 74. And once again at 10 p.m. at the Champaign Airport, under clear skies, the temperature was 71. Looking elsewhere around the Midwest at 10 p.m., Chicago was partly cloudy, and 75. Indianapolis was mostly cloudy, and 78. St. Louis was partly cloudy, and 83. Kansas City was partly cloudy, and 80. Des Moines was mostly cloudy, and 75. Milwaukee was partly cloudy, and 72. The time is currently 10:46 p.m. Central Daylight Time. 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Now for the official National Weather Service forecast for Champaign, Urbana, and surrounding areas of East Central Illinois. Rest of tonight, mostly clear. Lows in the upper 60s. North winds around 5 miles an hour, becoming southeast after midnight. Sunday, mostly sunny. A chance of showers and thunderstorms in the afternoon. Humid with highs in the upper 80s. South winds 10 to 15 miles an hour with gusts up to 25 miles an hour. Chance of rain 40%. Heat index values up to 100. Sunday night, partly cloudy with a slight chance of showers and thunderstorms. Humid with lows in the lower 70s. South winds 10 to 15 miles an hour with gusts up to 25 miles an hour. Chance of rain 20%. Monday, mostly sunny. Humid with highs in the upper 80s. Southwest winds 10 to 15 miles an hour. Heat index values up to 104 in the afternoon. Monday night, partly cloudy with a chance of showers and thunderstorms. Humid with lows in the lower 70s. Southwest winds 10 to 15 miles an hour. Chance of rain 50%. Tuesday, mostly sunny. A chance of showers and thunderstorms in the morning. Highs in the upper 80s. Chance of rain 50%. Heat index values up to 100. Tuesday night, partly cloudy until midnight, then becoming mostly cloudy. A chance of thunderstorms. A chance of showers until midnight, then showers likely after midnight. Lows in the lower 70s. Chance of rain 70%. Wednesday and Wednesday night, mostly cloudy. A chance of showers and thunderstorms. Highs in the mid-80s. Lows in the upper 60s. Chance of rain 50%. Thursday, partly sunny. A chance of showers. Highs in the lower 80s. Chance of rain 50%. Thursday night, mostly cloudy. A chance of showers and thunderstorms until midnight, then showers likely after midnight. Lows in the mid-60s. Chance of rain 60%. Friday, a chance of showers in the morning. Partly sunny. Highs in the upper 70s. Chance of rain 50%. Friday night, mostly cloudy with a chance of showers. Lows in the lower 60s. Chance of rain 40%. Saturday, partly sunny with a chance of showers. A chance of thunderstorms in the afternoon. Highs in the upper 70s. Chance of rain 40%. Again, the forecast for Champaign, Urbana, and surrounding areas of East Central Illinois for the rest of tonight, mostly clear. Lows in the upper 60s. North winds around 5 miles an hour, becoming southeast after midnight. At 10 p.m. at the Champaign Airport, skies were clear. The temperature was 71 degrees, the dew point was 69, and the relative humidity was 93%. The wind was east at 3 miles an hour. The pressure was 30.07 inches and rising. Elsewhere around the area, it was clear. It was 71 at Peoria, 69 at Bloomington, 71 at Rantoul, and 73 at Paris. Terre Haute reported 78, Mattoon reported 78, Decatur reported 75, and Springfield reported 74. And once again at 10 p.m. at the Champaign Airport, under clear skies, the temperature was 71. Looking elsewhere around the Midwest at 10 p.m., Chicago was partly cloudy, and 75. Indianapolis was mostly cloudy, and 78. St. Louis was partly cloudy, and 83. Kansas City

partly cloudy and 80. Des Moines was mostly cloudy and 75. Milwaukee was partly cloudy and 72. The time is currently 10:51 p.m. Central Daylight Time. 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Now for the official National Weather Service forecast for Champaign, Urbana, and surrounding areas of East Central Illinois. Rest of tonight, mostly clear. Lows in the upper 60s. North winds around 5 miles an hour, becoming southeast after midnight. Sunday, mostly sunny. A chance of showers and thunderstorms in the afternoon. Humid with highs in the upper 80s. South winds 10 to 15 miles an hour with gusts up to 25 miles an hour. Chance of rain 40%. Heat index values up to 100. Sunday night, partly cloudy with a slight chance of showers and thunderstorms. Humid with lows in the lower 70s. South winds 10 to 15 miles an hour with gusts up to 25 miles an hour. Chance of rain 20%. Monday, mostly sunny. Humid with highs in the upper 80s. Southwest winds 10 to 15 miles an hour. Heat index values up to 104 in the afternoon. Monday night, partly cloudy with a chance of showers and thunderstorms. Humid with lows in the lower 70s. Southwest winds 10 to 15 miles an hour. Chance of rain 50%. Tuesday, mostly sunny. A chance of showers and thunderstorms in the morning. Highs in the upper 80s. Chance of rain 50%. Heat index values up to 100. Tuesday night, partly cloudy until midnight, then becoming mostly cloudy. A chance of thunderstorms. A chance of showers until midnight, then showers likely after midnight. Lows in the lower 70s. Chance of rain 70%. Wednesday and Wednesday night, mostly cloudy. A chance of showers and thunderstorms. Highs in the mid 80s. Lows in the upper 60s. Chance of rain 50%. Thursday, partly sunny. A chance of showers. Highs in the lower 80s. Chance of rain 50%. Thursday night, mostly cloudy. A chance of showers and thunderstorms until midnight, then showers likely after midnight. Lows in the mid-60s. Chance of rain 60%. Friday, a chance of showers in the morning. Partly sunny. Highs in the upper 70s. Chance of rain 50%. Friday night, mostly cloudy with a chance of showers. Lows in the lower 60s. Chance of rain 40%. Saturday, partly sunny with a chance of showers. A chance of thunderstorms in the afternoon. Highs in the upper 70s. Chance of rain 40%. Again, the forecast for Champaign, Urbana, and surrounding areas of East Central Illinois for the rest of tonight, mostly clear. Lows in the upper 60s. North winds around 5 miles an hour, becoming southeast after midnight. At 10 p.m. at the Champaign Airport, skies were clear. The temperature was 71 degrees, the dew point was 69, and the relative humidity was 93%. The wind was east at 3 miles an hour. The pressure was 30.07 inches and rising. Elsewhere around the area, it was clear. It was 71 at Peoria, 69 at Bloomington, 71 at Rantoul, and 73 at Paris. Terre Haute reported 78, Mattoon reported 78, Decatur reported 75, and Springfield reported 74. And once again at 10 p.m. at the Champaign Airport, under clear skies, the temperature was 71. Looking elsewhere around the Midwest at 10 p.m., Chicago was partly cloudy and 75. Indianapolis was mostly cloudy and 78. St. Louis was partly cloudy and 83. Kansas City was partly cloudy and 80. Des Moines was mostly cloudy and 75. Milwaukee was partly cloudy and 72. The time is currently 10:55 p.m. Central Daylight Time. 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Now for the official National Weather Service forecast for Champaign, Urbana, and surrounding areas of East Central Illinois. Rest of tonight, mostly clear. Lows in the upper 60s. North winds around 5 miles an hour, becoming southeast after midnight.

Sunday, mostly sunny. A chance of showers and thunderstorms in the afternoon. Humid with highs in the upper 80s. South winds 10 to 15 miles an hour with gusts up to 25 miles an hour. Chance of rain 40%. Heat index values up to 100. Sunday night, partly cloudy with a slight chance of showers and thunderstorms. Humid with lows in the lower 70s. South winds 10 to 15 miles an hour with gusts up to 25 miles an hour. Chance of rain 20%. Monday, mostly sunny. Humid with highs in the upper 80s. Southwest winds 10 to 15 miles an hour. Heat index values up to 104 in the afternoon. Monday night, partly cloudy with a chance of showers and thunderstorms. Humid with lows in the lower 70s. Southwest winds 10 to 15 miles an hour. Chance of rain 50%. Tuesday, mostly sunny. A chance of showers and thunderstorms in the morning. Highs in the upper 80s. Chance of rain 50%. Heat index values up to 100. Tuesday night, partly cloudy until midnight, then becoming mostly cloudy. A chance of thunderstorms. A chance of showers until midnight, then showers likely after midnight. Lows in the lower 70s. Chance of rain 70%. Wednesday and Wednesday night, mostly cloudy. A chance of showers and thunderstorms. Highs in the mid-80s. Lows in the upper 60s. Chance of rain 50%. Thursday, partly sunny. A chance of showers. Highs in the lower 80s. Chance of rain 50%. Thursday night, mostly cloudy. A chance of showers and thunderstorms until midnight, then showers likely after midnight. Lows in the mid-60s. Chance of rain 60%. Friday, a chance of showers in the morning. Partly sunny. Highs in the upper 70s. Chance of rain 50%. Friday night, mostly cloudy with a chance of showers. Lows in the lower 60s. Chance of rain 40%. Saturday, partly sunny with a chance of showers. A chance of thunderstorms in the afternoon. Highs in the upper 70s. Chance of rain 40%. Again, the forecast for Champaign, Urbana and surrounding areas of East Central Illinois for the rest of tonight, mostly clear. Lows in the upper 60s. North winds around 5 miles an hour, becoming southeast after midnight. At 10 p.m. at the Champaign Airport, skies were clear. The temperature was 71 degrees, the dew point was 69, and the relative humidity was 93%. The wind was east at 3 miles an hour. The pressure was 30.07 inches and rising. Elsewhere around the area, it was clear. It was 71 at Peoria, 69 at Bloomington, 71 at Rantoul, and 73 at Paris. Terre Haute reported 78, Mattoon reported 78, Decatur reported 75, and Springfield reported 74. And once again at 10 p.m. at the Champaign Airport, under clear skies, the temperature was 71. Looking elsewhere around the Midwest at 10 p.m., Chicago was partly cloudy, and 75. Indianapolis was mostly cloudy, and 78. St. Louis was partly cloudy, and 83. Kansas City was partly cloudy, and 80. Des Moines was mostly cloudy, and 75. Milwaukee was partly cloudy, and 72. The time is currently 11 p.m. Central Daylight Time. 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Now for the official National Weather Service forecast for Champaign, Urbana and surrounding areas of East Central Illinois. Rest of tonight, mostly clear. Lows in the upper 60s. North winds around 5 miles an hour, becoming southeast after midnight. Sunday, mostly sunny. A chance of showers and thunderstorms in the afternoon. Humid with highs in the upper 80s. South winds 10 to 15 miles an hour with gusts up to 25 miles an hour. Chance of rain 40%. Heat index values up to 100. Sunday night, partly cloudy with a slight chance of showers and thunderstorms. Humid with lows in the lower 70s. South winds 10 to 15 miles an hour with gusts up to 25 miles an hour. Chance of rain 20%. Monday, mostly sunny. Humid with highs in the upper 80s.

southwest winds 10 to 15 miles an hour. Heat index values up to 104 in the afternoon. Monday night, partly cloudy with a chance of showers and thunderstorms. Humid with lows in the lower 70s. Southwest winds 10 to 15 miles an hour. Chance of rain 50%. Tuesday, mostly sunny. A chance of showers and thunderstorms in the morning. Highs in the upper 80s. Chance of rain 50%. Heat index values up to 100. Tuesday night, partly cloudy until midnight, then becoming mostly cloudy. A chance of thunderstorms. A chance of showers until midnight, then showers likely after midnight. Lows in the lower 70s. Chance of rain 70%. Wednesday and Wednesday night, mostly cloudy. A chance of showers and thunderstorms. Highs in the mid-80s. Lows in the upper 60s. Chance of rain 50%. Thursday, partly sunny. A chance of showers. Highs in the lower 80s. Chance of rain 50%. Thursday night, mostly cloudy. A chance of showers and thunderstorms until midnight, then showers likely after midnight. Lows in the mid-60s. Chance of rain 60%. Friday, a chance of showers in the morning. Partly sunny. Highs in the upper 70s. Chance of rain 50%. Friday night, mostly cloudy with a chance of showers. Lows in the lower 60s. Chance of rain 40%. Saturday, partly sunny with a chance of showers. A chance of thunderstorms in the afternoon. Highs in the upper 70s. Chance of rain 40%. Again, the forecast for Champaign, Urbana and surrounding areas of East Central Illinois for the rest of tonight, mostly clear. Lows in the upper 60s. North winds around 5 miles an hour, becoming southeast after midnight. At 11 p.m. at the Champaign Airport, skies were clear. The temperature was 68 degrees, the dew point was 68, and the relative humidity was 100%. The wind was southeast at 3 miles an hour. The pressure was 30.07 inches and steady. Elsewhere around the area, it was clear, with a temperature of 69 at Peoria, 71 at Bloomington, 75 at Terre Haute, 73 at Decatur, and 72 at Springfield. At Mattoon, it was partly cloudy, with a temperature of 77. And once again at 11 p.m. at the Champaign Airport, under clear skies, the temperature was 68. The time is currently 11:04 p.m. Central Daylight Time. 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Now for the official National Weather Service forecast for Champaign, Urbana and surrounding areas of East Central Illinois. Rest of tonight, mostly clear. Lows in the upper 60s. North winds around 5 miles an hour, becoming southeast after midnight. Sunday, mostly sunny. A chance of showers and thunderstorms in the afternoon. Humid with highs in the upper 80s. South winds 10 to 15 miles an hour with gusts up to 25 miles an hour. Chance of rain 40%. Heat index values up to 100. Sunday night, partly cloudy with a slight chance of showers and thunderstorms. Humid with lows in the lower 70s. South winds 10 to 15 miles an hour with gusts up to 25 miles an hour. Chance of rain 20%. Monday, mostly sunny. Humid with highs in the upper 80s. Southwest winds 10 to 15 miles an hour. Heat index values up to 104 in the afternoon. Monday night, partly cloudy with a chance of showers and thunderstorms. Humid with lows in the lower 70s. Southwest winds 10 to 15 miles an hour. Chance of rain 50%. Tuesday, mostly sunny. A chance of showers and thunderstorms in the morning. Highs in the upper 80s. Chance of rain 50%. Heat index values up to 100. Tuesday night, partly cloudy until midnight, then becoming mostly cloudy. A chance of thunderstorms. A chance of showers until midnight, then showers likely after midnight. Lows in the lower 70s. Chance of rain 70%. Wednesday and Wednesday night, mostly cloudy. A chance of showers and thunderstorms. Highs in the mid-80s. Lows in the upper 60s. Chance of rain 50%. Thursday, partly sunny. A chance

morning. Partly sunny. Highs in the upper 70s. Chance of rain 50%. Friday night, mostly cloudy with a chance of showers. Lows in the lower 60s. Chance of rain 40%. Saturday, partly sunny with a chance of showers. A chance of thunderstorms in the afternoon. Highs in the upper 70s. Chance of rain 40%. Again, the forecast for Champaign, Urbana and surrounding areas of east central Illinois for the rest of tonight, mostly clear. Lows in the upper 60s. North winds around 5 miles an hour, becoming southeast after midnight. 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Programming originates from NOAA's National Weather Service office in Lincoln and transmits from the WCIA television tower near Seymour. 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At 11 p.m. at the Champaign Airport, skies were clear. The temperature was 68 degrees, the dew point was 68, and the relative humidity was 100%. The wind was southeast at 3 miles an hour. The pressure was 30.07 inches and steady. Elsewhere around the area, it was clear, with a temperature of 69 at Peoria, 71 at Bloomington, 75 at Terre Haute, 73 at Decatur, and 72 at Springfield. At Mattoon, it was partly cloudy, with a temperature of 77. And once again at 11 p.m. at the Champaign Airport, under clear skies, the temperature was 68. Looking elsewhere around the Midwest at 11 p.m., Chicago was partly cloudy, and 73. Indianapolis was mostly cloudy, and 78. St. Louis was clear, and 81. Kansas City was mostly cloudy, and 79. Des Moines was mostly cloudy, and 74. Milwaukee was clear, and 71. The time is currently 11:08 p.m. Central Daylight Time. 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Now for the official National Weather Service forecast for Champaign, Urbana and surrounding areas of east central Illinois. Rest of tonight, mostly clear. Lows in the upper 60s. North winds around 5 miles an hour, becoming southeast after midnight. Sunday, mostly sunny. A chance of showers and thunderstorms in the afternoon. Humid with highs in the upper 80s. South winds 10 to 15 miles an hour with gusts up to 25 miles an hour. Chance of rain 40%. Heat index values up to 100. Sunday night, partly cloudy with a slight chance of showers and thunderstorms. Humid with lows in the lower 70s. South winds 10 to 15 miles an hour with gusts up to 25 miles an hour. Chance of rain 20%. Monday, mostly sunny. Humid with highs in the upper 80s. Southwest winds 10 to 15 miles an hour. Heat index values up to 104 in the afternoon. Monday night, partly cloudy with a chance of showers and thunderstorms. Humid with lows in the lower 70s. Southwest winds 10 to 15 miles an hour. Chance of rain 50%. Tuesday, mostly sunny. A chance of showers and thunderstorms in the morning. Highs in the upper 80s. Chance of rain 50%. Heat index values up to 100. Tuesday night, partly cloudy until midnight, then becoming mostly cloudy. A chance of thunderstorms. A chance of showers until midnight, then showers likely after midnight. Lows in the lower 70s. Chance of rain 70%. Wednesday and Wednesday night, mostly cloudy. A chance of showers and thunderstorms. Highs in the mid 80s. Lows in the upper 60s. Chance of rain 50%. Thursday, partly sunny. A chance of showers. Highs in the lower 80s. Chance of rain 50%. Thursday night, mostly cloudy. A chance of showers and thunderstorms until midnight, then showers likely after midnight. Lows in the mid-60s. Chance of rain 60%. Friday, a chance of showers in the morning. Partly sunny. Highs in the upper 70s. Chance of

50%. Friday night, mostly cloudy with a chance of showers. Lows in the lower 60s. Chance of rain 40%. Saturday, partly sunny with a chance of showers. A chance of thunderstorms in the afternoon. Highs in the upper 70s. Chance of rain 40%. Again, the forecast for Champaign, Urbana and surrounding areas of east central Illinois for the rest of tonight, mostly clear. Lows in the upper 60s. North winds around 5 miles an hour, becoming southeast after midnight. At 11 p.m. at the Champaign Airport, skies were clear. The temperature was 68 degrees, the dew point was 68, and the relative humidity was 100%. The wind was southeast at 3 miles an hour. The pressure was 30.07 inches and steady. Elsewhere around the area, it was clear, with a temperature of 69 at Peoria, 71 at Bloomington, 75 at Terre Haute, 73 at Decatur, and 72 at Springfield. At Mattoon, it was partly cloudy, with a temperature of 77. And once again at 11 p.m. at the Champaign Airport, under clear skies, the temperature was 68. Looking elsewhere around the Midwest at 11 p.m., Chicago was partly cloudy, and 73. Indianapolis was mostly cloudy, and 78. St. Louis was clear, and 81. Kansas City was mostly cloudy, and 79. Des Moines was mostly cloudy, and 74. Milwaukee was clear, and 71. The time is currently 11:13 p.m. Central Daylight Time. 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Now for the official National Weather Service forecast for Champaign, Urbana and surrounding areas of east central Illinois. Rest of tonight, mostly clear. Lows in the upper 60s. North winds around 5 miles an hour, becoming southeast after midnight. Sunday, mostly sunny. A chance of showers and thunderstorms in the afternoon. Humid with highs in the upper 80s. South winds 10 to 15 miles an hour with gusts up to 25 miles an hour. Chance of rain 40%. Heat index values up to 100. Sunday night, partly cloudy with a slight chance of showers and thunderstorms. Humid with lows in the lower 70s. South winds 10 to 15 miles an hour with gusts up to 25 miles an hour. Chance of rain 20%. Monday, mostly sunny. Humid with highs in the upper 80s. Southwest winds 10 to 15 miles an hour. Heat index values up to 104 in the afternoon. Monday night, partly cloudy with a chance of showers and thunderstorms. Humid with lows in the lower 70s. Southwest winds 10 to 15 miles an hour. Chance of rain 50%. Tuesday, mostly sunny. A chance of showers and thunderstorms in the morning. Highs in the upper 80s. Chance of rain 50%. Heat index values up to 100. Tuesday night, partly cloudy until midnight, then becoming mostly cloudy. A chance of thunderstorms. A chance of showers until midnight, then showers likely after midnight. Lows in the lower 70s. Chance of rain 70%. Wednesday and Wednesday night, mostly cloudy. A chance of showers and thunderstorms. Highs in the mid-80s. Lows in the up 60s. Chance of rain 50%. Thursday, partly sunny. A chance of showers. Highs in the lower 80s. Chance of rain 50%. Thursday night, mostly cloudy. A chance of showers and thunderstorms until midnight, then showers likely after midnight. Lows in the mid-60s. Chance of rain 60%. Friday, a chance of showers in the morning. Partly sunny. Highs in the upper 70s. Chance of rain 50%. Friday night, mostly cloudy with a chance of showers. Lows in the lower 60s. Chance of rain 40%. Saturday, partly sunny with a chance of showers. A chance of thunderstorms in the afternoon. Highs in the upper 70s. Chance of rain 40%. Again, the forecast for Champaign, Urbana and surrounding areas of east central Illinois for the rest of tonight, mostly clear. Lows in the upper 60s. North winds around 5 miles an hour, becoming southeast after midnight. At 11 p.m. at the Champaign Airport, skies were clear. The temperature was
68 degrees, the dew point was 68, and the relative humidity was 100%. The wind was southeast at 3 miles an hour. The pressure was 30.07 inches and steady. Elsewhere around the area, it was clear, with a temperature of 69 at Peoria, 71 at Bloomington, 75 at Terre Haute, 73 at Decatur, and 72 at Springfield. At Mattoon, it was partly cloudy, with a temperature of 77. And once again at 11 p.m. at the Champaign Airport, under clear skies, the temperature was 68. Looking elsewhere around the Midwest at 11 p.m., Chicago was partly cloudy, and 73. Indianapolis was mostly cloudy, and 78. St. Louis was clear, and 81. Kansas City was mostly cloudy, and 79. Des Moines was mostly cloudy, and 74. Milwaukee was clear, and 71. The time is currently 11:17 p.m. Central Daylight Time. 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Now for the official National Weather Service forecast for Champaign, Urbana, and surrounding areas of East Central Illinois. Rest of tonight, mostly clear. Lows in the upper 60s. North winds around 5 miles an hour, becoming southeast after midnight. Sunday, mostly sunny. A chance of showers and thunderstorms in the afternoon. Humid with highs in the upper 80s. South winds 10 to 15 miles an hour with gusts up to 25 miles an hour. Chance of rain 40%. Heat index values up to 100. Sunday night, partly cloudy with a slight chance of showers and thunderstorms. Humid with lows in the lower 70s. South winds 10 to 15 miles an hour with gusts up to 25 miles an hour. Chance of rain 20%. Monday, mostly sunny. Humid with highs in the upper 80s. Southwest winds 10 to 15 miles an hour. Heat index values up to 104 in the afternoon. Monday night, partly cloudy with a chance of showers and thunderstorms. Humid with lows in the lower 70s. Southwest winds 10 to 15 miles an hour. Chance of rain 50%. Tuesday, mostly sunny. A chance of showers and thunderstorms in the morning. Highs in the upper 80s. Chance of rain 50%. Heat index values up to 100. Tuesday night, partly cloudy until midnight, then becoming mostly cloudy. A chance of thunderstorms. A chance of showers until midnight, then showers likely after midnight. Lows in the lower 70s. Chance of rain 70%. Wednesday and Wednesday night, mostly cloudy. A chance of showers and thunderstorms. Highs in the mid-80s. Lows in the upper 60s. Chance of rain 50%. Thursday, partly sunny. A chance of showers. Highs in the lower 80s. Chance of rain 50%. Thursday night, mostly cloudy. A chance of showers and thunderstorms until midnight, then showers likely after midnight. Lows in the mid-60s. Chance of rain 60%. Friday, a chance of showers in the morning. Partly sunny. Highs in the upper 70s. Chance of rain 50%. Friday night, mostly cloudy with a chance of showers. Lows in the lower 60s. Chance of rain 40%. Saturday, partly sunny with a chance of showers. A chance of thunderstorms in the afternoon. Highs in the upper 70s. Chance of rain 40%. Again, the forecast for Champaign, Urbana, and surrounding areas of East Central Illinois for the rest of tonight, mostly clear. Lows in the upper 60s. North winds around 5 miles an hour, becoming southeast after midnight. At 11 p.m. at the Champaign Airport, skies were clear. The temperature was 68 degrees, the dew point was 68, and the relative humidity was 100%. The wind was southeast at 3 miles an hour. The pressure was 30.07 inches and steady. Elsewhere around the area, it was clear, with a temperature of 69 at Peoria, 71 at Bloomington, 75 at Terre Haute, 73 at Decatur, and 72 at Springfield. At Mattoon, it was partly cloudy, with a temperature of 77. And once again at 11 p.m. at the Champaign Airport, under clear skies, the temperature was 68. Looking elsewhere around the Midwest at 11 p.m., Chicago was partly

cloudy in 73. Indianapolis was mostly cloudy in 78. St. Louis was clear and 81. Kansas City was mostly cloudy and 79. Des Moines was mostly cloudy and 74. Milwaukee was clear and 71. The time is currently 11:22 p.m. Central Daylight Time. 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Now for the official National Weather Service forecast for Champaign, Urbana, and surrounding areas of East Central Illinois. Rest of tonight, mostly clear. Lows in the upper 60s. North winds around 5 miles an hour, becoming southeast after midnight. Sunday, mostly sunny. A chance of showers and thunderstorms in the afternoon. Humid with highs in the upper 80s. South winds 10 to 15 miles an hour with gusts up to 25 miles an hour. Chance of rain 40%. Heat index values up to 100. Sunday night, partly cloudy with a slight chance of showers and thunderstorms. Humid with lows in the lower 70s. South winds 10 to 15 miles an hour with gusts up to 25 miles an hour. Chance of rain 20%. Monday, mostly sunny. Humid with highs in the upper 80s. Southwest winds 10 to 15 miles an hour. Heat index values up to 104 in the afternoon. Monday night, partly cloudy with a chance of showers and thunderstorms. Humid with lows in the lower 70s. Southwest winds 10 to 15 miles an hour. Chance of rain 50%. Tuesday, mostly sunny. A chance of showers and thunderstorms in the morning. Highs in the upper 80s. Chance of rain 50%. Heat index values up to 100. Tuesday night, partly cloudy until midnight, then becoming mostly cloudy. A chance of thunderstorms. A chance of showers until midnight, then showers likely after midnight. Lows in the lower 70s. Chance of rain 70%. Wednesday and Wednesday night, mostly cloudy. A chance of showers and thunderstorms. Highs in the mid-80s. Lows in the upper 60s. Chance of rain 50%. Thursday, partly sunny. A chance of showers. Highs in the lower 80s. Chance of rain 50%. Thursday night, mostly cloudy. A chance of showers and thunderstorms until midnight, then showers likely after midnight. Lows in the mid-60s. Chance of rain 60%. Friday, a chance of showers in the morning. Partly sunny. Highs in the upper 70s. Chance of rain 50%. Friday night, mostly cloudy with a chance of showers. Lows in the lower 60s. Chance of rain 40%. Saturday, partly sunny with a chance of showers. A chance of thunderstorms in the afternoon. Highs in the upper 70s. Chance of rain 40%. Again, the forecast for Champaign, Urbana, and surrounding areas of East Central Illinois for the rest of tonight, mostly clear. Lows in the upper 60s. North winds around 5 miles an hour, becoming southeast after midnight. At 11 p.m. at the Champaign Airport, skies were clear. The temperature was 68 degrees, the dew point was 68, and the relative humidity was 100%. The wind was southeast at 3 miles an hour. The pressure was 30.07 inches and steady. Elsewhere around the area, it was clear, with a temperature of 69 at Peoria, 71 at Bloomington, 75 at Terre Haute, 73 at Decatur, and 72 at Springfield. At Mattoon, it was partly cloudy, with a temperature of 77. And once again at 11 p.m. at the Champaign Airport, under clear skies, the temperature was 68. Looking elsewhere around the Midwest at 11 p.m., Chicago was partly cloudy, and 73. Indianapolis was mostly cloudy, and 78. St. Louis was clear, and 81. Kansas City was mostly cloudy, and 79. Des Moines was mostly cloudy, and 74. Milwaukee was clear, and 71. The time is currently 11:26 p.m. Central Daylight Time. 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Now for the official National Weather Service forecast for Champaign, Urbana, and surrounding areas of East Central Illinois. Rest of tonight, most

Partly clear. Lows in the upper 60s. North winds around 5 miles an hour, becoming southeast after midnight. Sunday, mostly sunny. A chance of showers and thunderstorms in the afternoon. Humid with highs in the upper 80s. South winds 10 to 15 miles an hour with gusts up to 25 miles an hour. Chance of rain 40%. Heat index values up to 100. Sunday night, partly cloudy with a slight chance of showers and thunderstorms. Humid with lows in the lower 70s. South winds 10 to 15 miles an hour with gusts up to 25 miles an hour. Chance of rain 20%. Monday, mostly sunny. Humid with highs in the upper 80s. Southwest winds 10 to 15 miles an hour. Heat index values up to 104 in the afternoon. Monday night, partly cloudy with a chance of showers and thunderstorms. Humid with lows in the lower 70s. Southwest winds 10 to 15 miles an hour. Chance of rain 50%. Tuesday, mostly sunny. A chance of showers and thunderstorms in the morning. Highs in the upper 80s. Chance of rain 50%. Heat index values up to 100. Tuesday night, partly cloudy until midnight, then becoming mostly cloudy. A chance of thunderstorms. A chance of showers until midnight, then showers likely after midnight. Lows in the lower 70s. Chance of rain 70%. Wednesday and Wednesday night, mostly cloudy. A chance of showers and thunderstorms. Highs in the mid-80s. Lows in the upper 60s. Chance of rain 50%. Thursday, partly sunny. A chance of showers. Highs in the lower 80s. Chance of rain 50%. Thursday night, mostly cloudy. A chance of showers and thunderstorms until midnight, then showers likely after midnight. Lows in the mid-60s. Chance of rain 60%. Friday, a chance of showers in the morning. Partly sunny. Highs in the upper 70s. Chance of rain 50%. Friday night, mostly cloudy with a chance of showers. Lows in the lower 60s. Chance of rain 40%. Saturday, partly sunny with a chance of showers. A chance of thunderstorms in the afternoon. Highs in the upper 70s. Chance of rain 40%. Again, the forecast for Champaign, Urbana and surrounding areas of East Central Illinois for the rest of tonight, mostly clear. Lows in the upper 60s. North winds around 5 miles an hour, becoming southeast after midnight. At 11 p.m. at the Champaign Airport, skies were clear. The temperature was 68 degrees, the dew point was 68, and the relative humidity was 100%. The wind was southeast at 3 miles an hour. The pressure was 30.07 inches and steady. Elsewhere around the area, it was clear, with a temperature of 69 at Peoria, 71 at Bloomington, 75 at Terre Haute, 73 at Decatur, and 72 at Springfield. At Mattoon, it was partly cloudy, with a temperature of 77. And once again at 11 p.m. at the Champaign Airport, under clear skies, the temperature was 68. Looking elsewhere around the Midwest at 11 p.m., Chicago was partly cloudy, and 73. Indianapolis was mostly cloudy, and 78. St. Louis was clear, and 81. Kansas City was mostly cloudy, and 79. Des Moines was mostly cloudy, and 74. Milwaukee was clear, and 71. The time is currently 11:30 p.m. Central Daylight Time. 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Now for the official National Weather Service forecast for Champaign, Urbana and surrounding areas of East Central Illinois. Rest of tonight, mostly clear. Lows in the upper 60s. North winds around 5 miles an hour, becoming southeast after midnight. Sunday, mostly sunny. A chance of showers and thunderstorms in the afternoon. Humid with highs in the upper 80s. South winds 10 to 15 miles an hour with gusts up to 25 miles an hour. Chance of rain 40%. Heat index values up to 100. Sunday night, partly cloudy with a slight chance of showers and thunderstorms. Humid with lows in the lower 70s. South winds 10 to 15 miles an hour with gusts up to 25 miles an hour. Chance of rain

20%. Monday, mostly sunny. Humid with highs in the upper 80s. Southwest winds 10 to 15 miles an hour. Heat index values up to 104 in the afternoon. Monday night, partly cloudy with a chance of showers and thunderstorms. Humid with lows in the lower 70s. Southwest winds 10 to 15 miles an hour. Chance of rain 50%. Tuesday, mostly sunny. A chance of showers and thunderstorms in the morning. Highs in the upper 80s. Chance of rain 50%. Heat index values up to 100. Tuesday night, partly cloudy until midnight, then becoming mostly cloudy. A chance of thunderstorms. A chance of showers until midnight, then showers likely after midnight. Lows in the lower 70s. Chance of rain 70%. Wednesday and Wednesday night, mostly cloudy. A chance of showers and thunderstorms. Highs in the mid-80s. Lows in the upper 60s. Chance of rain 50%. Thursday, partly sunny. A chance of showers. Highs in the lower 80s. Chance of rain 50%. Thursday night, mostly cloudy. A chance of showers and thunderstorms until midnight, then showers likely after midnight. Lows in the mid-60s. Chance of rain 60%. Hours. Highs in the lower 80s. Chance of rain 50%. Thursday night, mostly cloudy. A chance of showers and thunderstorms until midnight, then showers likely after midnight. Lows in the mid-60s. Chance of rain 60%. Friday, a chance of showers in the morning. Partly sunny. Highs in the upper 70s. Chance of rain 50%. Friday night, mostly cloudy with a chance of showers. Lows in the lower 60s. Chance of rain 40%. Saturday, partly sunny with a chance of showers. A chance of thunderstorms in the afternoon. Highs in the upper 70s. Chance of rain 40%. Again, the forecast for Champaign, Urbana and surrounding areas of East Central Illinois for the rest of tonight, mostly clear. Lows in the upper 60s. North winds around 5 miles an hour, becoming southeast after midnight. At 11 p.m. at the Champaign Airport, skies were clear. The temperature was 68 degrees, the dew point was 68, and the relative humidity was 100%. The wind was southeast at 3 miles an hour. The pressure was 30.07 inches and steady. Elsewhere around the area, it was clear, with a temperature of 69 at Peoria, 71 at Bloomington, 75 at Terre Haute, 73 at Decatur, and 72 at Springfield. At Mattoon, it was partly cloudy, with a temperature of 77. And once again at 11 p.m. at the Champaign Airport, under clear skies, the temperature was 68. Looking elsewhere around the Midwest at 11 p.m., Chicago was partly cloudy, and 73. Indianapolis was mostly cloudy, and 78. St. Louis was clear, and 81. Kansas City was mostly cloudy, and 79. Des Moines was mostly cloudy, and 74. Milwaukee was clear, and 71. The time is currently 11:35 p.m. Central Daylight Time. 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Now for the official National Weather Service forecast for Champaign, Urbana and surrounding areas of East Central Illinois. Rest of tonight, mostly clear. Near steady temperature around 70. Southeast winds around 5 miles an hour. Sunday, mostly sunny. A slight chance of showers and thunderstorms in the afternoon. Humid with highs in the upper 80s. South winds 15 to 20 miles an hour. Chance of rain 20%. Heat index values up to 100. Sunday night, mostly clear until midnight, then becoming mostly cloudy. A slight chance of thunderstorms until midnight. A slight chance of showers. Humid with lows in the lower 70s. South winds 10 to 15 miles an hour with gusts up to 25 miles an hour. Chance of rain 20%. Monday, mostly sunny. Humid with highs in the upper 80s. Southwest winds 10 to 15 miles an hour. Heat index values up to 104 in the afternoon. Monday night, partly cloudy with a chance of showers and thunderstorms. Humid with lows in the lower 70s.

southwest winds 10 to 15 miles an hour. Chance of rain 50%. Tuesday, mostly sunny. A chance of showers and thunderstorms in the morning. Highs in the upper 80s. Chance of rain 50%. Heat index values up to 100. Tuesday night, partly cloudy until midnight, then becoming mostly cloudy. A chance of thunderstorms. A chance of showers until midnight, then showers likely after midnight. Lows in the lower 70s. Chance of rain 70%. Wednesday and Wednesday night, mostly cloudy. A chance of showers and thunderstorms. Highs in the mid-80s. Lows in the upper 60s. Chance of rain 50%. Thursday, partly sunny. A chance of showers. Highs in the lower 80s. Chance of rain 50%. Thursday night, mostly cloudy. A chance of showers and thunderstorms until midnight, then showers likely after midnight. Lows in the mid-60s. Chance of rain 60%. Friday, a chance of showers in the morning. Partly sunny. Highs in the upper 70s. Chance of rain 50%. Friday night, mostly cloudy with a chance of showers. Lows in the lower 60s. Chance of rain 40%. Saturday, partly sunny with a chance of showers. A chance of thunderstorms in the afternoon. Highs in the upper 70s. Chance of rain 40%. Again, the forecast for Champaign, Urbana and surrounding areas of east central Illinois for the rest of tonight, mostly clear. Near steady temperature around 70. Southeast winds around 5 miles an hour. At 11 p.m. at the Champaign Airport, skies were clear. The temperature was 68 degrees, the dew point was 68, and the relative humidity was 100%. The wind was southeast at 3 miles an hour. The pressure was 30.07 inches and steady. Elsewhere around the area, it was clear, with a temperature of 69 at Peoria, 71 at Bloomington, 75 at Terre Haute, 73 at Decatur, and 72 at Springfield. At Mattoon, it was partly cloudy, with a temperature of 77. And once again at 11 p.m. at the Champaign Airport, under clear skies, the temperature was 68. Looking elsewhere around the Midwest at 11 p.m., Chicago was partly cloudy, and 73. Indianapolis was mostly cloudy, and 78. St. Louis was clear, and 81. Kansas City was mostly cloudy, and 79. Des Moines was mostly cloudy, and 74. Milwaukee was clear, and 71. The time is currently 11:39 p.m. Central Daylight Time. 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Now for the official National Weather Service forecast for Champaign, Urbana and surrounding areas of east central Illinois. Rest of tonight, mostly clear. Near steady temperature around 70. Southeast winds around 5 miles an hour. Sunday, mostly sunny. A slight chance of showers and thunderstorms in the afternoon. Humid with highs in the upper 80s. South winds 15 to 20 miles an hour. Chance of rain 20%. Heat index values up to 100. Sunday night, mostly clear until midnight, then becoming mostly cloudy. A slight chance of thunderstorms until midnight. A slight chance of showers. Humid with lows in the lower 70s. South winds 10 to 15 miles an hour with gusts up to 25 miles an hour. Chance of rain 20%. Monday, mostly sunny. Humid with highs in the upper 80s. Southwest winds 10 to 15 miles an hour. Heat index values up to 104 in the afternoon. Monday night, partly cloudy with a chance of showers and thunderstorms. Humid with lows in the lower 70s. Southwest winds 10 to 15 miles an hour. Chance of rain 50%. Tuesday, mostly sunny. A chance of showers and thunderstorms in the morning. Highs in the upper 80s. Chance of rain 50%. Heat index values up to 100. Tuesday night, partly cloudy until midnight, then becoming mostly cloudy. A chance of thunderstorms. A chance of showers until midnight, then showers likely after midnight. Lows in the lower 70s. Chance of rain 70%. Wednesday and Wednesday night, mostly cloudy. A chance of showers.

and thunderstorms. Highs in the mid-80s. Lows in the upper 60s. Chance of rain 50%. Thursday, partly sunny. A chance of showers. Highs in the lower 80s. Chance of rain 50%. Thursday night, mostly cloudy. A chance of showers and thunderstorms until midnight, then showers likely after midnight. Lows in the mid-60s. Chance of rain 60%. Friday, a chance of showers in the morning. Partly sunny. Highs in the upper 70s. Chance of rain 50%. Friday night, mostly cloudy with a chance of showers. Lows in the lower 60s. Chance of rain 40%. Saturday, partly sunny with a chance of showers. A chance of thunderstorms in the afternoon. Highs in the upper 70s. Chance of rain 40%. Again, the forecast for Champaign, Urbana and surrounding areas of east central Illinois for the rest of tonight, mostly clear. Near steady temperature around 70. Southeast winds around 5 miles an hour. At 11 p.m. at the Champaign Airport, skies were clear. The temperature was 68 degrees, the dew point was 68, and the relative humidity was 100%. The wind was southeast at 3 miles an hour. The pressure was 30.07 inches and steady. Elsewhere around the area, it was clear, with a temperature of 69 at Peoria, 71 at Bloomington, 75 at Terre Haute, 73 at Decatur, and 72 at Springfield. At Mattoon, it was partly cloudy, with a temperature of 77. And once again at 11 p.m. at the Champaign Airport, under clear skies, the temperature was 68. Looking elsewhere around the Midwest at 11 p.m., Chicago was partly cloudy, and 73. Indianapolis was mostly cloudy, and 78. St. Louis was clear, and 81. Kansas City was mostly cloudy, and 79. Des Moines was mostly cloudy, and 74. Milwaukee was clear, and 71. The time is currently 11:43 p.m. Central Daylight Time. 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Now for the official National Weather Service forecast for Champaign, Urbana and surrounding areas of east central Illinois. Rest of tonight, mostly clear. Near steady temperature around 70. Southeast winds around 5 miles an hour. Sunday, mostly sunny. A slight chance of showers and thunderstorms in the afternoon. Humid with highs in the upper 80s. South winds 15 to 20 miles an hour. Chance of rain 20%. Heat index values up to 100. Sunday night, mostly clear until midnight, then becoming mostly cloudy. A slight chance of thunderstorms until midnight. A slight chance of showers. Humid with lows in the lower 70s. South winds 10 to 15 miles an hour with gusts up to 25 miles an hour. Chance of rain 20%. Monday, mostly sunny. Humid with highs in the upper 80s. Southwest winds 10 to 15 miles an hour. Heat index values up to 104 in the afternoon. Monday night, partly cloudy with a chance of showers and thunderstorms. Humid with lows in the lower 70s. Southwest winds 10 to 15 miles an hour. Chance of rain 50%. Tuesday, mostly sunny. A chance of showers and thunderstorms in the morning. Highs in the upper 80s. Chance of rain 50%. Heat index values up to 100. Tuesday night, partly cloudy until midnight, then becoming mostly cloudy. A chance of thunderstorms. A chance of showers until midnight, then showers likely after midnight. Lows in the lower 70s. Chance of rain 70%. Wednesday and Wednesday night, mostly cloudy. A chance of showers and thunderstorms. Highs in the mid-80s. Lows in the upper 60s. Chance of rain 50%. Thursday, partly sunny. A chance of showers. Highs in the lower 80s. Chance of rain 50%. Thursday night, mostly cloudy. A chance of showers and thunderstorms until midnight, then showers likely after midnight. Lows in the mid-60s. Chance of rain 60%. Friday, a chance of showers in the morning. Partly sunny. Highs in the upper 70s. Chance of rain 50%. Friday night.

Mostly cloudy with a chance of showers. Lows in the lower 60s. Chance of rain 40%. Saturday, partly sunny with a chance of showers. A chance of thunderstorms in the afternoon. Highs in the upper 70s. Chance of rain 40%. Again, the forecast for Champaign, Urbana and surrounding areas of east central Illinois for the rest of tonight, mostly clear. Near steady temperature around 70. Southeast winds around 5 miles an hour. At 11 p.m. at the Champaign Airport, skies were clear. The temperature was 68 degrees, the dew point was 68, and the relative humidity was 100%. The wind was southeast at 3 miles an hour. The pressure was 30.07 inches and steady. Elsewhere around the area, it was clear, with a temperature of 69 at Peoria, 71 at Bloomington, 75 at Terre Haute, 73 at Decatur, and 72 at Springfield. At Mattoon, it was partly cloudy, with a temperature of 77. And once again at 11 p.m. at the Champaign Airport, under clear skies, the temperature was 68. Looking elsewhere around the Midwest at 11 p.m., Chicago was partly cloudy, and 73. Indianapolis was mostly cloudy, and 78. St. Louis was clear, and 81. Kansas City was mostly cloudy, and 79. Des Moines was mostly cloudy, and 74. Milwaukee was clear, and 71. The time is currently 11:48 p.m. Central Daylight Time. 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Now for the official National Weather Service forecast for Champaign, Urbana and surrounding areas of east central Illinois. Rest of tonight, mostly clear. Near steady temperature around 70. Southeast winds around 5 miles an hour. Sunday, mostly sunny. A slight chance of showers and thunderstorms in the afternoon. Humid with highs in the upper 80s. South winds 15 to 20 miles an hour. Chance of rain 20%. Heat index values up to 100. Sunday night, mostly clear until midnight, then becoming mostly cloudy. A slight chance of thunderstorms until midnight. A slight chance of showers. Humid with lows in the lower 70s. South winds 10 to 15 miles an hour with gusts up to 25 miles an hour. Chance of rain 20%. Monday, mostly sunny. Humid with highs in the upper 80s. Southwest winds 10 to 15 miles an hour. Heat index values up to 104 in the afternoon. Monday night, partly cloudy with a chance of showers and thunderstorms. Humid with lows in the lower 70s. Southwest winds 10 to 15 miles an hour. Chance of rain 50%. Tuesday, mostly sunny. A chance of showers and thunderstorms in the morning. Highs in the upper 80s. Chance of rain 50%. Heat index values up to 100. Tuesday night, partly cloudy until midnight, then becoming mostly cloudy. A chance of thunderstorms. A chance of showers until midnight, then showers likely after midnight. Lows in the lower 70s. Chance of rain 70%. Wednesday and Wednesday night, mostly cloudy. A chance of showers and thunderstorms. Highs in the mid-80s. Lows in the upper 60s. Chance of rain 50%. Thursday, partly sunny. A chance of showers. Highs in the lower 80s. Chance of rain 50%. Thursday night, mostly cloudy. A chance of showers and thunderstorms until midnight, then showers likely after midnight. Lows in the mid-60s. Chance of rain 60%. Friday, a chance of showers in the morning. Partly sunny. Highs in the upper 70s. Chance of rain 50%. Friday night, mostly cloudy with a chance of showers. Lows in the lower 60s. Chance of rain 40%. Saturday, partly sunny with a chance of showers. A chance of thunderstorms in the afternoon. Highs in the upper 70s. Chance of rain 40%. Again, the forecast for Champaign, Urbana and surrounding areas of east central Illinois for the rest of tonight, mostly clear. Near steady temperature around 70. Southeast winds around 5 miles an hour. At 11 p.m. at the Champaign Airport, skies were clear. The temperature was 68 degrees, the dew point was 68.

highs in the upper 80s. Chance of rain 50%. Heat index values up to 100. Tuesday night, partly cloudy until midnight, then becoming mostly cloudy. A chance of thunderstorms. A chance of showers until midnight, then showers likely after midnight. Lows in the lower 70s. Chance of rain 70%. Wednesday and Wednesday night, mostly cloudy. A chance of showers and thunderstorms. Highs in the mid-80s. Lows in the upper 60s. Chance of rain 50%. Thursday, partly sunny. A chance of showers. Highs in the lower 80s. Chance of rain 50%. Thursday night, mostly cloudy. A chance of showers and thunderstorms until midnight, then showers likely after midnight. Lows in the mid-60s. Chance of rain 60%. Friday, a chance of showers in the morning. Partly sunny. Highs in the upper 70s. Chance of rain 50%. Friday night, mostly cloudy with a chance of showers. Lows in the lower 60s. Chance of rain 40%. Saturday, partly sunny with a chance of showers. A chance of thunderstorms in the afternoon. Highs in the upper 70s. Chance of rain 40%. Again, the forecast for Champaign, Urbana and surrounding areas of East Central Illinois for the rest of tonight, mostly clear after midnight, then becoming partly cloudy. Patchy fog after midnight. Lows in the upper 60s. Southeast winds around 5 miles an hour. At midnight at the Champaign Airport, skies were clear. The temperature was 68 degrees, the dew point was 68, and the relative humidity was 100%. The wind was calm. The pressure was 30.07 inches and steady. Elsewhere around the area, skies ranged from clear to partly cloudy. It was 70 at Peoria, 70 at Bloomington, 68 at Rantoul, and 70 at Paris. Terre Haute reported 74, Mattoon reported 77, Decatur reported 71, and Springfield reported 72. And once again at midnight at the Champaign Airport, under clear skies, the temperature was 68. The time is currently 12:04 a.m. Central Daylight Time. 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Now for the official National Weather Service forecast for Champaign, Urbana and surrounding areas of East Central Illinois. Rest of tonight, mostly clear after midnight, then becoming partly cloudy. Patchy fog after midnight. Lows in the upper 60s. Southeast winds around 5 miles an hour. Sunday, mostly sunny. A slight chance of showers and thunderstorms in the afternoon. Humid with highs in the upper 80s. South winds 10 to 15 miles an hour with gusts up to 25 miles an hour. Chance of rain 20%. Sunday night, mostly clear with a slight chance of showers and thunderstorms until midnight, then mostly cloudy with a chance of showers after midnight. Humid with lows in the lower 70s. South winds 10 to 15 miles an hour with gusts up to 25 miles an hour. Chance of rain 40%. Monday, mostly sunny. Humid with highs in the upper 80s. Southwest winds 10 to 15 miles an hour with gusts up to 25 miles an hour. Heat index values up to 102. Monday night, partly cloudy with a chance of showers and thunderstorms. Humid with lows in the lower 70s. Southwest winds 10 to 15 miles an hour. Chance of rain 50%. Tuesday, mostly sunny. A chance of showers and thunderstorms in the morning. Highs in the upper 80s. Chance of rain 50%. Heat index values up to 100. Tuesday night, partly cloudy until midnight, then becoming mostly cloudy. A chance of thunderstorms. A chance of showers until midnight, then showers likely after midnight. Lows in the lower 70s. Chance of rain 70%. Wednesday and Wednesday night, mostly cloudy. A chance of showers and thunderstorms. Highs in the mid-80s. Lows in the upper 60s. Chance of rain 50%. Thursday, partly sunny. A chance of showers. Highs in the lower 80s. Chance of rain 50%. Thursday night, mostly cloudy. A chance of showers and thunderstorms until midnight, then showers likely after midnight.

upper 70s. Chance of rain 40%. Again, the forecast for Champaign, Urbana, and surrounding areas of east central Illinois for the rest of tonight, mostly clear after midnight, then becoming partly cloudy. Patchy fog after midnight. Lows in the upper 60s. Southeast winds around 5 miles an hour. 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At midnight at the Champaign Airport, skies were clear. The temperature was 68 degrees, the dew point was 68, and the relative humidity was 100%. The wind was calm. The pressure was 30.07 inches and steady. Elsewhere around the area, skies ranged from clear to partly cloudy. It was 70 at Peoria, 70 at Bloomington, 68 at Rantoul, and 70 at Paris. Terre Haute reported 74, Mattoon reported 77, Decatur reported 71, and Springfield reported 72. And once again at midnight at the Champaign Airport, under clear skies, the temperature was 68. Look elsewhere around the Midwest at midnight, Chicago was partly cloudy, and 71. Indianapolis was partly cloudy, and 76. St. Louis was clear, and 80. Kansas City was mostly cloudy, and 78. Des Moines was mostly cloudy, and 73. Milwaukee was clear, and 69. The time is currently 12:09 a.m. Central Daylight Time. 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Now for the official National Weather Service forecast for Champaign, Urbana, and surrounding areas of east central Illinois. Rest of tonight, mostly clear after midnight, then becoming partly cloudy. Patchy fog after midnight. Lows in the upper 60s. Southeast winds around 5 miles an hour. Sunday, mostly sunny. A slight chance of showers and thunderstorms in the afternoon. Humid with highs in the upper 80s. South winds 10 to 15 miles an hour with gusts up to 25 miles an hour. Chance of rain 20%. Sunday night, mostly clear with a slight chance of showers and thunderstorms until midnight, then mostly cloudy with a chance of showers after midnight. Humid with lows in the lower 70s. South winds 10 to 15 miles an hour with gusts up to 25 miles an hour. Chance of rain 40%. Monday, mostly sunny. Humid with highs in the upper 80s. Southwest winds 10 to 15 miles an hour with gusts up to 25 miles an hour. Heat index values up to 102. Monday night, partly cloudy with a chance of showers and thunderstorms. Humid with lows in the lower 70s. Southwest winds 10 to 15 miles an hour. Chance of rain 50%. Tuesday, mostly sunny. A chance of showers and thunderstorms in the morning. Highs in the upper 80s. Chance of rain 50%. Heat index values up to 100. Tuesday night, partly cloudy until midnight, then becoming mostly cloudy. A chance of thunderstorms. A chance of showers until midnight, then showers likely after midnight. Lows in the lower 70s. Chance of rain 70%. Wednesday and Wednesday night, mostly cloudy. A chance of showers and thunderstorms. Highs in the mid-80s. Lows in the upper 60s. Chance of rain 50%. Thursday, partly sunny. A chance of showers. Highs in the lower 80s. Chance of rain 50%. Thursday night, mostly cloudy. A chance of showers and thunderstorms until midnight, then showers likely after midnight. Lows in the mid-60s. Chance of rain 60%. Friday, a chance of showers in the morning. Partly sunny. Highs in the upper 70s. Chance of rain 50%. Friday night, mostly cloudy with a chance of showers. Lows in the lower 60s. Chance of rain 40%. Saturday, partly sunny

Chance of showers. A chance of thunderstorms in the afternoon. Highs in the upper 70s. Chance of rain 40%. Again, the forecast for Champaign, Urbana and surrounding areas of east central Illinois for the rest of tonight, mostly clear after midnight, then becoming partly cloudy. Patchy fog after midnight. Lows in the upper 60s. Southeast winds around 5 miles an hour. At midnight at the Champaign Airport, skies were clear. The temperature was 68 degrees, the dew point was 68, and the relative humidity was 100%. The wind was calm. The pressure was 30.07 inches and steady. Elsewhere around the area, skies ranged from clear to partly cloudy. It was 70 at Peoria, 70 at Bloomington, 68 at Rantoul, and 70 at Paris. Terre Haute reported 74, Mattoon reported 77, Decatur reported 71, and Springfield reported 72. And once again at midnight at the Champaign Airport, under clear skies, the temperature was 68. Looking elsewhere around the Midwest at midnight, Chicago was partly cloudy, and 71. Indianapolis was partly cloudy, and 76. St. Louis was clear, and 80. Kansas City was mostly cloudy, and 78. Des Moines was mostly cloudy, and 73. Milwaukee was clear, and 69. The time is currently 12:13 a.m. Central Daylight Time. 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Now for the official National Weather Service forecast for Champaign, Urbana and surrounding areas of east central Illinois. Rest of tonight, mostly clear after midnight, then becoming partly cloudy. Patchy fog after midnight. Lows in the upper 60s. Southeast winds around 5 miles an hour. Sunday, mostly sunny. A slight chance of showers and thunderstorms in the afternoon. Humid with highs in the upper 80s. South winds 10 to 15 miles an hour with gusts up to 25 miles an hour. Chance of rain 20%. Sunday night, mostly clear with a slight chance of showers and thunderstorms until midnight, then mostly cloudy with a chance of showers after midnight. Humid with lows in the lower 70s. South winds 10 to 15 miles an hour with gusts up to 25 miles an hour. Chance of rain 40%. Monday, mostly sunny. Humid with highs in the upper 80s. Southwest winds 10 to 15 miles an hour with gusts up to 25 miles an hour. Heat index values up to 102. Monday night, partly cloudy with a chance of showers and thunderstorms. Humid with lows in the lower 70s. Southwest winds 10 to 15 miles an hour. Chance of rain 50%. Tuesday, mostly sunny. A chance of showers and thunderstorms in the morning. Highs in the upper 80s. Chance of rain 50%. Heat index values up to 100. Tuesday night, partly cloudy until midnight, then becoming mostly cloudy. A chance of thunderstorms. A chance of showers until midnight, then showers likely after midnight. Lows in the lower 70s. Chance of rain 70%. Wednesday and Wednesday night, mostly cloudy. A chance of showers and thunderstorms. Highs in the mid-80s. Lows in the upper 60s. Chance of rain 50%. Thursday, partly sunny. A chance of showers. Highs in the lower 80s. Chance of rain 50%. Thursday night, mostly cloudy. A chance of showers and thunderstorms until midnight, then showers likely after midnight. Lows in the mid-60s. Chance of rain 60%. Friday, a chance of showers in the morning. Partly sunny. Highs in the upper 70s. Chance of rain 50%. Friday night, mostly cloudy with a chance of showers. Lows in the lower 60s. Chance of rain 40%. Saturday, partly sunny with a chance of showers. A chance of thunderstorms in the afternoon. Highs in the upper 70s. Chance of rain 40%. Again, the forecast for Champaign, Urbana and surrounding areas of east central Illinois for the rest of tonight, mostly clear after midnight, then becoming partly cloudy. Patchy fog after midnight. Lows in the upper 60s. Southeast winds around 5 miles an hour. At midnight at the Champaign Airport, skies were clear.

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Now for the official National Weather Service forecast for Champaign, Urbana, and surrounding areas of East Central Illinois. Rest of tonight, mostly clear after midnight, then becoming partly cloudy. Patchy fog after midnight. Lows in the upper 60s. Southeast winds around 5 miles an hour. Sunday, mostly sunny. A slight chance of showers and thunderstorms in the afternoon. Humid with highs in the upper 80s. South winds 10 to 15 miles an hour with gusts up to 25 miles an hour. Chance of rain 20%. Sunday night, mostly clear with a slight chance of showers and thunderstorms until midnight, then mostly cloudy with a chance of showers after midnight. Humid with lows in the lower 70s. South winds 10 to 15 miles an hour with gusts up to 25 miles an hour. Chance of rain 40%. Monday, mostly sunny. Humid with highs in the upper 80s. Southwest winds 10 to 15 miles an hour with gusts up to 25 miles an hour. Heat index values up to 102. Monday night, partly cloudy with a chance of showers and thunderstorms. Humid with lows in the lower 70s. Southwest winds 10 to 15 miles an hour. Chance of rain 50%. Tuesday, mostly sunny. A chance of showers and thunderstorms in the morning. Highs in the upper 80s. Chance of rain 50%. Heat index values up to 100. Tuesday night, partly cloudy until midnight, then becoming mostly cloudy. A chance of thunderstorms. A chance of showers until midnight, then showers likely after midnight. Lows in the lower 70s. Chance of rain 70%. Wednesday and Wednesday night, mostly cloudy. A chance of showers and thunderstorms. Highs in the mid-80s. Lows in the upper 60s. Chance of rain 50%. Thursday, partly sunny. A chance of showers. Highs in the lower 80s. Chance of rain 50%. Thursday night, mostly cloudy. A chance of showers and thunderstorms until midnight, then showers likely after midnight. Lows in the mid-60s. Chance of rain 60%. Friday, a chance of showers in the morning. Partly sunny. Highs in the upper 70s. Chance of rain 50%. Friday night, mostly cloudy with a chance of showers. Lows in the lower 60s. Chance of rain 40%. Saturday, partly sunny with a chance of showers. A chance of thunderstorms in the afternoon. Highs in the upper 70s. Chance of rain 40%. Again, the forecast for Champaign, Urbana, and surrounding areas of East Central Illinois for the rest of tonight, mostly clear after midnight, then becoming partly cloudy. Patchy fog after midnight. Lows in the upper 60s. Southeast winds around 5 miles an hour. At midnight at the Champaign Airport, skies were clear. The temperature was 68 degrees, the dew point was 68, and the relative humidity was 100%. The wind was calm. The pressure was 30.07 inches and steady. Elsewhere around the area, skies ranged from clear to partly cloudy. It was 70 at Peoria, 70 at Bloomington, 68 at Rantoul, and 70 at Paris. Terre Haute reported 74, Mattoon reported 77, Decatur reported 71, and Springfield reported 72. And once again at midnight at the Champaign Airport, under clear skies, the temperature was 68. Looking elsewhere around the Midwest at midnight, Chicago was partly cloudy, and 71. Indianapolis was partly cloudy, and 76. St. Louis was clear, and 80. Kansas City was mostly cloudy, and 78. Des Moines was cloudy, and 73. Milwaukee was clear, and 69. The time is currently 12:31 a.m. Central Daylight Time. 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Now for the official National Weather Service forecast for Champaign, Urbana, and surrounding areas of East Central Illinois. Rest of tonight, mostly clear after midnight, then becoming partly cloudy. Patchy fog after midnight. Lows in the upper 60s.

southeast winds around 5 miles an hour. Sunday, mostly sunny. A slight chance of showers and thunderstorms in the afternoon. Humid with highs in the upper 80s. South winds 10 to 15 miles an hour with gusts up to 25 miles an hour. Chance of rain 20%. Sunday night, mostly clear with a slight chance of showers and thunderstorms until midnight, then mostly cloudy with a chance of showers after midnight. Humid with lows in the lower 70s. South winds 10 to 15 miles an hour with gusts up to 25 miles an hour. Chance of rain 40%. Monday, mostly sunny. Humid with highs in the upper 80s. Southwest winds 10 to 15 miles an hour with gusts up to 25. South winds 10 to 15 miles an hour with gusts up to 25 miles an hour. Chance of rain 40%. Monday, mostly sunny. Humid with highs in the upper 80s. Southwest winds 10 to 15 miles an hour with gusts up to 25 miles an hour. Heat index values up to 102. Monday night, partly cloudy with a chance of showers and thunderstorms. Humid with lows in the lower 70s. Southwest winds 10 to 15 miles an hour. Chance of rain 50%. Tuesday, mostly sunny. A chance of showers and thunderstorms in the morning. Highs in the upper 80s. Chance of rain 50%. Heat index values up to 100. Tuesday night, partly cloudy until midnight, then becoming mostly cloudy. A chance of thunderstorms. A chance of showers until midnight, then showers likely after midnight. Lows in the lower 70s. Chance of rain 70%. Wednesday and Wednesday night, mostly cloudy. A chance of showers and thunderstorms. Highs in the mid-80s. Lows in the upper 60s. Chance of rain 50%. Thursday, partly sunny. A chance of showers. Highs in the lower 80s. Chance of rain 50%. Thursday night, mostly cloudy. A chance of showers and thunderstorms until midnight, then showers likely after midnight. Lows in the mid-60s. Chance of rain 60%. Friday, a chance of showers in the morning. Partly sunny. Highs in the upper 70s. Chance of rain 50%. Friday night, mostly cloudy with a chance of showers. Lows in the lower 60s. Chance of rain 40%. Saturday, partly sunny with a chance of showers. A chance of thunderstorms in the afternoon. Highs in the upper 70s. Chance of rain 40%. Again, the forecast for Champaign, Urbana and surrounding areas of east central Illinois for the rest of tonight, mostly clear after midnight, then becoming partly cloudy. Patchy fog after midnight. Lows in the upper 60s. Southeast winds around 5 miles an hour. At midnight at the Champaign Airport, skies were clear. The temperature was 68 degrees, the dew point was 68, and the relative humidity was 100%. The wind was calm. The pressure was 30.07 inches and steady. Elsewhere around the area, skies ranged from clear to partly cloudy. It was 70 at Peoria, 70 at Bloomington, 68 at Rantoul, and 70 at Paris. Terre Haute reported 74, Mattoon reported 77, Decatur reported 71, and Springfield reported 72. And once again at midnight at the Champaign Airport, under clear skies, the temperature was 68. Looking elsewhere around the Midwest at midnight, Chicago was partly cloudy, and 71. Indianapolis was partly cloudy, and 76. St. Louis was clear, and 80. Kansas City was mostly cloudy, and 78. Des Moines was cloudy, and 73. Milwaukee was clear, and 69. The time is currently 12:36 a.m. Central Daylight Time. 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Now for the official National Weather Service forecast for Champaign, Urbana and surrounding areas of East Central Illinois. Rest of tonight, mostly clear after midnight, then becoming partly cloudy. Patchy fog after midnight. Lows in the upper 60s. Southeast winds around 5 miles an hour. Sunday, mostly sunny. A slight chance of showers and thunderstorms in the afternoon. Humid with highs in the upper 80s. South winds 10 to

15 miles an hour with gusts up to 25 miles an hour. Chance of rain 20%. Sunday night, mostly clear with a slight chance of showers and thunderstorms until midnight, then mostly cloudy with a chance of showers after midnight. Humid with lows in the lower 70s. South winds 10 to 15 miles an hour with gusts up to 25 miles an hour. Chance of rain 40%. Monday, mostly sunny. Humid with highs in the upper 80s. Southwest winds 10 to 15 miles an hour with gusts up to 25 miles an hour. Heat index values up to 102. Monday night, partly cloudy with a chance of showers and thunderstorms. Humid with lows in the lower 70s. Southwest winds 10 to 15 miles an hour. Chance of rain 50%. Tuesday, mostly sunny. A chance of showers and thunderstorms in the morning. Highs in the upper 80s. Chance of rain 50%. Heat index values up to 100. Tuesday night, partly cloudy until midnight, then becoming mostly cloudy. A chance of thunderstorms. A chance of showers until midnight, then showers likely after midnight. Lows in the lower 70s. Chance of rain 70%. Wednesday and Wednesday night, mostly cloudy. A chance of showers and thunderstorms. Highs in the mid-80s. Lows in the upper 60s. Chance of rain 50%. Thursday, partly sunny. A chance of showers. Highs in the lower 80s. Chance of rain 50%. Thursday night, mostly cloudy. A chance of showers and thunderstorms until midnight, then showers likely after midnight. Lows in the mid-60s. Chance of rain 60%. Friday, a chance of showers in the morning. Partly sunny. Highs in the upper 70s. Chance of rain 50%. Friday night, mostly cloudy with a chance of showers. Lows in the lower 60s. Chance of rain 40%. Saturday, partly sunny with a chance of showers. A chance of thunderstorms in the afternoon. Highs in the upper 70s. Chance of rain 40%. Again, the forecast for Champaign, Urbana and surrounding areas of East Central Illinois for the rest of tonight, mostly clear after midnight, then becoming partly cloudy. Patchy fog after midnight. Lows in the upper 60s. Southeast winds around 5 miles an hour. At midnight at the Champaign Airport, skies were clear. The temperature was 68 degrees, the dew point was 68, and the relative humidity was 100%. The wind was calm. The pressure was 30.07 inches and steady. Elsewhere around the area, skies ranged from clear to partly cloudy. It was 70 at Peoria, 70 at Bloomington, 68 at Rantoul, and 70 at Paris. Terre Haute reported 74, Mattoon reported 77, Decatur reported 71, and Springfield reported 72. And once again at midnight at the Champaign Airport, under clear skies, the temperature was 68. Looking elsewhere around the Midwest at midnight, Chicago was partly cloudy, and 71. Indianapolis was partly cloudy, and 76. St. Louis was clear, and 80. Kansas City was mostly cloudy, and 78. Des Moines was cloudy, and 73. Milwaukee was clear, and 69. The time is currently 12:40 a.m. Central Daylight Time. 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Now for the official National Weather Service forecast for Champaign, Urbana and surrounding areas of East Central Illinois. Rest of tonight, mostly clear after midnight, then becoming partly cloudy. Patchy fog after midnight. Lows in the upper 60s. Southeast winds around 5 miles an hour. Sunday, mostly sunny. A slight chance of showers and thunderstorms in the afternoon. Humid with highs in the upper 80s. South winds 10 to 15 miles an hour with gusts up to 25 miles an hour. Chance of rain 20%. Sunday night, mostly clear with a slight chance of showers and thunderstorms until midnight, then mostly cloudy with a chance of showers after midnight. Humid with lows in the lower 70s. South winds 10 to 15 miles an hour with gusts up to 25 miles an hour. Chance of rain 40%. Monday, mostly sunny. Humid with highs in the upper 80s. Southwest

winds 10 to 15 miles an hour with gusts up to 25 miles an hour. Heat index values up to 102. Monday night, partly cloudy with a chance of showers and thunderstorms. Humid with lows in the lower 70s. Southwest winds 10 to 15 miles an hour. Chance of rain 50%. Tuesday, mostly sunny. A chance of showers and thunderstorms in the morning. Highs in the upper 80s. Chance of rain 50%. Heat index values up to 100. Tuesday night, partly cloudy until midnight, then becoming mostly cloudy. A chance of thunderstorms. A chance of showers until midnight, then showers likely after midnight. Lows in the lower 70s. Chance of rain 70%. Wednesday and Wednesday night, mostly cloudy. A chance of showers and thunderstorms. Highs in the mid-80s. Lows in the upper 60s. Chance of rain 50%. Thursday, partly sunny. A chance of showers. Highs in the lower 80s. Chance of rain 50%. Thursday night, mostly cloudy. A chance of showers and thunderstorms until midnight, then showers likely after midnight. Lows in the mid-60s. Chance of rain 60%. Friday, a chance of showers in the morning. Partly sunny. Highs in the upper 70s. Chance of rain 50%. Friday night, mostly cloudy with a chance of showers. Lows in the lower 60s. Chance of rain 40%. Saturday, partly sunny with a chance of showers. A chance of thunderstorms in the afternoon. Highs in the upper 70s. Chance of rain 40%. Again, the forecast for Champaign, Urbana and surrounding areas of East Central Illinois for the rest of tonight, mostly clear after midnight, then becoming partly cloudy. Patchy fog after midnight. Lows in the upper 60s. Southeast winds around 5 miles an hour. At midnight at the Champaign Airport, skies were clear. The temperature was 68 degrees, the dew point was 68, and the relative humidity was 100%. The wind was calm. The pressure was 30.07 inches and steady. Elsewhere around the area, skies ranged from clear to partly cloudy. It was 70 at Peoria, 70 at Bloomington, 68 at Rantoul, and 70 at Paris. Terre Haute reported 74, Mattoon reported 77, Decatur reported 71, and Springfield reported 72. And once again at midnight at the Champaign Airport, under clear skies, the temperature was 68. Looking elsewhere around the Midwest at midnight, Chicago was partly cloudy, and 71. Indianapolis was partly cloudy, and 76. St. Louis was clear, and 80. Kansas City was mostly cloudy, and 78. Des Moines was cloudy, and 73. Milwaukee was clear, and 69. The time is currently 12:45 a.m. Central Daylight Time. 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Now for the official National Weather Service forecast for Champaign, Urbana and surrounding areas of East Central Illinois. Rest of tonight, mostly clear after midnight, then becoming partly cloudy. Patchy fog after midnight. Lows in the upper 60s. Southeast winds around 5 miles an hour. Sunday, mostly sunny. A slight chance of showers and thunderstorms in the afternoon. Humid with highs in the upper 80s. South winds 10 to 15 miles an hour with gusts up to 25 miles an hour. Chance of rain 20%. Sunday night, mostly clear with a slight chance of showers and thunderstorms until midnight, then mostly cloudy with a chance of showers after midnight. Humid with lows in the lower 70s. South winds 10 to 15 miles an hour with gusts up to 25 miles an hour. Chance of rain 40%. Monday, mostly sunny. Humid with highs in the upper 80s. Southwest winds 10 to 15 miles an hour with gusts up to 25 miles an hour. Heat index values up to 102. Monday night, partly cloudy with a chance of showers and thunderstorms. Humid with lows in the lower 70s. Southwest winds 10 to 15 miles an hour. Chance of rain 50%. Tuesday, mostly sunny. A chance of showers and thunderstorms in the morning. Highs in the upper 80s. Chance of rain 50%.

heat index values up to 100. Tuesday night, partly cloudy until midnight, then becoming mostly cloudy. A chance of thunderstorms. A chance of showers until midnight, then showers likely after midnight. Lows in the lower 70s. Chance of rain 70%. Wednesday and Wednesday night, mostly cloudy. A chance of showers and thunderstorms. Highs in the mid-80s. Lows in the upper 60s. Chance of rain 50%. Thursday, partly sunny. A chance of showers. Highs in the lower 80s. Chance of rain 50%. Thursday night, mostly cloudy. A chance of showers and thunderstorms until midnight, then showers likely after midnight. Lows in the mid-60s. Chance of rain 60%. Friday, a chance of showers in the morning. Partly sunny. Highs in the upper 70s. Chance of rain 50%. Friday night, mostly cloudy with a chance of showers. Lows in the lower 60s. Chance of rain 40%. Saturday, partly sunny with a chance of showers. A chance of thunderstorms in the afternoon. Highs in the upper 70s. Chance of rain 40%. Again, the forecast for Champaign, Urbana and surrounding areas of East Central Illinois for the rest of tonight, mostly clear after midnight, then becoming partly cloudy. Patchy fog after midnight. Lows in the upper 60s. Southeast winds around 5 miles an hour. At midnight at the Champaign Airport, skies were clear. The temperature was 68 degrees, the dew point was 68, and the relative humidity was 100%. The wind was calm. The pressure was 30.07 inches and steady. Elsewhere around the area, skies ranged from clear to partly cloudy. It was 70 at Peoria, 70 at Bloomington, 68 at Rantoul, and 70 at Paris. Terre Haute reported 74, Mattoon reported 77, Decatur reported 71, and Springfield reported 72. And once again at midnight at the Champaign Airport, under clear skies, the temperature was 68. Looking elsewhere around the Midwest at midnight, Chicago was partly cloudy, and 71. Indianapolis was partly cloudy, and 76. St. Louis was clear, and 80. Kansas City was mostly cloudy, and 78. Des Moines was cloudy, and 73. Milwaukee was clear, and 69. The time is currently 12:50 a.m. Central Daylight Time. 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Now for the official National Weather Service forecast for Champaign, Urbana and surrounding areas of East Central Illinois. Rest of tonight, mostly clear after midnight, then becoming partly cloudy. Patchy fog after midnight. Lows in the upper 60s. Southeast winds around 5 miles an hour. Sunday, mostly sunny. A slight chance of showers and thunderstorms in the afternoon. Humid with highs in the upper 80s. South winds 10 to 15 miles an hour with gusts up to 25 miles an hour. Chance of rain 20%. Sunday night, mostly clear with a slight chance of showers and thunderstorms until midnight, then mostly cloudy with a chance of showers after midnight. Humid with lows in the lower 70s. South winds 10 to 15 miles an hour with gusts up to 25 miles an hour. Chance of rain 40%. Monday, mostly sunny. Humid with highs in the upper 80s. Southwest winds 10 to 15 miles an hour with gusts up to 25 miles an hour. Heat index values up to 102. Monday night, partly cloudy with a chance of showers and thunderstorms. Humid with lows in the lower 70s. Southwest winds 10 to 15 miles an hour. Chance of rain 50%. Tuesday, mostly sunny. A chance of showers and thunderstorms in the morning. Highs in the upper 80s. Chance of rain 50%. Heat index values up to 100. Tuesday night, partly cloudy until midnight, then becoming mostly cloudy. A chance of thunderstorms. A chance of showers until midnight, then showers likely after midnight. Lows in the lower 70s. Chance of rain 70%. Wednesday and Wednesday night, mostly cloudy. A chance of showers and thunderstorms. Highs in the mid-80s. Lows in the upper 60s. Chance of rain 50%.

Thursday, partly sunny. A chance of showers. Highs in the lower 80s. Chance of rain 50%. Thursday night, mostly cloudy. A chance of showers and thunderstorms until midnight, then showers likely after midnight. Lows in the mid-60s. Chance of rain 60%. Friday, a chance of showers in the morning. Partly sunny. Highs in the upper 70s. Chance of rain 50%. Friday night, mostly cloudy with a chance of showers. Lows in the lower 60s. Chance of rain 40%. Saturday, partly sunny with a chance of showers. A chance of thunderstorms in the afternoon. Highs in the upper 70s. Chance of rain 40%. Again, the forecast for Champaign, Urbana and surrounding areas of east central Illinois for the rest of tonight, mostly clear after midnight, then becoming partly cloudy. Patchy fog after midnight. Lows in the upper 60s. Southeast winds around 5 miles an hour. At midnight at the Champaign Airport, skies were clear. The temperature was 68 degrees, the dew point was 68, and the relative humidity was 100%. The wind was calm. The pressure was 30.07 inches and steady. Elsewhere around the area, skies ranged from clear to partly cloudy. It was 70 at Peoria, 70 at Bloomington, 68 at Rantoul, and 70 at Paris. Terre Haute reported 74, Mattoon reported 77, Decatur reported 71, and Springfield reported 72. And once again at midnight at the Champaign Airport, under clear skies, the temperature was 68. Looking elsewhere around the Midwest at midnight, Chicago was partly cloudy, and 71. Indianapolis was partly cloudy, and 76. St. Louis was clear, and 80. Kansas City was mostly cloudy, and 78. Des Moines was cloudy, and 73. Milwaukee was clear, and 69. The time is currently 12:54 a.m. Central Daylight Time. 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Now for the official National Weather Service forecast for Champaign, Urbana and surrounding areas of east central Illinois. Rest of tonight, mostly clear after midnight, then becoming partly cloudy. Patchy fog after midnight. Lows in the upper 60s. Southeast winds around 5 miles an hour. Sunday, mostly sunny. A slight chance of showers and thunderstorms in the afternoon. Humid with highs in the upper 80s. South winds 10 to 15 miles an hour with gusts up to 25 miles an hour. Chance of rain 20%. Sunday night, mostly clear with a slight chance of showers and thunderstorms until midnight, then mostly cloudy with a chance of showers after midnight. Humid with lows in the lower 70s. South winds 10 to 15 miles an hour with gusts up to 25 miles an hour. Chance of rain 40%. Monday, mostly sunny. Humid with highs in the upper 80s. Southwest winds 10 to 15 miles an hour with gusts up to 25 miles an hour. Heat index values up to 102. Monday night, partly cloudy with a chance of showers and thunderstorms. Humid with lows in the lower 70s. Southwest winds 10 to 15 miles an hour. Chance of rain 50%. Tuesday, mostly sunny. A chance of showers and thunderstorms in the morning. Highs in the upper 80s. Chance of rain 50%. Heat index values up to 100. Tuesday night, partly cloudy until midnight, then becoming mostly cloudy. A chance of thunderstorms. A chance of showers until midnight, then showers likely after midnight. Lows in the lower 70s. Chance of rain 70%. Wednesday and Wednesday night, mostly cloudy. A chance of showers and thunderstorms. Highs in the mid-80s. Lows in the upper 60s. Chance of rain 50%. Thursday, partly sunny. A chance of showers. Highs in the lower 80s. Chance of rain 50%. Thursday night, mostly cloudy. A chance of showers and thunderstorms until midnight, then showers likely after midnight. Lows in the mid-60s. Chance of rain 60%. Friday, a chance of showers in the morning. Partly sunny. Highs in the upper 70s. Chance of rain 50%.

Friday night, mostly cloudy with a chance of showers. Lows in the lower 60s. Chance of rain 40%. Saturday, partly sunny with a chance of showers. A chance of thunderstorms in the afternoon. Highs in the upper 70s. Chance of rain 40%. Again, the forecast for Champaign, Urbana and surrounding areas of east central Illinois for the rest of tonight, mostly clear after midnight, then becoming partly cloudy. Patchy fog after midnight. Lows in the upper 60s. Southeast winds around 5 miles an hour. At midnight at the Champaign Airport, skies were clear. The temperature was 68 degrees, the dew point was 68, and the relative humidity was 100%. The wind was calm. The pressure was 30.07 inches and steady. Elsewhere around the area, skies ranged from clear to partly cloudy. It was 70 at Peoria, 70 at Bloomington, 68 at Rantoul, and 70 at Paris. Terre Haute reported 74, Mattoon reported 77, Decatur reported 71, and Springfield reported 72. And once again at midnight at the Champaign Airport, under clear skies, the temperature was 68. Looking elsewhere around the Midwest at midnight, Chicago was partly cloudy, and 71. Indianapolis was partly cloudy, and 76. St. Louis was clear, and 80. Kansas City was mostly cloudy, and 78. Des Moines was cloudy, and 73. Milwaukee was clear, and 69. The time is currently 12:59 a.m. Central Daylight Time. 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Now for the official National Weather Service forecast for Champaign, Urbana and surrounding areas of east central Illinois. Rest of tonight, mostly clear after midnight, then becoming partly cloudy. Patchy fog after midnight. Lows in the upper 60s. Southeast winds around 5 miles an hour. Sunday, mostly sunny. A slight chance of showers and thunderstorms in the afternoon. Humid with highs in the upper 80s. South winds 10 to 15 miles an hour with gusts up to 25 miles an hour. Chance of rain 20%. Sunday night, mostly clear with a slight chance of showers and thunderstorms until midnight, then mostly cloudy with a chance of showers after midnight. Humid with lows in the lower 70s. South winds 10 to 15 miles an hour with gusts up to 25 miles an hour. Chance of rain 40%. Monday, mostly sunny. Humid with highs in the upper 80s. Southwest winds 10 to 15 miles an hour with gusts up to 25 miles an hour. Heat index values up to 102. Monday night, partly cloudy with a chance of showers and thunderstorms. Humid with lows in the lower 70s. Southwest winds 10 to 15 miles an hour. Chance of rain 50%. Tuesday, mostly sunny. A chance of showers and thunderstorms in the morning. Highs in the upper 80s. Chance of rain 50%. Heat index values up to 100. Tuesday night, partly cloudy until midnight, then becoming mostly cloudy. A chance of thunderstorms. A chance of showers until midnight, then showers likely after midnight. Lows in the lower 70s. Chance of rain 70%. Wednesday and Wednesday night, mostly cloudy. A chance of showers and thunderstorms. Highs in the mid-80s. Lows in the upper 60s. Chance of rain 50%. Thursday, partly sunny. A chance of showers. Highs in the lower 80s. Chance of rain 50%. Thursday night, mostly cloudy. A chance of showers and thunderstorms until midnight, then showers likely after midnight. Lows in the mid-60s. Chance of rain 60%. Friday, a chance of showers in the morning. Partly sunny. Highs in the upper 70s. Chance of rain 50%. Friday night, mostly cloudy with a chance of showers. Lows in the lower 60s. Chance of rain 40%. Saturday, partly sunny with a chance of showers. A chance of thunderstorms in the afternoon. Highs in the upper 70s. Chance of rain 40%. Again, the forecast for Champaign, Urbana and surrounding areas of east central Illinois for the rest of tonight, mostly clear after midnight, then becoming partly cloudy. Patchy fog after midnight.
lows in the upper 60s. Southeast winds around 5 miles an hour. The time is currently 1:02 a.m. Central Daylight Time. 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Now for the official National Weather Service forecast for Champaign, Urbana, and surrounding areas of East Central Illinois. Rest of tonight, mostly clear after midnight, then becoming partly cloudy. Patchy fog after midnight. Lows in the upper 60s. Southeast winds around 5 miles an hour. Sunday, mostly sunny. A slight chance of showers and thunderstorms in the afternoon. Humid with highs in the upper 80s. South winds 10 to 15 miles an hour with gusts up to 25 miles an hour. Chance of rain 20%. Sunday night, mostly clear with a slight chance of showers and thunderstorms until midnight, then mostly cloudy with a chance of showers after midnight. Humid with lows in the lower 70s. South winds 10 to 15 miles an hour with gusts up to 25 miles an hour. Chance of rain 40%. Monday, mostly sunny. Humid with highs in the upper 80s. Southwest winds 10 to 15 miles an hour with gusts up to 25 miles an hour. Heat index values up to 102. Monday night, partly cloudy with a chance of showers and thunderstorms. Humid with lows in the lower 70s. Southwest winds 10 to 15 miles an hour. Chance of rain 50%. Tuesday, mostly sunny. A chance of showers and thunderstorms in the morning. Highs in the upper 80s. Chance of rain 50%. Heat index values up to 100. Tuesday night, partly cloudy until midnight, then becoming mostly cloudy. A chance of thunderstorms. A chance of showers until midnight, then showers likely after midnight. Lows in the lower 70s. Chance of rain 70%. Wednesday and Wednesday night, mostly cloudy. A chance of showers and thunderstorms. Highs in the mid-80s. Lows in the upper 60s. Chance of rain 50%. Thursday, partly sunny. A chance of showers. Highs in the lower 80s. Chance of rain 50%. Thursday night, mostly cloudy. A chance of showers and thunderstorms until midnight, then showers likely after midnight. Lows in the mid-60s. Chance of rain 60%. Friday, a chance of showers in the morning. Partly sunny. Highs in the upper 70s. Chance of rain 50%. Friday night, mostly cloudy with a chance of showers. Lows in the lower 60s. Chance of rain 40%. Saturday, partly sunny with a chance of showers. A chance of thunderstorms in the afternoon. Highs in the upper 70s. Chance of rain 40%. Again, the forecast for Champaign, Urbana, and surrounding areas of East Central Illinois for the rest of tonight, mostly clear after midnight, then becoming partly cloudy. Patchy fog after midnight. Lows in the upper 60s. Southeast winds around 5 miles an hour. At 1 a.m. at the Champaign Airport, skies were clear. The temperature was 68 degrees, the dew point was 67, and the relative humidity was 96%. The wind was east at 3 miles an hour. The pressure was 30.06 inches and falling. Elsewhere around the area, it was clear, with a temperature of 69 at Peoria, 70 at Bloomington, 76 at Mattoon, and 71 at Springfield. At Decatur, it was partly cloudy, with a temperature of 71. At Terre Haute, the weather conditions were not available. And once again at 1 a.m. at the Champaign Airport, under clear skies, the temperature was 68. 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Programming originates from NOAA's National Weather Service office in Lincoln and transmits from the WCIA television tower near Seymour. 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

humid with highs in the upper 80s. South winds 10 to 15 miles an hour with gusts up to 25 miles an hour. Chance of rain 20%. Sunday night, mostly clear with a slight chance of showers and thunderstorms until midnight, then mostly cloudy with a chance of showers after midnight. Humid with lows in the lower 70s. South winds 10 to 15 miles an hour with gusts up to 25 miles an hour. Chance of rain 40%. Monday, mostly sunny. Humid with highs in the upper 80s. Southwest winds 10 to 15 miles an hour with gusts up to 25 miles an hour. Heat index values up to 102. Monday night, partly cloudy with a chance of showers and thunderstorms. Humid with lows in the lower 70s. Southwest winds 10 to 15 miles an hour. Chance of rain 50%. Tuesday, mostly sunny. A chance of showers and thunderstorms in the morning. Highs in the upper 80s. Chance of rain 50%. Heat index values up to 100. Tuesday night, partly cloudy until midnight, then becoming mostly cloudy. A chance of thunderstorms. A chance of showers until midnight, then showers likely after midnight. Lows in the lower 70s. Chance of rain 70%. Wednesday and Wednesday night, mostly cloudy. A chance of showers and thunderstorms. Highs in the mid-80s. Lows in the upper 60s. Chance of rain 50%. Thursday, partly sunny. A chance of showers. Highs in the lower 80s. Chance of rain 50%. Thursday night, mostly cloudy. A chance of showers and thunderstorms until midnight, then showers likely after midnight. Lows in the mid-60s. Chance of rain 60%. Friday, a chance of showers in the morning. Partly sunny. Highs in the upper 70s. Chance of rain 50%. Friday night, mostly cloudy with a chance of showers. Lows in the lower 60s. Chance of rain 40%. Saturday, partly sunny with a chance of showers. A chance of thunderstorms in the afternoon. Highs in the upper 70s. Chance of rain 40%. Again, the forecast for Champaign, Urbana and surrounding areas of East Central Illinois for the rest of tonight, mostly clear after midnight, then becoming partly cloudy. Patchy fog after midnight. Lows in the upper 60s. Southeast winds around 5 miles an hour. At 1 a.m. at the Champaign Airport, skies were clear. The temperature was 68 degrees, the dew point was 67, and the relative humidity was 96%. The wind was east at 3 miles an hour. The pressure was 30.06 inches and falling. Elsewhere around the area, it was clear, with a temperature of 69 at Peoria, 70 at Bloomington, 76 at Mattoon, and 71 at Springfield. At Decatur, it was partly cloudy, with a temperature of 71. At Terre Haute, the weather conditions were not available. And once again at 1 a.m. at the Champaign Airport, under clear skies, the temperature was 68. At 1 a.m. at the Champaign Airport, skies were clear. The temperature was 68 degrees, the dew point was 67, and the relative humidity was 96%. The wind was east at 3 miles an hour. The pressure was 30.06 inches and falling. Elsewhere around the area, it was clear, with a temperature of 69 at Peoria, 70 at Bloomington, 76 at Mattoon, and 71 at Springfield. At Decatur, it was partly cloudy, with a temperature of 71. At Terre Haute, the weather conditions were not available. And once again at 1 a.m. at the Champaign Airport, under clear skies, the temperature was 68. Looking elsewhere around the Midwest at 1 a.m., Chicago was partly cloudy, and 70. Indianapolis was partly cloudy, and 76. St. Louis was clear, and 79. Kansas City was cloudy, and 79. Des Moines reported thunder, and 73. Milwaukee was clear, and 68. The time is currently 1:12 a.m. Central Daylight Time. 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Now for the official National Weather Service forecast for Champaign, Urbana and surrounding areas of East Central Illinois. Rest of tonight, mostly clear after midnight, then becoming partly cloudy. Patchy fog after midnight.

Lows in the upper 60s. Southeast winds around 5 miles an hour. Sunday, mostly sunny. A slight chance of showers and thunderstorms in the afternoon. Humid with highs in the upper 80s. South winds 10 to 15 miles an hour with gusts up to 25 miles an hour. Chance of rain 20%. Sunday night, mostly clear with a slight chance of showers and thunderstorms until midnight, then mostly cloudy with a chance of showers after midnight. Humid with lows in the lower 70s. South winds 10 to 15 miles an hour with gusts up to 25 miles an hour. Chance of rain 40%. Monday, mostly sunny. Humid with highs in the upper 80s. Southwest winds 10 to 15 miles an hour with gusts up to 25 miles an hour. Heat index values up to 102. Monday night, partly cloudy with a chance of showers and thunderstorms. Humid with lows in the lower 70s. Southwest winds 10 to 15 miles an hour. Chance of rain 50%. Tuesday, mostly sunny. A chance of showers and thunderstorms in the morning. Highs in the upper 80s. Chance of rain 50%. Heat index values up to 100. Tuesday night, partly cloudy until midnight, then becoming mostly cloudy. A chance of thunderstorms. A chance of showers until midnight, then showers likely after midnight. Lows in the lower 70s. Chance of rain 70%. Wednesday and Wednesday night, mostly cloudy. A chance of showers and thunderstorms. Highs in the mid-80s. Lows in the upper 60s. Chance of rain 50%. Thursday, partly sunny. A chance of showers. Highs in the lower 80s. Chance of rain 50%. Thursday night, mostly cloudy. A chance of showers and thunderstorms until midnight, then showers likely after midnight. Lows in the mid-60s. Chance of rain 60%. Friday, a chance of showers in the morning. Partly sunny. Highs in the upper 70s. Chance of rain 50%. Friday night, mostly cloudy with a chance of showers. Lows in the lower 60s. Chance of rain 40%. Saturday, partly sunny with a chance of showers. A chance of thunderstorms in the afternoon. Highs in the upper 70s. Chance of rain 40%. Again, the forecast for Champaign, Urbana and surrounding areas of east central Illinois for the rest of tonight, mostly clear after midnight, then becoming partly cloudy. Patchy fog after midnight. Lows in the upper 60s. Southeast winds around 5 miles an hour. At 1 a.m. at the Champaign Airport, skies were clear. The temperature was 68 degrees, the dew point was 67, and the relative humidity was 96%. The wind was east at 3 miles an hour. The pressure was 30.06 inches and falling. Elsewhere around the area, it was clear, with a temperature of 69 at Peoria, 70 at Bloomington, 76 at Mattoon, and 71 at Springfield. At Decatur, it was partly cloudy, with a temperature of 71. At Terre Haute, the weather conditions were not available. And once again at 1 a.m. at the Champaign Airport, under clear skies, the temperature was 68. Looking elsewhere around the Midwest at 1 a.m., Chicago was partly cloudy, and 70. Indianapolis was partly cloudy, and 76. St. Louis was clear, and 79. Kansas City was cloudy, and 79. Des Moines reported thunder, and 73. Milwaukee was clear, and 68. The time is currently 1:16 a.m. Central Daylight Time. 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Now for the official National Weather Service forecast for Champaign, Urbana and surrounding areas of east central Illinois. Rest of tonight, mostly clear after midnight, then becoming partly cloudy. Patchy fog after midnight. Lows in the upper 60s. Southeast winds around 5 miles an hour. Sunday, mostly sunny. A slight chance of showers and thunderstorms in the afternoon. Humid with highs in the upper 80s. South winds 10 to 15 miles an hour with gusts up to 25 miles an hour. Chance of rain 20%. Sunday night, mostly clear with a slight chance of showers and thunderstorms until midnight, then mostly cloudy with a chance of showers after midnight.

humid with lows in the lower 70s. South winds 10 to 15 miles an hour with gusts up to 25 miles an hour. Chance of rain 40%. Monday, mostly sunny. Humid with highs in the upper 80s. Southwest winds 10 to 15 miles an hour with gusts up to 25 miles an hour. Heat index values up to 102. Monday night, partly cloudy with a chance of showers and thunderstorms. Humid with lows in the lower 70s. Southwest winds 10 to 15 miles an hour. Chance of rain 50%. Tuesday, mostly sunny. A chance of showers and thunderstorms in the morning. Highs in the upper 80s. Chance of rain 50%. Heat index values up to 100. Tuesday night, partly cloudy until midnight, then becoming mostly cloudy. A chance of thunderstorms. A chance of showers until midnight, then showers likely after midnight. Lows in the lower 70s. Chance of rain 70%. Wednesday and Wednesday night, mostly cloudy. A chance of showers and thunderstorms. Highs in the mid-80s. Lows in the upper 60s. Chance of rain 50%. Thursday, partly sunny. A chance of showers. Highs in the lower 80s. Chance of rain 50%. Thursday night, mostly cloudy. A chance of showers and thunderstorms until midnight, then showers likely after midnight. Lows in the mid-60s. Chance of rain 60%. Friday, a chance of showers in the morning. Partly sunny. Highs in the upper 70s. Chance of rain 50%. Friday night, mostly cloudy with a chance of showers. Lows in the lower 60s. Chance of rain 40%. Saturday, partly sunny with a chance of showers. A chance of thunderstorms in the afternoon. Highs in the upper 70s. Chance of rain 40%. Again, the forecast for Champaign, Urbana, and surrounding areas of East Central Illinois for the rest of tonight, mostly clear after midnight, then becoming partly cloudy. Patchy fog after midnight. Lows in the upper 60s. Southeast winds around 5 miles an hour. At 1 a.m. at the Champaign Airport, skies were clear. The temperature was 68 degrees, the dew point was 67, and the relative humidity was 96%. The wind was east at 3 miles an hour. The pressure was 30.06 inches and falling. Elsewhere around the area, it was clear, with a temperature of 69 at Peoria, 70 at Bloomington, 76 at Mattoon, and 71 at Springfield. At Decatur, it was partly cloudy, with a temperature of 71. At Terre Haute, the weather conditions were not available. And once again at 1 a.m. at the Champaign Airport, under clear skies, the temperature was 68. At 1 a.m. at the Champaign Airport, skies were clear. The temperature was 68 degrees, the dew point was 67, and the relative humidity was 96%. The wind was east at 3 miles an hour. The pressure was 30.06 inches and falling. Elsewhere around the area, it was clear, with a temperature of 69 at Peoria, 70 at Bloomington, 76 at Mattoon, and 71 at Springfield. At Decatur, it was partly cloudy, with a temperature of 71. At Terre Haute, the weather conditions were not available. And once again at 1 a.m. at the Champaign Airport, under clear skies, the temperature was 68. Looking elsewhere around the Midwest at 1 a.m., Chicago was partly cloudy, and 70. Indianapolis was partly cloudy, and 76. St. Louis was clear, and 79. Kansas City was cloudy, and 79. Des Moines reported thunder, and 73. Milwaukee was clear, and 68. The time is currently 1:22 a.m. Central Daylight Time. 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Now for the official National Weather Service forecast for Champaign, Urbana, and surrounding areas of East Central Illinois. Rest of tonight, mostly clear after midnight, then becoming partly cloudy. Patchy fog after midnight. Lows in the upper 60s. Southeast winds around 5 miles an hour. Sunday, mostly sunny. A slight chance of showers and thunderstorms in the afternoon. Humid with highs in the upper 80s. South winds 10 to 15 miles an hour with gusts up to 20.

5 miles an hour. Chance of rain 20%. Sunday night, mostly clear with a slight chance of showers and thunderstorms until midnight, then mostly cloudy with a chance of showers after midnight. Humid with lows in the lower 70s. South winds 10 to 15 miles an hour with gusts up to 25 miles an hour. Chance of rain 40%. Monday, mostly sunny. Humid with highs in the upper 80s. Southwest winds 10 to 15 miles an hour with gusts up to 25 miles an hour. Heat index values up to 102. Monday night, partly cloudy with a chance of showers and thunderstorms. Humid with lows in the lower 70s. Southwest winds 10 to 15 miles an hour. Chance of rain 50%. Tuesday, mostly sunny. A chance of showers and thunderstorms in the morning. Highs in the upper 80s. Chance of rain 50%. Heat index values up to 100. Tuesday night, partly cloudy until midnight, then becoming mostly cloudy. A chance of thunderstorms. A chance of showers until midnight, then showers likely after midnight. Lows in the lower 70s. Chance of rain 70%. Wednesday and Wednesday night, mostly cloudy. A chance of showers and thunderstorms. Highs in the mid-80s. Lows in the upper 60s. Chance of rain 50%. Thursday, partly sunny. A chance of showers. Highs in the lower 80s. Chance of rain 50%. Thursday night, mostly cloudy. A chance of showers and thunderstorms until midnight, then showers likely after midnight. Lows in the mid-60s. Chance of rain 60%. Friday, a chance of showers in the morning. Partly sunny. Highs in the upper 70s. Chance of rain 50%. Friday night, mostly cloudy with a chance of showers. Lows in the lower 60s. Chance of rain 40%. Saturday, partly sunny with a chance of showers. A chance of thunderstorms in the afternoon. Highs in the upper 70s. Chance of rain 40%. Again, the forecast for Champaign, Urbana and surrounding areas of East Central Illinois for the rest of tonight, mostly clear after midnight, then becoming partly cloudy. Patchy fog after midnight. Lows in the upper 60s. Southeast winds around 5 miles an hour. At 1 a.m. at the Champaign Airport, skies were clear. The temperature was 68 degrees, the dew point was 67, and the relative humidity was 96%. The wind was east at 3 miles an hour. The pressure was 30.06 inches and falling. Elsewhere around the area, it was clear, with a temperature of 69 at Peoria, 70 at Bloomington, 76 at Mattoon, and 71 at Springfield. At Decatur, it was partly cloudy, with a temperature of 71. At Terre Haute, the weather conditions were not available. And once again at 1 a.m. at the Champaign Airport, under clear skies, the temperature was 68. Looking elsewhere around the Midwest at 1 a.m., Chicago was partly cloudy, and 70. Indianapolis was partly cloudy, and 76. St. Louis was clear, and 79. Kansas City was cloudy, and 79. Des Moines reported thunder, and 73. Milwaukee was clear, and 68. The time is currently 1:26 a.m. Central Daylight Time. 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Now for the official National Weather Service forecast for Champaign, Urbana and surrounding areas of East Central Illinois. Rest of tonight, mostly clear after midnight, then becoming partly cloudy. Patchy fog after midnight. Lows in the upper 60s. Southeast winds around 5 miles an hour. Sunday, mostly sunny. A slight chance of showers and thunderstorms in the afternoon. Humid with highs in the upper 80s. South winds 10 to 15 miles an hour with gusts up to 25 miles an hour. Chance of rain 20%. Sunday night, mostly clear with a slight chance of showers and thunderstorms until midnight, then mostly cloudy with a chance of showers after midnight. Humid with lows in the lower 70s. South winds 10 to 15 miles an hour with gusts up to 25 miles an hour. Chance of rain 40%. Monday, mostly sunny. Humid with highs in the upper 80s. Southwest winds 10 to 15 miles an hour with gusts.

up to 25 miles an hour. Heat index values up to 102. Monday night, partly cloudy with a chance of showers and thunderstorms. Humid with lows in the lower 70s. Southwest winds 10 to 15 miles an hour. Chance of rain 50%. Tuesday, mostly sunny. A chance of showers and thunderstorms in the morning. Highs in the upper 80s. Chance of rain 50%. Heat index values up to 100. Tuesday night, partly cloudy until midnight, then becoming mostly cloudy. A chance of thunderstorms. A chance of showers until midnight, then showers likely after midnight. Lows in the lower 70s. Chance of rain 70%. Wednesday and Wednesday night, mostly cloudy. A chance of showers and thunderstorms. Highs in the mid-80s. Lows in the upper 60s. Chance of rain 50%. Thursday, partly sunny. A chance of showers. Highs in the lower 80s. Chance of rain 50%. Thursday night, mostly cloudy. A chance of showers and thunderstorms until midnight, then showers likely after midnight. Lows in the mid-60s. Chance of rain 60%. Friday, a chance of showers in the morning. Partly sunny. Highs in the upper 70s. Chance of rain 50%. Friday night, mostly cloudy with a chance of showers. Lows in the lower 60s. Chance of rain 40%. Saturday, partly sunny with a chance of showers. A chance of thunderstorms in the afternoon. Highs in the upper 70s. Chance of rain 40%. Again, the forecast for Champaign, Urbana and surrounding areas of east central Illinois for the rest of tonight, mostly clear after midnight, then becoming partly cloudy. Patchy fog after midnight. Lows in the upper 60s. Southeast winds around 5 miles an hour. Now for the official National Weather Service forecast for Champaign, Urbana and surrounding areas of east central Illinois. Rest of tonight, partly cloudy. Patchy fog. Near steady temperature in the upper 60s. Southeast winds around 5 miles an hour. Sunday, mostly sunny. A slight chance of showers and thunderstorms in the afternoon. Humid with highs in the upper 80s. South winds 10 to 15 miles an hour with gusts up to 25 miles an hour. Chance of rain 20%. Sunday night, mostly clear with a slight chance of showers and thunderstorms until midnight, then mostly cloudy with a chance of showers after midnight. Humid with lows in the lower 70s. South winds 10 to 15 miles an hour with gusts up to 25 miles an hour. Chance of rain 40%. Monday, mostly sunny. Humid with highs in the upper 80s. Southwest winds 10 to 15 miles an hour with gusts up to 25 miles an hour. Heat index values up to 102. Monday night, partly cloudy with a chance of showers. Humid with lows in the mid-70s. Southwest winds 5 to 10 miles an hour with gusts up to 20 miles an hour. Chance of rain 50%. Tuesday, a chance of showers in the morning. Mostly sunny. Highs in the upper 80s. Chance of rain 50%. Heat index values up to 100. Tuesday night, partly cloudy until midnight, then becoming mostly cloudy. A chance of thunderstorms. A chance of showers until midnight, then showers likely after midnight. Lows in the lower 70s. Chance of rain 70%. Wednesday and Wednesday night, showers likely with a chance of thunderstorms. Highs in the mid-80s. Lows in the upper 60s. Chance of rain 70%. Thursday, partly sunny with a chance of showers in the morning, then mostly cloudy with a chance of showers and thunderstorms in the afternoon. Highs in the lower 80s. Chance of rain 50%. Thursday night, showers likely until midnight, then a chance of showers after midnight. Lows in the mid-60s. Chance of rain 70%. Friday, a chance of showers in the morning. Partly sunny. Highs in the upper 70s. Chance of rain 50%. Friday night, mostly cloudy with a chance of showers. Lows in the lower 60s. Chance of rain 40%. Saturday, partly sunny with a chance of showers. Highs around 80. Chance of rain 50%. Again, the forecast for Champaign, Urbana and surrounding areas of east central Illinois for the rest of tonight,

partly cloudy, patchy fog, near steady temperature in the upper 60s, southeast winds around 5 miles an hour. Champaign, Urbana and surrounding areas of east central Illinois for the rest of tonight, partly cloudy, patchy fog, near steady temperature in the upper 60s, southeast winds around 5 miles an hour. At 1 a.m. at the Champaign Airport, skies were clear. The temperature was 68 degrees, the dew point was 67, and the relative humidity was 96%. The wind was east at 3 miles an hour. The pressure was 30.06 inches and falling. Elsewhere around the area, it was clear, with a temperature of 69 at Peoria, 70 at Bloomington, 76 at Mattoon, and 71 at Springfield. At Decatur, it was partly cloudy, with a temperature of 71. At Terre Haute, the weather conditions were not available. And once again at 1 a.m. at the Champaign Airport, under clear skies, the temperature was 68. Looking elsewhere around the Midwest at 1 a.m., Chicago was partly cloudy, and 70. Indianapolis was partly cloudy, and 76. St. Louis was clear, and 79. Kansas City was cloudy, and 79. Des Moines reported thunder, and 73. Milwaukee was clear, and 68. The time is currently 1:34 a.m. Central Daylight Time. 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Now for the official National Weather Service forecast for Champaign, Urbana, and surrounding areas of east central Illinois. Rest of tonight, partly cloudy. Patchy fog. Near steady temperature in the upper 60s. Southeast winds around 5 miles an hour. Sunday, mostly sunny. A slight chance of showers and thunderstorms in the afternoon. Humid with highs in the upper 80s. South winds 10 to 15 miles an hour with gusts up to 25 miles an hour. Chance of rain 20%. Sunday night, mostly clear with a slight chance of showers and thunderstorms until midnight, then mostly cloudy with a chance of showers after midnight. Humid with lows in the lower 70s. South winds 10 to 15 miles an hour with gusts up to 25 miles an hour. Chance of rain 40%. Monday, mostly sunny. Humid with highs in the upper 80s. Southwest winds 10 to 15 miles an hour with gusts up to 25 miles an hour. Heat index values up to 102. Monday night, partly cloudy with a chance of showers. Humid with lows in the mid-70s. Southwest winds 5 to 10 miles an hour with gusts up to 20 miles an hour. Chance of rain 50%. Tuesday, a chance of showers in the morning. Mostly sunny. Highs in the upper 80s. Chance of rain 50%. Heat index values up to 100. Tuesday night, partly cloudy until midnight, then becoming mostly cloudy. A chance of thunderstorms. A chance of showers until midnight, then showers likely after midnight. Lows in the lower 70s. Chance of rain 70%. Wednesday and Wednesday night, showers likely with a chance of thunderstorms. Highs in the mid-80s. Lows in the upper 60s. Chance of rain 70%. Thursday, partly sunny with a chance of showers in the morning, then mostly cloudy with a chance of showers and thunderstorms in the afternoon. Highs in the lower 80s. Chance of rain 50%. Thursday night, showers likely until midnight, then a chance of showers after midnight. Lows in the mid-60s. Chance of rain 70%. Friday, a chance of showers in the morning. Partly sunny. Highs in the upper 70s. Chance of rain 50%. Friday night, mostly cloudy with a chance of showers. Lows in the lower 60s. Chance of rain 40%. Saturday, partly sunny with a chance of showers. Highs around 80. Chance of rain 50%. Again, the forecast for Champaign, Urbana and surrounding areas of east central Illinois for the rest of tonight, partly cloudy. Patchy fog. Near steady temperature in the upper 60s. Southeast winds around 5 miles an hour. At 1 a.m. at the Champaign Airport, skies were clear. The temperature was 68 degrees, the dew point was 67, and the relative humidity was 96%. The wind was east at 3 miles an hour. The pressure was 30.0.

mostly cloudy. A chance of thunderstorms. A chance of showers until midnight, then showers likely after midnight. Lows in the lower 70s. Chance of rain 70%. Wednesday and Wednesday night, showers likely with a chance of thunderstorms. Highs in the mid-80s. Lows in the upper 60s. Chance of rain 70%. Thursday, partly sunny with a chance of showers in the morning, then mostly cloudy with a chance of showers and thunderstorms in the afternoon. Highs in the lower 80s. Chance of rain 50%. Thursday night, showers likely until midnight, then a chance of showers after midnight. Lows in the mid-60s. Chance of rain 70%. Friday, a chance of showers in the morning. Partly sunny. Highs in the upper 70s. Chance of rain 50%. Friday night, mostly cloudy with a chance of showers. Lows in the lower 60s. Chance of rain 40%. Saturday, partly sunny with a chance of showers. Highs around 80. Chance of rain 50%. Again, the forecast for Champaign, Urbana and surrounding areas of East Central Illinois for the rest of tonight, partly cloudy. Patchy fog. Near steady temperature in the upper 60s. Southeast winds around 5 miles an hour. At 1 a.m. at the Champaign Airport, skies were clear. The temperature was 68 degrees, the dew point was 67, and the relative humidity was 96%. The wind was east at 3 miles an hour. The pressure was 30.06 inches and falling. Elsewhere around the area, it was clear, with a temperature of 69 at Peoria, 70 at Bloomington, 76 at Mattoon, and 71 at Springfield. At Decatur, it was partly cloudy, with a temperature of 71. At Terre Haute, the weather conditions were not available. And once again at 1 a.m. at the Champaign Airport, under clear skies, the temperature was 68. The time is currently 2 a.m. Central Daylight Time. 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Now for the official National Weather Service forecast for Champaign, Urbana and surrounding areas of East Central Illinois. Rest of tonight, partly cloudy. Patchy fog. Near steady temperature in the upper 60s. Southeast winds around 5 miles an hour. Sunday, mostly sunny. A slight chance of showers and thunderstorms in the afternoon. Humid with highs in the upper 80s. South winds 10 to 15 miles an hour with gusts up to 25 miles an hour. Chance of rain 20%. Sunday night, mostly clear with a slight chance of showers and thunderstorms until midnight, then mostly cloudy with a chance of showers after midnight. Humid with lows in the lower 70s. South winds 10 to 15 miles an hour with gusts up to 25 miles an hour. Chance of rain 40%. Monday, mostly sunny. Humid with highs in the upper 80s. Southwest winds 10 to 15 miles an hour with gusts up to 25 miles an hour. Heat index values up to 102. Monday night, partly cloudy with a chance of showers. Humid with lows in the mid-70s. Southwest winds 5 to 10 miles an hour with gusts up to 20 miles an hour. Chance of rain 50%. Tuesday, a chance of showers in the morning. Mostly sunny. Highs in the upper 80s. Chance of rain 50%. Heat index values up to 100. Tuesday night, partly cloudy until midnight, then becoming mostly cloudy. A chance of thunderstorms. A chance of showers until midnight, then showers likely after midnight. Lows in the lower 70s. Chance of rain 70%. Wednesday and Wednesday night, showers likely with a chance of thunderstorms. Highs in the mid-80s. Lows in the upper 60s. Chance of rain 70%. Thursday, partly sunny with a chance of showers in the morning, then mostly cloudy with a chance of showers and thunderstorms in the afternoon. Highs in the lower 80s. Chance of rain 50%. Thursday night, showers likely until midnight, then a chance of showers after midnight. Lows in the mid-60s. Chance of rain 70%. Friday, a chance of showers in the morning. Partly sunny. Highs in the upper 70s. Chance of rain 50%. Friday night, mostly cloudy with a chance of showers. Lows in the lower 60s. Chance of rain 40%.
Saturday, partly sunny with a chance of showers. Highs around 80. Chance of rain 50%. Again, the forecast for Champaign, Urbana and surrounding areas of east central Illinois for the rest of tonight, partly cloudy. Patchy fog. Near steady temperature in the upper 60s. Southeast winds around 5 miles an hour. At 2 a.m. at the Champaign Airport, skies were partly cloudy. Visibility was 5 miles. The temperature was 66 degrees, the dew point was 66, and the relative humidity was 100%. The wind was southeast at 5 miles an hour. The pressure was 30.05 inches and falling. Elsewhere around the area, it was clear, with a temperature of 69 at Peoria, 68 at Bloomington, and 70 at Terre Haute. Under clear skies, Mattoon reported 75, Decatur reported 68, and Springfield reported 70. At Rantoul, it was partly cloudy, with a temperature of 67. And once again at 2 a.m. at the Champaign Airport, under partly cloudy skies, the temperature was 66. The time is currently 2:04 a.m. Central Daylight Time. 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Now for the official National Weather Service forecast for Champaign, Urbana and surrounding areas of east central Illinois. Rest of tonight, partly cloudy. Patchy fog. Near steady temperature in the upper 60s. Southeast winds around 5 miles an hour. Sunday, mostly sunny. A slight chance of showers and thunderstorms in the afternoon. Humid with highs in the upper 80s. South winds 10 to 15 miles an hour with gusts up to 25 miles an hour. Chance of rain 20%. Sunday night, mostly clear with a slight chance of showers and thunderstorms until midnight, then mostly cloudy with a chance of showers after midnight. Humid with lows in the lower 70s. South winds 10 to 15 miles an hour with gusts up to 25 miles an hour. Chance of rain 40%. Monday, mostly sunny. Humid with highs in the upper 80s. Southwest winds 10 to 15 miles an hour with gusts up to 25 miles an hour. Heat index values up to 102. Monday night, partly cloudy with a chance of showers. Humid with lows in the mid-70s. Southwest winds 5 to 10 miles an hour with gusts up to 20 miles an hour. Chance of rain 50%. Tuesday, a chance of showers in the morning. Mostly sunny. Highs in the upper 80s. Chance of rain 50%. Heat index values up to 100. Tuesday night, partly cloudy until midnight, then becoming mostly cloudy. A chance of thunderstorms. A chance of showers until midnight, then showers likely after midnight. Lows in the lower 70s. Chance of rain 70%. Wednesday and Wednesday night, showers likely with a chance of thunderstorms. Highs in the mid-80s. Lows in the upper 60s. Chance of rain 70%. Thursday, partly sunny with a chance of showers in the morning, then mostly cloudy with a chance of showers and thunderstorms in the afternoon. Highs in the lower 80s. Chance of rain 50%. Thursday night, showers likely until midnight, then a chance of showers after midnight. Lows in the mid-60s. Chance of rain 70%. Friday, a chance of showers in the morning. Partly sunny. Highs in the upper 70s. Chance of rain 50%. Friday night, mostly cloudy with a chance of showers. Lows in the lower 60s. Chance of rain 40%. Saturday, partly sunny with a chance of showers. Highs around 80. Chance of rain 50%. Again, the forecast for Champaign, Urbana and surrounding areas of east central Illinois for the rest of tonight, partly cloudy. Patchy fog. Near steady temperature in the upper 60s. Southeast winds around 5 miles an hour. 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

elsewhere around the area. It was clear, with a temperature of 69 at Peoria, 68 at Bloomington, and 70 at Terre Haute. Under clear skies, Mattoon reported 75, Decatur reported 68, and Springfield reported 70. At Rantoul, it was partly cloudy, with a temperature of 67. And once again at 2 a.m. at the Champaign Airport, under partly cloudy skies, the temperature was 66. Looking elsewhere around the Midwest at 2 a.m., Chicago was partly cloudy, and 69. Indianapolis was partly cloudy, and 75. St. Louis was clear, and 78. Kansas City was cloudy, and 80. Des Moines reported a thunderstorm, and 71. Milwaukee was clear, and 67. The time is currently 2:09 a.m. Central Daylight Time. 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Now for the official National Weather Service forecast for Champaign, Urbana, and surrounding areas of East Central Illinois. Rest of tonight, partly cloudy. Patchy fog. Near steady temperature in the upper 60s. Southeast winds around 5 miles an hour. Sunday, mostly sunny. A slight chance of showers and thunderstorms in the afternoon. Humid with highs in the upper 80s. South winds 10 to 15 miles an hour with gusts up to 25 miles an hour. Chance of rain 20%. Sunday night, mostly clear with a slight chance of showers and thunderstorms until midnight, then mostly cloudy with a chance of showers after midnight. Humid with lows in the lower 70s. South winds 10 to 15 miles an hour with gusts up to 25 miles an hour. Chance of rain 40%. Monday, mostly sunny. Humid with highs in the upper 80s. Southwest winds 10 to 15 miles an hour with gusts up to 25 miles an hour. Heat index values up to 102. Monday night, partly cloudy with a chance of showers. Humid with lows in the mid-70s. Southwest winds 5 to 10 miles an hour with gusts up to 20 miles an hour. Chance of rain 50%. Tuesday, a chance of showers in the morning. Mostly sunny. Highs in the upper 80s. Chance of rain 50%. Heat index values up to 100. Tuesday night, partly cloudy until midnight, then becoming mostly cloudy. A chance of thunderstorms. A chance of showers until midnight, then showers likely after midnight. Lows in the lower 70s. Chance of rain 70%. Wednesday and Wednesday night, showers likely with a chance of thunderstorms. Highs in the mid-80s. Lows in the upper 60s. Chance of rain 70%. Thursday, partly sunny with a chance of showers in the morning, then mostly cloudy with a chance of showers and thunderstorms in the afternoon. Highs in the lower 80s. Chance of rain 50%. Thursday night, showers likely until midnight, then a chance of showers after midnight. Lows in the mid-60s. Chance of rain 70%. Friday, a chance of showers in the morning. Partly sunny. Highs in the upper 70s. Chance of rain 50%. Friday night, mostly cloudy with a chance of showers. Lows in the lower 60s. Chance of rain 40%. Saturday, partly sunny with a chance of showers. Highs around 80. Chance of rain 50%. Again, the forecast for Champaign, Urbana, and surrounding areas of East Central Illinois for the rest of tonight, partly cloudy. Patchy fog. Near steady temperature in the upper 60s. Southeast winds around 5 miles an hour. Now for the official National Weather Service forecast for Champaign, Urbana, and surrounding areas of East Central Illinois. Rest of tonight, partly cloudy. Patchy fog. Near steady temperature in the upper 60s. Southeast winds around 5 miles an hour. Sunday, mostly sunny. A slight chance of showers and thunderstorms in the afternoon. Humid with highs in the upper 80s. South winds 10 to 15 miles an hour with gusts up to 25 miles an hour. Chance of rain 20%. Sunday night, mostly clear with a slight chance of showers and thunderstorms until midnight, then mostly cloudy with a chance of showers after midnight. Humid with lows in the lower 70s. South winds 10 to 15 miles an hour with gusts up to 25 miles an hour. Chance of rain 40%. Monday, mostly sunny.

humid with highs in the upper 80s. Southwest winds 10 to 15 miles an hour with gusts up to 25 miles an hour. Heat index values up to 102. Monday night, partly cloudy with a chance of showers. Humid with lows in the mid-70s. Southwest winds 5 to 10 miles an hour with gusts up to 20 miles an hour. Chance of rain 50%. Tuesday, a chance of showers in the morning. Mostly sunny. Highs in the upper 80s. Chance of rain 50%. Heat index values up to 100. Tuesday night, partly cloudy until midnight, then becoming mostly cloudy. A chance of thunderstorms. A chance of showers until midnight, then showers likely after midnight. Lows in the lower 70s. Chance of rain 70%. Wednesday and Wednesday night, showers likely with a chance of thunderstorms. Highs in the mid-80s. Lows in the upper 60s. Chance of rain 70%. Thursday, partly sunny with a chance of showers in the morning, then mostly cloudy with a chance of showers and thunderstorms in the afternoon. Highs in the lower 80s. Chance of rain 50%. Thursday night, showers likely until midnight, then a chance of showers after midnight. Lows in the mid-60s. Chance of rain 70%. Friday, a chance of showers in the morning. Partly sunny. Highs in the upper 70s. Chance of rain 50%. Friday night, mostly cloudy with a chance of showers. Lows in the lower 60s. Chance of rain 40%. Saturday, partly sunny with a chance of showers. Highs around 80. Chance of rain 50%. Again, the forecast for Champaign, Urbana and surrounding areas of East Central Illinois for the rest of tonight, partly cloudy. Patchy fog. Near steady temperature in the upper 60s. Southeast winds around 5 miles an hour. At 2 a.m. at the Champaign Airport, skies were partly cloudy. Visibility was 5 miles. The temperature was 66 degrees, the dew point was 66, and the relative humidity was 100%. The wind was southeast at 5 miles an hour. The pressure was 30.05 inches and falling. Elsewhere around the area, it was clear, with a temperature of 69 at Peoria, 68 at Bloomington, and 70 at Terre Haute. Under clear skies, Mattoon reported 75, Decatur reported 68, and Springfield reported 70. At Red Tool, it was partly cloudy, with a temperature of 67. And once again at 2 a.m. at the Champaign Airport, under partly cloudy skies, the temperature was 66. Looking elsewhere around the Midwest at 2 a.m., Chicago was partly cloudy, and 69. Indianapolis was partly cloudy, and 75. St. Louis was clear, and 78. Kansas City was cloudy, and 80. Des Moines reported a thunderstorm, and 71. Milwaukee was clear, and 67. The time is currently 2:16 a.m. Central Daylight Time. 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Now for the official National Weather Service forecast for Champaign, Urbana and surrounding areas of East Central Illinois. Rest of tonight, partly cloudy. Patchy fog. Near steady temperature in the upper 60s. Southeast winds around 5 miles an hour. Sunday, mostly sunny. A slight chance of showers and thunderstorms in the afternoon. Humid with highs in the upper 80s. South winds 10 to 15 miles an hour with gusts up to 25 miles an hour. Chance of rain 20%. Sunday night, mostly clear with a slight chance of showers and thunderstorms until midnight, then mostly cloudy with a chance of showers after midnight. Humid with lows in the lower 70s. South winds 10 to 15 miles an hour with gusts up to 25 miles an hour. Chance of rain 40%. Monday, mostly sunny. Humid with highs in the upper 80s. Southwest winds 10 to 15 miles an hour with gusts up to 25 miles an hour. Heat index values up to 102. Monday night, partly cloudy with a chance of showers. Humid with lows in the mid-70s. Southwest winds 5 to 10 miles an hour with gusts up to 20 miles an hour. Chance of rain 50%. Tuesday, a chance of showers in the morning. Mostly sunny. Highs in the upper 80s. Chance of rain 50%.

heat index values up to 100. Tuesday night, partly cloudy until midnight, then becoming mostly cloudy. A chance of thunderstorms. A chance of showers until midnight, then showers likely after midnight. Lows in the lower 70s. Chance of rain 70%. Wednesday and Wednesday night, showers likely with a chance of thunderstorms. Highs in the mid-80s. Lows in the upper 60s. Chance of rain 70%. Thursday, partly sunny with a chance of showers in the morning, then mostly cloudy with a chance of showers and thunderstorms in the afternoon. Highs in the lower 80s. Chance of rain 50%. Thursday night, showers likely until midnight, then a chance of showers after midnight. Lows in the mid-60s. Chance of rain 70%. Friday, a chance of showers in the morning. Partly sunny. Highs in the upper 70s. Chance of rain 50%. Friday night, mostly cloudy with a chance of showers. Lows in the lower 60s. Chance of rain 40%. Saturday, partly sunny with a chance of showers. Highs around 80. Chance of rain 50%. Again, the forecast for Champaign, Urbana and surrounding areas of East Central Illinois for the rest of tonight, partly cloudy. Patchy fog. Near steady temperature in the upper 60s. Southeast winds around 5 miles an hour. At 2 a.m. at the Champaign Airport, skies were partly cloudy. Visibility was 5 miles. The temperature was 66 degrees, the dew point was 66, and the relative humidity was 100%. The wind was southeast at 5 miles an hour. The pressure was 30.05 inches and falling. Elsewhere around the area, it was clear, with a temperature of 69 at Peoria, 68 at Bloomington, and 70 at Terre Haute. Under clear skies, Mattoon reported 75, Decatur reported 68, and Springfield reported 70. At Red Tool, it was partly cloudy, with a temperature of 67. And once again at 2 a.m. at the Champaign Airport, under partly cloudy skies, the temperature was 66. At 2 a.m. at the Champaign Airport, fog was reported. Visibility was 1¾ miles. The temperature was 67 degrees, the dew point was 67, and the relative humidity was 100%. The wind was east at 3 miles an hour. The pressure was 30.04 inches and falling. Elsewhere around the area, it was clear, with a temperature of 69 at Peoria, 68 at Bloomington, and 70 at Terre Haute. Under clear skies, Mattoon reported 75, Decatur reported 68, and Springfield reported 70. At Red Tool, it was partly cloudy, with a temperature of 67. And once again at 2 a.m. at the Champaign Airport, with fog, the temperature was 67. Looking elsewhere around the Midwest at 2 a.m., Chicago was partly cloudy, and 69. Indianapolis was partly cloudy, and 75. St. Louis was clear, and 78. Kansas City was cloudy, and 80. Des Moines reported a thunderstorm, and 71. Milwaukee was clear, and 67. The time is currently 2:22 a.m. Central Daylight Time. 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Now for the official National Weather Service forecast for Champaign, Urbana and surrounding areas of East Central Illinois. Rest of tonight, partly cloudy. Patchy fog. Near steady temperature in the upper 60s. Southeast winds around 5 miles an hour. Sunday, mostly sunny. A slight chance of showers and thunderstorms in the afternoon. Humid with highs in the upper 80s. South winds 10 to 15 miles an hour with gusts up to 25 miles an hour. Chance of rain 20%. Sunday night, mostly clear with a slight chance of showers and thunderstorms until midnight, then mostly cloudy with a chance of showers after midnight. Humid with lows in the lower 70s. South winds 10 to 15 miles an hour with gusts up to 25 miles an hour. Chance of rain 40%. Monday, mostly sunny. Humid with highs in the upper 80s. Southwest winds 10 to 15 miles an hour with gusts up to 25 miles an hour. Heat index values up to 102. Monday night, partly cloudy with a chance of showers. Humid with lows in the mid-70s. Southwest winds 5 to 10 miles.

miles an hour with gusts up to 20 miles an hour. Chance of rain 50%. Tuesday, a chance of showers in the morning. Mostly sunny. Highs in the upper 80s. Chance of rain 50%. Heat index values up to 100. Tuesday night, partly cloudy until midnight, then becoming mostly cloudy. A chance of thunderstorms. A chance of showers until midnight, then showers likely after midnight. Lows in the lower 70s. Chance of rain 70%. Wednesday and Wednesday night, showers likely with a chance of thunderstorms. Highs in the mid-80s. Lows in the upper 60s. Chance of rain 70%. Thursday, partly sunny with a chance of showers in the morning, then mostly cloudy with a chance of showers and thunderstorms in the afternoon. Highs in the lower 80s. Chance of rain 50%. Thursday night, showers likely until midnight, then a chance of showers after midnight. Lows in the mid-60s. Chance of rain 70%. Friday, a chance of showers in the morning. Partly sunny. Highs in the upper 70s. Chance of rain 50%. Friday night, mostly cloudy with a chance of showers. Lows in the lower 60s. Chance of rain 40%. Saturday, partly sunny with a chance of showers. Highs around 80. Chance of rain 50%. Again, the forecast for Champaign, Urbana and surrounding areas of East Central Illinois for the rest of tonight, partly cloudy. Patchy fog. Near steady temperature in the upper 60s. Southeast winds around 5 miles an hour. At 2 a.m. at the Champaign Airport, fog was reported. Visibility was 1.75 miles. The temperature was 67 degrees, the dew point was 67, and the relative humidity was 100%. The wind was east at 3 miles an hour. The pressure was 30.04 inches and falling. Elsewhere around the area, it was clear, with a temperature of 69 at Peoria, 68 at Bloomington, and 70 at Terre Haute. Under clear skies, Mattoon reported 75, Decatur reported 68, and Springfield reported 70. At Red Hill, it was partly cloudy, with a temperature of 67. And once again at 2 a.m. at the Champaign Airport, with fog, the temperature was 67. Looking elsewhere around the Midwest at 2 a.m., Chicago was partly cloudy, and 69. Indianapolis was partly cloudy, and 75. St. Louis was clear, and 78. Kansas City was cloudy, and 80. Des Moines reported a thunderstorm, and 71. Milwaukee was clear, and 67. The time is currently 2:26 a.m. Central Daylight Time. 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Now for the official National Weather Service forecast for Champaign, Urbana and surrounding areas of East Central Illinois. Rest of tonight, partly cloudy. Patchy fog. Near steady temperature in the upper 60s. Southeast winds around 5 miles an hour. Sunday, mostly sunny. A slight chance of showers and thunderstorms in the afternoon. Humid with highs in the upper 80s. South winds 10 to 15 miles an hour with gusts up to 25 miles an hour. Chance of rain 20%. Sunday night, mostly clear with a slight chance of showers and thunderstorms until midnight, then mostly cloudy with a chance of showers after midnight. Humid with lows in the lower 70s. South winds 10 to 15 miles an hour with gusts up to 25 miles an hour. Chance of rain 40%. Monday, mostly sunny. Humid with highs in the upper 80s. Southwest winds 10 to 15 miles an hour with gusts up to 25 miles an hour. Heat index values up to 102. Monday night, partly cloudy with a chance of showers. Humid with lows in the mid-70s. Southwest winds 5 to 10 miles an hour with gusts up to 20 miles an hour. Chance of rain 50%. Tuesday, a chance of showers in the morning. Mostly sunny. Highs in the upper 80s. Chance of rain 50%. Heat index values up to 100. Tuesday night, partly cloudy until midnight, then becoming mostly cloudy. A chance of thunderstorms. A chance of showers until midnight, then showers likely after midnight. Lows in the lower 70s. Chance of rain 70%. Wednesday.

And Wednesday night, showers likely with a chance of thunderstorms. Highs in the mid-80s. Lows in the upper 60s. Chance of rain 70%. Thursday, partly sunny with a chance of showers in the morning, then mostly cloudy with a chance of showers and thunderstorms in the afternoon. Highs in the lower 80s. Chance of rain 50%. Thursday night, showers likely until midnight, then a chance of showers after midnight. Lows in the mid-60s. Chance of rain 70%. Friday, a chance of showers in the morning. Partly sunny. Highs in the upper 70s. Chance of rain 50%. Friday night, mostly cloudy with a chance of showers. Lows in the lower 60s. Chance of rain 40%. Saturday, partly sunny with a chance of showers. Highs around 80. Chance of rain 50%. Again, the forecast for Champaign, Urbana and surrounding areas of East Central Illinois for the rest of tonight, partly cloudy. Patchy fog. Near steady temperature in the upper 60s. Southeast winds around 5 miles an hour. At 2 a.m. at the Champaign Airport, fog was reported. Visibility was 1.75 miles. The temperature was 67 degrees, the dew point was 67, and the relative humidity was 100%. The wind was east at 3 miles an hour. The pressure was 30.04 inches and falling. Elsewhere around the area, it was clear, with a temperature of 69 at Peoria, 68 at Bloomington, and 70 at Terre Haute. Under clear skies, Mattoon reported 75, Decatur reported 68, and Springfield reported 70. At Red Tool, it was partly cloudy, with a temperature of 67. And once again at 2 a.m. at the Champaign Airport, with fog, the temperature was 67. Looking elsewhere around the Midwest at 2 a.m., Chicago was partly cloudy, and 69. Indianapolis was partly cloudy, and 75. St. Louis was clear, and 78. Kansas City was cloudy, and 80. Des Moines reported a thunderstorm, and 71. Milwaukee was clear, and 67. The time is currently 2:31 a.m. Central Daylight Time. 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Now for the official National Weather Service forecast for Champaign, Urbana and surrounding areas of East Central Illinois. Rest of tonight, partly cloudy. Patchy fog. Near steady temperature in the upper 60s. Southeast winds around 5 miles an hour. Sunday, mostly sunny. A slight chance of showers and thunderstorms in the afternoon. Humid with highs in the upper 80s. South winds 10 to 15 miles an hour with gusts up to 25 miles an hour. Chance of rain 20%. Sunday night, mostly clear with a slight chance of showers and thunderstorms until midnight, then mostly cloudy with a chance of showers after midnight. Humid with lows in the lower 70s. South winds 10 to 15 miles an hour with gusts up to 25 miles an hour. Chance of rain 40%. Monday, mostly sunny. Humid with highs in the upper 80s. Southwest winds 10 to 15 miles an hour with gusts up to 25 miles an hour. Heat index values up to 102. Monday night, partly cloudy with a chance of showers. Humid with lows in the mid-70s. Southwest winds 5 to 10 miles an hour with gusts up to 20 miles an hour. Chance of rain 50%. Tuesday, a chance of showers in the morning. Mostly sunny. Highs in the upper 80s. Chance of rain 50%. Heat index values up to 100. Tuesday night, partly cloudy until midnight, then becoming mostly cloudy. A chance of thunderstorms. A chance of showers until midnight, then showers likely after midnight. Lows in the lower 70s. Chance of rain 70%. Wednesday and Wednesday night, showers likely with a chance of thunderstorms. Highs in the mid-80s. Lows in the upper 60s. Chance of rain 70%. Thursday, partly sunny with a chance in the lower 70s. Chance of rain 70%. Wednesday and Wednesday night, showers likely with a chance of thunderstorms. Highs in the mid-80s. Lows in the upper 60s. Chance of rain 70%. Thursday, partly sunny with a chance of showers in the morning, then mostly cloudy with a chance of showers and thunderstorms.

in the afternoon. Highs in the lower 80s. Chance of rain 50%. Thursday night, showers likely until midnight, then a chance of showers after midnight. Lows in the mid-60s. Chance of rain 70%. Friday, a chance of showers in the morning. Partly sunny. Highs in the upper 70s. Chance of rain 50%. Friday night, mostly cloudy with a chance of showers. Lows in the lower 60s. Chance of rain 40%. Saturday, partly sunny with a chance of showers. Highs around 80. Chance of rain 50%. Again, the forecast for Champaign, Urbana, and surrounding areas of East Central Illinois for the rest of tonight, partly cloudy. Patchy fog. Near steady temperature in the upper 60s. Southeast winds around 5 miles an hour. At 2 a.m. at the Champaign Airport, fog was reported. Visibility was 1¾ miles. The temperature was 67 degrees, the dew point was 67, and the relative humidity was 100%. The wind was east at 3 miles an hour. The pressure was 30.04 inches and falling. Elsewhere around the area, it was clear, with a temperature of 69 at Peoria, 68 at Bloomington, and 70 at Terre Haute. Under clear skies, Mattoon reported 75, Decatur reported 68, and Springfield reported 70. At Red Tool, it was partly cloudy, with a temperature of 67. And once again at 2 a.m. at the Champaign Airport, with fog, the temperature was 67. Looking elsewhere around the Midwest at 2 a.m., Chicago was partly cloudy, and 69. Indianapolis was partly cloudy, and 75. St. Louis was clear, and 78. Kansas City was cloudy, and 80. Des Moines reported a thunderstorm, and 71. Milwaukee was clear, and 67. The time is currently 2:35 a.m. Central Daylight Time. 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Now for the official National Weather Service forecast for Champaign, Urbana, and surrounding areas of East Central Illinois. Rest of tonight, partly cloudy. Patchy fog. Near steady temperature in the upper 60s. Southeast winds around 5 miles an hour. Sunday, mostly sunny. A slight chance of showers and thunderstorms in the afternoon. Humid with highs in the upper 80s. South winds 10 to 15 miles an hour with gusts up to 25 miles an hour. Chance of rain 20%. Sunday night, mostly clear with a slight chance of showers and thunderstorms until midnight, then mostly cloudy with a chance of showers after midnight. Humid with lows in the lower 70s. South winds 10 to 15 miles an hour with gusts up to 25 miles an hour. Chance of rain 40%. Monday, mostly sunny. Humid with highs in the upper 80s. Southwest winds 10 to 15 miles an hour with gusts up to 25 miles an hour. Heat index values up to 102. Monday night, partly cloudy with a chance of showers. Humid with lows in the mid-70s. Southwest winds 5 to 10 miles an hour with gusts up to 20 miles an hour. Chance of rain 50%. Tuesday, a chance of showers in the morning. Mostly sunny. Highs in the upper 80s. Chance of rain 50%. Heat index values up to 100. Tuesday night, partly cloudy until midnight, then becoming mostly cloudy. A chance of thunderstorms. A chance of showers until midnight, then showers likely after midnight. Lows in the lower 70s. Chance of rain 70%. Wednesday and Wednesday night, showers likely with a chance of thunderstorms. Highs in the mid-80s. Lows in the upper 60s. Chance of rain 70%. Thursday, partly sunny with a chance of showers in the morning, then mostly cloudy with a chance of showers and thunderstorms in the afternoon. Highs in the lower 80s. Chance of rain 50%. Thursday night, showers likely until midnight, then a chance of showers after midnight. Lows in the mid-60s. Chance of rain 70%. Friday, a chance of showers in the morning. Partly sunny. Highs in the upper 70s. Chance of rain 50%. Friday night, mostly cloudy with a chance of showers. Lows in the lower 60s. Chance of rain 40%. Saturday, partly sunny.

gusts up to 25 miles an hour. Chance of rain 50%. Monday, mostly sunny. Humid with highs in the upper 80s. Southwest winds 10 to 15 miles an hour with gusts up to 25 miles an hour. Heat index values up to 102. Monday night, partly cloudy with a chance of showers. Humid with lows in the mid-70s. Southwest winds 5 to 10 miles an hour with gusts up to 20 miles an hour. Chance of rain 50%. Tuesday, a chance of showers in the morning. Mostly sunny. Highs in the upper 80s. Chance of rain 50%. Heat index values up to 100. Tuesday night, partly cloudy until midnight, then becoming mostly cloudy. A chance of thunderstorms. A chance of showers until midnight, then showers likely after midnight. Lows in the lower 70s. Chance of rain 70%. Wednesday and Wednesday night, showers likely with a chance of thunderstorms. Highs in the mid-80s. Lows in the upper 60s. Chance of rain 70%. Thursday, partly sunny with a chance of showers in the morning, then mostly cloudy with a chance of showers and thunderstorms in the afternoon. Highs in the lower 80s. Chance of rain 50%. Thursday night, showers likely until midnight, then a chance of showers after midnight. Lows in the mid-60s. Chance of rain 70%. Friday, a chance of showers in the morning. Partly sunny. Highs in the upper 70s. Chance of rain 50%. Friday night, mostly cloudy with a chance of showers. Lows in the lower 60s. Chance of rain 40%. Saturday, partly sunny with a chance of showers. Highs around 80. Chance of rain 50%. Again, the forecast for Champaign, Urbana and surrounding areas of East Central Illinois for the rest of tonight, partly cloudy. Patchy fog. Near steady temperature in the upper 60s. Southeast winds around 5 miles an hour. At 2 a.m. at the Champaign Airport, fog was reported. Visibility was 1¾ miles. The temperature was 67 degrees, the dew point was 67, and the relative humidity was 100%. The wind was east at 3 miles an hour. The pressure was 30.04 inches and falling. Elsewhere around the area, it was clear, with a temperature of 69 at Peoria, 68 at Bloomington, and 70 at Terre Haute. Under clear skies, Mattoon reported 75, Decatur reported 68, and Springfield reported 70. At Red Tool, it was partly cloudy, with a temperature of 67. And once again at 2 a.m. at the Champaign Airport, with fog, the temperature was 67. Looking elsewhere around the Midwest at 2 a.m., Chicago was partly cloudy, and 69. Indianapolis was partly cloudy, and 75. St. Louis was clear, and 78. Kansas City was cloudy, and 80. Des Moines reported a thunderstorm, and 71. Milwaukee was clear, and 67. The time is currently 2:51 a.m. Central Daylight Time. 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Now for the official National Weather Service forecast for Champaign, Urbana and surrounding areas of East Central Illinois. Rest of tonight, partly cloudy. Patchy fog. Near steady temperature in the upper 60s. Southeast winds around 5 miles an hour. Sunday, mostly sunny. A slight chance of showers and thunderstorms in the afternoon. Humid with highs in the upper 80s. South winds 10 to 15 miles an hour with gusts up to 25 miles an hour. Chance of rain 20%. Sunday night, mostly clear with a slight chance of showers and thunderstorms until midnight, then mostly cloudy with a chance of showers after midnight. Humid with lows in the lower 70s. South winds 10 to 15 miles an hour with gusts up to 25 miles an hour. Chance of rain 50%. Monday, mostly sunny. Humid with highs in the upper 80s. Southwest winds 10 to 15 miles an hour with gusts up to 25 miles an hour. Heat index values up to 102. Monday night, partly cloudy with a chance of showers. Humid with lows in the mid-70s. Southwest winds 5 to 10 miles an hour with gusts up to 20 miles an hour. Chance of rain 50%. Tuesday, a chance of showers in the morning.

mostly sunny. Highs in the upper 80s. Chance of rain 50%. Heat index values up to 100. Tuesday night, partly cloudy until midnight, then becoming mostly cloudy. A chance of thunderstorms. A chance of showers until midnight, then showers likely after midnight. Lows in the lower 70s. Chance of rain 70%. Wednesday and Wednesday night, showers likely with a chance of thunderstorms. Highs in the mid-80s. Lows in the upper 60s. Chance of rain 70%. Thursday, partly sunny with a chance of showers in the morning, then mostly cloudy with a chance of showers and thunderstorms in the afternoon. Highs in the lower 80s. Chance of rain 50%. Thursday night, showers likely until midnight, then a chance of showers after midnight. Lows in the mid-60s. Chance of rain 70%. Friday, a chance of showers in the morning. Partly sunny. Highs in the upper 70s. Chance of rain 50%. Friday night, mostly cloudy with a chance of showers. Lows in the lower 60s. Chance of rain 40%. Saturday, partly sunny with a chance of showers. Highs around 80. Chance of rain 50%. Again, the forecast for Champaign, Urbana and surrounding areas of East Central Illinois for the rest of tonight, partly cloudy. Patchy fog. Near steady temperature in the upper 60s. Southeast winds around 5 miles an hour. At 2 a.m. at the Champaign Airport, fog was reported. Visibility was 1¾ miles. The temperature was 67 degrees, the dew point was 67, and the relative humidity was 100%. The wind was east at 3 miles an hour. The pressure was 30.04 inches and falling. Elsewhere around the area, it was clear, with a temperature of 69 at Peoria, 68 at Bloomington, and 70 at Terre Haute. Under clear skies, Mattoon reported 75, Decatur reported 68, and Springfield reported 70. At Red Tool, it was partly cloudy, with a temperature of 67. And once again at 2 a.m. at the Champaign Airport, with fog, the temperature was 67. Looking elsewhere around the Midwest at 2 a.m., Chicago was partly cloudy, and 69. Indianapolis was partly cloudy, and 75. St. Louis was clear, and 78. Kansas City was cloudy, and 80. Des Moines reported a thunderstorm, and 71. Milwaukee was clear, and 67. The time is currently 2:56 a.m. Central Daylight Time. 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Now for the official National Weather Service forecast for Champaign, Urbana and surrounding areas of East Central Illinois. Rest of tonight, partly cloudy. Patchy fog. Near steady temperature in the upper 60s. Southeast winds around 5 miles an hour. Sunday, mostly sunny. A slight chance of showers and thunderstorms in the afternoon. Humid with highs in the upper 80s. South winds 10 to 15 miles an hour with gusts up to 25 miles an hour. Chance of rain 20%. Sunday night, mostly clear with a slight chance of showers and thunderstorms until midnight, then mostly cloudy with a chance of showers after midnight. Humid with lows in the lower 70s. South winds 10 to 15 miles an hour with gusts up to 25 miles an hour. Chance of rain 50%. Monday, mostly sunny. Humid with highs in the upper 80s. Southwest winds 10 to 15 miles an hour with gusts up to 25 miles an hour. Heat index values up to 102. Monday night, partly cloudy with a chance of showers. Humid with lows in the mid-70s. Southwest winds 5 to 10 miles an hour with gusts up to 20 miles an hour. Chance of rain 50%. Tuesday, a chance of showers in the morning. Mostly sunny. Highs in the upper 80s. Chance of rain 50%. Heat index values up to 100. Tuesday night, partly cloudy until midnight, then becoming mostly cloudy. A chance of thunderstorms. A chance of showers until midnight, then showers likely after midnight. Lows in the lower 70s. Chance of rain 70%. Wednesday and Wednesday night, showers likely with a chance of thunderstorms. Highs in the mid-80s. Lows in the upper 60s.
chance of rain 70%. Thursday, partly sunny with a chance of showers in the morning, then mostly cloudy with a chance of showers and thunderstorms in the afternoon. Highs in the lower 80s. Chance of rain 50%. Thursday night, showers likely until midnight, then a chance of showers after midnight. Lows in the mid-60s. Chance of rain 70%. Friday, a chance of showers in the morning. Partly sunny. Highs in the upper 70s. Chance of rain 50%. Friday night, mostly cloudy with a chance of showers. Lows in the lower 60s. Chance of rain 40%. Saturday, partly sunny with a chance of showers. Highs around 80. Chance of rain 50%. Again, the forecast for Champaign, Urbana and surrounding areas of East Central Illinois for the rest of tonight, partly cloudy. Patchy fog. Near steady temperature in the upper 60s. Southeast winds around 5 miles an hour. At 2 a.m. at the Champaign Airport, fog was reported. Visibility was 1¾ miles. The temperature was 67 degrees, the dew point was 67, and the relative humidity was 100%. The wind was east at 3 miles an hour. The pressure was 30.04 inches and falling. Elsewhere around the area, it was clear, with a temperature of 69 at Peoria, 68 at Bloomington, and 70 at Terre Haute. Under clear skies, Mattoon reported 75, Decatur reported 68, and Springfield reported 70. At Rantoul, it was partly cloudy, with a temperature of 67. And once again at 2 a.m. at the Champaign Airport, with fog, the temperature was 67. The time is currently 3 a.m. Central Daylight Time. 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Now for the official National Weather Service forecast for Champaign, Urbana and surrounding areas of East Central Illinois. Rest of tonight, partly cloudy. Patchy fog. Near steady temperature in the upper 60s. Southeast winds around 5 miles an hour. Sunday, mostly sunny. A slight chance of showers and thunderstorms in the afternoon. Humid with highs in the upper 80s. South winds 10 to 15 miles an hour with gusts up to 25 miles an hour. Chance of rain 20%. Sunday night, mostly clear with a slight chance of showers and thunderstorms until midnight, then mostly cloudy with a chance of showers after midnight. Humid with lows in the lower 70s. South winds 10 to 15 miles an hour with gusts up to 25 miles an hour. Chance of rain 50%. Monday, mostly sunny. Humid with highs in the upper 80s. Southwest winds 10 to 15 miles an hour with gusts up to 25 miles an hour. Heat index values up to 102. Monday night, partly cloudy with a chance of showers. Humid with lows in the mid-70s. Southwest winds 5 to 10 miles an hour with gusts up to 20 miles an hour. Chance of rain 50%. Tuesday, a chance of showers in the morning. Mostly sunny. Highs in the upper 80s. Chance of rain 50%. Heat index values up to 100. Tuesday night, partly cloudy until midnight, then becoming mostly cloudy. A chance of thunderstorms. A chance of showers until midnight, then showers likely after midnight. Lows in the lower 70s. Chance of rain 70%. Wednesday and Wednesday night, showers likely with a chance of thunderstorms. Highs in the mid-80s. Lows in the upper 60s. Chance of rain 70%. Thursday, partly sunny with a chance of showers in the morning, then mostly cloudy with a chance of showers and thunderstorms in the afternoon. Highs in the lower 80s. Chance of rain 50%. Thursday night, showers likely until midnight, then a chance of showers after midnight. Lows in the mid-60s. Chance of rain 70%. Friday, a chance of showers in the morning. Partly sunny. Highs in the upper 70s. Chance of rain 50%. Friday night, mostly cloudy with a chance of showers. Lows in the lower 60s. Chance of rain 40%. Saturday, partly sunny with a chance of showers. Highs around 80. Chance of rain 50%. Again, the forecast for Champaign, Urbana and surrounding areas of East Central Illinois for the rest of tonight, partly cloudy. Patchy fog.
Clear, steady temperature in the upper 60s. Southeast winds around 5 miles an hour. At 3 a.m. at the Champaign Airport, skies were clear. Visibility was 5 miles. The temperature was 67 degrees, the dew point was 67, and the relative humidity was 100%. The wind was just at 3 miles an hour. The pressure was 30.04 inches and steady. Elsewhere around the area, it was clear, with a temperature of 70 at Peoria, 68 at Bloomington, and 70 at Terre Haute. Under clear skies, Mattoon reported 73, Decatur reported 70, and Springfield reported 72. At Rantoul, it was mostly cloudy, with a temperature of 67. And once again at 3 a.m. at the Champaign Airport, under clear skies, the temperature was 67. The time is currently 3:04 a.m. Central Daylight Time. 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Now for the official National Weather Service forecast for Champaign, Urbana, and surrounding areas of East Central Illinois. Rest of tonight, partly cloudy. Patchy fog. Near steady temperature in the upper 60s. Southeast winds around 5 miles an hour. Sunday, mostly sunny. A slight chance of showers and thunderstorms in the afternoon. Humid with highs in the upper 80s. South winds 10 to 15 miles an hour with gusts up to 25 miles an hour. Chance of rain 20%. Sunday night, mostly clear with a slight chance of showers and thunderstorms until midnight, then mostly cloudy with a chance of showers after midnight. Humid with lows in the lower 70s. South winds 10 to 15 miles an hour with gusts up to 25 miles an hour. Chance of rain 50%. Monday, mostly sunny. Humid with highs in the upper 80s. Southwest winds 10 to 15 miles an hour with gusts up to 25 miles an hour. Heat index values up to 102. Monday night, partly cloudy with a chance of showers. Humid with lows in the mid-70s. Southwest winds 5 to 10 miles an hour with gusts up to 20 miles an hour. Chance of rain 50%. Tuesday, a chance of showers in the morning. Mostly sunny. Highs in the upper 80s. Chance of rain 50%. Heat index values up to 100. Tuesday night, partly cloudy until midnight, then becoming mostly cloudy. A chance of thunderstorms. A chance of showers until midnight, then showers likely after midnight. Lows in the lower 70s. Chance of rain 70%. Wednesday and Wednesday night, showers likely with a chance of thunderstorms. Highs in the mid-80s. Lows in the upper 60s. Chance of rain 70%. Thursday, partly sunny with a chance of showers in the morning, then mostly cloudy with a chance of showers and thunderstorms in the afternoon. Highs in the lower 80s. Chance of rain 50%. Thursday night, showers likely until midnight, then a chance of showers after midnight. Lows in the mid-60s. Chance of rain 70%. Friday, a chance of showers in the morning. Partly sunny. Highs in the upper 70s. Chance of rain 50%. Friday night, mostly cloudy with a chance of showers. Lows in the lower 60s. Chance of rain 40%. Saturday, partly sunny with a chance of showers. Highs around 80. Chance of rain 50%. Again, the forecast for Champaign, Urbana, and surrounding areas of East Central Illinois for the rest of tonight, partly cloudy. Patchy fog. Near steady temperature in the upper 60s. Southeast winds around 5 miles an hour. 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At 3 a.m. at the Champaign Airport, skies were clear. Visibility was 5 miles. The temperature was 67 degrees, the dew point was 67, and the relative humidity was 100%. The wind was east at 3 miles an hour.

Airport, under clear skies, the temperature was 67. Looking elsewhere around the Midwest at 3 a.m., Chicago was partly cloudy, and 66. Indianapolis was partly cloudy, and 75. St. Louis was clear, and 78. Kansas City was mostly cloudy, and 79. Des Moines reported a thunderstorm, and 73. Milwaukee was clear, and 67. The time is currently 3:09 a.m. Central Daylight Time. 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Now for the official National Weather Service forecast for Champaign, Urbana, and surrounding areas of East Central Illinois. Rest of tonight, partly cloudy. Patchy fog. Near steady temperature in the upper 60s. Southeast winds around 5 miles an hour. Sunday, mostly sunny. A slight chance of showers and thunderstorms in the afternoon. Humid with highs in the upper 80s. South winds 10 to 15 miles an hour with gusts up to 25 miles an hour. Chance of rain 20%. Sunday night, mostly clear with a slight chance of showers and thunderstorms until midnight, then mostly cloudy with a chance of showers after midnight. Humid with lows in the lower 70s. South winds 10 to 15 miles an hour with gusts up to 25 miles an hour. Chance of rain 50%. Monday, mostly sunny. Humid with highs in the upper 80s. Southwest winds 10 to 15 miles an hour with gusts up to 25 miles an hour. Heat index values up to 102. Monday night, partly cloudy with a chance of showers. Humid with lows in the mid-70s. Southwest winds 5 to 10 miles an hour with gusts up to 20 miles an hour. Chance of rain 50%. Tuesday, a chance of showers in the morning. Mostly sunny. Highs in the upper 80s. Chance of rain 50%. Heat index values up to 100. Tuesday night, partly cloudy until midnight, then becoming mostly cloudy. A chance of thunderstorms. A chance of showers until midnight, then showers likely after midnight. Lows in the lower 70s. Chance of rain 70%. Wednesday and Wednesday night, showers likely with a chance of thunderstorms. Highs in the mid-80s. Lows in the upper 60s. Chance of rain 70%. Thursday, partly sunny with a chance of showers in the morning, then mostly cloudy with a chance of showers and thunderstorms in the afternoon. Highs in the lower 80s. Chance of rain 50%. Thursday night, showers likely until midnight, then a chance of showers after midnight. Lows in the mid-60s. Chance of rain 70%. Friday, a chance of showers in the morning. Partly sunny. Highs in the upper 70s. Chance of rain 50%. Friday night, mostly cloudy with a chance of showers. Lows in the lower 60s. Chance of rain 40%. Saturday, partly sunny with a chance of showers. Highs around 80. Chance of rain 50%. Again, the forecast for Champaign, Urbana, and surrounding areas of East Central Illinois for the rest of tonight, partly cloudy. Patchy fog. Near steady temperature in the upper 60s. Southeast winds around 5 miles an hour. At 3 a.m. at the Champaign Airport, skies were clear. Visibility was 5 miles. The temperature was 67 degrees, the dew point was 67, and the relative humidity was 100%. The wind was east at 3 miles an hour. The pressure was 30.04 inches and steady. Elsewhere around the area, it was clear, with a temperature of 70 at Peoria, 68 at Bloomington, and 70 at Terre Haute. Under clear skies, Mattoon reported 73, Decatur reported 70, and Springfield reported 72. At Rantoul, it was mostly cloudy, with a temperature of 67. And once again at 3 a.m. at the Champaign Airport, under clear skies, the temperature was 67. Looking elsewhere around the Midwest at 3 a.m., Chicago was partly cloudy, and 66. Indianapolis was partly cloudy, and 75. St. Louis was clear, and 78. Kansas City was mostly cloudy, and 79. Des Moines reported a thunderstorm, and 73. Milwaukee was clear, and 67. The time is currently 3:14 a.m. Central Daylight Time.

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Now for the official National Weather Service forecast for Champaign, Urbana, and surrounding areas of East Central Illinois. Rest of tonight, partly cloudy. Patchy fog. Near steady temperature in the upper 60s. Southeast winds around 5 miles an hour. Sunday, mostly sunny. A slight chance of showers and thunderstorms in the afternoon. Humid with highs in the upper 80s. South winds 10 to 15 miles an hour with gusts up to 25 miles an hour. Chance of rain 20%. Sunday night, mostly clear with a slight chance of showers and thunderstorms until midnight, then mostly cloudy with a chance of showers after midnight. Humid with lows in the lower 70s. South winds 10 to 15 miles an hour with gusts up to 25 miles an hour. Chance of rain 50%. Monday, mostly sunny. Humid with highs in the upper 80s. Southwest winds 10 to 15 miles an hour with gusts up to 25 miles an hour. Heat index values up to 102. Monday night, partly cloudy with a chance of showers. Humid with lows in the mid-70s. Southwest winds 5 to 10 miles an hour with gusts up to 20 miles an hour. Chance of rain 50%. Tuesday, a chance of showers in the morning. Mostly sunny. Highs in the upper 80s. Chance of rain 50%. Heat index values up to 100. Tuesday night, partly cloudy until midnight, then becoming mostly cloudy. A chance of thunderstorms. A chance of showers until midnight, then showers likely after midnight. Lows in the lower 70s. Chance of rain 70%. Wednesday and Wednesday night, showers likely with a chance of thunderstorms. Highs in the mid-80s. Lows in the upper 60s. Chance of rain 70%. Thursday, partly sunny with a chance of showers in the morning, then mostly cloudy with a chance of showers and thunderstorms in the afternoon. Highs in the lower 80s. Chance of rain 50%. Thursday night, showers likely until midnight, then a chance of showers after midnight. Lows in the mid-60s. Chance of rain 70%. Friday, a chance of showers in the morning. Partly sunny. Highs in the upper 70s. Chance of rain 50%. Friday night, mostly cloudy with a chance of showers. Lows in the lower 60s. Chance of rain 40%. Saturday, partly sunny with a chance of showers. Highs around 80. Chance of rain 50%. Again, the forecast for Champaign, Urbana, and surrounding areas of East Central Illinois for the rest of tonight, partly cloudy. Patchy fog. Near steady temperature in the upper 60s. Southeast winds around 5 miles an hour. At 3 a.m. at the Champaign Airport, skies were clear. Visibility was 5 miles. The temperature was 67 degrees, the dew point was 67, and the relative humidity was 100%. The wind was east at 3 miles an hour. The pressure was 30.04 inches and steady. Elsewhere around the area, it was clear, with a temperature of 70 at Peoria, 68 at Bloomington, and 70 at Terre Haute. Under clear skies, Mattoon reported 73, Decatur reported 70, and Springfield reported 72. At Rantoul, it was mostly cloudy, with a temperature of 67. And once again at 3 a.m. at the Champaign Airport, under clear skies, the temperature was 67. Looking elsewhere around the Midwest at 3 a.m., Chicago was partly cloudy, and 66. Indianapolis was partly cloudy, and 75. St. Louis was clear, and 78. Kansas City was mostly cloudy, and 79. Des Moines reported a thunderstorm, and 73. Milwaukee was clear, and 67. The time is currently 3:18 a.m. Central Daylight Time. 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Now for the official National Weather Service forecast for Champaign, Urbana, and surrounding areas of East Central Illinois. Rest of tonight, partly cloudy. Patchy fog. Near steady temperature in the upper 60s. Southeast winds around 5 miles an hour. Sunday, mostly sunny. A slight chance of showers and thunderstorms in the afternoon. Humid with highs in the upper 80s.

Winds 10 to 15 miles an hour with gusts up to 25 miles an hour. Chance of rain 20%. Sunday night, mostly clear with a slight chance of showers and thunderstorms until midnight, then mostly cloudy with a chance of showers after midnight. Humid with lows in the lower 70s. South winds 10 to 15 miles an hour with gusts up to 25 miles an hour. Chance of rain 50%. Monday, mostly sunny. Humid with highs in the upper 80s. Southwest winds 10 to 15 miles an hour with gusts up to 25 miles an hour. Heat index values up to 102. Monday night, partly cloudy with a chance of showers. Humid with lows in the mid-70s. Southwest winds 5 to 10 miles an hour with gusts up to 20 miles an hour. Chance of rain 50%. Tuesday, a chance of showers in the morning. Mostly sunny. Highs in the upper 80s. Chance of rain 50%. Heat index values up to 100. Tuesday night, partly cloudy until midnight, then becoming mostly cloudy. A chance of thunderstorms. A chance of showers until midnight, showers likely after midnight. Lows in the lower 70s. Chance of rain 70%. Wednesday and Wednesday night, showers likely with a chance of thunderstorms. Highs in the mid-80s. Lows in the upper 60s. Chance of rain 70%. Thursday, partly sunny with a chance of showers in the morning, then mostly cloudy with a chance of showers and thunderstorms in the afternoon. Highs in the lower 80s. Chance of rain 50%. Thursday night, showers likely until midnight, then a chance of showers after midnight. Lows in the mid-60s. Chance of rain 70%. Friday, a chance of showers in the morning. Partly sunny. Highs in the upper 70s. Chance of rain 50%. Friday night, mostly cloudy with a chance of showers. Lows in the lower 60s. Chance of rain 40%. Saturday, partly sunny with a chance of showers. Highs around 80. Chance of rain 50%. Again, the forecast for Champaign, Urbana and surrounding areas of East Central Illinois for the rest of tonight, partly cloudy. Patchy fog. Near steady temperature in the upper 60s. Southeast winds around 5 miles an hour. At 3 a.m. at the Champaign Airport, skies were clear. Visibility was 5 miles. The temperature was 67 degrees, the dew point was 67, and the relative humidity was 100%. The wind was east at 3 miles an hour. The pressure was 30.04 inches and steady. Elsewhere around the area, it was clear, with a temperature of 68 at Bloomington, 70 at Terre Haute, 73 at Mattoon, 70 at Decatur, and 72 at Springfield. At Peoria, it was partly cloudy, with a temperature of 70. At Rantoul, it was mostly cloudy, with a temperature of 67. And once again at 3 a.m. at the Champaign Airport, under clear skies, the temperature was 67. Looking elsewhere around the Midwest at 3 a.m., Chicago was partly cloudy, and 66. Indianapolis was partly cloudy, and 75. St. Louis was clear, and 78. Kansas City was mostly cloudy, and 79. Des Moines reported a thunderstorm, and 73. Milwaukee was clear, and 67. The time is currently 3:23 a.m. Central Daylight Time. 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Now for the official National Weather Service forecast for Champaign, Urbana and surrounding areas of East Central Illinois. Rest of tonight, partly cloudy. Patchy fog. Near steady temperature in the upper 60s. Southeast winds around 5 miles an hour. Sunday, mostly sunny. A slight chance of showers and thunderstorms in the afternoon. Humid with highs in the upper 80s. South winds 10 to 15 miles an hour with gusts up to 25 miles an hour. Chance of rain 20%. Sunday night, mostly clear with a slight chance of showers and thunderstorms until midnight, then mostly cloudy with a chance of showers after midnight. Humid with lows in the lower 70s. South winds 10 to 15 miles an hour with gusts up to 25 miles an hour. Chance of rain 50%. Monday, mostly sunny. Humid with highs in the upper 80s. Southwest winds 10 to 15 miles an hour.

gusts up to 25 miles an hour. Heat index values up to 102. Monday night, partly cloudy with a chance of showers. Humid with lows in the mid-70s. Southwest winds 5 to 10 miles an hour with gusts up to 20 miles an hour. Chance of rain 50%. Tuesday, a chance of showers in the morning. Mostly sunny. Highs in the upper 80s. Chance of rain 50%. Heat index values up to 100. Tuesday night, partly cloudy until midnight, then becoming mostly cloudy. A chance of thunderstorms. A chance of showers until midnight, then showers likely after midnight. Lows in the lower 70s. Chance of rain 70%. Wednesday and Wednesday night, showers likely with a chance of thunderstorms. Highs in the mid-80s. Lows in the upper 60s. Chance of rain 70%. Thursday, partly sunny with a chance of showers in the morning, then mostly cloudy with a chance of showers and thunderstorms in the afternoon. Highs in the lower 80s. Chance of rain 50%. Thursday night, showers likely until midnight, then a chance of showers after midnight. Lows in the mid-60s. Chance of rain 70%. Friday, a chance of showers in the morning. Partly sunny. Highs in the upper 70s. Chance of rain 50%. Friday night, mostly cloudy with a chance of showers. Lows in the lower 60s. Chance of rain 40%. Saturday, partly sunny with a chance of showers. Highs around 80. Chance of rain 50%. Again, the forecast for Champaign, Urbana and surrounding areas of East Central Illinois for the rest of tonight, partly cloudy. Patchy fog. Near steady temperature in the upper 60s. Southeast winds around 5 miles an hour. At 3 a.m. at the Champaign Airport, skies were clear. Visibility was 5 miles. The temperature was 67 degrees, the dew point was 67, and the relative humidity was 100%. The wind was east at 3 miles an hour. The pressure was 30.04 inches and steady. Elsewhere around the area, it was clear, with a temperature of 68 at Bloomington, 70 at Terre Haute, 73 at Mattoon, 70 at Decatur, and 72 at Springfield. At Peoria, it was partly cloudy, with a temperature of 70. At Rantoul, it was mostly cloudy, with a temperature of 67. And once again at 3 a.m. at the Champaign Airport, under clear skies, the temperature was 67. Looking elsewhere around the Midwest at 3 a.m., Chicago was partly cloudy, and 66. Indianapolis was partly cloudy, and 75. St. Louis was clear, and 78. Kansas City was mostly cloudy, and 79. Des Moines reported a thunderstorm, and 73. Milwaukee was clear, and 67. The time is currently 3:27 a.m. Central Daylight Time. 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Now for the official National Weather Service forecast for Champaign, Urbana and surrounding areas of East Central Illinois. Rest of tonight, partly cloudy. Patchy fog. Near steady temperature in the upper 60s. Southeast winds around 5 miles an hour. Sunday, mostly sunny. A slight chance of showers and thunderstorms in the afternoon. Humid with highs in the upper 80s. South winds 10 to 15 miles an hour with gusts up to 25 miles an hour. Chance of rain 20%. Sunday night, mostly clear with a slight chance of showers and thunderstorms until midnight, then mostly cloudy with a chance of showers after midnight. Humid with lows in the lower 70s. South winds 10 to 15 miles an hour with gusts up to 25 miles an hour. Chance of rain 50%. Monday, mostly sunny. Humid with highs in the upper 80s. Southwest winds 10 to 15 miles an hour with gusts up to 25 miles an hour. Heat index values up to 102. Monday night, partly cloudy with a chance of showers. Humid with lows in the mid-70s. Southwest winds 5 to 10 miles an hour with gusts up to 20 miles an hour. Chance of rain 50%. Tuesday, a chance of showers in the morning. Mostly sunny. Highs in the upper 80s. Chance of rain 50%. Heat index values up to 100. Tuesday night, partly cloudy and

Midnight, then becoming mostly cloudy. A chance of thunderstorms. A chance of showers until midnight, then showers likely after midnight. Lows in the lower 70s. Chance of rain 70%. Wednesday and Wednesday night, showers likely with a chance of thunderstorms. Highs in the mid-80s. Lows in the upper 60s. Chance of rain 70%. Thursday, partly sunny with a chance of showers in the morning, then mostly cloudy with a chance of showers and thunderstorms in the afternoon. Highs in the lower 80s. Chance of rain 50%. Thursday night, showers likely until midnight, then a chance of showers after midnight. Lows in the mid-60s. Chance of rain 70%. Friday, a chance of showers in the morning. Partly sunny. Highs in the upper 70s. Chance of rain 50%. Friday night, mostly cloudy with a chance of showers. Lows in the lower 60s. Chance of rain 40%. Saturday, partly sunny with a chance of showers. Highs around 80. Chance of rain 50%. Again, the forecast for Champaign, Urbana and surrounding areas of East Central Illinois for the rest of tonight, partly cloudy. Patchy fog. Near steady temperature in the upper 60s. Southeast winds around 5 miles an hour. At 3 a.m. at the Champaign Airport, skies were clear. Visibility was 5 miles. The temperature was 67 degrees, the dew point was 67, and the relative humidity was 100%. The wind was east at 3 miles an hour. The pressure was 30.04 inches and steady. Elsewhere around the area, it was clear, with a temperature of 68 at Bloomington, 70 at Terre Haute, 73 at Mattoon, 70 at Decatur, and 72 at Springfield. At Peoria, it was partly cloudy, with a temperature of 70. At Rantoul, it was mostly cloudy, with a temperature of 67. And once again at 3 a.m. at the Champaign Airport, under clear skies, the temperature was 67. Looking elsewhere around the Midwest at 3 a.m., Chicago was partly cloudy, and 66. Indianapolis was partly cloudy, and 75. St. Louis was clear, and 78. Kansas City was mostly cloudy, and 79. Des Moines reported a thunderstorm, and 73. Milwaukee was clear, and 67. The time is currently 3:31 a.m. Central Daylight Time. 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Now for the official National Weather Service forecast for Champaign, Urbana and surrounding areas of East Central Illinois. Rest of tonight, partly cloudy. Patchy fog. Near steady temperature in the upper 60s. Southeast winds around 5 miles an hour. Sunday, mostly sunny. A slight chance of showers and thunderstorms in the afternoon. Humid with highs in the upper 80s. South winds 10 to 15 miles an hour with gusts up to 25 miles an hour. Chance of rain 20%. Sunday night, mostly clear with a slight chance of showers and thunderstorms until midnight, then mostly cloudy with a chance of showers after midnight. Humid with lows in the lower 70s. South winds 10 to 15 miles an hour with gusts up to 25 miles an hour. Chance of rain 50%. Monday, mostly sunny. Humid with highs in the upper 80s. Southwest winds 10 to 15 miles an hour with gusts up to 25 miles an hour. Heat index values up to 102. Monday night, gusts up to 25 miles an hour. Chance of rain 50%. Monday, mostly sunny. Humid with highs in the upper 80s. Southwest winds 10 to 15 miles an hour with gusts up to 25 miles an hour. Heat index values up to 102. Monday night, partly cloudy with a chance of showers. Humid with lows in the mid-70s. Southwest winds 5 to 10 miles an hour with gusts up to 20 miles an hour. Chance of rain 50%. Tuesday, a chance of showers in the morning. Mostly sunny. Highs in the upper 80s. Chance of rain 50%. Heat index values up to 100. Tuesday night, partly cloudy until midnight, then becoming mostly cloudy. A chance of thunderstorms. A chance of showers until midnight, then showers likely after midnight. Lows in the lower 70s. Chance of rain

Wednesday and Wednesday night, showers likely with a chance of thunderstorms. Highs in the mid-80s. Lows in the upper 60s. Chance of rain 70%. Thursday, partly sunny with a chance of showers in the morning, then mostly cloudy with a chance of showers and thunderstorms in the afternoon. Highs in the lower 80s. Chance of rain 50%. Thursday night, showers likely until midnight, then a chance of showers after midnight. Lows in the mid-60s. Chance of rain 70%. Friday, a chance of showers in the morning. Partly sunny. Highs in the upper 70s. Chance of rain 50%. Friday night, mostly cloudy with a chance of showers. Lows in the lower 60s. Chance of rain 40%. Saturday, partly sunny with a chance of showers. Highs around 80. Chance of rain 50%. Again, the forecast for Champaign, Urbana and surrounding areas of East Central Illinois for the rest of tonight, partly cloudy. Patchy fog. Near steady temperature in the upper 60s. Southeast winds around 5 miles an hour. At 3 a.m. at the Champaign Airport, skies were clear. Visibility was 5 miles. The temperature was 67 degrees, the dew point was 67, and the relative humidity was 100%. The wind was east at 3 miles an hour. The pressure was 30.04 inches and steady. Elsewhere around the area, it was clear, with a temperature of 68 at Bloomington, 70 at Terre Haute, 73 at Mattoon, 70 at Decatur, and 72 at Springfield. At Peoria, it was partly cloudy, with a temperature of 70. At Rantoul, it was mostly cloudy, with a temperature of 67. And once again at 3 a.m. at the Champaign Airport, under clear skies, the temperature was 67. Looking elsewhere around the Midwest at 3 a.m., Chicago was partly cloudy, and 66. Indianapolis was partly cloudy, and 75. St. Louis was clear, and 78. Kansas City was mostly cloudy, and 79. Des Moines reported a thunderstorm, and 73. Milwaukee was clear, and 67. The time is currently 3:36 a.m. Central Daylight Time. 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Now for the official National Weather Service forecast for Champaign, Urbana and surrounding areas of East Central Illinois. Rest of tonight, partly cloudy. Patchy fog. Near steady temperature in the upper 60s. Southeast winds around 5 miles an hour. Sunday, mostly sunny. A slight chance of showers and thunderstorms in the afternoon. Humid with highs in the upper 80s. South winds 10 to 15 miles an hour with gusts up to 25 miles an hour. Chance of rain 20%. Sunday night, mostly clear with a slight chance of showers and thunderstorms until midnight, then mostly cloudy with a chance of showers after midnight. Humid with lows in the lower 70s. South winds 10 to 15 miles an hour with gusts up to 25 miles an hour. Chance of rain 50%. Monday, mostly sunny. Humid with highs in the upper 80s. Southwest winds 10 to 15 miles an hour with gusts up to 25 miles an hour. Heat index values up to 102. Monday night, partly cloudy with a chance of showers. Humid with lows in the mid-70s. Southwest winds 5 to 10 miles an hour with gusts up to 20 miles an hour. Chance of rain 50%. Tuesday, a chance of showers in the morning. Mostly sunny. Highs in the upper 80s. Chance of rain 50%. Heat index values up to 100. Tuesday night, partly cloudy until midnight, then becoming mostly cloudy. A chance of thunderstorms. A chance of showers until midnight, then showers likely after midnight. Lows in the lower 70s. Chance of rain 70%. Wednesday and Wednesday night, showers likely with a chance of thunderstorms. Highs in the mid-80s. Lows in the upper 60s. Chance of rain 70%. Thursday, partly sunny with a chance of showers in the morning, then mostly cloudy with a chance of showers and thunderstorms in the afternoon. Highs in the lower 80s. Chance of rain 50%. Thursday night, showers likely until midnight, then a chance of showers after midnight. Lows in the mid-60s. Chance of rain 70%.
Friday, a chance of showers in the morning. Partly sunny. Highs in the upper 70s. Chance of rain 50%. Friday night, mostly cloudy with a chance of showers. Lows in the lower 60s. Chance of rain 40%. Saturday, partly sunny with a chance of showers. Highs around 80. Chance of rain 50%. Again, the forecast for Champaign, Urbana and surrounding areas of East Central Illinois for the rest of tonight, partly cloudy. Patchy fog. Near steady temperature in the upper 60s. Southeast winds around 5 miles an hour. At 3 a.m. at the Champaign Airport, skies were clear. Visibility was 5 miles. The temperature was 67 degrees, the dew point was 67, and the relative humidity was 100%. The wind was east at 3 miles an hour. The pressure was 30.04 inches and steady. Elsewhere around the area, it was clear, with a temperature of 68 at Bloomington, 70 at Terre Haute, 73 at Mattoon, 70 at Decatur, and 72 at Springfield. At Peoria, it was partly cloudy, with a temperature of 70. At Rantoul, it was mostly cloudy, with a temperature of 67. And once again at 3 a.m. at the Champaign Airport, under clear skies, the temperature was 67. Looking elsewhere around the Midwest at 3 a.m., Chicago was partly cloudy, and 66. Indianapolis was partly cloudy, and 75. St. Louis was clear, and 78. Kansas City was mostly cloudy, and 79. Des Moines reported a thunderstorm, and 73. Milwaukee was clear, and 67. The time is currently 3:40 a.m. Central Daylight Time. 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Now for the official National Weather Service forecast for Champaign, Urbana and surrounding areas of East Central Illinois. Rest of tonight, partly cloudy. Patchy fog. Near steady temperature in the upper 60s. Southeast winds around 5 miles an hour. Sunday, mostly sunny. A slight chance of showers and thunderstorms in the afternoon. Humid with highs in the upper 80s. South winds 10 to 15 miles an hour with gusts up to 25 miles an hour. Chance of rain 20%. Sunday night, mostly clear with a slight chance of showers and thunderstorms until midnight, then mostly cloudy with a chance of showers after midnight. Humid with lows in the lower 70s. South winds 10 to 15 miles an hour with gusts up to 25 miles an hour. Chance of rain 50%. Monday, mostly sunny. Humid with highs in the upper 80s. Southwest winds 10 to 15 miles an hour with gusts up to 25 miles an hour. Heat index values up to 102. Monday night, partly cloudy with a chance of showers. Humid with lows in the mid-70s. Southwest winds 5 to 10 miles an hour with gusts up to 20 miles an hour. Chance of rain 50%. Tuesday, a chance of showers in the morning. Mostly sunny. Highs in the upper 80s. Chance of rain 50%. Heat index values up to 100. Tuesday night, partly cloudy until midnight, then becoming mostly cloudy. A chance of thunderstorms. A chance of showers until midnight, then showers likely after midnight. Lows in the lower 70s. Chance of rain 70%. Wednesday and Wednesday night, showers likely with a chance of thunderstorms. Highs in the mid-80s. Lows in the upper 60s. Chance of rain 70%. Thursday, partly sunny with a chance of showers in the morning, then mostly cloudy with a chance of showers and thunderstorms in the afternoon. Highs in the lower 80s. Chance of rain 50%. Thursday night, showers likely until midnight, then a chance of showers after midnight. Lows in the mid-60s. Chance of rain 70%. Friday, a chance of showers in the morning. Partly sunny. Highs in the upper 70s. Chance of rain 50%. Friday night, mostly cloudy with a chance of showers. Lows in the lower 60s. Chance of rain 40%. Saturday, partly sunny with a chance of showers. Highs around 80. Chance of rain 50%. Again, the forecast for Champaign, Urbana and surrounding areas of East Central Illinois for the rest of tonight, partly cloudy. Patchy fog,

Near steady temperature in the upper 60s. Southeast winds around 5 miles an hour. At 3 a.m. at the Champaign Airport, skies were clear. Visibility was 5 miles. The temperature was 67 degrees, the dew point was 67, and the relative humidity was 100%. The wind was east at 3 miles an hour. The pressure was 30.04 inches and steady. Elsewhere around the area, it was clear, with a temperature of 68 at Bloomington, 70 at Terre Haute, 73 at Mattoon, 70 at Decatur, and 72 at Springfield. At Peoria, it was partly cloudy, with a temperature of 70. At Rantoul, it was mostly cloudy, with a temperature of 67. And once again at 3 a.m. at the Champaign Airport, under clear skies, the temperature was 67. Looking elsewhere around the Midwest at 3 a.m., Chicago was partly cloudy, and 66. Indianapolis was partly cloudy, and 75. St. Louis was clear, and 78. Kansas City was mostly cloudy, and 79. Des Moines reported a thunderstorm, and 73. Milwaukee was clear, and 67. The time is currently 3:45 a.m. Central Daylight Time. 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Now for the official National Weather Service forecast for Champaign, Urbana, and surrounding areas of East Central Illinois. Rest of tonight, partly cloudy. Patchy fog. Near steady temperature in the upper 60s. Southeast winds around 5 miles an hour. Sunday, mostly sunny. A slight chance of showers and thunderstorms in the afternoon. Humid with highs in the upper 80s. South winds 10 to 15 miles an hour with gusts up to 25 miles an hour. Chance of rain 20%. Sunday night, mostly clear with a slight chance of showers and thunderstorms until midnight, then mostly cloudy with a chance of showers after midnight. Humid with lows in the lower 70s. South winds 10 to 15 miles an hour with gusts up to 25 miles an hour. Chance of rain 50%. Monday, mostly sunny. Humid with highs in the upper 80s. Southwest winds 10 to 15 miles an hour with gusts up to 25 miles an hour. Heat index values up to 102. Monday night, partly cloudy with a chance of showers. Humid with lows in the mid-70s. Southwest winds 5 to 10 miles an hour with gusts up to 20 miles an hour. Chance of rain 50%. Tuesday, a chance of showers in the morning. Mostly sunny. Highs in the upper 80s. Chance of rain 50%. Heat index values up to 100. Tuesday night, partly cloudy until midnight, then becoming mostly cloudy. A chance of thunderstorms. A chance of showers until midnight, then showers likely after midnight. Lows in the lower 70s. Chance of rain 70%. Wednesday and Wednesday night, showers likely with a chance of thunderstorms. Highs in the mid-80s. Lows in the upper 60s. Chance of rain 70%. Thursday, partly sunny with a chance of showers in the morning, then mostly cloudy with a chance of showers and thunderstorms in the afternoon. Highs in the lower 80s. Chance of rain 50%. Thursday night, showers likely until midnight, then a chance of showers after midnight. Lows in the mid-60s. Chance of rain 70%. Friday, a chance of showers in the morning. Partly sunny. Highs in the upper 70s. Chance of rain 50%. Friday night, mostly cloudy with a chance of showers. Lows in the lower 60s. Chance of rain 40%. Saturday, partly sunny with a chance of showers. Highs around 80. Chance of rain 50%. Again, the forecast for Champaign, Urbana, and surrounding areas of East Central Illinois for the rest of tonight, partly cloudy. Patchy fog. Near steady temperature in the upper 60s. Southeast winds around 5 miles an hour. At 3 a.m. at the Champaign Airport, skies were clear. Visibility was 5 miles. The temperature was 67 degrees, the dew point was 67, and the relative humidity was 100%. The wind was east at 3 miles an hour. The pressure was 30.04 inches and steady. Elsewhere around the area, it was clear, with a temperature of 68 at Bloomington, 70 at Terre Haute,

patchy fog. Near steady temperature in the upper 60s. Southeast winds around 5 miles an hour. Sunday, mostly sunny. A slight chance of showers and thunderstorms in the afternoon. Humid with highs in the upper 80s. South winds 10 to 15 miles an hour with gusts up to 25 miles an hour. Chance of rain 20%. Sunday night, mostly clear with a slight chance of showers and thunderstorms until midnight, then mostly cloudy with a chance of showers after midnight. Humid with lows in the lower 70s. South winds 10 to 15 miles an hour with gusts up to 25 miles an hour. Chance of rain 50%. Monday, mostly sunny. Humid with highs in the upper 80s. Southwest winds 10 to 15 miles an hour with gusts up to 25 miles an hour. Heat index values up to 102. Monday night, partly cloudy with a chance of showers. Humid with lows in the mid-70s. Southwest winds 5 to 10 miles an hour with gusts up to 20 miles an hour. Chance of rain 50%. Tuesday, a chance of showers in the morning. Mostly sunny. Highs in the upper 80s. Chance of rain 50%. Heat index values up to 100. Tuesday night, partly cloudy until midnight, then becoming mostly cloudy. A chance of thunderstorms. A chance of showers until midnight, then showers likely after midnight. Lows in the lower 70s. Chance of rain 70%. Wednesday and Wednesday night, showers likely with a chance of thunderstorms. Highs in the mid-80s. Lows in the upper 60s. Chance of rain 70%. Thursday, partly sunny with a chance of showers in the morning, then mostly cloudy with a chance of showers and thunderstorms in the afternoon. Highs in the lower 80s. Chance of rain 50%. Thursday night, showers likely until midnight, then a chance of showers after midnight. Lows in the mid-60s. Chance of rain 70%. Friday, a chance of showers in the morning. Partly sunny. Highs in the upper 70s. Chance of rain 50%. Friday night, mostly cloudy with a chance of showers. Lows in the lower 60s. Chance of rain 40%. Saturday, partly sunny with a chance of showers. Highs around 80. Chance of rain 50%. Again, the forecast for Champaign, Urbana and surrounding areas of East Central Illinois for the rest of tonight, partly cloudy. Patchy fog. Near steady temperature in the upper 60s. Southeast winds around 5 miles an hour. The time is currently 4:02 a.m. Central Daylight Time. 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Now for the official National Weather Service forecast for Champaign, Urbana and surrounding areas of East Central Illinois. Rest of tonight, partly cloudy. Patchy fog. Near steady temperature in the upper 60s. Southeast winds around 5 miles an hour. Sunday, mostly sunny. A slight chance of showers and thunderstorms in the afternoon. Humid with highs in the upper 80s. South winds 10 to 15 miles an hour with gusts up to 25 miles an hour. Chance of rain 20%. Sunday night, mostly clear with a slight chance of showers and thunderstorms until midnight, then mostly cloudy with a chance of showers after midnight. Humid with lows in the lower 70s. South winds 10 to 15 miles an hour with gusts up to 25 miles an hour. Chance of rain 50%. Monday, mostly sunny. Humid with highs in the upper 80s. Southwest winds 10 to 15 miles an hour with gusts up to 25 miles an hour. Heat index values up to 102. Monday night, partly cloudy with a chance of showers. Humid with lows in the mid-70s. Southwest winds 5 to 10 miles an hour with gusts up to 20 miles an hour. Chance of rain 50%. Tuesday, a chance of showers in the morning. Mostly sunny. Highs in the upper 80s. Chance of rain 50%. Heat index values up to 100. Tuesday night, partly cloudy until midnight, then becoming mostly cloudy. A chance of thunderstorms. A chance of showers until midnight, then showers likely after midnight. Lows in the lower 70s. Chance of rain 70%. Wednesday and Wednesday night, showers likely with a chance of thunderstorms. Highs in the mid-80s.

chance of rain 70%. Thursday, partly sunny with a chance of showers in the morning, then mostly cloudy with a chance of showers and thunderstorms in the afternoon. Highs in the lower 80s. Chance of rain 50%. Thursday night, showers likely until midnight, then a chance of showers after midnight. Lows in the mid-60s. Chance of rain 70%. Friday, a chance of showers in the morning. Partly sunny. Highs in the upper 70s. Chance of rain 50%. Friday night, mostly cloudy with a chance of showers. Lows in the lower 60s. Chance of rain 40%. Saturday, partly sunny with a chance of showers. Highs around 80. Chance of rain 50%. Again, the forecast for Champaign, Urbana and surrounding areas of East Central Illinois for the rest of tonight, partly cloudy. Patchy fog. Near steady temperature in the upper 60s. Southeast winds around 5 miles an hour. At 4 a.m. at the Champaign Airport, skies were clear. Visibility was 4 miles. The temperature was 67 degrees, the dew point was 67, and the relative humidity was 100%. The wind was east at 3 miles an hour. The pressure was 30.04 inches and steady. Elsewhere around the area, it was clear, with a temperature of 69 at Bloomington, 66 at Rantoul, and 67 at Paris. Under clear skies, Mattoon reported 73, Decatur reported 69, and Springfield reported 71. At Peoria, it was partly cloudy, with a temperature of 70. At Terre Haute, it was mostly cloudy, with a temperature of 69. And once again at 4 a.m. at the Champaign Airport, under clear skies, the temperature was 67. 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Now for the official National Weather Service forecast for Champaign, Urbana and surrounding areas of East Central Illinois. Rest of tonight, partly cloudy. Patchy fog. Near steady temperature in the upper 60s. Southeast winds around 5 miles an hour. Sunday, mostly sunny. A slight chance of showers and thunderstorms in the afternoon. Humid with highs in the upper 80s. South winds 10 to 15 miles an hour with gusts up to 25 miles an hour. Chance of rain 20%. Sunday night, mostly clear with a slight chance of showers and thunderstorms until midnight, then mostly cloudy with a chance of showers after midnight. Humid with lows in the lower 70s. South winds 10 to 15 miles an hour with gusts up to 25 miles an hour. Chance of rain 50%. Monday, mostly sunny. Humid with highs in the upper 80s. Southwest winds 10 to 15 miles an hour with gusts up to 25 miles an hour. Heat index values up to 102. Monday night, partly cloudy with a chance of showers. Humid with lows in the mid-70s. Southwest winds 5 to 10 miles an hour with gusts up to 20 miles an hour. Chance of rain 50%. Tuesday, a chance of showers in the morning. Mostly sunny. Highs in the upper 80s. Chance of rain 50%. Heat index values up to 100. Tuesday night, partly cloudy until midnight, then becoming mostly cloudy. A chance of thunderstorms. A chance of showers until midnight, then showers likely after midnight. Lows in the lower 70s. Chance of rain 70%. Wednesday and Wednesday night, showers likely with a chance of thunderstorms. Highs in the mid-80s. Lows in the upper 60s. Chance of rain 70%. Thursday, partly sunny with a chance of showers in the morning, then mostly cloudy with a chance of showers and thunderstorms in the afternoon. Highs in the lower 80s. Chance of rain 50%. Thursday night,

chance of rain 50%. Again, the forecast for Champaign, Urbana, and surrounding areas of East Central Illinois for the rest of tonight, partly cloudy. Patchy fog. Near steady temperature in the upper 60s. Southeast winds around 5 miles an hour. At 4 a.m. at the Champaign Airport, skies were clear. Visibility was 4 miles. The temperature was 67 degrees, the dew point was 67, and the relative humidity was 100%. The wind was east at 3 miles an hour. The pressure was 30.04 inches and steady. Elsewhere around the area, it was clear, with a temperature of 69 at Bloomington, 66 at Rantoul, and 67 at Paris. Under clear skies, Mattoon reported 73, Decatur reported 69, and Springfield reported 71. At Peoria, it was partly cloudy, with a temperature of 70. At Terre Haute, it was mostly cloudy, with a temperature of 69. And once again at 4 a.m. at the Champaign Airport, under clear skies, the temperature was 67. At 4 a.m. at the Champaign Airport, fog was reported. Visibility was 3 miles. The temperature was 66 degrees, the dew point was 66, and the relative humidity was 100%. The wind was southeast at 5 miles an hour. The pressure was 30.04 inches and steady. Elsewhere around the area, it was clear, with a temperature of 70 at Peoria, 69 at Bloomington, 66 at Rantoul, and 67 at Paris. Under clear skies, Mattoon reported 73, Decatur reported 69, and Springfield reported 71. At Terre Haute, it was mostly cloudy, with a temperature of 69. And once again at 4 a.m. at the Champaign Airport, with fog, the temperature was 66. Looking elsewhere around the Midwest at 4 a.m., Chicago was partly cloudy, and 67. Indianapolis was mostly cloudy, and 74. St. Louis was partly cloudy, and 77. Kansas City was mostly cloudy, and 78. Des Moines reported thunder, and 76. Milwaukee was clear, and 66. The time is currently 4:12 a.m. Central Daylight Time. 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Now for the official National Weather Service forecast for Champaign, Urbana, and surrounding areas of East Central Illinois. Rest of tonight, partly cloudy. Patchy fog. Near steady temperature in the upper 60s. Southeast winds around 5 miles an hour. Sunday, mostly sunny. A slight chance of showers and thunderstorms in the afternoon. Humid with highs in the upper 80s. South winds 10 to 15 miles an hour with gusts up to 25 miles an hour. Chance of rain 20%. Sunday night, mostly clear with a slight chance of showers and thunderstorms until midnight, then mostly cloudy with a chance of showers after midnight. Humid with lows in the lower 70s. South winds 10 to 15 miles an hour with gusts up to 25 miles an hour. Chance of rain 50%. Monday, mostly sunny. Humid with highs in the upper 80s. Southwest winds 10 to 15 miles an hour with gusts up to 25 miles an hour. Heat index values up to 102. Monday night, partly cloudy with a chance of showers. Humid with lows in the mid-70s. Southwest winds 5 to 10 miles an hour with gusts up to 20 miles an hour. Chance of rain 50%. Tuesday, a chance of showers in the morning. Mostly sunny. Highs in the upper 80s. Chance of rain 50%. Heat index values up to 100. Tuesday night, partly cloudy until midnight, then becoming mostly cloudy. A chance of thunderstorms. A chance of showers until midnight, then showers likely after midnight. Lows in the lower 70s. Chance of rain 70%. Wednesday and Wednesday night, showers likely with a chance of thunderstorms. Highs in the mid-80s. Lows in the upper 60s. Chance of rain 70%. Thursday, partly sunny with a chance of showers in the morning, then mostly cloudy with a chance of showers and thunderstorms in the afternoon. Highs in the lower 80s. Chance of rain 50%. Thursday night, showers likely until midnight, then a chance of showers after midnight. Lows in the mid-60s. Chance of rain 70%.

A chance of showers in the morning. Partly sunny. Highs in the upper 70s. Chance of rain 50%. Friday night, mostly cloudy with a chance of showers. Lows in the lower 60s. Chance of rain 40%. Saturday, partly sunny with a chance of showers. Highs around 80. Chance of rain 50%. Again, the forecast for Champaign, Urbana and surrounding areas of East Central Illinois for the rest of tonight, partly cloudy. Patchy fog. Near steady temperature in the upper 60s. Southeast winds around 5 miles an hour. At 4 a.m. at the Champaign Airport, fog was reported. Visibility was 3 miles. The temperature was 66 degrees, the dew point was 66, and the relative humidity was 100%. The wind was southeast at 5 miles an hour. The pressure was 30.04 inches and steady. Elsewhere around the area, it was clear, with a temperature of 70 at Peoria, 69 at Bloomington, 66 at Red Hill, and 67 at Paris. Under clear skies, Mattoon reported 73, Decatur reported 69, and Springfield reported 71. At Terre Haute, it was mostly cloudy, with a temperature of 69. And once again at 4 a.m. at the Champaign Airport, with fog, the temperature was 66. Looking elsewhere around the Midwest at 4 a.m., Chicago was partly cloudy, and 67. Indianapolis was mostly cloudy, and 74. St. Louis was partly cloudy, and 77. Kansas City was mostly cloudy, and 78. Des Moines reported thunder, and 76. Milwaukee was clear, and 66. The time is currently 4:16 a.m. Central Daylight Time. 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Now for the official National Weather Service forecast for Champaign, Urbana and surrounding areas of East Central Illinois. Rest of tonight, partly cloudy. Patchy fog. Near steady temperature in the upper 60s. Southeast winds around 5 miles an hour. Sunday, mostly sunny. A slight chance of showers and thunderstorms in the afternoon. Humid with highs in the upper 80s. South winds 10 to 15 miles an hour with gusts up to 25 miles an hour. Chance of rain 20%. Sunday night, mostly clear with a slight chance of showers and thunderstorms until midnight, then mostly cloudy with a chance of showers after midnight. Humid with lows in the lower 70s. South winds 10 to 15 miles an hour with gusts up to 25 miles an hour. Chance of rain 50%. Monday, mostly sunny. Humid with highs in the upper 80s. Southwest winds 10 to 15 miles an hour with gusts up to 25 miles an hour. Heat index values up to 102. Monday night, partly cloudy with a chance of showers. Humid with lows in the mid-70s. Southwest winds 5 to 10 miles an hour with gusts up to 20 miles an hour. Chance of rain 50%. Tuesday, a chance of showers in the morning. Mostly sunny. Highs in the upper 80s. Chance of rain 50%. Heat index values up to 100. Tuesday night, partly cloudy until midnight, then becoming mostly cloudy. A chance of thunderstorms. A chance of showers until midnight, then showers likely after midnight. Lows in the lower 70s. Chance of rain 70%. Wednesday and Wednesday night, showers likely with a chance of thunderstorms. Highs in the mid-80s. Lows in the upper 60s. Chance of rain 70%. Thursday, partly sunny with a chance of showers in the morning, then mostly cloudy with a chance of showers and thunderstorms in the afternoon. Highs in the lower 80s. Chance of rain 50%. Thursday night, showers likely until midnight, then a chance of showers after midnight. Lows in the mid-60s. Chance of rain 70%. Friday, a chance of showers in the morning. Partly sunny. Highs in the upper 70s. Chance of rain 50%. Friday night, mostly cloudy with a chance of showers. Lows in the lower 60s. Chance of rain 40%. Saturday, partly sunny with a chance of showers. Highs around 80. Chance of rain 50%. Again, the forecast for Champaign, Urbana and surrounding areas of East Central Illinois for the rest of tonight, partly cloudy.

patchy fog. Near steady temperature in the upper 60s. Southeast winds around 5 miles an hour. At 4 a.m. at the Champaign Airport, fog was reported. Visibility was 3 miles. The temperature was 66 degrees, the dew point was 66, and the relative humidity was 100%. The wind was southeast at 5 miles an hour. The pressure was 30.04 inches and steady. Elsewhere around the area, it was clear, with a temperature of 70 at Peoria, 69 at Bloomington, 66 at Rantoul, and 67 at Paris. Under clear skies, Mattoon reported 73, Decatur reported 69, and Springfield reported 71. At Terre Haute, it was mostly cloudy, with a temperature of 69. And once again at 4 a.m. at the Champaign Airport, with fog, the temperature was 66. Looking elsewhere around the Midwest at 4 a.m., Chicago was partly cloudy, and 67. Indianapolis was mostly cloudy, and 74. St. Louis was partly cloudy, and 77. Kansas City was mostly cloudy, and 78. Des Moines reported thunder, and 76. Milwaukee was clear, and 66. The time is currently 4:21 a.m. Central Daylight Time. 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Now for the official National Weather Service forecast for Champaign, Urbana, and surrounding areas of East Central Illinois. Rest of tonight, partly cloudy. Patchy fog. Near steady temperature in the upper 60s. Southeast winds around 5 miles an hour. Sunday, mostly sunny. A slight chance of showers and thunderstorms in the afternoon. Humid with highs in the upper 80s. South winds 10 to 15 miles an hour with gusts up to 25 miles an hour. Chance of rain 20%. Sunday night, mostly clear with a slight chance of showers and thunderstorms until midnight, then mostly cloudy with a chance of showers after midnight. Humid with lows in the lower 70s. South winds 10 to 15 miles an hour with gusts up to 25 miles an hour. Chance of rain 50%. Monday, mostly sunny. Humid with highs in the upper 80s. Southwest winds 10 to 15 miles an hour with gusts up to 25 miles an hour. Heat index values up to 102. Monday night, partly cloudy with a chance of showers. Humid with lows in the mid-70s. Southwest winds 5 to 10 miles an hour with gusts up to 20 miles an hour. Chance of rain 50%. Tuesday, a chance of showers in the morning. Mostly sunny. Highs in the upper 80s. Chance of rain 50%. Heat index values up to 100. Tuesday night, partly cloudy until midnight, then becoming mostly cloudy. A chance of thunderstorms. A chance of showers until midnight, then showers likely after midnight. Lows in the lower 70s. Chance of rain 70%. Wednesday and Wednesday night, showers likely with a chance of thunderstorms. Highs in the mid-80s. Lows in the upper 60s. Chance of rain 70%. Thursday, partly sunny with a chance of showers in the morning, then mostly cloudy with a chance of showers and thunderstorms in the afternoon. Highs in the lower 80s. Chance of rain 50%. Thursday night, showers likely until midnight, then a chance of showers after midnight. Lows in the mid-60s. Chance of rain 70%. Friday, a chance of showers in the morning. Partly sunny. Highs in the upper 70s. Chance of rain 50%. Friday night, mostly cloudy with a chance of showers. Lows in the lower 60s. Chance of rain 40%. Saturday, partly sunny with a chance of showers. Highs around 80. Chance of rain 50%. Again, the forecast for Champaign, Urbana, and surrounding areas of East Central Illinois for the rest of tonight, partly cloudy. Patchy fog. Near steady temperature in the upper 60s. Southeast winds around 5 miles an hour. At 4 a.m. at the Champaign Airport, fog was reported. Visibility was 3 miles. The temperature was 66 degrees, the dew point was 66, and the relative humidity was 100%. The wind was southeast at 5 miles an hour. The pressure was 30.04 inches and steady. Elsewhere around the area, it was clear, with a

Fletcher of 69 at Bloomington, 66 at Rantoul, 67 at Paris, 73 at Mattoon, and 69 at Decatur. It was partly cloudy, with a temperature of 70 at Peoria, and 71 at Springfield. At Terre Haute, it was mostly cloudy, with a temperature of 69. And once again at 4 a.m. at the Champaign Airport, with fog, the temperature was 66. Looking elsewhere around the Midwest at 4 a.m., Chicago was partly cloudy, and 67. Indianapolis was mostly cloudy, and 74. St. Louis was partly cloudy, and 77. Kansas City was mostly cloudy, and 78. Des Moines reported thunder, and 76. Milwaukee was clear, and 66. The time is currently 4:25 a.m. Central Daylight Time. 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Now for the official National Weather Service forecast for Champaign, Urbana, and surrounding areas of East Central Illinois. Rest of tonight, partly cloudy. Patchy fog. Near steady temperature in the upper 60s. Southeast winds around 5 miles an hour. Sunday, mostly sunny. A slight chance of showers and thunderstorms in the afternoon. Humid with highs in the upper 80s. South winds 10 to 15 miles an hour with gusts up to 25 miles an hour. Chance of rain 20%. Sunday night, mostly clear with a slight chance of showers and thunderstorms until midnight, then mostly cloudy with a chance of showers after midnight. Humid with lows in the lower 70s. South winds 10 to 15 miles an hour with gusts up to 25 miles an hour. Chance of rain 50%. Monday, mostly sunny. Humid with highs in the upper 80s. Southwest winds 10 to 15 miles an hour with gusts up to 25 miles an hour. Heat index values up to 102. Monday night, partly cloudy with a chance of showers. Humid with lows in the mid-70s. Southwest winds 5 to 10 miles an hour with gusts up to 20 miles an hour. Chance of rain 50%. Tuesday, a chance of showers in the morning. Mostly sunny. Highs in the upper 80s. Chance of rain 50%. Heat index values up to 100. Tuesday night, partly cloudy until midnight, then becoming mostly cloudy. A chance of thunderstorms. A chance of showers until midnight, then showers likely after midnight. Lows in the lower 70s. Chance of rain 70%. Wednesday and Wednesday night, showers likely with a chance of thunderstorms. Highs in the mid-80s. Lows in the upper 60s. Chance of rain 70%. Thursday, partly sunny with a chance of showers in the morning, then mostly cloudy with a chance of showers and thunderstorms in the afternoon. Highs in the lower 80s. Chance of rain 50%. Thursday night, showers likely until midnight, then a chance of showers after midnight. Lows in the mid-60s. Chance of rain 70%. Friday, a chance of showers in the morning. Partly sunny. Highs in the upper 70s. Chance of rain 50%. Friday night, mostly cloudy with a chance of showers. Lows in the lower 60s. Chance of rain 40%. Saturday, partly sunny with a chance of showers. Highs around 80. Chance of rain 50%. Again, the forecast for Champaign, Urbana, and surrounding areas of East Central Illinois for the rest of tonight, partly cloudy. Patchy fog. Near steady temperature in the upper 60s. Southeast winds around 5 miles an hour. At 4 a.m. at the Champaign Airport, fog was reported. Visibility was 3 miles. The temperature was 66 degrees, the dew point was 66, and the relative humidity was 100%. The wind was southeast at 5 miles an hour. The pressure was 30.04 inches and steady. Elsewhere around the area, it was clear, with a temperature of 69 at Bloomington, 66 at Rantoul, 67 at Paris, 73 at Mattoon, and 69 at Decatur. It was partly cloudy, with a temperature of 70 at Peoria, and 71 at Springfield. At Terre Haute, it was mostly cloudy, with a temperature of 69. And once again at 4 a.m. at the Champaign Airport, with fog, the temperature was 66. Looking elsewhere around the Midwest at 4 a.m., Chicago was partly cloudy, and 67.

Indianapolis was mostly cloudy and 74. St. Louis was partly cloudy and 77. Kansas City was mostly cloudy and 78. Des Moines reported thunder and 76. Milwaukee was clear and 66. The time is currently 4:30 a.m. Central Daylight Time. 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Now for the official National Weather Service forecast for Champaign, Urbana, and surrounding areas of East Central Illinois. Rest of tonight, partly cloudy. Patchy fog. Near steady temperature in the upper 60s. Southeast winds around 5 miles an hour. Sunday, mostly sunny. A slight chance of showers and thunderstorms in the afternoon. Humid with highs in the upper 80s. South winds 10 to 15 miles an hour with gusts up to 25 miles an hour. Chance of rain 20%. Sunday night, mostly clear with a slight chance of showers and thunderstorms until midnight, then mostly cloudy with a chance of showers after midnight. Humid with lows in the lower 70s. South winds 10 to 15 miles an hour with gusts up to 25 miles an hour. Chance of rain 50%. Monday, mostly sunny. Humid with highs in the upper 80s. Southwest winds 10 to 15 miles an hour with gusts up to 25 miles an hour. Heat index values up to 102. Monday night, partly cloudy with a chance of showers. Humid with lows in the mid-70s. Southwest winds 5 to 10 miles an hour with gusts up to 20 miles an hour. Chance of rain 50%. Tuesday, a chance of showers in the morning. Mostly sunny. Highs in the upper 80s. Chance of rain 50%. Heat index values up to 100. Tuesday night, partly cloudy until midnight, then becoming mostly cloudy. A chance of thunderstorms. A chance of showers until midnight, then showers likely after midnight. Lows in the lower 70s. Chance of rain 70%. Wednesday and Wednesday night, showers likely with a chance of thunderstorms. Highs in the mid-80s. Lows in the upper 60s. Chance of rain 70%. Thursday, partly sunny with a chance of showers in the morning, then mostly cloudy with a chance of showers and thunderstorms in the afternoon. Highs in the lower 80s. Chance of rain 50%. Thursday night, showers likely until midnight, then a chance of showers after midnight. Lows in the mid-60s. Chance of rain 70%. Friday, a chance of showers in the morning. Partly sunny. Highs in the upper 70s. Chance of rain 50%. Friday night, mostly cloudy with a chance of showers. Lows in the lower 60s. Chance of rain 40%. Saturday, partly sunny with a chance of showers. Highs around 80. Chance of rain 50%. Again, the forecast for Champaign, Urbana, and surrounding areas of East. Friday night, mostly cloudy with a chance of showers. Lows in the lower 60s. Chance of rain 40%. Saturday, partly sunny with a chance of showers. Highs around 80. Chance of rain 50%. Again, the forecast for Champaign, Urbana, and surrounding areas of East Central Illinois for the rest of tonight, partly cloudy. Patchy fog. Near steady temperature in the upper 60s. Southeast winds around 5 miles an hour. At 4 a.m. at the Champaign Airport, fog was reported. Visibility was 3 miles. The temperature was 66 degrees, the dew point was 66, and the relative humidity was 100%. The wind was southeast at 5 miles an hour. The pressure was 30.04 inches and steady. Elsewhere around the area, it was clear, with a temperature of 69 at Bloomington, 66 at Rantoul, 67 at Paris, 73 at Mattoon, and 69 at Decatur. It was partly cloudy, with a temperature of 70 at Peoria, and 71 at Springfield. At Terre Haute, it was mostly cloudy, with a temperature of 69. And once again at 4 a.m. at the Champaign Airport, with fog, the temperature was 66. Looking elsewhere around the Midwest at 4 a.m., Chicago was partly cloudy, and 67. Indianapolis was mostly cloudy, and 74. St. Louis was partly cloudy, and 77. Kansas City was mostly cloudy, and 78. Des Moines reported thunder.

with gusts up to 25 miles an hour. Chance of rain 50%. Monday, mostly sunny. Humid with highs in the upper 80s. Southwest winds 10 to 15 miles an hour with gusts up to 25 miles an hour. Heat index values up to 102. Monday night, partly cloudy with a chance of showers. Humid with lows in the mid-70s. Southwest winds 5 to 10 miles an hour with gusts up to 20 miles an hour. Chance of rain 50%. Tuesday, a chance of showers in the morning. Mostly sunny. Highs in the upper 80s. Chance of rain 50%. Heat index values up to 100. Tuesday night, partly cloudy until midnight, then becoming mostly cloudy. A chance of thunderstorms. A chance of showers until midnight, then showers likely after midnight. Lows in the lower 70s. Chance of rain 70%. Wednesday and Wednesday night, showers likely with a chance of thunderstorms. Highs in the mid-80s. Lows in the upper 60s. Chance of rain 70%. Thursday, partly sunny with a chance of showers in the morning, then mostly cloudy with a chance of showers and thunderstorms in the afternoon. Highs in the lower 80s. Chance of rain 50%. Thursday night, showers likely until midnight, then a chance of showers after midnight. Lows in the mid-60s. Chance of rain 70%. Friday, a chance of showers in the morning. Partly sunny. Highs in the upper 70s. Chance of rain 50%. Friday night, mostly cloudy with a chance of showers. Lows in the lower 60s. Chance of rain 40%. Saturday, partly sunny with a chance of showers. Highs around 80. Chance of rain 50%. Again, the forecast for Champaign, Urbana and surrounding areas of East Central Illinois for the rest of tonight, partly cloudy. Patchy fog. Near steady temperature in the upper 60s. Southeast winds around 5 miles an hour. At 4 a.m. at the Champaign Airport, fog was reported. Visibility was 3 miles. The temperature was 66 degrees, the dew point was 66, and the relative humidity was 100%. The wind was southeast at 5 miles an hour. The pressure was 30.04 inches and steady. Elsewhere around the area, it was clear, with a temperature of 69 at Bloomington, 66 at Red Hool, 67 at Paris, 73 at Mattoon, and 69 at Decatur. It was partly cloudy, with a temperature of 70 at Peoria, and 71 at Springfield. At Terre Haute, it was mostly cloudy, with a temperature of 69. And once again at 4 a.m. at the Champaign Airport, with fog, the temperature was 66. Looking elsewhere around the Midwest at 4 a.m., Chicago was partly cloudy, and 67. Indianapolis was mostly cloudy, and 74. St. Louis was partly cloudy, and 77. Kansas City was mostly cloudy, and 78. Des Moines reported thunder, and 76. Milwaukee was clear, and 66. The time is currently 4:48 a.m. Central Daylight Time. 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Now for the official National Weather Service forecast for Champaign, Urbana and surrounding areas of East Central Illinois. Rest of tonight, partly cloudy. Patchy fog. Near steady temperature in the upper 60s. Southeast winds around 5 miles an hour. Sunday, mostly sunny. A slight chance of showers and thunderstorms in the afternoon. Humid with highs in the upper 80s. South winds 10 to 15 miles an hour with gusts up to 25 miles an hour. Chance of rain 20%. Sunday night, mostly clear with a slight chance of showers and thunderstorms until midnight, then mostly cloudy with a chance of showers after midnight. Humid with lows in the lower 70s. South winds 10 to 15 miles an hour with gusts up to 25 miles an hour. Chance of rain 50%. Monday, mostly sunny. Humid with highs in the upper 80s. Southwest winds 10 to 15 miles an hour with gusts up to 25 miles an hour. Heat index values up to 102. Monday night, partly cloudy with a chance of showers. Humid with lows in the mid-70s. Southwest winds 5 to 10 miles an hour with gusts up to 20 miles an hour. Chance of rain 50%.

partly sunny. Highs in the upper 70s. Chance of rain 50%. Friday night, mostly cloudy with a chance of showers. Lows in the lower 60s. Chance of rain 40%. Saturday, partly sunny with a chance of showers. Highs around 80. Chance of rain 50%. Again, the forecast for Champaign, Urbana and surrounding areas of East Central Illinois for the rest of tonight, partly cloudy. Patchy fog. Near steady temperature in the upper 60s. Southeast winds around 5 miles an hour. The Champaign, Illinois Airport Climate Summary for yesterday, August 8, 2026. Yesterday's high temperature of 86 degrees occurred at 3:39 p.m. The normal high is 84. Yesterday's low temperature of 68 degrees occurred at 11:59 p.m. The normal low is 63. No precipitation fell yesterday. Yesterday the maximum wind observed was 10 miles an hour from the west. The highest wind gust observed was 14 miles per hour from the west, which occurred at 8:35 a.m. Yesterday the average wind speed was 5 miles per hour. Sunrise today is at 5:59 a.m. and sunset is at 7:58 p.m. The Mattoon, Illinois Airport Climate Summary for yesterday, August 8, 2026. Yesterday's high temperature of 88 degrees occurred at 3:43 p.m. The normal high is 85. Yesterday's low temperature of 73 degrees occurred at 5:44 a.m. The normal low is 65. No precipitation fell yesterday. Yesterday the maximum wind observed was 12 miles an hour from the south. The highest wind gust observed was 17 miles per hour from the west, which occurred at 5:31 a.m. Yesterday the average wind speed was 5 miles per hour. Sunrise today is at 6 a.m. and sunset is at 7:56 p.m. The time is currently 5:01 a.m. Central Daylight Time. 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Now for the official National Weather Service forecast for Champaign, Urbana and surrounding areas of East Central Illinois. Rest of tonight, partly cloudy. Patchy fog. Near steady temperature in the upper 60s. Southeast winds around 5 miles an hour. Sunday, mostly sunny. A slight chance of showers and thunderstorms in the afternoon. Humid with highs in the upper 80s. South winds 10 to 15 miles an hour with gusts up to 25 miles an hour. Chance of rain 20%. Sunday night, mostly clear with a slight chance of showers and thunderstorms until midnight, then mostly cloudy with a chance of showers after midnight. Humid with lows in the lower 70s. South winds 10 to 15 miles an hour with gusts up to 25 miles an hour. Chance of rain 50%. Monday, mostly sunny. Humid with highs in the upper 80s. Southwest winds 10 to 15 miles an hour with gusts up to 25 miles an hour. Heat index values up to 102. Monday night, partly cloudy with a chance of showers. Humid with lows in the mid-70s. Southwest winds 5 to 10 miles an hour with gusts up to 20 miles an hour. Chance of rain 50%. Tuesday, a chance of showers in the morning. Mostly sunny. Highs in the upper 80s. Chance of rain 50%. Heat index values up to 100. Tuesday night, partly cloudy until midnight, then becoming mostly cloudy. A chance of thunderstorms. A chance of showers until midnight, then showers likely after midnight. Lows in the lower 70s. Chance of rain 70%. Wednesday and Wednesday night, showers likely with a chance of thunderstorms. Highs in the mid-80s. Lows in the upper 60s. Chance of rain 70%. Thursday, partly sunny with a chance of showers in the morning, then mostly cloudy with a chance of showers and thunderstorms in the afternoon. Highs in the lower 80s. Chance of rain 50%. Thursday night, showers likely until midnight, then a chance of showers after midnight. Lows in the mid-60s. Chance of rain 70%. Friday, a chance of showers in the morning. Partly sunny. Highs in the upper 70s. Chance of rain 50%. Friday night, mostly cloudy with a chance of showers. Lows in the lower 60s. Chance of rain 40%. Saturday, partly sunny with a chance of showers. Highs around 80.
chance of rain 50%. Again, the forecast for Champaign, Urbana, and surrounding areas of East Central Illinois for the rest of tonight, partly cloudy. Patchy fog. Near steady temperature in the upper 60s. Southeast winds around 5 miles an hour. At 5 a.m. at the Champaign Airport, fog was reported. Visibility was 1.5 miles. The temperature was 66 degrees, the dew point was 66, and the relative humidity was 100%. The wind was southeast at 3 miles an hour. The pressure was 30.04 inches and rising. Elsewhere around the area, it was clear, with a temperature of 68 at Terre Haute, 72 at Mattoon, and 71 at Decatur. It was partly cloudy, with a temperature of 69 at Peoria, and 71 at Springfield. At Bloomington, the weather conditions were not available. And once again at 5 a.m. at the Champaign Airport, with fog, the temperature was 66. The time is currently 5:05 a.m. Central Daylight Time. 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Now for the official National Weather Service forecast for Champaign, Urbana, and surrounding areas of East Central Illinois. Rest of tonight, partly cloudy. Patchy fog. Near steady temperature in the upper 60s. Southeast winds around 5 miles an hour. Sunday, mostly sunny. A slight chance of showers and thunderstorms in the afternoon. Humid with highs in the upper 80s. South winds 10 to 15 miles an hour with gusts up to 25 miles an hour. Chance of rain 20%. Sunday night, mostly clear with a slight chance of showers and thunderstorms until midnight, then mostly cloudy with a chance of showers after midnight. Humid with lows in the lower 70s. South winds 10 to 15 miles an hour with gusts up to 25 miles an hour. Chance of rain 50%. Monday, mostly sunny. Humid with highs in the upper 80s. Southwest winds 10 to 15 miles an hour with gusts up to 25 miles an hour. Heat index values up to 102. Monday night, partly cloudy with a chance of showers. Humid with lows in the mid-70s. Southwest winds 5 to 10 miles an hour with gusts up to 20 miles an hour. Chance of rain 50%. Tuesday, a chance of showers in the morning. Mostly sunny. Highs in the upper 80s. Chance of rain 50%. Heat index values up to 100. Tuesday night, partly cloudy until midnight, then becoming mostly cloudy. A chance of thunderstorms. A chance of showers until midnight, then showers likely after midnight. Lows in the lower 70s. Chance of rain 70%. Wednesday and Wednesday night, showers likely with a chance of thunderstorms. Highs in the mid-80s. Lows in the upper 60s. Chance of rain 70%. Thursday, partly sunny with a chance of showers in the morning, then mostly cloudy with a chance of showers and thunderstorms in the afternoon. Highs in the lower 80s. Chance of rain 50%. Thursday night, showers likely until midnight, then a chance of showers after midnight. Lows in the mid-60s. Chance of rain 70%. Friday, a chance of showers in the morning. Partly sunny. Highs in the upper 70s. Chance of rain 50%. Friday night, mostly cloudy with a chance of showers. Lows in the lower 60s. Chance of rain 40%. Saturday, partly sunny with a chance of showers. Highs around 80. Chance of rain 50%. Again, the forecast for Champaign, Urbana, and surrounding areas of East Central Illinois for the rest of tonight, partly cloudy. Patchy fog. Near steady temperature in the upper 60s. Southeast winds around 5 miles an hour. At 5 a.m. at the Champaign Airport, fog was reported. Visibility was 1.5 miles.

and 71 at Springfield. At Bloomington, the weather conditions were not available. And once again at 5 a.m. at the Champaign Airport, with fog, the temperature was 66. Looking elsewhere around the Midwest at 5 a.m., Chicago was partly cloudy, and 66. Indianapolis was partly cloudy, and 72. St. Louis was partly cloudy, and 76. Kansas City was cloudy, and 79. Des Moines reported a thunderstorm, and 76. Milwaukee was partly cloudy, and 66. The time is currently 5:10 a.m. Central Daylight Time. 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Now for the official National Weather Service forecast for Champaign, Urbana, and surrounding areas of East Central Illinois. Rest of tonight, partly cloudy. Patchy fog. Near steady temperature in the upper 60s. Southeast winds around 5 miles an hour. Sunday, mostly sunny. A slight chance of showers and thunderstorms in the afternoon. Humid with highs in the upper 80s. South winds 10 to 15 miles an hour with gusts up to 25 miles an hour. Chance of rain 20%. Sunday night, mostly clear with a slight chance of showers and thunderstorms until midnight, then mostly cloudy with a chance of showers after midnight. Humid with lows in the lower 70s. South winds 10 to 15 miles an hour with gusts up to 25 miles an hour. Chance of rain 50%. Monday, mostly sunny. Humid with highs in the upper 80s. Southwest winds 10 to 15 miles an hour with gusts up to 25 miles an hour. Heat index values up to 102. Monday night, partly cloudy with a chance of showers. Humid with lows in the mid-70s. Southwest winds 5 to 10 miles an hour with gusts up to 20 miles an hour. Chance of rain 50%. Tuesday, a chance of showers in the morning. Mostly sunny. Highs in the upper 80s. Chance of rain 50%. Heat index values up to 100. Tuesday night, partly cloudy until midnight, then becoming mostly cloudy. A chance of thunderstorms. A chance of showers until midnight, then showers likely after midnight. Lows in the lower 70s. Chance of rain 70%. Wednesday and Wednesday night, showers likely with a chance of thunderstorms. Highs in the mid-80s. Lows in the upper 60s. Chance of rain 70%. Thursday, partly sunny with a chance of showers in the morning, then mostly cloudy with a chance of showers and thunderstorms in the afternoon. Highs in the lower 80s. Chance of rain 50%. Thursday night, showers likely until midnight, then a chance of showers after midnight. Lows in the mid-60s. Chance of rain 70%. Friday, a chance of showers in the morning. Partly sunny. Highs in the upper 70s. Chance of rain 50%. Friday night, mostly cloudy with a chance of showers. Lows in the lower 60s. Chance of rain 40%. Saturday, partly sunny with a chance of showers. Highs around 80. Chance of rain 50%. Again, the forecast for Champaign, Urbana, and surrounding areas of East Central Illinois for the rest of tonight, partly cloudy. Patchy fog. Near steady temperature in the upper 60s. Southeast winds around 5 miles an hour. At 5 a.m. at the Champaign Airport, fog was reported. Visibility was 1.5 miles. The temperature was 66 degrees, the dew point was 66, and the relative humidity was 100%. The wind was southeast at 3 miles an hour. The pressure was 30.04 inches and rising. Elsewhere around the area, fog was reported, with a temperature of 65 at Rantoul and 68 at Paris. It was clear, with a temperature of 68 at Bloomington, 68 at Terre Haute, 72 at Mattoon, 71 at Decatur, and 71 at Springfield. At Peoria, it was partly cloudy, with a temperature of 69. And once again at 5 a.m. at the Champaign Airport, with fog, the temperature was 66. The Champaign, Illinois Airport Climate Summary for yesterday, August 8, 2026. Yesterday's high temperature of 86 degrees occurred at 3:39 p.m. The normal high is 84. Yesterday's low temperature of 68 degrees occurred at 11:59 p.m. The normal low is

3. No precipitation fell yesterday. Yesterday the maximum wind observed was 10 miles an hour from the west. The highest wind gust observed was 14 miles per hour from the west, which occurred at 8:35 a.m. Yesterday the average wind speed was 5 miles per hour. Sunrise today is at 5:59 a.m. and sunset is at 7:58 p.m. The Mattoon, Illinois Airport Climate Summary for yesterday, August 8, 2026. Yesterday's high temperature of 88 degrees occurred at 3:43 p.m. The normal high is 85. Yesterday's low temperature of 73 degrees occurred at 5:44 a.m. The normal low is 65. No precipitation fell yesterday. Yesterday the maximum wind observed was 12 miles an hour from the south. The highest wind gust observed was 17 miles per hour from the west, which occurred at 5:31 a.m. Yesterday the average wind speed was 5 miles per hour. Sunrise today is at 6 a.m. and sunset is at 7:56 p.m. Looking elsewhere around the Midwest at 5 a.m., Chicago was partly cloudy, and 66. Indianapolis was partly cloudy, and 72. St. Louis was partly cloudy, and 76. Kansas City was cloudy, and 79. Des Moines reported a thunderstorm, and 76. Milwaukee was partly cloudy, and 66. The time is currently 5:16 a.m. Central Daylight Time. 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Now for the official National Weather Service forecast for Champaign, Urbana, and surrounding areas of East Central Illinois. Rest of tonight, partly cloudy. Patchy fog. Near steady temperature in the upper 60s. Southeast winds around 5 miles an hour. Sunday, mostly sunny. A slight chance of showers and thunderstorms in the afternoon. Humid with highs in the upper 80s. South winds 10 to 15 miles an hour with gusts up to 25 miles an hour. Chance of rain 20%. Sunday night, mostly clear with a slight chance of showers and thunderstorms until midnight, then mostly cloudy with a chance of showers after midnight. Humid with lows in the lower 70s. South winds 10 to 15 miles an hour with gusts up to 25 miles an hour. Chance of rain 50%. Monday, mostly sunny. Humid with highs in the upper 80s. Southwest winds 10 to 15 miles an hour with gusts up to 25 miles an hour. Heat index values up to 102. Monday night, partly cloudy with a chance of showers. Humid with lows in the mid-70s. Southwest winds 5 to 10 miles an hour with gusts up to 20 miles an hour. Chance of rain 50%. Tuesday, a chance of showers in the morning. Mostly sunny. Highs in the upper 80s. Chance of rain 50%. Heat index values up to 100. Tuesday night, partly cloudy until midnight, then becoming mostly cloudy. A chance of thunderstorms. A chance of showers until midnight, then showers likely after midnight. Lows in the lower 70s. Chance of rain 70%. Wednesday and Wednesday night, showers likely with a chance of thunderstorms. Highs in the mid-80s. Lows in the upper 60s. Chance of rain 70%. Thursday, partly sunny with a chance of showers in the morning, then mostly cloudy with a chance of showers and thunderstorms in the afternoon. Highs in the lower 80s. Chance of rain 50%. Thursday night, showers likely until midnight, then a chance of showers after midnight. Lows in the mid-60s. Chance of rain 70%. Friday, a chance of showers in the morning. Partly sunny. Highs in the upper 70s. Chance of rain 50%. Friday night, mostly cloudy with a chance of showers. Lows in the lower 60s. Chance of rain 40%. Saturday, partly sunny with a chance of showers. Highs around 80. Chance of rain 50%. Again, the forecast for Champaign, Urbana, and surrounding areas of East Central Illinois for the rest of tonight, partly cloudy. Patchy fog. Near steady temperature in the upper 60s. Southeast winds around 5 miles an hour. At 5 a.m. at the Champaign Airport, fog was reported. Visibility was 1.5 miles. The temperature was 66 degrees, the dew point was 66, and the relative humidity was 100%.
The wind was southeast at 3 miles an hour. The pressure was 30.04 inches and rising. Elsewhere around the area, fog was reported, with a temperature of 65 at Rantoul and 68 at Paris. It was clear, with a temperature of 68 at Bloomington, 68 at Terre Haute, 72 at Mattoon, 71 at Decatur, and 71 at Springfield. At Peoria, it was partly cloudy, with a temperature of 69. And once again at 5 a.m. at the Champaign Airport, with fog, the temperature was 66. At 5 a.m. at the Champaign Airport, fog was reported. Visibility was 1.5 miles. The temperature was 66 degrees, the dew point was 66, and the relative humidity was 100%. The wind was southeast at 3 miles an hour. The pressure was 30.04 inches and rising. Elsewhere around the area, fog was reported, with a temperature of 65 at Rantoul and 68 at Paris. It was clear, with a temperature of 69 at Peoria, 68 at Terre Haute, and 72 at Mattoon. It was partly cloudy, with a temperature of 68 at Bloomington, 71 at Decatur, and 71 at Springfield. And once again at 5 a.m. at the Champaign Airport, with fog, the temperature was 66. Looking elsewhere around the Midwest at 5 a.m., Chicago was partly cloudy, and 66. Indianapolis was partly cloudy, and 72. St. Louis was partly cloudy, and 76. Kansas City was cloudy, and 79. Des Moines reported a thunderstorm, and 76. Milwaukee was partly cloudy, and 66. The time is currently 5:22 a.m. Central Daylight Time. 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Now for the official National Weather Service forecast for Champaign, Urbana, and surrounding areas of East Central Illinois. Rest of tonight, partly cloudy. Patchy fog. Near steady temperature in the upper 60s. Southeast winds around 5 miles an hour. Sunday, mostly sunny. A slight chance of showers and thunderstorms in the afternoon. Humid with highs in the upper 80s. South winds 10 to 15 miles an hour with gusts up to 25 miles an hour. Chance of rain 20%. Sunday night, mostly clear with a slight chance of showers and thunderstorms until midnight, then mostly cloudy with a chance of showers after midnight. Humid with lows in the lower 70s. South winds 10 to 15 miles an hour with gusts up to 25 miles an hour. Chance of rain 50%. Monday, mostly sunny. Humid with highs in the upper 80s. Southwest winds 10 to 15 miles an hour with gusts up to 25 miles an hour. Heat index values up to 102. Monday night, partly cloudy with a chance of showers. Humid with lows in the mid-70s. Southwest winds 5 to 10 miles an hour with gusts up to 20 miles an hour. Chance of rain 50%. Tuesday, a chance of showers in the morning. Mostly sunny. Highs in the upper 80s. Chance of rain 50%. Heat index values up to 100. Tuesday night, partly cloudy until midnight, then becoming mostly cloudy. A chance of thunderstorms. A chance of showers until midnight, then showers likely after midnight. Lows in the lower 70s. Chance of rain 70%. Wednesday and Wednesday night, showers likely with a chance of thunderstorms. Highs in the mid-80s. Lows in the upper 60s. Chance of rain 70%. Thursday, partly sunny with a chance of showers in the morning, then mostly cloudy with a chance of showers and thunderstorms in the afternoon. Highs in the lower 80s. Chance of rain 50%. Thursday night, showers likely until midnight, then a chance of showers after midnight. Lows in the mid-60s. Chance of rain 70%. Friday, a chance of showers in the morning. Partly sunny. Highs in the upper 70s. Chance of rain 50%. Friday night, mostly cloudy with a chance of showers. Lows in the lower 60s. Chance of rain 40%. Saturday, partly sunny with a chance of showers. Highs around 80. Chance of rain 50%. Again, the forecast for Champaign, Urbana, and surrounding areas of East Central Illinois for the rest of tonight, partly cloudy. Patchy fog. Near steady temperature in the upper 60s.
southeast winds around 5 miles an hour. At 5 a.m. at the Champaign Airport, fog was reported. Visibility was 1.5 miles. The temperature was 66 degrees, the dew point was 66, and the relative humidity was 100%. The wind was southeast at 3 miles an hour. The pressure was 30.04 inches and rising. Elsewhere around the area, fog was reported, with a temperature of 65 at Rantoul and 68 at Paris. It was clear, with a temperature of 69 at Peoria, 68 at Terre Haute, and 72 at Mattoon. It was partly cloudy, with a temperature of 68 at Bloomington, 71 at Decatur, and 71 at Springfield. And once again at 5 a.m. at the Champaign Airport, with fog, the temperature was 66. Looking elsewhere around the Midwest at 5 a.m., Chicago was partly cloudy, and 66. Indianapolis was partly cloudy, and 72. St. Louis was partly cloudy, and 76. Kansas City was cloudy, and 79. Des Moines reported a thunderstorm, and 76. Milwaukee was partly cloudy, and 66. The time is currently 5:26 a.m. Central Daylight Time. 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Now for the official National Weather Service forecast for Champaign, Urbana, and surrounding areas of East Central Illinois. Rest of tonight, partly cloudy. Patchy fog. Near steady temperature in the upper 60s. Southeast winds around 5 miles an hour. Sunday, mostly sunny. A slight chance of showers and thunderstorms in the afternoon. Humid with highs in the upper 80s. South winds 10 to 15 miles an hour with gusts up to 25 miles an hour. Chance of rain 20%. Sunday night, mostly clear with a slight chance of showers and thunderstorms until midnight, then mostly cloudy with a chance of showers after midnight. Humid with lows in the lower 70s. South winds 10 to 15 miles an hour with gusts up to 25 miles an hour. Chance of rain 50%. Monday, mostly sunny. Humid with highs in the upper 80s. Southwest winds 10 to 15 miles an hour with gusts up to 25 miles an hour. Heat index values up to 102. Monday night, partly cloudy with a chance of showers. Humid with lows in the mid-70s. Southwest winds 5 to 10 miles an hour with gusts up to 20 miles an hour. Chance of rain 50%. Tuesday, a chance of showers in the morning. Mostly sunny. Highs in the upper 80s. Chance of rain 50%. Heat index values up to 100. Tuesday night, partly cloudy until midnight, then becoming mostly cloudy. A chance of thunderstorms. A chance of showers until midnight, then showers likely after midnight. Lows in the lower 70s. Chance of rain 70%. Wednesday and Wednesday night, showers likely with a chance of thunderstorms. Highs in the mid-80s. Lows in the upper 60s. Chance of rain 70%. Thursday, partly sunny with a chance of showers in the morning, then mostly cloudy with a chance of showers and thunderstorms in the afternoon. Highs in the lower 80s. Chance of rain 50%. Thursday night, showers likely until midnight, then a chance of showers after midnight. Lows in the mid-60s. Chance of rain 70%. Friday, a chance of showers in the morning. Partly sunny. Highs in the upper 70s. Chance of rain 50%. Friday night, mostly cloudy with a chance of showers. Lows in the lower 60s. Chance of rain 40%. Saturday, partly sunny with a chance of showers. Highs around 80. Chance of rain 50%. Again, the forecast for Champaign, Urbana, and surrounding areas of East Central Illinois for the rest of tonight, partly cloudy. Patchy fog. Near steady temperature in the upper 60s. Southeast winds around 5 miles an hour. The Champaign, Illinois Airport Climate Summary for yesterday, August 8, 2026. Yesterday's high temperature of 86 degrees occurred at 3:39 p.m. The normal high is 84. Yesterday's low temperature of 68 degrees occurred at 11:59 p.m. The normal low is 63. No precipitation fell yesterday. Yesterday, the maximum wind observed was 10 miles an hour from the west.

The highest wind gust observed was 14 miles per hour from the west, which occurred at 8:35 a.m. Yesterday, the average wind speed was 5 miles per hour. Sunrise today is at 5:59 a.m. and sunset is at 7:58 p.m. The Mattoon, Illinois Airport Climate Summary for yesterday, August 8, 2026. Yesterday's high temperature of 88 degrees occurred at 3:43 p.m. The normal high is 85. Yesterday's low temperature of 73 degrees occurred at 5:44 a.m. The normal low is 65. No precipitation fell yesterday. Yesterday the maximum wind observed was 12 miles an hour from the south. The highest wind gust observed was 17 miles per hour from the west, which occurred at 5:31 a.m. Yesterday the average wind speed was 5 miles per hour. Sunrise today is at 6 a.m. and sunset is at 7:56 p.m. At 5 a.m. at the Champaign Airport, fog was reported. Visibility was 1.5 miles. The temperature was 66 degrees, the dew point was 66, and the relative humidity was 100%. The wind was southeast at 3 miles an hour. The pressure was 30.04 inches and rising. Elsewhere around the area, fog was reported, with a temperature of 65 at Rantoul and 68 at Paris. It was clear, with a temperature of 69 at Peoria, 68 at Terre Haute, and 72 at Mattoon. It was partly cloudy, with a temperature of 68 at Bloomington, 71 at Decatur, and 71 at Springfield. And once again at 5 a.m. at the Champaign Airport, with fog, the temperature was 66. Looking elsewhere around the Midwest at 5 a.m., Chicago was partly cloudy, and 66. Indianapolis was partly cloudy, and 72. St. Louis was partly cloudy, and 76. Kansas City was cloudy, and 79. Des Moines reported a thunderstorm, and 76. Milwaukee was partly cloudy, and 66. The time is currently 5:32 a.m. Central Daylight Time. 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Now for the official National Weather Service forecast for Champaign, Urbana, and surrounding areas of East Central Illinois. Rest of tonight, partly cloudy. Patchy fog. Near steady temperature in the upper 60s. Southeast winds around 5 miles an hour. Sunday, mostly sunny. A slight chilling areas of East Central Illinois. Rest of tonight, partly cloudy. Patchy fog. Near steady temperature in the upper 60s. Southeast winds around 5 miles an hour. Sunday, mostly sunny. A slight chance of showers and thunderstorms in the afternoon. Humid with highs in the upper 80s. South winds 10 to 15 miles an hour with gusts up to 25 miles an hour. Chance of rain 20%. Sunday night, mostly clear with a slight chance of showers and thunderstorms until midnight, then mostly cloudy with a chance of showers after midnight. Humid with lows in the lower 70s. South winds 10 to 15 miles an hour with gusts up to 25 miles an hour. Chance of rain 50%. Monday, mostly sunny. Humid with highs in the upper 80s. Southwest winds 10 to 15 miles an hour with gusts up to 25 miles an hour. Heat index values up to 102. Monday night, partly cloudy with a chance of showers. Humid with lows in the mid-70s. Southwest winds 5 to 10 miles an hour with gusts up to 20 miles an hour. Chance of rain 50%. Tuesday, a chance of showers in the morning. Mostly sunny. Highs in the upper 80s. Chance of rain 50%. Heat index values up to 100. Tuesday night, partly cloudy until midnight, then becoming mostly cloudy. A chance of thunderstorms. A chance of showers until midnight, then showers likely after midnight. Lows in the lower 70s. Chance of rain 70%. Wednesday and Wednesday night, showers likely with a chance of thunderstorms. Highs in the mid-80s. Lows in the upper 60s. Chance of rain 70%. Thursday, partly sunny with a chance of showers in the morning, then mostly cloudy with a chance of showers and thunderstorms in the afternoon. Highs in the lower 80s. Chance of rain 50%. Thursday night, showers likely until midnight, then a chance of showers after midnight. Lows in the mid-60s.

degrees. Chance of rain 70%. Friday, a chance of showers in the morning. Partly sunny. Highs in the upper 70s. Chance of rain 50%. Friday night, mostly cloudy with a chance of showers. Lows in the lower 60s. Chance of rain 40%. Saturday, partly sunny with a chance of showers. Highs around 80. Chance of rain 50%. Again, the forecast for Champaign, Urbana and surrounding areas of East Central Illinois for the rest of tonight, partly cloudy. Patchy fog. Near steady temperature in the upper 60s. Southeast winds around 5 miles an hour. At 5 a.m. at the Champaign Airport, fog was reported. Visibility was 1.5 miles. The temperature was 66 degrees, the dew point was 66, and the relative humidity was 100%. The wind was southeast at 3 miles an hour. The pressure was 30.04 inches and rising. Elsewhere around the area, fog was reported, with a temperature of 65 at Rantoul and 68 at Paris. It was clear, with a temperature of 69 at Peoria, 68 at Terre Haute, and 72 at Mattoon. It was partly cloudy, with a temperature of 68 at Bloomington, 71 at Decatur, and 71 at Springfield. And once again at 5 a.m. at the Champaign Airport, with fog, the temperature was 66. Looking elsewhere around the Midwest at 5 a.m., Chicago was partly cloudy, and 66. Indianapolis was partly cloudy, and 72. St. Louis was partly cloudy, and 76. Kansas City was cloudy, and 79. Des Moines reported a thunderstorm, and 76. Milwaukee was partly cloudy, and 66. The time is currently 5:37 a.m. Central Daylight Time. 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Now for the official National Weather Service forecast for Champaign, Urbana and surrounding areas of East Central Illinois. Rest of tonight, partly cloudy. Patchy fog. Near steady temperature in the upper 60s. Southeast winds around 5 miles an hour. Sunday, mostly sunny. A slight chance of showers and thunderstorms in the afternoon. Humid with highs in the upper 80s. South winds 10 to 15 miles an hour with gusts up to 25 miles an hour. Chance of rain 20%. Sunday night, mostly clear with a slight chance of showers and thunderstorms until midnight, then mostly cloudy with a chance of showers after midnight. Humid with lows in the lower 70s. South winds 10 to 15 miles an hour with gusts up to 25 miles an hour. Chance of rain 50%. Monday, mostly sunny. Humid with highs in the upper 80s. Southwest winds 10 to 15 miles an hour with gusts up to 25 miles an hour. Heat index values up to 102. Monday night, partly cloudy with a chance of showers. Humid with lows in the mid-70s. Southwest winds 5 to 10 miles an hour with gusts up to 20 miles an hour. Chance of rain 50%. Tuesday, a chance of showers in the morning. Mostly sunny. Highs in the upper 80s. Chance of rain 50%. Heat index values up to 100. Tuesday night, partly cloudy until midnight, then becoming mostly cloudy. A chance of thunderstorms. A chance of showers until midnight, then showers likely after midnight. Lows in the lower 70s. Chance of rain 70%. Wednesday and Wednesday night, showers likely with a chance of thunderstorms. Highs in the mid-80s. Lows in the upper 60s. Chance of rain 70%. Thursday, partly sunny with a chance of showers in the morning, then mostly cloudy with a chance of showers and thunderstorms in the afternoon. Highs in the lower 80s. Chance of rain 50%. Thursday night, showers likely until midnight, then a chance of showers after midnight. Lows in the mid-60s. Chance of rain 70%. Friday, a chance of showers in the morning. Partly sunny. Highs in the upper 70s. Chance of rain 50%. Friday night, mostly cloudy with a chance of showers. Lows in the lower 60s. Chance of rain 40%. Saturday, partly sunny with a chance of showers. Highs around 80. Chance of rain 50%. Again, the forecast for Champaign, Urbana and surrounding areas.

of East Central Illinois for the rest of tonight, partly cloudy. Patchy fog. Near steady temperature in the upper 60s. Southeast winds around 5 miles an hour. At 5 a.m. at the Champaign Airport, fog was reported. Visibility was 1.5 miles. The temperature was 66 degrees, the dew point was 66, and the relative humidity was 100%. The wind was southeast at 3 miles an hour. The pressure was 30.04 inches and rising. Elsewhere around the area, fog was reported, with a temperature of 65 at Rantoul and 68 at Paris. It was clear, with a temperature of 69 at Peoria, 68 at Terre Haute, and 72 at Mattoon. It was partly cloudy, with a temperature of 68 at Bloomington, 71 at Decatur, and 71 at Springfield. And once again at 5 a.m. at the Champaign Airport, with fog, the temperature was 66. Looking elsewhere around the Midwest at 5 a.m., Chicago was partly cloudy, and 66. Indianapolis was partly cloudy, and 72. St. Louis was partly cloudy, and 76. Kansas City was cloudy, and 79. Des Moines reported a thunderstorm, and 76. Milwaukee was partly cloudy, and 66. The time is currently 5:41 a.m. Central Daylight Time. 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Now for the official National Weather Service forecast for Champaign, Urbana, and surrounding areas of East Central Illinois. Rest of tonight, partly cloudy. Patchy fog. Near steady temperature in the upper 60s. Southeast winds around 5 miles an hour. Sunday, mostly sunny. A slight chance of showers and thunderstorms in the afternoon. Humid with highs in the upper 80s. South winds 10 to 15 miles an hour with gusts up to 25 miles an hour. Chance of rain 20%. Sunday night, mostly clear with a slight chance of showers and thunderstorms until midnight, then mostly cloudy with a chance of showers after midnight. Humid with lows in the lower 70s. South winds 10 to 15 miles an hour with gusts up to 25 miles an hour. Chance of rain 50%. Monday, mostly sunny. Humid with highs in the upper 80s. Southwest winds 10 to 15 miles an hour with gusts up to 25 miles an hour. Heat index values up to 102. Monday night, partly cloudy with a chance of showers. Humid with lows in the mid-70s. Southwest winds 5 to 10 miles an hour with gusts up to 20 miles an hour. Chance of rain 50%. Tuesday, a chance of showers in the morning. Mostly sunny. Highs in the upper 80s. Chance of rain 50%. Heat index values up to 100. Tuesday night, partly cloudy until midnight, then becoming mostly cloudy. A chance of thunderstorms. A chance of showers until midnight, then showers likely after midnight. Lows in the lower 70s. Chance of rain 70%. Wednesday and Wednesday night, showers likely with a chance of thunderstorms. Highs in the mid-80s. Lows in the upper 60s. Chance of rain 70%. Thursday, partly sunny with a chance of showers in the morning, then mostly cloudy with a chance of showers and thunderstorms in the afternoon. Highs in the lower 80s. Chance of rain 50%. Thursday night, showers likely until midnight, then a chance of showers after midnight. Lows in the mid-60s. Chance of rain 70%. Friday, a chance of showers in the morning. Partly sunny. Highs in the upper 70s. Chance of rain 50%. Friday night, mostly cloudy with a chance of showers. Lows in the lower 60s. Chance of rain 40%. Saturday, partly sunny with a chance of showers. Highs around 80. Chance of rain 50%. Again, the forecast for Champaign, Urbana, and surrounding areas of East Central Illinois for the rest of tonight, partly cloudy. Patchy fog. Near steady temperature in the upper 60s. Southeast winds around 5 miles an hour. The Champaign, Illinois Airport Climate Summary for yesterday, August 8, 2026. Yesterday's high temperature of 86 degrees occurred at 3:39 p.m. The normal high is 84. Yesterday's low temperature of 68 degrees occurred at 11:59 p.m. The normal low is 60.

3. No precipitation fell yesterday. Yesterday the maximum wind observed was 10 miles an hour from the west. The highest wind gust observed was 14 miles per hour from the west, which occurred at 8:35 a.m. Yesterday the average wind speed was 5 miles per hour. Sunrise today is at 5:59 a.m. and sunset is at 7:58 p.m. The Mattoon, Illinois Airport Climate Summary for yesterday, August 8, 2026. Yesterday's high temperature of 88 degrees occurred at 3:43 p.m. The normal high is 85. Yesterday's low temperature of 73 degrees occurred at 5:44 a.m. The normal low is 65. No precipitation fell yesterday. Yesterday the maximum wind observed was 12 miles an hour from the south. The highest wind gust observed was 17 miles per hour from the west, which occurred at 5:31 a.m. Yesterday the average wind speed was 5 miles per hour. Sunrise today is at 6 a.m. and sunset is at 7:56 p.m. At 5 a.m. at the Champaign Airport, fog was reported. Visibility was 1.5 miles. The temperature was 66 degrees, the dew point was 66, and the relative humidity was 100%. The wind was southeast at 3 miles an hour. The pressure was 30.04 inches and rising. Elsewhere around the area, fog was reported, with a temperature of 65 at Rantoul and 68 at Paris. It was clear, with a temperature of 69 at Peoria, 68 at Terre Haute, and 72 at Mattoon. It was partly cloudy, with a temperature of 68 at Bloomington, 71 at Decatur, and 71 at Springfield. And once again at 5 a.m. at the Champaign Airport, with fog, the temperature was 66. Looking elsewhere around the Midwest at 5 a.m., Chicago was partly cloudy, and 66. Indianapolis was partly cloudy, and 72. St. Louis was partly cloudy, and 76. Kansas City was cloudy, and 79. Des Moines reported a thunderstorm, and 76. Milwaukee was partly cloudy, and 66. And now a discussion of hazardous weather conditions for the following counties in Illinois: Champaign, Coles, DeWitt, Douglas, Edgar, Moultrie, Piatt, and Vermilion. This hazardous weather outlook is for Central Illinois, East Central Illinois, Southeast Illinois, and West Central Illinois. For today and tonight, heat indices of 100 to 105 degrees are expected this afternoon, which could result in heat-related illness with extended exposure. Severe thunderstorms and heavy rain are possible later today through the overnight hours. The higher threat will be focused near and north of the Interstate 74 corridor. For Monday through Saturday, heat indices of 100 to 105 degrees are expected Monday and Tuesday afternoons, which could result in heat-related illness with extended exposure. Periods of thunderstorms are forecast this week. There is potential for severe weather and heavy rain across parts of central Illinois through midweek. Spotter information statement: spotter activation is not anticipated through tonight. The time is currently 5:48 a.m. Central Daylight Time. 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Now for the official National Weather Service forecast for Champaign, Urbana, and surrounding areas of East Central Illinois. Rest of tonight, partly cloudy. Patchy fog. Near steady temperature in the upper 60s. Southeast winds around 5 miles an hour. Sunday, mostly sunny. A slight chance of showers and thunderstorms in the afternoon. Humid with highs in the upper 80s. South winds 10 to 15 miles an hour with gusts up to 25 miles an hour. Chance of rain 20%. Sunday night, mostly clear with a slight chance of showers and thunderstorms until midnight, then mostly cloudy with a chance of showers after midnight. Humid with lows in the lower 70s. South winds 10 to 15 miles an hour with gusts up to 25 miles an hour. Chance of rain 50%. Monday, mostly sunny. Humid with highs in the upper 80s. Southwest winds 10 to 15 miles an hour with gusts up to 25 miles an hour. Heat index values up to 102. Monday night, partly cloudy with a chance of showers. Humid with lows in the mid-70s. Southwest winds 5 to 10 miles an hour with gusts up to 20 miles an hour. Chance of rain 50%. Tuesday, a chance of showers in the morning,

mostly sunny. Highs in the upper 80s. Chance of rain 50%. Heat index values up to 100. Tuesday night, partly cloudy until midnight, then becoming mostly cloudy. A chance of thunderstorms. A chance of showers until midnight, then showers likely after midnight. Lows in the lower 70s. Chance of rain 70%. Wednesday and Wednesday night, showers likely with a chance of thunderstorms. Highs in the mid-80s. Lows in the upper 60s. Chance of rain 70%. Thursday, partly sunny with a chance of showers in the morning, then mostly cloudy with a chance of showers and thunderstorms in the afternoon. Highs in the lower 80s. Chance of rain 50%. Thursday night, showers likely until midnight, then a chance of showers after midnight. Lows in the mid-60s. Chance of rain 70%. Friday, a chance of showers in the morning. Partly sunny. Highs in the upper 70s. Chance of rain 50%. Friday night, mostly cloudy with a chance of showers. Lows in the lower 60s. Chance of rain 40%. Saturday, partly sunny with a chance of showers. Highs around 80. Chance of rain 50%. Again, the forecast for Champaign, Urbana and surrounding areas of East Central Illinois for the rest of tonight, partly cloudy. Patchy fog. Near steady temperature in the upper 60s. Southeast winds around 5 miles an hour. At 5 a.m. at the Champaign Airport, fog was reported. Visibility was 1.5 miles. The temperature was 66 degrees, the dew point was 66, and the relative humidity was 100%. The wind was southeast at 3 miles an hour. The pressure was 30.04 inches and rising. Elsewhere around the area, fog was reported, with a temperature of 65 at Rantoul and 68 at Paris. It was clear, with a temperature of 69 at Peoria, 68 at Terre Haute, and 72 at Mattoon. It was partly cloudy, with a temperature of 68 at Bloomington, 71 at Decatur, and 71 at Springfield. And once again at 5 a.m. at the Champaign Airport, with fog, the temperature was 66. Looking elsewhere around the Midwest at 5 a.m., Chicago was partly cloudy, and 66. Indianapolis was partly cloudy, and 72. St. Louis was partly cloudy, and 76. Kansas City was cloudy, and 79. Des Moines reported a thunderstorm, and 76. Milwaukee was partly cloudy, and 66. And now a discussion of hazardous weather conditions for the following counties in Illinois: Champaign, Coles, DeWitt, Douglas, Edgar, Moultrie, Piatt, and Vermilion. This hazardous weather outlook is for Central Illinois, East Central Illinois, Southeast Illinois, and West Central Illinois. For today and tonight, heat indices of 100 to 105 degrees are expected this afternoon, which could result in heat-related illness with extended exposure. Severe thunderstorms and heavy rain are possible later today through the overnight hours. The higher threat will be focused near and north of the Interstate 74 corridor. For Monday through Saturday, heat indices of 100 to 105 degrees are expected Monday and Tuesday afternoons, which could result in heat-related illness with extended exposure. Periods of thunderstorms are forecast this week. There is potential for severe weather and heavy rain across parts of central Illinois through midweek. Spotter information statement: spotter activation is not anticipated through tonight. The time is currently 5:54 a.m. Central Daylight Time. 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Now for the official National Weather Service forecast for Champaign, Urbana and surrounding areas of East Central Illinois. Rest of tonight, partly cloudy. Patchy fog. Near steady temperature in the upper 60s. Southeast winds around 5 miles an hour. Sunday, mostly sunny. A slight chance of showers and thunderstorms in the afternoon. Humid with highs in the upper 80s. South winds 10 to 15 miles an hour with gusts up to 25 miles an hour. Chance of rain 20%. Sunday night, mostly clear with a slight chance of showers and thunderstorms until midnight, then mostly cloudy with a chance of showers after midnight. Humid with lows in the lower 70s. South winds 10 to 15 miles an hour with gusts up to 25 miles an hour.
chance of rain 50%. Monday, mostly sunny. Humid with highs in the upper 80s. Southwest winds 10 to 15 miles an hour with gusts up to 25 miles an hour. Heat index values up to 102. Monday night, partly cloudy with a chance of showers. Humid with lows in the mid-70s. Southwest winds 5 to 10 miles an hour with gusts up to 20 miles an hour. Chance of rain 50%. Tuesday, a chance of showers in the morning. Mostly sunny. Highs in the upper 80s. Chance of rain 50%. Heat index values up to 100. Tuesday night, partly cloudy until midnight, then becoming mostly cloudy. A chance of thunderstorms. A chance of showers until midnight, then showers likely after midnight. Lows in the lower 70s. Chance of rain 70%. Wednesday and Wednesday night, showers likely with a chance of thunderstorms. Highs in the mid-80s. Lows in the upper 60s. Chance of rain 70%. Thursday, partly sunny with a chance of showers in the morning, then mostly cloudy with a chance of showers and thunderstorms in the afternoon. Highs in the lower 80s. Chance of rain 50%. Thursday night, showers likely until midnight, then a chance of showers after midnight. Lows in the mid-60s. Chance of rain 70%. Friday, a chance of showers in the morning. Partly sunny. Highs in the upper 70s. Chance of rain 50%. Friday night, mostly cloudy with a chance of showers. Lows in the lower 60s. Chance of rain 40%. Saturday, partly sunny with a chance of showers. Highs around 80. Chance of rain 50%. Again, the forecast for Champaign, Urbana and surrounding areas of East Central Illinois for the rest of tonight, partly cloudy. Patchy fog. Near steady temperature in the upper 60s. Southeast winds around 5 miles an hour. At 5 a.m. at the Champaign Airport, fog was reported. Visibility was 1.5 miles. The temperature was 66 degrees, the dew point was 66, and the relative humidity was 100%. The wind was southeast at 3 miles an hour. The pressure was 30.04 inches and rising. Elsewhere around the area, fog was reported, with a temperature of 65 at Rantoul and 68 at Paris. It was clear, with a temperature of 69 at Peoria, 68 at Terre Haute, and 72 at Mattoon. It was partly cloudy, with a temperature of 68 at Bloomington, 71 at Decatur, and 71 at Springfield. And once again at 5 a.m. at the Champaign Airport, with fog, the temperature was 66. Looking elsewhere around the Midwest at 5 a.m., Chicago was partly cloudy, and 66. Indianapolis was partly cloudy, and 72. St. Louis was partly cloudy, and 76. Kansas City was cloudy, and 79. Des Moines reported a thunderstorm, and 76. Milwaukee was partly cloudy, and 66. And now a discussion of hazardous weather conditions for the following counties in Illinois: Champaign, Coles, DeWitt, Douglas, Edgar, Moultrie, Piatt, and Vermilion. This hazardous weather outlook is for Central Illinois, East Central Illinois, Southeast Illinois, and West Central Illinois. For today and tonight, heat indices of 100 to 105 degrees are expected this afternoon, which could result in heat-related illness with extended exposure. Severe thunderstorms and heavy rain are possible later today through the overnight hours. The higher threat will be focused near and north of the Interstate 74 corridor. For Monday through Saturday, heat indices of 100 to 105 degrees are expected Monday and Tuesday afternoons, which could result in heat-related illness with extended exposure. Periods of thunderstorms are forecast this week. There is potential for severe weather and heavy rain across parts of central Illinois through midweek. Spotter information statement, spotter activation is not anticipated through tonight. The time is currently 5:59 a.m. Central Daylight Time. The Champaign, Illinois Airport Climate Summary for yesterday, August 8, 2026. Yesterday's high temperature of 86 degrees occurred at 3:39 p.m. The normal high is 84. Yesterday's low temperature of 68 degrees occurred at 11:59 p.m. The normal low is 63. No precipitation fell yesterday. Yesterday the maximum
observed was 10 miles an hour from the west. The highest wind gust observed was 14 miles per hour from the west, which occurred at 8:35 a.m. Yesterday, the average wind speed was 5 miles per hour. Sunrise today is at 5:59 a.m. and sunset is at 7:58 p.m. The Mattoon, Illinois Airport Climate Summary for yesterday, August 8, 2026. Yesterday's high temperature of 88 degrees occurred at 3:43 p.m. The normal high is 85. Yesterday's low temperature of 73 degrees occurred at 5:44 a.m. The normal low is 65. No precipitation fell yesterday. Yesterday, the maximum wind observed was 12 miles an hour from the south. The highest wind gust observed was 17 miles per hour from the west, which occurred at 5:31 a.m. Yesterday, the average wind speed was 5 miles per hour. Sunrise today is at 6 a.m. and sunset is at 7:56 p.m. You're listening to NOAA Weather Radio All Hazards, station WXJ76 in Champaign. And now a discussion of hazardous weather conditions for the following counties in Illinois: Champaign, Coles, DeWitt, Douglas, Edgar, Moultrie, Piatt, and Vermilion. This hazardous weather outlook is for Central Illinois, East Central Illinois, Southeast Illinois, and West Central Illinois. For today and tonight, heat indices of 100 to 105 degrees are expected this afternoon, which could result in heat-related illness with extended exposure. Severe thunderstorms and heavy rain are possible later today through the overnight hours. The higher threat will be focused near and north of the Interstate 74 corridor. For Monday through Saturday, heat indices of 100 to 105 degrees are expected Monday and Tuesday afternoons, which could result in heat-related illness with extended exposure. Periods of thunderstorms are forecast this week. There is potential for severe weather and heavy rain across parts of central Illinois through midweek. Spotter information statement: spotter activation is not anticipated through tonight. The time is currently 6:02 a.m. Central Daylight Time. 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At 6 a.m. at the Champaign Airport, skies were clear. The temperature was 69 degrees, the dew point was 69, and the relative humidity was 100%. The wind was south at 3 miles an hour. The pressure was 30.05 inches and rising. Elsewhere around the area, at Rantoul, fog was reported, with a temperature of 65. It was clear, with a temperature of 68 at Peoria, 67 at Paris, 67 at Terre Haute, and 71 at Mattoon. It was partly cloudy, with a temperature of 71 at Decatur, and 70 at Springfield. At Bloomington, it was mostly cloudy, with a temperature of 67. And once again at 6 a.m. at the Champaign Airport, under clear skies, the temperature was 69. And now a discussion of hazardous weather conditions for the following counties in Illinois: Champaign, Coles, DeWitt, Douglas, Edgar, Moultrie, Piatt, and Vermilion. This hazardous weather outlook is for Central Illinois, East Central Illinois, Southeast Illinois, and West Central Illinois. For today and tonight, heat indices of 100 to 105 degrees are expected this afternoon, which could result in heat-related illness with extended exposure. Severe thunderstorms and heavy rain are possible later today through the overnight hours. The higher threat will be focused near and north of the Interstate 74 corridor. For Monday through Saturday, heat indices of 100 to 105 degrees are expected Monday and Tuesday afternoons, which could result in heat-related illness with extended exposure. Periods of thunderstorms are forecast this week. There is potential for severe weather and heavy rain across parts of central Illinois through midweek. Spotter information statement: spotter activation is not anticipated through tonight. The time is currently 6:04 a.m. Central Daylight Time. 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At 6 a.m. at the Champaign Airport, skies were clear. The temperature was 69 degrees, the dew point was 69, and the relative humidity was 100%. The wind was south at 3 miles an hour. The pressure was 30.05 inches and rising. Elsewhere around the area, at Rantoul, fog was reported, with a temperature of 65. It was clear, with a temperature of 68 at Peoria, 67 at Paris, 67 at

boat and 71 at Mattoon. It was partly cloudy, with a temperature of 71 at Decatur and 70 at Springfield. At Bloomington, it was mostly cloudy, with a temperature of 67. And once again at 6 a.m. at the Champaign Airport, under clear skies, the temperature was 69. And now a discussion of hazardous weather conditions for the following counties in Illinois: Champaign, Coles, DeWitt, Douglas, Edgar, Moultrie, Piatt, and Vermilion. This hazardous weather outlook is for Central Illinois, East Central Illinois, Southeast Illinois, and West Central Illinois. For today and tonight, heat indices of 100 to 105 degrees are expected this afternoon, which could result in heat-related illness with extended exposure. Severe thunderstorms and heavy rain are possible later today through the overnight hours. The higher threat will be focused near and north of the Interstate 74 corridor. For Monday through Saturday, heat indices of 100 to 105 degrees are expected Monday and Tuesday afternoons, which could result in heat-related illness with extended exposure. Periods of thunderstorms are forecast this week. There is potential for severe weather and heavy rain across parts of central Illinois through midweek. Spotter information statement: spotter activation is not anticipated through tonight. 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Programming originates from NOAA's National Weather Service office in Lincoln and transmits from the WCIA television tower near Seymour. The station serves the following counties: Champaign, DeWitt, Coles, Douglas, Edgar, Ford, Moultrie, Piatt, and Vermilion. 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The time is currently 6:07 a.m. Central Daylight Time. 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At 6 a.m. at the Champaign Airport, skies were clear. The temperature was 69 degrees, the dew point was 69, and the relative humidity was 100%. The wind was south at 3 miles an hour. The pressure was 30.05 inches and rising. Elsewhere around the area, at Rantoul, fog was reported, with a temperature of 65. It was clear, with a temperature of 68 at Peoria, 67 at Paris, 67 at Terre Haute, and 71 at Mattoon. It was partly cloudy, with a temperature of 71 at Decatur, and 70 at Springfield. At Bloomington, it was mostly cloudy, with a temperature of 67. And once again at 6 a.m. at the Champaign Airport, under clear skies, the temperature was 69. Looking elsewhere around the Midwest at 6 a.m., Chicago was mostly cloudy, and 67. Indianapolis was partly cloudy, and 72. St. Louis was partly cloudy, and 75. Kansas City reported a thunderstorm, and 78. Des Moines reported a thunderstorm, and 73. Milwaukee was mostly cloudy, and 65. And now a discussion of hazardous weather conditions for the following counties in Illinois: Champaign, Coles, DeWitt, Douglas, Edgar, Moultrie, Piatt, and Vermilion. This hazardous weather outlook is for Central Illinois, East Central Illinois, Southeast Illinois, and West Central Illinois. For today and tonight, heat indices of 100 to 105 degrees are expected this afternoon, which could result in heat-related illness with extended exposure. Severe thunderstorms and heavy rain are possible later today through the overnight hours. The higher threat will be focused near and north of the Interstate 74 corridor. For Monday through Saturday, heat indices of 100 to 105 degrees are expected Monday and Tuesday afternoons, which could result in heat-related illness with extended exposure. Periods of thunderstorms are forecast this week. There is potential for severe weather and heavy rain across parts of central Illinois through midweek. Spotter information statement: spotter activation is not anticipated through tonight. The time is currently 6:10 a.m. Central Daylight Time. 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At 6 a.m. at the Champaign Airport, skies were clear. The temperature was 69 degrees, the dew point was 69, and the relative humidity was 100%. The wind was south at 3 miles an hour. The pressure was 30.05 inches and rising.

temperature of 67. And once again at 6 a.m. at the Champaign Airport, under clear skies, the temperature was 69. At 6 a.m. at the Champaign Airport, skies were clear. The temperature was 69 degrees, the dew point was 69, and the relative humidity was 100%. The wind was south at 3 miles an hour. The pressure was 30.05 inches and rising. Elsewhere around the area, at Rantoul, fog was reported, with a temperature of 65. It was clear, with a temperature of 68 at Peoria, 67 at Paris, 67 at Terre Haute, 71 at Mattoon, and 71 at Decatur. At Springfield, it was partly cloudy, with a temperature of 70. At Bloomington, it was mostly cloudy, with a temperature of 67. And once again at 6 a.m. at the Champaign Airport, under clear skies, the temperature was 69. Looking elsewhere around the Midwest at 6 a.m., Chicago was mostly cloudy, and 67. Indianapolis was partly cloudy, and 72. St. Louis was partly cloudy, and 75. Kansas City reported a thunderstorm, and 78. Des Moines reported a thunderstorm, and 73. Milwaukee was mostly cloudy, and 65. And now a discussion of hazardous weather conditions for the following counties in Illinois: Champaign, Coles, DeWitt, Douglas, Edgar, Moultrie, Piatt, and Vermilion. This hazardous weather outlook is for Central Illinois, East Central Illinois, Southeast Illinois, and West Central Illinois. For today and tonight, heat indices of 100 to 105 degrees are expected this afternoon, which could result in heat-related illness with extended exposure. Severe thunderstorms and heavy rain are possible later today through the overnight hours. The higher threat will be focused near and north of the Interstate 74 corridor. For Monday through Saturday, heat indices of 100 to 105 degrees are expected Monday and Tuesday afternoons, which could result in heat-related illness with extended exposure. Periods of thunderstorms are forecast this week. There is potential for severe weather and heavy rain across parts of central Illinois through midweek. Spotter information statement: spotter activation is not anticipated through tonight. The time is currently 6:13 a.m. Central Daylight Time. 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At 6 a.m. at the Champaign Airport, skies were clear. The temperature was 69 degrees, the dew point was 69, and the relative humidity was 100%. The wind was south at 3 miles an hour. The pressure was 30.05 inches and rising. Elsewhere around the area, at Rantoul, fog was reported, with a temperature of 65. It was clear, with a temperature of 68 at Peoria, 67 at Paris, 67 at Terre Haute, 71 at Mattoon, and 71 at Decatur. At Springfield, it was partly cloudy, with a temperature of 70. At Bloomington, it was mostly cloudy, with a temperature of 67. And once again at 6 a.m. at the Champaign Airport, under clear skies, the temperature was 69. Looking elsewhere around the Midwest at 6 a.m., Chicago was mostly cloudy, and 67. Indianapolis was partly cloudy, and 72. St. Louis was partly cloudy, and 75. Kansas City reported a thunderstorm, and 78. Des Moines reported a thunderstorm, and 73. Milwaukee was mostly cloudy, and 65. And now a discussion of hazardous weather conditions for the following counties in Illinois: Champaign, Coles, DeWitt, Douglas, Edgar, Moultrie, Piatt, and Vermilion. This hazardous weather outlook is for Central Illinois, East Central Illinois, Southeast Illinois, and West Central Illinois. For today and tonight, heat indices of 100 to 105 degrees are expected this afternoon, which could result in heat-related illness with extended exposure. Severe thunderstorms and heavy rain are possible later today through the overnight hours. The higher threat will be focused near and north of the Interstate 74 corridor. For Monday through Saturday, heat indices of 100 to 105 degrees are expected Monday and Tuesday afternoons, which could result in heat-related illness with extended exposure. Periods of thunderstorms are forecast this week. There is potential for severe weather and heavy rain across parts of central Illinois through midweek. Spotter information statement: spotter activation is not anticipated through tonight.

the Champaign, Illinois Airport Climate Summary for yesterday, August 8, 2026. Yesterday's high temperature of 86 degrees occurred at 3:39 p.m. The normal high is 84. Yesterday's low temperature of 68 degrees occurred at 11:59 p.m. The normal low is 63. No precipitation fell yesterday. Yesterday the maximum wind observed was 10 miles an hour from the west. The highest wind gust observed was 14 miles per hour from the west, which occurred at 8:35 a.m. Yesterday the average wind speed was 5 miles per hour. Sunrise today is at 5:59 a.m. and sunset is at 7:58 p.m. The Mattoon, Illinois Airport Climate Summary for yesterday, August 8, 2026. Yesterday's high temperature of 88 degrees occurred at 3:43 p.m. The normal high is 85. Yesterday's low temperature of 73 degrees occurred at 5:44 a.m. The normal low is 65. No precipitation fell yesterday. Yesterday the maximum wind observed was 12 miles an hour from the south. The highest wind gust observed was 17 miles per hour from the west, which occurred at 5:31 a.m. Yesterday the average wind speed was 5 miles per hour. Sunrise today is at 6 a.m. and sunset is at 7:56 p.m. The time is currently 6:17 a.m. Central Daylight Time. 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At 6 a.m. at the Champaign Airport, skies were clear. The temperature was 69 degrees, the dew point was 69, and the relative humidity was 100%. The wind was south at 3 miles an hour. The pressure was 30.05 inches and rising. Elsewhere around the area, at Red Tool, fog was reported, with a temperature of 65. It was clear, with a temperature of 68 at Peoria, 67 at Paris, 67 at Terre Haute, 71 at Mattoon, and 71 at Decatur. At Springfield, it was partly cloudy, with a temperature of 70. At Bloomington, it was mostly cloudy, with a temperature of 67. And once again at 6 a.m. at the Champaign Airport, under clear skies, the temperature was 69. Looking elsewhere around the Midwest at 6 a.m., Chicago was mostly cloudy, and 67. Indianapolis was partly cloudy, and 72. St. Louis was partly cloudy, and 75. Kansas City reported a thunderstorm, and 78. Des Moines reported a thunderstorm, and 73. Milwaukee was mostly cloudy, and 65. And now a discussion of hazardous weather conditions for the following counties in Illinois: Champaign, Coles, DeWitt, Douglas, Edgar, Moultrie, Piatt, and Vermilion. This hazardous weather outlook is for Central Illinois, East Central Illinois, Southeast Illinois, and West Central Illinois. For today and tonight, heat indices of 100 to 105 degrees are expected this afternoon, which could result in heat-related illness with extended exposure. Severe thunderstorms and heavy rain are possible later today through the overnight hours. The higher threat will be focused near and north of the Interstate 74 corridor. For Monday through Saturday, heat indices of 100 to 105 degrees are expected Monday and Tuesday afternoons, which could result in heat-related illness with extended exposure. Periods of thunderstorms are forecast this week. There is potential for severe weather and heavy rain across parts of central Illinois through midweek. Spotter information statement: spotter activation is not anticipated through tonight. The time is currently 6:20 a.m. Central Daylight Time. 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At 6 a.m. at the Champaign Airport, skies were clear. The temperature was 69 degrees, the dew point was 69, and the relative humidity was 100%. The wind was south at 3 miles an hour. The pressure was 30.05 inches and rising. Elsewhere around the area, at Red Tool, fog was reported, with a temperature of 65. It was clear, with a temperature of 68 at Peoria, 67 at Paris, 67 at Terre Haute, 71 at Mattoon, and 71 at Decatur. At Springfield, it was partly cloudy, with a temperature of 70. At Bloomington, it was mostly cloudy, with a temperature of 67. And once again at 6 a.m. at the Champaign Airport, under clear skies, the temperature was 69.
at 6 a.m. at the Champaign Airport, skies were partly cloudy. The temperature was 69 degrees, the dew point was 69, and the relative humidity was 100%. The wind was south at 3 miles an hour. The pressure was 30.05 inches and rising. Elsewhere around the area, at Rantoul, fog was reported, with a temperature of 65. It was clear, with a temperature of 67 at Paris, 67 at Terre Haute, 71 at Mattoon, 71 at Decatur, and 70 at Springfield. At Peoria, it was partly cloudy, with a temperature of 68. At Bloomington, it was mostly cloudy, with a temperature of 67. And once again at 6 a.m. at the Champaign Airport, under partly cloudy skies, the temperature was 69. Looking elsewhere around the Midwest at 6 a.m., Chicago was mostly cloudy, and 67. Indianapolis was partly cloudy, and 72. St. Louis was partly cloudy, and 75. Kansas City reported a thunderstorm, and 78. Des Moines reported a thunderstorm, and 73. Milwaukee was mostly cloudy, and 65. And now a discussion of hazardous weather conditions for the following counties in Illinois: Champaign, Coles, DeWitt, Douglas, Edgar, Moultrie, Piatt, and Vermilion. This hazardous weather outlook is for Central Illinois, East Central Illinois, Southeast Illinois, and West Central Illinois. For today and tonight, heat indices of 100 to 105 degrees are expected this afternoon, which could result in heat-related illness with extended exposure. Severe thunderstorms and heavy rain are possible later today through the overnight hours. The higher threat will be focused near and north of the Interstate 74 corridor. For Monday through Saturday, heat indices of 100 to 105 degrees are expected Monday and Tuesday afternoons, which could result in heat-related illness with extended exposure. Periods of thunderstorms are forecast this week. There is potential for severe weather and heavy rain across parts of central Illinois through midweek. Spotter information statement: spotter activation is not anticipated through tonight. The time is currently 6:23 a.m. Central Daylight Time. 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At 6 a.m. at the Champaign Airport, skies were partly cloudy. The temperature was 69 degrees, the dew point was 69, and the relative humidity was 100%. The wind was south at 3 miles an hour. The pressure was 30.05 inches and rising. Elsewhere around the area, at Rantoul, fog was reported, with a temperature of 65. It was clear, with a temperature of 67 at Paris, 67 at Terre Haute, 71 at Mattoon, 71 at Decatur, and 70 at Springfield. At Peoria, it was partly cloudy, with a temperature of 68. At Bloomington, it was mostly cloudy, with a temperature of 67. And once again at 6 a.m. at the Champaign Airport, under partly cloudy skies, the temperature was 69. Looking elsewhere around the Midwest at 6 a.m., Chicago was mostly cloudy, and 67. Indianapolis was partly cloudy, and 72. St. Louis was partly cloudy, and 75. Kansas City reported a thunderstorm, and 78. Des Moines reported a thunderstorm, and 73. Milwaukee was mostly cloudy, and 65. And now a discussion of hazardous weather conditions for the following counties in Illinois: Champaign, Coles, DeWitt, Douglas, Edgar, Moultrie, Piatt, and Vermilion. This hazardous weather outlook is for Central Illinois, East Central Illinois, Southeast Illinois, and West Central Illinois. For today and tonight, heat indices of 100 to 105 degrees are expected this afternoon, which could result in heat-related illness with extended exposure. Severe thunderstorms and heavy rain are possible later today through the overnight hours. The higher threat will be focused near and north of the Interstate 74 corridor. For Monday through Saturday, heat indices of 100 to 105 degrees are expected Monday and Tuesday afternoons, which could result in heat-related illness with extended exposure. Periods of thunderstorms are forecast this week. There is potential for severe weather and heavy rain across parts of central Illinois through midweek. Spotter information statement: spotter activation is not anticipated through tonight. The time is currently 6:25 a.m. Central Daylight Time. 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
or weather radio all hazards, station WXJ76 in Champaign. At 6 a.m. at the Champaign Airport, skies were partly cloudy. The temperature was 69 degrees, the dew point was 69, and the relative humidity was 100%. The wind was south at 3 miles an hour. The pressure was 30.05 inches and rising. Elsewhere around the area, at Rantoul, fog was reported, with a temperature of 65. It was clear, with a temperature of 67 at Paris, 67 at Terre Haute, 71 at Mattoon, 71 at Decatur, and 70 at Springfield. At Peoria, it was partly cloudy, with a temperature of 68. At Bloomington, it was mostly cloudy, with a temperature of 67. And once again at 6 a.m. at the Champaign Airport, under partly cloudy skies, the temperature was 69. Looking elsewhere around the Midwest at 6 a.m., Chicago was mostly cloudy, and 67. Indianapolis was partly cloudy, and 72. St. Louis was partly cloudy, and 75. Kansas City reported a thunderstorm, and 78. Des Moines reported a thunderstorm, and 73. Milwaukee was mostly cloudy, and 65. And now a discussion of hazardous weather conditions for the following counties in Illinois: Champaign, Coles, DeWitt, Douglas, Edgar, Moultrie, Piatt, and Vermilion. This hazardous weather outlook is for Central Illinois, East Central Illinois, Southeast Illinois, and West Central Illinois. For today and tonight, heat indices of 100 to 105 degrees are expected this afternoon, which could result in heat-related illness with extended exposure. Severe thunderstorms and heavy rain are possible later today through the overnight hours. The higher threat will be focused near and north of the Interstate 74 corridor. For Monday through Saturday, heat indices of 100 to 105 degrees are expected Monday and Tuesday afternoons, which could result in heat-related illness with extended exposure. Periods of thunderstorms are forecast this week. There is potential for severe weather and heavy rain across parts of central Illinois through midweek. Spotter information statement: spotter activation is not anticipated through tonight. The time is currently 6:28 a.m. Central Daylight Time. 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At 6 a.m. at the Champaign Airport, skies were partly cloudy. The temperature was 69 degrees, the dew point was 69, and the relative humidity was 100%. The wind was south at 3 miles an hour. The pressure was 30.05 inches and rising. Elsewhere around the area, at Rantoul, fog was reported, with a temperature of 65. It was clear, with a temperature of 67 at Paris, 67 at Terre Haute, 71 at Mattoon, 71 at Decatur, and 70 at Springfield. At Peoria, it was partly cloudy, with a temperature of 68. At Bloomington, it was mostly cloudy, with a temperature of 67. And once again at 6 a.m. at the Champaign Airport, under partly cloudy skies, the temperature was 69. Looking elsewhere around the Midwest at 6 a.m., Chicago was mostly cloudy, and 67. Indianapolis was partly cloudy, and 72. St. Louis was partly cloudy, and 75. Kansas City reported a thunderstorm, and 78. Des Moines reported a thunderstorm, and 73. Milwaukee was mostly cloudy, and 65. The Champaign, Illinois Airport Climate Summary for yesterday, August 8, 2026. Yesterday's high temperature of 86 degrees occurred at 3:39 p.m. The normal high is 84. Yesterday's low temperature of 68 degrees occurred at 11:59 p.m. The normal low is 63. No precipitation fell yesterday. Yesterday the maximum wind observed was 10 miles an hour from the west. The highest wind gust observed was 14 miles per hour from the west, which occurred at 8:35 a.m. Yesterday the average wind speed was 5 miles per hour. Sunrise today is at 5:59 a.m. and sunset is at 7:58 p.m. The Mattoon, Illinois Airport Climate Summary for yesterday, August 8, 2026. Yesterday's high temperature of 88 degrees occurred at 3:43 p.m. The normal high is 85. Yesterday's low temperature of 73 degrees occurred at 5:44 a.m. The normal low is 65. No precipitation fell yesterday.

Yesterday, the maximum wind observed was 12 miles an hour from the south. The highest wind gust observed was 17 miles per hour from the west, which occurred at 5:31 a.m. Yesterday, the average wind speed was 5 miles per hour. Sunrise today is at 6 a.m. and sunset is at 7:56 p.m. And now a discussion of hazardous weather conditions for the following counties in Illinois: Champaign, Coles, DeWitt, Douglas, Edgar, Moultrie, Piatt, and Vermilion. This hazardous weather outlook is for Central Illinois, East Central Illinois, Southeast Illinois, and West Central Illinois. For today and tonight, heat indices of 100 to 105 degrees are expected this afternoon, which could result in heat-related illness with extended exposure. Severe thunderstorms and heavy rain are possible later today through the overnight hours. The higher threat will be focused near and north of the Interstate 74 corridor. For Monday through Saturday, heat indices of 100 to 105 degrees are expected Monday and Tuesday afternoons, which could result in heat-related illness with extended exposure. Periods of thunderstorms are forecast this week. There is potential for severe weather and heavy rain across parts of central Illinois through midweek. Spotter information statement: spotter activation is not anticipated through tonight. The time is currently 6:32 a.m. Central Daylight Time. 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At 6 a.m. at the Champaign Airport, skies were partly cloudy. The temperature was 69 degrees, the dew point was 69, and the relative humidity was 100%. The wind was south at 3 miles an hour. The pressure was 30.05 inches and rising. Elsewhere around the area, at Rantoul, fog was reported, with a temperature of 65. It was clear, with a temperature of 67 at Paris, 67 at Terre Haute, 71 at Mattoon. The wind was south at 3 miles an hour. The pressure was 30.05 inches and rising. Elsewhere around the area, at Rantoul, fog was reported, with a temperature of 65. It was clear, with a temperature of 67 at Paris, 67 at Terre Haute, 71 at Mattoon, 71 at Decatur, and 70 at Springfield. At Peoria, it was partly cloudy, with a temperature of 68. At Bloomington, it was mostly cloudy, with a temperature of 67. And once again at 6 a.m. at the Champaign Airport, under partly cloudy skies, the temperature was 69. Looking elsewhere around the Midwest at 6 a.m., Chicago was mostly cloudy, and 67. Indianapolis was partly cloudy, and 72. St. Louis was partly cloudy, and 75. Kansas City reported a thunderstorm, and 78. Des Moines reported a thunderstorm, and 73. Milwaukee was mostly cloudy, and 65. And now a discussion of hazardous weather conditions for the following counties in Illinois: Champaign, Coles, DeWitt, Douglas, Edgar, Moultrie, Piatt, and Vermilion. This hazardous weather outlook is for Central Illinois, East Central Illinois, Southeast Illinois, and West Central Illinois. For today and tonight, heat indices of 100 to 105 degrees are expected this afternoon, which could result in heat-related illness with extended exposure. Severe thunderstorms and heavy rain are possible later today through the overnight hours. The higher threat will be focused near and north of the Interstate 74 corridor. For Monday through Saturday, heat indices of 100 to 105 degrees are expected Monday and Tuesday afternoons, which could result in heat-related illness with extended exposure. Periods of thunderstorms are forecast this week. There is potential for severe weather and heavy rain across parts of central Illinois through midweek. Spotter information statement: spotter activation is not anticipated through tonight. The time is currently 6:35 a.m. Central Daylight Time. 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At 6 a.m. at the Champaign Airport, skies were partly cloudy. The temperature was 69 degrees, the dew point was 69, and the relative humidity was 100%. The wind was south at 3 miles an hour. The pressure was 30.05 inches and rising. Elsewhere around the area, at Rantoul, fog was reported, with a temperature of 65. It was clear, with a temperature of 67 at Paris, 67 at Terre Haute, 71 at Mattoon.

71 at Decatur, and 70 at Springfield. At Peoria, it was partly cloudy, with a temperature of 68. At Bloomington, it was mostly cloudy, with a temperature of 67. And once again at 6 a.m. at the Champaign Airport, under partly cloudy skies, the temperature was 69. Looking elsewhere around the Midwest at 6 a.m., Chicago was mostly cloudy, and 67. Indianapolis was partly cloudy, and 72. St. Louis was partly cloudy, and 75. Kansas City reported a thunderstorm, and 78. Des Moines reported a thunderstorm, and 73. Milwaukee was mostly cloudy, and 65. And now a discussion of hazardous weather conditions for the following counties in Illinois: Champaign, Coles, DeWitt, Douglas, Edgar, Moultrie, Piatt, and Vermilion. This hazardous weather outlook is for Central Illinois, East Central Illinois, Southeast Illinois, and West Central Illinois. For today and tonight, heat indices of 100 to 105 degrees are expected this afternoon, which could result in heat-related illness with extended exposure. Severe thunderstorms and heavy rain are possible later today through the overnight hours. The higher threat will be focused near and north of the Interstate 74 corridor. For Monday through Saturday, heat indices of 100 to 105 degrees are expected Monday and Tuesday afternoons, which could result in heat-related illness with extended exposure. Periods of thunderstorms are forecast this week. There is potential for severe weather and heavy rain across parts of central Illinois through midweek. Spotter information statement: spotter activation is not anticipated through tonight. The time is currently 6:37 a.m. Central Daylight Time. 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At 6 a.m. at the Champaign Airport, skies were partly cloudy. The temperature was 69 degrees, the dew point was 69, and the relative humidity was 100%. The wind was south at 3 miles an hour. The pressure was 30.05 inches and rising. Elsewhere around the area, at Rantoul, fog was reported, with a temperature of 65. It was clear, with a temperature of 67 at Paris, 67 at Terre Haute, 71 at Mattoon, 71 at Decatur, and 70 at Springfield. At Peoria, it was partly cloudy, with a temperature of 68. At Bloomington, it was mostly cloudy, with a temperature of 67. And once again at 6 a.m. at the Champaign Airport, under partly cloudy skies, the temperature was 69. Looking elsewhere around the Midwest at 6 a.m., Chicago was mostly cloudy, and 67. Indianapolis was partly cloudy, and 72. St. Louis was partly cloudy, and 75. Kansas City reported a thunderstorm, and 78. Des Moines reported a thunderstorm, and 73. Milwaukee was mostly cloudy, and 65. And now a discussion of hazardous weather conditions for the following counties in Illinois: Champaign, Coles, DeWitt, Douglas, Edgar, Moultrie, Piatt, and Vermilion. This hazardous weather outlook is for Central Illinois, East Central Illinois, Southeast Illinois, and West Central Illinois. For today and tonight, heat indices of 100 to 105 degrees are expected this afternoon, which could result in heat-related illness with extended exposure. Severe thunderstorms and heavy rain are possible later today through the overnight hours. The higher threat will be focused near and north of the Interstate 74 corridor. For Monday through Saturday, heat indices of 100 to 105 degrees are expected Monday and Tuesday afternoons, which could result in heat-related illness with extended exposure. Periods of thunderstorms are forecast this week. There is potential for severe weather and heavy rain across parts of central Illinois through midweek. Spotter information statement: spotter activation is not anticipated through tonight. The time is currently 6:40 a.m. Central Daylight Time. 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At 6 a.m. at the Champaign Airport, skies were partly cloudy. The temperature was 69 degrees, the dew point was 69, and the relative humidity was 100%. The wind was south at 3 miles an hour. The pressure was 30.05 inches and rising. Elsewhere around the area, at Rantoul, fog was reported, with a temperature of 65. It was clear.
with a temperature of 67 at Paris, 67 at Terre Haute, 71 at Mattoon, 71 at Decatur, and 70 at Springfield. At Peoria, it was partly cloudy, with a temperature of 68. At Bloomington, it was mostly cloudy, with a temperature of 67. And once again at 6 a.m. at the Champaign Airport, under partly cloudy skies, the temperature was 69. Looking elsewhere around the Midwest at 6 a.m., Chicago was mostly cloudy, and 67. Indianapolis was partly cloudy, and 72. St. Louis was partly cloudy, and 75. Kansas City reported a thunderstorm, and 78. Des Moines reported a thunderstorm, and 73. Milwaukee was mostly cloudy, and 65. And now a discussion of hazardous weather conditions for the following counties in Illinois: Champaign, Coles, DeWitt, Douglas, Edgar, Moultrie, Piatt, and Vermilion. This hazardous weather outlook is for Central Illinois, East Central Illinois, Southeast Illinois, and West Central Illinois. For today and tonight, heat indices of 100 to 105 degrees are expected this afternoon, which could result in heat-related illness with extended exposure. Severe thunderstorms and heavy rain are possible later today through the overnight hours. The higher threat will be focused near and north of the Interstate 74 corridor. For Monday through Saturday, heat indices of 100 to 105 degrees are expected Monday and Tuesday afternoons, which could result in heat-related illness with extended exposure. Periods of thunderstorms are forecast this week. There is potential for severe weather and heavy rain across parts of central Illinois through midweek. Spotter information statement: spotter activation is not anticipated through tonight. The time is currently 6:42 a.m. Central Daylight Time. 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At 6 a.m. at the Champaign Airport, skies were partly cloudy. The temperature was 69 degrees, the dew point was 69, and the relative humidity was 100%. The wind was south at 3 miles an hour. The pressure was 30.05 inches and rising. Elsewhere around the area, at Rantoul, fog was reported, with a temperature of 65. It was clear, with a temperature of 67 at Paris, 67 at Terre Haute, 71 at Mattoon, 71 at Decatur, and 70 at Springfield. At Peoria, it was partly cloudy, with a temperature of 68. At Bloomington, it was mostly cloudy, with a temperature of 67. And once again at 6 a.m. at the Champaign Airport, under partly cloudy skies, the temperature was 69. Looking elsewhere around the Midwest at 6 a.m., Chicago was mostly cloudy, and 67. Indianapolis was partly cloudy, and 72. St. Louis was partly cloudy, and 75. Kansas City reported a thunderstorm, and 78. Des Moines reported a thunderstorm, and 73. Milwaukee was mostly cloudy, and 65. And now a discussion of hazardous weather conditions for the following counties in Illinois: Champaign, Coles, DeWitt, Douglas, Edgar, Moultrie, Piatt, and Vermilion. This hazardous weather outlook is for Central Illinois, East Central Illinois, Southeast Illinois, and West Central Illinois. For today and tonight, heat indices of 100 to 105 degrees are expected this afternoon, which could result in heat-related illness with extended exposure. Severe thunderstorms and heavy rain are possible later today through the overnight hours. The higher threat will be focused near and north of the Interstate 74 corridor. For Monday through Saturday, heat indices of 100 to 105 degrees are expected Monday and Tuesday afternoons, which could result in heat-related illness with extended exposure. Periods of thunderstorms are forecast this week. There is potential for severe weather and heavy rain across parts of central Illinois through midweek. Spotter information statement: spotter activation is not anticipated through tonight. The Champaign, Illinois Airport Climate Summary for yesterday, August 8, 2026. Yesterday's high temperature of 86 degrees occurred at 3:39 p.m. The normal high is 84. Yesterday's low temperature of 68 degrees occurred at 11:59 p.m. The normal low is 63. No precipitation fell yesterday. Yesterday the maximum wind observed was 10 miles an hour from the west.
The highest wind gust observed was 14 miles per hour from the west, which occurred at 8:35 a.m. Yesterday, the average wind speed was 5 miles per hour. Sunrise today is at 5:59 a.m. and sunset is at 7:58 p.m. The Mattoon, Illinois Airport Climate Summary for yesterday, August 8, 2026. Yesterday's high temperature of 88 degrees occurred at 3:43 p.m. The normal high is 85. Yesterday's low temperature of 73 degrees occurred at 5:44 a.m. The normal low is 65. No precipitation fell yesterday. Yesterday, the maximum wind observed was 12 miles an hour from the south. The highest wind gust observed was 17 miles per hour from the west, which occurred at 5:31 a.m. Yesterday, the average wind speed was 5 miles per hour. Sunrise today is at 6 a.m. and sunset is at 7:56 p.m. The time is currently 6:46 a.m. Central Daylight Time. 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At 6 a.m. at the Champaign Airport, skies were partly cloudy. The temperature was 69 degrees, the dew point was 69, and the relative humidity was 100%. The wind was south at 3 miles an hour. The pressure was 30.05 inches and rising. Elsewhere around the area, at Red Tool, fog was reported, with a temperature of 65. It was clear, with a temperature of 67 at Paris, 67 at Terre Haute, 71 at Mattoon, 71 at Decatur, and 70 at Springfield. At Peoria, it was partly cloudy, with a temperature of 68. At Bloomington, it was mostly cloudy, with a temperature of 67. And once again at 6 a.m. at the Champaign Airport, under partly cloudy skies, the temperature was 69. Looking elsewhere around the Midwest at 6 a.m., Chicago was mostly cloudy, and 67. Indianapolis was partly cloudy, and 72. St. Louis was partly cloudy, and 75. Kansas City reported a thunderstorm, and 78. Des Moines reported a thunderstorm, and 73. Milwaukee was mostly cloudy, and 65. And now a discussion of hazardous weather conditions for the following counties in Illinois: Champaign, Coles, DeWitt, Douglas, Edgar, Moultrie, Piatt, and Vermilion. This hazardous weather outlook is for Central Illinois, East Central Illinois, Southeast Illinois, and West Central Illinois. For today and tonight, heat indices of 100 to 105 degrees are expected this afternoon, which could result in heat-related illness with extended exposure. Severe thunderstorms and heavy rain are possible later today through the overnight hours. The higher threat will be focused near and north of the Interstate 74 corridor. For Monday through Saturday, heat indices of 100 to 105 degrees are expected Monday and Tuesday afternoons, which could result in heat-related illness with extended exposure. Periods of thunderstorms are forecast this week. There is potential for severe weather and heavy rain across parts of central Illinois through midweek. Spotter information statement: spotter activation is not anticipated through tonight. The time is currently 6:49 a.m. Central Daylight Time. 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At 6 a.m. at the Champaign Airport, skies were partly cloudy. The temperature was 69 degrees, the dew point was 69, and the relative humidity was 100%. The wind was south at 3 miles an hour. The pressure was 30.05 inches and rising. Elsewhere around the area, at Red Tool, fog was reported, with a temperature of 65. It was clear, with a temperature of 67 at Paris, 67 at Terre Haute, 71 at Mattoon, 71 at Decatur, and 70 at Springfield. At Peoria, it was partly cloudy, with a temperature of 68. At Bloomington, it was mostly cloudy, with a temperature of 67. And once again at 6 a.m. at the Champaign Airport, under partly cloudy skies, the temperature was 69. Looking elsewhere around the Midwest at 6 a.m., Chicago was mostly cloudy, and 67. Indianapolis was partly cloudy, and 72. St. Louis was partly cloudy, and 75. Kansas City reported a thunderstorm, and 78. Des Moines reported a thunderstorm, and 73. Milwaukee was mostly cloudy, and 65.
And now a discussion of hazardous weather conditions for the following counties in Illinois: Champaign, Coles, DeWitt, Douglas, Edgar, Moultrie, Piatt, and Vermilion. This hazardous weather outlook is for Central Illinois, East Central Illinois, Southeast Illinois, and West Central Illinois. For today and tonight, heat indices of 100 to 105 degrees are expected this afternoon, which could result in heat-related illness with extended exposure. Severe thunderstorms and heavy rain are possible later today through the overnight hours. The higher threat will be focused near and north of the Interstate 74 corridor. For Monday through Saturday, heat indices of 100 to 105 degrees are expected Monday and Tuesday afternoons, which could result in heat-related illness with extended exposure. Periods of thunderstorms are forecast this week. There is potential for severe weather and heavy rain across parts of central Illinois through midweek. Spotter information statement: spotter activation is not anticipated through tonight. The time is currently 6:51 a.m. Central Daylight Time. 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At 6 a.m. at the Champaign Airport, skies were partly cloudy. The temperature was 69 degrees, the dew point was 69, and the relative humidity was 100%. The wind was south at 3 miles an hour. The pressure was 30.05 inches and rising. Elsewhere around the area, at Rantoul, fog was reported, with a temperature of 65. It was clear, with a temperature of 67 at Paris, 67 at Terre Haute, 71 at Mattoon, 71 at Decatur, and 70 at Springfield. At Peoria, it was partly cloudy, with a temperature of 68. At Bloomington, it was mostly cloudy, with a temperature of 67. And once again at 6 a.m. at the Champaign Airport, under partly cloudy skies, the temperature was 69. Looking elsewhere around the Midwest at 6 a.m., Chicago was mostly cloudy, and 67. Indianapolis was partly cloudy, and 72. St. Louis was partly cloudy, and 75. Kansas City reported a thunderstorm, and 78. Des Moines reported a thunderstorm, and 73. Milwaukee was mostly cloudy, and 65. And now a discussion of hazardous weather conditions for the following counties in Illinois: Champaign, Coles, DeWitt, Douglas, Edgar, Moultrie, Piatt, and Vermilion. This hazardous weather outlook is for Central Illinois, East Central Illinois, Southeast Illinois, and West Central Illinois. For today and tonight, heat indices of 100 to 105 degrees are expected this afternoon, which could result in heat-related illness with extended exposure. Severe thunderstorms and heavy rain are possible later today through the overnight hours. The higher threat will be focused near and north of the Interstate 74 corridor. For Monday through Saturday, heat indices of 100 to 105 degrees are expected Monday and Tuesday afternoons, which could result in heat-related illness with extended exposure. Periods of thunderstorms are forecast this week. There is potential for severe weather and heavy rain across parts of central Illinois through midweek. Spotter information statement: spotter activation is not anticipated through tonight. The time is currently 6:54 a.m. Central Daylight Time. 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At 6 a.m. at the Champaign Airport, skies were partly cloudy. The temperature was 69 degrees, the dew point was 69, and the relative humidity was 100%. The wind was south at 3 miles an hour. The pressure was 30.05 inches and rising. Elsewhere around the area, at Rantoul, fog was reported, with a temperature of 65. It was clear, with a temperature of 67 at Paris, 67 at Terre Haute, 71 at Mattoon, 71 at Decatur, and 70 at Springfield. At Peoria, it was partly cloudy, with a temperature of 68. At Bloomington, it was mostly cloudy, with a temperature of 67. And once again at 6 a.m. at the Champaign Airport, under partly cloudy skies, the temperature was 69. Looking elsewhere around the Midwest at 6 a.m., Chicago was mostly cloudy, and 67. Indianapolis was partly cloudy, and 72. St. Louis was partly cloudy, and 75. Kansas City reported a thunderstorm, and 78.
Des Moines reported a thunderstorm and 73. Milwaukee was mostly cloudy and 65.

And now a discussion of hazardous weather conditions for the following counties in Illinois: Champaign, Coles, DeWitt, Douglas, Edgar, Moultrie, Piatt, and Vermilion. This hazardous weather outlook is for Central Illinois, East Central Illinois, Southeast Illinois, and West Central Illinois. For today and tonight, heat indices of 100 to 105 degrees are expected this afternoon, which could result in heat-related illness with extended exposure. Severe thunderstorms and heavy rain are possible later today through the overnight hours. The higher threat will be focused near and north of the Interstate 74 corridor. For Monday through Saturday, heat indices of 100 to 105 degrees are expected Monday and Tuesday afternoons, which could result in heat-related illness with extended exposure. Periods of thunderstorms are forecast this week. There is potential for severe weather and heavy rain across parts of central Illinois through midweek. Spotter information statement: spotter activation is not anticipated through tonight. The time is currently 6:57 a.m. Central Daylight Time. 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At 6 a.m. at the Champaign Airport, skies were partly cloudy. The temperature was 69 degrees, the dew point was 69, and the relative humidity was 100%. The wind was south at 3 miles an hour. The pressure was 30.05 inches and rising. Elsewhere around the area, at Red Tool, fog was reported, with a temperature of 65. It was clear, with a temperature of 67 at Paris, 67 at Terre Haute, 71 at Mattoon, 71 at Decatur, and 70 at Springfield. At Peoria, it was partly cloudy, with a temperature of 68. At Bloomington, it was mostly cloudy, with a temperature of 67. And once again at 6 a.m. at the Champaign Airport, under partly cloudy skies, the temperature was 69. Looking elsewhere around the Midwest at 6 a.m., Chicago was mostly cloudy, and 67. Indianapolis was partly cloudy, and 72. St. Louis was partly cloudy, and 75. Kansas City reported a thunderstorm, and 78. Des Moines reported a thunderstorm, and 73. Milwaukee was mostly cloudy, and 65. And now a discussion of hazardous weather conditions for the following counties in Illinois: Champaign, Coles, DeWitt, Douglas, Edgar, Moultrie, Piatt, and Vermilion. This hazardous weather outlook is for Central Illinois, East Central Illinois, Southeast Illinois, and West Central Illinois. For today and tonight, heat indices of 100 to 105 degrees are expected this afternoon, which could result in heat-related illness with extended exposure. Severe thunderstorms and heavy rain are possible later today through the overnight hours. The higher threat will be focused near and north of the Interstate 74 corridor. For Monday through Saturday, heat indices of 100 to 105 degrees are expected Monday and Tuesday afternoons, which could result in heat-related illness with extended exposure. Periods of thunderstorms are forecast this week. There is potential for severe weather and heavy rain across parts of central Illinois through midweek. Spotter information statement: spotter activation is not anticipated through tonight. The time is currently 6:59 a.m. Central Daylight Time. 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At 6 a.m. at the Champaign Airport, skies were partly cloudy. The temperature was 69 degrees, the dew point was 69, and the relative humidity was 100%. The wind was south at 3 miles an hour. The pressure was 30.05 inches and rising. Elsewhere around the area, at Red Tool, fog was reported, with a temperature of 65. It was clear, with a temperature of 67 at Paris, 67 at Terre Haute, 71 at Mattoon, 71 at Decatur, and 70 at Springfield. At Peoria, it was partly cloudy, with a temperature of 68. At Bloomington, it was mostly cloudy, with a temperature of 67. And once again at 6 a.m. at the Champaign Airport, under partly cloudy skies, the temperature was 69. The Champaign, Illinois Airport Climate Summary for yesterday, August 8, 2026. Yesterday's high temperature of 86 degrees occurred at 3:39 p.m. The normal high is 84. Yesterday's low temperature of 68 degrees occurred at 11:59 p.m. The normal low is 6.

3. No precipitation fell yesterday. Yesterday the maximum wind observed was 10 miles an hour from the west. The highest wind gust observed was 14 miles per hour from the west, which occurred at 8:35 a.m. Yesterday the average wind speed was 5 miles per hour. Sunrise today is at 5:59 a.m. and sunset is at 7:58 p.m. The Mattoon, Illinois Airport Climate Summary for yesterday, August 8, 2026. Yesterday's high temperature of 88 degrees occurred at 3:43 p.m. The normal high is 85. Yesterday's low temperature of 73 degrees occurred at 5:44 a.m. The normal low is 65. No precipitation fell yesterday. Yesterday the maximum wind observed was 12 miles an hour from the south. The highest wind gust observed was 17 miles per hour from the west, which occurred at 5:31 a.m. Yesterday the average wind speed was 5 miles per hour. Sunrise today is at 6 a.m. and sunset is at 7:56 p.m. And now a discussion of hazardous weather conditions for the following counties in Illinois: Champaign, Coles, DeWitt, Douglas, Edgar, Moultrie, Piatt, and Vermilion. This hazardous weather outlook is for Central Illinois, East Central Illinois, Southeast Illinois, and West Central Illinois. For today and tonight, heat indices of 100 to 105 degrees are expected this afternoon, which could result in heat-related illness with extended exposure. Severe thunderstorms and heavy rain are possible later today through the overnight hours. The higher threat will be focused near and north of the Interstate 74 corridor. For Monday through Saturday, heat indices of 100 to 105 degrees are expected Monday and Tuesday afternoons, which could result in heat-related illness with extended exposure. Periods of thunderstorms are forecast this week. There is potential for severe weather and heavy rain across parts of central Illinois through midweek. Spotter information statement: spotter activation is not anticipated through tonight. The time is currently 7:03 a.m. Central Daylight Time. 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At 7 a.m. at the Champaign Airport, skies were mostly sunny. Visibility was 6 miles. The temperature was 68 degrees, the dew point was 68, and the relative humidity was 100%. The wind was calm. The pressure was 30.05 inches and steady. Elsewhere around the area, at Rantoul, fog was reported, with a temperature of 66. It was clear, with a temperature of 69 at Paris, 71 at Mattoon, and 72 at Springfield. It was partly cloudy, with a temperature of 71 at Peoria, 70 at Bloomington, 71 at Terre Haute, and 72 at Decatur. And once again at 7 a.m. at the Champaign Airport, under mostly sunny skies, the temperature was 68. And now a discussion of hazardous weather conditions for the following counties in Illinois: Champaign, Coles, DeWitt, Douglas, Edgar, Moultrie, Piatt, and Vermilion. This hazardous weather outlook is for Central Illinois, East Central Illinois, Southeast Illinois, and West Central Illinois. For today and tonight, heat indices of 100 to 105 degrees are expected this afternoon, which could result in heat-related illness with extended exposure. Severe thunderstorms and heavy rain are possible later today through the overnight hours. The higher threat will be focused near and north of the Interstate 74 corridor. For Monday through Saturday, heat indices of 100 to 105 degrees are expected Monday and Tuesday afternoons, which could result in heat-related illness with extended exposure. Periods of thunderstorms are forecast this week. There is potential for severe weather and heavy rain across parts of central Illinois through midweek. Spotter information statement: spotter activation is not anticipated through tonight. The time is currently 7:05 a.m. Central Daylight Time. 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At 7 a.m. at the Champaign Airport, skies were mostly sunny. Visibility was 6 miles. The temperature was 68 degrees, the dew point was 68, and the relative humidity was 100%. The wind was calm. The pressure was 30.05 inches and steady. Elsewhere around the area, at Rantoul, fog was reported, with a temperature of 66. It was clear, with a temperature of 69 at Paris, 71 at Mattoon, and 72 at Springfield.

It was partly cloudy, with a temperature of 71 at Peoria, 70 at Bloomington, 71 at Terre Haute, and 72 at Decatur. And once again at 7 a.m. at the Champaign Airport, under mostly sunny skies, the temperature was 68. 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Programming originates from NOAA's National Weather Service office in Lincoln and transmits from the WCIA television tower near Seymour. The station serves the following counties: Champaign, DeWitt, Coles, Douglas, Edgar, Ford, Moultrie, Piatt, and Vermilion. 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And now a discussion of hazardous weather conditions for the following counties in Illinois: Champaign, Coles, DeWitt, Douglas, Edgar, Moultrie, Piatt, and Vermilion. This hazardous weather outlook is for Central Illinois, East Central Illinois, Southeast Illinois, and West Central Illinois. For today and tonight, heat indices of 100 to 105 degrees are expected this afternoon, which could result in heat-related illness with extended exposure. Severe thunderstorms and heavy rain are possible later today through the overnight hours. The higher threat will be focused near and north of the Interstate 74 corridor. For Monday through Saturday, heat indices of 100 to 105 degrees are expected Monday and Tuesday afternoons, which could result in heat-related illness with extended exposure. Periods of thunderstorms are forecast this week. There is potential for severe weather and heavy rain across parts of central Illinois through midweek. Spotter information statement: spotter activation is not anticipated through tonight. The time is currently 7:08 a.m. Central Daylight Time. 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At 7 a.m. at the Champaign Airport, skies were mostly sunny. Visibility was 6 miles. The temperature was 68 degrees, the dew point was 68, and the relative humidity was 100%. The wind was calm. The pressure was 30.05 inches and steady. Elsewhere around the area, at Rantoul, fog was reported, with a temperature of 66. It was clear, with a temperature of 69 at Paris, 71 at Mattoon, and 72 at Springfield. It was partly cloudy, with a temperature of 71 at Peoria, 70 at Bloomington, 71 at Terre Haute, and 72 at Decatur. And once again at 7 a.m. at the Champaign Airport, under mostly sunny skies, the temperature was 68. Looking elsewhere around the Midwest at 7 a.m., Chicago was partly sunny, and 69. Indianapolis was partly sunny, and 73. St. Louis was clear, and 75. Kansas City reported thunder, and 76. Des Moines was cloudy, and 73. Milwaukee was cloudy, and 66. And now a discussion of hazardous weather conditions for the following counties in Illinois: Champaign, Coles, DeWitt, Douglas, Edgar, Moultrie, Piatt, and Vermilion. This hazardous weather outlook is for Central Illinois, East Central Illinois, Southeast Illinois, and West Central Illinois. For today and tonight, heat indices of 100 to 105 degrees are expected this afternoon, which could result in heat-related illness with extended exposure. Severe thunderstorms and heavy rain are possible later today through the overnight hours. The higher threat will be focused near and north of the Interstate 74 corridor. For Monday through Saturday, heat indices of 100 to 105 degrees are expected Monday and Tuesday afternoons, which could result in heat-related illness with extended exposure. Periods of thunderstorms are forecast this week. There is potential for severe weather and heavy rain across parts of central Illinois through midweek. Spotter information statement: spotter activation is not anticipated through tonight. The time is currently 7:10 a.m. Central Daylight Time. 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At 7 a.m. at the Champaign Airport, skies were mostly sunny. Visibility was 6 miles. The temperature was 68 degrees. The dew point was 68, and the relative humidity was 100%. The wind was calm. The pressure was 30.05 inches and steady. Elsewhere around the area, at Rantoul, fog was reported, with a

was 68. At 7 a.m. at the Champaign Airport, skies were mostly sunny. Visibility was 6 miles. The temperature was 68 degrees, the dew point was 68, and the relative humidity was 100%. The wind was calm. The pressure was 30.05 inches and steady. Elsewhere around the area, at Rantoul, fog was reported, with a temperature of 66. It was clear, with a temperature of 71 at Peoria, 69 at Paris, 71 at Mattoon, and 72 at Springfield. It was partly cloudy, with a temperature of 70 at Bloomington, 71 at Terre Haute, and 72 at Decatur. And once again at 7 a.m. at the Champaign Airport, under mostly sunny skies, the temperature was 68. Looking elsewhere around the Midwest at 7 a.m., Chicago was partly sunny, and 69. Indianapolis was partly sunny, and 73. St. Louis was clear, and 75. Kansas City reported thunder, and 76. Des Moines was cloudy, and 73. Milwaukee was cloudy, and 66. And now a discussion of hazardous weather conditions for the following counties in Illinois: Champaign, Coles, DeWitt, Douglas, Edgar, Moultrie, Piatt, and Vermilion. This hazardous weather outlook is for Central Illinois, East Central Illinois, Southeast Illinois, and West Central Illinois. For today and tonight, heat indices of 100 to 105 degrees are expected this afternoon, which could result in heat-related illness with extended exposure. Severe thunderstorms and heavy rain are possible later today through the overnight hours. The higher threat will be focused near and north of the Interstate 74 corridor. For Monday through Saturday, heat indices of 100 to 105 degrees are expected Monday and Tuesday afternoons, which could result in heat-related illness with extended exposure. Periods of thunderstorms are forecast this week. There is potential for severe weather and heavy rain across parts of central Illinois through midweek. Spotter information statement: spotter activation is not anticipated through tonight. The time is currently 7:13 a.m. Central Daylight Time. 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At 7 a.m. at the Champaign Airport, skies were mostly sunny. Visibility was 6 miles. The temperature was 68 degrees, the dew point was 68, and the relative humidity was 100%. The wind was calm. The pressure was 30.05 inches and steady. Elsewhere around the area, at Rantoul, fog was reported, with a temperature of 66. It was clear, with a temperature of 71 at Peoria, 69 at Paris, 71 at Mattoon, and 72 at Springfield. It was partly cloudy, with a temperature of 70 at Bloomington, 71 at Terre Haute, and 72 at Decatur. And once again at 7 a.m. at the Champaign Airport, under mostly sunny skies, the temperature was 68. Looking elsewhere around the Midwest at 7 a.m., Chicago was partly sunny, and 69. Indianapolis was partly sunny, and 73. St. Louis was clear, and 75. Kansas City reported thunder, and 76. Des Moines was cloudy, and 73. Milwaukee was cloudy, and 66. Looking elsewhere around the Midwest at 7 a.m., Chicago was partly sunny, and 70. Indianapolis was partly sunny, and 73. St. Louis was mostly cloudy, and 75. Kansas City reported thunder, and 76. Des Moines was cloudy, and 73. Milwaukee was cloudy, and 66. The Champaign, Illinois Airport Climate Summary for yesterday, August 8, 2026. Yesterday's high temperature of 86 degrees occurred at 3:39 p.m. The normal high is 84. Yesterday's low temperature of 68 degrees occurred at 11:59 p.m. The normal low is 63. No precipitation fell yesterday. Yesterday the maximum wind observed was 10 miles an hour from the west. The highest wind gust observed was 14 miles per hour from the west, which occurred at 8:35 a.m. Yesterday the average wind speed was 5 miles per hour. Sunrise today is at 5:59 a.m. and sunset is at 7:58 p.m. The Mattoon, Illinois Airport Climate Summary for yesterday, August 8, 2026. Yesterday's high temperature of 88 degrees occurred at 3:43 p.m.

The normal high is 85. Yesterday's low temperature of 73 degrees occurred at 5:44 a.m. The normal low is 65. No precipitation fell yesterday. Yesterday the maximum wind observed was 12 miles an hour from the south. The highest wind gust observed was 17 miles per hour from the west, which occurred at 5:31 a.m. Yesterday the average wind speed was 5 miles per hour. Sunrise today is at 6 a.m. and sunset is at 7:56 p.m. And now a discussion of hazardous weather conditions for the following counties in Illinois: Champaign, Coles, DeWitt, Douglas, Edgar, Moultrie, Piatt, and Vermilion. This hazardous weather outlook is for Central Illinois, East Central Illinois, Southeast Illinois, and West Central Illinois. For today and tonight, heat indices of 100 to 105 degrees are expected this afternoon, which could result in heat-related illness with extended exposure. Severe thunderstorms and heavy rain are possible later today through the overnight hours. The higher threat will be focused near and north of the Interstate 74 corridor. For Monday through Saturday, heat indices of 100 to 105 degrees are expected Monday and Tuesday afternoons, which could result in heat-related illness with extended exposure. Periods of thunderstorms are forecast this week. There is potential for severe weather and heavy rain across parts of central Illinois through midweek. Spotter information statement: spotter activation is not anticipated through tonight. The time is currently 7:18 a.m. Central Daylight Time. 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At 7 a.m. at the Champaign Airport, skies were mostly sunny. Visibility was 6 miles. The temperature was 68 degrees, the dew point was 68, and the relative humidity was 100%. The wind was calm. The pressure was 30.05 inches and steady. Elsewhere around the area, at Rantoul, fog was reported, with a temperature of 66. It was clear, with a temperature of 71 at Peoria, 69 at Paris, 71 at Mattoon, and 72 at Springfield. It was partly cloudy, with a temperature of 70 at Bloomington, 71 at Terre Haute, and 72 at Decatur. And once again at 7 a.m. at the Champaign Airport, under mostly sunny skies, the temperature was 68. Looking elsewhere around the Midwest at 7 a.m., Chicago was partly sunny, and 70. Indianapolis was partly sunny, and 73. St. Louis was mostly cloudy, and 75. Kansas City reported thunder, and 76. Des Moines was cloudy, and 73. Milwaukee was cloudy, and 66. And now a discussion of hazardous weather conditions for the following counties in Illinois: Champaign, Coles, DeWitt, Douglas, Edgar, Moultrie, Piatt, and Vermilion. This hazardous weather outlook is for Central Illinois, East Central Illinois, Southeast Illinois, and West Central Illinois. For today and tonight, heat indices of 100 to 105 degrees are expected this afternoon, which could result in heat-related illness with extended exposure. Severe thunderstorms and heavy rain are possible later today through the overnight hours. The higher threat will be focused near and north of the Interstate 74 corridor. For Monday through Saturday, heat indices of 100 to 105 degrees are expected Monday and Tuesday afternoons, which could result in heat-related illness with extended exposure. Periods of thunderstorms are forecast this week. There is potential for severe weather and heavy rain across parts of central Illinois through midweek. Spotter information statement: spotter activation is not anticipated through tonight. The time is currently 7:20 a.m. Central Daylight Time. 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At 7 a.m. at the Champaign Airport, skies were mostly sunny. Visibility was 6 miles. The temperature was 68 degrees, the dew point was 68, and the relative humidity was 100%. The wind was calm. The pressure was 30.05 inches and steady. Elsewhere around the area, at Rantoul, fog was reported, with a temperature of 66. It was clear, with a temperature of 71 at Peoria, 69 at Paris, 71 at Mattoon, and 72 at Springfield. It was partly cloudy, with a temperature of 70 at Bloomington, 71 at Terre Haute, and 72 at Decatur. And once again at 7.

a.m. at the Champaign Airport, under mostly sunny skies, the temperature was 68. At 7 a.m. at the Champaign Airport, skies were sunny. Visibility was 6 miles. The temperature was 68 degrees, the dew point was 68, and the relative humidity was 100%. The wind was calm. The pressure was 30.05 inches and steady. Elsewhere around the area, at Rantoul, fog was reported, with a temperature of 66. At Springfield, it was clear, with a temperature of 72. It was partly cloudy, with a temperature of 71 at Peoria, 70 at Bloomington, and 69 at Paris. Under partly cloudy skies, Terre Haute reported 71, Mattoon reported 71, and Decatur reported 72. And once again at 7 a.m. at the Champaign Airport, under sunny skies, the temperature was 68. Looking elsewhere around the Midwest at 7 a.m., Chicago was partly sunny, and 70. Indianapolis was partly sunny, and 73. St. Louis was mostly cloudy, and 75. Kansas City reported thunder, and 76. Des Moines was cloudy, and 73. Milwaukee was cloudy, and 66. And now a discussion of hazardous weather conditions for the following counties in Illinois: Champaign, Coles, DeWitt, Douglas, Edgar, Moultrie, Piatt, and Vermilion. This hazardous weather outlook is for Central Illinois, East Central Illinois, Southeast Illinois, and West Central Illinois. For today and tonight, heat indices of 100 to 105 degrees are expected this afternoon, which could result in heat-related illness with extended exposure. Severe thunderstorms and heavy rain are possible later today through the overnight hours. The higher threat will be focused near and north of the Interstate 74 corridor. For Monday through Saturday, heat indices of 100 to 105 degrees are expected Monday and Tuesday afternoons, which could result in heat-related illness with extended exposure. Periods of thunderstorms are forecast this week. There is potential for severe weather and heavy rain across parts of central Illinois through midweek. Spotter information statement: spotter activation is not anticipated through tonight. The time is currently 7:24 a.m. Central Daylight Time. 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At 7 a.m. at the Champaign Airport, skies were sunny. Visibility was 6 miles. The temperature was 68 degrees, the dew point was 68, and the relative humidity was 100%. The wind was calm. The pressure was 30.05 inches and steady. Elsewhere around the area, at Rantoul, fog was reported, with a temperature of 66. At Springfield, it was clear, with a temperature of 72. It was partly cloudy, with a temperature of 71 at Peoria, 70 at Bloomington, and 69 at Paris. Under partly cloudy skies, Terre Haute reported 71, Mattoon reported 71, and Decatur reported 72. And once again at 7 a.m. at the Champaign Airport, under sunny skies, the temperature was 68. Looking elsewhere around the Midwest at 7 a.m., Chicago was partly sunny, and 70. Indianapolis was partly sunny, and 73. St. Louis was mostly cloudy, and 75. Kansas City reported thunder, and 76. Des Moines reported a thunderstorm, and 72. Milwaukee was cloudy, and 66. And now a discussion of hazardous weather conditions for the following counties in Illinois: Champaign, Coles, DeWitt, Douglas, Edgar, Moultrie, Piatt, and Vermilion. This hazardous weather outlook is for Central Illinois, East Central Illinois, Southeast Illinois, and West Central Illinois. For today and tonight, heat indices of 100 to 105 degrees are expected this afternoon, which could result in heat-related illness with extended exposure. Severe thunderstorms and heavy rain are possible later today through the overnight hours. The higher threat will be focused near and north of the Interstate 74 corridor. For Monday through Saturday, heat indices of 100 to 105 degrees are expected Monday and Tuesday afternoons, which could result in heat-related illness with extended exposure. Periods of thunderstorms are forecast this week. There is potential for severe weather and heavy rain across parts of central Illinois through midweek. Spotter information statement: spotter activation is not anticipated through tonight. The time is currently 7.

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At 7 a.m. at the Champaign Airport, skies were sunny. Visibility was 6 miles. The temperature was 68 degrees, the dew point was 68, and the relative humidity was 100%. The wind was calm. The pressure was 30.05 inches and steady. Elsewhere around the area, at Rantoul, fog was reported, with a temperature of 66. At Springfield, it was clear, with a temperature of 72. It was partly cloudy, with a temperature of 71 at Peoria, 70 at Bloomington, and 69 at Paris. Under partly cloudy skies, Terre Haute reported 71, Mattoon reported 71, and Decatur reported 72. And once again at 7 a.m. at the Champaign Airport, under sunny skies, the temperature was 68. Looking elsewhere around the Midwest at 7 a.m., Chicago was partly sunny, and 70. Indianapolis was partly sunny, and 73. St. Louis was mostly cloudy, and 75. Kansas City reported thunder, and 76. Des Moines reported a thunderstorm, and 72. Milwaukee was cloudy, and 66. And now a discussion of hazardous weather conditions for the following counties in Illinois: Champaign, Coles, DeWitt, Douglas, Edgar, Moultrie, Piatt, and Vermilion. This hazardous weather outlook is for Central Illinois, East Central Illinois, Southeast Illinois, and West Central Illinois. For today and tonight, heat indices of 100 to 105 degrees are expected this afternoon, which could result in heat-related illness with extended exposure. Severe thunderstorms and heavy rain are possible later today through the overnight hours. The higher threat will be focused near and north of the Interstate 74 corridor. For Monday through Saturday, heat indices of 100 to 105 degrees are expected Monday and Tuesday afternoons, which could result in heat-related illness with extended exposure. Periods of thunderstorms are forecast this week. There is potential for severe weather and heavy rain across parts of central Illinois through midweek. Spotter information statement: spotter activation is not anticipated through tonight. The time is currently 7:29 a.m. Central Daylight Time. 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At 7 a.m. at the Champaign Airport, skies were sunny. Visibility was 6 miles. The temperature was 68 degrees, the dew point was 68, and the relative humidity was 100%. The wind was calm. The pressure was 30.05 inches and steady. Elsewhere around the area, at Rantoul, fog was reported, with a temperature of 66. At Springfield, it was clear, with a temperature of 72. It was partly cloudy, with a temperature of 71 at Peoria, 70 at Bloomington, and 69 at Paris. Under partly cloudy skies, Terre Haute reported 71, Mattoon reported 71, and Decatur reported 72. And once again at 7 a.m. at the Champaign Airport, under sunny skies, the temperature was 68. The Champaign, Illinois Airport Climate Summary for yesterday, August 8, 2026. Yesterday's high temperature of 86 degrees occurred at 3:39 p.m. The normal high is 84. Yesterday's low temperature of 68 degrees occurred at 11:59 p.m. The normal low is 63. No precipitation fell yesterday. Yesterday the maximum wind observed was 10 miles an hour from the west. The highest wind gust observed was 14 miles per hour from the west, which occurred at 8:35 a.m. Yesterday the average wind speed was 5 miles per hour. Sunrise today is at 5:59 a.m. and sunset is at 7:58 p.m. The Mattoon, Illinois Airport Climate Summary for yesterday, August 8, 2026. Yesterday's high temperature of 88 degrees occurred at 3:43 p.m. The normal high is 85. Yesterday's low temperature of 73 degrees occurred at 5:44 a.m. The normal low is 65. No precipitation fell yesterday. Yesterday the maximum wind observed was 12 miles an hour from the south. The highest wind gust observed was 17 miles per hour from the west, which occurred at 5:31 a.m. Yesterday the average wind speed was 5 miles per hour. Sunrise today is at 6 a.m. and sunset is at 7:56 p.m.

Looking elsewhere around the Midwest at 7 a.m., Chicago was partly sunny, and 70. Indianapolis was partly sunny, and 73. St. Louis was mostly cloudy, and 75. Kansas City reported thunder, and 76. Des Moines reported a thunderstorm, and 72. Milwaukee was cloudy, and 66. And now a discussion of hazardous weather conditions for the following counties in Illinois: Champaign, Coles, DeWitt, Douglas, Edgar, Moultrie, Piatt, and Vermilion. This hazardous weather outlook is for Central Illinois, East Central Illinois, Southeast Illinois, and West Central Illinois. For today and tonight, heat indices of 100 to 105 degrees are expected this afternoon, which could result in heat-related illness with extended exposure. Severe thunderstorms and heavy rain are possible later today through the overnight hours. The higher threat will be focused near and north of the Interstate 74 corridor. For Monday through Saturday, heat indices of 100 to 105 degrees are expected Monday and Tuesday afternoons, which could result in heat-related illness with extended exposure. Periods of thunderstorms are forecast this week. There is potential for severe weather and heavy rain across parts of central Illinois through midweek. Spotter information statement: spotter activation is not anticipated through tonight. The time is currently 7:33 a.m. Central Daylight this week. There is potential for severe weather and heavy rain across parts of central Illinois through midweek. Spotter information statement: spotter activation is not anticipated through tonight. The time is currently 7:33 a.m. Central Daylight Time. 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At 7 a.m. at the Champaign Airport, skies were sunny. Visibility was 6 miles. The temperature was 68 degrees, the dew point was 68, and the relative humidity was 100%. The wind was calm. The pressure was 30.05 inches and steady. Elsewhere around the area, at Red Hill, fog was reported, with a temperature of 66. At Springfield, it was clear, with a temperature of 72. It was partly cloudy, with a temperature of 71 at Peoria, 70 at Bloomington, and 69 at Paris. Under partly cloudy skies, Terre Haute reported 71, Mattoon reported 71, and Decatur reported 72. And once again at 7 a.m. at the Champaign Airport, under sunny skies, the temperature was 68. Looking elsewhere around the Midwest at 7 a.m., Chicago was partly sunny, and 70. Indianapolis was partly sunny, and 73. St. Louis was mostly cloudy, and 75. Kansas City reported thunder, and 76. Des Moines reported a thunderstorm, and 72. Milwaukee was cloudy, and 66. And now a discussion of hazardous weather conditions for the following counties in Illinois: Champaign, Coles, DeWitt, Douglas, Edgar, Moultrie, Piatt, and Vermilion. This hazardous weather outlook is for Central Illinois, East Central Illinois, Southeast Illinois, and West Central Illinois. For today and tonight, heat indices of 100 to 105 degrees are expected this afternoon, which could result in heat-related illness with extended exposure. Severe thunderstorms and heavy rain are possible later today through the overnight hours. The higher threat will be focused near and north of the Interstate 74 corridor. For Monday through Saturday, heat indices of 100 to 105 degrees are expected Monday and Tuesday afternoons, which could result in heat-related illness with extended exposure. Periods of thunderstorms are forecast this week. There is potential for severe weather and heavy rain across parts of central Illinois through midweek. Spotter information statement: spotter activation is not anticipated through tonight. The time is currently 7:35 a.m. Central Daylight Time. 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At 7 a.m. at the Champaign Airport, skies were sunny. Visibility was 6 miles. The temperature was 68 degrees, the dew point was 68, and the relative humidity was 100%. The wind was calm. The pressure was 30.05 inches and steady. Elsewhere around the area, at Red Hill, fog was reported, with a temperature of 66. At Springfield, it was clear, with a temperature of 72.

It was partly cloudy, with a temperature of 71 at Peoria, 70 at Bloomington, and 69 at Paris. Under partly cloudy skies, Terre Haute reported 71, Mattoon reported 71, and Decatur reported 72. And once again at 7 a.m. at the Champaign Airport, under sunny skies, the temperature was 68. Looking elsewhere around the Midwest at 7 a.m., Chicago was partly sunny, and 70. Indianapolis was partly sunny, and 73. St. Louis was mostly cloudy, and 75. Kansas City reported thunder, and 76. Des Moines reported a thunderstorm, and 72. Milwaukee was cloudy, and 66. And now a discussion of hazardous weather conditions for the following counties in Illinois: Champaign, Coles, DeWitt, Douglas, Edgar, Moultrie, Piatt, and Vermilion. This hazardous weather outlook is for Central Illinois, East Central Illinois, Southeast Illinois, and West Central Illinois. For today and tonight, heat indices of 100 to 105 degrees are expected this afternoon, which could result in heat-related illness with extended exposure. Severe thunderstorms and heavy rain are possible later today through the overnight hours. The higher threat will be focused near and north of the Interstate 74 corridor. For Monday through Saturday, heat indices of 100 to 105 degrees are expected Monday and Tuesday afternoons, which could result in heat-related illness with extended exposure. Periods of thunderstorms are forecast this week. There is potential for severe weather and heavy rain across parts of central Illinois through midweek. Spotter information statement: spotter activation is not anticipated through tonight. The time is currently 7:38 a.m. Central Daylight Time. 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At 7 a.m. at the Champaign Airport, skies were sunny. Visibility was 6 miles. The temperature was 68 degrees, the dew point was 68, and the relative humidity was 100%. The wind was calm. The pressure was 30.05 inches and steady. Elsewhere around the area, at Rantoul, fog was reported, with a temperature of 66. At Springfield, it was clear, with a temperature of 72. It was partly cloudy, with a temperature of 71 at Peoria, 70 at Bloomington, and 69 at Paris. Under partly cloudy skies, Terre Haute reported 71, Mattoon reported 71, and Decatur reported 72. And once again at 7 a.m. at the Champaign Airport, under sunny skies, the temperature was 68. Looking elsewhere around the Midwest at 7 a.m., Chicago was partly sunny, and 70. Indianapolis was partly sunny, and 73. St. Louis was mostly cloudy, and 75. Kansas City reported thunder, and 76. Des Moines reported a thunderstorm, and 72. Milwaukee was cloudy, and 66. And now a discussion of hazardous weather conditions for the following counties in Illinois: Champaign, Coles, DeWitt, Douglas, Edgar, Moultrie, Piatt, and Vermilion. This hazardous weather outlook is for Central Illinois, East Central Illinois, Southeast Illinois, and West Central Illinois. For today and tonight, heat indices of 100 to 105 degrees are expected this afternoon, which could result in heat-related illness with extended exposure. Severe thunderstorms and heavy rain are possible later today through the overnight hours. The higher threat will be focused near and north of the Interstate 74 corridor. For Monday through Saturday, heat indices of 100 to 105 degrees are expected Monday and Tuesday afternoons, which could result in heat-related illness with extended exposure. Periods of thunderstorms are forecast this week. There is potential for severe weather and heavy rain across parts of central Illinois through midweek. Spotter information statement: spotter activation is not anticipated through tonight. The time is currently 7:40 a.m. Central Daylight Time. 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At 7 a.m. at the Champaign Airport, skies were sunny. Visibility was 6 miles. The temperature was 68 degrees, the dew point was 68, and the relative humidity was 100%. The wind was calm. The pressure was 30.05 inches and steady. Elsewhere around the area, at Rantoul, fog was reported, with a temperature of 66.
At Springfield, it was clear, with a temperature of 72. It was partly cloudy, with a temperature of 71 at Peoria, 70 at Bloomington, and 69 at Paris. Under partly cloudy skies, Terre Haute reported 71, Mattoon reported 71, and Decatur reported 72. And once again at 7 a.m. at the Champaign Airport, under sunny skies, the temperature was 68. Looking elsewhere around the Midwest at 7 a.m., Chicago was partly sunny, and 70. Indianapolis was partly sunny, and 73. St. Louis was mostly cloudy, and 75. Kansas City reported thunder, and 76. Des Moines reported a thunderstorm, and 72. Milwaukee was cloudy, and 66. And now a discussion of hazardous weather conditions for the following counties in Illinois: Champaign, Coles, DeWitt, Douglas, Edgar, Moultrie, Piatt, and Vermilion. This hazardous weather outlook is for Central Illinois, East Central Illinois, Southeast Illinois, and West Central Illinois. For today and tonight, heat indices of 100 to 105 degrees are expected this afternoon, which could result in heat-related illness with extended exposure. Severe thunderstorms and heavy rain are possible later today through the overnight hours. The higher threat will be focused near and north of the Interstate 74 corridor. For Monday through Saturday, heat indices of 100 to 105 degrees are expected Monday and Tuesday afternoons, which could result in heat-related illness with extended exposure. Periods of thunderstorms are forecast this week. There is potential for severe weather and heavy rain across parts of central Illinois through midweek. Spotter information statement: spotter activation is not anticipated through tonight. The time is currently 7:43 a.m. Central Daylight Time. 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At 7 a.m. at the Champaign Airport, skies were sunny. Visibility was 6 miles. The temperature was 68 degrees, the dew point was 68, and the relative humidity was 100%. The wind was calm. The pressure was 30.05 inches and steady. Elsewhere around the area, at Red Tool, fog was reported, with a temperature of 66. At Springfield, it was clear, with a temperature of 72. It was partly cloudy, with a temperature of 71 at Peoria, 70 at Bloomington, and 69 at Paris. Under partly cloudy skies, Terre Haute reported 71, Mattoon reported 71, and Decatur reported 72. And once again at 7 a.m. at the Champaign Airport, under sunny skies, the temperature was 68. Looking elsewhere around the Midwest at 7 a.m., Chicago was partly sunny, and 70. Indianapolis was partly sunny, and 73. St. Louis was mostly cloudy, and 75. Kansas City reported thunder, and 76. Des Moines reported a thunderstorm, and 72. Milwaukee was cloudy, and 66. And now a discussion of hazardous weather conditions for the following counties in Illinois: Champaign, Coles, DeWitt, Douglas, Edgar, Moultrie, Piatt, and Vermilion. This hazardous weather outlook is for Central Illinois, East Central Illinois, Southeast Illinois, and West Central Illinois. For today and tonight, heat indices of 100 to 105 degrees are expected this afternoon, which could result in heat-related illness with extended exposure. Severe thunderstorms and heavy rain are possible later today through the overnight hours. The higher threat will be focused near and north of the Interstate 74 corridor. For Monday through Saturday, heat indices of 100 to 105 degrees are expected Monday and Tuesday afternoons, which could result in heat-related illness with extended exposure. Periods of thunderstorms are forecast this week. There is potential for severe weather and heavy rain across parts of central Illinois through midweek. Spotter information statement: spotter activation is not anticipated through tonight. The Champaign, Illinois Airport Climate Summary for yesterday, August 8, 2026. Yesterday's high temperature of 86 degrees occurred at 3:39 p.m. The normal high is 84. Yesterday's low temperature of 68 degrees occurred at 11:59 p.m. The normal low is 63. No precipitation fell yesterday. Yesterday the maximum wind observed was 10 miles an hour from the west. The highest wind gust observed was 14 miles per hour from the west, which occurred

8:35 a.m. Yesterday, the average wind speed was 5 miles per hour. Sunrise today is at 5:59 a.m. and sunset is at 7:58 p.m. The Mattoon, Illinois Airport Climate Summary for yesterday, August 8, 2026. Yesterday's high temperature of 88 degrees occurred at 3:43 p.m. The normal high is 85. Yesterday's low temperature of 73 degrees occurred at 5:44 a.m. The normal low is 65. No precipitation fell yesterday. Yesterday the maximum wind observed was 12 miles an hour from the south. The highest wind gust observed was 17 miles per hour from the west, which occurred at 5:31 a.m. Yesterday the average wind speed was 5 miles per hour. Sunrise today is at 6 a.m. and sunset is at 7:56 p.m. The time is currently 7:47 a.m. Central Daylight Time. 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At 7 a.m. at the Champaign Airport, skies were sunny. Visibility was 6 miles. The temperature was 68 degrees, the dew point was 68, and the relative humidity was 100%. The wind was calm. The pressure was 30.05 inches and steady. Elsewhere around the area, at Rantoul, fog was reported, with a temperature of 66. At Springfield, it was clear, with a temperature of 72. It was partly cloudy, with a temperature of 71 at Peoria, 70 at Bloomington, and 69 at Paris. Under partly cloudy skies, Terre Haute reported 71, Mattoon reported 71, and Decatur reported 72. And once again at 7 a.m. at the Champaign Airport, under sunny skies, the temperature was 68. Looking elsewhere around the Midwest at 7 a.m., Chicago was partly sunny, and 70. Indianapolis was partly sunny, and 73. St. Louis was mostly cloudy, and 75. Kansas City reported thunder, and 76. Des Moines reported a thunderstorm, and 72. Milwaukee was cloudy, and 66. And now a discussion of hazardous weather conditions for the following counties in Illinois: Champaign, Coles, DeWitt, Douglas, Edgar, Moultrie, Piatt, and Vermilion. This hazardous weather outlook is for Central Illinois, East Central Illinois, Southeast Illinois, and West Central Illinois. For today and tonight, heat indices of 100 to 105 degrees are expected this afternoon, which could result in heat-related illness with extended exposure. Severe thunderstorms and heavy rain are possible later today through the overnight hours. The higher threat will be focused near and north of the Interstate 74 corridor. For Monday through Saturday, heat indices of 100 to 105 degrees are expected Monday and Tuesday afternoons, which could result in heat-related illness with extended exposure. Periods of thunderstorms are forecast this week. There is potential for severe weather and heavy rain across parts of central Illinois through midweek. Spotter information statement: spotter activation is not anticipated through tonight. The time is currently 7:49 a.m. Central Daylight Time. 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At 7 a.m. at the Champaign Airport, skies were sunny. Visibility was 6 miles. The temperature was 68 degrees, the dew point was 68, and the relative humidity was 100%. The wind was calm. The pressure was 30.05 inches and steady. Elsewhere around the area, at Rantoul, fog was reported, with a temperature of 66. At Springfield, it was clear, with a temperature of 72. It was partly cloudy, with a temperature of 71 at Peoria, 70 at Bloomington, and 69 at Paris. Under partly cloudy skies, Terre Haute reported 71, Mattoon reported 71, and Decatur reported 72. And once again at 7 a.m. at the Champaign Airport, under sunny skies, the temperature was 68. Looking elsewhere around the Midwest at 7 a.m., Chicago was partly sunny, and 70. Indianapolis was partly sunny, and 73. St. Louis was mostly cloudy, and 75. Kansas City reported thunder, and 76. Des Moines reported a thunderstorm, and 72. Milwaukee was cloudy, and 66. And now a discussion of hazardous weather conditions for the following counties.

Illinois, Champaign, Coles, DeWitt, Douglas, Edgar, Moultrie, Piatt, and Vermilion. This hazardous weather outlook is for Central Illinois, East Central Illinois, Southeast Illinois, and West Central Illinois. For today and tonight, heat indices of 100 to 105 degrees are expected this afternoon, which could result in heat-related illness with extended exposure. Severe thunderstorms and heavy rain are possible later today through the overnight hours. The higher threat will be focused near and north of the Interstate 74 corridor. For Monday through Saturday, heat indices of 100 to 105 degrees are expected Monday and Tuesday afternoons, which could result in heat-related illness with extended exposure. Periods of thunderstorms are forecast this week. There is potential for severe weather and heavy rain across parts of central Illinois through midweek. Spotter information statement. Spotter activation is not anticipated through tonight. The time is currently 7:52 a.m. Central Daylight Time. 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At 7 a.m. at the Champaign Airport, skies were sunny. Visibility was 6 miles. The temperature was 68 degrees, the dew point was 68, and the relative humidity was 100%. The wind was calm. The pressure was 30.05 inches and steady. Elsewhere around the area, at Rantoul, fog was reported, with a temperature of 66. At Springfield, it was clear, with a temperature of 72. It was partly cloudy, with a temperature of 71 at Peoria, 70 at Bloomington, and 69 at Paris. Under partly cloudy skies, Terre Haute reported 71, Mattoon reported 71, and Decatur reported 72. And once again at 7 a.m. at the Champaign Airport, under sunny skies, the temperature was 68. Looking elsewhere around the Midwest at 7 a.m., Chicago was partly sunny, and 70. Indianapolis was partly sunny, and 73. St. Louis was mostly cloudy, and 75. Kansas City reported thunder, and 76. Des Moines reported a thunderstorm, and 72. Milwaukee was cloudy, and 66. And now a discussion of hazardous weather conditions for the following counties in Illinois, Champaign, Coles, DeWitt, Douglas, Edgar, Moultrie, Piatt, and Vermilion. This hazardous weather outlook is for Central Illinois, East Central Illinois, Southeast Illinois, and West Central Illinois. For today and tonight, heat indices of 100 to 105 degrees are expected this afternoon, which could result in heat-related illness with extended exposure. Severe thunderstorms and heavy rain are possible later today through the overnight hours. The higher threat will be focused near and north of the Interstate 74 corridor. For Monday through Saturday, heat indices of 100 to 105 degrees are expected Monday and Tuesday afternoons, which could result in heat-related illness with extended exposure. Periods of thunderstorms are forecast this week. There is potential for severe weather and heavy rain across parts of central Illinois through midweek. Spotter information statement. Spotter activation is not anticipated through tonight. The time is currently 7:55 a.m. Central Daylight Time. 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At 7 a.m. at the Champaign Airport, skies were sunny. Visibility was 6 miles. The temperature was 68 degrees, the dew point was 68, and the relative humidity was 100%. The wind was calm. The pressure was 30.05 inches and steady. Elsewhere around the area, at Rantoul, fog was reported, with a temperature of 66. At Springfield, it was clear, with a temperature of 72. It was partly cloudy, with a temperature of 71 at Peoria, 70 at Bloomington, and 69 at Paris. Under partly cloudy skies, Terre Haute reported 71, Mattoon reported 71, and Decatur reported 72. And once again at 7 a.m. at the Champaign Airport, under sunny skies, the temperature was 68. Looking elsewhere around the Midwest at 7 a.m., Chicago was partly sunny, and 70. Indianapolis was partly sunny, and 73. St. Louis was mostly cloudy, and 75. Kansas City reported thunder, and 76. Des Moines reported a thunderstorm, and 72. Milwaukee was cloudy, and 66.
And now a discussion of hazardous weather conditions for the following counties in Illinois: Champaign, Coles, DeWitt, Douglas, Edgar, Moultrie, Piatt, and Vermilion. This hazardous weather outlook is for Central Illinois, East Central Illinois, Southeast Illinois, and West Central Illinois. For today and tonight, heat indices of 100 to 105 degrees are expected this afternoon, which could result in heat-related illness with extended exposure. Severe thunderstorms and heavy rain are possible later today through the overnight hours. The higher threat will be focused near and north of the Interstate 74 corridor. For Monday through Saturday, heat indices of 100 to 105 degrees are expected Monday and Tuesday afternoons, which could result in heat-related illness with extended exposure. Periods of thunderstorms are forecast this week. There is potential for severe weather and heavy rain across parts of central Illinois through midweek. Spotter information statement: spotter activation is not anticipated through tonight. The time is currently 7:57 a.m. Central Daylight Time. 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At 7 a.m. at the Champaign Airport, skies were sunny. Visibility was 6 miles. The temperature was 68 degrees, the dew point was 68, and the relative humidity was 100%. The wind was calm. The pressure was 30.05 inches and steady. Elsewhere around the area, at Rantoul, fog was reported, with a temperature of 66. At Springfield, it was clear, with a temperature of 72. It was partly cloudy, with a temperature of 71 at Peoria, 70 at Bloomington, and 69 at Paris. Under partly cloudy skies, Terre Haute reported 71, Mattoon reported 71, and Decatur reported 72. And once again at 7 a.m. at the Champaign Airport, under sunny skies, the temperature was 68. Looking elsewhere around the Midwest at 7 a.m., Chicago was partly sunny, and 70. Indianapolis was partly sunny, and 73. St. Louis was mostly cloudy, and 75. Kansas City reported thunder, and 76. Des Moines reported a thunderstorm, and 72. Milwaukee was cloudy, and 66. And now a discussion of hazardous weather conditions for the following counties in Illinois: Champaign, Coles, DeWitt, Douglas, Edgar, Moultrie, Piatt, and Vermilion. This hazardous weather outlook is for Central Illinois, East Central Illinois, Southeast Illinois, and West Central Illinois. For today and tonight, heat indices of 100 to 105 degrees are expected this afternoon, which could result in heat-related illness with extended exposure. Severe thunderstorms and heavy rain are possible later today through the overnight hours. The higher threat will be focused near and north of the Interstate 74 corridor. For Monday through Saturday, heat indices of 100 to 105 degrees are expected Monday and Tuesday afternoons, which could result in heat-related illness with extended exposure. Periods of thunderstorms are forecast this week. There is potential for severe weather and heavy rain across parts of central Illinois through midweek. Spotter information statement: spotter activation is not anticipated through tonight. The Champaign, Illinois Airport Climate Summary for yesterday, August 8, 2026. Yesterday's high temperature of 86 degrees occurred at 3:39 p.m. The normal high is 84. Yesterday's low temperature of 68 degrees occurred at 11:59 p.m. The normal low is 63. No precipitation fell yesterday. Yesterday the maximum wind observed was 10 miles an hour from the west. The highest wind gust observed was 14 miles per hour from the west, which occurred at 8:35 a.m. Yesterday the average wind speed was 5 miles per hour. Sunrise today is at 5:59 a.m. and sunset is at 7:58 p.m. The Mattoon, Illinois Airport Climate Summary for yesterday, August 8, 2026. Yesterday's high temperature of 88 degrees occurred at 3:43 p.m. The normal high is 85. Yesterday's low temperature of 73 degrees occurred at 5:44 a.m. The normal low is 65. No precipitation fell yesterday. Yesterday the maximum wind observed was 12 miles an hour from the south. The highest wind gust observed was 17 miles per hour from the west, which occurred at 5:31 a.m. Yesterday the average wind speed was 5 miles per hour. Sunrise today is at 6 a.m. and sunset is at

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And now a discussion of hazardous weather conditions for the following counties in Illinois: Champaign, Coles, DeWitt, Douglas, Edgar, Moultrie, Piatt, and Vermilion. This hazardous weather outlook is for Central Illinois, East Central Illinois, Southeast Illinois, and West Central Illinois. For today and tonight, heat indices of 100 to 105 degrees are expected this afternoon, which could result in heat-related illness with extended exposure. Severe thunderstorms and heavy rain are possible later today through the overnight hours. The higher threat will be focused near and north of the Interstate 74 corridor. For Monday through Saturday, heat indices of 100 to 105 degrees are expected Monday and Tuesday afternoons, which could result in heat-related illness with extended exposure. Periods of thunderstorms are forecast this week. There is potential for severe weather and heavy rain across parts of central Illinois through midweek. Spotter information statement: spotter activation is not anticipated through tonight. The time is currently 8:02 a.m. Central Daylight Time. 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At 8 a.m. at the Champaign Airport, skies were mostly sunny. Visibility was 6 miles. The temperature was 72 degrees, the dew point was 72, and the relative humidity was 100%. The wind was south at 6 miles an hour. The pressure was 30.06 inches and rising. Elsewhere around the area, it was sunny, with a temperature of 73 at Bloomington, 74 at Terre Haute, 75 at Decatur, and 74 at Springfield. It was mostly sunny, with a temperature of 74 at Peoria, 69 at Rantoul, and 72 at Mattoon. And once again at 8 a.m. at the Champaign Airport, under mostly sunny skies, the temperature was 72. And now a discussion of hazardous weather conditions for the following counties in Illinois: Champaign, Coles, DeWitt, Douglas, Edgar, Moultrie, Piatt, and Vermilion. This hazardous weather outlook is for Central Illinois, East Central Illinois, Southeast Illinois, and West Central Illinois. For today and tonight, heat indices of 100 to 105 degrees are expected this afternoon, which could result in heat-related illness with extended exposure. Severe thunderstorms and heavy rain are possible later today through the overnight hours. The higher threat will be focused near and north of the Interstate 74 corridor. For Monday through Saturday, heat indices of 100 to 105 degrees are expected Monday and Tuesday afternoons, which could result in heat-related illness with extended exposure. Periods of thunderstorms are forecast this week. There is potential for severe weather and heavy rain across parts of central Illinois through midweek. Spotter information statement: spotter activation is not anticipated through tonight. The time is currently 8:04 a.m. Central Daylight Time. 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At 8 a.m. at the Champaign Airport, skies were mostly sunny. Visibility was 6 miles. The temperature was 72 degrees, the dew point was 72, and the relative humidity was 100%. The wind was south at 6 miles an hour. The pressure was 30.06 inches and rising. Elsewhere around the area, it was sunny, with a temperature of 73 at Bloomington, 74 at Terre Haute, 75 at Decatur, and 74 at Springfield. It was mostly sunny, with a temperature of 74 at Peoria, 69 at Rantoul, and 72 at Mattoon. And once again at 8 a.m. at the Champaign Airport, under mostly sunny skies, the temperature was 72. And now a discussion of hazardous weather conditions for the following counties in Illinois: Champaign, Coles, DeWitt, Douglas, Edgar, Moultrie, Piatt, and Vermilion. This hazardous weather outlook is for Central Illinois, East Central Illinois, Southeast Illinois, and West Central Illinois. For today and tonight, heat indices of 100 to 105 degrees are expected this afternoon, which could result in heat-related illness with extended exposure. Severe thunderstorms and heavy rain are possible later today through the overnight hours. The higher threat will be focused near and north of the Interstate 74 corridor. For Monday through Saturday, heat indices of 100 to 105 degrees are expected.
Monday and Tuesday afternoons, which could result in heat-related illness with extended exposure. Periods of thunderstorms are forecast this week. There is potential for severe weather and heavy rain across parts of central Illinois through midweek. Spotter information statement. Spotter activation is not anticipated through tonight. 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Programming originates from NOAA's National Weather Service office in Lincoln and transmits from the WCIA television tower near Seymour. The station serves the following counties: Champaign, DeWitt, Coles, Douglas, Edgar, Ford, Moultrie, Piatt, and Vermilion. 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The time is currently 8:07 a.m. Central Daylight Time. 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At 8 a.m. at the Champaign Airport, skies were mostly sunny. Visibility was 6 miles. The temperature was 72 degrees, the dew point was 72, and the relative humidity was 100%. The wind was south at 6 miles an hour. The pressure was 30.06 inches and rising. Elsewhere around the area, it was sunny, with a temperature of 73 at Bloomington, 74 at Terre Haute, 75 at Decatur, and 74 at Springfield. It was mostly sunny, with a temperature of 74 at Peoria, 69 at Rantoul, and 72 at Mattoon. And once again at 8 a.m. at the Champaign Airport, under mostly sunny skies, the temperature was 72. Looking elsewhere around the Midwest at 8 a.m., Chicago was partly sunny, and 72. Indianapolis was mostly sunny, and 75. St. Louis was partly sunny, and 77. Kansas City had light rain, and 76. Des Moines reported thunder, and 72. Milwaukee was cloudy, and 70. And now a discussion of hazardous weather conditions for the following counties in Illinois: Champaign, Coles, DeWitt, Douglas, Edgar, Moultrie, Piatt, and Vermilion. This hazardous weather outlook is for central Illinois, east central Illinois, southeast Illinois, and west central Illinois. For today and tonight, heat indices of 100 to 105 degrees are expected this afternoon, which could result in heat-related illness with extended exposure. Severe thunderstorms and heavy rain are possible later today through the overnight hours. The higher threat will be focused near and north of the Interstate 74 corridor. For Monday through Saturday, heat indices of 100 to 105 degrees are expected Monday and Tuesday afternoons, which could result in heat-related illness with extended exposure. Periods of thunderstorms are forecast this week. There is potential for severe weather and heavy rain across parts of central Illinois through midweek. Spotter information statement. Spotter activation is not anticipated through tonight. The time is currently 8:10 a.m. Central Daylight Time. 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At 8 a.m. at the Champaign Airport, skies were mostly sunny. Visibility was 6 miles. The temperature was 72 degrees, the dew point was 72, and the relative humidity was 100%. The wind was south at 6 miles an hour. The pressure was 30.06 inches and rising. Elsewhere around the area, it was sunny, with a temperature of 73 at Bloomington, 74 at Terre Haute, 75 at Decatur, and 74 at Springfield. It was mostly sunny, with a temperature of 74 at Peoria, 69 at Rantoul, and 72 at Mattoon. And once again at 8 a.m. at the Champaign Airport, under mostly sunny skies, the temperature was 72. At 8 a.m. at the Champaign Airport, skies were mostly sunny. Visibility was 6 miles. The temperature was 72 degrees, the dew point was 72, and the relative humidity was 100%. The wind was south at 6 miles an hour. The pressure was 30.06 inches and rising. Elsewhere around the area, skies ranged from sunny to mostly sunny. It was 74 at Peoria, 73 at Bloomington, 69 at Rantoul, and 73 at Paris. Terre Haute reported 74, Mattoon reported 72, Decatur reported 75, and Springfield reported 74. And once again at 8 a.m.

72. Milwaukee was cloudy and 70. And now a discussion of hazardous weather conditions for the following counties in Illinois: Champaign, Coles, DeWitt, Douglas, Edgar, Moultrie, Piatt, and Vermilion. This hazardous weather outlook is for Central Illinois, East Central Illinois, Southeast Illinois, and West Central Illinois. For today and tonight, heat indices of 100 to 105 degrees are expected this afternoon, which could result in heat-related illness with extended exposure. Severe thunderstorms and heavy rain are possible later today through the overnight hours. The higher threat will be focused near and north of the Interstate 74 corridor. For Monday through Saturday, heat indices of 100 to 105 degrees are expected Monday and Tuesday afternoons, which could result in heat-related illness with extended exposure. Periods of thunderstorms are forecast this week. There is potential for severe weather and heavy rain across parts of central Illinois through midweek. Spotter information statement: spotter activation is not anticipated through tonight. The time is currently 8:13 a.m. Central Daylight Time. 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At 8 a.m. at the Champaign Airport, skies were mostly sunny. Visibility was 6 miles. The temperature was 72 degrees, the dew point was 72, and the relative humidity was 100%. The wind was south at 6 miles an hour. The pressure was 30.06 inches and rising. Elsewhere around the area, skies ranged from sunny to mostly sunny. It was 74 at Peoria, 73 at Bloomington, 69 at Rantoul, and 73 at Paris. Terre Haute reported 74, Mattoon reported 72, Decatur reported 75, and Springfield reported 74. And once again at 8 a.m. at the Champaign Airport, under mostly sunny skies, the temperature was 72. Looking elsewhere around the Midwest at 8 a.m., Chicago was partly sunny, and 72. Indianapolis was mostly sunny, and 75. St. Louis was partly sunny, and 77. Kansas City had light rain, and 76. Des Moines reported thunder, and 72. Milwaukee was cloudy, and 70. And now a discussion of hazardous weather conditions for the following counties in Illinois: Champaign, Coles, DeWitt, Douglas, Edgar, Moultrie, Piatt, and Vermilion. This hazardous weather outlook is for Central Illinois, East Central Illinois, Southeast Illinois, and West Central Illinois. For today and tonight, heat indices of 100 to 105 degrees are expected this afternoon, which could result in heat-related illness with extended exposure. Severe thunderstorms and heavy rain are possible later today through the overnight hours. The higher threat will be focused near and north of the Interstate 74 corridor. For Monday through Saturday, heat indices of 100 to 105 degrees are expected Monday and Tuesday afternoons, which could result in heat-related illness with extended exposure. Periods of thunderstorms are forecast this week. There is potential for severe weather and heavy rain across parts of central Illinois through midweek. Spotter information statement: spotter activation is not anticipated through tonight. The Champaign, Illinois Airport Climate Summary for yesterday, August 8, 2026. Yesterday's high temperature of 86 degrees occurred at 3:39 p.m. The normal high is 84. Yesterday's low temperature of 68 degrees occurred at 11:59 p.m. The normal low is 63. No precipitation fell yesterday. Yesterday the maximum wind observed was 10 miles an hour from the west. The highest wind gust observed was 14 miles per hour from the west, which occurred at 8:35 a.m. Yesterday the average wind speed was 5 miles per hour. Sunrise today is at 5:59 a.m. and sunset is at 7:58 p.m. The Mattoon, Illinois Airport Climate Summary for yesterday, August 8, 2026. Yesterday's high temperature of 88 degrees occurred at 3:43 p.m. The normal high is 85. Yesterday's low temperature of 73 degrees occurred at 5:44 a.m. The normal low is 65. No precipitation fell yesterday. Yesterday the maximum wind observed was 12 miles an hour from the south. The highest wind gust observed was 17 miles per hour from the west, which occurred at 5:31 a.m. Yesterday the average wind speed was 5 miles per hour. Sunrise today is at 6 a.m. and sunset is at

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At 8 a.m. at the Champaign Airport, skies were mostly sunny. Visibility was 6 miles. The temperature was 72 degrees, the dew point was 72, and the relative humidity was 100%. The wind was south at 6 miles an hour. The pressure was 30.06 inches and rising. Elsewhere around the area, skies ranged from sunny to mostly sunny. It was 74 at Peoria, 73 at Bloomington, 69 at Rantoul, and 73 at Paris. Terre Haute reported 74, Mattoon reported 72, Decatur reported 75, and Springfield reported 74. And once again at 8 a.m. at the Champaign Airport, under mostly sunny skies, the temperature was 72. Looking elsewhere around the Midwest at 8 a.m., Chicago was partly sunny, and 72. Indianapolis was mostly sunny, and 75. St. Louis was partly sunny, and 77. Kansas City had light rain, and 76. Des Moines reported thunder, and 72. Milwaukee was cloudy, and 70. And now a discussion of hazardous weather conditions for the following counties in Illinois: Champaign, Coles, DeWitt, Douglas, Edgar, Moultrie, Piatt, and Vermilion. This hazardous weather outlook is for Central Illinois, East Central Illinois, Southeast Illinois, and West Central Illinois. For today and tonight, heat indices of 100 to 105 degrees are expected this afternoon, which could result in heat-related illness with extended exposure. Severe thunderstorms and heavy rain are possible later today through the overnight hours. The higher threat will be focused near and north of the Interstate 74 corridor. For Monday through Saturday, heat indices of 100 to 105 degrees are expected Monday and Tuesday afternoons, which could result in heat-related illness with extended exposure. Periods of thunderstorms are forecast this week. There is potential for severe weather and heavy rain across parts of Central Illinois through midweek. Spotter information statement: spotter activation is not anticipated through tonight. The time is currently 8:19 a.m. Central Daylight Time. 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At 8 a.m. at the Champaign Airport, skies were mostly sunny. Visibility was 6 miles. The temperature was 72 degrees, the dew point was 72, and the relative humidity was 100%. The wind was south at 6 miles an hour. The pressure was 30.06 inches and rising. Elsewhere around the area, skies ranged from sunny to mostly sunny. It was 74 at Peoria, 73 at Bloomington, 69 at Rantoul, and 73 at Paris. Terre Haute reported 74, Mattoon reported 72, Decatur reported 75, and Springfield reported 74. And once again at 8 a.m. at the Champaign Airport, under mostly sunny skies, the temperature was 72. Looking elsewhere around the Midwest at 8 a.m., Chicago was partly sunny, and 72. Indianapolis was mostly sunny, and 75. St. Louis was partly sunny, and 77. Kansas City had light rain, and 76. Des Moines reported thunder, and 72. Milwaukee was cloudy, and 70. And now a discussion of hazardous weather conditions for the following counties in Illinois: Champaign, Coles, DeWitt, Douglas, Edgar, Moultrie, Piatt, and Vermilion. This hazardous weather outlook is for Central Illinois, East Central Illinois, Southeast Illinois, and West Central Illinois. For today and tonight, heat indices of 100 to 105 degrees are expected this afternoon, which could result in heat-related illness with extended exposure. Severe thunderstorms and heavy rain are possible later today through the overnight hours. The higher threat will be focused near and north of the Interstate 74 corridor. For Monday through Saturday, heat indices of 100 to 105 degrees are expected Monday and Tuesday afternoons, which could result in heat-related illness with extended exposure. Periods of thunderstorms are forecast this week. There is potential for severe weather and heavy rain across parts of Central Illinois through midweek. Spotter information statement: spotter activation is not anticipated through tonight. The time is currently 8:22 a.m.
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At 8 a.m. at the Champaign Airport, skies were mostly sunny. Visibility was 6 miles. The temperature was 72 degrees, the dew point was 72, and the relative humidity was 100%. The wind was south at 6 miles an hour. The pressure was 30.06 inches and rising. Elsewhere around the area, skies ranged from sunny to mostly sunny. It was 74 at Peoria, 73 at Bloomington, 69 at Rantoul, and 73 at Paris. Terre Haute reported 74, Mattoon reported 72, Decatur reported 75, and Springfield reported 74. And once again at 8 a.m. at the Champaign Airport, under mostly sunny skies, the temperature was 72. Looking elsewhere around the Midwest at 8 a.m., Chicago was partly sunny, and 72. Indianapolis was mostly sunny, and 75. St. Louis was partly sunny, and 77. Kansas City had light rain, and 76. Des Moines reported thunder, and 72. Milwaukee was cloudy, and 70. And now a discussion of hazardous weather conditions for the following counties in Illinois: Champaign, Coles, DeWitt, Douglas, Edgar, Moultrie, Piatt, and Vermilion. This hazardous weather outlook is for Central Illinois, East Central Illinois, Southeast Illinois, and West Central Illinois. For today and tonight, heat indices of 100 to 105 degrees are expected this afternoon, which could result in heat-related illness with extended exposure. Severe thunderstorms and heavy rain are possible later today through the overnight hours. The higher threat will be focused near and north of the Interstate 74 corridor. For Monday through Saturday, heat indices of 100 to 105 degrees are expected Monday and Tuesday afternoons, which could result in heat-related illness with extended exposure. Periods of thunderstorms are forecast this week. There is potential for severe weather and heavy rain across parts of central Illinois through midweek. Spotter information statement: spotter activation is not anticipated through tonight. The time is currently 8:24 a.m. Central Daylight Time. 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At 8 a.m. at the Champaign Airport, skies were mostly sunny. Visibility was 6 miles. The temperature was 72 degrees, the dew point was 72, and the relative humidity was 100%. The wind was south at 6 miles an hour. The pressure was 30.06 inches and rising. Elsewhere around the area, skies ranged from sunny to mostly sunny. It was 74 at Peoria, 73 at Bloomington, 69 at Rantoul, and 73 at Paris. Terre Haute reported 74, Mattoon reported 72, Decatur reported 75, and Springfield reported 74. And once again at 8 a.m. at the Champaign Airport, under mostly sunny skies, the temperature was 72. Looking elsewhere around the Midwest at 8 a.m., Chicago was partly sunny, and 72. Indianapolis was mostly sunny, and 75. St. Louis was partly sunny, and 77. Kansas City had light rain, and 76. Des Moines was cloudy, and 73. Milwaukee was cloudy, and 70. And now a discussion of hazardous weather conditions for the following counties in Illinois: Champaign, Coles, DeWitt, Douglas, Edgar, Moultrie, Piatt, and Vermilion. This hazardous weather outlook is for Central Illinois, East Central Illinois, Southeast Illinois, and West Central Illinois. For today and tonight, heat indices of 100 to 105 degrees are expected this afternoon, which could result in heat-related illness with extended exposure. Severe thunderstorms and heavy rain are possible later today through the overnight hours. The higher threat will be focused near and north of the Interstate 74 corridor. For Monday through Saturday, heat indices of 100 to 105 degrees are expected Monday and Tuesday afternoons, which could result in heat-related illness with extended exposure. Periods of thunderstorms are forecast this week. There is potential for severe weather and heavy rain across parts of central Illinois through midweek. Spotter information statement: spotter activation is not anticipated through tonight. The time is currently 8:27 a.m. Central Daylight Time. 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All-
Lizards, Station WXJ76 in Champaign. At 8 a.m. at the Champaign Airport, skies were mostly sunny. Visibility was 6 miles. The temperature was 72 degrees, the dew point was 72, and the relative humidity was 100%. The wind was south at 6 miles an hour. The pressure was 30.06 inches and rising. Elsewhere around the area, skies ranged from sunny to mostly sunny. It was 74 at Peoria, 73 at Bloomington, 69 at Rantoul, and 73 at Paris. Terre Haute reported 74, Mattoon reported 72, Decatur reported 75, and Springfield reported 74. And once again at 8 a.m. at the Champaign Airport, under mostly sunny skies, the temperature was 72. Looking elsewhere around the Midwest at 8 a.m., Chicago was partly sunny, and 72. Indianapolis was mostly sunny, and 75. St. Louis was partly sunny, and 77. Kansas City had light rain, and 76. Des Moines was cloudy, and 73. Milwaukee was cloudy, and 70. And now a discussion of hazardous weather conditions for the following counties in Illinois: Champaign, Coles, DeWitt, Douglas, Edgar, Moultrie, Piatt, and Vermilion. This hazardous weather outlook is for Central Illinois, East Central Illinois, Southeast Illinois, and West Central Illinois. For today and tonight, heat indices of 100 to 105 degrees are expected this afternoon, which could result in heat-related illness with extended exposure. Severe thunderstorms and heavy rain are possible later today through the overnight hours. The higher threat will be focused near and north of the Interstate 74 corridor. For Monday through Saturday, heat indices of 100 to 105 degrees are expected Monday and Tuesday afternoons, which could result in heat-related illness with extended exposure. Periods of thunderstorms are forecast this week. There is potential for severe weather and heavy rain across parts of central Illinois through midweek. Spotter information statement: spotter activation is not anticipated through tonight. The time is currently 8:29 a.m. Central Daylight Time. 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At 8 a.m. at the Champaign Airport, skies were mostly sunny. Visibility was 6 miles. The temperature was 72 degrees, the dew point was 72, and the relative humidity was 100%. The wind was south at 6 miles an hour. The pressure was 30.06 inches and rising. Elsewhere around the area, skies ranged from sunny to mostly sunny. It was 74 at Peoria, 73 at Bloomington, 69 at Rantoul, and 73 at Paris. Terre Haute reported 74, Mattoon reported 72, Decatur reported 75, and Springfield reported 74. And once again at 8 a.m. at the Champaign Airport, under mostly sunny skies, the temperature was 72. The Champaign, Illinois Airport Climate Summary for yesterday, August 8, 2026. Yesterday's high temperature of 86 degrees occurred at 3:39 p.m. The normal high is 84. Yesterday's low temperature of 68 degrees occurred at 11:59 p.m. The normal low is 63. No precipitation fell yesterday. Yesterday the maximum wind observed was 10 miles an hour from the west. The highest wind gust observed was 14 miles per hour from the west, which occurred at 8:35 a.m. Yesterday the average wind speed was 5 miles per hour. Sunrise today is at 5:59 a.m. and sunset is at 7:58 p.m. The Mattoon, Illinois Airport Climate Summary for yesterday, August 8, 2026. Yesterday's high temperature of 88 degrees occurred at 3:43 p.m. The normal high is 85. Yesterday's low temperature of 73 degrees occurred at 5:44 a.m. The normal low is 65. No precipitation fell yesterday. Yesterday the maximum wind observed was 12 miles an hour from the south. The highest wind gust observed was 17 miles per hour from the west, which occurred at 5:31 a.m. Yesterday the average wind speed was 5 miles per hour. Sunrise today is at 6 a.m. and sunset is at 7:56 p.m. Looking elsewhere around the Midwest at 8 a.m., Chicago was partly sunny, and 72. Indianapolis was mostly sunny, and 75. St. Louis was partly sunny, and 77.

The city had light rain in 76. Des Moines was cloudy in 73. Milwaukee was cloudy in 70. And now a discussion of hazardous weather conditions for the following counties in Illinois: Champaign, Coles, DeWitt, Douglas, Edgar, Moultrie, Piatt, and Vermilion. This hazardous weather outlook is for Central Illinois, East Central Illinois, Southeast Illinois, and West Central Illinois. For today and tonight, heat indices of 100 to 105 degrees are expected this afternoon, which could result in heat-related illness with extended exposure. Severe thunderstorms and heavy rain are possible later today through the overnight hours. The higher threat will be focused near and north of the Interstate 74 corridor. For Monday through Saturday, heat indices of 100 to 105 degrees are expected Monday and Tuesday afternoons, which could result in heat-related overnight hours. The higher threat will be focused near and north of the Interstate 74 corridor. For Monday through Saturday, heat indices of 100 to 105 degrees are expected Monday and Tuesday afternoons, which could result in heat-related illness with extended exposure. Periods of thunderstorms are forecast this week. There is potential for severe weather and heavy rain across parts of central Illinois through midweek. Spotter information statement: spotter activation is not anticipated through tonight. The time is currently 8:33 a.m. Central Daylight Time. 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At 8 a.m. at the Champaign Airport, skies were mostly sunny. Visibility was 6 miles. The temperature was 72 degrees, the dew point was 72, and the relative humidity was 100%. The wind was south at 6 miles an hour. The pressure was 30.06 inches and rising. Elsewhere around the area, skies ranged from sunny to mostly sunny. It was 74 at Peoria, 73 at Bloomington, 69 at Rantoul, and 73 at Paris. Terre Haute reported 74, Mattoon reported 72, Decatur reported 75, and Springfield reported 74. And once again at 8 a.m. at the Champaign Airport, under mostly sunny skies, the temperature was 72. Looking elsewhere around the Midwest at 8 a.m., Chicago was partly sunny, and 72. Indianapolis was mostly sunny, and 75. St. Louis was partly sunny, and 77. Kansas City had light rain, and 76. Des Moines was cloudy, and 73. Milwaukee was cloudy, and 70. And now a discussion of hazardous weather conditions for the following counties in Illinois: Champaign, Coles, DeWitt, Douglas, Edgar, Moultrie, Piatt, and Vermilion. This hazardous weather outlook is for Central Illinois, East Central Illinois, Southeast Illinois, and West Central Illinois. For today and tonight, heat indices of 100 to 105 degrees are expected this afternoon, which could result in heat-related illness with extended exposure. Severe thunderstorms and heavy rain are possible later today through the overnight hours. The higher threat will be focused near and north of the Interstate 74 corridor. For Monday through Saturday, heat indices of 100 to 105 degrees are expected Monday and Tuesday afternoons, which could result in heat-related illness with extended exposure. Periods of thunderstorms are forecast this week. There is potential for severe weather and heavy rain across parts of central Illinois through midweek. Spotter information statement: spotter activation is not anticipated through tonight. The time is currently 8:35 a.m. Central Daylight Time. 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At 8 a.m. at the Champaign Airport, skies were mostly sunny. Visibility was 6 miles. The temperature was 72 degrees, the dew point was 72, and the relative humidity was 100%. The wind was south at 6 miles an hour. The pressure was 30.06 inches and rising. Elsewhere around the area, skies ranged from sunny to mostly sunny. It was 74 at Peoria, 73 at Bloomington, 69 at Rantoul, and 73 at Paris. Terre Haute reported 74, Mattoon reported 72, Decatur reported 75, and Springfield reported 74. And once again at 8 a.m. at the Champaign Airport, under mostly sunny skies, the temperature was 72. Looking elsewhere around the Midwest at 8 a.m., Chicago was partly

sunny and 72. Indianapolis was mostly sunny and 75. St. Louis was partly sunny and 77. Kansas City had light rain and 76. Des Moines was cloudy and 73. Milwaukee was cloudy and 70. And now a discussion of hazardous weather conditions for the following counties in Illinois: Champaign, Coles, DeWitt, Douglas, Edgar, Moultrie, Piatt, and Vermilion. This hazardous weather outlook is for Central Illinois, East Central Illinois, Southeast Illinois, and West Central Illinois. For today and tonight, heat indices of 100 to 105 degrees are expected this afternoon, which could result in heat-related illness with extended exposure. Severe thunderstorms and heavy rain are possible later today through the overnight hours. The higher threat will be focused near and north of the Interstate 74 corridor. For Monday through Saturday, heat indices of 100 to 105 degrees are expected Monday and Tuesday afternoons, which could result in heat-related illness with extended exposure. Periods of thunderstorms are forecast this week. There is potential for severe weather and heavy rain across parts of central Illinois through midweek. Spotter information statement: spotter activation is not anticipated through tonight. The time is currently 8:38 a.m. Central Daylight Time. 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At 8 a.m. at the Champaign Airport, skies were mostly sunny. Visibility was 6 miles. The temperature was 72 degrees, the dew point was 72, and the relative humidity was 100%. The wind was south at 6 miles an hour. The pressure was 30.06 inches and rising. Elsewhere around the area, skies ranged from sunny to mostly sunny. It was 74 at Peoria, 73 at Bloomington, 69 at Rantoul, and 73 at Paris. Terre Haute reported 74, Mattoon reported 72, Decatur reported 75, and Springfield reported 74. And once again at 8 a.m. at the Champaign Airport, under mostly sunny skies, the temperature was 72. Looking elsewhere around the Midwest at 8 a.m., Chicago was partly sunny and 72. Indianapolis was mostly sunny and 75. St. Louis was partly sunny and 77. Kansas City had light rain and 76. Des Moines was cloudy and 73. Milwaukee was cloudy and 70. And now a discussion of hazardous weather conditions for the following counties in Illinois: Champaign, Coles, DeWitt, Douglas, Edgar, Moultrie, Piatt, and Vermilion. This hazardous weather outlook is for Central Illinois, East Central Illinois, Southeast Illinois, and West Central Illinois. For today and tonight, heat indices of 100 to 105 degrees are expected this afternoon, which could result in heat-related illness with extended exposure. Severe thunderstorms and heavy rain are possible later today through the overnight hours. The higher threat will be focused near and north of the Interstate 74 corridor. For Monday through Saturday, heat indices of 100 to 105 degrees are expected Monday and Tuesday afternoons, which could result in heat-related illness with extended exposure. Periods of thunderstorms are forecast this week. There is potential for severe weather and heavy rain across parts of central Illinois through midweek. Spotter information statement: spotter activation is not anticipated through tonight. The time is currently 8:40 a.m. Central Daylight Time. 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At 8 a.m. at the Champaign Airport, skies were mostly sunny. Visibility was 6 miles. The temperature was 72 degrees, the dew point was 72, and the relative humidity was 100%. The wind was south at 6 miles an hour. The pressure was 30.06 inches and rising. Elsewhere around the area, skies ranged from sunny to mostly sunny. It was 74 at Peoria, 73 at Bloomington, 69 at Rantoul, and 73 at Paris. Terre Haute reported 74, Mattoon reported 72, Decatur reported 75, and Springfield reported 74. And once again at 8 a.m. at the Champaign Airport, under mostly sunny skies, the temperature was 72. Looking elsewhere around the Midwest at 8 a.m., Chicago was partly sunny and 72. Indianapolis was mostly sunny and 75.
St. Louis was partly sunny and 77. Kansas City had light rain and 76. Des Moines was cloudy and 73. Milwaukee was cloudy and 70. And now a discussion of hazardous weather conditions for the following counties in Illinois: Champaign, Coles, DeWitt, Douglas, Edgar, Moultrie, Piatt, and Vermilion. This hazardous weather outlook is for Central Illinois, East Central Illinois, Southeast Illinois, and West Central Illinois. For today and tonight, heat indices of 100 to 105 degrees are expected this afternoon, which could result in heat-related illness with extended exposure. Severe thunderstorms and heavy rain are possible later today through the overnight hours. The higher threat will be focused near and north of the Interstate 74 corridor. For Monday through Saturday, heat indices of 100 to 105 degrees are expected Monday and Tuesday afternoons, which could result in heat-related illness with extended exposure. Periods of thunderstorms are forecast this week. There is potential for severe weather and heavy rain across parts of central Illinois through midweek. Spotter information statement: spotter activation is not anticipated through tonight. The time is currently 8:43 a.m. Central Daylight Time. 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At 8 a.m. at the Champaign Airport, skies were mostly sunny. Visibility was 6 miles. The temperature was 72 degrees, the dew point was 72, and the relative humidity was 100%. The wind was south at 6 miles an hour. The pressure was 30.06 inches and rising. Elsewhere around the area, skies ranged from sunny to mostly sunny. It was 74 at Peoria, 73 at Bloomington, 69 at Rantoul, and 73 at Paris. Terre Haute reported 74, Mattoon reported 72, Decatur reported 75, and Springfield reported 74. And once again at 8 a.m. at the Champaign Airport, under mostly sunny skies, the temperature was 72. Looking elsewhere around the Midwest at 8 a.m., Chicago was partly sunny and 72. Indianapolis was mostly sunny and 75. St. Louis was partly sunny and 77. Kansas City had light rain and 76. Des Moines was cloudy and 73. Milwaukee was cloudy and 70. And now a discussion of hazardous weather conditions for the following counties in Illinois: Champaign, Coles, DeWitt, Douglas, Edgar, Moultrie, Piatt, and Vermilion. This hazardous weather outlook is for Central Illinois, East Central Illinois, Southeast Illinois, and West Central Illinois. For today and tonight, heat indices of 100 to 105 degrees are expected this afternoon, which could result in heat-related illness with extended exposure. Severe thunderstorms and heavy rain are possible later today through the overnight hours. The higher threat will be focused near and north of the Interstate 74 corridor. For Monday through Saturday, heat indices of 100 to 105 degrees are expected Monday and Tuesday afternoons, which could result in heat-related illness with extended exposure. Periods of thunderstorms are forecast this week. There is potential for severe weather and heavy rain across parts of central Illinois through midweek. Spotter information statement: spotter activation is not anticipated through tonight. The Champaign, Illinois Airport Climate Summary for yesterday, August 8, 2026. Yesterday's high temperature of 86 degrees occurred at 3:39 p.m. The normal high is 84. Yesterday's low temperature of 68 degrees occurred at 11:59 p.m. The normal low is 63. No precipitation fell yesterday. Yesterday the maximum wind observed was 10 miles an hour from the west. The highest wind gust observed was 14 miles per hour from the west, which occurred at 8:35 a.m. Yesterday the average wind speed was 5 miles per hour. Sunrise today is at 5:59 a.m. and sunset is at 7:58 p.m. The Mattoon, Illinois Airport Climate Summary for yesterday, August 8, 2026. Yesterday's high temperature of 88 degrees occurred at 3:43 p.m. The normal high is 85. Yesterday's low temperature of 73 degrees occurred at 5:44 a.m. The normal low is 65. No precipitation fell yesterday. Yesterday the maximum wind observed was 12 miles an hour from the south. The highest wind gust observed was 17 miles per hour from the west, which occurred

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The time is currently 8:57 a.m. Central Daylight Time. 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All hazards, station W876 in Champaign. At 8 a.m. at Bampton Airport, skies were mostly sunny. Visibility was 6 miles. The temperature was 72 degrees, the dew point was 72, and the relative humidity was 100%. The wind was south at 6 miles an hour. The pressure was 30.06 inches and rising. Elsewhere around the area, skies ranged from sunny to mostly sunny. It was 74 at Peoria, 73 at Bloomington, 69 at Rantoul, and 73 at Paris. Terre Haute reported 74, Mattoon reported 72, Decatur reported 75, and Springfield reported 74. And once again at 8 a.m. at the Champaign Airport, under mostly sunny skies, the temperature was 72. Looking elsewhere around the Midwest at 8 a.m., Chicago was partly sunny, and 72. Indianapolis was mostly sunny, and 75. St. Louis was partly sunny, and 77. Kansas City had light rain, and 76. Des Moines was cloudy, and 73. Milwaukee was cloudy, and 70. And now a discussion of hazardous weather conditions for the following counties in Illinois: Champaign, Coles, DeWitt, Douglas, Edgar, Moultrie, Piatt, and Vermilion. This hazardous weather outlook is for Central Illinois, East Central Illinois, Southeast Illinois, and West Central Illinois. For today and tonight, heat indices of 100 to 105 degrees are expected this afternoon, which could result in heat-related illness with extended exposure. Severe thunderstorms and heavy rain are possible later today through the overnight hours. The higher threat will be focused near and north of the Interstate 74 corridor. For Monday through Saturday, heat indices of 100 to 105 degrees are expected Monday and Tuesday afternoons, which could result in heat-related illness with extended exposure. Periods of thunderstorms are forecast this week. There is potential for severe weather and heavy rain across parts of central Illinois through midweek. Spotter information statement: spotter activation is not anticipated through tonight. The time is currently 8:59 a.m. Central Daylight Time. 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At 8 a.m. at the Champaign Airport, skies were mostly sunny. Visibility was 6 miles. The temperature was 72 degrees, the dew point was 72, and the relative humidity was 100%. The wind was south at 6 miles an hour. The pressure was 30.06 inches and rising. Elsewhere around the area, skies ranged from sunny to mostly sunny. It was 74 at Peoria, 73 at Bloomington, 69 at Rantoul, and 73 at Paris. Terre Haute reported 74, Mattoon reported 72, Decatur reported 75, and Springfield reported 74. And once again at 8 a.m. at the Champaign Airport, under mostly sunny skies, the temperature was 72. And now a discussion of hazardous weather conditions for the following counties in Illinois: Champaign, Coles, DeWitt, Douglas, Edgar, Moultrie, Piatt, and Vermilion. This hazardous weather outlook is for Central Illinois, East Central Illinois, Southeast Illinois, and West Central Illinois. For today and tonight, heat indices of 100 to 105 degrees are expected this afternoon, which could result in heat-related illness with extended exposure. Severe thunderstorms and heavy rain are possible later today through the overnight hours. The higher threat will be focused near and north of the Interstate 74 corridor. For Monday through Saturday, heat indices of 100 to 105 degrees are expected Monday and Tuesday afternoons, which could result in heat-related illness with extended exposure. Periods of thunderstorms are forecast this week. There is potential for severe weather and heavy rain across parts of central Illinois through midweek. Spotter information statement: spotter activation is not anticipated through tonight. The time is currently 9:01 a.m. Central Daylight Time. 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And now a discussion of hazardous weather conditions for the following counties in Illinois: Champaign, Coles, DeWitt, Douglas, Edgar, Moultrie, Piatt, and Vermilion.
This hazardous weather outlook is for Central Illinois, East Central Illinois, Southeast Illinois, and West Central Illinois. For today and tonight, heat indices of 100 to 105 degrees are expected this afternoon, which could result in heat-related illness with extended exposure. Severe thunderstorms and heavy rain are possible later today through the overnight hours. The higher threat will be focused near and north of the Interstate 74 corridor. For Monday through Saturday, heat indices of 100 to 105 degrees are expected Monday and Tuesday afternoons, which could result in heat-related illness with extended exposure. Periods of thunderstorms are forecast this week. There is potential for severe weather and heavy rain across parts of central Illinois through midweek. Spotter information statement. Spotter activation is not anticipated through tonight. The time is currently 9:03 a.m. Central Daylight Time. 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At 9 a.m. at the Champaign Airport, skies were sunny. The temperature was 77 degrees, the dew point was 74, and the relative humidity was 90%. The wind was south at 7 miles an hour. The pressure was 30.05 inches and falling. Elsewhere around the area, skies ranged from sunny to mostly sunny, and temperatures were in the mid to upper 70s. And once again at 9 a.m. at the Champaign Airport, under sunny skies, the temperature was 77. And now a discussion of hazardous weather conditions for the following counties in Illinois: Champaign, Coles, DeWitt, Douglas, Edgar, Moultrie, Piatt, and Vermilion. This hazardous weather outlook is for Central Illinois, East Central Illinois, Southeast Illinois, and West Central Illinois. For today and tonight, heat indices of 100 to 105 degrees are expected this afternoon, which could result in heat-related illness with extended exposure. Severe thunderstorms and heavy rain are possible later today through the overnight hours. The higher threat will be focused near and north of the Interstate 74 corridor. For Monday through Saturday, heat indices of 100 to 105 degrees are expected Monday and Tuesday afternoons, which could result in heat-related illness with extended exposure. Periods of thunderstorms are forecast this week. There is potential for severe weather and heavy rain across parts of central Illinois through midweek. Spotter information statement. Spotter activation is not anticipated through tonight. The time is currently 9:04 a.m. Central Daylight Time. 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At 9 a.m. at the Champaign Airport, skies were sunny. The temperature was 77 degrees, the dew point was 74, and the relative humidity was 90%. The wind was south at 7 miles an hour. The pressure was 30.05 inches and falling. Elsewhere around the area, skies ranged from sunny to mostly sunny, and temperatures were in the mid to upper 70s. And once again at 9 a.m. at the Champaign Airport, under sunny skies, the temperature was 77. And now a discussion of hazardous weather conditions for the following counties in Illinois: Champaign, Coles, DeWitt, Douglas, Edgar, Moultrie, Piatt, and Vermilion. This hazardous weather outlook is for Central Illinois, East Central Illinois, Southeast Illinois, and West Central Illinois. For today and tonight, heat indices of 100 to 105 degrees are expected this afternoon, which could result in heat-related illness with extended exposure. Severe thunderstorms and heavy rain are possible later today through the overnight hours. The higher threat will be focused near and north of the Interstate 74 corridor. For Monday through Saturday, heat indices of 100 to 105 degrees are expected Monday and Tuesday afternoons, which could result in heat-related illness with extended exposure. Periods of thunderstorms are forecast this week. There is potential for severe weather and heavy rain across parts of central Illinois through midweek. Spotter information statement. Spotter activation is not anticipated through tonight. 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Programming originates from NOAA's National Weather Service office in Lincoln and transmits from the WCIA television tower near Seymour. The station serves the following counties: Champaign, DeWitt, Coles, Douglas, Edgar, Ford, Moultrie, Piatt, and Vermilion.
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partly sunny, and 75. Des Moines was partly sunny, and 77. Milwaukee was cloudy, and 72. And now a discussion of hazardous weather conditions for the following counties in Illinois: Champaign, Coles, DeWitt, Douglas, Edgar, Moultrie, Piatt, and Vermilion. This hazardous weather outlook is for Central Illinois, East Central Illinois, Southeast Illinois, and West Central Illinois. For today and tonight, heat indices of 100 to 105 degrees are expected this afternoon, which could result in heat-related illness with extended exposure. Severe thunderstorms and heavy rain are possible later today through the overnight hours. The higher threat will be focused near and north of the Interstate 74 corridor. For Monday through Saturday, heat indices of 100 to 105 degrees are expected Monday and Tuesday afternoons, which could result in heat-related illness with extended exposure. Periods of thunderstorms are forecast this week. There is potential for severe weather and heavy rain across parts of central Illinois through midweek. Spotter information statement: spotter activation is not anticipated through tonight. The time is currently 9:13 a.m. Central Daylight Time. 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At 9 a.m. at the Champaign Airport, skies were sunny. The temperature was 77 degrees, the dew point was 74, and the relative humidity was 90%. The wind was south at 7 miles an hour. The pressure was 30.05 inches and falling. Elsewhere around the area, skies ranged from sunny to mostly sunny, and temperatures were in the mid to upper 70s. And once again at 9 a.m. at the Champaign Airport, under sunny skies, the temperature was 77. Looking elsewhere around the Midwest at 9 a.m., Chicago was mostly sunny, and 76. Indianapolis was mostly sunny, and 78. St. Louis was partly sunny, and 80. Kansas City was partly sunny, and 75. Des Moines was partly sunny, and 77. Milwaukee was cloudy, and 72. Looking elsewhere around the Midwest at 9 a.m., Chicago was mostly sunny, and 76. Indianapolis was mostly sunny, and 78. St. Louis was partly sunny, and 80. Kansas City was cloudy, and 75. Des Moines was partly sunny, and 77. Milwaukee was cloudy, and 72. And now a discussion of hazardous weather conditions for the following counties in Illinois: Champaign, Coles, DeWitt, Douglas, Edgar, Moultrie, Piatt, and Vermilion. This hazardous weather outlook is for Central Illinois, East Central Illinois, Southeast Illinois, and West Central Illinois. For today and tonight, heat indices of 100 to 105 degrees are expected this afternoon, which could result in heat-related illness with extended exposure. Severe thunderstorms and heavy rain are possible later today through the overnight hours. The higher threat will be focused near and north of the Interstate 74 corridor. For Monday through Saturday, heat indices of 100 to 105 degrees are expected Monday and Tuesday afternoons, which could result in heat-related illness with extended exposure. Periods of thunderstorms are forecast this week. There is potential for severe weather and heavy rain across parts of central Illinois through midweek. Spotter information statement: spotter activation is not anticipated through tonight. The time is currently 9:16 a.m. Central Daylight Time. 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At 9 a.m. at the Champaign Airport, skies were sunny. The temperature was 77 degrees, the dew point was 74, and the relative humidity was 90%. The wind was south at 7 miles an hour. The pressure was 30.05 inches and falling. Elsewhere around the area, skies ranged from sunny to mostly sunny, and temperatures were in the mid to upper 70s. And once again at 9 a.m. at the Champaign Airport, under sunny skies, the temperature was 77. Looking elsewhere around the Midwest at 9 a.m., Chicago was mostly sunny, and 76. Indianapolis was mostly sunny, and 78. St. Louis was partly sunny, and 80. Kansas City was cloudy, and 75. Des Moines was partly sunny, and 77. Milwaukee was cloudy, and 72. And now a discussion of hazardous weather conditions for the following counties in Illinois.

Champagne, Coles, DeWitt, Douglas, Edgar, Moultrie, Hyatt, and Vermilion. This hazardous weather outlook is for Central Illinois, East Central Illinois, Southeast Illinois, and West Central Illinois. For today and tonight, heat indices of 100 to 105 degrees are expected this afternoon, which could result in heat-related illness with extended exposure. Severe thunderstorms and heavy rain are possible later today through the overnight hours. The higher threat will be focused near and north of the Interstate 74 corridor. For Monday through Saturday, heat indices of 100 to 105 degrees are expected Monday and Tuesday afternoons, which could result in heat-related illness with extended exposure. Periods of thunderstorms are forecast this week. There is potential for severe weather and heavy rain across parts of central Illinois through midweek. Spotter information statement, spotter activation is not anticipated through tonight. The time is currently 9:18 a.m. Central Daylight Time. 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At 9 a.m. at the Champaign Airport, skies were sunny. The temperature was 77 degrees, the dew point was 74, and the relative humidity was 90%. The wind was south at 7 miles an hour. The pressure was 30.05 inches and falling. Elsewhere around the area, skies ranged from sunny to mostly sunny, and temperatures were in the mid to upper 70s. And once again at 9 a.m. at the Champaign Airport, under sunny skies, the temperature was 77. Looking elsewhere around the Midwest at 9 a.m., Chicago was mostly sunny, and 76. Indianapolis was mostly sunny, and 78. St. Louis was partly sunny, and 80. Kansas City was cloudy, and 75. Des Moines was partly sunny, and 77. Milwaukee was cloudy, and 72. And now a discussion of hazardous weather conditions for the following counties in Illinois, Champaign, Coles, DeWitt, Douglas, Edgar, Moultrie, Hyatt, and Vermilion. This hazardous weather outlook is for Central Illinois, East Central Illinois, Southeast Illinois, and West Central Illinois. For today and tonight, heat indices of 100 to 105 degrees are expected this afternoon, which could result in heat-related illness with extended exposure. Severe thunderstorms and heavy rain are possible later today through the overnight hours. The higher threat will be focused near and north of the Interstate 74 corridor. For Monday through Saturday, heat indices of 100 to 105 degrees are expected Monday and Tuesday afternoons, which could result in heat-related illness with extended exposure. Periods of thunderstorms are forecast this week. There is potential for severe weather and heavy rain across parts of central Illinois through midweek. Spotter information statement, spotter activation is not anticipated through tonight. The time is currently 9:20 a.m. Central Daylight Time. 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At 9 a.m. at the Champaign Airport, skies were sunny. The temperature was 77 degrees, the dew point was 74, and the relative humidity was 90%. The wind was south at 7 miles an hour. The pressure was 30.05 inches and falling. Elsewhere around the area, skies ranged from sunny to mostly sunny, and temperatures were in the mid to upper 70s. And once again at 9 a.m. at the Champaign Airport, under sunny skies, the temperature was 77. Looking elsewhere around the Midwest at 9 a.m., Chicago was mostly sunny, and 76. Indianapolis was mostly sunny, and 78. St. Louis was partly sunny, and 80. Kansas City was cloudy, and 75. Des Moines was partly sunny, and 77. Milwaukee was cloudy, and 72. And now a discussion of hazardous weather conditions for the following counties in Illinois, Champaign, Coles, DeWitt, Douglas, Edgar, Moultrie, Hyatt, and Vermilion. This hazardous weather outlook is for Central Illinois, East Central Illinois, Southeast Illinois, and West Central Illinois. For today and tonight, heat indices of 100 to 105 degrees are expected this afternoon, which could result in heat-related illness with extended exposure. Severe thunderstorms and heavy rain are possible later today through the overnight hours. The higher threat will be focused near and north of the Interstate 74 corridor. For Monday through Saturday, heat indices of 100 to 105 degrees are expected.
Monday and Tuesday afternoons, which could result in heat-related illness with extended exposure. Periods of thunderstorms are forecast this week. There is potential for severe weather and heavy rain across parts of central Illinois through midweek. Spotter information statement. Spotter activation is not anticipated through tonight. The time is currently 9:23 a.m. Central Daylight Time. 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At 9 a.m. at the Champaign Airport, skies were sunny. The temperature was 77 degrees, the dew point was 74, and the relative humidity was 90%. The wind was south at 7 miles an hour. The pressure was 30.05 inches and falling. Elsewhere around the area, skies ranged from sunny to mostly sunny, and temperatures were in the mid to upper 70s. And once again at 9 a.m. at the Champaign Airport, under sunny skies, the temperature was 77. Looking elsewhere around the Midwest at 9 a.m., Chicago was mostly sunny, and 76. Indianapolis was mostly sunny, and 78. St. Louis was partly sunny, and 80. Kansas City was cloudy, and 75. Des Moines was partly sunny, and 77. Milwaukee was cloudy, and 72. And now a discussion of hazardous weather conditions for the following counties in Illinois: Champaign, Coles, DeWitt, Douglas, Edgar, Moultrie, Piatt, and Vermilion. This hazardous weather outlook is for central Illinois, east central Illinois, southeast Illinois, and west central Illinois. For today and tonight, heat indices of 100 to 105 degrees are expected this afternoon, which could result in heat-related illness with extended exposure. Severe thunderstorms and heavy rain are possible later today through the overnight hours. The higher threat will be focused near and north of the Interstate 74 corridor. For Monday through Saturday, heat indices of 100 to 105 degrees are expected Monday and Tuesday afternoons, which could result in heat-related illness with extended exposure. Periods of thunderstorms are forecast this week. There is potential for severe weather and heavy rain across parts of central Illinois through midweek. Spotter information statement. Spotter activation is not anticipated through tonight. The time is currently 9:25 a.m. Central Daylight Time. 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At 9 a.m. at the Champaign Airport, skies were sunny. The temperature was 77 degrees, the dew point was 74, and the relative humidity was 90%. The wind was south at 7 miles an hour. The pressure was 30.05 inches and falling. Elsewhere around the area, skies ranged from sunny to mostly sunny, and temperatures were in the mid to upper 70s. And once again at 9 a.m. at the Champaign Airport, under sunny skies, the temperature was 77. Looking elsewhere around the Midwest at 9 a.m., Chicago was mostly sunny, and 76. Indianapolis was mostly sunny, and 78. St. Louis was partly sunny, and 80. Kansas City was partly sunny, and 75. Des Moines was mostly sunny, and 77. Milwaukee was cloudy, and 72. And now a discussion of hazardous weather conditions for the following counties in Illinois: Champaign, Coles, DeWitt, Douglas, Edgar, Moultrie, Piatt, and Vermilion. This hazardous weather outlook is for central Illinois, east central Illinois, southeast Illinois, and west central Illinois. For today and tonight, heat indices of 100 to 105 degrees are expected this afternoon, which could result in heat-related illness with extended exposure. Severe thunderstorms and heavy rain are possible later today through the overnight hours. The higher threat will be focused near and north of the Interstate 74 corridor. For Monday through Saturday, heat indices of 100 to 105 degrees are expected Monday and Tuesday afternoons, which could result in heat-related illness with extended exposure. Periods of thunderstorms are forecast this week. There is potential for severe weather and heavy rain across parts of central Illinois through midweek. Spotter information statement. Spotter activation is not anticipated through tonight. The time is currently 9:27 a.m. Central Daylight Time. 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At 9 a.m. at the Champaign Airport, skies were sunny.

The temperature was 77 degrees, the dew point was 74, and the relative humidity was 90%. The wind was south at 7 miles an hour. The pressure was 30.05 inches and falling. Elsewhere around the area, skies ranged from sunny to mostly sunny, and temperatures were in the mid to upper 70s. And once again at 9 a.m. at the Champaign Airport, under sunny skies, the temperature was 77. Looking elsewhere around the Midwest at 9 a.m., Chicago was mostly sunny, and 76. Indianapolis was mostly sunny, and 78. St. Louis was partly sunny, and 80. Kansas City was partly sunny, and 75. Des Moines was mostly sunny, and 77. Milwaukee was cloudy, and 72. And now a discussion of hazardous weather conditions for the following counties in Illinois: Champaign, Coles, DeWitt, Douglas, Edgar, Moultrie, Piatt, and Vermilion. This hazardous weather outlook is for Central Illinois, East Central Illinois, Southeast Illinois, and West Central Illinois. For today and tonight, heat indices of 100 to 105 degrees are expected this afternoon, which could result in heat-related illness with extended exposure. Severe thunderstorms and heavy rain are possible later today through the overnight hours. The higher threat will be focused near and north of the Interstate 74 corridor. For Monday through Saturday, heat indices of 100 to 105 degrees are expected Monday and Tuesday afternoons, which could result in heat-related illness with extended exposure. Periods of thunderstorms are forecast this week. There is potential for severe weather and heavy rain across parts of central Illinois through midweek. Spotter information statement: spotter activation is not anticipated through tonight. The time is currently 9:29 a.m. Central Daylight Time. 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At 9 a.m. at the Champaign Airport, skies were sunny. The temperature was 77 degrees, the dew point was 74, and the relative humidity was 90%. The wind was south at 7 miles an hour. The pressure was 30.05 inches and falling. Elsewhere around the area, skies ranged from sunny to mostly sunny, and temperatures were in the mid to upper 70s. And once again at 9 a.m. at the Champaign Airport, under sunny skies, the temperature was 77. Looking elsewhere around the Midwest at 9 a.m., Chicago was mostly sunny, and 76. Indianapolis was mostly sunny, and 78. St. Louis was partly sunny, and 80. Kansas City was partly sunny, and 75. Des Moines was mostly sunny, and 77. Milwaukee was cloudy, and 72. And now a discussion of hazardous weather conditions for the following counties in Illinois: Champaign, Coles, DeWitt, Douglas, Edgar, Moultrie, Piatt, and Vermilion. This hazardous weather outlook is for Central Illinois, East Central Illinois, Southeast Illinois, and West Central Illinois. For today and tonight, heat indices of 100 to 105 degrees are expected this afternoon, which could result in heat-related illness with extended exposure. Severe thunderstorms and heavy rain are possible later today through the overnight hours. The higher threat will be focused near and north of the Interstate 74 corridor. For Monday through Saturday, heat indices of 100 to 105 degrees are expected Monday and Tuesday afternoons, which could result in heat-related illness with extended exposure. Periods of thunderstorms are forecast this week. There is potential for severe weather and heavy rain across parts of central Illinois through midweek. Spotter information statement: spotter activation is not anticipated through tonight. The time is currently 9:31 a.m. Central Daylight Time. 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At 9 a.m. at the Champaign Airport, skies were sunny. The temperature was 77 degrees, the dew point was 74, and the relative humidity was 90%. The wind was south at 7 miles an hour. The pressure was 30.05 inches and falling. Elsewhere around the area, skies ranged from sunny to mostly sunny, and temperatures were in the mid to upper 70s. And once again at 9 a.m. at the Champaign Airport, under sunny skies, the temperature was 77. Looking elsewhere around the Midwest at 9 a.m., Chicago was mostly sunny, and 76. Indianapolis was mostly sunny, and 78.
St. Louis was partly sunny and 80. Kansas City was partly sunny and 75. Des Moines was mostly sunny and 77. Milwaukee was cloudy and 72. And now a discussion of hazardous weather conditions for the following counties in Illinois: Champaign, Coles, DeWitt, Douglas, Edgar. Moulton was mostly sunny and 77. Milwaukee was cloudy and 72. And now a discussion of hazardous weather conditions for the following counties in Illinois: Champaign, Coles, DeWitt, Douglas, Edgar, Moultrie, Piatt, and Vermilion. This hazardous weather outlook is for Central Illinois, East Central Illinois, Southeast Illinois, and West Central Illinois. For today and tonight, heat indices of 100 to 105 degrees are expected this afternoon, which could result in heat-related illness with extended exposure. Severe thunderstorms and heavy rain are possible later today through the overnight hours. The higher threat will be focused near and north of the Interstate 74 corridor. For Monday through Saturday, heat indices of 100 to 105 degrees are expected Monday and Tuesday afternoons, which could result in heat-related illness with extended exposure. Periods of thunderstorms are forecast this week. There is potential for severe weather and heavy rain across parts of central Illinois through midweek. Spotter information statement: spotter activation is not anticipated through tonight. The time is currently 9:34 a.m. Central Daylight Time. 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At 9 a.m. at the Champaign Airport, skies were sunny. The temperature was 77 degrees, the dew point was 74, and the relative humidity was 90%. The wind was south at 7 miles an hour. The pressure was 30.05 inches and falling. Elsewhere around the area, skies ranged from sunny to mostly sunny, and temperatures were in the mid to upper 70s. And once again at 9 a.m. at the Champaign Airport, under sunny skies, the temperature was 77. Looking elsewhere around the Midwest at 9 a.m., Chicago was mostly sunny, and 76. Indianapolis was mostly sunny, and 78. St. Louis was partly sunny, and 80. Kansas City was partly sunny, and 75. Des Moines was mostly sunny, and 77. Milwaukee was cloudy, and 72. And now a discussion of hazardous weather conditions for the following counties in Illinois: Champaign, Coles, DeWitt, Douglas, Edgar, Moultrie, Piatt, and Vermilion. This hazardous weather outlook is for Central Illinois, East Central Illinois, Southeast Illinois, and West Central Illinois. For today and tonight, heat indices of 100 to 105 degrees are expected this afternoon, which could result in heat-related illness with extended exposure. Severe thunderstorms and heavy rain are possible later today through the overnight hours. The higher threat will be focused near and north of the Interstate 74 corridor. For Monday through Saturday, heat indices of 100 to 105 degrees are expected Monday and Tuesday afternoons, which could result in heat-related illness with extended exposure. Periods of thunderstorms are forecast this week. There is potential for severe weather and heavy rain across parts of central Illinois through midweek. Spotter information statement: spotter activation is not anticipated through tonight. The time is currently 9:36 a.m. Central Daylight Time. 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Now for the official National Weather Service forecast for Champaign, Urbana, and surrounding areas of East Central Illinois. Rest of today, mostly sunny. A slight chance of showers and thunderstorms this afternoon. Highs in the upper 80s. South winds 10 to 15 miles an hour with gusts up to 25 miles an hour. Chance of rain 20%. Tonight, mostly clear with a slight chance of showers and thunderstorms until midnight, then mostly cloudy with a chance of showers after midnight. Humid with lows in the lower 70s. South winds 10 to 15 miles an hour with gusts up to 25 miles an hour. Chance of rain 50%. Monday, mostly sunny with a slight chance of showers. A slight chance of thunderstorms in the afternoon. Humid with highs in the upper 80s. Southwest winds 10 to 15 miles an hour with gusts up to 25 miles an hour. Chance of rain 20%. Heat index values up to 102. Monday night,

partly cloudy with a chance of showers. Humid with lows in the mid-70s. Southwest winds 5 to 10 miles an hour with gusts up to 20 miles an hour. Chance of rain 50%. Tuesday, a chance of showers in the morning. Mostly sunny. Humid with highs in the upper 80s. Southwest winds 5 to 10 miles an hour. Chance of rain 50%. Heat index values up to 101. Tuesday night, partly cloudy until midnight, then becoming mostly cloudy. A chance of thunderstorms. A chance of showers until midnight, then showers likely after midnight. Lows in the lower 70s. Chance of rain 70%. Wednesday and Wednesday night, showers likely with a chance of thunderstorms. Highs in the mid-80s. Lows in the upper 60s. Chance of rain 70%. Thursday, partly sunny with a chance of showers in the morning, then mostly cloudy with a chance of showers and thunderstorms in the afternoon. Highs in the lower 80s. Chance of rain 50%. Thursday night, showers likely until midnight, then a chance of showers after midnight. Lows in the mid-60s. Chance of rain 70%. Friday, a chance of showers in the morning. Partly sunny. Highs in the upper 70s. Chance of rain 50%. Friday night, mostly cloudy with a chance of showers. Lows in the lower 60s. Chance of rain 40%. Saturday, partly sunny with a chance of showers. Highs around 80. Chance of rain 50%. Again, the forecast for Champaign, Urbana and surrounding areas of East Central Illinois for the rest of today, mostly sunny. A slight chance of showers and thunderstorms this afternoon. Highs in the upper 80s. South winds 10 to 15 miles an hour with gusts up to 25 miles an hour. Chance of rain 20%. At 9 a.m. at the Champaign Airport, skies were sunny. The temperature was 77 degrees, the dew point was 74, and the relative humidity was 90%. The wind was south at 7 miles an hour. The pressure was 30.05 inches and falling. Elsewhere around the area, skies ranged from sunny to mostly sunny, and temperatures were in the mid to upper 70s. And once again at 9 a.m. at the Champaign Airport, under sunny skies, the temperature was 77. Looking elsewhere around the Midwest at 9 a.m., Chicago was mostly sunny, and 76. Indianapolis was mostly sunny, and 78. St. Louis was partly sunny, and 80. Kansas City was partly sunny, and 75. Des Moines was mostly sunny, and 77. Milwaukee was cloudy, and 72. And now a discussion of hazardous weather conditions for the following counties in Illinois: Champaign, Coles, DeWitt, Douglas, Edgar, Moultrie, Piatt, and Vermilion. This hazardous weather outlook is for Central Illinois, East Central Illinois, Southeast Illinois, and West Central Illinois. For today and tonight, heat indices of 100 to 105 degrees are expected this afternoon, which could result in heat-related illness with extended exposure. Severe thunderstorms and heavy rain are possible later today through the overnight hours. The higher threat will be focused near and north of the Interstate 74 corridor. For Monday through Saturday, heat indices of 100 to 105 degrees are expected Monday and Tuesday afternoons, which could result in heat-related illness with extended exposure. Periods of thunderstorms are forecast this week. There is potential for severe weather and heavy rain across parts of Central Illinois through midweek. Spotter information statement: spotter activation is not anticipated through tonight. The time is currently 9:41 a.m. Central Daylight Time. 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Now for the official National Weather Service forecast for Champaign, Urbana and surrounding areas of East Central Illinois. Rest of today, mostly sunny. A slight chance of showers and thunderstorms this afternoon. Highs in the upper 80s. South winds 10 to 15 miles an hour with gusts up to 25 miles an hour. Chance of rain 20%. Tonight, mostly clear with a slight chance of showers and thunderstorms until midnight, then mostly cloudy with a chance of showers after midnight. Humid with lows in the lower 70s. South winds 10 to 15 miles an hour with gusts up to 25 miles an hour. Chance of rain 50%. Monday, mostly sunny with a

chance of showers. A slight chance of thunderstorms in the afternoon. Humid with highs in the upper 80s. Southwest winds 10 to 15 miles an hour with gusts up to 25 miles an hour. Chance of rain 20%. Heat index values up to 102. Monday night, partly cloudy with a chance of showers. Humid with lows in the mid-70s. Southwest winds 5 to 10 miles an hour with gusts up to 20 miles an hour. Chance of rain 50%. Tuesday, a chance of showers in the morning. Mostly sunny. Humid with highs in the upper 80s. Southwest winds 5 to 10 miles an hour. Chance of rain 50%. Heat index values up to 101. Tuesday night, partly cloudy until midnight, then becoming mostly cloudy. A chance of thunderstorms. A chance of showers until midnight, then showers likely after midnight. Lows in the lower 70s. Chance of rain 70%. Wednesday and Wednesday night, showers likely with a chance of thunderstorms. Highs in the mid-80s. Lows in the upper 60s. Chance of rain 70%. Thursday, partly sunny with a chance of showers in the morning, then mostly cloudy with a chance of showers and thunderstorms in the afternoon. Highs in the lower 80s. Chance of rain 50%. Thursday night, showers likely until midnight, then a chance of showers after midnight. Lows in the mid-60s. Chance of rain 70%. Friday, a chance of showers in the morning. Partly sunny. Highs in the upper 70s. Chance of rain 50%. Friday night, mostly cloudy with a chance of showers. Lows in the lower 60s. Chance of rain 40%. Saturday, partly sunny with a chance of showers. Highs around 80. Chance of rain 50%. Again, the forecast for Champaign, Urbana and surrounding areas of East Central Illinois for the rest of today, mostly sunny. A slight chance of showers and thunderstorms this afternoon. Highs in the upper 80s. South winds 10 to 15 miles an hour with gusts up to 25 miles an hour. Chance of rain 20%. At 9 a.m. at the Champaign Airport, skies were sunny. The temperature was 77 degrees, the dew point was 74, and the relative humidity was 90%. The wind was south at 7 miles an hour. The pressure was 30.05 inches and falling. Elsewhere around the area, skies ranged from sunny to mostly sunny, and temperature were in the mid to upper 70s. And once again at 9 a.m. at the Champaign Airport, under sunny skies, the temperature was 77. Looking elsewhere around the Midwest at 9 a.m., Chicago was mostly sunny, and 76. Indianapolis was mostly sunny, and 78. St. Louis was partly sunny, and 80. Kansas City was partly sunny, and 75. Des Moines was mostly sunny, and 77. Milwaukee was cloudy, and 72. The time is currently 9:46 a.m. Central Daylight Time. 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Now for the official National Weather Service forecast for Champaign, Urbana and surrounding areas of East Central Illinois. Rest of today, mostly sunny. A slight chance of showers and thunderstorms this afternoon. Highs in the upper 80s. South winds 10 to 15 miles an hour with gusts up to 25 miles an hour. Chance of rain 20%. Tonight, mostly clear with a slight chance of showers and thunderstorms until midnight, then mostly cloudy with a chance of showers after midnight. Humid with lows in the lower 70s. South winds 10 to 15 miles an hour with gusts up to 25 miles an hour. Chance of rain 50%. Monday, mostly sunny with a slight chance of showers. A slight chance of thunderstorms in the afternoon. Humid with highs in the upper 80s. Southwest winds 10 to 15 miles an hour with gusts up to 25 miles an hour. Chance of rain 20%. Heat index values up to 102. Monday night, partly cloudy with a chance of showers. Humid with lows in the mid-70s. Southwest winds 5 to 10 miles an hour with gusts up to 20 miles an hour. Chance of rain 50%. Tuesday, a chance of showers in the morning. Mostly sunny. Humid with highs in the upper 80s. Southwest winds 5 to 10 miles an hour. Chance of rain 50%.
heat index values up to 101. Tuesday night, partly cloudy until midnight, then becoming mostly cloudy. A chance of thunderstorms. A chance of showers until midnight, then showers likely after midnight. Lows in the lower 70s. Chance of rain 70%. Wednesday and Wednesday night, showers likely with a chance of thunderstorms. Highs in the mid-80s. Lows in the upper 60s. Chance of rain 70%. Thursday, partly sunny with a chance of showers in the morning, then mostly cloudy with a chance of showers and thunderstorms in the afternoon. Highs in the lower 80s. Chance of rain 50%. Thursday night, showers likely until midnight, then a chance of showers after midnight. Lows in the mid-60s. Chance of rain 70%. Friday, a chance of showers in the morning. Partly sunny. Highs in the upper 70s. Chance of rain 50%. Friday night, mostly cloudy with a chance of showers. Lows in the lower 60s. Chance of rain 40%. Saturday, partly sunny with a chance of showers. Highs around 80. Chance of rain 50%. Again, the forecast for Champaign, Urbana and surrounding areas of East Central Illinois for the rest of today, mostly sunny. A slight chance of showers and thunderstorms this afternoon. Highs in the upper 80s. South winds 10 to 15 miles an hour with gusts up to 25 miles an hour. Chance of rain 20%. At 9 a.m. at the Champaign Airport, skies were sunny. The temperature was 77 degrees, the dew point was 74, and the relative humidity was 90%. The wind was south at 7 miles an hour. The pressure was 30.05 inches and falling. Elsewhere around the area, skies ranged from sunny to mostly sunny, and temperatures were in the mid to upper 70s. And once again at 9 a.m. at the Champaign Airport, under sunny skies, the temperature was 77. Looking elsewhere around the Midwest at 9 a.m., Chicago was mostly sunny, and 76. Indianapolis was mostly sunny, and 78. St. Louis was partly sunny, and 80. Kansas City was partly sunny, and 75. Des Moines was mostly sunny, and 77. Milwaukee was cloudy, and 72. The time is currently 9:50 a.m. Central Daylight Time. 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Now for the official National Weather Service forecast for Champaign, Urbana and surrounding areas of East Central Illinois. Rest of today, mostly sunny. A slight chance of showers and thunderstorms this afternoon. Highs in the upper 80s. South winds 10 to 15 miles an hour with gusts up to 25 miles an hour. Chance of rain 20%. Tonight, mostly clear with a slight chance of showers and thunderstorms until midnight, then mostly cloudy with a chance of showers after midnight. Humid with lows in the lower 70s. South winds 10 to 15 miles an hour with gusts up to 25 miles an hour. Chance of rain 50%. Monday, mostly sunny with a slight chance of showers. A slight chance of thunderstorms in the afternoon. Humid with highs in the upper 80s. Southwest winds 10 to 15 miles an hour with gusts up to 25 miles an hour. Chance of rain 20%. Heat index values up to 102. Monday night, partly cloudy with a chance of showers. Humid with lows in the mid-70s. Southwest winds 5 to 10 miles an hour with gusts up to 20 miles an hour. Chance of rain 50%. Tuesday, a chance of showers in the morning. Mostly sunny. Humid with highs in the upper 80s. Southwest winds 5 to 10 miles an hour. Chance of rain 50%. Heat index values up to 101. Tuesday night, partly cloudy until midnight, then becoming mostly cloudy. A chance of thunderstorms. A chance of showers until midnight, then showers likely after midnight. Lows in the lower 70s. Chance of rain 70%. Wednesday and Wednesday night, showers likely with a chance of thunderstorms. Highs in the mid-80s. Lows in the upper 60s. Chance of rain 70%. Thursday, partly sunny with a chance of showers in the morning, then mostly cloudy with a chance of showers and thunderstorms in the afternoon. Highs in the lower 80s. Chance of rain 50%. Thursday night,

showers likely until midnight, then a chance of showers after midnight. Lows in the mid-60s. Chance of rain 70%. Friday, a chance of showers in the morning. Partly sunny. Highs in the upper 70s. Chance of rain 50%. Friday night, mostly cloudy with a chance of showers. Lows in the lower 60s. Chance of rain 40%. Saturday, partly sunny with a chance of showers. Highs around 80. Chance of rain 50%. Again, the forecast for Champaign, Urbana and surrounding areas of East Central Illinois for the rest of today, mostly sunny. A slight chance of showers and thunderstorms this afternoon. Highs in the upper 80s. South winds 10 to 15 miles an hour with gusts up to 25 miles an hour. Chance of rain 20%. At 9 a.m. at the Champaign Airport, skies were sunny. The temperature was 77 degrees, the dew point was 74, and the relative humidity was 90%. The wind was south at 7 miles an hour. The pressure was 30.05 inches and falling. Elsewhere around the area, skies ranged from sunny to mostly sunny, and temperatures were in the mid to upper 70s. And once again at 9 a.m. at the Champaign Airport, under sunny skies, the temperature was 77. Looking elsewhere around the Midwest at 9 a.m., Chicago was mostly sunny, and 76. Indianapolis was mostly sunny, and 78. St. Louis was partly sunny, and 80. Kansas City was partly sunny, and 75. Des Moines was mostly sunny, and 77. Milwaukee was cloudy, and 72. The time is currently 9:54 a.m. Central Daylight Time. 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Now for the official National Weather Service forecast for Champaign, Urbana and surrounding areas of East Central Illinois. Rest of today, mostly sunny. A slight chance of showers and thunderstorms this afternoon. Highs in the upper 80s. South winds 10 to 15 miles an hour with gusts up to 25 miles an hour. Chance of rain 20%. Tonight, mostly clear with a slight chance of showers and thunderstorms until midnight, then mostly cloudy with a chance of showers after midnight. Humid with lows in the lower 70s. South winds 10 to 15 miles an hour with gusts up to 25 miles an hour. Chance of rain 50%. Monday, mostly sunny with a slight chance of showers. A slight chance of thunderstorms in the afternoon. Humid with highs in the upper 80s. Southwest winds 10 to 15 miles an hour with gusts up to 25 miles an hour. Chance of rain 20%. Heat index values up to 102. Monday night, partly cloudy with a chance of showers. Humid with lows in the mid-70s. Southwest winds 5 to 10 miles an hour with gusts up to 20 miles an hour. Chance of rain 50%. Tuesday, a chance of showers in the morning. Mostly sunny. Humid with highs in the upper 80s. Southwest winds 5 to 10 miles an hour. Chance of rain 50%. Heat index values up to 101. Tuesday night, partly cloudy until midnight, then becoming mostly cloudy. A chance of thunderstorms. A chance of showers until midnight, then showers likely after midnight. Lows in the lower 70s. Chance of rain 70%. Wednesday and Wednesday night, showers likely with a chance of thunderstorms. Highs in the mid-80s. Lows in the upper 60s. Chance of rain 70%. Thursday, partly sunny with a chance of showers in the morning, then mostly cloudy with a chance of showers and thunderstorms in the afternoon. Highs in the lower 80s. Chance of rain 50%. Thursday night, showers likely until midnight, then a chance of showers after midnight. Lows in the mid-60s. Chance of rain 70%. Friday, a chance of showers in the morning. Partly sunny. Highs in the upper 70s. Chance of rain 50%. Friday night, mostly cloudy with a chance of showers. Lows in the lower 60s. Chance of rain 40%. Saturday, partly sunny with a chance of showers. Highs around 80. Chance of rain 50%. Again, the forecast for Champaign, Urbana and surrounding areas of East Central Illinois for the rest of today, mostly sunny. A slight chance of showers and thunderstorms this afternoon.

highs in the upper 80s. South winds 10 to 15 miles an hour with gusts up to 25 miles an hour. Chance of rain 20%. At 9 a.m. at the Champaign Airport, skies were sunny. The temperature was 77 degrees, the dew point was 74, and the relative humidity was 90%. The wind was south at 7 miles an hour. The pressure was 30.05 inches and falling. Elsewhere around the area, skies ranged from sunny to mostly sunny, and temperatures were in the mid to upper 70s. And once again at 9 a.m. at the Champaign Airport, under sunny skies, the temperature was 77. Looking elsewhere around the Midwest at 9 a.m., Chicago was mostly sunny, and 76. Indianapolis was mostly sunny, and 78. St. Louis was partly sunny, and 80. Kansas City was partly sunny, and 75. Des Moines was mostly sunny, and 77. Milwaukee was cloudy, and 72. The time is currently 9:58 a.m. Central Daylight Time. 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Now for the official National Weather Service forecast for Champaign, Urbana, and surrounding areas of East Central Illinois. Rest of today, mostly sunny. A slight chance of showers and thunderstorms this afternoon. Highs in the upper 80s. South winds 10 to 15 miles an hour with gusts up to 25 miles an hour. Chance of rain 20%. Tonight, mostly clear with a slight chance of showers and thunderstorms until midnight, then mostly cloudy with a chance of showers after midnight. Humid with lows in the lower 70s. South winds 10 to 15 miles an hour with gusts up to 25 miles an hour. Chance of rain 50%. Monday, mostly sunny with a slight chance of showers. A slight chance of thunderstorms in the afternoon. Humid with highs in the upper 80s. Southwest winds 10 to 15 miles an hour with gusts up to 25 miles an hour. Chance of rain 20%. Heat index values up to 102. Monday night, partly cloudy with a chance of showers. Humid with lows in the mid-70s. Southwest winds 5 to 10 miles an hour with gusts up to 20 miles an hour. Chance of rain 50%. Tuesday, a chance of showers in the morning. Mostly sunny. Humid with highs in the upper 80s. Southwest winds 5 to 10 miles an hour. Chance of rain 50%. Heat index values up to 101. Tuesday night, partly cloudy until midnight, then becoming mostly cloudy. A chance of thunderstorms. A chance of showers until midnight, then showers likely after midnight. Lows in the lower 70s. Chance of rain 70%. Wednesday and Wednesday night, showers likely with a chance of thunderstorms. Highs in the mid-80s. Lows in the upper 60s. Chance of rain 70%. Thursday, partly sunny with a chance of showers in the morning, then mostly cloudy with a chance of showers and thunderstorms in the afternoon. Highs in the lower 80s. Chance of rain 50%. Thursday night, showers likely until midnight, then a chance of showers after midnight. Lows in the mid-60s. Chance of rain 70%. Friday, a chance of showers in the morning. Partly sunny. Highs in the upper 70s. Chance of rain 50%. Friday night, mostly cloudy with a chance of showers. Lows in the lower 60s. Chance of rain 40%. Saturday, partly sunny with a chance of showers. Highs around 80. Chance of rain 50%. Again, the forecast for Champaign, Urbana, and surrounding areas of East Central Illinois for the rest of today, mostly sunny. A slight chance of showers and thunderstorms this afternoon. Highs in the upper 80s. South winds 10 to 15 miles an hour with gusts up to 25 miles an hour. Chance of rain 20%. The time is currently 10:02 a.m. Central Daylight Time. 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Now for the official National Weather Service forecast for Champaign, Urbana, and surrounding areas of East Central Illinois. Rest of today, mostly sunny. A slight chance of showers and thunderstorms this afternoon. Highs in the upper 80s. South winds 10 to 15 miles an hour with gusts up to 25 miles an hour. Chance of rain 20%.

Tonight, mostly clear with a slight chance of showers and thunderstorms until midnight, then mostly cloudy with a chance of showers after midnight. Humid with lows in the lower 70s. South winds 10 to 15 miles an hour with gusts up to 25 miles an hour. Chance of rain 50%. Monday, mostly sunny with a slight chance of showers. A slight chance of thunderstorms in the afternoon. Humid with highs in the upper 80s. Southwest winds 10 to 15 miles an hour with gusts up to 25 miles an hour. Chance of rain 20%. Heat index values up to 102. Monday night, partly cloudy with a chance of showers. Humid with lows in the mid-70s. Southwest winds 5 to 10 miles an hour with gusts up to 20 miles an hour. Chance of rain 50%. Tuesday, a chance of showers in the morning. Mostly sunny. Humid with highs in the upper 80s. Southwest winds 5 to 10 miles an hour. Chance of rain 50%. Heat index values up to 101. Tuesday night, partly cloudy until midnight, then becoming mostly cloudy. A chance of thunderstorms. A chance of showers until midnight, then showers likely after midnight. Lows in the lower 70s. Chance of rain 70%. Wednesday and Wednesday night, showers likely with a chance of thunderstorms. Highs in the mid-80s. Lows in the upper 60s. Chance of rain 70%. Thursday, partly sunny with a chance of showers in the morning, then mostly cloudy with a chance of showers and thunderstorms in the afternoon. Highs in the lower 80s. Chance of rain 50%. Thursday night, showers likely until midnight, then a chance of showers after midnight. Lows in the mid-60s. Chance of rain 70%. Friday, a chance of showers in the morning. Partly sunny. Highs in the upper 70s. Chance of rain 50%. Friday night, mostly cloudy with a chance of showers. Lows in the lower 60s. Chance of rain 40%. Saturday, partly sunny with a chance of showers. Highs around 80. Chance of rain 50%. Again, the forecast for Champaign, Urbana and surrounding areas of East Central Illinois for the rest of today, mostly sunny. A slight chance of showers and thunderstorms this afternoon. Highs in the upper 80s. South winds 10 to 15 miles an hour with gusts up to 25 miles an hour. Chance of rain 20%. At 10 a.m. at the Champaign Airport, skies were sunny. The temperature was 81 degrees, the dew point was 75, and the relative humidity was 82%. The heat index was 87. The wind was south at 7 miles an hour. The pressure was 30.05 inches and steady. Elsewhere around the area, skies ranged from sunny to mostly sunny, and temperatures were around 80 degrees. And once again at 10 a.m. at the Champaign Airport, under sunny skies, the temperature was 81, and the heat index was 87. 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Now for the official National Weather Service forecast for Champaign, Urbana and surrounding areas of East Central Illinois. Rest of today, mostly sunny. A slight chance of showers and thunderstorms this afternoon. Highs in the upper 80s. South winds 10 to 15 miles an hour with gusts up to 25 miles an hour. Chance of rain 20%. Tonight, mostly clear with a slight chance of showers and thunderstorms until midnight, then mostly cloudy with a chance of showers after midnight. Humid with lows in the lower 70s. South winds 10 to 15 miles an hour with gusts up to 25 miles an hour. Chance of rain 50%. Monday, mostly sunny with a slight chance of showers. A slight chance of thunderstorms in the afternoon. Humid with highs in the upper 80s. Southwest winds

10 to 15 miles an hour with gusts up to 25 miles an hour. Chance of rain 20%. Heat index values up to 102. Monday night, partly cloudy with a chance of showers. Humid with lows in the mid-70s. Southwest winds 5 to 10 miles an hour with gusts up to 20 miles an hour. Chance of rain 50%. Tuesday, a chance of showers in the morning. Mostly sunny. Humid with highs in the upper 80s. Southwest winds 5 to 10 miles an hour. Chance of rain 50%. Heat index values up to 101. Tuesday night, partly cloudy until midnight, then becoming mostly cloudy. A chance of thunderstorms. A chance of showers until midnight, then showers likely after midnight. Lows in the lower 70s. Chance of rain 70%. Wednesday and Wednesday night, showers likely with a chance of thunderstorms. Highs in the mid-80s. Lows in the upper 60s. Chance of rain 70%. Thursday, partly sunny with a chance of showers in the morning, then mostly cloudy with a chance of showers and thunderstorms in the afternoon. Highs in the lower 80s. Chance of rain 50%. Thursday night, showers likely until midnight, then a chance of showers after midnight. Lows in the mid-60s. Chance of rain 70%. Friday, a chance of showers in the morning. Partly sunny. Highs in the upper 70s. Chance of rain 50%. Friday night, mostly cloudy with a chance of showers. Lows in the lower 60s. Chance of rain 40%. Saturday, partly sunny with a chance of showers. Highs around 80. Chance of rain 50%. Again, the forecast for Champaign, Urbana and surrounding areas of East Central Illinois for the rest of today, mostly sunny. A slight chance of showers and thunderstorms this afternoon. Highs in the upper 80s. South winds 10 to 15 miles an hour with gusts up to 25 miles an hour. Chance of rain 20%. At 10 a.m. at the Champaign Airport, skies were sunny. The temperature was 81 degrees, the dew point was 75, and the relative humidity was 82%. The heat index was 87. The wind was south at 7 miles an hour. The pressure was 30.05 inches and steady. Elsewhere around the area, skies ranged from sunny to mostly sunny, and temperatures were around 80 degrees. And once again at 10 a.m. at the Champaign Airport, under sunny skies, the temperature was 81, and the heat index was 87. Looking elsewhere around the Midwest at 10 a.m., Chicago was partly sunny, and 78. Indianapolis was mostly sunny, and 80. St. Louis was partly sunny, and 83. Kansas City was partly sunny, and 81. Des Moines was mostly sunny, and 79. Milwaukee was cloudy, and 74. The time is currently 10:11 a.m. Central Daylight Time. 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Now for the official National Weather Service forecast for Champaign, Urbana, and surrounding areas of East Central Illinois. Rest of today, mostly sunny. A slight chance of showers and thunderstorms this afternoon. Highs in the upper 80s. South winds 10 to 15 miles an hour with gusts up to 25 miles an hour. Chance of rain 20%. Tonight, mostly clear with a slight chance of showers and thunderstorms until midnight, then mostly cloudy with a chance of showers after midnight. Humid with lows in the lower 70s. South winds 10 to 15 miles an hour with gusts up to 25 miles an hour. Chance of rain 50%. Monday, mostly sunny with a slight chance of showers. A slight chance of thunderstorms in the afternoon. Humid with highs in the upper 80s. Southwest winds 10 to 15 miles an hour with gusts up to 25 miles an hour. Chance of rain 20%. Heat index values up to 102. Monday night, partly cloudy with a chance of showers. Humid with lows in the mid-70s. Southwest winds 5 to 10 miles an hour with gusts up to 20 miles an hour. Chance of rain 50%. Tuesday, a chance of showers in the morning. Mostly sunny. Humid with highs in the upper 80s. Southwest winds 5 to 10 miles an hour. Chance of rain 50%. Heat index values up to 101. Tuesday night, partly cloudy until

chance of rain 70%. Thursday, partly sunny with a chance of showers in the morning, then mostly cloudy with a chance of showers and thunderstorms in the afternoon. Highs in the lower 80s. Chance of rain 50%. Thursday night, showers likely until midnight, then a chance of showers after midnight. Lows in the mid-60s. Chance of rain 70%. Friday, a chance of showers in the morning. Partly sunny. Highs in the upper 70s. Chance of rain 50%. Friday night, mostly cloudy with a chance of showers. Lows in the lower 60s. Chance of rain 40%. Saturday, partly sunny with a chance of showers. Highs around 80. Chance of rain 50%. Again, the forecast for Champaign, Urbana and surrounding areas of East Central Illinois for the rest of today, mostly sunny. A slight chance of showers and thunderstorms this afternoon. Highs in the upper 80s. South winds 10 to 15 miles an hour with gusts up to 25 miles an hour. Chance of rain 20%. At 10 a.m. at the Champaign Airport, skies were sunny. The temperature was 81 degrees, the dew point was 75, and the relative humidity was 82%. The heat index was 87. The wind was south at 7 miles an hour. The pressure was 30.05 inches and steady. Elsewhere around the area, skies ranged from sunny to mostly sunny, and temperatures were around 80 degrees. And once again at 10 a.m. at the Champaign Airport, under sunny skies, the temperature was 81, and the heat index was 87. Looking elsewhere around the Midwest at 10 a.m., Chicago was partly sunny, and 78. Indianapolis was mostly sunny, and 80. St. Louis was partly sunny, and 83. Kansas City was partly sunny, and 81. Des Moines was mostly sunny, and 79. Milwaukee was cloudy, and 74. The time is currently 10:15 a.m. Central Daylight Time. 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Now for the official National Weather Service forecast for Champaign, Urbana, and surrounding areas of East Central Illinois. Rest of today, mostly sunny. A slight chance of showers and thunderstorms this afternoon. Highs in the upper 80s. South winds 10 to 15 miles an hour with gusts up to 25 miles an hour. Chance of rain 20%. Tonight, mostly clear with a slight chance of showers and thunderstorms until midnight, then mostly cloudy with a chance of showers after midnight. Humid with lows in the lower 70s. South winds 10 to 15 miles an hour with gusts up to 25 miles an hour. Chance of rain 50%. Monday, mostly sunny with a slight chance of showers. A slight chance of thunderstorms in the afternoon. Humid with highs in the upper 80s. Southwest winds 10 to 15 miles an hour with gusts up to 25 miles an hour. Chance of rain 20%. Heat index values up to 102. Monday night, partly cloudy with a chance of showers. Humid with lows in the mid-70s. Southwest winds 5 to 10 miles an hour with gusts up to 20 miles an hour. Chance of rain 50%. Tuesday, a chance of showers in the morning. Mostly sunny. Humid with highs in the upper 80s. Southwest winds 5 to 10 miles an hour. Chance of rain 50%. Heat index values up to 101. Tuesday night, partly cloudy until midnight, then becoming mostly cloudy. A chance of thunderstorms. A chance of showers until midnight, then showers likely after midnight. Lows in the lower 70s. Chance of rain 70%. Wednesday and Wednesday night, showers likely with a chance of thunderstorms. Highs in the mid-80s. Lows in the upper 60s. Chance of rain 70%. Thursday, partly sunny with a chance of showers in the morning, then mostly cloudy with a chance of showers and thunderstorms in the afternoon. Highs in the lower 80s. Chance of rain 50%. Thursday night, showers likely until midnight, then a chance of showers after midnight. Lows in the mid-60s. Chance of rain 70%. Friday, a chance of showers in the morning. Partly sunny. Highs in the upper 70s. Chance of rain 50%. Friday night, mostly cloudy with a chance of showers. Lows in the lower 60s. Chance of rain 40%.

Saturday, partly sunny with a chance of showers. Highs around 80. Chance of rain 50%. Again, the forecast for Champaign, Urbana and surrounding areas of East Central Illinois for the rest of today, mostly sunny. A slight chance of showers and thunderstorms this afternoon. Highs in the upper 80s. South winds 10 to 15 miles an hour with gusts up to 25 miles an hour. Chance of rain 20%. At 10 a.m. at the Champaign Airport, skies were sunny. The temperature was 81 degrees, the dew point was 75, and the relative humidity was 82%. The heat index was 87. The wind was south at 7 miles an hour. The pressure was 30.05 inches and steady. Elsewhere around the area, skies ranged from sunny to mostly sunny, and temperatures were around 80 degrees. And once again at 10 a.m. at the Champaign Airport, under sunny skies, the temperature was 81, and the heat index was 87. Looking elsewhere around the Midwest at 10 a.m., Chicago was partly sunny, and 78. Indianapolis was mostly sunny, and 80. St. Louis was partly sunny, and 83. Kansas City was partly sunny, and 81. Des Moines was mostly sunny, and 79. Milwaukee was cloudy, and 74. The time is currently 10:19 a.m. Central Daylight Time. 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Now for the official National Weather Service forecast for Champaign, Urbana, and surrounding areas of East Central Illinois. Rest of today, mostly sunny. A slight chance of showers and thunderstorms this afternoon. Highs in the upper 80s. South winds 10 to 15 miles an hour with gusts up to 25 miles an hour. Chance of rain 20%. Tonight, mostly clear with a slight chance of showers and thunderstorms until midnight, then mostly cloudy with a chance of showers after midnight. Humid with lows in the lower 70s. South winds 10 to 15 miles an hour with gusts up to 25 miles an hour. Chance of rain 50%. Monday, mostly sunny with a slight chance of showers. A slight chance of thunderstorms in the afternoon. Humid with highs in the upper 80s. Southwest winds 10 to 15 miles an hour with gusts up to 25 miles an hour. Chance of rain 20%. Heat index values up to 102. Monday night, partly cloudy with a chance of showers. Humid with lows in the mid-70s. Southwest winds 5 to 10 miles an hour with gusts up to 20 miles an hour. Chance of rain 50%. Tuesday, a chance of showers in the morning. Mostly sunny. Humid with highs in the upper 80s. Southwest winds 5 to 10 miles an hour. Chance of rain 50%. Heat index values up to 101. Tuesday night, partly cloudy until midnight, then becoming mostly cloudy. A chance of thunderstorms. A chance of showers until midnight, then showers likely after midnight. Lows in the lower 70s. Chance of rain 70%. Wednesday and Wednesday night, showers likely with a chance of thunderstorms. Highs in the mid-80s. Lows in the upper 60s. Chance of rain 70%. Thursday, partly sunny with a chance of showers in the morning, then mostly cloudy with a chance of showers and thunderstorms in the afternoon. Highs in the lower 80s. Chance of rain 50%. Thursday night, showers likely until midnight, then a chance of showers after midnight. Lows in the mid-60s. Chance of rain 70%. Friday, a chance of showers in the morning. Partly sunny. Highs in the upper 70s. Chance of rain 50%. Friday night, mostly cloudy with a chance of showers. Lows in the lower 60s. Chance of rain 40%. Saturday, partly sunny with a chance of showers. Highs around 80. Chance of rain 50%. Again, the forecast for Champaign, Urbana and surrounding areas of East Central Illinois for the rest of today, mostly sunny. A slight chance of showers and thunderstorms this afternoon. Highs in the upper 80s. South winds 10 to 15 miles an hour with gusts up to 25 miles an hour. Chance of rain 20%. At 10 a.m. at the Champaign Airport, skies were mostly sunny. The temperature was 81 degrees, the dew point was 75, and the relative humidity was 82%. The heat index was 87.

The wind was south at 7 miles an hour. The pressure was 30.05 inches and steady. Elsewhere around the area, temperatures were around 80 degrees. It was sunny at Paris and Terre Haute. It was mostly sunny at Peoria, Bloomington, Rantoul, Decatur, and Springfield. At Mattoon, it was partly sunny. And once again at 10 a.m. at the Champaign Airport, under mostly sunny skies, the temperature was 81 and the heat index was 87. Looking elsewhere around the Midwest at 10 a.m., Chicago was partly sunny and 78. Indianapolis was mostly sunny and 80. St. Louis was partly sunny and 83. Kansas City was partly sunny and 81. Des Moines was mostly sunny and 79. Milwaukee was cloudy and 74. The time is currently 10:24 a.m. Central Daylight Time. 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Now for the official National Weather Service forecast for Champaign, Urbana, and surrounding areas of East Central Illinois. Rest of today, mostly sunny. A slight chance of showers and thunderstorms this afternoon. Highs in the upper 80s. South winds 10 to 15 miles an hour with gusts up to 25 miles an hour. Chance of rain 20%. Tonight, mostly clear with a slight chance of showers and thunderstorms until midnight, then mostly cloudy with a chance of showers after midnight. Humid with lows in the lower 70s. South winds 10 to 15 miles an hour with gusts up to 25 miles an hour. Chance of rain 50%. Monday, mostly sunny with a slight chance of showers. A slight chance of thunderstorms in the afternoon. Humid with highs in the upper 80s. Southwest winds 10 to 15 miles an hour with gusts up to 25 miles an hour. Chance of rain 20%. Heat index values up to 102. Monday night, partly cloudy with a chance of showers. Humid with lows in the mid-70s. Southwest winds 5 to 10 miles an hour with gusts up to 20 miles an hour. Chance of rain 50%. Tuesday, a chance of showers in the morning. Mostly sunny. Humid with highs in the upper 80s. Southwest winds 5 to 10 miles an hour. Chance of rain 50%. Heat index values up to 101. Tuesday night, partly cloudy until midnight, then becoming mostly cloudy. A chance of thunderstorms. A chance of showers until midnight, then showers likely after midnight. Lows in the lower 70s. Chance of rain 70%. Wednesday and Wednesday night, showers likely with a chance of thunderstorms. Highs in the mid-80s. Lows in the upper 60s. Chance of rain 70%. Thursday, partly sunny with a chance of showers in the morning, then mostly cloudy with a chance of showers and thunderstorms in the afternoon. Highs in the lower 80s. Chance of rain 50%. Thursday night, showers likely until midnight, then a chance of showers after midnight. Lows in the mid-60s. Chance of rain 70%. Friday, a chance of showers in the morning. Partly sunny. Highs in the upper 70s. Chance of rain 50%. Friday night, mostly cloudy with a chance of showers. Lows in the lower 60s. Chance of rain 40%. Saturday, partly sunny with a chance of showers. Highs around 80. Chance of rain 50%. Again, the forecast for Champaign, Urbana, and surrounding areas of East Central Illinois for the rest of today, mostly sunny. A slight chance of showers and thunderstorms this afternoon. Highs in the upper 80s. South winds 10 to 15 miles an hour with gusts up to 25 miles an hour. Chance of rain 20%. At 10 a.m. at the Champaign Airport, skies were mostly sunny. The temperature was 81 degrees. The dew point was 75, and the relative humidity was 82%. The heat index was 87. The wind was south at 7 miles an hour. The pressure was 30.05 inches and steady. Elsewhere around the area, temperatures were around 80 degrees. It was sunny at Paris and Terre Haute. It was mostly sunny at Peoria, Bloomington, Rantoul, Decatur, and Springfield. At Mattoon, it was partly sunny. And once again at 10 a.m. at the Champaign Airport, under mostly sunny skies, the temperature was 81, and the heat index was 87.

Looking elsewhere around the Midwest at 10 a.m., Chicago was partly sunny, and 78. Indianapolis was mostly sunny, and 80. St. Louis was partly sunny, and 83. Kansas City was partly sunny, and 81. Des Moines was mostly sunny, and 79. Milwaukee was cloudy, and 74. The time is currently 10:28 a.m. Central Daylight Time. 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Now for the official National Weather Service forecast for Champaign, Urbana, and surrounding areas of East Central Illinois. Rest of today, mostly sunny. A slight chance of showers and thunderstorms this afternoon. Highs in the upper 80s. South winds 10 to 15 miles an hour with gusts up to 25 miles an hour. Chance of rain 20%. Tonight, mostly clear with a slight chance of showers and thunderstorms until midnight, then mostly cloudy with a chance of showers after midnight. Humid with lows in the lower 70s. South winds 10 to 15 miles an hour with gusts up to 25 miles an hour. Chance of rain 50%. Monday, mostly sunny with a slight chance of showers. A slight chance of thunderstorms in the afternoon. Humid with highs in the upper 80s. Southwest winds 10 to 15 miles an hour with gusts up to 25 miles an hour. Chance of rain 20%. Heat index values up to 102. Monday night, partly cloudy with a chance of showers. Humid with lows in the mid-70s. Southwest winds 5 to 10 miles an hour with gusts up to 20 miles an hour. Chance of rain 50%. Tuesday, a chance of showers in the morning. Mostly sunny. Humid with highs in the upper 80s. Southwest winds 5 to 10 miles an hour. Chance of rain 50%. Heat index values up to 101. Tuesday night, partly cloudy until midnight, then becoming mostly cloudy. A chance of thunderstorms. A chance of showers until midnight, then showers likely after midnight. Lows in the lower 70s. Chance of rain 70%. Wednesday and Wednesday night, showers likely with a chance of thunderstorms. Highs in the mid-80s. Lows in the upper 60s. Chance of rain 70%. Thursday, partly sunny with a chance of showers in the morning, then mostly cloudy with a chance of showers and thunderstorms in the afternoon. Highs in the lower 80s. Chance of rain 50%. Thursday night, showers likely until midnight, then a chance of showers after midnight. Lows in the mid-60s. Chance of rain 70%. Friday, a chance of showers in the morning. Partly sunny. Highs in the upper 70s. Chance of rain 50%. Friday night, mostly cloudy with a chance of showers. Lows in the lower 60s. Chance of rain 40%. Saturday, partly sunny with a chance of showers. Highs around 80. Chance of rain 50%. Again, the forecast for Champaign, Urbana, and surrounding areas of East Central Illinois for the rest of today, mostly sunny. A slight chance of showers and thunderstorms this afternoon. Highs in the upper 80s. South winds 10 to 15 miles an hour with gusts up to 25 miles an hour. Chance of rain 20%. At 10 a.m. at the Champaign Airport, skies were mostly sunny. The temperature was 81 degrees, the dew point was 75, and the relative humidity was 82%. The heat index was 87. The wind was south at 7 miles an hour. The pressure was 30.05 inches and steady. Elsewhere around the area, temperatures were around 80 degrees. It was sunny at Paris and Terre Haute. It was mostly sunny at Peoria, Bloomington, Rantoul, Decatur, and Springfield. At Mattoon, it was partly sunny. And once again at 10 a.m. at the Champaign Airport, under mostly sunny skies, the temperature was 81, and the heat index was 87. Looking elsewhere around the Midwest at 10 a.m., Chicago was partly sunny, and 78. Indianapolis was mostly sunny, and 80. St. Louis was partly sunny, and 83. Kansas City was partly sunny, and 81. Des Moines was mostly sunny, and in the Midwest at 10 a.m., Chicago was partly sunny, and 78. Indianapolis was mostly sunny, and 80. St. Louis was partly sunny, and 83. Kansas City was partly

mostly sunny, and 81. Des Moines was mostly sunny, and 79. Milwaukee was cloudy, and 74. The time is currently 10:33 a.m. Central Daylight Time. 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Now for the official National Weather Service forecast for Champaign, Urbana, and surrounding areas of East Central Illinois. Rest of today, mostly sunny. A slight chance of showers and thunderstorms this afternoon. Highs in the upper 80s. South winds 10 to 15 miles an hour with gusts up to 25 miles an hour. Chance of rain 20%. Tonight, mostly clear with a slight chance of showers and thunderstorms until midnight, then mostly cloudy with a chance of showers after midnight. Humid with lows in the lower 70s. South winds 10 to 15 miles an hour with gusts up to 25 miles an hour. Chance of rain 50%. Monday, mostly sunny with a slight chance of showers. A slight chance of thunderstorms in the afternoon. Humid with highs in the upper 80s. Southwest winds 10 to 15 miles an hour with gusts up to 25 miles an hour. Chance of rain 20%. Heat index values up to 102. Monday night, partly cloudy with a chance of showers. Humid with lows in the mid-70s. Southwest winds 5 to 10 miles an hour with gusts up to 20 miles an hour. Chance of rain 50%. Tuesday, a chance of showers in the morning. Mostly sunny. Humid with highs in the upper 80s. Southwest winds 5 to 10 miles an hour. Chance of rain 50%. Heat index values up to 101. Tuesday night, partly cloudy until midnight, then becoming mostly cloudy. A chance of thunderstorms. A chance of showers until midnight, then showers likely after midnight. Lows in the lower 70s. Chance of rain 70%. Wednesday and Wednesday night, showers likely with a chance of thunderstorms. Highs in the mid-80s. Lows in the upper 60s. Chance of rain 70%. Thursday, partly sunny with a chance of showers in the morning, then mostly cloudy with a chance of showers and thunderstorms in the afternoon. Highs in the lower 80s. Chance of rain 50%. Thursday night, showers likely until midnight, then a chance of showers after midnight. Lows in the mid-60s. Chance of rain 70%. Friday, a chance of showers in the morning. Partly sunny. Highs in the upper 70s. Chance of rain 50%. Friday night, mostly cloudy with a chance of showers. Lows in the lower 60s. Chance of rain 40%. Saturday, partly sunny with a chance of showers. Highs around 80. Chance of rain 50%. Again, the forecast for Champaign, Urbana, and surrounding areas of East Central Illinois for the rest of today, mostly sunny. A slight chance of showers and thunderstorms this afternoon. Highs in the upper 80s. South winds 10 to 15 miles an hour with gusts up to 25 miles an hour. Chance of rain 20%. At 10 a.m. at the Champaign Airport, skies were mostly sunny. The temperature was 81 degrees, the dew point was 75, and the relative humidity was 82%. The heat index was 87. The wind was south at 7 miles an hour. The pressure was 30.05 inches and steady. Elsewhere around the area, temperatures were around 80 degrees. It was sunny at Paris and Terre Haute. It was mostly sunny at Peoria, Bloomington, Rantoul, Decatur, and Springfield. At Mattoon, it was partly sunny. And once again at 10 a.m. at the Champaign Airport, under mostly sunny skies, the temperature was 81, and the heat index was 87. Looking elsewhere around the Midwest at 10 a.m., Chicago was partly sunny, and 78. Indianapolis was mostly sunny, and 80. St. Louis was partly sunny, and 83. Kansas City was partly sunny, and 81. Des Moines was mostly sunny, and 79. Milwaukee was cloudy, and 74. The time is currently 10:37 a.m. Central Daylight Time. 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Now for the official National Weather Service forecast for Champaign, Urbana, and surrounding areas of East Central Illinois. Rest of today, mostly sunny. A slight chance.

showers and thunderstorms this afternoon. Highs in the upper 80s. South winds 10 to 15 miles an hour with gusts up to 25 miles an hour. Chance of rain 20%. Tonight, mostly clear with a slight chance of showers and thunderstorms until midnight, then mostly cloudy with a chance of showers after midnight. Humid with lows in the lower 70s. South winds 10 to 15 miles an hour with gusts up to 25 miles an hour. Chance of rain 50%. Monday, mostly sunny with a slight chance of showers. A slight chance of thunderstorms in the afternoon. Humid with highs in the upper 80s. Southwest winds 10 to 15 miles an hour with gusts up to 25 miles an hour. Chance of rain 20%. Heat index values up to 102. Monday night, partly cloudy with a chance of showers. Humid with lows in the mid-70s. Southwest winds 5 to 10 miles an hour with gusts up to 20 miles an hour. Chance of rain 50%. Tuesday, a chance of showers in the morning. Mostly sunny. Humid with highs in the upper 80s. Southwest winds 5 to 10 miles an hour. Chance of rain 50%. Heat index values up to 101. Tuesday night, partly cloudy until midnight, then becoming mostly cloudy. A chance of thunderstorms. A chance of showers until midnight, then showers likely after midnight. Lows in the lower 70s. Chance of rain 70%. Wednesday and Wednesday night, showers likely with a chance of thunderstorms.

Night. Lows in the mid-60s. Chance of rain 70%. Friday, a chance of showers in the morning. Partly sunny. Highs in the upper 70s. Chance of rain 50%. Friday night, mostly cloudy with a chance of showers. Lows in the lower 60s. Chance of rain 40%. Saturday, partly sunny with a chance of showers. Highs around 80. Chance of rain 50%. Again, the forecast for Champaign, Urbana and surrounding areas of East Central Illinois for the rest of today, mostly sunny. A slight chance of showers and thunderstorms this afternoon. Highs in the upper 80s. South winds 10 to 15 miles an hour with gusts up to 25 miles an hour. Chance of rain 20%. At 10 a.m. at the Champaign Airport, skies were mostly sunny. The temperature was 81 degrees, the dew point was 75, and the relative humidity was 82%. The heat index was 87. The wind was south at 7 miles an hour. The pressure was 30.05 inches and steady. Elsewhere around the area, temperatures were around 80 degrees. It was sunny at Paris and Terre Haute. It was mostly sunny at Peoria, Bloomington, Rantoul, Decatur, and Springfield. At Mattoon, it was partly sunny. And once again at 10 a.m. at the Champaign Airport, under mostly sunny skies, the temperature was 81, and the heat index was 87. Looking elsewhere around the Midwest at 10 a.m., Chicago was partly sunny, and 78. Indianapolis was mostly sunny, and 80. St. Louis was partly sunny, and 83. Kansas City was partly sunny, and 81. Des Moines was mostly sunny, and 79. Milwaukee was cloudy, and 74. The time is currently 10:42 a.m. Central Daylight Time. 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Now for the official National Weather Service forecast for Champaign, Urbana and surrounding areas of East Central Illinois. Rest of today, mostly sunny. A slight chance of showers and thunderstorms this afternoon. Highs in the upper 80s. South winds 10 to 15 miles an hour with gusts up to 25 miles an hour. Chance of rain 20%. Tonight, mostly clear with a slight chance of showers and thunderstorms until midnight, then mostly cloudy with a chance of showers after midnight. Humid with lows in the lower 70s. South winds 10 to 15 miles an hour with gusts up to 25 miles an hour. Chance of rain 50%. Monday, mostly sunny with a slight chance of showers. A slight chance of thunderstorms in the afternoon. Humid with highs in the upper 80s. Southwest winds 10 to 15 miles an hour with gusts up to 25 miles an hour. Chance of rain 20%. Heat index values up to 102. Monday night, partly cloudy with a chance of showers. Humid with lows in the mid-70s. Southwest winds 5 to 10 miles an hour with gusts up to 20 miles an hour. Chance of rain 50%. Tuesday, a chance of showers in the morning. Mostly sunny. Humid with highs in the upper 80s. Southwest winds 5 to 10 miles an hour. Chance of rain 50%. Heat index values up to 101. Tuesday night, partly cloudy until midnight, then becoming mostly cloudy. A chance of thunderstorms. A chance of showers until midnight, then showers likely after midnight. Lows in the lower 70s. Chance of rain 70%. Wednesday and Wednesday night, showers likely with a chance of thunderstorms. Highs in the mid-80s. Lows in the upper 60s. Chance of rain 70%. Thursday, partly sunny with a chance of showers in the morning, then mostly cloudy with a chance of showers and thunderstorms in the afternoon. Highs in the lower 80s. Chance of rain 50%. Thursday night, showers likely until midnight, then a chance of showers after midnight. Lows in the mid-60s. Chance of rain 70%. Friday, a chance of showers in the morning. Partly sunny. Highs in the upper 70s. Chance of rain 50%. Friday night, mostly cloudy with a chance of showers. Lows in the lower 60s. Chance of rain 40%. Saturday, partly sunny with a chance of showers. Highs around 80. Chance of rain 50%. Again, the forecast for

Looking elsewhere around the Midwest at 10 a.m., Chicago was partly sunny and 78. Indianapolis was mostly sunny and 80. St. Louis was partly sunny and 83. Kansas City was partly sunny and 81. Des Moines was mostly sunny and 79. Milwaukee was cloudy and 74. 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Now for the official National Weather Service forecast for Champaign, Urbana, and surrounding areas of East Central Illinois. Rest of today, mostly sunny. A slight chance of showers and thunderstorms this afternoon. Highs in the upper 80s. South winds 10 to 15 miles an hour with gusts up to 25 miles an hour. Chance of rain 20%. Tonight, mostly clear with a slight chance of showers and thunderstorms until midnight, then mostly cloudy with a chance of showers after midnight. Humid with lows in the lower 70s. South winds 10 to 15 miles an hour with gusts up to 25 miles an hour. Chance of rain 50%. Monday, mostly sunny with a slight chance of showers. A slight chance of thunderstorms in the afternoon. Humid with highs in the upper 80s. Southwest winds 10 to 15 miles an hour with gusts up to 25 miles an hour. Chance of rain 20%. Heat index values up to 102. Monday night, partly cloudy with a chance of showers. Humid with lows in the mid-70s. Southwest winds 5 to 10 miles an hour with gusts up to 20 miles an hour. Chance of rain 50%. Tuesday, a chance of showers in the morning. Mostly sunny. Humid with highs in the upper 80s. Southwest winds 5 to 10 miles an hour. Chance of rain 50%. Heat index values up to 101. Tuesday night, partly cloudy until midnight, then becoming mostly cloudy. A chance of thunderstorms. A chance of showers until midnight, then showers likely after midnight. Lows in the lower 70s. Chance of rain 70%. Wednesday and Wednesday night, showers likely with a chance of thunderstorms. Highs in the mid-80s. Lows in the upper 60s. Chance of rain 70%. Thursday, partly sunny with a chance of showers in the morning, then mostly cloudy with a chance of showers and thunderstorms in the afternoon. Highs in the lower 80s. Chance of rain 50%. Thursday night, showers likely until midnight, then a chance of showers after midnight. Lows in the mid-60s. Chance of rain 70%. Friday, a chance of showers in the morning. Partly sunny. Highs in the upper 70s. Chance of rain 50%. Friday night, mostly cloudy with a chance of showers. Lows in the lower 60s. Chance of rain 40%. Saturday, partly sunny with a chance of showers. Highs around 80. Chance of rain 50%. Again, the forecast for Champaign, Urbana, and surrounding areas of East Central Illinois for the rest of today, mostly sunny. A slight chance of showers and thunderstorms this afternoon. Highs in the upper 80s. South winds 10 to 15 miles an hour with gusts up to 25 miles an hour. Chance of rain 20%. At 10 a.m. at the Champaign Airport, skies were mostly sunny. The temperature was 81 degrees, the dew point was 75, and the relative humidity was 82%. The heat index was 87. The wind was south at 7 miles an hour. The pressure was 30.05 inches and steady. Elsewhere around the area, temperatures were around 80 degrees. It was sunny at Paris and Terre Haute. It was mostly sunny at Peoria, Bloomington, Rantoul, Decatur, and Springfield. At Mattoon, it was partly sunny. And once again at 10 a.m. at the Champaign Airport, under mostly sunny skies, the temperature was 81, and the heat index was 87. Looking elsewhere around the Midwest at 10 a.m., Chicago was partly sunny, and 78. Indianapolis was mostly sunny, and 80. St. Louis was partly sunny, and 83. Kansas City was partly sunny, and 81. Des Moines was mostly sunny, and 79. Milwaukee was cloudy, and 74. The time is currently 11 a.m. Central Daylight Time. 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
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Now for the official National Weather Service forecast for Champaign, Urbana, and surrounding areas of East Central Illinois. Rest of today, mostly sunny. A slight chance of showers and thunderstorms this afternoon. Highs in the upper 80s. South winds 10 to 15 miles an hour with gusts up to 25 miles an hour. Chance of rain 20%. Tonight, mostly clear with a slight chance of showers and thunderstorms until midnight, then mostly cloudy with a chance of showers after midnight. Humid with lows in the lower 70s. South winds 10 to 15 miles an hour with gusts up to 25 miles an hour. Chance of rain 50%. Monday, mostly sunny with a slight chance of showers. A slight chance of thunderstorms in the afternoon. Humid with highs in the upper 80s. Southwest winds 10 to 15 miles an hour with gusts up to 25 miles an hour. Chance of rain 20%. Heat index values up to 102. Monday night, partly cloudy with a chance of showers. Humid with lows in the mid-70s. Southwest winds 5 to 10 miles an hour with gusts up to 20 miles an hour. Chance of rain 50%. Tuesday, a chance of showers in the morning. Mostly sunny. Humid with highs in the upper 80s. Southwest winds 5 to 10 miles an hour. Chance of rain 50%. Heat index values up to 101. Tuesday night, partly cloudy until midnight, then becoming mostly cloudy. A chance of thunderstorms. A chance of showers until midnight, then showers likely after midnight. Lows in the lower 70s. Chance of rain 70%. Wednesday and Wednesday night, showers likely with a chance of thunderstorms. Highs in the mid-80s. Lows in the upper 60s. Chance of rain 70%. Thursday, partly sunny with a chance of showers in the morning, then mostly cloudy with a chance of showers and thunderstorms in the afternoon. Highs in the lower 80s. Chance of rain 50%. Thursday night, showers likely until midnight, then a chance of showers after midnight. Lows in the mid-60s. Chance of rain 70%. Friday, a chance of showers in the morning. Partly sunny. Highs in the upper 70s. Chance of rain 50%. Friday night, mostly cloudy with a chance of showers. Lows in the lower 60s. Chance of rain 40%. Saturday, partly sunny with a chance of showers. Highs around 80. Chance of rain 50%. Again, the forecast for Champaign, Urbana, and surrounding areas of East Central Illinois for the rest of today, mostly sunny. A slight chance of showers and thunderstorms this afternoon. Highs in the upper 80s. South winds 10 to 15 miles an hour with gusts up to 25 miles an hour. Chance of rain 20%. At 11 a.m. at the Champaign Airport, skies were mostly sunny. The temperature was 84 degrees, the dew point was 76, and the relative humidity was 76%. The heat index was 93. The wind was south at 10 miles an hour. The pressure was 30.05 inches and steady. Elsewhere around the area, at Terre Haute, it was sunny, with a temperature of 82. It was mostly sunny, with a temperature of 84 at Peoria, 84 at Bloomington, 79 at Mattoon, 84 at Decatur, and 84 at Springfield. And once again at 11 a.m. at the Champaign Airport, under mostly sunny skies, the temperature was 84, and the heat index was 93. The time is currently 11:04 a.m. Central Daylight Time. 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Now for the official National Weather Service forecast for Champaign, Urbana, and surrounding areas of East Central Illinois. Rest of today, mostly sunny. A slight chance of showers and thunderstorms this afternoon. Highs in the upper 80s. South winds 10 to 15 miles an hour with gusts up to 25 miles an hour. Chance of rain 20%. Tonight, mostly clear with a slight chance of showers and thunderstorms until midnight, then mostly cloudy with a chance of showers after midnight. Humid with lows in the lower 70s. South winds 10 to 15 miles an hour with gusts up to 25 miles an hour. Chance of rain 50%. Monday, mostly sunny with a slight chance of showers. A slight chance of thunderstorms in the afternoon. Humid with highs in the

upper 80s. Southwest winds 10 to 15 miles an hour with gusts up to 25 miles an hour. Chance of rain 20%. Heat index values up to 102. Monday night, partly cloudy with a chance of showers. Humid with lows in the mid-70s. Southwest winds 5 to 10 miles an hour with gusts up to 20 miles an hour. Chance of rain 50%. Tuesday, a chance of showers in the morning. Mostly sunny. Humid with highs in the upper 80s. Southwest winds 5 to 10 miles an hour. Chance of rain 50%. Heat index values up to 101. Tuesday night, partly cloudy until midnight, then becoming mostly cloudy. A chance of thunderstorms. A chance of showers until midnight, then showers likely after midnight. Lows in the lower 70s. Chance of rain 70%. Wednesday and Wednesday night, showers likely with a chance of thunderstorms. Highs in the mid-80s. Lows in the upper 60s. Chance of rain 70%. Thursday, partly sunny with a chance of showers in the morning, then mostly cloudy with a chance of showers and thunderstorms in the afternoon. Highs in the lower 80s. Chance of rain 50%. Thursday night, showers likely until midnight, then a chance of showers after midnight. Lows in the mid-60s. Chance of rain 70%. Friday, a chance of showers in the morning. Partly sunny. Highs in the upper 70s. Chance of rain 50%. Friday night, mostly cloudy with a chance of showers. Lows in the lower 60s. Chance of rain 40%. Saturday, partly sunny with a chance of showers. Highs around 80. Chance of rain 50%. Again, the forecast for Champaign, Urbana and surrounding areas of East Central Illinois for the rest of today, mostly sunny. A slight chance of showers and thunderstorms this afternoon. Highs in the upper 80s. South winds 10 to 15 miles an hour with gusts up to 25 miles an hour. Chance of rain 20%. 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Programming originates from NOAA's National Weather Service office in Lincoln and transmits from the WCIA television tower near Seymour. 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At 11 a.m. at the Champaign Airport, skies were mostly sunny. The temperature was 84 degrees, the dew point was 76, and the relative humidity was 76%. The heat index was 93. The wind was south at 10 miles an hour. The pressure was 30.05 inches and steady. Elsewhere around the area, at Terre Haute, it was sunny, with a temperature of 82. It was mostly sunny, with a temperature of 84 at Peoria, 84 at Bloomington, 79 at Mattoon, 84 at Decatur, and 84 at Springfield. And once again at 11 a.m. at the Champaign Airport, under mostly sunny skies, the temperature was 84, and the heat index was 93. Looking elsewhere around the Midwest at 11 a.m., Chicago was partly sunny, and 81. Indianapolis was mostly sunny, and 82. St. Louis was partly sunny, and 86. Kansas City was mostly sunny, and 83. Des Moines was mostly sunny, and 81. Milwaukee had light rain, and 73. The time is currently 11:09 a.m. Central Daylight Time. 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Now for the official National Weather Service forecast for Champaign, Urbana and surrounding areas of East Central Illinois. Rest of today, mostly sunny. A slight chance of showers and thunderstorms this afternoon. Highs in the upper 80s. South winds 10 to 15 miles an hour with gusts up to 25 miles an hour. Chance of rain 20%. Tonight, mostly clear with a slight chance of showers and thunderstorms until midnight, then mostly cloudy with a chance of showers after midnight. Humid with lows in the lower 70s. South winds 10 to 15 miles an hour with gusts up to 25 miles an hour. Chance of rain 50%. Monday, mostly sunny with a slight chance of showers.

A slight chance of thunderstorms in the afternoon. Humid with highs in the upper 80s. Southwest winds 10 to 15 miles an hour with gusts up to 25 miles an hour. Chance of rain 20%. Heat index values up to 102. Monday night, partly cloudy with a chance of showers. Humid with lows in the mid-70s. Southwest winds 5 to 10 miles an hour with gusts up to 20 miles an hour. Chance of rain 50%. Tuesday, a chance of showers in the morning. Mostly sunny. Humid with highs in the upper 80s. Southwest winds 5 to 10 miles an hour. Chance of rain 50%. Heat index values up to 101. Tuesday night, partly cloudy until midnight, then becoming mostly cloudy. A chance of thunderstorms. A chance of showers until midnight, then showers likely after midnight. Lows in the lower 70s. Chance of rain 70%. Wednesday and Wednesday night, showers likely with a chance of thunderstorms. Highs in the mid-80s. Lows in the upper 60s. Chance of rain 70%. Thursday, partly sunny with a chance of showers in the morning, then mostly cloudy with a chance of showers and thunderstorms in the afternoon. Highs in the lower 80s. Chance of rain 50%. Thursday night, showers likely until midnight, then a chance of showers after midnight. Lows in the mid-60s. Chance of rain 70%. Friday, a chance of showers in the morning. Partly sunny. Highs in the upper 70s. Chance of rain 50%. Friday night, mostly cloudy with a chance of showers. Lows in the lower 60s. Chance of rain 40%. Saturday, partly sunny with a chance of showers. Highs around 80. Chance of rain 50%. Again, the forecast for Champaign, Urbana and surrounding areas of East Central Illinois for the rest of today, mostly sunny. A slight chance of showers and thunderstorms this afternoon. Highs in the upper 80s. South winds 10 to 15 miles an hour with gusts up to 25 miles an hour. Chance of rain 20%. At 11 a.m. at the Champaign Airport, skies were sunny. The temperature was 84 degrees, the dew point was 76, and the relative humidity was 76%. The heat index was 93. The wind was south at 10 miles an hour. The pressure was 30.05 inches and steady. Elsewhere around the area, it was sunny, with a temperature of 84 at Peoria, 84 at Bloomington, and 82 at Terre Haute. It was mostly sunny, with a temperature of 79 at Mattoon, 84 at Decatur, and 84 at Springfield. And once again at 11 a.m. at the Champaign Airport, under sunny skies, the

chance of rain 40%. Saturday, partly sunny with a chance of showers. Highs around 80. Chance of rain 50%. Again, the forecast for Champaign, Urbana and surrounding areas of east central Illinois for the rest of today, mostly sunny. A slight chance of showers and thunderstorms this afternoon. Highs in the upper 80s. South winds 10 to 15 miles an hour with gusts up to 25 miles an hour. Chance of rain 20%. At 11 a.m. at the Champaign Airport, skies were sunny. The temperature was 84 degrees, the dew point was 76, and the relative humidity was 76%. The heat index was 93. The wind was south at 10 miles an hour. The pressure was 30.05 inches and steady. Elsewhere around the area, it was sunny, with a temperature of 84 at Peoria, 84 at Bloomington, and 82 at Terre Haute. It was mostly sunny, with a temperature of 79 at Mattoon, 84 at Decatur, and 84 at Springfield. And once again at 11 a.m. at the Champaign Airport, under sunny skies, the temperature was 84, and the heat index was 93. Looking elsewhere around the Midwest at 11 a.m., Chicago was partly sunny, and 81. Indianapolis was mostly sunny, and 82. St. Louis was partly sunny, and 86. Kansas City was mostly sunny, and 83. Des Moines was mostly sunny, and 81. Milwaukee had light rain, and 73. The time is currently 11:18 a.m. Central Daylight Time. 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Now for the official National Weather Service forecast for Champaign, Urbana and surrounding areas of east central Illinois. Rest of today, mostly sunny. A slight chance of showers and thunderstorms this afternoon. Highs in the upper 80s. South winds 10 to 15 miles an hour with gusts up to 25 miles an hour. Chance of rain 20%. Tonight, mostly clear with a slight chance of showers and thunderstorms until midnight, then mostly cloudy with a chance of showers after midnight. Humid with lows in the lower 70s. South winds 10 to 15 miles an hour with gusts up to 25 miles an hour. Chance of rain 50%. Monday, mostly sunny with a slight chance of showers. A slight chance of thunderstorms in the afternoon. Humid with highs in the upper 80s. Southwest winds 10 to 15 miles an hour with gusts up to 25 miles an hour. Chance of rain 20%. Heat index values up to 102. Monday night, partly cloudy with a chance of showers. Humid with lows in the mid-70s. Southwest winds 5 to 10 miles an hour with gusts up to 20 miles an hour. Chance of rain 50%. Tuesday, a chance of showers in the morning. Mostly sunny. Humid with highs in the upper 80s. Southwest winds 5 to 10 miles an hour. Chance of rain 50%. Heat index values up to 101. Tuesday night, partly cloudy until midnight, then becoming mostly cloudy. A chance of thunderstorms. A chance of showers until midnight, then showers likely after midnight. Lows in the lower 70s. Chance of rain 70%. Wednesday and Wednesday night, showers likely with a chance of thunderstorms. Highs in the mid-80s. Lows in the upper 60s. Chance of rain 70%. Thursday, partly sunny with a chance of showers in the morning, then mostly cloudy with a chance of showers and thunderstorms in the afternoon. Highs in the lower 80s. Chance of rain 50%. Thursday night, showers likely until midnight, then a chance of showers after midnight. Lows in the mid-60s. Chance of rain 70%. Friday, a chance of showers in the morning. Partly sunny. Highs in the upper 70s. Chance of rain 50%. Friday night, mostly cloudy with a chance of showers. Lows in the lower 60s. Chance of rain 40%. Saturday, partly sunny with a chance of showers. Highs around 80. Chance of rain 50%. Again, the forecast for Champaign, Urbana and surrounding areas of east central Illinois for the rest of today, mostly sunny. A slight chance of showers and thunderstorms this afternoon. Highs in the upper 80s. South winds 10 to 15 miles an hour with gusts up to 25 miles an hour. Chance of rain 20%.

At 11 a.m. at the Champagne Airport, skies were mostly sunny. The temperature was 84 degrees, the dew point was 76, and the relative humidity was 76%. The heat index was 93. The wind was south at 10 miles an hour. The pressure was 30.05 inches and steady. Elsewhere around the area, temperatures were around 80 degrees. It was sunny at Bloomington and Terre Haute. It was mostly sunny at Peoria, Paris, Mattoon, Decatur, and Springfield. At Rantoul, it was partly sunny. And once again at 11 a.m. at the Champaign Airport, under mostly sunny skies, the temperature was 84, and the heat index was 93. Looking elsewhere around the Midwest at 11 a.m., Chicago was partly sunny, and 81. Indianapolis was mostly sunny, and 82. St. Louis was partly sunny, and 86. Kansas City was mostly sunny, and 83. Des Moines was mostly sunny, and 81. Milwaukee had light rain, and 73. The time is currently 11:23 a.m. Central Daylight Time. 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Now for the official National Weather Service forecast for Champaign, Urbana, and surrounding areas of East Central Illinois. Rest of today, mostly sunny. A slight chance of showers and thunderstorms this afternoon. Highs in the upper 80s. South winds 10 to 15 miles an hour with gusts up to 25 miles an hour. Chance of rain 20%. Tonight, mostly clear with a slight chance of showers and thunderstorms until midnight, then mostly cloudy with a chance of showers after midnight. Humid with lows in the lower 70s. South winds 10 to 15 miles an hour with gusts up to 25 miles an hour. Chance of rain 50%. Monday, mostly sunny with a slight chance of showers. A slight chance of thunderstorms in the afternoon. Humid with highs in the upper 80s. Southwest winds 10 to 15 miles an hour with gusts up to 25 miles an hour. Chance of rain 20%. Heat index values up to 102. Monday night, partly cloudy with a chance of showers. Humid with lows in the mid-70s. Southwest winds 5 to 10 miles an hour with gusts up to 20 miles an hour. Chance of rain 50%. Tuesday, a chance of showers in the morning. Mostly sunny. Humid with highs in the upper 80s. Southwest winds 5 to 10 miles an hour. Chance of rain 50%. Heat index values up to 101. Tuesday night, partly cloudy until midnight, then becoming mostly cloudy. A chance of thunderstorms. A chance of showers until midnight, then showers likely after midnight. Lows in the lower 70s. Chance of rain 70%. Wednesday and Wednesday night, showers likely with a chance of thunderstorms. Highs in the mid-80s. Lows in the upper 60s. Chance of rain 70%. Thursday, partly sunny with a chance of showers in the morning, then mostly cloudy with a chance of showers and thunderstorms in the afternoon. Highs in the lower 80s. Chance of rain 50%. Thursday night, showers likely until midnight, then a chance of showers after midnight. Lows in the mid-60s. Chance of rain 70%. Friday, a chance of showers in the morning. Partly sunny. Highs in the upper 70s. Chance of rain 50%. Friday night, mostly cloudy with a chance of showers. Lows in the lower 60s. Chance of rain 40%. Saturday, partly sunny with a chance of showers. Highs around 80. Chance of rain 50%. Again, the forecast for Champaign, Urbana, and surrounding areas of East Central Illinois for the rest of today, mostly sunny. A slight chance of showers and thunderstorms this afternoon. Highs in the upper 80s. South winds 10 to 15 miles an hour with gusts up to 25 miles an hour. Chance of rain 20%. At 11 a.m. at the Champaign Airport, skies were mostly sunny. The temperature was 84 degrees, the dew point was 76, and the relative humidity was 76%. The heat index was 93. The wind was south at 10 miles an hour. The pressure was 30.05 inches and steady. Elsewhere around the area, temperatures were around 80 degrees. It was sunny at Bloomington and Terre Haute. It was mostly sunny.

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1: At Rantoul,
0: it was partly sunny. And once again at 11 a.m. at the Champaign Airport, under mostly sunny skies, the temperature was 84, and the heat index was 93. Looking elsewhere around the Midwest at 11 a.m., Chicago was partly sunny, and 81. Indianapolis was mostly sunny, and 82. St. Louis was partly sunny, and 86. Kansas City was mostly sunny, and 83. Des Moines was mostly sunny, and 81. Milwaukee reported thunder, and 72. The time is currently 11:27 a.m. Central Daylight Time. 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Now for the official National Weather Service forecast for Champaign, Urbana, and surrounding areas of East Central Illinois. Rest of today, mostly sunny. A slight chance of showers and thunderstorms this afternoon. Highs in the upper 80s. South winds 10 to 15 miles an hour with gusts up to 25 miles an hour. Chance of rain 20%. Tonight, mostly clear with a slight chance of showers and thunderstorms until midnight, then mostly cloudy with a chance of showers after midnight. Humid with lows in the lower 70s. South winds 10 to 15 miles an hour with gusts up to 25 miles an hour. Chance of rain 50%. Monday, mostly sunny with a slight chance of showers. A slight chance of thunderstorms in the afternoon. Humid with highs in the upper 80s. Southwest winds 10 to 15 miles an hour with gusts up to 25 miles an hour. Chance of rain 20%. Heat index values up to 102. Monday night, partly cloudy with a chance of showers. Humid with lows in the mid-70s. Southwest winds 5 to 10 miles an hour with gusts up to 20 miles an hour. Chance of rain 50%. Tuesday, a chance of showers in the morning. Mostly sunny. Humid with highs in the upper 80s. Southwest winds 5 to 10 miles an hour. Chance of rain 50%. Heat index values up to 101. Tuesday night, partly cloudy until midnight, then becoming mostly cloudy. A chance of thunderstorms. A chance of showers until midnight, then showers likely after midnight. Lows in the lower 70s. Chance of rain 70%. Wednesday and Wednesday night, showers likely with a chance of thunderstorms. Highs in the mid-80s. Lows in the upper 60s. Chance of rain 70%. Thursday, partly sunny with a chance of showers in the morning, then mostly cloudy with a chance of showers and thunderstorms in the afternoon. Highs in the lower 80s. Chance of rain 50%. Thursday night, showers likely until midnight, then a chance of showers after midnight. Lows in the mid-60s. Chance of rain 70%. Friday, a chance of showers in the morning. Partly sunny. Highs in the upper 70s. Chance of rain 50%. Friday night, mostly cloudy with a chance of showers. Lows in the lower 60s. Chance of rain 40%. Saturday, partly sunny with a chance of showers. Highs around 80. Chance of rain 50%. Again, the forecast for Champaign, Urbana, and surrounding areas of East Central Illinois for the rest of today, mostly sunny. A slight chance of showers and thunderstorms this afternoon. Highs in the upper 80s. South winds 10 to 15 miles an hour with gusts up to 25 miles an hour. Chance of rain 20%. At 11 a.m. at the Champaign Airport, skies were mostly sunny. The temperature was 84 degrees, the dew point was 76, and the relative humidity was 76%. The heat index was 93. The wind was south at 10 miles an hour. The pressure was 30.05 inches and steady. Elsewhere around the area, temperatures were around 80 degrees. It was sunny at Bloomington and Terre Haute. It was mostly sunny at Peoria, Paris, Mattoon, Decatur, and Springfield. At Rantoul, it was partly sunny. And once again at 11 a.m. at the Champaign Airport, under mostly sunny skies, the temperature was 84, and the heat index was 93. Looking elsewhere around the Midwest at 11 a.m., Chicago was partly sunny, and 81. Indianapolis was mostly sunny, and 82. St. Louis was partly sunny, and 86.

Kansas City was mostly sunny and 83. Des Moines was mostly sunny and 81. Milwaukee reported thunder and 72. The time is currently 11:32 a.m. Central Daylight Time. 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Now for the official National Weather Service forecast for Champaign, Urbana, and surrounding areas of East Central Illinois. Rest of today, mostly sunny. A slight chance of showers and thunderstorms this afternoon. Highs in the upper 80s. South winds 10 to 15 miles an hour with gusts up to 25 miles an hour. Chance of rain 20%. Tonight, mostly clear with a slight chance of showers and thunderstorms until midnight, then mostly cloudy with a chance of showers after midnight. Humid with lows in the lower 70s. South winds 10 to 15 miles an hour with gusts up to 25 miles an hour. Chance of rain 50%. Monday, mostly sunny with a slight chance of showers. A slight chance of thunderstorms. Humid with lows in the lower 70s. South winds 10 to 15 miles an hour with gusts up to 25 miles an hour. Chance of rain 50%. Monday, mostly sunny with a slight chance of showers. A slight chance of thunderstorms in the afternoon. Humid with highs in the upper 80s. Southwest winds 10 to 15 miles an hour with gusts up to 25 miles an hour. Chance of rain 20%. Heat index values up to 102. Monday night, partly cloudy with a chance of showers. Humid with lows in the mid-70s. Southwest winds 5 to 10 miles an hour with gusts up to 20 miles an hour. Chance of rain 50%. Tuesday, a chance of showers in the morning. Mostly sunny. Humid with highs in the upper 80s. Southwest winds 5 to 10 miles an hour. Chance of rain 50%. Heat index values up to 101. Tuesday night, partly cloudy until midnight, then becoming mostly cloudy. A chance of thunderstorms. A chance of showers until midnight, then showers likely after midnight. Lows in the lower 70s. Chance of rain 70%. Wednesday and Wednesday night, showers likely with a chance of thunderstorms. Highs in the mid-80s. Lows in the upper 60s. Chance of rain 70%. Thursday, partly sunny with a chance of showers in the morning, then mostly cloudy with a chance of showers and thunderstorms in the afternoon. Highs in the lower 80s. Chance of rain 50%. Thursday night, showers likely until midnight, then a chance of showers after midnight. Lows in the mid-60s. Chance of rain 70%. Friday, a chance of showers in the morning. Partly sunny. Highs in the upper 70s. Chance of rain 50%. Friday night, mostly cloudy with a chance of showers. Lows in the lower 60s. Chance of rain 40%. Saturday, partly sunny with a chance of showers. Highs around 80. Chance of rain 50%. Again, the forecast for Champaign, Urbana, and surrounding areas of East Central Illinois for the rest of today, mostly sunny. A slight chance of showers and thunderstorms this afternoon. Highs in the upper 80s. South winds 10 to 15 miles an hour with gusts up to 25 miles an hour. Chance of rain 20%. At 11 a.m. at the Champaign Airport, skies were mostly sunny. The temperature was 84 degrees, the dew point was 76, and the relative humidity was 76%. The heat index was 93. The wind was south at 10 miles an hour. The pressure was 30.05 inches and steady. Elsewhere around the area, temperatures were around 80 degrees. It was sunny at Bloomington and Terre Haute. It was mostly sunny at Peoria, Paris, Mattoon, Decatur, and Springfield. At Rantoul, it was partly sunny. And once again at 11 a.m. at the Champaign Airport, under mostly sunny skies, the temperature was 84, and the heat index was 93. Looking elsewhere around the Midwest at 11 a.m., Chicago was partly sunny, and 81. Indianapolis was mostly sunny, and 82. St. Louis was partly sunny, and 86. Kansas City was mostly sunny, and 83. Des Moines was mostly sunny, and 81. Milwaukee reported thunder, and 72. The time is currently 11:30.

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Now for the official National Weather Service forecast for Champaign, Urbana, and surrounding areas of East Central Illinois. Rest of today, mostly sunny. A slight chance of showers and thunderstorms this afternoon. Highs in the upper 80s. South winds 10 to 15 miles an hour with gusts up to 25 miles an hour. Chance of rain 20%. Tonight, mostly clear with a slight chance of showers and thunderstorms until midnight, then mostly cloudy with a chance of showers after midnight. Humid with lows in the lower 70s. South winds 10 to 15 miles an hour with gusts up to 25 miles an hour. Chance of rain 50%. Monday, mostly sunny with a slight chance of showers. A slight chance of thunderstorms in the afternoon. Humid with highs in the upper 80s. Southwest winds 10 to 15 miles an hour with gusts up to 25 miles an hour. Chance of rain 20%. Heat index values up to 102. Monday night, partly cloudy with a chance of showers. Humid with lows in the mid-70s. Southwest winds 5 to 10 miles an hour with gusts up to 20 miles an hour. Chance of rain 50%. Tuesday, a chance of showers in the morning. Mostly sunny. Humid with highs in the upper 80s. Southwest winds 5 to 10 miles an hour. Chance of rain 50%. Heat index values up to 101. Tuesday night, partly cloudy until midnight, then becoming mostly cloudy. A chance of thunderstorms. A chance of showers until midnight, then showers likely after midnight. Lows in the lower 70s. Chance of rain 70%. Wednesday and Wednesday night, showers likely with a chance of thunderstorms. Highs in the mid-80s. Lows in the upper 60s. Chance of rain 70%. Thursday, partly sunny with a chance of showers in the morning, then mostly cloudy with a chance of showers and thunderstorms in the afternoon. Highs in the lower 80s. Chance of rain 50%. Thursday night, showers likely until midnight, then a chance of showers after midnight. Lows in the mid-60s. Chance of rain 70%. Friday, a chance of showers in the morning. Partly sunny. Highs in the upper 70s. Chance of rain 50%. Friday night, mostly cloudy with a chance of showers. Lows in the lower 60s. Chance of rain 40%. Saturday, partly sunny with a chance of showers. Highs around 80. Chance of rain 50%. Again, the forecast for Champaign, Urbana, and surrounding areas of East Central Illinois for the rest of today, mostly sunny. A slight chance of showers and thunderstorms this afternoon. Highs in the upper 80s. South winds 10 to 15 miles an hour with gusts up to 25 miles an hour. Chance of rain 20%. At 11 a.m. at the Champaign Airport, skies were mostly sunny. The temperature was 84 degrees, the dew point was 76, and the relative humidity was 76%. The heat index was 93. The wind was south at 10 miles an hour. The pressure was 30.05 inches and steady. Elsewhere around the area, temperatures were around 80 degrees. It was sunny at Bloomington and Terre Haute. It was mostly sunny at Peoria, Paris, Mattoon, Decatur, and Springfield. At Red Hill, it was partly sunny. And once again at 11 a.m. at the Champaign Airport, under mostly sunny skies, the temperature was 84, and the heat index was 93. Looking elsewhere around the Midwest at 11 a.m., Chicago was partly sunny, and 81. Indianapolis was mostly sunny, and 82. St. Louis was partly sunny, and 86. Kansas City was mostly sunny, and 83. Des Moines was mostly sunny, and 81. Milwaukee reported thunder, and 72. The time is currently 11:41 a.m. Central Daylight Time. 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Now for the official National Weather Service forecast for Champaign, Urbana, and surrounding areas of East Central Illinois. Rest of today, mostly sunny. A slight chance of showers and thunderstorms this afternoon. Highs in the upper 80s. South winds 10 to 15 miles an hour with gusts up to 25 miles.

an hour. Chance of rain 20%. Tonight, mostly clear with a slight chance of showers and thunderstorms until midnight, then mostly cloudy with a chance of showers after midnight. Humid with lows in the lower 70s. South winds 10 to 15 miles an hour with gusts up to 25 miles an hour. Chance of rain 50%. Monday, mostly sunny with a slight chance of showers. A slight chance of thunderstorms in the afternoon. Humid with highs in the upper 80s. Southwest winds 10 to 15 miles an hour with gusts up to 25 miles an hour. Chance of rain 20%. Heat index values up to 102. Monday night, partly cloudy with a chance of showers. Humid with lows in the mid-70s. Southwest winds 5 to 10 miles an hour with gusts up to 20 miles an hour. Chance of rain 50%. Tuesday, a chance of showers in the morning. Mostly sunny. Humid with highs in the upper 80s. Southwest winds 5 to 10 miles an hour. Chance of rain 50%. Heat index values up to 101. Tuesday night, partly cloudy until midnight, then becoming mostly cloudy. A chance of thunderstorms. A chance of showers until midnight, then showers likely after midnight. Lows in the lower 70s. Chance of rain 70%. Wednesday and Wednesday night, showers likely with a chance of thunderstorms. Highs in the mid-80s. Lows in the upper 60s. Chance of rain 70%. Thursday, partly sunny with a chance of showers in the morning, then mostly cloudy with a chance of showers and thunderstorms in the afternoon. Highs in the lower 80s. Chance of rain 50%. Thursday night, showers likely until midnight, then a chance of showers after midnight. Lows in the mid-60s. Chance of rain 70%. Friday, a chance of showers in the morning. Partly sunny. Highs in the upper 70s. Chance of rain 50%. Friday night, mostly cloudy with a chance of showers. Lows in the lower 60s. Chance of rain 40%. Saturday, partly sunny with a chance of showers. Highs around 80. Chance of rain 50%. Again, the forecast for Champaign, Urbana and surrounding areas of East Central Illinois for the rest of today, mostly sunny. A slight chance of showers and thunderstorms this afternoon. Highs in the upper 80s. South winds 10 to 15 miles an hour with gusts up to 25 miles an hour. Chance of rain 20%. At 11 a.m. at the Champaign Airport, skies were mostly sunny. The temperature was 84 degrees, the dew point was 76, and the relative humidity was 76%. The heat index was 93. The wind was south at 10 miles an hour. The pressure was 30.05 inches and steady. Elsewhere around the area, temperatures were around 80 degrees. It was sunny at Bloomington and Terre Haute. It was mostly sunny at Peoria, Paris, Mattoon, Decatur, and Springfield. At Rantoul, it was partly sunny. And once again at 11 a.m. at the Champaign Airport, under mostly sunny skies, the temperature was 84, and the heat index was 93. Looking elsewhere around the Midwest at 11 a.m., Chicago was partly sunny, and 81. Indianapolis was mostly sunny, and 82. St. Louis was partly sunny, and 86. Kansas City was mostly sunny, and 83. Des Moines was mostly sunny, and 81. Milwaukee reported thunder, and 72. The time is currently 11:45 a.m. Central Daylight Time. 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Now for the official National Weather Service forecast for Champaign, Urbana and surrounding areas of East Central Illinois. Rest of today, mostly sunny. A slight chance of showers and thunderstorms this afternoon. Highs in the upper 80s. South winds 10 to 15 miles an hour with gusts up to 25 miles an hour. Chance of rain 20%. Tonight, mostly clear with a slight chance of showers and thunderstorms until midnight, then mostly cloudy with a chance of showers after midnight. Humid with lows in the lower 70s. South winds 10 to 15 miles an hour with gusts up to 25 miles an hour. Chance of rain 50%. Monday, mostly sunny with a slight chance of showers. A slight chance of thunderstorms in the afternoon. Humid with

Tuesday and Wednesday night, showers likely with a chance of thunderstorms. Highs in the mid-80s. Lows in the upper 60s. Chance of rain 70%. Thursday, partly sunny with a chance of showers in the morning, then mostly cloudy with a chance of showers and thunderstorms in the afternoon. Highs in the lower 80s. Chance of rain 50%. Thursday night, showers likely until midnight, then a chance of showers after midnight. Lows in the mid-60s. Chance of rain 70%. Friday, a chance of showers in the morning. Partly sunny. Highs in the upper 70s. Chance of rain 50%. Friday night, mostly cloudy with a chance of showers. Lows in the lower 60s. Chance of rain 40%. Saturday, partly sunny with a chance of showers. Highs around 80. Chance of rain 50%. Again, the forecast for Champaign, Urbana and surrounding areas of East Central Illinois for the rest of today, mostly sunny. A slight chance of showers and thunderstorms this afternoon. Highs in the upper 80s. South winds 10 to 15 miles an hour with gusts up to 25 miles an hour. Chance of rain 20%. At 11 a.m. at the Champaign Airport, skies were mostly sunny. The temperature was 84 degrees, the dew point was 76, and the relative humidity was 76%. The heat index was 93. The wind was south at 10 miles an hour. The pressure was 30.05 inches and steady. Elsewhere around the area, temperatures were around 80 degrees. It was sunny at Bloomington and Terre Haute. It was mostly sunny at Peoria, Paris, Mattoon, Decatur, and Springfield. At Rantoul, it was partly sunny. And once again at 11 a.m. at the Champaign Airport, under mostly sunny skies, the temperature was 84, and the heat index was 93. Looking elsewhere around the Midwest at 11 a.m., Chicago was partly sunny, and 81. Indianapolis was mostly sunny, and 82. St. Louis was partly sunny, and 86. Kansas City was mostly sunny, and 83. Des Moines was mostly sunny, and 81. Milwaukee reported thunder, and 72. The time is currently 11:59 a.m. Central Daylight Time. 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Now for the official National Weather Service forecast for Champaign, Urbana, and surrounding areas of East Central Illinois. Rest of today, mostly sunny. A slight chance of showers and thunderstorms this afternoon. Highs in the upper 80s. South winds 10 to 15 miles an hour with gusts up to 25 miles an hour. Chance of rain 20%. Tonight, mostly clear with a slight chance of showers and thunderstorms until midnight, then mostly cloudy with a chance of showers after midnight. Humid with lows in the lower 70s. South winds 10 to 15 miles an hour with gusts up to 25 miles an hour. Chance of rain 50%. Monday, mostly sunny with a slight chance of showers. A slight chance of thunderstorms in the afternoon. Humid with highs in the upper 80s. Southwest winds 10 to 15 miles an hour with gusts up to 25 miles an hour. Chance of rain 20%. Heat index values up to 102. Monday night, partly cloudy with a chance of showers. Humid with lows in the mid-70s. Southwest winds 5 to 10 miles an hour with gusts up to 20 miles an hour. Chance of rain 50%. Tuesday, a chance of showers in the morning. Mostly sunny. Humid with highs in the upper 80s. Southwest winds 5 to 10 miles an hour. Chance of rain 50%. Heat index values up to 101. Tuesday night, partly cloudy until midnight, then becoming mostly cloudy. A chance of thunderstorms. A chance of showers until midnight, then showers likely after midnight. Lows in the lower 70s. Chance of rain 70%. Wednesday and Wednesday night, showers likely with a chance of thunderstorms. Highs in the mid-80s. Lows in the upper 60s. Chance of rain 70%. Thursday, partly sunny with a chance of showers in the morning, then mostly cloudy with a chance of showers and thunderstorms in the afternoon. Highs in the lower 80s. Chance of rain 50%. Thursday night, showers likely until midnight, then a chance of showers after midnight. Lows in the

60s. Chance of rain 70%. Friday, a chance of showers in the morning. Partly sunny. Highs in the upper 70s. Chance of rain 50%. Friday night, mostly cloudy with a chance of showers. Lows in the lower 60s. Chance of rain 40%. Saturday, partly sunny with a chance of showers. Highs around 80. Chance of rain 50%. Again, the forecast for Champaign, Urbana and surrounding areas of East Central Illinois for the rest of today, mostly sunny. A slight chance of showers and thunderstorms this afternoon. Highs in the upper 80s. South winds 10 to 15 miles an hour with gusts up to 25 miles an hour. Chance of rain 20%. At noon at the Champaign Airport, skies were partly sunny. The temperature was 85 degrees, the dew point was 75, and the relative humidity was 72%. The heat index was 93. The wind was south at 13 miles an hour, gusting to 21. The pressure was 30.05 inches and steady. Elsewhere around the area, temperatures were in the lower to mid-80s. It was sunny at Bloomington and Terre Haute. It was mostly sunny at Peoria, Paris, Mattoon, Decatur, and Springfield. At Rantoul, it was partly sunny. And once again at noon at the Champaign Airport, under partly sunny skies, the temperature was 85, and the heat index was 93. The time is currently 12.03 p.m. Central Daylight Time. 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Now for the official National Weather Service forecast for Champaign, Urbana and surrounding areas of East Central Illinois. Rest of today, mostly sunny. A slight chance of showers and thunderstorms this afternoon. Highs in the upper 80s. South winds 10 to 15 miles an hour with gusts up to 25 miles an hour. Chance of rain 20%. Tonight, mostly clear with a slight chance of showers and thunderstorms until midnight, then mostly cloudy with a chance of showers after midnight. Humid with lows in the lower 70s. South winds 10 to 15 miles an hour with gusts up to 25 miles an hour. Chance of rain 50%. Monday, mostly sunny with a slight chance of showers. A slight chance of thunderstorms in the afternoon. Humid with highs in the upper 80s. Southwest winds 10 to 15 miles an hour with gusts up to 25 miles an hour. Chance of rain 20%. Heat index values up to 102. Monday night, partly cloudy with a chance of showers. Humid with lows in the mid-70s. Southwest winds 5 to 10 miles an hour with gusts up to 20 miles an hour. Chance of rain 50%. Tuesday, a chance of showers in the morning. Mostly sunny. Humid with highs in the upper 80s. Southwest winds 5 to 10 miles an hour. Chance of rain 50%. Heat index values up to 101. Tuesday night, partly cloudy until midnight, then becoming mostly cloudy. A chance of thunderstorms. A chance of showers until midnight, then showers likely after midnight. Lows in the lower 70s. Chance of rain 70%. Wednesday and Wednesday night, showers likely with a chance of thunderstorms. Highs in the mid-80s. Lows in the upper 60s. Chance of rain 70%. Thursday, partly sunny with a chance of showers in the morning, then mostly cloudy with a chance of showers and thunderstorms in the afternoon. Highs in the lower 80s. Chance of rain 50%. Thursday night, showers likely until midnight, then a chance of showers after midnight. Lows in the mid-60s. Chance of rain 70%. Friday, a chance of showers in the morning. Partly sunny. Highs in the upper 70s. Chance of rain 50%. Friday night, mostly cloudy with a chance of showers. Lows in the lower 60s. Chance of rain 40%. Saturday, partly sunny with a chance of showers. Highs around 80. Chance of rain 50%. Again, the forecast for Champaign, Urbana and surrounding areas of East Central Illinois for the rest of today, mostly sunny. A slight chance of showers and thunderstorms this afternoon. Highs in the upper 80s. South winds 10 to 15 miles an hour with gusts up to 25 miles an hour. Chance of rain 20%. 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

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Programming originates from NOAA's National Weather Service office in Lincoln and transmits from the WCIA television tower near Seymour. 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At noon at the Champaign Airport, skies were partly sunny. The temperature was 85 degrees, the dew point was 75, and the relative humidity was 72%. The heat index was 93. The wind was south at 13 miles an hour, gusting to 21. The pressure was 30.05 inches and steady. Elsewhere around the area, temperatures were in the lower to mid-80s. It was sunny at Bloomington and Terre Haute. It was mostly sunny at Peoria, Paris, Mattoon, Decatur, and Springfield. At Rantoul, it was partly sunny. And once again at noon at the Champaign Airport, under partly sunny sky. The temperature was 85, and the heat index was 93. Looking elsewhere around the Midwest at noon, Chicago was cloudy, and 84. Indianapolis was mostly sunny, and 85. St. Louis was partly sunny, and 88. Kansas City was partly sunny, and 84. Des Moines was sunny, and 82. Milwaukee reported a thunderstorm, and 67. The time is currently 12:08 p.m. Central Daylight Time. 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Now for the official National Weather Service forecast for Champaign, Urbana, and surrounding areas of East Central Illinois. Rest of today, mostly sunny. A slight chance of showers and thunderstorms this afternoon. Highs in the upper 80s. South winds 10 to 15 miles an hour with gusts up to 25 miles an hour. Chance of rain 20%. Tonight, mostly clear with a slight chance of showers and thunderstorms until midnight, then mostly cloudy with a chance of showers after midnight. Humid with lows in the lower 70s. South winds 10 to 15 miles an hour with gusts up to 25 miles an hour. Chance of rain 50%. Monday, mostly sunny with a slight chance of showers. A slight chance of thunderstorms in the afternoon. Humid with highs in the upper 80s. Southwest winds 10 to 15 miles an hour with gusts up to 25 miles an hour. Chance of rain 20%. Heat index values up to 102. Monday night, partly cloudy with a chance of showers. Humid with lows in the mid-70s. Southwest winds 5 to 10 miles an hour with gusts up to 20 miles an hour. Chance of rain 50%. Tuesday, a chance of showers in the morning. Mostly sunny. Humid with highs in the upper 80s. Southwest winds 5 to 10 miles an hour. Chance of rain 50%. Heat index values up to 101. Tuesday night, partly cloudy until midnight, then becoming mostly cloudy. A chance of thunderstorms. A chance of showers until midnight, then showers likely after midnight. Lows in the lower 70s. Chance of rain 70%. Wednesday and Wednesday night, showers likely with a chance of thunderstorms. Highs in the mid-80s. Partly sunny with a chance of showers in the morning, then mostly cloudy with a chance of showers and thunderstorms in the afternoon. Highs in the lower 80s. Chance of rain 50%. Thursday night, showers likely until midnight, then a chance of showers after midnight. Lows in the mid-60s. Chance of rain 70%. Friday, a chance of showers in the morning. Partly sunny. Highs in the upper 70s. Chance of rain 50%. Friday night, mostly cloudy with a chance of showers. Lows in the lower 60s. Chance of rain 40%. Saturday, partly sunny with a chance of showers. Highs around 80. Chance of rain 50%. Again, the forecast for Champaign, Urbana, and surrounding areas of East Central Illinois for the rest of today, mostly sunny. A slight chance of showers and thunderstorms this afternoon. Highs in the upper 80s. South winds 10 to 15 miles an hour with gusts up to 25 miles an hour. Chance of rain 20%.

At noon at the Champagne Airport, skies were partly sunny. The temperature was 85 degrees, the dew point was 75, and the relative humidity was 72%. The heat index was 93. The wind was south at 13 miles an hour, gusting to 21. The pressure was 30.05 inches and steady. Elsewhere around the area, temperatures were in the lower to mid-80s. It was sunny at Peoria, Bloomington, Paris, Terre Haute, and Springfield. It was mostly sunny at Mattoon, Indicator. At Rantoul, it was partly sunny. And once again at noon at the Champagne Airport, under partly sunny skies, the temperature was 85, and the heat index was 93. Looking elsewhere around the Midwest at noon, Chicago was cloudy, and 84. Indianapolis was mostly sunny, and 85. St. Louis was partly sunny, and 88. Kansas City was partly sunny, and 84. Des Moines was sunny, and 82. Milwaukee reported a thunderstorm, and 67. The time is currently 12:13 p.m. Central Daylight Time. 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Now for the official National Weather Service forecast for Champaign, Urbana, and surrounding areas of East Central Illinois. Rest of today, mostly sunny. A slight chance of showers and thunderstorms this afternoon. Highs in the upper 80s. South winds 10 to 15 miles an hour with gusts up to 25 miles an hour. Chance of rain 20%. Tonight, mostly clear with a slight chance of showers and thunderstorms until midnight, then mostly cloudy with a chance of showers after midnight. Humid with lows in the lower 70s. South winds 10 to 15 miles an hour with gusts up to 25 miles an hour. Chance of rain 50%. Monday, mostly sunny with a slight chance of showers. A slight chance of thunderstorms in the afternoon. Humid with highs in the upper 80s. Southwest winds 10 to 15 miles an hour with gusts up to 25 miles an hour. Chance of rain 20%. Heat index values up to 102. Monday night, partly cloudy with a chance of showers. Humid with lows in the mid-70s. Southwest winds 5 to 10 miles an hour with gusts up to 20 miles an hour. Chance of rain 50%. Tuesday, a chance of showers in the morning. Mostly sunny. Humid with highs in the upper 80s. Southwest winds 5 to 10 miles an hour. Chance of rain 50%. Heat index values up to 101. Tuesday, night, partly cloudy until midnight, then becoming mostly cloudy. A chance of thunderstorms. A chance of showers until midnight, then shower likely after midnight. Lows in the lower 70s. Chance of rain 70%. Wednesday and Wednesday night, showers likely with a chance of thunderstorms. Highs in mid-80s. Lows in the upper 60s. Chance of rain 70%. Thursday, partly sunny with a chance of showers in the morning, then mostly cloudy with a chance of showers and thunderstorms in the afternoon. Highs in the lower 80s. Chance of rain 50%. Thursday night, shower likely until midnight, then a chance of showers after midnight. Lows in the mid-60s. Chance of rain 70%. Friday, a chance of showers in the morning. Partly sunny. Highs in the upper 70s. Chance of rain 50%. Friday night, mostly cloudy with a chance of showers. Lows in the lower 60s. Chance of rain 40%. Saturday, partly sunny with a chance of showers. Highs around 80. Chance of rain 50%. Again, the forecast for Champaign, Urbana, and surrounding areas of East Central Illinois for the rest of today, mostly sunny. A slight chance of showers and thunderstorms this afternoon. Highs in the upper 80s. South winds 10 to 15 miles an hour with gusts up to 25 miles an hour. Chance of rain 20%. At noon at the Champaign Airport, skies were partly sunny. The temperature was 85 degrees, the dew point was 75, and the relative humidity was 72%. The heat index was 93. The wind was south at 13 miles an hour, gusting to 21. The pressure was 30.05 inches and steady. Elsewhere around the area, temperatures were in the lower to mid-80s. It was sunny at Peoria, Bloomington, Paris,

84. Indianapolis was mostly sunny, and 85. St. Louis was partly sunny, and 88. Kansas City was partly sunny, and 84. Des Moines was sunny, and 82. Milwaukee reported a thunderstorm, and 66. The time is currently 12:17 p.m. Central Daylight Time. 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Now for the official National Weather Service forecast for Champaign, Urbana, and surrounding areas of East Central Illinois. Rest of today, mostly sunny. A slight chance of showers and thunderstorms this afternoon. Highs in the upper 80s. South winds 10 to 15 miles an hour with gusts up to 25 miles an hour. Chance of rain 20%. Tonight, mostly clear with a slight chance of showers and thunderstorms until midnight, then mostly cloudy with a chance of showers after midnight. Humid with lows in the lower 70s. South winds 10 to 15 miles an hour with gusts up to 25 miles an hour. Chance of rain 50%. Monday, mostly sunny with a slight chance of showers. A slight chance of thunderstorms in the afternoon. Humid with highs in the upper 80s. Southwest winds 10 to 15 miles an hour with gusts up to 25 miles an hour. Chance of rain 20%. Heat index values up to 102. Monday night, partly cloudy with a chance of showers. Humid with lows in the mid-70s. Southwest winds 5 to 10 miles an hour with gusts up to 20 miles an hour. Chance of rain 50%. Tuesday, a chance of showers in the morning. Mostly sunny. Humid with highs in the upper 80s. Southwest winds 5 to 10 miles an hour. Chance of rain 50%. Heat index values up to 101. Tuesday night, partly cloudy until midnight, then becoming mostly cloudy. A chance of thunderstorms. A chance of showers until midnight, then showers likely after midnight. Lows in the lower 70s. Chance of rain 70%. Wednesday and Wednesday night, showers likely with a chance of thunderstorms. Highs in the mid-80s. Lows in the upper 60s. Chance of rain 70%. Thursday, partly sunny with a chance of showers in the morning, then mostly cloudy with a chance of showers and thunderstorms in the afternoon. Highs in the lower 80s. Chance of rain 50%. Thursday night, showers likely until midnight, then a chance of showers after midnight. Lows in the mid-60s. Chance of rain 70%. Friday, a chance of showers in the morning. Partly sunny. Highs in the upper 70s. Chance of rain 50%. Friday night, mostly cloudy with a chance of showers. Lows in the lower 60s. Chance of rain 40%. Saturday, partly sunny with a chance of showers. Highs around 80. Chance of rain 50%. Again, the forecast for Champaign, Urbana, and surrounding areas of East Central Illinois for the rest of today, mostly sunny. A slight chance of showers and thunderstorms this afternoon. Highs in the upper 80s. South winds 10 to 15 miles an hour with gusts up to 25 miles an hour. Chance of rain 20%. At noon at the Champaign Airport, skies were partly sunny. The temperature was 85 degrees. The dew point was 75, and the relative humidity was 72%. The heat index was 93. The wind was south at 13 miles an hour, gusting to 21. The pressure was 30.05 inches and steady. Elsewhere around the area, skies ranged from mostly sunny to partly sunny, and temperatures were in the lower to mid-80s. And once again at noon at the Champaign Airport, under partly sunny skies, the temperature was 85, and the heat index was 93. Looking elsewhere around the Midwest at noon, Chicago was cloudy, and 84. Indianapolis was mostly sunny, and 85. St. Louis was partly sunny, and 88. Kansas City was partly sunny, and 84. Des Moines was sunny, and 82. Milwaukee reported a thunderstorm, and 66. The time is currently 12:22 p.m. Central Daylight Time. 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Now for the official National Weather Service forecast for Champaign, Urbana, and surrounding areas of East Central Illinois. Rest of

Today, mostly sunny. A slight chance of showers and thunderstorms this afternoon. Highs in the upper 80s. South winds 10 to 15 miles an hour with gusts up to 25 miles an hour. Chance of rain 20%. Tonight, mostly clear with a slight chance of showers and thunderstorms until midnight, then mostly cloudy with a chance of showers after midnight. Humid with lows in the lower 70s. South winds 10 to 15 miles an hour with gusts up to 25 miles an hour. Chance of rain 50%. Monday, mostly sunny with a slight chance of showers. A slight chance of thunderstorms in the afternoon. Humid with highs in the upper 80s. Southwest winds 10 to 15 miles an hour with gusts up to 25 miles an hour. Chance of rain 20%. Heat index values up to 102. Monday night, partly cloudy with a chance of showers. Humid with lows in the mid-70s. Southwest winds 5 to 10 miles an hour with gusts up to 20 miles an hour. Chance of rain 50%. Tuesday, a chance of showers in the morning. Mostly sunny. Humid with highs in the upper 80s. Southwest winds 5 to 10 miles an hour. Chance of rain 50%. Heat index values up to 101. Tuesday night, partly cloudy until midnight, then becoming mostly cloudy. A chance of thunderstorms. A chance of showers until midnight, then showers likely after midnight. Lows in the lower 70s. Chance of rain 70%. Wednesday and Wednesday night, showers likely with a chance of thunderstorms. Highs in the mid-80s. Lows in the upper 60s. Chance of rain 70%. Thursday, partly sunny with a chance of showers in the morning, then mostly cloudy with a chance of showers and thunderstorms in the afternoon. Highs in the lower 80s. Chance of rain 50%. Thursday night, showers likely until midnight, then a chance of showers after midnight. Lows in the mid-60s. Chance of rain 70%. Friday, a chance of showers in the morning. Partly sunny. Highs in the upper 70s. Chance of rain 50%. Friday night, mostly cloudy with a chance of showers. Lows in the lower 60s. Chance of rain 40%. Saturday, partly sunny with a chance of showers. Highs around 80. Chance of rain 50%. Again, the forecast for Champaign, Urbana and surrounding areas of East Central Illinois for the rest of today, mostly sunny. A slight chance of showers and thunderstorms this afternoon. Highs in the upper 80s. South winds 10 to 15 miles an hour with gusts up to 25 miles an hour. Chance of rain 20%. At noon at the Champaign Airport, skies were partly sunny. The temperature was 85 degrees, the dew point was 75, and the relative humidity was 72%. The heat index was 93. The wind was south at 13 miles an hour, gusting to 21. The pressure was 30.05 inches and steady. Elsewhere around the area, skies ranged from mostly sunny to partly sunny, and temperatures were in the lower to mid-80s. And once again at noon at the Champaign Airport, under partly sunny skies, the temperature was 85, and the heat index was 93. Looking elsewhere around the Midwest at noon, Chicago was cloudy, and 84. Indianapolis was mostly sunny, and 85. St. Louis was partly sunny, and 88. Kansas City was partly sunny, and 84. Des Moines was sunny, and 82. Milwaukee reported a thunderstorm, and 67. The time is currently 12:26 p.m. Central Daylight Time. 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Now for the official National Weather Service forecast for Champaign, Urbana and surrounding areas of East Central Illinois. Rest of today, mostly sunny with a slight chance of showers and thunderstorms. Near steady temperature in the mid-80s. South winds 10 to 15 miles an hour with gusts up to 25 miles an hour. Chance of rain 20%. Tonight, partly cloudy with a slight chance of showers and thunderstorms. Humid with lows in the lower 70s. South winds 10 to 15 miles an hour with gusts up to 25 miles an hour. Chance of rain 20%. Monday, mostly sunny. A slight chance of showers and thunderstorms in the afternoon. Humid with highs in the upper 80s. South

winds around 10 miles an hour. Chance of rain 20%. Heat index values up to 102. Monday night, partly cloudy. A chance of showers after midnight. Humid with lows in the mid-70s. Southwest winds 5 to 10 miles an hour. Chance of rain 50%. Tuesday, a chance of showers in the morning. Mostly sunny. Humid with highs in the upper 80s. Southwest winds 5 to 10 miles an hour. Chance of rain 50%. Heat index values up to 101. Tuesday night, partly cloudy until midnight, then becoming mostly cloudy. A chance of thunderstorms. A chance of showers until midnight, then showers likely after midnight. Lows in the lower 70s. Chance of rain 70%. Wednesday and Wednesday night, showers likely with a chance of thunderstorms. Highs in the mid-80s. Lows in the upper 60s. Chance of rain 70%. Thursday, partly sunny with a chance of showers in the morning, then mostly cloudy with a chance of showers and thunderstorms in the afternoon. Highs in the lower 80s. Chance of rain 50%. Thursday night, showers likely until midnight, then a chance of showers after midnight. Lows in the mid-60s. Chance of rain 70%. Friday, a chance of showers in the morning. Partly sunny. Highs in the upper 70s. Chance of rain 50%. Friday night, mostly cloudy with a chance of showers. Lows in the lower 60s. Chance of rain 40%. Saturday, partly sunny with a chance of showers. Highs around 80. Chance of rain 50%. Again, the forecast for Champaign, Urbana and surrounding areas of East Central Illinois for the rest of today, mostly sunny with a slight chance of showers and thunderstorms. Near steady temperature in the mid-80s. South winds 10 to 15 miles an hour with gusts up to 25 miles an hour. Chance of rain 20%. At noon at the Champaign Airport, skies were partly sunny. The temperature was 85 degrees, the dew point was 75, and the relative humidity was 72%. The heat index was 93. The wind was south at 13 miles an hour, gusting to 21. The pressure was 30.05 inches and steady. Elsewhere around the area, skies ranged from mostly sunny to partly sunny, and temperatures were in the lower to mid-80s. And once again at noon at the Champaign Airport, under partly sunny skies, the temperature was 85, and the heat index was 93. Looking elsewhere around the Midwest at noon, Chicago was cloudy, and 84. Indianapolis was mostly sunny, and 85. St. Louis was partly sunny, and 88. Kansas City was partly sunny, and 84. Des Moines was sunny, and 82. Milwaukee reported a thunderstorm, and 67. The time is currently 12:30 p.m. Central Daylight Time. 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Now for the official National Weather Service forecast for Champaign, Urbana, and surrounding areas of East Central Illinois. Rest of today, mostly sunny with a slight chance of showers and thunderstorms. Near steady temperature in the mid-80s. South winds 10 to 15 miles an hour with gusts up to 25 miles an hour. Chance of rain 20%. Tonight, partly cloudy with a slight chance of showers and thunderstorms. Humid with lows in the lower 70s. South winds 10 to 15 miles an hour with gusts up to 25 miles an hour. Chance of rain 20%. Monday, mostly sunny. A slight chance of showers and thunderstorms in the afternoon. Humid with highs in the upper 80s. Southwest winds around 10 miles an hour. Chance of rain 20%. Heat index values up to 102. Monday night, partly cloudy. A chance of showers after midnight. Humid with lows in the mid-70s. Southwest winds 5 to 10 miles an hour. Chance of rain 50%. Tuesday, a chance of showers in the morning. Mostly sunny. Humid with highs in the upper 80s. Southwest winds 5 to 10 miles an hour. Chance of rain 50%. Heat index values up to 101. Tuesday night, partly cloudy until midnight, then becoming mostly cloudy. A chance of thunderstorms. A chance of showers until midnight, then showers likely after midnight.

Lows in the lower 70s. Chance of rain 70%. Wednesday and Wednesday night, showers likely with a chance of thunderstorms. Highs in the mid-80s. Lows in the upper 60s. Chance of rain 70%. Thursday, partly sunny with a chance of showers in the morning, then mostly cloudy with a chance of showers and thunderstorms in the afternoon. Highs in the lower 80s. Chance of rain 50%. Thursday night, showers likely until midnight, then a chance of showers after midnight. Lows in the mid-60s. Chance of rain 70%. Friday, mostly cloudy with a chance of showers and thunderstorms in the afternoon. Highs in the lower 80s. Chance of rain 50%. Thursday night, showers likely until midnight, then a chance of showers after midnight. Lows in the mid-60s. Chance of rain 70%. Friday, a chance of showers in the morning. Partly sunny. Highs in the upper 70s. Chance of rain 50%. Friday night, mostly cloudy with a chance of showers. Lows in the lower 60s. Chance of rain 40%. Saturday, partly sunny with a chance of showers. Highs around 80. Chance of rain 50%. Again, the forecast for Champaign, Urbana and surrounding areas of East Central Illinois for the rest of today, mostly sunny with a slight chance of showers and thunderstorms. Near steady temperature in the mid-80s. South winds 10 to 15 miles an hour with gusts up to 25 miles an hour. Chance of rain 20%. At noon at the Champaign Airport, skies were partly sunny. The temperature was 85 degrees, the dew point was 75, and the relative humidity was 72%. The heat index was 93. The wind was south at 13 miles an hour, gusting to 21. The pressure was 30.05 inches and steady. Elsewhere around the area, skies ranged from mostly sunny to partly sunny, and temperatures were in the lower to mid-80s. And once again at noon at the Champaign Airport, under partly sunny skies, the temperature was 85, and the heat index was 93. Looking elsewhere around the Midwest at noon, Chicago was cloudy, and 84. Indianapolis was mostly sunny, and 85. St. Louis was partly sunny, and 88. Kansas City was partly sunny, and 84. Des Moines was sunny, and 82. Milwaukee reported a thunderstorm, and 67. The time is currently 12:35 p.m. Central Daylight Time. 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Now for the official National Weather Service forecast for Champaign, Urbana and surrounding areas of East Central Illinois. Rest of today, mostly sunny with a slight chance of showers and thunderstorms. Near steady temperature in the mid-80s. South winds 10 to 15 miles an hour with gusts up to 25 miles an hour. Chance of rain 20%. Tonight, partly cloudy with a slight chance of showers and thunderstorms. Humid with lows in the lower 70s. South winds 10 to 15 miles an hour with gusts up to 25 miles an hour. Chance of rain 20%. Monday, mostly sunny. A slight chance of showers and thunderstorms in the afternoon. Humid with highs in the upper 80s. Southwest winds around 10 miles an hour. Chance of rain 20%. Heat index values up to 102. Monday night, partly cloudy. A chance of showers after midnight. Humid with lows in the mid-70s. Southwest winds 5 to 10 miles an hour. Chance of rain 50%. Tuesday, a chance of showers in the morning. Mostly sunny. Humid with highs in the upper 80s. Southwest winds 5 to 10 miles an hour. Chance of rain 50%. Heat index values up to 101. Tuesday night, partly cloudy until midnight, then becoming mostly cloudy. A chance of thunderstorms. A chance of showers until midnight, then showers likely after midnight. Lows in the lower 70s. Chance of rain 70%. Wednesday and Wednesday night, showers likely with a chance of thunderstorms. Highs in the mid-80s. Lows in the upper 60s. Chance of rain 70%. Thursday, partly sunny with a chance of showers in the morning, then mostly cloudy with a chance of showers and thunderstorms in the afternoon. Highs in the lower 80s. Chance of rain 50%.

Thursday night, showers likely until midnight, then a chance of showers after midnight. Lows in the mid-60s. Chance of rain 70%. Friday, a chance of showers in the morning. Partly sunny. Highs in the upper 70s. Chance of rain 50%. Friday night, mostly cloudy with a chance of showers. Lows in the lower 60s. Chance of rain 40%. Saturday, partly sunny with a chance of showers. Highs around 80. Chance of rain 50%. Again, the forecast for Champaign, Urbana and surrounding areas of east central Illinois for the rest of today, mostly sunny with a slight chance of showers and thunderstorms. Near steady temperature in the mid-80s. South winds 10 to 15 miles an hour with gusts up to 25 miles an hour. Chance of rain 20%. At noon at the Champaign Airport, skies were partly sunny. The temperature was 85 degrees, the dew point was 75, and the relative humidity was 72%. The heat index was 93. The wind was south at 13 miles an hour, gusting to 21. The pressure was 30.05 inches and steady. Elsewhere around the area, skies ranged from mostly sunny to partly sunny, and temperatures were in the lower to mid-80s. And once again at noon at the Champaign Airport, under partly sunny skies, the temperature was 85, and the heat index was 93. Looking elsewhere around the Midwest at noon, Chicago was cloudy, and 84. Indianapolis was mostly sunny, and 85. St. Louis was partly sunny, and 88. Kansas City was partly sunny, and 84. Des Moines was sunny, and 82. Milwaukee reported a thunderstorm, and 67. The time is currently 12:39 p.m. Central Daylight Time. 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Now for the official National Weather Service forecast for Champaign, Urbana, and surrounding areas of east central Illinois. Rest of today, mostly sunny with a slight chance of showers and thunderstorms. Near steady temperature in the mid-80s. South winds 10 to 15 miles an hour with gusts up to 25 miles an hour. Chance of rain 20%. Tonight, partly cloudy with a slight chance of showers and thunderstorms. Humid with lows in the lower 70s. South winds 10 to 15 miles an hour with gusts up to 25 miles an hour. Chance of rain 20%. Monday, mostly sunny. A slight chance of showers and thunderstorms in the afternoon. Humid with highs in the upper 80s. Southwest winds around 10 miles an hour. Chance of rain 20%. Heat index values up to 102. Monday night, partly cloudy. A chance of showers after midnight. Humid with lows in the mid-70s. Southwest winds 5 to 10 miles an hour. Chance of rain 50%. Tuesday, a chance of showers in the morning. Mostly sunny. Humid with highs in the upper 80s. Southwest winds 5 to 10 miles an hour. Chance of rain 50%. Heat index values up to 101. Tuesday night, partly cloudy until midnight, then becoming mostly cloudy. A chance of thunderstorms. A chance of showers until midnight, then showers likely after midnight. Lows in the lower 70s. Chance of rain 70%. Wednesday and Wednesday night, showers likely with a chance of thunderstorms. Highs in the mid-80s. Lows in the upper 60s. Chance of rain 70%. Thursday, partly sunny with a chance of showers in the morning, then mostly cloudy with a chance of showers and thunderstorms in the afternoon. Highs in the lower 80s. Chance of rain 50%. Thursday night, showers likely until midnight, then a chance of showers after midnight. Lows in the mid-60s. Chance of rain 70%. Friday, a chance of showers in the morning. Partly sunny. Highs in the upper 70s. Chance of rain 50%. Friday night, mostly cloudy with a chance of showers. Lows in the lower 60s. Chance of rain 40%. Saturday, partly sunny with a chance of showers. Highs around 80. Chance of rain 50%. Again, the forecast for Champaign, Urbana and surrounding areas of east central Illinois for the rest of today, mostly sunny with a slight chance of showers and thunderstorms. Near steady temperature in the mid-80s. South winds 10

to 10 miles an hour. Chance of rain 50%. Tuesday, a chance of showers in the morning. Mostly sunny. Humid with highs in the upper 80s. Southwest winds 5 to 10 miles an hour. Chance of rain 50%. Heat index values up to 101. Tuesday night, partly cloudy until midnight, then becoming mostly cloudy. A chance of thunderstorms. A chance of showers until midnight, then showers likely after midnight. Lows in the lower 70s. Chance of rain 70%. Wednesday and Wednesday night, showers likely with a chance of thunderstorms. Highs in the mid-80s. Lows in the upper 60s. Chance of rain 70%. Thursday, partly sunny with a chance of showers in the morning, then mostly cloudy with a chance of showers and thunderstorms in the afternoon. Highs in the lower 80s. Chance of rain 50%. Thursday night, showers likely until midnight, then a chance of showers after midnight. Lows in the mid-60s. Chance of rain 70%. Friday, a chance of showers in the morning. Partly sunny. Highs in the upper 70s. Chance of rain 50%. Friday night, mostly cloudy with a chance of showers. Lows in the lower 60s. Chance of rain 40%. Saturday, partly sunny with a chance of showers. Highs around 80. Chance of rain 50%. Again, the forecast for Champaign, Urbana and surrounding areas of East Central Illinois for the rest of today, mostly sunny with a slight chance of showers and thunderstorms. Near steady temperature in the mid-80s. South winds 10 to 15 miles an hour with gusts up to 25 miles an hour. Chance of rain 20%. At noon at the Champaign Airport, skies were partly sunny. The temperature was 85 degrees, the dew point was 75, and the relative humidity was 72%. The heat index was 93. The wind was south at 13 miles an hour, gusting to 21. The pressure was 30.05 inches and steady. Elsewhere around the area, skies ranged from mostly sunny to partly sunny, and temperatures were in the lower to mid-80s. And once again at noon at the Champaign Airport, under partly sunny skies, the temperature was 85, and the heat index was 93. The time is currently 1 p.m. Central Daylight Time. 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Now for the official National Weather Service forecast for Champaign, Urbana and surrounding areas of East Central Illinois. Rest of today, mostly sunny with a slight chance of showers and thunderstorms. Near steady temperature in the mid-80s. South winds 10 to 15 miles an hour with gusts up to 25 miles an hour. Chance of rain 20%. Tonight, partly cloudy with a slight chance of showers and thunderstorms. Humid with lows in the lower 70s. South winds 10 to 15 miles an hour with gusts up to 25 miles an hour. Chance of rain 20%. Monday, mostly sunny. A slight chance of showers and thunderstorms in the afternoon. Humid with highs in the upper 80s. Southwest winds around 10 miles an hour. Chance of rain 20%. Heat index values up to 102. Monday night, partly cloudy. A chance of showers after midnight. Humid with lows in the mid-70s. Southwest winds 5 to 10 miles an hour. Chance of rain 50%. Tuesday, a chance of showers in the morning. Mostly sunny. Humid with highs in the upper 80s. Southwest winds 5 to 10 miles an hour. Chance of rain 50%. Heat index values up to 101. Tuesday night, partly cloudy until midnight, then becoming mostly cloudy. A chance of thunderstorms. A chance of showers until midnight, then showers likely after midnight. Lows in the lower 70s. Chance of rain 70%. Wednesday and Wednesday night, showers likely with a chance of thunderstorms. Highs in the mid-80s. Lows in the upper 60s. Chance of rain 70%. Thursday, partly sunny with a chance of showers in the morning, then mostly cloudy with a chance of showers and thunderstorms in the afternoon. Highs in the lower 80s. Chance of rain 50%. Thursday night, showers likely until midnight, then a chance of showers after midnight. Lows in the mid-60s. Chance of rain 70%. Friday, a chance of showers.

In the morning, partly sunny. Highs in the upper 70s. Chance of rain 50%. Friday night, mostly cloudy with a chance of showers. Lows in the lower 60s. Chance of rain 40%. Saturday, partly sunny with a chance of showers. Highs around 80. Chance of rain 50%. Again, the forecast for Champaign, Urbana and surrounding areas of east central Illinois for the rest of today, mostly sunny with a slight chance of showers and thunderstorms. Near steady temperature in the mid-80s. South winds 10 to 15 miles an hour with gusts up to 25 miles an hour. Chance of rain 20%. At 1 p.m. at the Champaign Airport, skies were mostly sunny. The temperature was 86 degrees, the dew point was 75, and the relative humidity was 69%. The heat index was 95. The wind was south at 12 miles an hour, gusting to 21. The pressure was 30.02 inches and falling. Elsewhere around the area, skies ranged from mostly sunny to partly sunny, and temperatures were in the lower to upper 80s. And once again at 1 p.m. at the Champaign Airport, under mostly sunny skies, the temperature was 86, and the heat index was 95. The time is currently 1:03 p.m. Central Daylight Time. 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Now for the official National Weather Service forecast for Champaign, Urbana and surrounding areas of east central Illinois. Rest of today, mostly sunny with a slight chance of showers and thunderstorms. Near steady temperature in the mid-80s. South winds 10 to 15 miles an hour with gusts up to 25 miles an hour. Chance of rain 20%. Tonight, partly cloudy with a slight chance of showers and thunderstorms. Humid with lows in the lower 70s. South winds 10 to 15 miles an hour with gusts up to 25 miles an hour. Chance of rain 20%. Monday, mostly sunny. A slight chance of showers and thunderstorms in the afternoon. Humid with highs in the upper 80s. Southwest winds around 10 miles an hour. Chance of rain 20%. Heat index values up to 102. Monday night, partly cloudy. A chance of showers after midnight. Humid with lows in the mid-70s. Southwest winds 5 to 10 miles an hour. Chance of rain 50%. Tuesday, a chance of showers in the morning. Mostly sunny. Humid with highs in the upper 80s. Southwest winds 5 to 10 miles an hour. Chance of rain 50%. Heat index values up to 101. Tuesday night, partly cloudy until midnight, then becoming mostly cloudy. A chance of thunderstorms. A chance of showers until midnight, then showers likely after midnight. Lows in the lower 70s. Chance of rain 70%. Wednesday and Wednesday night, showers likely with a chance of thunderstorms. Highs in the mid-80s. Lows in the upper 60s. Chance of rain 70%. Thursday, partly sunny with a chance of showers in the morning, then mostly cloudy with a chance of showers and thunderstorms in the afternoon. Highs in the lower 80s. Chance of rain 50%. Thursday night, showers likely until midnight, then a chance of showers after midnight. Lows in the mid-60s. Chance of rain 70%. Friday, a chance of showers in the morning. Partly sunny. Highs in the upper 70s. Chance of rain 50%. Friday night, mostly cloudy with a chance of showers. Lows in the lower 60s. Chance of rain 40%. Saturday, partly sunny with a chance of showers. Highs around 80. Chance of rain 50%. Again, the forecast for Champaign, Urbana and surrounding areas of east central Illinois for the rest of today, mostly sunny with a slight chance of showers and thunderstorms. Near steady temperature in the mid-80s. South winds 10 to 15 miles an hour with gusts up to 25 miles an hour. Chance of rain 20%. 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Programming originates from NOAA's National Weather Service office in Lincoln and transmits from the WCIA television tower near Seymour. 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

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At 1 p.m. at the Champaign Airport, skies were mostly sunny. The temperature was 86 degrees, the dew point was 75, and the relative humidity was 69%. The heat index was 95. The wind was south at 12 miles an hour, gusting to 21. The pressure was 30.02 inches and falling. Elsewhere around the area, skies ranged from mostly sunny to partly sunny, and temperatures were in the lower to upper 80s. And once again at 1 p.m. at the Champaign Airport, under mostly sunny skies, the temperature was 86, and the heat index was 95. Looking elsewhere around the Midwest at 1 p.m., Chicago reported thunder, and 83. Indianapolis was mostly sunny, and 87. St. Louis was partly sunny, and 90. Kansas City was mostly sunny, and 87. Des Moines was sunny, and 85. Milwaukee was cloudy, and 67. The time is currently 1:08 p.m. Central Daylight Time. 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Now for the official National Weather Service forecast for Champaign, Urbana, and surrounding areas of East Central Illinois. Rest of today, mostly sunny with a slight chance of showers and thunderstorms. Near steady temperature in the mid-80s. South winds 10 to 15 miles an hour with gusts up to 25 miles an hour. Chance of rain 20%. Tonight, partly cloudy with a slight chance of showers and thunderstorms. Humid with lows in the lower 70s. South winds 10 to 15 miles an hour with gusts up to 25 miles an hour. Chance of rain 20%. Monday, mostly sunny. A slight chance of showers and thunderstorms in the afternoon. Humid with highs in the upper 80s. Southwest winds around 10 miles an hour. Chance of rain 20%. Heat index values up to 102. Monday night, partly cloudy. A chance of showers after midnight. Humid with lows in the mid-70s. Southwest winds 5 to 10 miles an hour. Chance of rain 50%. Tuesday, a chance of showers in the morning. Mostly sunny. Humid with highs in the upper 80s. Southwest winds 5 to 10 miles an hour. Chance of rain 50%. Heat index values up to 101. Tuesday night, partly cloudy until midnight, then becoming mostly cloudy. A chance of thunderstorms. A chance of showers until midnight, then showers likely after midnight. Lows in the lower 70s. Chance of rain 70%. Wednesday and Wednesday night, showers likely with a chance of thunderstorms. Highs in the mid-80s. Lows in the upper 60s. Chance of rain 70%. Thursday, partly sunny with a chance of showers in the morning, then mostly cloudy with a chance of showers and thunderstorms in the afternoon. Highs in the lower 80s. Chance of rain 50%. Thursday night, showers likely until midnight, then a chance of showers after midnight. Lows in the mid-60s. Chance of rain 70%. Friday, a chance of showers in the morning. Partly sunny. Highs in the upper 70s. Chance of rain 50%. Friday night, mostly cloudy with a chance of showers. Lows in the lower 60s. Chance of rain 40%. Saturday, partly sunny with a chance of showers. Highs around 80. Chance of rain 50%. Again, the forecast for Champaign, Urbana, and surrounding areas of East Central Illinois for the rest of today, mostly sunny with a slight chance of showers and thunderstorms. Near steady temperature in the mid-80s. South winds 10 to 15 miles an hour with gusts up to 25 miles an hour. Chance of rain 20%. At 1 p.m. at the Champaign Airport, skies were mostly sunny. The temperature was 86 degrees, the dew point was 75, and the relative humidity was 69%. The heat index was 95. The wind was south at 12 miles an hour, gusting to 21. The pressure was 30.02 inches and falling. Elsewhere around the area, temperatures were in the lower to upper 80s. It was sunny at Bloomington, Indicator. It was mostly sunny at Red Hill, Terre Haute, Mattoon, and Springfield. It was partly sunny at Peoria, in Paris. And once again at 1 p.m. at the

Champagne Airport, under mostly sunny skies, the temperature was 86, and the heat index was 95. Looking elsewhere around the Midwest at 1 p.m., Chicago reported thunder, and 83. Indianapolis was mostly sunny, and 87. St. Louis was partly sunny, and 90. Kansas City was mostly sunny, and 87. Des Moines was sunny, and 85. Milwaukee was cloudy, and 67. The time is currently 1:13 p.m. Central Daylight Time. 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Now for the official National Weather Service forecast for Champaign, Urbana, and surrounding areas of East Central Illinois. Rest of today, mostly sunny with a slight chance of showers and thunderstorms. Near steady temperature in the mid-80s. South winds 10 to 15 miles an hour with gusts up to 25 miles an hour. Chance of rain 20%. Tonight, partly cloudy with a slight chance of showers and thunderstorms. Humid with lows in the lower 70s. South winds 10 to 15 miles an hour with gusts up to 25 miles an hour. Chance of rain 20%. Monday, mostly sunny. A slight chance of showers and thunderstorms in the afternoon. Humid with highs in the upper 80s. Southwest winds around 10 miles an hour. Chance of rain 20%. Heat index values up to 102. Monday night, partly cloudy. A chance of showers after midnight. Humid with lows in the mid-70s. Southwest winds 5 to 10 miles an hour. Chance of rain 50%. Tuesday, a chance of showers in the morning. Mostly sunny. Humid with highs in the upper 80s. Southwest winds 5 to 10 miles an hour. Chance of rain 50%. Heat index values up to 101. Tuesday night, partly cloudy until midnight, then becoming mostly cloudy. A chance of thunderstorms. A chance of showers until midnight, then showers likely after midnight. Lows in the lower 70s. Chance of rain 70%. Wednesday and Wednesday night, showers likely with a chance of thunderstorms. Highs in the mid-80s. Lows in the upper 60s. Chance of rain 70%. Thursday, partly sunny with a chance of showers in the morning, then mostly cloudy with a chance of showers and thunderstorms in the afternoon. Highs in the lower 80s. Chance of rain 50%. Thursday night, showers likely until midnight, then a chance of showers after midnight. Lows in the mid-60s. Chance of rain 70%. Friday, a chance of showers in the morning. Partly sunny. Highs in the upper 70s. Chance of rain 50%. Friday night, mostly cloudy with a chance of showers. Lows in the lower 60s. Chance of rain 40%. Saturday, partly sunny with a chance of showers. Highs around 80. Chance of rain 50%. Again, the forecast for Champaign, Urbana, and surrounding areas of East Central Illinois for the rest of today, mostly sunny with a slight chance of showers and thunderstorms. Near steady temperature in the mid-80s. South winds 10 to 15 miles an hour with gusts up to 25 miles an hour. Chance of rain 20%. At 1 p.m. at the Champaign Airport, skies were mostly sunny. The temperature was 86 degrees, the dew point was 75, and the relative humidity was 69%. The heat index was 95. The wind was south at 12 miles an hour, gusting to 21. The pressure was 30.02 inches and falling. Elsewhere around the area, temperatures were in the lower to upper 80s. It was sunny at Bloomington, Decatur. It was mostly sunny at Rantoul, Terre Haute, Mattoon, and Springfield. It was partly sunny at Peoria, in Paris. And once again at 1 p.m. at the Champaign Airport, under mostly sunny skies, the temperature was 86, and the heat index was 95. Looking elsewhere around the Midwest at 1 p.m., Chicago reported thunder, and 83. Indianapolis was mostly sunny, and 87. St. Louis was partly sunny, and 90. Kansas City was mostly sunny, and 87. Des Moines was sunny, and 85. Milwaukee was cloudy, and 67. The time is currently 1:17 p.m. Central Daylight Time. 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

partly cloudy with a slight chance of showers and thunderstorms. Humid with lows in the lower 70s. South winds 10 to 15 miles an hour with gusts up to 25 miles an hour. Chance of rain 20%. Monday, mostly sunny. A slight chance of showers and thunderstorms in the afternoon. Humid with highs in the upper 80s. Southwest winds around 10 miles an hour. Chance of rain 20%. Heat index values up to 102. Monday night, partly cloudy. A chance of showers after midnight. Humid with lows in the mid-70s. Southwest winds 5 to 10 miles an hour. Chance of rain 50%. Tuesday, a chance of showers in the morning. Mostly sunny. Humid with highs in the upper 80s. Southwest winds 5 to 10 miles an hour. Chance of rain 50%. Heat index values up to 101. Tuesday night, partly cloudy until midnight, then becoming mostly cloudy. A chance of thunderstorms. A chance of showers until midnight, then showers likely after midnight. Lows in the lower 70s. Chance of rain 70%. Wednesday and Wednesday night, showers likely with a chance of thunderstorms. Highs in the mid-80s. Lows in the upper 60s. Chance of rain 70%. Thursday, partly sunny with a chance of showers in the morning, then mostly cloudy with a chance of showers and thunderstorms in the afternoon. Highs in the lower 80s. Chance of rain 50%. Thursday night, showers likely until midnight, then a chance of showers after midnight. Lows in the mid-60s. Chance of rain 70%. Friday, a chance of showers in the morning. Partly sunny. Highs in the upper 70s. Chance of rain 50%. Friday night, mostly cloudy with a chance of showers. Lows in the lower 60s. Chance of rain 40%. Saturday, partly sunny with a chance of showers. Highs around 80. Chance of rain 50%. Again, the forecast for Champaign, Urbana and surrounding areas of East Central Illinois for the rest of today, mostly sunny with a slight chance of showers and thunderstorms. Near steady temperature in the mid-80s. South winds 10 to 15 miles an hour with gusts up to 25 miles an hour. Chance of rain 20%. At 1 p.m. at the Champaign Airport, skies were mostly sunny. The temperature was 86 degrees, the dew point was 75, and the relative humidity was 69%. The heat index was 95. The wind was south at 12 miles an hour, gusting to 21. The pressure was 30.02 inches and falling. Elsewhere around the area, temperatures were in the lower to upper 80s. It was sunny at Bloomington, Decatur. It was mostly sunny at Rantoul, Terre Haute, Mattoon, and Springfield. It was partly sunny at Peoria, and Paris. And once again at 1 p.m. at the Champaign Airport, under mostly sunny skies, the temperature was 86, and the heat index was 95. At 1 p.m. at the Champaign Airport, skies were mostly sunny. The temperature was 86 degrees, the dew point was 75, and the relative humidity was 69%. The heat index was 95. The wind was south at 12 miles an hour, gusting to 21. The pressure was 30.02 inches and falling. Elsewhere around the area, skies ranged from mostly sunny to partly sunny, and temperatures were in the lower to upper 80s. And once again at 1 p.m. at the Champaign Airport, under mostly sunny skies, the temperature was 86, and the heat index was 95. Looking elsewhere around the Midwest at 1 p.m., Chicago reported thunder, and 83. Indianapolis was mostly sunny, and 87. St. Louis was partly sunny, and 90. Kansas City was mostly sunny, and 87. Des Moines was sunny, and 85. Milwaukee was cloudy, and 67. The time is currently 1:22 p.m. Central Daylight Time. 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Now for the official National Weather Service forecast for Champaign, Urbana and surrounding areas of East Central Illinois. Rest of today, mostly sunny with a slight chance of showers and thunderstorms. Near steady temperature in the mid-80s. South winds 10 to 15 miles an hour with gusts up to 25 miles an hour. Chance of rain 20%. Tonight,

Partly cloudy with a slight chance of showers and thunderstorms. Humid with lows in the lower 70s. South winds 10 to 15 miles an hour with gusts up to 25 miles an hour. Chance of rain 20%. Monday, mostly sunny. A slight chance of showers and thunderstorms in the afternoon. Humid with highs in the upper 80s. Southwest winds around 10 miles an hour. Chance of rain 20%. Heat index values up to 102. Monday night, partly cloudy. A chance of showers after midnight. Humid with lows in the mid-70s. Southwest winds 5 to 10 miles an hour. Chance of rain 50%. Tuesday, a chance of showers in the morning. Mostly sunny. Humid with highs in the upper 80s. Southwest winds 5 to 10 miles an hour. Chance of rain 50%. Heat index values up to 101. Tuesday night, partly cloudy until midnight, then becoming mostly cloudy. A chance of thunderstorms. A chance of showers until midnight, then showers likely after midnight. Lows in the lower 70s. Chance of rain 70%. Wednesday and Wednesday night, showers likely with a chance of thunderstorms. Highs in the mid-80s. Lows in the upper 60s. Chance of rain 70%. Thursday, partly sunny with a chance of showers in the morning, then mostly cloudy with a chance of showers and thunderstorms in the afternoon. Highs in the lower 80s. Chance of rain 50%. Thursday night, showers likely until midnight, then a chance of showers after midnight. Lows in the mid-60s. Chance of rain 70%. Friday, a chance of showers in the morning. Partly sunny. Highs in the upper 70s. Chance of rain 50%. Friday night, mostly cloudy with a chance of showers. Lows in the lower 60s. Chance of rain 40%. Saturday, partly sunny with a chance of showers. Highs around 80. Chance of rain 50%. Again, the forecast for Champaign, Urbana and surrounding areas of East Central Illinois for the rest of today, mostly sunny with a slight chance of showers and thunderstorms. Near steady temperature in the mid-80s. South winds 10 to 15 miles an hour with gusts up to 25 miles an hour. Chance of rain 20%. At 1 p.m. at the Champaign Airport, skies were mostly sunny. The temperature was 86 degrees, the dew point was 75, and the relative humidity was 69%. The heat index was 95. The wind was south at 12 miles an hour, gusting to 21. The pressure was 30.02 inches and falling. Elsewhere around the area, skies ranged from mostly sunny to partly sunny, and temperatures were in the lower to upper 80s. And once again at 1 p.m. at the Champaign Airport, under mostly sunny skies, the temperature was 86, and the heat index was 95. Looking elsewhere around the Midwest at 1 p.m., Chicago reported thunder, and 83. Indianapolis was mostly sunny, and 87. St. Louis was partly sunny, and 90. Kansas City was sunny, and 87. Des Moines was sunny, and 85. Milwaukee was cloudy, and 67. The time is currently 1:26 p.m. Central Daylight Time. 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Now for the official National Weather Service forecast for Champaign, Urbana, and surrounding areas of East Central Illinois. Rest of today, mostly sunny with a slight chance of showers and thunderstorms. Near steady temperature in the mid-80s. South winds around 15 miles an hour with gusts up to 25 miles an hour. Chance of rain 20%. Tonight, partly cloudy with a slight chance of showers and thunderstorms. Humid with lows in the lower 70s. South winds 10 to 15 miles an hour with gusts up to 25 miles an hour. Chance of rain 20%. Monday, mostly sunny. A slight chance of showers and thunderstorms in the afternoon. Humid with highs in the upper 80s. Southwest winds around 10 miles an hour. Chance of rain 20%. Heat index values up to 102. Monday night, partly cloudy. Humid with lows in the lower 70s. Southwest winds 5 to 10 miles an hour. Tuesday, mostly sunny. A chance of showers and thunderstorms in the morning. Humid with highs in the upper 80s.

southwest winds around 10 miles an hour. Chance of rain 50%. Heat index values up to 101. Tuesday night, partly cloudy with a chance of thunderstorms. A chance of showers until midnight, then showers likely after midnight. Lows in the lower 70s. Chance of rain 60%. Wednesday, partly sunny with a chance of showers. A chance of thunderstorms in the afternoon. Highs in the upper 80s. Chance of rain 50%. Wednesday night, a chance of thunderstorms until midnight. Partly cloudy with a chance of showers. Lows in the upper 60s. Chance of rain 50%. Thursday, partly sunny. A chance of showers in the afternoon. Highs in the lower 80s. Chance of rain 50%. Thursday night, a chance of thunderstorms until midnight. Showers likely. Lows in the mid-60s. Chance of rain 70%. Friday through Saturday, mostly cloudy with a chance of showers. Highs around 80. Lows in the mid-60s. Chance of rain 50%. Again, the forecast for Champaign, Urbana and surrounding areas of East Central Illinois for the rest of today, mostly sunny with a slight chance of showers and thunderstorms. Near steady temperature in the mid-80s. South winds around 15 miles an hour with gusts up to 25 miles an hour. Chance of rain 20%. At 1 p.m. at the Champaign Airport, skies were mostly sunny. The temperature was 86 degrees, the dew point was 75, and the relative humidity was 69%. The heat index was 95. The wind was south at 12 miles an hour, gusting to 21. The pressure was 30.02 inches and falling. Elsewhere around the area, skies ranged from mostly sunny to partly sunny, and temperatures were in the lower to upper 80s. And once again at 1 p.m. at the Champaign Airport, under mostly sunny skies, the temperature was 86, and the heat index was 95. Looking elsewhere around the Midwest at 1 p.m., Chicago reported thunder, and 83. Indianapolis was mostly sunny, and 87. St. Louis was partly sunny, and 90. Kansas City was sunny, and 87. Des Moines was sunny, and 85. Milwaukee was cloudy, and 67. The time is currently 1:30 p.m. Central Daylight Time. 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Now for the official National Weather Service forecast for Champaign, Urbana, and surrounding areas of East Central Illinois. Rest of today, mostly sunny with a slight chance of showers and thunderstorms. Near steady temperature in the mid-80s. South winds around 15 miles an hour with gusts up to 25 miles an hour. Chance of rain 20%. Tonight, partly cloudy with a slight chance of showers and thunderstorms. Humid with lows in the lower 70s. South winds 10 to 15 miles an hour with gusts up to 25 miles an hour. Chance of rain 20%. Monday, mostly sunny. A slight chance of showers and thunderstorms in the afternoon. Humid with highs in the upper 80s. Southwest winds around 10 miles an hour. Chance of rain 20%. Heat index values up to 102. Monday night, partly cloudy. Humid with lows in the lower 70s. Southwest winds 5 to 10 miles an hour. Tuesday, mostly sunny. A chance of showers and thunderstorms in the morning. Humid with highs in the upper 80s. Southwest winds around 10 miles an hour. Chance of rain 50%. Heat index values up to 101. Tuesday night, partly cloudy with a chance of thunderstorms. A chance of showers until midnight, then showers likely after midnight. Lows in the lower 70s. Chance of rain 60%. Wednesday, partly sunny with a chance of showers. A chance of thunderstorms in the afternoon. Highs in the upper 80s. Chance of rain 50%. Wednesday night, a chance of thunderstorms until midnight. Partly cloudy with a chance of showers. Lows in the upper 60s. Chance of rain 50%. Thursday, partly sunny. A chance of showers in the afternoon. Highs in the lower 80s. Chance of rain 50%. Thursday night, a chance of thunderstorms until midnight. Showers likely. Lows in the mid-60s and 50%. Thursday.
partly sunny. A chance of showers in the afternoon. Highs in the lower 80s. Chance of rain 50%. Thursday night, a chance of thunderstorms until midnight. Showers likely. Lows in the mid-60s. Chance of rain 70%. Friday through Saturday, mostly cloudy with a chance of showers. Highs around 80. Lows in the mid-60s. Chance of rain 50%. Again, the forecast for Champaign, Urbana and surrounding areas of East Central Illinois for the rest of today, mostly sunny with a slight chance of showers and thunderstorms. Near steady temperature in the mid-80s. South winds around 15 miles an hour with gusts up to 25 miles an hour. Chance of rain 20%. At 1 p.m. at the Champaign Airport, skies were mostly sunny. The temperature was 86 degrees, the dew point was 75, and the relative humidity was 69%. The heat index was 95. The wind was south at 12 miles an hour, gusting to 21. The pressure was 30.02 inches and falling. Elsewhere around the area, skies ranged from mostly sunny to partly sunny, and temperatures were in the lower to upper 80s. And once again at 1 p.m. at the Champaign Airport, under mostly sunny skies, the temperature was 86, and the heat index was 95. Looking elsewhere around the Midwest at 1 p.m., Chicago reported thunder, and 83. Indianapolis was mostly sunny, and 87. St. Louis was partly sunny, and 90. Kansas City was sunny, and 87. Des Moines was sunny, and 85. Milwaukee was cloudy, and 67. The time is currently 1:34 p.m. Central Daylight Time. 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Now for the official National Weather Service forecast for Champaign, Urbana, and surrounding areas of East Central Illinois. Rest of today, mostly sunny with a slight chance of showers and thunderstorms. Near steady temperature in the mid-80s. South winds around 15 miles an hour with gusts up to 25 miles an hour. Chance of rain 20%. Tonight, partly cloudy with a slight chance of showers and thunderstorms. Humid with lows in the lower 70s. South winds 10 to 15 miles an hour with gusts up to 25 miles an hour. Chance of rain 20%. Monday, mostly sunny. A slight chance of showers and thunderstorms in the afternoon. Humid with highs in the upper 80s. Southwest winds around 10 miles an hour. Chance of rain 20%. Heat index values up to 102. Monday night, partly cloudy. Humid with lows in the lower 70s. Southwest winds 5 to 10 miles an hour. Tuesday, mostly sunny. A chance of showers and thunderstorms in the morning. Humid with highs in the upper 80s. Southwest winds around 10 miles an hour. Chance of rain 50%. Heat index values up to 101. Tuesday night, partly cloudy with a chance of thunderstorms. A chance of showers until midnight, then showers likely after midnight. Lows in the lower 70s. Chance of rain 60%. Wednesday, partly sunny with a chance of showers. A chance of thunderstorms in the afternoon. Highs in the upper 80s. Chance of rain 50%. Wednesday night, a chance of thunderstorms until midnight. Partly cloudy with a chance of showers. Lows in the upper 60s. Chance of rain 50%. Thursday, partly sunny. A chance of showers in the afternoon. Highs in the lower 80s. Chance of rain 50%. Thursday night, a chance of thunderstorms until midnight. Showers likely. Lows in the mid-60s. Chance of rain 70%. Friday through Saturday, mostly cloudy with a chance of showers. Highs around 80. Lows in the mid-60s. Chance of rain 50%. Again, the forecast for Champaign, Urbana, and surrounding areas of East Central Illinois for the rest of today, mostly sunny with a slight chance of showers and thunderstorms. Near steady temperature in the mid-80s. South winds around 15 miles an hour with gusts up to 25 miles an hour. Chance of rain 20%. At 1 p.m. at the Champaign Airport, skies were mostly sunny. The temperature was 86 degrees, the dew point was 75, and the relative humidity was 69%.

index was 95. The wind was south at 12 miles an hour, gusting to 21. The pressure was 30.02 inches and falling. Elsewhere around the area, skies ranged from mostly sunny to partly sunny, and temperatures were in the lower to upper 80s. And once again at 1 p.m. at the Champaign Airport, under mostly sunny skies, the temperature was 86, and the heat index was 95. Looking elsewhere around the Midwest at 1 p.m., Chicago reported thunder, and 83. Indianapolis was mostly sunny, and 87. St. Louis was partly sunny, and 90. Kansas City was sunny, and 87. Des Moines was sunny, and 85. Milwaukee was cloudy, and 67. The time is currently 1:38 p.m. Central Daylight Time. 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Now for the official National Weather Service forecast for Champaign, Urbana, and surrounding areas of East Central Illinois. Rest of today, mostly sunny with a slight chance of showers and thunderstorms. Near steady temperature in the mid-80s. South winds around 15 miles an hour with gusts up to 25 miles an hour. Chance of rain 20%. Tonight, partly cloudy with a slight chance of showers and thunderstorms. Humid with lows in the lower 70s. South winds 10 to 15 miles an hour with gusts up to 25 miles an hour. Chance of rain 20%. Monday, mostly sunny. A slight chance of showers and thunderstorms in the afternoon. Humid with highs in the upper 80s. Southwest winds around 10 miles an hour. Chance of rain 20%. Heat index values up to 102. Monday night, partly cloudy. Humid with lows in the lower 70s. Southwest winds 5 to 10 miles an hour. Tuesday, mostly sunny. A chance of showers and thunderstorms in the morning. Humid with highs in the upper 80s. Southwest winds around 10 miles an hour. Chance of rain 50%. Heat index values up to 101. Tuesday night, partly cloudy with a chance of thunderstorms. A chance of showers until midnight, then showers likely after midnight. Lows in the lower 70s. Chance of rain 60%. Wednesday, partly sunny with a chance of showers. A chance of thunderstorms in the afternoon. Highs in the upper 80s. Chance of rain 50%. Wednesday night, a chance of thunderstorms until midnight. Partly cloudy with a chance of showers. Lows in the upper 60s. Chance of rain 50%. Thursday, partly sunny. A chance of showers in the afternoon. Highs in the lower 80s. Chance of rain 50%. Thursday night, a chance of thunderstorms until midnight. Showers likely. Lows in the mid-60s. Chance of rain 70%. Friday through Saturday, mostly cloudy with a chance of showers. Highs around 80. Lows in the mid-60s. Chance of rain 50%. Again, the forecast for Champaign, Urbana, and surrounding areas of East Central Illinois for the rest of today, mostly sunny with a slight chance of showers and thunderstorms. Near steady temperature in the mid-80s. South winds around 15 miles an hour with gusts up to 25 miles an hour. Chance of rain 20%. At 1 p.m. at the Champaign Airport, skies were mostly sunny. The temperature was 86 degrees, the dew point was 75, and the relative humidity was 69%. The heat index was 95. The wind was south at 12 miles an hour, gusting to 21. The pressure was 30.02 inches and falling. Elsewhere around the area, skies ranged from mostly sunny to partly sunny, and temperatures were in the lower to upper 80s. And once again at 1 p.m. at the Champaign Airport, under mostly sunny skies, the temperature was 86, and the heat index was 95. Looking elsewhere around the Midwest at 1 p.m., Chicago reported thunder, and 83. Indianapolis was mostly sunny, and 87. St. Louis was partly sunny, and 90. Kansas City was sunny, and 87. Des Moines was sunny, and 85. Milwaukee was cloudy, and 67. The time is currently 1:42 p.m. Central Daylight Time. 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

For the official National Weather Service forecast for Champaign, Urbana, and surrounding areas of East Central Illinois. Rest of today, mostly sunny with a slight chance of showers and thunderstorms. Near steady temperature in the mid-80s. South winds around 15 miles an hour with gusts up to 25 miles an hour. Chance of rain 20%. Tonight, partly cloudy with a slight chance of showers and thunderstorms. Humid with lows in the lower 70s. South winds 10 to 15 miles an hour with gusts up to 25 miles an hour. Chance of rain 20%. Monday, mostly sunny. A slight chance of showers and thunderstorms in the afternoon. Humid with highs in the upper 80s. Southwest winds around 10 miles an hour. Chance of rain 20%. Heat index values up to 102. Monday night, partly cloudy. Humid with lows in the lower 70s. Southwest winds 5 to 10 miles an hour. Tuesday, mostly sunny. A chance of showers and thunderstorms in the morning. Humid with highs in the upper 80s. Southwest winds around 10 miles an hour. Chance of rain 50%. Heat index values up to 101. Tuesday night, partly cloudy with a chance of thunderstorms. A chance of showers until midnight, then showers likely after midnight. Lows in the lower 70s. Chance of rain 60%. Wednesday, partly sunny with a chance of showers. A chance of thunderstorms in the afternoon. Highs in the upper 80s. Chance of rain 50%. Wednesday night, a chance of thunderstorms until midnight. Partly cloudy with a chance of showers. Lows in the upper 60s. Chance of rain 50%. Thursday, partly sunny. A chance of showers in the afternoon. Highs in the lower 80s. Chance of rain 50%. Thursday night, a chance of thunderstorms until midnight. Showers likely. Lows in the mid-60s. Chance of rain 70%. Friday through Saturday, mostly cloudy with a chance of showers. Highs around 80. Lows in the mid-60s. Chance of rain 50%. Again, the forecast for Champaign, Urbana, and surrounding areas of East Central Illinois for the rest of today, mostly sunny with a slight chance of showers and thunderstorms. Near steady temperature in the mid-80s. South winds around 15 miles an hour with gusts up to 25 miles an hour. Chance of rain 20%. At 1 p.m. at the Champaign Airport, skies were mostly sunny. The temperature was 86 degrees, the dew point was 75, and the relative humidity was 69%. The heat index was 95. The wind was south at 12 miles an hour, gusting to 21. The pressure was 30.02 inches and falling. Elsewhere around the area, skies ranged from mostly sunny to partly sunny, and temperatures were in the lower to upper 80s. And once again at 1 p.m. at the Champaign Airport, under mostly sunny skies, the temperature was 86, and the heat index was 95. Looking elsewhere around the Midwest at 1 p.m., Chicago reported thunder, and 83. Indianapolis was mostly sunny, and 87. St. Louis was partly sunny, and 90. Kansas City was sunny, and 87. Des Moines was sunny, and 85. Milwaukee was cloudy, and 67. The time is currently 1:46 p.m. Central Daylight Time. 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Now for the official National Weather Service forecast for Champaign, Urbana, and surrounding areas of East Central Illinois. Rest of today, mostly sunny with a slight chance of showers and thunderstorms. Near steady temperature in the mid-80s. South winds around 15 miles an hour with gusts up to 25 miles an hour. Chance of rain 20%. Tonight, partly cloudy with a slight chance of showers and thunderstorms. Humid with lows in the lower 70s. South winds 10 to 15 miles an hour with gusts up to 25 miles an hour. Chance of rain 20%. Monday, mostly sunny. A slight chance of showers and thunderstorms in the afternoon. Humid with highs in the upper 80s. Southwest winds around 10 miles an hour. Chance of rain 20%. Heat index values up to 102. Monday night, partly cloudy. Humid with lows in the lower 70s. Southwest winds 5 to 10 miles.

an hour. Tuesday, mostly sunny. A chance of showers and thunderstorms in the morning. Humid with highs in the upper 80s. Southwest winds around 10 miles an hour. Chance of rain 50%. Heat index values up to 101. Tuesday night, partly cloudy with a chance of thunderstorms. A chance of showers until midnight, then showers likely after midnight. Lows in the lower 70s. Chance of rain 60%. Wednesday, partly sunny with a chance of showers. A chance of thunderstorms in the afternoon. Highs in the upper 80s. Chance of rain 50%. Wednesday night, a chance of thunderstorms until midnight. Partly cloudy with a chance of showers. Lows in the upper 60s. Chance of rain 50%. Thursday, partly sunny. A chance of showers in the afternoon. Highs in the lower 80s. Chance of rain 50%. Thursday night, a chance of thunderstorms until midnight. Showers likely. Lows in the mid-60s. Chance of rain 70%. Friday through Saturday, mostly cloudy with a chance of showers. Highs around 80. Lows in the mid-60s. Chance of rain 50%. Again, the forecast for Champaign, Urbana and surrounding areas of East Central Illinois for the rest of today, mostly sunny with a slight chance of showers and thunderstorms. Near steady temperature in the mid-80s. South winds around 15 miles an hour with gusts up to 25 miles an hour. Chance of rain 20%. At 1 p.m. at the Champaign Airport, skies were mostly sunny. The temperature was 86 degrees, the dew point was 75, and the relative humidity was 69%. The heat index was 95. The wind was south at 12 miles an hour, gusting to 21. The pressure was 30.02 inches and falling. Elsewhere around the area, skies ranged from mostly sunny to partly sunny, and temperatures were in the lower to upper 80s. And once again at 1 p.m. at the Champaign Airport, under mostly sunny skies, the temperature was 86, and the heat index was 95. Looking elsewhere around the Midwest at 1 p.m., Chicago reported thunder, and 83. Indianapolis was mostly sunny, and 87. St. Louis was partly sunny, and 90. Kansas City was sunny, and 87. Des Moines was sunny, and 85. Milwaukee was cloudy, and 67. The time is currently 1:50 p.m. Central Daylight Time. 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Now for the official National Weather Service forecast for Champaign, Urbana, and surrounding areas of East Central Illinois. Rest of today, mostly sunny with a slight chance of showers and thunderstorms. Near steady temperature in the mid-80s. South winds around 15 miles an hour with gusts up to 25 miles an hour. Chance of rain 20%. Tonight, partly cloudy with a slight chance of showers and thunderstorms. Humid with lows in the lower 70s. South winds 10 to 15 miles an hour with gusts up to 25 miles an hour. Chance of rain 20%. Monday, mostly sunny. A slight chance of showers and thunderstorms in the afternoon. Humid with highs in the upper 80s. Southwest winds around 10 miles an hour. Chance of rain 20%. Heat index values up to 102. Monday night, partly cloudy. Humid with lows in the lower 70s. Southwest winds 5 to 10 miles an hour. Tuesday, mostly sunny. A chance of showers and thunderstorms in the morning. Humid with highs in the upper 80s. Southwest winds around 10 miles an hour. Chance of rain 50%. Heat index values up to 101. Tuesday night, partly cloudy with a chance of thunderstorms. A chance of showers until midnight, then showers likely after midnight. Lows in the lower 70s. Chance of rain 60%. Wednesday, partly sunny with a chance of showers. A chance of thunderstorms in the afternoon. Highs in the upper 80s. Chance of rain 50%. Wednesday night, a chance of thunderstorms until midnight. Partly cloudy with a chance of showers. Lows in the upper 60s. Chance of rain 50%. Thursday, partly sunny. A chance of showers in the afternoon. Highs in the lower 80s. Chance of rain 50%.
Thursday night, a chance of thunderstorms until midnight. Showers likely. Lows in the mid-60s. Chance of rain 70%. Friday through Saturday, mostly cloudy with a chance of showers. Highs around 80. Lows in the mid-60s. Chance of rain 50%. Again, the forecast for Champaign, Urbana, and surrounding areas of East Central Illinois for the rest of today, mostly sunny with a slight chance of showers and thunderstorms. Near steady temperature in the mid-80s. South winds around 15 miles an hour with gusts up to 25 miles an hour. Chance of rain 20%. At 1 p.m. at the Champaign Airport, skies were mostly sunny. The temperature was 86 degrees, the dew point was 75, and the relative humidity was 69%. The heat index was 95. The wind was south at 12 miles an hour, gusting to 21. The pressure was 30.02 inches and falling. Elsewhere around the area, skies ranged from mostly sunny to partly sunny, and temperatures were in the lower to upper 80s. And once again at 1 p.m. at the Champaign Airport, under mostly sunny skies, the temperature was 86, and the heat index was 95. Looking elsewhere around the Midwest at 1 p.m., Chicago reported thunder, and 83. Indianapolis was mostly sunny, and 87. St. Louis was partly sunny, and 90. Kansas City was sunny, and 87. Des Moines was sunny, and 85. Milwaukee was cloudy, and 67. The time is currently 1:54 p.m. Central Daylight Time. 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Now for the official National Weather Service forecast for Champaign, Urbana, and surrounding areas of East Central Illinois. Rest of today, mostly sunny with a slight chance of showers and thunderstorms. Near steady temperature in the mid-80s. South winds around 15 miles an hour with gusts up to 25 miles an hour. Chance of rain 20%. Tonight, partly cloudy with a slight chance of showers and thunderstorms. Humid with lows in the lower 70s. South winds 10 to 15 miles an hour with gusts up to 25 miles an hour. Chance of rain 20%. Monday, mostly sunny. A slight chance of showers and thunderstorms in the afternoon. Humid with highs in the upper 80s. Southwest winds around 10 miles an hour. Chance of rain 20%. Heat index values up to 102. Monday night, partly cloudy. Humid with lows in the lower 70s. Southwest winds 5 to 10 miles an hour. Tuesday, mostly sunny. A chance of showers and thunderstorms in the morning. Humid with highs in the upper 80s. Southwest winds around 10 miles an hour. Chance of rain 50%. Heat index values up to 101. Tuesday night, partly cloudy with a chance of thunderstorms. A chance of showers until midnight, then showers likely after midnight. Lows in the lower 70s. Chance of rain 60%. Wednesday, partly sunny with a chance of showers. A chance of thunderstorms in the afternoon. Highs in the upper 80s. Chance of rain 50%. Wednesday night, a chance of thunderstorms until midnight. Partly cloudy with a chance of showers. Lows in the upper 60s. Chance of rain 50%. Thursday, partly sunny. A chance of showers in the afternoon. Highs in the lower 80s. Chance of rain 50%. Thursday night, a chance of thunderstorms until midnight. Showers likely. Lows in the mid-60s. Chance of rain 70%. Friday through Saturday, mostly cloudy with a chance of showers. Highs around 80. Lows in the mid-60s. Chance of rain 50%. Again, the forecast for Champaign, Urbana, and surrounding areas of East Central Illinois for the rest of today, mostly sunny with a slight chance of showers and thunderstorms. Near steady temperature in the mid-80s. South winds around 15 miles an hour with gusts up to 25 miles an hour. Chance of rain 20%. Now for the official National Weather Service forecast for Champaign, Urbana, and surrounding areas of East Central Illinois. Rest of today, mostly sunny with a slight chance of showers and thunderstorms. Near steady temperature in the mid-80s. South winds around 15 miles an hour with gusts up to 25 miles an hour.

chance of rain 20%. Tonight, partly cloudy with a slight chance of showers and thunderstorms. Humid with lows in the lower 70s. South winds 10 to 15 miles an hour with gusts up to 25 miles an hour. Chance of rain 20%. Monday, mostly sunny. A slight chance of showers and thunderstorms in the afternoon. Humid with highs in the upper 80s. Southwest winds around 10 miles an hour. Chance of rain 20%. Heat index values up to 102. Monday night, partly cloudy. Humid with lows in the lower 70s. Southwest winds 5 to 10 miles an hour. Tuesday, mostly sunny. A chance of showers and thunderstorms in the morning. Humid with highs in the upper 80s. Southwest winds around 10 miles an hour. Chance of rain 50%. Heat index values up to 101. Tuesday night, partly cloudy with a chance of thunderstorms. A chance of showers until midnight, then showers likely after midnight. Lows in the lower 70s. Chance of rain 60%. Wednesday, partly sunny with a chance of showers. A chance of thunderstorms in the afternoon. Highs in the upper 80s. Chance of rain 50%. Wednesday night, a chance of thunderstorms until midnight. Partly cloudy with a chance of showers. Lows in the upper 60s. Chance of rain 50%. Thursday, partly sunny. A chance of showers in the afternoon. Highs in the lower 80s. Chance of rain 50%. Thursday night, a chance of thunderstorms until midnight. Showers likely. Lows in the mid-60s. Chance of rain 70%. Friday through Saturday, mostly cloudy with a chance of showers. Highs around 80. Lows in the mid-60s. Chance of rain 50%. Again, the forecast for Champaign, Urbana and surrounding areas of East Central Illinois for the rest of today, mostly sunny with a slight chance of showers and thunderstorms. Near steady temperature in the mid-80s. South winds around 15 miles an hour with gusts up to 25 miles an hour. Chance of rain 20%. The time is currently 2 p.m. Central Daylight Time. 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Now for the official National Weather Service forecast for Champaign, Urbana and surrounding areas of East Central Illinois. Rest of today, mostly sunny with a slight chance of showers and thunderstorms. Near steady temperature in the mid-80s. South winds around 15 miles an hour with gusts up to 25 miles an hour. Chance of rain 20%. Tonight, partly cloudy with a slight chance of showers and thunderstorms. Humid with lows in the lower 70s. South winds 10 to 15 miles an hour with gusts up to 25 miles an hour. Chance of rain 20%. Monday, mostly sunny. A slight chance of showers and thunderstorms in the afternoon. Humid with highs in the upper 80s. Southwest winds around 10 miles an hour. Chance of rain 20%. Heat index values up to 102. Monday night, partly cloudy. Humid with lows in the lower 70s. Southwest winds 5 to 10 miles an hour. Tuesday, mostly sunny. A chance of showers and thunderstorms in the morning. Humid with highs in the upper 80s. Southwest winds around 10 miles an hour. Chance of rain 50%. Heat index values up to 101. Tuesday night, partly cloudy with a chance of thunderstorms. A chance of showers until midnight, then showers likely after midnight. Lows in the lower 70s. Chance of rain 60%. Wednesday, partly sunny with a chance of showers. A chance of thunderstorms in the afternoon. Highs in the upper 80s. Chance of rain 50%. Wednesday night, a chance of thunderstorms until midnight. Partly cloudy with a chance of showers. Lows in the upper 60s. Chance of rain 50%. Thursday, partly sunny. A chance of showers in the afternoon. Highs in the lower 80s. Chance of rain 50%. Thursday night, a chance of thunderstorms until midnight. Showers likely. Lows in the mid-60s. Chance of rain 70%. Friday through Saturday, mostly cloudy with a chance of showers. Highs around 80. Lows in the mid-60s. Chance of rain 50%.

Again, the forecast for Champaign, Urbana, and surrounding areas of East Central Illinois for the rest of today, mostly sunny with a slight chance of showers and thunderstorms. Near steady temperature in the mid-80s. South winds around 15 miles an hour with gusts up to 25 miles an hour. Chance of rain 20%. At 2 p.m. at the Champaign Airport, skies were mostly sunny. The temperature was 86 degrees, the dew point was 75, and the relative humidity was 69%. The heat index was 95. The wind was south at 13 miles an hour, gusting to 25. The pressure was 29.99 inches and falling. Elsewhere around the area, skies ranged from mostly sunny to partly sunny, and temperatures were in the mid to upper 80s. And once again at 2 p.m. at the Champaign Airport, under mostly sunny skies, the temperature was 86, and the heat index was 95. The time is currently 2:04 p.m. Central Daylight Time. 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Now for the official National Weather Service forecast for Champaign, Urbana, and surrounding areas of East Central Illinois. Rest of today, mostly sunny with a slight chance of showers and thunderstorms. Near steady temperature in the mid-80s. South winds around 15 miles an hour with gusts up to 25 miles an hour. Chance of rain 20%. Tonight, partly cloudy with a slight chance of showers and thunderstorms. Humid with lows in the lower 70s. South winds 10 to 15 miles an hour with gusts up to 25 miles an hour. Chance of rain 20%. Monday, mostly sunny. A slight chance of showers and thunderstorms in the afternoon. Humid with highs in the upper 80s. Southwest winds around 10 miles an hour. Chance of rain 20%. Heat index values up to 102. Monday night, partly cloudy. Humid with lows in the lower 70s. Southwest winds 5 to 10 miles an hour. Tuesday, mostly sunny. A chance of showers and thunderstorms in the morning. Humid with highs in the upper 80s. Southwest winds around 10 miles an hour. Chance of rain 50%. Heat index values up to 101. Tuesday night, partly cloudy with a chance of thunderstorms. A chance of showers until midnight, then showers likely after midnight. Lows in the lower 70s. Chance of rain 60%. Wednesday, partly sunny with a chance of showers. A chance of thunderstorms in the afternoon. Highs in the upper 80s. Chance of rain 50%. Wednesday night, a chance of thunderstorms until midnight. Partly cloudy with a chance of showers. Lows in the upper 60s. Chance of rain 50%. Thursday, partly sunny. A chance of showers in the afternoon. Highs in the lower 80s. Chance of rain 50%. Thursday night, a chance of thunderstorms until midnight. Showers likely. Lows in the mid-60s. Chance of rain 70%. Friday through Saturday, mostly cloudy with a chance of showers. Highs around 80. Lows in the mid-60s. Chance of rain 50%. Again, the forecast for Champaign, Urbana, and surrounding areas of East Central Illinois for the rest of today, mostly sunny with a slight chance of showers and thunderstorms. Near steady temperature in the mid-80s. South winds around 15 miles an hour with gusts up to 25 miles an hour. Chance of rain 20%. 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Programming originates from NOAA's National Weather Service office in Lincoln and transmits from the WCIA television tower near Seymour. 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At 2 p.m. at the Champaign Airport, skies were mostly sunny. The temperature was 86 degrees, the dew point was 75, and the relative humidity was 69%. The heat index was 95. The wind was south at 13 miles an hour, gusting to 25. The pressure was 29.99 inches and falling. Elsewhere around the area, skies ranged from mostly sunny to partly sunny,

temperatures were in the mid to upper 80s. And once again at 2 p.m. at the Champaign Airport, under mostly sunny skies, the temperature was 86, and the heat index was 95. Looking elsewhere around the Midwest at 2 p.m., Chicago reported a thunderstorm, and 71. Indianapolis was mostly sunny, and 89. St. Louis was partly sunny, and 90. Kansas City was mostly sunny, and 91. Des Moines was mostly sunny, and 86. Milwaukee was cloudy, and 68. The time is currently 2:08 p.m. Central Daylight Time. 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Now for the official National Weather Service forecast for Champaign, Urbana, and surrounding areas of East Central Illinois. Rest of today, mostly sunny with a slight chance of showers and thunderstorms. Near steady temperature in the mid-80s. South winds around 15 miles an hour with gusts up to 25 miles an hour. Chance of rain 20%. Tonight, partly cloudy with a slight chance of showers and thunderstorms. Humid with lows in the lower 70s. South winds 10 to 15 miles an hour with gusts up to 25 miles an hour. Chance of rain 20%. Monday, mostly sunny. A slight chance of showers and thunderstorms in the afternoon. Humid with highs in the upper 80s. Southwest winds around 10 miles an hour. Chance of rain 20%. Heat index values up to 102. Monday night, partly cloudy. Humid with lows in the lower 70s. Southwest winds 5 to 10 miles an hour. Tuesday, mostly sunny. A chance of showers and thunderstorms in the morning. Humid with highs in the upper 80s. Southwest winds around 10 miles an hour. Chance of rain 50%. Heat index values up to 101. Tuesday night, partly cloudy with a chance of thunderstorms. A chance of showers until midnight, then showers likely after midnight. Lows in the lower 70s. Chance of rain 60%. Wednesday, partly sunny with a chance of showers. A chance of thunderstorms in the afternoon. Highs in the upper 80s. Chance of rain 50%. Wednesday night, a chance of thunderstorms until midnight. Partly cloudy with a chance of showers. Lows in the upper 60s. Chance of rain 50%. Thursday, partly sunny. A chance of showers in the afternoon. Highs in the lower 80s. Chance of rain 50%. Thursday night, a chance of thunderstorms until midnight. Showers likely. Lows in the mid-60s. Chance of rain 70%. Friday through Saturday, mostly cloudy with a chance of showers. Highs around 80. Lows in the mid-60s. Chance of rain 50%. Again, the forecast for Champaign, Urbana, and surrounding areas of East Central Illinois for the rest of today, mostly sunny with a slight chance of showers and thunderstorms. Near steady temperature in the mid-80s. South winds around 15 miles an hour with gusts up to 25 miles an hour. Chance of rain 20%. At 2 p.m. at the Champaign Airport, skies were mostly sunny. The temperature was 86 degrees, the dew point was 75, and the relative humidity was 69%. The heat index was 95. The wind was south at 13 miles an hour, gusting to 25. The pressure was 29.99 inches and falling. Elsewhere around the area, skies ranged from mostly sunny to partly sunny, and temperatures were in the mid to upper 80s. And once again at 2 p.m. at the Champaign Airport, under mostly sunny skies, the temperature was 86, and the heat index was 95. Looking elsewhere around the Midwest at 2 p.m., Chicago reported a thunderstorm, and 71. Indianapolis was mostly sunny, and 89. St. Louis was partly sunny, and 90. Kansas City was mostly sunny, and 91. Des Moines was mostly sunny, and 86. Milwaukee was cloudy, and 68. The time is currently 2:12 p.m. Central Daylight Time. 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Now for the official National Weather Service forecast for Champaign, Urbana, and surrounding areas of East Central Illinois. Rest of today, mostly sunny with a slight chance of showers and thunderstorms.

Clear, steady temperature in the mid-80s. South winds around 15 miles an hour with gusts up to 25 miles an hour. Chance of rain 20%. Tonight, partly cloudy with a slight chance of showers and thunderstorms. Humid with lows in the lower 70s. South winds 10 to 15 miles an hour with gusts up to 25 miles an hour. Chance of rain 20%. Monday, mostly sunny. A slight chance of showers and thunderstorms in the afternoon. Humid with highs in the upper 80s. Southwest winds around 10 miles an hour. Chance of rain 20%. Heat index values up to 102. Monday night, partly cloudy. Humid with lows in the lower 70s. Southwest winds 5 to 10 miles an hour. Tuesday, mostly sunny. A chance of showers and thunderstorms in the morning. Humid with highs in the upper 80s. Southwest winds around 10 miles an hour. Chance of rain 50%. Heat index values up to 101. Tuesday night, partly cloudy with a chance of thunderstorms. A chance of showers until midnight, then showers likely after midnight. Lows in the lower 70s. Chance of rain 60%. Wednesday, partly sunny with a chance of showers. A chance of thunderstorms in the afternoon. Highs in the upper 80s. Chance of rain 50%. Wednesday night, a chance of thunderstorms until midnight. Partly cloudy with a chance of showers. Lows in the upper 60s. Chance of rain 50%. Thursday, partly sunny. A chance of showers in the afternoon. Highs in the lower 80s. Chance of rain 50%. Thursday night, a chance of thunderstorms until midnight. Showers likely. Lows in the mid-60s. Chance of rain 70%. Friday through Saturday, mostly cloudy with a chance of showers. Highs around 80. Lows in the mid-60s. Chance of rain 50%. Again, the forecast for Champaign, Urbana and surrounding areas of East Central Illinois for the rest of today, mostly sunny with a slight chance of showers and thunderstorms. Near steady temperature in the mid-80s. South winds around 15 miles an hour with gusts up to 25 miles an hour. Chance of rain 20%. At 2 p.m. at the Champaign Airport, skies were mostly sunny. The temperature was 86 degrees, the dew point was 75, and the relative humidity was 69%. The heat index was 95. The wind was south at 13 miles an hour, gusting to 25. The pressure was 29.99 inches and falling. Elsewhere around the area, skies ranged from mostly sunny to partly sunny, and temperatures were in the mid to upper 80s. And once again at 2 p.m. at the Champaign Airport, under mostly sunny skies, the temperature was 86, and the heat index was 95. Looking elsewhere around the Midwest at 2 p.m., Chicago reported a thunderstorm, and 71. Indianapolis was mostly sunny, and 89. St. Louis was partly sunny, and 90. Kansas City was mostly sunny, and 91. Des Moines was mostly sunny, and 86. Milwaukee was cloudy, and 68. The time is currently 2:16 p.m. Central Daylight Time. 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Now for the official National Weather Service forecast for Champaign, Urbana, and surrounding areas of East Central Illinois. Rest of today, mostly sunny with a slight chance of showers and thunderstorms. Near steady temperature in the mid-80s. South winds around 15 miles an hour with gusts up to 25 miles an hour. Chance of rain 20%. Tonight, partly cloudy with a slight chance of showers and thunderstorms. Humid with lows in the lower 70s. South winds 10 to 15 miles an hour with gusts up to 25 miles an hour. Chance of rain 20%. Monday, mostly sunny. A slight chance of showers and thunderstorms in the afternoon. Humid with highs in the upper 80s. Southwest winds around 10 miles an hour. Chance of rain 20%. Heat index values up to 102. Monday night, partly cloudy. Humid with lows in the lower 70s. Southwest winds 5 to 10 miles an hour. Tuesday, mostly sunny. A chance of showers and thunderstorms in the morning. Humid with highs in the upper 80s. Southwest

chance of thunderstorms in the afternoon. Highs in the upper 80s. Chance of rain 50%. Wednesday night, a chance of thunderstorms until midnight. Partly cloudy with a chance of showers. Lows in the upper 60s. Chance of rain 50%. Thursday, partly sunny. A chance of showers in the afternoon. Highs in the lower 80s. Chance of rain 50%. Thursday night, a chance of thunderstorms until midnight. Showers likely. Lows in the mid-60s. Chance of rain 70%. Friday through Saturday, mostly cloudy with a chance of showers. Highs around 80. Lows in the mid-60s. Chance of rain 50%. Again, the forecast for Champaign, Urbana and surrounding areas of East Central Illinois for the rest of today, mostly sunny with a slight chance of showers and thunderstorms. Near steady temperature in the mid-80s. South winds around 15 miles an hour with gusts up to 25 miles an hour. Chance of rain 20%. At 2 p.m. at the Champaign Airport, skies were mostly sunny. The temperature was 86 degrees, the dew point was 75, and the relative humidity was 69%. The heat index was 95. The wind was south at 13 miles an hour, gusting to 25. The pressure was 29.99 inches and falling. Elsewhere around the area, skies ranged from mostly sunny to partly sunny, and temperatures were in the mid to upper 80s. And once again at 2 p.m. at the Champaign Airport, under mostly sunny skies, the temperature was 86, and the heat index was 95. Looking elsewhere around the Midwest at 2 p.m., Chicago reported a thunderstorm, and 71. Indianapolis was mostly sunny, and 89. St. Louis was partly sunny, and 90. Kansas City was mostly sunny, and 91. Des Moines was mostly sunny, and 86. Milwaukee was cloudy, and 68. The time is currently 2:20 p.m. Central Daylight Time. 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Now for the official National Weather Service forecast for Champaign, Urbana, and surrounding areas of East Central Illinois. Rest of today, mostly sunny with a slight chance of showers and thunderstorms. Near steady temperature in the mid-80s. South winds around 15 miles an hour with gusts up to 25 miles an hour. Chance of rain 20%. Tonight, partly cloudy with a slight chance of showers and thunderstorms. Humid with lows in the lower 70s. South winds 10 to 15 miles an hour with gusts up to 25 miles an hour. Chance of rain 20%. Monday, mostly sunny. A slight chance of showers and thunderstorms in the afternoon. Humid with highs in the upper 80s. Southwest winds around 10 miles an hour. Chance of rain 20%. Heat index values up to 102. Monday night, partly cloudy. Humid with lows in the lower 70s. Southwest winds 5 to 10 miles an hour. Tuesday, mostly sunny. A chance of showers and thunderstorms in the morning. Humid with highs in the upper 80s. Southwest winds around 10 miles an hour. Chance of rain 50%. Heat index values up to 101. Tuesday night, partly cloudy with a chance of thunderstorms. A chance of showers until midnight, then showers likely after midnight. Lows in the lower 70s. Chance of rain 60%. Wednesday, partly sunny with a chance of showers. A chance of thunderstorms in the afternoon. Highs in the upper 80s. Chance of rain 50%. Wednesday night, a chance of thunderstorms until midnight. Partly cloudy with a chance of showers. Lows in the upper 60s. Chance of rain 50%. Thursday, partly sunny. A chance of showers in the afternoon. Highs in the lower 80s. Chance of rain 50%. Thursday night, a chance of thunderstorms until midnight. Showers likely. Lows in the mid-60s. Chance of rain 70%. Friday through Saturday, mostly cloudy with a chance of showers. Highs around 80. Lows in the mid-60s. Chance of rain 50%. Again, the forecast for Champaign, Urbana, and surrounding areas of East Central Illinois for the rest of today, mostly sunny with a slight chance of showers and thunderstorms. Near steady temperature in the mid-80s.

south winds around 15 miles an hour with gusts up to 25 miles an hour. Chance of rain 20%. At 2 p.m. at the Champaign Airport, skies were mostly sunny. The temperature was 86 degrees, the dew point was 75, and the relative humidity was 69%. The heat index was 95. The wind was south at 13 miles an hour, gusting to 25. The pressure was 29.99 inches and falling. Elsewhere around the area, skies ranged from mostly sunny to partly sunny, and temperatures were in the mid to upper 80s. And once again at 2 p.m. at the Champaign Airport, under mostly sunny skies, the temperature was 86, and the heat index was 95. Looking elsewhere around the Midwest at 2 p.m., Chicago reported a thunderstorm, and 71. Indianapolis was mostly sunny, and 89. St. Louis was partly sunny, and 90. Kansas City was mostly sunny, and 91. Des Moines was mostly sunny, and 86. Milwaukee was cloudy, and 68. The time is currently 2:24 p.m. Central Daylight Time. 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Now for the official National Weather Service forecast for Champaign, Urbana, and surrounding areas of East Central Illinois. Rest of today, mostly sunny with a slight chance of showers and thunderstorms. Near steady temperature in the mid-80s. South winds around 15 miles an hour with gusts up to 25 miles an hour. Chance of rain 20%. Tonight, partly cloudy with a slight chance of showers and thunderstorms. Humid with lows in the lower 70s. South winds 10 to 15 miles an hour with gusts up to 25 miles an hour. Chance of rain 20%. Monday, mostly sunny. A slight chance of showers and thunderstorms in the afternoon. Humid with highs in the upper 80s. Southwest winds around 10 miles an hour. Chance of rain 20%. Heat index values up to 102. Monday night, partly cloudy. Humid with lows in the lower 70s. Southwest winds 5 to 10 miles an hour. Tuesday, mostly sunny. A chance of showers and thunderstorms in the morning. Humid with highs in the upper 80s. Southwest winds around 10 miles an hour. Chance of rain 50%. Heat index values up to 101. Tuesday night, partly cloudy with a chance of thunderstorms. A chance of showers until midnight, then showers likely after midnight. Lows in the lower 70s. Chance of rain 60%. Wednesday, partly sunny with a chance of showers. A chance of thunderstorms in the afternoon. Highs in the upper 80s. Chance of rain 50%. Wednesday night, a chance of thunderstorms until midnight. Partly cloudy with a chance of showers. Lows in the upper 60s. Chance of rain 50%. Thursday, partly sunny. A chance of showers in the afternoon. Highs in the lower 80s. Chance of rain 50%. Thursday night, a chance of thunderstorms until midnight. Showers likely. Lows in the mid-60s. Chance of rain 70%. Friday through Saturday, mostly cloudy with a chance of showers. Highs around 80. Lows in the mid-60s. Chance of rain 50%. Again, the forecast for Champaign, Urbana, and surrounding areas of East Central Illinois for the rest of today, mostly sunny with a slight chance of showers and thunderstorms. Near steady temperature in the mid-80s. South winds around 15 miles an hour with gusts up to 25 miles an hour. Chance of rain 20%. At 2 p.m. at the Champaign Airport, skies were mostly sunny. The temperature was 86 degrees, the dew point was 75, and the relative humidity was 69%. The heat index was 95. The wind was south at 13 miles an hour, gusting to 25. The pressure was 29.99 inches and falling. Elsewhere around the area, skies ranged from mostly sunny to partly sunny, and temperatures were in the mid to upper 80s. And once again at 2 p.m. at the Champaign Airport, under mostly sunny skies, the temperature was 86, and the heat index was 95. Looking elsewhere around the Midwest at 2 p.m., Chicago reported a thunderstorm, and 71. Indianapolis was mostly sunny, and 89. St. Louis was partly sunny,

and 90. Kansas City was mostly sunny, and 91. Des Moines was mostly sunny, and 86. Milwaukee was cloudy, and 68. The time is currently 2:29 p.m. Central Daylight Time. 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Now for the official National Weather Service forecast for Champaign, Urbana, and surrounding areas of East Central Illinois. Rest of today, mostly sunny with a slight chance of showers and thunderstorms. Near steady temperature in the mid-80s. South winds around 15 miles an hour with gusts up to 25 miles an hour. Chance of rain 20%. Tonight, partly cloudy with a slight chance of showers and thunderstorms. Humid with lows in the lower 70s. South winds 10 to 15 miles an hour with gusts up to 25 miles an hour. Chance of rain 20%. Monday, mostly sunny. A slight chance of showers and thunderstorms in the afternoon. Humid with highs in the upper 80s. Southwest winds around 10 miles an hour. Chance of rain 20%. Heat index values up to 102. Monday night, partly cloudy. Humid with lows in the lower 70s. Southwest winds 5 to 10 miles an hour. Tuesday, mostly sunny. A chance of showers and thunderstorms in the morning. Humid with highs in the upper 80s. Southwest winds around 10 miles an hour. Chance of rain 50%. Heat index values up to 101. Tuesday night, partly cloudy with a chance of thunderstorms. A chance of showers until midnight, then showers likely after midnight. Lows in the lower 70s. Chance of rain 60%. Wednesday, partly sunny with a chance of showers. A chance of thunderstorms in the afternoon. Highs in the upper 80s. Chance of rain 50%. Wednesday night, a chance of thunderstorms until midnight. Partly cloudy with a chance of showers. Lows in the upper 60s. Chance of rain 50%. Thursday, partly sunny. A chance of showers in the afternoon. Highs in the lower 80s. Chance of rain 50%. Thursday night, a chance of thunderstorms until midnight. Showers likely. Lows in the mid-60s. Chance of rain 70%. Friday through Saturday, mostly cloudy with a chance of showers. Highs around 80. Lows in the mid-60s. Chance of rain 50%. Again, the forecast for Champaign, Urbana, and surrounding areas of East Central Illinois for the rest of today, mostly sunny with a slight chance of showers and thunderstorms. Near steady temperature in the mid-80s. South winds around 15 miles an hour with gusts up to 25 miles an hour. Chance of rain 20%. At 2 p.m. at the Champaign Airport, skies were mostly sunny. The temperature was 86 degrees, the dew point was 75, and the relative humidity was 69%. The heat index was 95. The wind was south at 13 miles an hour, gusting to 25. The pressure was 29.99 inches and falling. Elsewhere around the area, skies ranged from mostly sunny to partly sunny, and temperatures were in the mid to upper 80s. And once again at 2 p.m. at the Champaign Airport, under mostly sunny skies, the temperature was 86, and the heat index was 95. Looking elsewhere around the Midwest at 2 p.m., Chicago reported a thunderstorm, and 71. Indianapolis was mostly sunny, and 89. St. Louis was partly sunny, and 90. Kansas City was mostly sunny, and 91. Des Moines was mostly sunny, and 86. Milwaukee was cloudy, and 68. The time is currently 2:33 p.m. Central Daylight Time. 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Des Moines was mostly sunny, and 86. Milwaukee was cloudy, and 68. The time is currently 2:33 p.m. Central Daylight Time. 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Now for the official National Weather Service forecast for Champaign, Urbana, and surrounding areas of East Central Illinois. Rest of today, mostly sunny with a slight chance of showers and thunderstorms. Near steady temperature in the mid-80s. South winds around 15 miles

with gusts up to 25 miles an hour. Chance of rain 20%. Tonight, partly cloudy with a slight chance of showers and thunderstorms. Humid with lows in the lower 70s. South winds 10 to 15 miles an hour with gusts up to 25 miles an hour. Chance of rain 20%. Monday, mostly sunny. A slight chance of showers and thunderstorms in the afternoon. Humid with highs in the upper 80s. Southwest winds around 10 miles an hour. Chance of rain 20%. Heat index values up to 102. Monday night, partly cloudy. Humid with lows in the lower 70s. Southwest winds 5 to 10 miles an hour. Tuesday, mostly sunny. A chance of showers and thunderstorms in the morning. Humid with highs in the upper 80s. Southwest winds around 10 miles an hour. Chance of rain 50%. Heat index values up to 101. Tuesday night, partly cloudy with a chance of thunderstorms. A chance of showers until midnight, then showers likely after midnight. Lows in the lower 70s. Chance of rain 60%. Wednesday, partly sunny with a chance of showers. A chance of thunderstorms in the afternoon. Highs in the upper 80s. Chance of rain 50%. Wednesday night, a chance of thunderstorms until midnight. Partly cloudy with a chance of showers. Lows in the upper 60s. Chance of rain 50%. Thursday, partly sunny. A chance of showers in the afternoon. Highs in the lower 80s. Chance of rain 50%. Thursday night, a chance of thunderstorms until midnight. Showers likely. Lows in the mid-60s. Chance of rain 70%. Friday through Saturday, mostly cloudy with a chance of showers. Highs around 80. Lows in the mid-60s. Chance of rain 50%. Again, the forecast for Champaign, Urbana and surrounding areas of East Central Illinois for the rest of today, mostly sunny with a slight chance of showers and thunderstorms. Near steady temperature in the mid-80s. South winds around 15 miles an hour with gusts up to 25 miles an hour. Chance of rain 20%. At 2 p.m. at the Champaign Airport, skies were mostly sunny. The temperature was 86 degrees, the dew point was 75, and the relative humidity was 69%. The heat index was 95. The wind was south at 13 miles an hour, gusting to 25. The pressure was 29.99 inches and falling. Elsewhere around the area, skies ranged from mostly sunny to partly sunny, and temperatures were in the mid to upper 80s. And once again at 2 p.m. at the Champaign Airport, under mostly sunny skies, the temperature was 86, and the heat index was 95. Looking elsewhere around the Midwest at 2 p.m., Chicago reported a thunderstorm, and 71. Indianapolis was mostly sunny, and 89. St. Louis was partly sunny, and 90. Kansas City was mostly sunny, and 91. Des Moines was mostly sunny, and 86. Milwaukee was cloudy, and 68. The time is currently 2:37 p.m. Central Daylight Time. 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Now for the official National Weather Service forecast for Champaign, Urbana, and surrounding areas of East Central Illinois. Rest of today, mostly sunny with a slight chance of showers and thunderstorms. Near steady temperature in the mid-80s. South winds around 15 miles an hour with gusts up to 25 miles an hour. Chance of rain 20%. Tonight, partly cloudy with a slight chance of showers and thunderstorms. Humid with lows in the lower 70s. South winds 10 to 15 miles an hour with gusts up to 25 miles an hour. Chance of rain 20%. Monday, mostly sunny. A slight chance of showers and thunderstorms in the afternoon. Humid with highs in the upper 80s. Southwest winds around 10 miles an hour. Chance of rain 20%. Heat index values up to 102. Monday night, partly cloudy. Humid with lows in the lower 70s. Southwest winds 5 to 10 miles an hour. Tuesday, mostly sunny. A chance of showers and thunderstorms in the morning. Humid with highs in the upper 80s. Southwest winds around 10 miles an hour. Chance of rain 50%.

heat index values up to 101. Tuesday night, partly cloudy with a chance of thunderstorms. A chance of showers until midnight, then showers likely after midnight. Lows in the lower 70s. Chance of rain 60%. Wednesday, partly sunny with a chance of showers. A chance of thunderstorms in the afternoon. Highs in the upper 80s. Chance of rain 50%. Wednesday night, a chance of thunderstorms until midnight. Partly cloudy with a chance of showers. Lows in the upper 60s. Chance of rain 50%. Thursday, partly sunny. A chance of showers in the afternoon. Highs in the lower 80s. Chance of rain 50%. Thursday night, a chance of thunderstorms until midnight. Showers likely. Lows in the mid-60s. Chance of rain 70%. Friday through Saturday, mostly cloudy with a chance of showers. Highs around 80. Lows in the mid-60s. Chance of rain 50%. Again, the forecast for Champaign, Urbana and surrounding areas of East Central Illinois for the rest of today, mostly sunny with a slight chance of showers and thunderstorms. Near steady temperature in the mid-80s. South winds around 15 miles an hour with gusts up to 25 miles an hour. Chance of rain 20%. At 2 p.m. at the Champaign Airport, skies were mostly sunny. The temperature was 86 degrees, the dew point was 75, and the relative humidity was 69%. The heat index was 95. The wind was south at 13 miles an hour, gusting to 25. The pressure was 29.99 inches and falling. Elsewhere around the area, skies ranged from mostly sunny to partly sunny, and temperatures were in the mid to upper 80s. And once again at 2 p.m. at the Champaign Airport, under mostly sunny skies, the temperature was 86, and the heat index was 95. Looking elsewhere around the Midwest at 2 p.m., Chicago reported a thunderstorm, and 71. Indianapolis was mostly sunny, and 89. St. Louis was partly sunny, and 90. Kansas City was mostly sunny, and 91. Des Moines was mostly sunny, and 86. Milwaukee was cloudy, and 68. The time is currently 2:41 p.m. Central Daylight Time. 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Now for the official National Weather Service forecast for Champaign, Urbana, and surrounding areas of East Central Illinois. Rest of today, mostly sunny with a slight chance of showers and thunderstorms. Near steady temperature in the mid-80s. South winds around 15 miles an hour with gusts up to 25 miles an hour. Chance of rain 20%. Tonight, partly cloudy with a slight chance of showers and thunderstorms. Humid with lows in the lower 70s. South winds 10 to 15 miles an hour with gusts up to 25 miles an hour. Chance of rain 20%. Monday, mostly sunny. A slight chance of showers and thunderstorms in the afternoon. Humid with highs in the upper 80s. Southwest winds around 10 miles an hour. Chance of rain 20%. Heat index values up to 102. Monday night, partly cloudy. Humid with lows in the lower 70s. Southwest winds 5 to 10 miles an hour. Tuesday, mostly sunny. A chance of showers and thunderstorms in the morning. Humid with highs in the upper 80s. Southwest winds around 10 miles an hour. Chance of rain 50%. Heat index values up to 101. Tuesday night, partly cloudy with a chance of thunderstorms. A chance of showers until midnight, then showers likely after midnight. Lows in the lower 70s. Chance of rain 60%. Wednesday, partly sunny with a chance of showers. A chance of thunderstorms in the afternoon. Highs in the upper 80s. Chance of rain 50%. Wednesday night, a chance of thunderstorms until midnight. Partly cloudy with a chance of showers. Lows in the upper 60s. Chance of rain 50%. Thursday, partly sunny. A chance of showers in the afternoon. Highs in the lower 80s. Chance of rain 50%. Thursday night, a chance of thunderstorms until midnight. Showers likely. Lows in the mid-60s. Chance of rain 70%. Friday through Saturday, mostly cloudy with

Chance of showers. Highs around 80. Lows in the mid-60s. Chance of rain 50%. Again, the forecast for Champaign, Urbana, and surrounding areas of east central Illinois for the rest of today, mostly sunny with a slight chance of showers and thunderstorms. Near steady temperature in the mid-80s. South winds around 15 miles an hour with gusts up to 25 miles an hour. Chance of rain 20%. At 2 p.m. at the Champaign Airport, skies were mostly sunny. The temperature was 86 degrees, the dew point was 75, and the relative humidity was 69%. The heat index was 95. The wind was south at 13 miles an hour, gusting to 25. The pressure was 29.99 inches and falling. Elsewhere around the area, skies ranged from mostly sunny to partly sunny, and temperatures were in the mid to upper 80s. And once again at 2 p.m. at the Champaign Airport, under mostly sunny skies, the temperature was 86, and the heat index was 95. Looking elsewhere around the Midwest at 2 p.m., Chicago reported a thunderstorm, and 71. Indianapolis was mostly sunny, and 89. St. Louis was partly sunny, and 90. Kansas City was mostly sunny, and 91. Des Moines was mostly sunny, and 86. Milwaukee was cloudy, and 68. And now a discussion of hazardous weather conditions for the following counties in Illinois: Champaign, Coles, DeWitt, Douglas, Edgar, Moultrie, Piatt, and Vermilion. This hazardous weather outlook is for central Illinois, east central Illinois, southeast Illinois, and west central Illinois. For tonight, severe thunderstorms and heavy rain are possible this evening through the overnight hours. The higher threat will be focused near and north of the Interstate 74 corridor. Damaging wind gusts and locally heavy rainfall are the primary hazards. A brief tornado cannot be ruled out. For Monday through Saturday, heat indices of 100 to 109 degrees are expected Monday and Tuesday afternoons, which could result in heat-related illness with extended exposure. Periods of thunderstorms are forecast this week. There is potential for severe weather and heavy rain across parts of central Illinois through midweek. Spotter information statement. Spotter activation may be needed this evening and tonight. Expected storm motion is toward the east around 30 to 40 miles per hour. The time is currently 2:46 p.m. Central Daylight Time. 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Now for the official National Weather Service forecast for Champaign, Urbana, and surrounding areas of east central Illinois. Rest of today, mostly sunny with a slight chance of showers and thunderstorms. Near steady temperature in the mid-80s. South winds around 15 miles an hour with gusts up to 25 miles an hour. Chance of rain 20%. Tonight, partly cloudy with a slight chance of showers and thunderstorms. Humid with lows in the lower 70s. South winds 10 to 15 miles an hour with gusts up to 25 miles an hour. Chance of rain 20%. Monday, mostly sunny. A slight chance of showers and thunderstorms in the afternoon. Humid with highs in the upper 80s. Southwest winds around 10 miles an hour. Chance of rain 20%. Heat index values up to 102. Monday night, partly cloudy. Humid with lows in the lower 70s. Southwest winds 5 to 10 miles an hour. Tuesday, mostly sunny. A chance of showers and thunderstorms in the morning. Humid with highs in the upper 80s. Southwest winds around 10 miles an hour. Chance of rain 50%. Heat index values up to 101. Tuesday night, partly cloudy with a chance of thunderstorms. A chance of showers until midnight, then showers likely after midnight. Lows in the lower 70s. Chance of rain 60%. Wednesday, partly sunny with a chance of showers. A chance of thunderstorms in the afternoon. Highs in the upper 80s. Chance of rain 50%. Wednesday night, a chance of thunderstorms until midnight. Partly cloudy with a chance of showers. Lows in the upper 60s. Chance of rain 50%. Thursday, partly sunny. A chance of showers in the afternoon. Highs in the lower 80s. Chance of rain 50%. Thursday night, a chance of thunderstorms until midnight. Showers likely.
Lows in the mid-60s. Chance of rain 70%. Friday through Saturday, mostly cloudy with a chance of showers. Highs around 80. Lows in the mid-60s. Chance of rain 50%. Again, the forecast for Champaign, Urbana and surrounding areas of East Central Illinois for the rest of today, mostly sunny with a slight chance of showers and thunderstorms. Near steady temperature in the mid-80s. South winds around 15 miles an hour with gusts up to 25 miles an hour. Chance of rain 20%. Now for the official National Weather Service forecast for Champaign, Urbana and surrounding areas of East Central Illinois. Rest of today, mostly sunny with a slight chance of showers and thunderstorms. Near steady temperature in the mid-80s. South winds around 15 miles an hour with gusts up to 25 miles an hour. Chance of rain 20%. Tonight, partly cloudy with a slight chance of showers and thunderstorms. Humid with lows in the lower 70s. South winds 10 to 15 miles an hour with gusts up to 25 miles an hour. Chance of rain 20%. Monday, mostly sunny. A slight chance of showers and thunderstorms in the afternoon. Humid with highs in the upper 80s. Southwest winds around 10 miles an hour. Chance of rain 20%. Heat index values up to 102. Monday night, partly cloudy. Humid with lows in the lower 70s. Southwest winds 5 to 10 miles an hour. Tuesday, mostly sunny. A chance of showers and thunderstorms in the morning. Humid with highs in the upper 80s. Southwest winds around 10 miles an hour. Chance of rain 50%. Heat index values up to 101. Tuesday night, partly cloudy with a chance of thunderstorms. A chance of showers until midnight, then showers likely after midnight. Lows in the lower 70s. Chance of rain 60%. Wednesday, partly sunny with a chance of showers. A chance of thunderstorms in the afternoon. Highs in the upper 80s. Chance of rain 50%. Wednesday night, a chance of thunderstorms until midnight. Partly cloudy with a chance of showers. Lows in the upper 60s. Chance of rain 50%. Thursday, partly sunny. A chance of showers in the afternoon. Highs in the lower 80s. Chance of rain 50%. Thursday night, a chance of thunderstorms until midnight. Showers likely. Lows in the mid-60s. Chance of rain 70%. Friday through Saturday, mostly cloudy with a chance of showers. Highs around 80. Lows in the mid-60s. Chance of rain 50%. Again, the forecast for Champaign, Urbana and surrounding areas of East Central Illinois for the rest of today, mostly sunny with a slight chance of showers and thunderstorms. Near steady temperature in the mid-80s. South winds around 15 miles an hour with gusts up to 25 miles an hour. Chance of rain 20%. At 2 p.m. at the Champaign Airport, skies were mostly sunny. The temperature was 86 degrees, the dew point was 75, and the relative humidity was 69%. The heat index was 95. The wind was south at 13 miles an hour, gusting to 25. The pressure was 29.99 inches and falling. Elsewhere around the area, skies ranged from mostly sunny to partly sunny, and temperatures were in the mid to upper 80s. And once again at 2 p.m. at the Champaign Airport, under mostly sunny skies, the temperature was 86, and the heat index was 95. Looking elsewhere around the Midwest at 2 p.m., Chicago reported a thunderstorm, and 71. Indianapolis was mostly sunny, and 89. St. Louis was partly sunny, and 90. Kansas City was mostly sunny, and 91. Des Moines was mostly sunny, and 86. Milwaukee was cloudy, and 68. And now a discussion of hazardous weather conditions for the following counties in Illinois: Champaign, Coles, DeWitt, Douglas, Edgar, Moultrie, Piatt, and Vermilion. This hazardous weather outlook is for Central Illinois, East Central Illinois, Southeast Illinois, and West Central Illinois. For tonight, severe thunderstorms and heavy rain are possible this evening through the overnight hours. The higher threat will be focused near and north of the Interstate 74 corridor. Damaging wind gusts and locally heavy rainfall are the primary hazards. A brief tornado cannot be ruled out.

Monday through Saturday, heat indices of 100 to 109 degrees are expected Monday and Tuesday afternoons, which could result in heat-related illness with extended exposure. Periods of thunderstorms are forecast this week. There is potential for severe weather and heavy rain across parts of central Illinois through midweek. Spotter information statement. Spotter activation may be needed this evening and tonight. Expected storm motion is toward the east around 30 to 40 miles per hour. The time is currently 2:54 p.m. Central Daylight Time. 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Now for the official National Weather Service forecast for Champaign, Urbana and surrounding areas of east central Illinois. Rest of today, mostly sunny with a slight chance of showers and thunderstorms. Near steady temperature in the mid-80s. South winds around 15 miles an hour with gusts up to 25 miles an hour. Chance of rain 20%. Tonight, partly cloudy with a slight chance of showers and thunderstorms. Humid with lows in the lower 70s. South winds 10 to 15 miles an hour with gusts up to 25 miles an hour. Chance of rain 20%. Monday, mostly sunny. A slight chance of showers and thunderstorms in the afternoon. Humid with highs in the upper 80s. Southwest winds around 10 miles an hour. Chance of rain 20%. Heat index values up to 102. Monday night, partly cloudy. Humid with lows in the lower 70s. Southwest winds 5 to 10 miles an hour. Tuesday, mostly sunny. A chance of showers and thunderstorms in the morning. Humid with highs in the upper 80s. Southwest winds around 10 miles an hour. Chance of rain 50%. Heat index values up to 101. Tuesday night, partly cloudy with a chance of thunderstorms. A chance of showers until midnight, then showers likely after midnight. Lows in the lower 70s. Chance of rain 60%. Wednesday, partly sunny with a chance of showers. A chance of thunderstorms in the afternoon. Highs in the upper 80s. Chance of rain 50%. Wednesday night, a chance of thunderstorms until midnight. Partly cloudy with a chance of showers. Lows in the upper 60s. Chance of rain 50%. Thursday, partly sunny. A chance of showers in the afternoon. Highs in the lower 80s. Chance of rain 50%. Thursday night, a chance of thunderstorms until midnight. Showers likely. Lows in the mid-60s. Chance of rain 70%. Friday through Saturday, mostly cloudy with a chance of showers. Highs around 80. Lows in the mid-60s. Chance of rain 50%. Again, the forecast for Champaign, Urbana and surrounding areas of east central Illinois for the rest of today, mostly sunny with a slight chance of showers and thunderstorms. Near steady temperature in the mid-80s. South winds around 15 miles an hour with gusts up to 25 miles an hour. Chance of rain 20%. At 2 p.m. at the Champaign Airport, skies were mostly sunny. The temperature was 86 degrees, the dew point was 75, and the relative humidity was 69%. The heat index was 95. The wind was south at 13 miles an hour, gusting to 25. The pressure was 29.99 inches and falling. Elsewhere around the area, skies ranged from mostly sunny to partly sunny, and temperatures were in the mid to upper 80s. And once again at 2 p.m. at the Champaign Airport, under mostly sunny skies, the temperature was 86, and the heat index was 95. Looking elsewhere around the Midwest at 2 p.m., Chicago reported a thunderstorm, and 71. Indianapolis was mostly sunny, and 89. St. Louis was partly sunny, and 90. Kansas City was mostly sunny, and 91. Des Moines was mostly sunny, and 86. Milwaukee was cloudy, and 68. And now a discussion of hazardous weather conditions for the following counties in Illinois: Champaign, Coles, DeWitt, Douglas, Edgar, Moultrie, Piatt, and Vermilion. This hazardous weather outlook is for central Illinois, east central Illinois, southeast Illinois, and west central Illinois. For tonight, severe thunderstorms and heavy rain are possible this evening through the overnight hours. The higher threat will be focused near and north of the Interstate 74 corridor.

Damaging wind gusts and locally heavy rainfall are the primary hazards. A brief tornado cannot be ruled out. For Monday through Saturday, heat indices of 100 to 109 degrees are expected Monday and Tuesday afternoons, which could result in heat-related illness with extended exposure. Periods of thunderstorms are forecast this week. There is potential for severe weather and heavy rain across parts of central Illinois through midweek. Spotter information statement. Spotter activation may be needed this evening and tonight. Expected storm motion is toward the east around 30 to 40 miles per hour. The time is currently 2:59 p.m. Central Daylight Time. 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Now for the official National Weather Service forecast for Champaign, Urbana, and surrounding areas of east central Illinois. Rest of today, mostly sunny with a slight chance of showers and thunderstorms. Near steady temperature in the mid-80s. South winds around 15 miles an hour with gusts up to 25 miles an hour. Chance of rain 20%. Tonight, partly cloudy with a slight chance of showers and thunderstorms. Humid with lows in the lower 70s. South winds 10 to 15 miles an hour with gusts up to 25 miles an hour. Chance of rain 20%. Monday, mostly sunny. A slight chance of showers and thunderstorms in the afternoon. Humid with highs in the upper 80s. Southwest winds around 10 miles an hour. Chance of rain 20%. Heat index values up to 102. Monday night, partly cloudy. Humid with lows in the lower 70s. Southwest winds 5 to 10 miles an hour. Tuesday, mostly sunny. A chance of showers and thunderstorms in the morning. Humid with highs in the upper 80s. Southwest winds around 10 miles an hour. Chance of rain 50%. Heat index values up to 101. Tuesday night, partly cloudy with a chance of thunderstorms. A chance of showers until midnight, then showers likely after midnight. Lows in the lower 70s. Chance of rain 60%. Wednesday, partly sunny with a chance of showers. A chance of thunderstorms in the afternoon. Highs in the upper 80s. Chance of rain 50%. Wednesday night, a chance of thunderstorms until midnight. Partly cloudy with a chance of showers. Lows in the upper 60s. Chance of rain 50%. Thursday, partly sunny. A chance of showers in the afternoon. Highs in the lower 80s. Chance of rain 50%. Thursday night, a chance of thunderstorms until midnight. Showers likely. Lows in the mid-60s. Chance of rain 70%. Friday through Saturday, mostly cloudy with a chance of showers. Highs around 80. Lows in the mid-60s. Chance of rain 50%. Again, the forecast for Champaign, Urbana, and surrounding areas of east central Illinois for the rest of today, mostly sunny with a slight chance of showers and thunderstorms. Near steady temperature in the mid-80s. South winds around 15 miles an hour with gusts up to 25 miles an hour. Chance of rain 20%. And now a discussion of hazardous weather conditions for the following counties in Illinois: Champaign, Coles, DeWitt, Douglas, Edgar, Moultrie, Piatt, and Vermilion. This hazardous weather outlook is for central Illinois, east central Illinois, southeast Illinois, and west central Illinois. For tonight, severe thunderstorms and heavy rain are possible this evening through the overnight hours. The higher threat will be focused near and north of the Interstate 74 corridor. Damaging wind gusts and locally heavy rainfall are the primary hazards. A brief tornado cannot be ruled out. For Monday through Saturday, heat indices of 100 to 109 degrees are expected Monday and Tuesday afternoons, which could result in heat-related illness with extended exposure. Periods of thunderstorms are forecast this week. There is potential for severe weather and heavy rain across parts of central Illinois through midweek. Spotter information statement. Spotter activation may be needed this evening and tonight. Expected storm motion is toward the east around 30 to 40 miles per hour. The time is currently 3:03 p.m. Central Daylight Time. 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
Now for the official National Weather Service forecast for Champaign, Urbana and surrounding areas of East Central Illinois. Rest of today, mostly sunny with a slight chance of showers and thunderstorms. Near steady temperature in the mid-80s. South winds around 15 miles an hour with gusts up to 25 miles an hour. Chance of rain 20%. Tonight, partly cloudy with a slight chance of showers and thunderstorms. Humid with lows in the lower 70s. South winds 10 to 15 miles an hour with gusts up to 25 miles an hour. Chance of rain 20%. Monday, mostly sunny. A slight chance of showers and thunderstorms in the afternoon. Humid with highs in the upper 80s. Southwest winds around 10 miles an hour. Chance of rain 20%. Heat index values up to 102. Monday night, partly cloudy. Humid with lows in the lower 70s. Southwest winds 5 to 10 miles an hour. Tuesday, mostly sunny. A chance of showers and thunderstorms in the morning. Humid with highs in the upper 80s. Southwest winds around 10 miles an hour. Chance of rain 50%. Heat index values up to 101. Tuesday night, partly cloudy with a chance of thunderstorms. A chance of showers until midnight, then showers likely after midnight. Lows in the lower 70s. Chance of rain 60%. Wednesday, partly sunny with a chance of showers. A chance of thunderstorms in the afternoon. Highs in the upper 80s. Chance of rain 50%. Wednesday night, a chance of thunderstorms until midnight. Partly cloudy with a chance of showers. Lows in the upper 60s. Chance of rain 50%. Thursday, partly sunny. A chance of showers in the afternoon. Highs in the lower 80s. Chance of rain 50%. Thursday night, a chance of thunderstorms until midnight. Showers likely. Lows in the mid-60s. Chance of rain 70%. Friday through Saturday, mostly cloudy with a chance of showers. Highs around 80. Lows in the mid-60s. Chance of rain 50%. Again, the forecast for Champaign, Urbana and surrounding areas of East Central Illinois for the rest of today, mostly sunny with a slight chance of showers and thunderstorms. Near steady temperature in the mid-80s. South winds around 15 miles an hour with gusts up to 25 miles an hour. Chance of rain 20%. 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Programming originates from NOAA's National Weather Service office in Lincoln and transmits from the WCIA television tower near Seymour. 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At 3 p.m. at the Champaign Airport, skies were partly sunny. The temperature was 88 degrees, the dew point was 77, and the relative humidity was 69%. The heat index was 100. The wind was south at 16 miles an hour, gusting to 24. The pressure was 29.97 inches and falling. Elsewhere around the area, skies ranged from mostly sunny to partly sunny, and temperatures were in the mid to upper 80s. And once again at 3 p.m. at the Champaign Airport, under partly sunny skies, the temperature was 88, and the heat index was 100. Looking elsewhere around the Midwest at 3 p.m., Chicago reported thunder, and 72. Indianapolis was mostly sunny, and 89. St. Louis was mostly sunny, and 91. Kansas City was mostly sunny, and 92. Des Moines was mostly sunny, and 88. Milwaukee was partly sunny, and 72. And now a discussion of hazardous weather conditions for the following counties in Illinois: Champaign, Coles, DeWitt, Douglas, Edgar, Moultrie, Piatt, and Vermilion. This hazardous weather outlook is for Central Illinois, East Central Illinois, Southeast Illinois, and West Central Illinois. For tonight, severe thunderstorms and heavy rain are possible this evening through the overnight hours. The higher threat will be focused near and north of the Interstate 74 corridor. Damaging wind gusts and locally heavy rainfall are the primary hazards. A brief tornado cannot be ruled out.
For Monday through Saturday, heat indices of 100 to 109 degrees are expected Monday and Tuesday afternoon.

afternoons, which could result in heat-related illness with extended exposure. Periods of thunderstorms are forecast this week. There is potential for severe weather and heavy rain across parts of central Illinois through midweek. Spotter information statement. Spotter activation may be needed this evening and tonight. Expected storm motion is toward the east around 30 to 40 miles per hour. The time is currently 3:09 p.m. Central Daylight Time. 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Now for the official National Weather Service forecast for Champaign, Urbana, and surrounding areas of East Central Illinois. Rest of today, mostly sunny with a slight chance of showers and thunderstorms. Near steady temperature in the mid-80s. South winds around 15 miles an hour with gusts up to 25 miles an hour. Chance of rain 20%. Tonight, partly cloudy with a slight chance of showers and thunderstorms. Humid with lows in the lower 70s. South winds 10 to 15 miles an hour with gusts up to 25 miles an hour. Chance of rain 20%. Monday, mostly sunny. A slight chance of showers and thunderstorms in the afternoon. Humid with highs in the upper 80s. Southwest winds around 10 miles an hour. Chance of rain 20%. Heat index values up to 102. Monday night, partly cloudy. Humid with lows in the lower 70s. Southwest winds 5 to 10 miles an hour. Tuesday, mostly sunny. A chance of showers and thunderstorms in the morning. Humid with highs in the upper 80s. Southwest winds around 10 miles an hour. Chance of rain 50%. Heat index values up to 101. Tuesday night, partly cloudy with a chance of thunderstorms. A chance of showers until midnight, then showers likely after midnight. Lows in the lower 70s. Chance of rain 60%. Wednesday, partly sunny with a chance of showers. A chance of thunderstorms in the afternoon. Highs in the upper 80s. Chance of rain 50%. Wednesday night, a chance of thunderstorms until midnight. Partly cloudy with a chance of showers. Lows in the upper 60s. Chance of rain 50%. Thursday, partly sunny. A chance of showers in the afternoon. Highs in the lower 80s. Chance of rain 50%. Thursday night, a chance of thunderstorms until midnight. Showers likely. Lows in the mid-60s. Chance of rain 70%. Friday through Saturday, mostly cloudy with a chance of showers. Highs around 80. Lows in the mid-60s. Chance of rain 50%. Again, the forecast for Champaign, Urbana, and surrounding areas of East Central Illinois for the rest of today, mostly sunny with a slight chance of showers and thunderstorms. Near steady temperature in the mid-80s. South winds around 15 miles an hour with gusts up to 25 miles an hour. Chance of rain 20%. At 3 p.m. at the Champaign Airport, skies were partly sunny. The temperature was 88 degrees, the dew point was 77, and the relative humidity was 69%. The heat index was 100. The wind was south at 16 miles an hour, gusting to 24. The pressure was 29.97 inches and falling. Elsewhere around the area, skies ranged from mostly sunny to partly sunny, and temperatures were in the mid to upper 80s. And once again at 3 p.m. at the Champaign Airport, under partly sunny skies, the temperature was 88, and the heat index was 100. Looking elsewhere around the Midwest at 3 p.m., Chicago reported thunder, and 72. Indianapolis was mostly sunny, and 89. St. Louis was mostly sunny, and 91. Kansas City was mostly sunny, and 92. Des Moines was mostly sunny, and 88. Milwaukee was partly sunny, and 72. And now a discussion of hazardous weather conditions for the following counties in Illinois: Champaign, Coles, DeWitt, Douglas, Edgar, Moultrie, Piatt, and Vermilion. This hazardous weather outlook is for Central Illinois, East Central Illinois, Southeast Illinois, and West Central Illinois. For tonight, severe thunderstorms and heavy rain are possible this evening through the overnight hours. The higher threat will be focused near and north of the Interstate 74 corridor. Damaging wind gusts and locally heavy rainfall are the primary hazards. A brief tornado cannot be ruled out,

Monday through Saturday, heat indices of 100 to 109 degrees are expected Monday and Tuesday afternoons, which could result in heat-related illness with extended exposure. Periods of thunderstorms are forecast this week. There is potential for severe weather and heavy rain across parts of central Illinois through midweek. Spotter information statement. Spotter activation may be needed this evening and tonight. Expected storm motion is toward the east around 30 to 40 miles per hour. The time is currently 3:14 p.m. Central Daylight Time. 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Now for the official National Weather Service forecast for Champaign, Urbana and surrounding areas of east central Illinois. Rest of today, mostly sunny with a slight chance of showers and thunderstorms. Near steady temperature in the mid-80s. South winds around 15 miles an hour with gusts up to 25 miles an hour. Chance of rain 20%. Tonight, partly cloudy with a slight chance of showers and thunderstorms. Humid with lows in the lower 70s. South winds 10 to 15 miles an hour with gusts up to 25 miles an hour. Chance of rain 20%. Monday, mostly sunny. A slight chance of showers and thunderstorms in the afternoon. Humid with highs in the upper 80s. Southwest winds around 10 miles an hour. Chance of rain 20%. Heat index values up to 102. Monday night, partly cloudy. Humid with lows in the lower 70s. Southwest winds 5 to 10 miles an hour. Tuesday, mostly sunny. A chance of showers and thunderstorms in the morning. Humid with highs in the upper 80s. Southwest winds around 10 miles an hour. Chance of rain 50%. Heat index values up to 101. Tuesday night, partly cloudy with a chance of thunderstorms. A chance of showers until midnight, then showers likely after midnight. Lows in the lower 70s. Chance of rain 60%. Wednesday, partly sunny with a chance of showers. A chance of thunderstorms in the afternoon. Highs in the upper 80s. Chance of rain 50%. Wednesday night, a chance of thunderstorms until midnight. Partly cloudy with a chance of showers. Lows in the upper 60s. Chance of rain 50%. Thursday, partly sunny. A chance of showers in the afternoon. Highs in the lower 80s. Chance of rain 50%. Thursday night, a chance of thunderstorms until midnight. Showers likely. Lows in the mid-60s. Chance of rain 70%. Friday through Saturday, mostly cloudy with a chance of showers. Highs around 80. Lows in the mid-60s. Chance of rain 50%. Again, the forecast for Champaign, Urbana and surrounding areas of east central Illinois for the rest of today, mostly sunny with a slight chance of showers and thunderstorms. Near steady temperature in the mid-80s. South winds around 15 miles an hour with gusts up to 25 miles an hour. Chance of rain 20%. At 3 p.m. at the Champaign Airport, skies were partly sunny. The temperature was 88 degrees, the dew point was 77, and the relative humidity was 69%. The heat index was 100. The wind was south at 16 miles an hour, gusting to 24. The pressure was 29.97 inches and falling. Elsewhere around the area, skies ranged from mostly sunny to partly sunny, and temperatures were in the mid to upper 80s. And once again at 3 p.m. at the Champaign Airport, under partly sunny skies, the temperature was 88, and the heat index was 100. Looking elsewhere around the Midwest at 3 p.m., Chicago was partly sunny, and 72. Indianapolis was mostly sunny, and 89. St. Louis was partly sunny, and 91. Kansas City was mostly sunny, and 92. Des Moines was mostly sunny, and 88. Milwaukee was partly sunny, and 72. And now a discussion of hazardous weather conditions for the following counties in Illinois: Champaign, Coles, DeWitt, Douglas, Edgar, Moultrie, Piatt, and Vermilion. This hazardous weather outlook is for central Illinois, east central Illinois, southeast Illinois, and west central Illinois. For tonight, severe thunderstorms and heavy rain are possible this evening through the overnight hours. The higher threat will be focused near and north of the Interstate 74 corridor.

Illinois through midweek. Spotter information statement. Spotter activation may be needed this evening and tonight. Expected storm motion is toward the east around 30 to 40 miles per hour. The time is currently 3:19 p.m. Central Daylight Time. 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Now for the official National Weather Service forecast for Champaign, Urbana, and surrounding areas of East Central Illinois. Rest of today, mostly sunny with a slight chance of showers and thunderstorms. Near steady temperature in the mid-80s. South winds around 15 miles an hour with gusts up to 25 miles an hour. Chance of rain 20%. Tonight, partly cloudy with a slight chance of showers and thunderstorms. Humid with lows in the lower 70s. South winds 10 to 15 miles an hour with gusts up to 25 miles an hour. Chance of rain 20%. Monday, mostly sunny. A slight chance of showers and thunderstorms in the afternoon. Humid with highs in the upper 80s. Southwest winds around 10 miles an hour. Chance of rain 20%. Heat index values up to 102. Monday night, partly cloudy. Humid with lows in the lower 70s. Southwest winds 5 to 10 miles an hour. Tuesday, mostly sunny. A chance of showers and thunderstorms in the morning. Humid with highs in the upper 80s. Southwest winds around 10 miles an hour. Chance of rain 50%. Heat index values up to 101. Tuesday night, partly cloudy with a chance of thunderstorms. A chance of showers until midnight, then showers likely after midnight. Lows in the lower 70s. Chance of rain 60%. Wednesday, partly sunny with a chance of showers. A chance of thunderstorms in the afternoon. Highs in the upper 80s. Chance of rain 50%. Wednesday night, a chance of thunderstorms until midnight. Partly cloudy with a chance of showers. Lows in the upper 60s. Chance of rain 50%. Thursday, partly sunny. A chance of showers in the afternoon. Highs in the lower 80s. Chance of rain 50%. Thursday night, a chance of thunderstorms until midnight. Showers likely. Lows in the mid-60s. Chance of rain 70%. Friday through Saturday, mostly cloudy with a chance of showers. Highs around 80. Lows in the mid-60s. Chance of rain 50%. Again, the forecast for Champaign, Urbana, and surrounding areas of East Central Illinois for the rest of today, mostly sunny with a slight chance of showers and thunderstorms. Near steady temperature in the mid-80s. South winds around 15 miles an hour with gusts up to 25 miles an hour. Chance of rain 20%. At 3 p.m. at the Champaign Airport, skies were partly sunny. The temperature was 88 degrees, the dew point was 77, and the relative humidity was 69%. The heat index was 100. The wind was south at 16 miles an hour, gusting to 24. The pressure was 29.97 inches and falling. Elsewhere around the area, temperatures were in the mid to upper 80s. At Terre Haute, it was sunny. At Mattoon, it was mostly sunny. It was partly sunny at Peoria, Bloomington, and Rantoul. At Paris, Decatur, and Springfield, it was partly sunny. And once again at 3 p.m. at the Champaign Airport, under partly sunny skies, the temperature was 88, and the heat index was 100. Looking elsewhere around the Midwest at 3 p.m., Chicago was partly sunny, and 72. Indianapolis was mostly sunny, and 89. St. Louis was partly sunny, and 91. Kansas City was mostly sunny, and 92. Des Moines was mostly sunny, and 88. Milwaukee was partly sunny, and 72. And now a discussion of hazardous weather conditions for the following counties in Illinois: Champaign, Coles, DeWitt, Douglas, Edgar, Moultrie, Piatt, and Vermilion. This hazardous weather outlook is for Central Illinois, East Central Illinois, Southeast Illinois, and West Central Illinois. For tonight, severe thunderstorms and heavy rain are possible this evening through the overnight hours. The higher threat will be focused near and north of the Interstate 74 corridor. Damaging wind gusts and locally heavy rainfall are the primary hazards. A brief tornado cannot be ruled out,

For Monday through Saturday, heat indices of 100 to 109 degrees are expected Monday and Tuesday afternoons, which could result in heat-related illness with extended exposure. Periods of thunderstorms are forecast this week. There is potential for severe weather and heavy rain across parts of central Illinois through midweek. Spotter information statement. Spotter activation may be needed this evening and tonight. Expected storm motion is toward the east around 30 to 40 miles per hour. The time is currently 3:24 p.m. Central Daylight Time. 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Now for the official National Weather Service forecast for Champaign, Urbana and surrounding areas of East Central Illinois. Rest of today, mostly sunny with a slight chance of showers and thunderstorms. Near steady temperature in the mid-80s. South winds around 15 miles an hour with gusts up to 25 miles an hour. Chance of rain 20%. Tonight, partly cloudy with a slight chance of showers and thunderstorms. Humid with lows in the lower 70s. South winds 10 to 15 miles an hour with gusts up to 25 miles an hour. Chance of rain 20%. Monday, mostly sunny. A slight chance of showers and thunderstorms in the afternoon. Humid with highs in the upper 80s. Southwest winds around 10 miles an hour. Chance of rain 20%. Heat index values up to 102. Monday night, partly cloudy. Humid with lows in the lower 70s. Southwest winds 5 to 10 miles an hour. Tuesday, mostly sunny. A chance of showers and thunderstorms in the morning. Humid with highs in the upper 80s. Southwest winds around 10 miles an hour. Chance of rain 50%. Heat index values up to 101. Tuesday night, partly cloudy with a chance of thunderstorms. A chance of showers until midnight, then showers likely after midnight. Lows in the lower 70s. Chance of rain 60%. Wednesday, partly sunny with a chance of showers. A chance of thunderstorms in the afternoon. Highs in the upper 80s. Chance of rain 50%. Wednesday night, a chance of thunderstorms until midnight. Partly cloudy with a chance of showers. Lows in the upper 60s. Chance of rain 50%. Thursday, partly sunny. A chance of showers in the afternoon. Highs in the lower 80s. Chance of rain 50%. Thursday night, a chance of thunderstorms until midnight. Showers likely. Lows in the mid-60s. Chance of rain 70%. Friday through Saturday, mostly cloudy with a chance of showers. Highs around 80. Lows in the mid-60s. Chance of rain 50%. Again, the forecast for Champaign, Urbana and surrounding areas of East Central Illinois for the rest of today, mostly sunny with a slight chance of showers and thunderstorms. Near steady temperature in the mid-80s. South winds around 15 miles an hour with gusts up to 25 miles an hour. Chance of rain 20%. At 3 p.m. at the Champaign Airport, skies were partly sunny. The temperature was 88 degrees, the dew point was 77, and the relative humidity was 69%. The heat index was 100. The wind was south at 16 miles an hour, gusting to 24. The pressure was 29.97 inches and falling. Elsewhere around the area, temperatures were in the mid to upper 80s. At Terre Haute, it was sunny. At Mattoon, it was mostly sunny. It was partly sunny at Peoria, Bloomington, and Rantoul. At Paris, Decatur, and Springfield, it was partly sunny. And once again at 3 p.m. at the Champaign Airport, under partly sunny skies, the temperature was 88, and the heat index was 100. Looking elsewhere around the Midwest at 3 p.m., Chicago was partly sunny, and 72. Indianapolis was mostly sunny, and 89. St. Louis was mostly sunny, and 91. Kansas City was mostly sunny, and 92. Des Moines was mostly sunny, and 88. Milwaukee was partly sunny, and 72. And now a discussion of hazardous weather conditions for the following counties in Illinois: Champaign, Coles, DeWitt, Douglas, Edgar, Moultrie, Piatt, and Vermilion. This hazardous weather outlook is for Central Illinois, East Central Illinois, Southeast Illinois, and West Central Illinois.

Severe thunderstorms and heavy rain are possible this evening through the overnight hours. The higher threat will be focused near and north of the Interstate 74 corridor. Damaging wind gusts and locally heavy rainfall are the primary hazards. A brief tornado cannot be ruled out. For Monday through Saturday, heat indices of 100 to 109 degrees are expected Monday and Tuesday afternoons, which could result in heat-related illness with extended exposure. Periods of thunderstorms are forecast this week. There is potential for severe weather and heavy rain across parts of central Illinois through midweek. Spotter information statement. Spotter activation may be needed this evening and tonight. Expected storm motion is toward the east around 30 to 40 miles per hour. The time is currently 3:30 p.m. Central Daylight Time. 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Now for the official National Weather Service forecast for Champaign, Urbana and surrounding areas of East Central Illinois. Rest of today, mostly sunny with a slight chance of showers and thunderstorms. Near steady temperature in the mid-80s. South winds around 15 miles an hour with gusts up to 25 miles an hour. Chance of rain 20%. Tonight, partly cloudy with a slight chance of showers and thunderstorms. Humid with lows in the lower 70s. South winds 10 to 15 miles an hour with gusts up to 25 miles an hour. Chance of rain 20%. Monday, mostly sunny. A slight chance of showers and thunderstorms in the afternoon. Humid with highs in the upper 80s. Southwest winds around 10 miles an hour. Chance of rain 20%. Heat index values up to 102. Monday night, partly cloudy. Humid with lows in the lower 70s. Southwest winds 5 to 10 miles an hour. Tuesday, mostly sunny. A chance of showers and thunderstorms in the morning. Humid with highs in the upper 80s. Southwest winds around 10 miles an hour. Chance of rain 50%. Heat index values up to 101. Tuesday night, partly cloudy with a chance of thunderstorms. A chance of showers until midnight, then showers likely after midnight. Lows in the lower 70s. Chance of rain 60%. Wednesday, partly sunny with a chance of showers. A chance of thunderstorms in the afternoon. Highs in the upper 80s. Chance of rain 50%. Wednesday night, a chance of thunderstorms until midnight. Partly cloudy with a chance of showers. Lows in the upper 60s. Chance of rain 50%. Thursday, partly sunny. A chance of showers in the afternoon. Highs in the lower 80s. Chance of rain 50%. Thursday night, a chance of thunderstorms until midnight. Showers likely. Lows in the mid-60s. Chance of rain 70%. Friday through Saturday, mostly cloudy with a chance of showers. Highs around 80. Lows in the mid-60s. Chance of rain 50%. Again, the forecast for Champaign, Urbana and surrounding areas of East Central Illinois for the rest of today, mostly sunny with a slight chance of showers and thunderstorms. Near steady temperature in the mid-80s. South winds around 15 miles an hour with gusts up to 25 miles an hour. Chance of rain 20%. At 3 p.m. at the Champaign Airport, skies were partly sunny. The temperature was 88 degrees, the dew storms. Near steady temperature in the mid-80s. South winds around 15 miles an hour with gusts up to 25 miles an hour. Chance of rain 20%. At 3 p.m. at the Champaign Airport, skies were partly sunny. The temperature was 88 degrees, the dew point was 77, and the relative humidity was 69%. The heat index was 100. The wind was south at 16 miles an hour, gusting to 24. The pressure was 29.97 inches and falling. Elsewhere around the area, temperatures were in the mid to upper 80s. At Terre Haute, it was sunny. At Mattoon, it was mostly sunny. It was partly sunny at Peoria, Bloomington, and Rantoul. At Paris, Decatur, and Springfield, it was partly sunny. And once again at 3 p.m. at the Champaign Airport, under partly sunny skies, the temperature was 88, and the heat index was 100. Looking elsewhere around the Midwest at 3 p.m., Chicago was partly sunny, and 72,

Indianapolis was mostly sunny and 89. St. Louis was mostly sunny and 91. Kansas City was mostly sunny and 92. Des Moines was mostly sunny and 88. Milwaukee was partly sunny and 72. And now a discussion of hazardous weather conditions for the following counties in Illinois: Champaign, Coles, DeWitt, Douglas, Edgar, Moultrie, Piatt, and Vermilion. This hazardous weather outlook is for Central Illinois, East Central Illinois, Southeast Illinois, and West Central Illinois. For tonight, severe thunderstorms and heavy rain are possible this evening through the overnight hours. The higher threat will be focused near and north of the Interstate 74 corridor. Damaging wind gusts and locally heavy rainfall are the primary hazards. A brief tornado cannot be ruled out. For Monday through Saturday, heat indices of 100 to 109 degrees are expected Monday and Tuesday afternoons, which could result in heat-related illness with extended exposure. Periods of thunderstorms are forecast this week. There is potential for severe weather and heavy rain across parts of central Illinois through midweek. Spotter information statement: spotter activation may be needed this evening and tonight. Expected storm motion is toward the east around 30 to 40 miles per hour. The time is currently 3:35 p.m. Central Daylight Time. 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Now for the official National Weather Service forecast for Champaign, Urbana, and surrounding areas of East Central Illinois. Rest of today, mostly sunny with a slight chance of showers and thunderstorms. Near steady temperature in the mid-80s. South winds around 15 miles an hour with gusts up to 25 miles an hour. Chance of rain 20%. Tonight, partly cloudy with a slight chance of showers and thunderstorms. Humid with lows in the lower 70s. South winds 10 to 15 miles an hour with gusts up to 25 miles an hour. Chance of rain 20%. Monday, mostly sunny. A slight chance of showers and thunderstorms in the afternoon. Humid with highs in the upper 80s. Southwest winds around 10 miles an hour. Chance of rain 20%. Heat index values up to 102. Monday night, partly cloudy. Humid with lows in the lower 70s. Southwest winds 5 to 10 miles an hour. Tuesday, mostly sunny. A chance of showers and thunderstorms in the morning. Humid with highs in the upper 80s. Southwest winds around 10 miles an hour. Chance of rain 50%. Heat index values up to 101. Tuesday night, partly cloudy with a chance of thunderstorms. A chance of showers until midnight, then showers likely after midnight. Lows in the lower 70s. Chance of rain 60%. Wednesday, partly sunny with a chance of showers. A chance of thunderstorms in the afternoon. Highs in the upper 80s. Chance of rain 50%. Wednesday night, a chance of thunderstorms until midnight. Partly cloudy with a chance of showers. Lows in the upper 60s. Chance of rain 50%. Thursday, partly sunny. A chance of showers in the afternoon. Highs in the lower 80s. Chance of rain 50%. Thursday night, a chance of thunderstorms until midnight. Showers likely. Lows in the mid 60s. Chance of rain 70%. Friday through Saturday, mostly cloudy with a chance of showers. Highs around 80. Lows in the mid-60s. Chance of rain 50%. Again, the forecast for Champaign, Urbana, and surrounding areas of East Central Illinois for the rest of today, mostly sunny with a slight chance of showers and thunderstorms. Near steady temperature in the mid-80s. South winds around 15 miles an hour with gusts up to 25 miles an hour. Chance of rain 20%. At 3 p.m. at the Champaign Airport, skies were partly sunny. The temperature was 88 degrees, the dew point was 77, and the relative humidity was 69%. The heat index was 100. The wind was south at 16 miles an hour, gusting to 24. The pressure was 29.97 inches and falling. Elsewhere around the area, temperatures were in the mid to upper 80s. At Terre Haute, it was sunny. At Mattoon, it was mostly sunny. It was partly sunny at Peoria, Bloomington, and Rentoul. At Paris, Decatur,

and Springfield, it was partly sunny. And once again at 3 p.m. at the Champaign Airport, under partly sunny skies, the temperature was 88 and the heat index was 100. Looking elsewhere around the Midwest at 3 p.m., Chicago was partly sunny and 72. Indianapolis was mostly sunny and 89. St. Louis was mostly sunny and 91. Kansas City was mostly sunny and 92. Des Moines was mostly sunny and 88. Milwaukee was partly sunny and 72. And now a discussion of hazardous weather conditions for the following counties in Illinois: Champaign, Coles, DeWitt, Douglas, Edgar, Moultrie, Piatt, and Vermilion. This hazardous weather outlook is for Central Illinois, East Central Illinois, Southeast Illinois, and West Central Illinois. For tonight, severe thunderstorms and heavy rain are possible this evening through the overnight hours. The higher threat will be focused near and north of the Interstate 74 corridor. Damaging wind gusts and locally heavy rainfall are the primary hazards. A brief tornado cannot be ruled out. For Monday through Saturday, heat indices of 100 to 109 degrees are expected Monday and Tuesday afternoons, which could result in heat-related illness with extended exposure. Periods of thunderstorms are forecast this week. There is potential for severe weather and heavy rain across parts of central Illinois through midweek. Spotter information statement: spotter activation may be needed this evening and tonight. Expected storm motion is toward the east around 30 to 40 miles per hour. The time is currently 3:40 p.m. Central Daylight Time. 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Now for the official National Weather Service forecast for Champaign, Urbana, and surrounding areas of East Central Illinois. Rest of today, mostly sunny with a slight chance of showers and thunderstorms. Near steady temperature in the mid-80s. South winds around 15 miles an hour with gusts up to 25 miles an hour. Chance of rain 20%. Tonight, partly cloudy with a slight chance of showers and thunderstorms. Humid with lows in the lower 70s. South winds 10 to 15 miles an hour with gusts up to 25 miles an hour. Chance of rain 20%. Monday, mostly sunny. A slight chance of showers and thunderstorms in the afternoon. Humid with highs in the upper 80s. Southwest winds around 10 miles an hour. Chance of rain 20%. Heat index values up to 102. Monday night, partly cloudy. Humid with lows in the lower 70s. Southwest winds 5 to 10 miles an hour. Tuesday, mostly sunny. A chance of showers and thunderstorms in the morning. Humid with highs in the upper 80s. Southwest winds around 10 miles an hour. Chance of rain 50%. Heat index values up to 101. Tuesday night, partly cloudy with a chance of thunderstorms. A chance of showers until midnight, then showers likely after midnight. Lows in the lower 70s. Chance of rain 60%. Wednesday, partly sunny with a chance of showers. A chance of thunderstorms in the afternoon. Highs in the upper 80s. Chance of rain 50%. Wednesday night, a chance of thunderstorms until midnight. Partly cloudy with a chance of showers. Lows in the upper 60s. Chance of rain 50%. Thursday, partly sunny. A chance of showers in the afternoon. Highs in the lower 80s. Chance of rain 50%. Thursday night, a chance of thunderstorms until midnight. Showers likely. Lows in the mid-60s. Chance of rain 70%. Friday through Saturday, mostly cloudy with a chance of showers. Highs around 80. Lows in the mid-60s. Chance of rain 50%. Again, the forecast for Champaign, Urbana, and surrounding areas of East Central Illinois for the rest of today, mostly sunny with a slight chance of showers and thunderstorms. Near steady temperature in the mid-80s. South winds around 15 miles an hour with gusts up to 25 miles an hour. Chance of rain 20%. At 3 p.m. at the Champaign Airport, skies were partly sunny. The temperature was 88 degrees, the dew point was 77, and the relative humidity was 69%. The heat index was 100. The wind was south at 16 miles an hour, gusting to 24. The pressure was 29.97.

inches and falling. Elsewhere around the area, temperatures were in the mid to upper 80s. At Terre Haute, it was sunny. At Mattoon, it was mostly sunny. It was partly sunny at Peoria, Bloomington, and Rantoul. At Paris, Decatur, and Springfield, it was partly sunny. And once again at 3 p.m. at the Champaign Airport, under partly sunny skies, the temperature was 88, and the heat index was 100. Looking elsewhere around the Midwest at 3 p.m., Chicago was partly sunny, and 72. Indianapolis was mostly sunny, and 89. St. Louis was mostly sunny, and 91. Kansas City was mostly sunny, and 92. Des Moines was mostly sunny, and 88. Milwaukee was partly sunny, and 72. And now a discussion of hazardous weather conditions for the following counties in Illinois: Champaign, Coles, DeWitt, Douglas, Edgar, Moultrie, Piatt, and Vermilion. This hazardous weather outlook is for Central Illinois, East Central Illinois, Southeast Illinois, and West Central Illinois. For tonight, severe thunderstorms and heavy rain are possible this evening through the overnight hours. The higher threat will be focused near and north of the Interstate 74 corridor. Damaging wind gusts and locally heavy rainfall are the primary hazards. A brief tornado cannot be ruled out. For Monday through Saturday, heat indices of 100 to 109 degrees are expected Monday and Tuesday afternoons, which could result in heat-related illness with extended exposure. Periods of thunderstorms are forecast this week. There is potential for severe weather and heavy rain across parts of central Illinois through midweek. Spotter information statement: spotter activation may be needed this evening and tonight. Expected storm motion is toward the east around 30 to 40 miles per hour. The time is currently 3:46 p.m. Central Daylight Time. 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Now for the official National Weather Service forecast for Champaign, Urbana, and surrounding areas of East Central Illinois. Rest of today, mostly sunny with a slight chance of showers and thunderstorms. Near steady temperature in the mid-80s. South winds around 15 miles an hour with gusts up to 25 miles an hour. Chance of rain 20%. Tonight, partly cloudy with a slight chance of showers and thunderstorms. Humid with lows in the lower 70s. South winds 10 to 15 miles an hour with gusts up to 25 miles an hour. Chance of rain 20%. Monday, mostly sunny. A slight chance of showers and thunderstorms in the afternoon. Humid with highs in the upper 80s. Southwest winds around 10 miles an hour. Chance of rain 20%. Heat index values up to 102. Monday night, partly cloudy. Humid with lows in the lower 70s. Southwest winds 5 to 10 miles an hour. Tuesday, mostly sunny. A chance of showers and thunderstorms in the morning. Humid with highs in the upper 80s. Southwest winds around 10 miles an hour. Chance of rain 50%. Heat index values up to 101. Tuesday night, partly cloudy with a chance of thunderstorms. A chance of showers until midnight, then showers likely after midnight. Lows in the lower 70s. Chance of rain 60%. Wednesday, partly sunny with a chance of showers. A chance of thunderstorms in the afternoon. Highs in the upper 80s. Chance of rain 50%. Wednesday night, a chance of thunderstorms until midnight. Partly cloudy with a chance of showers. Lows in the upper 60s. Chance of rain 50%. Thursday, partly sunny. A chance of showers in the afternoon. Highs in the lower 80s. Chance of rain 50%. Thursday night, a chance of thunderstorms until midnight. Showers likely. Lows in the mid-60s. Chance of rain 70%. Friday through Saturday, mostly cloudy with a chance of showers. Highs around 80. Lows in the mid-60s. Chance of rain 50%. Again, the forecast for Champaign, Urbana, and surrounding areas of East Central Illinois for the rest of today, mostly sunny with a slight chance of showers and thunderstorms. Near steady temperature in the mid-80s. South winds around 15 miles an hour with gusts up to 25 miles an hour. Chance of rain 20%. At 3 p.m. at the Champaign Airport.

skies were partly sunny. The temperature was 88 degrees, the dew point was 77, and the relative humidity was 69%. The heat index was 100. The wind was south at 16 miles an hour, gusting to 24. The pressure was 29.97 inches and falling. Elsewhere around the area, temperatures were in the mid to upper 80s. At Terre Haute, it was sunny. At Mattoon, it was mostly sunny. It was partly sunny at Peoria, Bloomington, and Rantoul. At Paris, Decatur, and Springfield, it was partly sunny. And once again at 3 p.m. at the Champaign Airport, under partly sunny skies, the temperature was 88, and the heat index was 100. Looking elsewhere around the Midwest at 3 p.m., Chicago was partly sunny, and 72. Indianapolis was mostly sunny, and 89. St. Louis was mostly sunny, and 91. Kansas City was mostly sunny, and 92. Des Moines was mostly sunny, and 88. Milwaukee was partly sunny, and 72. And now a discussion of hazardous weather conditions for the following counties in Illinois: Champaign, Coles, DeWitt, Douglas, Edgar, Moultrie, Piatt, and Vermilion. This hazardous weather outlook is for Central Illinois, East Central Illinois, Southeast Illinois, and West Central Illinois. For tonight, severe thunderstorms and heavy rain are possible this evening through the overnight hours. The higher threat will be focused near and north of the Interstate 74 corridor. Damaging wind gusts and locally heavy rainfall are the primary hazards. A brief tornado cannot be ruled out. For Monday through Saturday, heat indices of 100 to 109 degrees are expected Monday and Tuesday afternoons, which could result in heat-related illness with extended exposure. Periods of thunderstorms are forecast this week. There is potential for severe weather and heavy rain across parts of central Illinois through midweek. Spotter information statement. Spotter activation may be needed this evening and tonight. Expected storm motion is toward the east around 30 to 40 miles per hour. The time is currently 3:51 p.m. Central Daylight Time. 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Now for the official National Weather Service forecast for Champaign, Urbana, and surrounding areas of East Central Illinois. Rest of today, mostly sunny with a slight chance of showers and thunderstorms. Near steady temperature in the mid-80s. South winds around 15 miles an hour with gusts up to 25 miles an hour. Chance of rain 20%. Tonight, partly cloudy with a slight chance of showers and thunderstorms. Humid with lows in the lower 70s. South winds 10 to 15 miles an hour with gusts up to 25 miles an hour. Chance of rain 20%. Monday, mostly sunny. A slight chance of showers and thunderstorms in the afternoon. Humid with highs in the upper 80s. Southwest winds around 10 miles an hour. Chance of rain 20%. Heat index values up to 102. Monday night, partly cloudy. Humid with lows in the lower 70s. Southwest winds 5 to 10 miles an hour. Tuesday, mostly sunny. A chance of showers and thunderstorms in the morning. Humid with highs in the upper 80s. Southwest winds around 10 miles an hour. Chance of rain 50%. Heat index values up to 101. Tuesday night, partly cloudy with a chance of thunderstorms. A chance of showers until midnight, then showers likely after midnight. Lows in the lower 70s. Chance of rain 60%. Wednesday, partly sunny with a chance of showers. A chance of thunderstorms in the afternoon. Highs in the upper 80s. Chance of rain 50%. Wednesday night, a chance of thunderstorms until midnight. Partly cloudy with a chance of showers. Lows in the upper 60s. Chance of rain 50%. Thursday, partly sunny. A chance of showers in the afternoon. Highs in the lower 80s. Chance of rain 50%. Thursday night, a chance of thunderstorms until midnight. Showers likely. Lows in the mid-60s. Chance of rain 70%. Friday through Saturday, mostly cloudy with a chance of showers. Highs around 80. Lows in the mid-60s. Chance of rain 50%. Again, the forecast for Champaign, Urbana, and surrounding areas of East Central Illinois for the

Rest of today, mostly sunny with a slight chance of showers and thunderstorms. Near steady temperature in the mid-80s. South winds around 15 miles an hour with gusts up to 25 miles an hour. Chance of rain 20%. At 3 p.m. at the Champaign Airport, skies were partly sunny. The temperature was 88 degrees, the dew point was 77, and the relative humidity was 69%. The heat index was 100. The wind was south at 16 miles an hour, gusting to 24. The pressure was 29.97 inches and falling. Elsewhere around the area, temperatures were in the mid to upper 80s. At Terre Haute, it was sunny. At Mattoon, it was mostly sunny. It was partly sunny at Peoria, Bloomington, and Rantoul. At Paris, Decatur, and Springfield, it was partly sunny. And once again at 3 p.m. at the Champaign Airport, under partly sunny skies, the temperature was 88, and the heat index was 100. Looking elsewhere around the Midwest at 3 p.m., Chicago was partly sunny, and 72. Indianapolis was mostly sunny, and 89. St. Louis was mostly sunny, and 91. Kansas City was mostly sunny, and 92. Des Moines was mostly sunny, and 88. Milwaukee was partly sunny, and 72. And now a discussion of hazardous weather conditions for the following counties in Illinois: Champaign, Coles, DeWitt, Douglas, Edgar, Moultrie, Piatt, and Vermilion. This hazardous weather outlook is for Central Illinois, East Central Illinois, Southeast Illinois, and West Central Illinois. For tonight, severe thunderstorms and heavy rain are possible this evening through the overnight hours. The higher threat will be focused near and north of the Interstate 74 corridor. Damaging wind gusts and locally heavy rainfall are the primary hazards. A brief tornado cannot be ruled out. For Monday through Saturday, heat indices of 100 to 109 degrees are expected Monday and Tuesday afternoons, which could result in heat-related illness with extended exposure. Periods of thunderstorms are forecast this week. There is potential for severe weather and heavy rain across parts of central Illinois through midweek. Spotter information statement. Spotter activation may be needed this evening and tonight. Expected storm motion is toward the east around 30 to 40 miles per hour. The time is currently 3:56 p.m. Central Daylight Time. 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Now for the official National Weather Service forecast for Champaign, Urbana, and surrounding areas of East Central Illinois. Rest of today, mostly sunny with a slight chance of showers and thunderstorms. Near steady temperature in the mid-80s. South winds around 15 miles an hour with gusts up to 25 miles an hour. Chance of rain 20%. Tonight, partly cloudy with a slight chance of showers and thunderstorms. Humid with lows in the lower 70s. South winds 10 to 15 miles an hour with gusts up to 25 miles an hour. Chance of rain 20%. Monday, mostly sunny. A slight chance of showers and thunderstorms in the afternoon. Humid with highs in the upper 80s. Southwest winds around 10 miles an hour. Chance of rain 20%. Heat index values up to 102. Monday night, partly cloudy. Humid with lows in the lower 70s. Southwest winds 5 to 10 miles an hour. Tuesday, mostly sunny. A chance of showers and thunderstorms in the morning. Humid with highs in the upper 80s. Southwest winds around 10 miles an hour. Chance of rain 50%. Heat index values up to 101. Tuesday night, partly cloudy with a chance of thunderstorms. A chance of showers until midnight, then showers likely after midnight. Lows in the lower 70s. Chance of rain 60%. Wednesday, partly sunny with a chance of showers. A chance of thunderstorms in the afternoon. Highs in the upper 80s. Chance of rain 50%. Wednesday night, a chance of thunderstorms until midnight. Partly cloudy with a chance of showers. Lows in the upper 60s. Chance of rain 50%. Thursday, partly sunny. A chance of showers in the afternoon. Highs in the lower 80s. Chance of rain 50%. Thursday night, a chance of thunderstorms until midnight. Showers likely. Lows in the mid-60s.

Chance of rain 70%. Friday through Saturday, mostly cloudy with a chance of showers. Highs around 80. Lows in the mid-60s. Chance of rain 50%. Again, the forecast for Champaign, Urbana and surrounding areas of east central Illinois for the rest of today, mostly sunny with a slight chance of showers and thunderstorms. Near steady temperature in the mid-80s. South winds around 15 miles an hour with gusts up to 25 miles an hour. Chance of rain 20%. At 3 p.m. at the Champaign Airport, skies were partly sunny. The temperature was 88 degrees, the dew point was 77, and the relative humidity was 69%. The heat index was 100. The wind was south at 16 miles an hour, gusting to 24. The pressure was 29.97 inches and falling. Elsewhere around the area, temperatures were in the mid to upper 80s. At Terre Haute, it was sunny. At Mattoon, it was mostly sunny. It was partly sunny at Peoria, Bloomington, and Rentoul. At Paris, Decatur, and Springfield, it was partly sunny. And once again at 3 p.m. at the Champaign Airport, under partly sunny skies, the temperature was 88, and the heat index was 100. And now a discussion of hazardous weather conditions for the following counties in Illinois: Champaign, Coles, DeWitt, Douglas, Edgar, Moultrie, Piatt, and Vermilion. This hazardous weather outlook is for central Illinois, east central Illinois, southeast Illinois, and west central Illinois. For tonight, severe thunderstorms and heavy rain are possible this evening through the overnight hours. The higher threat will be focused near and north of the Interstate 74 corridor. Damaging wind gusts and locally heavy rainfall are the primary hazards. A brief tornado cannot be ruled out. For Monday through Saturday, heat indices of 100 to 109 degrees are expected Monday and Tuesday afternoons, which could result in heat-related illness with extended exposure. Periods of thunderstorms are forecast this week. There is potential for severe weather and heavy rain across parts of central Illinois through midweek. Spotter information statement: spotter activation may be needed this evening and tonight. Expected storm motion is toward the east around 30 to 40 miles per hour. The time is currently 4:01 p.m. Central Daylight Time. 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Now for the official National Weather Service forecast for Champaign, Urbana and surrounding areas of east central Illinois. Rest of today, mostly sunny with a slight chance of showers and thunderstorms. Near steady temperature in the mid-80s. South winds around 15 miles an hour with gusts up to 25 miles an hour. Chance of rain 20%. Tonight, partly cloudy with a slight chance of showers and thunderstorms. Humid with lows in the lower 70s. South winds 10 to 15 miles an hour with gusts up to 25 miles an hour. Chance of rain 20%. Monday, mostly sunny. A slight chance of showers and thunderstorms in the afternoon. Humid with highs in the upper 80s. Southwest winds around 10 miles an hour. Chance of rain 20%. Heat index values up to 102. Monday night, partly cloudy. Humid with lows in the lower 70s. Southwest winds 5 to 10 miles an hour. Tuesday, mostly sunny. A chance of showers and thunderstorms in the morning. Humid with highs in the upper 80s. Southwest winds around 10 miles an hour. Chance of rain 50%. Heat index values up to 101. Tuesday night, partly cloudy with a chance of thunderstorms. A chance of showers until midnight, then showers likely after midnight. Lows in the lower 70s. Chance of rain 60%. Wednesday, partly sunny with a chance of showers. A chance of thunderstorms in the afternoon. Highs in the upper 80s. Chance of rain 50%. Wednesday night, a chance of thunderstorms until midnight. Partly cloudy with a chance of showers. Lows in the upper 60s. Chance of rain 50%. Thursday, partly sunny. A chance of showers in the afternoon. Highs in the lower 80s. Chance of rain 50%. Thursday night, a chance of thunderstorms until midnight. Showers likely. Lows in the mid-60s. Chance of rain 70%. Friday through Saturday, mostly cloudy with a chance of showers.

highs around 80. Lows in the mid-60s. Chance of rain 50%. Again, the forecast for Champaign, Urbana, and surrounding areas of East Central Illinois for the rest of today, mostly sunny with a slight chance of showers and thunderstorms. Near steady temperature in the mid-80s. South winds around 15 miles an hour with gusts up to 25 miles an hour. Chance of rain 20%. At 4 p.m. at the Champaign Airport, skies were partly sunny. The temperature was 86 degrees, the dew point was 75, and the relative humidity was 69%. The heat index was 95. The wind was south at 10 miles an hour, gusting to 23. The pressure was 29.95 inches and falling. Elsewhere around the area, temperatures were in the mid to upper 80s. At Terre Haute, it was sunny. It was mostly sunny at Peoria and Mattoon. It was partly sunny at Bloomington, Rantoul, Paris, Decatur, and Springfield. And once again at 4 p.m. at the Champaign Airport, under partly sunny skies, the temperature was 86, and the heat index was 95. And now a discussion of hazardous weather conditions for the following counties in Illinois: Champaign, Coles, DeWitt, Douglas, Edgar, Moultrie, Piatt, and Vermilion. This hazardous weather outlook is for Central Illinois, East Central Illinois, Southeast Illinois, and West Central Illinois. For tonight, severe thunderstorms and heavy rain are possible this evening through the overnight hours. The higher threat will be focused near and north of the Interstate 74 corridor. Damaging wind gusts and locally heavy rainfall are the primary hazards. A brief tornado cannot be ruled out. For Monday through Saturday, heat indices of 100 to 109 degrees are expected Monday and Tuesday afternoons, which could result in heat-related illness with extended exposure. Periods of thunderstorms are forecast this week. There is potential for severe weather and heavy rain across parts of Central Illinois through midweek. Spotter information statement: spotter activation may be needed this evening and tonight. Expected storm motion is toward the east around 30 to 40 miles per hour. 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Programming originates from NOAA's National Weather Service office in Lincoln and transmits from the WCIA television tower near Seymour. 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Now for the official National Weather Service forecast for Champaign, Urbana, and surrounding areas of East Central Illinois. Rest of today, mostly sunny with a slight chance of showers and thunderstorms. Near steady temperature in the mid-80s. South winds around 15 miles an hour with gusts up to 25 miles an hour. Chance of rain 20%. Tonight, partly cloudy with a slight chance of showers and thunderstorms. Humid with lows in the lower 70s. South winds 10 to 15 miles an hour with gusts up to 25 miles an hour. Chance of rain 20%. Monday, mostly sunny. A slight chance of showers and thunderstorms in the afternoon. Humid with highs in the upper 80s. Southwest winds around 10 miles an hour. Chance of rain 20%. Heat index values up to 102. Monday night, partly cloudy. Humid with lows in the lower 70s. Southwest winds 5 to 10 miles an hour. Tuesday, mostly sunny. A chance of showers and thunderstorms in the morning. Humid with highs in the upper 80s. Southwest winds around 10 miles an hour. Chance of rain 50%. Heat index values up to 101. Tuesday night, partly cloudy with a chance of thunderstorms. A chance of showers until midnight, then showers likely after midnight. Lows in the lower 70s. Chance of rain 60%. Wednesday, partly sunny with a chance of showers. A chance of thunderstorms in the afternoon. Highs in the upper 80s. Chance of rain 50%. Wednesday night, a chance of thunderstorms until midnight. Partly cloudy with a chance of showers. Lows

upper 60s. Chance of rain 50%. Thursday, partly sunny. A chance of showers in the afternoon. Highs in the lower 80s. Chance of rain 50%. Thursday night, a chance of thunderstorms until midnight. Showers likely. Lows in the mid-60s. Chance of rain 70%. Friday through Saturday, mostly cloudy with a chance of showers. Highs around 80. Lows in the mid-60s. Chance of rain 50%. Again, the forecast for Champaign, Urbana and surrounding areas of East Central Illinois for the rest of today, mostly sunny with a slight chance of showers and thunderstorms. Near steady temperature in the mid-80s. South winds around 15 miles an hour with gusts up to 25 miles an hour. Chance of rain 20%. At 4 p.m. at the Champaign Airport, skies were partly sunny. The temperature was 86 degrees, the dew point was 75, and the relative humidity was 69%. The heat index was 95. The wind was south at 10 miles an hour, gusting to 23. The pressure was 29.95 inches and falling. Elsewhere around the area, temperatures were in the mid to upper 80s. At Terre Haute, it was sunny. It was mostly sunny at Peoria and Mattoon. It was partly sunny at Bloomington, Rantoul, Paris, Decatur, and Springfield. And once again at 4 p.m. at the Champaign Airport, under partly sunny skies, the temperature was 86, and the heat index was 95. At 4 p.m. at the Champaign Airport, skies were partly sunny. The temperature was 86 degrees, the dew point was 75, and the relative humidity was 69%. The heat index was 95. The wind was south at 10 miles an hour, gusting to 23. The pressure was 29.95 inches and falling. Elsewhere around the area, temperatures were in the mid to upper 80s. At Terre Haute, it was sunny. It was mostly sunny at Peoria, Mattoon, and Decatur. It was partly sunny at Bloomington, Rantoul, Paris, and Springfield. And once again at 4 p.m. at the Champaign Airport, under partly sunny skies, the temperature was 86, and the heat index was 95. Looking elsewhere around the Midwest at 4 p.m., Chicago was partly sunny, and 72. Indianapolis was mostly sunny, and 88. St. Louis was mostly sunny, and 93. Kansas City was mostly sunny, and 93. Des Moines was mostly sunny, and 90. Milwaukee was partly sunny, and 74. And now a discussion of hazardous weather conditions for the following counties in Illinois: Champaign, Coles, DeWitt, Douglas, Edgar, Moultrie, Piatt, and Vermilion. This hazardous weather outlook is for Central Illinois, East Central Illinois, Southeast Illinois, and West Central Illinois. For tonight, severe thunderstorms and heavy rain are possible this evening through the overnight hours. The higher threat will be focused near and north of the Interstate 74 corridor. Damaging wind gusts and locally heavy rainfall are the primary hazards. A brief tornado cannot be ruled out. For Monday through Saturday, heat indices of 100 to 109 degrees are expected Monday and Tuesday afternoons, which could result in heat-related illness with extended exposure. Periods of thunderstorms are forecast this week. There is potential for severe weather and heavy rain across parts of central Illinois through midweek. Spotter information statement. Spotter activation may be needed this evening and tonight. Expected storm motion is toward the east around 30 to 40 miles per hour. The time is currently 4:13 p.m. Central Daylight Time. 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Now for the official National Weather Service forecast for Champaign, Urbana and surrounding areas of East Central Illinois. Rest of today, mostly sunny with a slight chance of showers and thunderstorms. Near steady temperature in the mid-80s. South winds around 15 miles an hour with gusts up to 25 miles an hour. Chance of rain 20%. Tonight, partly cloudy with a slight chance of showers and thunderstorms. Humid with lows in the lower 70s. South winds 10 to 15 miles an hour with gusts up to 25 miles an hour. Chance of rain 20%. Monday, mostly sunny. A slight chance of showers and thunderstorms in the afternoon. Humid with highs in the upper 80s. Southwest winds around 10.

miles an hour. Chance of rain 20%. Heat index values up to 102. Monday night, partly cloudy. Humid with lows in the lower 70s. Southwest winds 5 to 10 miles an hour. Tuesday, mostly sunny. A chance of showers and thunderstorms in the morning. Humid with highs in the upper 80s. Southwest winds around 10 miles an hour. Chance of rain 50%. Heat index values up to 101. Tuesday night, partly cloudy with a chance of thunderstorms. A chance of showers until midnight, then showers likely after midnight. Lows in the lower 70s. Chance of rain 60%. Wednesday, partly sunny with a chance of showers. A chance of thunderstorms in the afternoon. Highs in the upper 80s. Chance of rain 50%. Wednesday night, a chance of thunderstorms until midnight. Partly cloudy with a chance of showers. Lows in the upper 60s. Chance of rain 50%. Thursday, partly sunny. A chance of showers in the afternoon. Highs in the lower 80s. Chance of rain 50%. Thursday night, a chance of thunderstorms until midnight. Showers likely. Lows in the mid-60s. Chance of rain 70%. Friday through Saturday, mostly cloudy with a chance of showers. Highs around 80. Lows in the mid-60s. Chance of rain 50%. Again, the forecast for Champaign, Urbana and surrounding areas of East Central Illinois for the rest of today, mostly sunny with a slight chance of showers and thunderstorms. Near steady temperature in the mid-80s. South winds around 15 miles an hour with gusts up to 25 miles an hour. Chance of rain 20%. At 4 p.m. at the Champaign Airport, skies were partly sunny. The temperature was 86 degrees, the dew point was 75, and the relative humidity was 69%. The heat index was 95. The wind was south at 10 miles an hour, gusting to 23. The pressure was 29.95 inches and falling. Elsewhere around the area, temperatures were in the mid to upper 80s. At Terre Haute, it was sunny. It was mostly sunny at Peoria, Mattoon, and Decatur. It was partly sunny at Bloomington, Rantoul, Paris, and Springfield. And once again at 4 p.m. at the Champaign Airport, under partly sunny skies, the temperature was 86, and the heat index was 95. Looking elsewhere around the Midwest at 4 p.m., Chicago was partly sunny, and 72. Indianapolis was mostly sunny, and 88. St. Louis was mostly sunny, and 93. Kansas City was mostly sunny, and 93. Des Moines was mostly sunny, and 90. Milwaukee was partly sunny, and 74. And now a discussion of hazardous weather conditions for the following counties in Illinois: Champaign, Coles, DeWitt, Douglas, Edgar, Moultrie, Piatt, and Vermilion. This hazardous weather outlook is for Central Illinois, East Central Illinois, Southeast Illinois, and West Central Illinois. For tonight, severe thunderstorms and heavy rain are possible this evening through the overnight hours. The higher threat will be focused near and north of the Interstate 74 corridor. Damaging wind gusts and locally heavy rainfall are the primary hazards. A brief tornado cannot be ruled out. For Monday through Saturday, heat indices of 100 to 109 degrees are expected Monday and Tuesday afternoons, which could result in heat-related illness with extended exposure. Periods of thunderstorms are forecast this week. There is potential for severe weather and heavy rain across parts of central Illinois through midweek. Spotter information statement: spotter activation may be needed this evening and tonight. Expected storm motion is toward the east around 30 to 40 miles per hour. The time is currently 4:18 p.m. Central Daylight Time. 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Now for the official National Weather Service forecast for Champaign, Urbana and surrounding areas of East Central Illinois. Rest of today, mostly sunny with a slight chance of showers and thunderstorms. Near steady temperature in the mid-80s. South winds around 15 miles an hour with gusts up to 25 miles an hour. Chance of rain 20%. Tonight, partly cloudy with a slight chance of showers and thunderstorms. Humid with lows in the lower 70s. South winds 10 to 15 miles an hour with gusts.

in the lower 70s. Southwest winds 5 to 10 miles an hour. Tuesday, mostly sunny. A chance of showers and thunderstorms in the morning. Humid with highs in the upper 80s. Southwest winds around 10 miles an hour. Chance of rain 50%. Heat index values up to 101. Tuesday night, partly cloudy with a chance of thunderstorms. A chance of showers until midnight, then showers likely after midnight. Lows in the lower 70s. Chance of rain 60%. Wednesday, partly sunny with a chance of showers. A chance of thunderstorms in the afternoon. Highs in the upper 80s. Chance of rain 50%. Wednesday night, a chance of thunderstorms until midnight. Partly cloudy with a chance of showers. Lows in the upper 60s. Chance of rain 50%. Thursday, partly sunny. A chance of showers in the afternoon. Highs in the lower 80s. Chance of rain 50%. Thursday night, a chance of thunderstorms until midnight. Showers likely. Lows in the mid-60s. Chance of rain 70%. Friday through Saturday, mostly cloudy with a chance of showers. Highs around 80. Lows in the mid-60s. Chance of rain 50%. Again, the forecast for Champaign, Urbana and surrounding areas of East Central Illinois for the rest of today, mostly sunny with a slight chance of showers and thunderstorms. Near steady temperature in the mid-80s. South winds around 15 miles an hour with gusts up to 25 miles an hour. Chance of rain 20%. At 4 p.m. at the Champaign Airport, skies were partly sunny. The temperature was 86 degrees, the dew point was 75, and the relative humidity was 69%. The heat index was 95. The wind was south at 10 miles an hour, gusting to 23. The pressure was 29.95 inches and falling. Elsewhere around the area, temperatures were in the mid to upper 80s. At Terre Haute, it was sunny. It was mostly sunny at Peoria, Bloomington, Mattoon, Decatur, and Springfield. It was partly sunny at Rantoul, in Paris. And once again at 4 p.m. at the Champaign Airport, under partly sunny skies, the temperature was 86, and the heat index was 95. Looking elsewhere around the Midwest at 4 p.m., Chicago was partly sunny, and 72. Indianapolis was mostly sunny, and 88. St. Louis was mostly sunny, and 93. Kansas City was mostly sunny, and 93. Des Moines was mostly sunny, and 90. Milwaukee was partly sunny, and 74. And now a discussion of hazardous weather conditions for the following counties in Illinois: Champaign, Coles, DeWitt, Douglas, Edgar, Moultrie, Piatt, and Vermilion. This hazardous weather outlook is for Central Illinois, East Central Illinois, Southeast Illinois, and West Central Illinois. For tonight, severe thunderstorms and heavy rain are possible this evening through the overnight hours. The higher threat will be focused near and north of the Interstate 74 corridor. Damaging wind gusts and locally heavy rainfall are the primary hazards. A brief tornado cannot be ruled out. For Monday through Saturday, heat indices of 100 to 109 degrees are expected Monday and Tuesday afternoons, which could result in heat-related illness with extended exposure. Periods of thunderstorms are forecast this week. There is potential for severe weather and heavy rain across parts of central Illinois through midweek. Spotter information statement. Spotter activation may be needed this evening and tonight. Expected storm motion is toward the east around 30 to 40 miles per hour. The time is currently 4:24 p.m. Central Daylight Time. 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Now for the official National Weather Service forecast for Champaign, Urbana and surrounding areas of East Central Illinois. Rest of today, mostly sunny with a slight chance of showers and thunderstorms. Near steady temperature in the mid-80s. South winds around 15 miles an hour with gusts up to 25 miles an hour. Chance of rain 20%. Tonight, partly cloudy with a slight chance of showers and thunderstorms. Humid with lows in the lower 70s. South winds 10 to 15 miles an hour with gusts up to 25 miles an hour. Chance of rain 20%. Monday, mostly sunny. A slight chance of showers and thunderstorms in the afternoon.

humid with highs in the upper 80s. Southwest winds around 10 miles an hour. Chance of rain 20%. Heat index values up to 102. Monday night, partly cloudy. Humid with lows in the lower 70s. Southwest winds 5 to 10 miles an hour. Tuesday, mostly sunny. A chance of showers and thunderstorms in the morning. Humid with highs in the upper 80s. Southwest winds around 10 miles an hour. Chance of rain 50%. Heat index values up to 101. Tuesday night, partly cloudy with a chance of thunderstorms. A chance of showers until midnight, then showers likely after midnight. Lows in the lower 70s. Chance of rain 60%. Wednesday, partly sunny with a chance of showers. A chance of thunderstorms in the afternoon. Highs in the upper 80s. Chance of rain 50%. Wednesday night, a chance of thunderstorms until midnight. Partly cloudy with a chance of showers. Lows in the upper 60s. Chance of rain 50%. Thursday, partly sunny. A chance of showers in the afternoon. Highs in the lower 80s. Chance of rain 50%. Thursday night, a chance of thunderstorms until midnight. Showers likely. Lows in the mid-60s. Chance of rain 70%. Friday through Saturday, mostly cloudy with a chance of showers. Highs around 80. Lows in the mid-60s. Chance of rain 50%. Again, the forecast for Champaign, Urbana and surrounding areas of East Central Illinois for the rest of today, mostly sunny with a slight chance of showers and thunderstorms. Near steady temperature in the mid-80s. South winds around 15 miles an hour with gusts up to 25 miles an hour. Chance of rain 20%. At 4 p.m. at the Champaign Airport, skies were partly sunny. The temperature was 86 degrees, the dew point was 75, and the relative humidity was 69%. The heat index was 95. The wind was south at 10 miles an hour, gusting to 23. The pressure was 29.95 inches and falling. Elsewhere around the area, temperatures were in the mid to upper 80s. At Terre Haute, it was sunny. It was mostly sunny at Peoria, Bloomington, Mattoon, Decatur, and Springfield. It was partly sunny at Rantoul, in Paris. And once again at 4 p.m. at the Champaign Airport, under partly sunny skies, the temperature was 86, and the heat index was 95. Looking elsewhere around the Midwest at 4 p.m., Chicago was partly sunny, and 72. Indianapolis was mostly sunny, and 88. St. Louis was mostly sunny, and 93. Kansas City was mostly sunny, and 93. Des Moines was mostly sunny, and 90. Milwaukee was partly sunny, and 74. And now a discussion of hazardous weather conditions for the following counties in Illinois: Champaign, Coles, DeWitt, Douglas, Edgar, Moultrie, Piatt, and Vermilion. This hazardous weather outlook is for Central Illinois, East Central Illinois, Southeast Illinois, and West Central Illinois. For tonight, severe thunderstorms and heavy rain are possible this evening through the overnight hours. The higher threat will be focused near and north of the Interstate 74 corridor. Damaging wind gusts and locally heavy rainfall are the primary hazards. A brief tornado cannot be ruled out. For Monday through Saturday, heat indices of 100 to 109 degrees are expected Monday and Tuesday afternoons, which could result in heat-related illness with extended exposure. Periods of thunderstorms are forecast this week. There is potential for severe weather and heavy rain across parts of central Illinois through midweek. Spotter information statement: spotter activation may be needed this evening and tonight. Expected storm motion is toward the east around 30 to 40 miles per hour. The time is currently 4:29 p.m. Central Daylight Time. 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Now for the official National Weather Service forecast for Champaign, Urbana and surrounding areas of East Central Illinois. Rest of today, mostly sunny with a slight chance of showers and thunderstorms. Near steady temperature in the mid-80s. South winds around 15 miles an hour with gusts up to 25 miles an hour. Chance of rain 20%. Tonight, partly cloudy with a slight chance of showers and thunderstorms.

with lows in the lower 70s. South winds 10 to 15 miles an hour with gusts up to 25 miles an hour. Chance of rain 20%. Monday, mostly sunny. A slight chance of showers and thunderstorms in the afternoon. Humid with highs in the upper 80s. Southwest winds around 10 miles an hour. Chance of rain 20%. Heat index values up to 102. Monday night, partly cloudy. Humid with lows in the lower 70s. Southwest winds 5 to 10 miles an hour. Tuesday, mostly sunny. A chance of showers and thunderstorms in the morning. Humid with highs in the upper 80s. Southwest winds around 10 miles an hour. Chance of rain 50%. Heat index values up to 101. Tuesday night, partly cloudy with a chance of thunderstorms. A chance of showers until midnight, then showers likely after midnight. Lows in the lower 70s. Chance of rain 60%. Wednesday, partly sunny with a chance of showers. A chance of thunderstorms in the afternoon. Highs in the upper 80s. Chance of rain 50%. Wednesday night, a chance of thunderstorms until midnight. Partly cloudy with a chance of showers. Lows in the upper 60s. Chance of rain 50%. Thursday, partly sunny. A chance of showers in the afternoon. Highs in the lower 80s. Chance of rain 50%. Thursday night, a chance of thunderstorms until midnight. Showers likely. Lows in the mid-60s. Chance of rain 70%. Friday through Saturday, mostly cloudy with a chance of showers. Highs around 80. Lows in the mid-60s. Chance of rain 50%. Again, the forecast for Champaign, Urbana and surrounding areas of East Central Illinois for the rest of today, mostly sunny with a slight chance of showers and thunderstorms. Near steady temperature in the mid-80s. South winds around 15 miles an hour with gusts up to 25 miles an hour. Chance of rain 20%. At 4 p.m. at the Champaign Airport, skies were partly sunny. The temperature was 86 degrees, the dew point was 75, and the relative humidity was 69%. The heat index was 95. The wind was south at 10 miles an hour, gusting to 23. The pressure was 29.95 inches and falling. Elsewhere around the area, temperatures were in the mid to upper 80s. At Terre Haute, it was sunny. It was mostly sunny at Peoria, Bloomington, Mattoon, Decatur, and Springfield. It was partly sunny at Rantoul and Paris. And once again at 4 p.m. at the Champaign Airport, under partly sunny skies, the temperature was 86, and the heat index was 95. Looking elsewhere around the Midwest at 4 p.m., Chicago was partly sunny, and 72. Indianapolis was mostly sunny, and 88. Sunny at Rantoul and Paris. And once again at 4 p.m. at the Champaign Airport, under partly sunny skies, the temperature was 86, and the heat index was 95. Looking elsewhere around the Midwest at 4 p.m., Chicago was partly sunny, and 72. Indianapolis was mostly sunny, and 88. St. Louis was mostly sunny, and 93. Kansas City was mostly sunny, and 93. Des Moines was mostly sunny, and 90. Milwaukee was partly sunny, and 74. And now a discussion of hazardous weather conditions for the following counties in Illinois: Champaign, Coles, DeWitt, Douglas, Edgar, Moultrie, Piatt, and Vermilion. This hazardous weather outlook is for Central Illinois, East Central Illinois, Southeast Illinois, and West Central Illinois. For tonight, severe thunderstorms and heavy rain are possible this evening through the overnight hours. The higher threat will be focused near and north of the Interstate 74 corridor. Damaging wind gusts and locally heavy rainfall are the primary hazards. A brief tornado cannot be ruled out. For Monday through Saturday, heat indices of 100 to 109 degrees are expected Monday and Tuesday afternoons, which could result in heat-related illness with extended exposure. Periods of thunderstorms are forecast this week. There is potential for severe weather and heavy rain across parts of central Illinois through midweek. Spotter information statement. Spotter activation may be needed this evening and tonight. Expected storm motion is toward the east around 30 to 40 miles per hour. The time is currently 4:34.

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Now for the official National Weather Service forecast for Champaign, Urbana, and surrounding areas of East Central Illinois. Rest of today, mostly sunny with a slight chance of showers and thunderstorms. Near steady temperature in the mid-80s. South winds around 15 miles an hour with gusts up to 25 miles an hour. Chance of rain 20%. Tonight, partly cloudy with a slight chance of showers and thunderstorms. Humid with lows in the lower 70s. South winds 10 to 15 miles an hour with gusts up to 25 miles an hour. Chance of rain 20%. Monday, mostly sunny. A slight chance of showers and thunderstorms in the afternoon. Humid with highs in the upper 80s. Southwest winds around 10 miles an hour. Chance of rain 20%. Heat index values up to 102. Monday night, partly cloudy. Humid with lows in the lower 70s. Southwest winds 5 to 10 miles an hour. Tuesday, mostly sunny. A chance of showers and thunderstorms in the morning. Humid with highs in the upper 80s. Southwest winds around 10 miles an hour. Chance of rain 50%. Heat index values up to 101. Tuesday night, partly cloudy with a chance of thunderstorms. A chance of showers until midnight, then showers likely after midnight. Lows in the lower 70s. Chance of rain 60%. Wednesday, partly sunny with a chance of showers. A chance of thunderstorms in the afternoon. Highs in the upper 80s. Chance of rain 50%. Wednesday night, a chance of thunderstorms until midnight. Partly cloudy with a chance of showers. Lows in the upper 60s. Chance of rain 50%. Thursday, partly sunny. A chance of showers in the afternoon. Highs in the lower 80s. Chance of rain 50%. Thursday night, a chance of thunderstorms until midnight. Showers likely. Lows in the mid-60s. Chance of rain 70%. Friday through Saturday, mostly cloudy with a chance of showers. Highs around 80. Lows in the mid-60s. Chance of rain 50%. Again, the forecast for Champaign, Urbana, and surrounding areas of East Central Illinois for the rest of today, mostly sunny with a slight chance of showers and thunderstorms. Near steady temperature in the mid-80s. South winds around 15 miles an hour with gusts up to 25 miles an hour. Chance of rain 20%. At 4 p.m. at the Champaign Airport, skies were partly sunny. The temperature was 86 degrees, the dew point was 75, and the relative humidity was 69%. The heat index was 95. The wind was south at 10 miles an hour, gusting to 23. The pressure was 29.95 inches and falling. Elsewhere around the area, temperatures were in the mid to upper 80s. At Terre Haute, it was sunny. It was mostly sunny at Peoria, Bloomington, Mattoon, Decatur, and Springfield. It was partly sunny at Rantoul and Paris. And once again at 4 p.m. at the Champaign Airport, under partly sunny skies, the temperature was 86, and the heat index was 95. Looking elsewhere around the Midwest at 4 p.m., Chicago was partly sunny, and 72. Indianapolis was mostly sunny, and 88. St. Louis was mostly sunny, and 93. Kansas City was mostly sunny, and 93. Des Moines was mostly sunny, and 90. Milwaukee was partly sunny, and 74. And now a discussion of hazardous weather conditions for the following counties in Illinois: Champaign, Coles, DeWitt, Douglas, Edgar, Moultrie, Piatt, and Vermilion. This hazardous weather outlook is for Central Illinois, East Central Illinois, Southeast Illinois, and West Central Illinois. For tonight, severe thunderstorms and heavy rain are possible this evening through the overnight hours. The higher threat will be focused near and north of the Interstate 74 corridor. Damaging wind gusts and locally heavy rainfall are the primary hazards. A brief tornado cannot be ruled out. For Monday through Saturday, heat indices of 100 to 109 degrees are expected Monday and Tuesday afternoons, which could result in heat-related illness with extended exposure. Periods of thunderstorms are forecast this week. There is potential for severe weather and heavy rain across parts of

Central Illinois through midweek. Spotter information statement. Spotter activation may be needed this evening and tonight. Expected storm motion is toward the east around 30 to 40 miles per hour. The time is currently 4:39 p.m. Central Daylight Time. 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Now for the official National Weather Service forecast for Champaign, Urbana, and surrounding areas of East Central Illinois. Rest of today, mostly sunny with a slight chance of showers and thunderstorms. Near steady temperature in the mid-80s. South winds around 15 miles an hour with gusts up to 25 miles an hour. Chance of rain 20%. Tonight, partly cloudy with a slight chance of showers and thunderstorms. Humid with lows in the lower 70s. South winds 10 to 15 miles an hour with gusts up to 25 miles an hour. Chance of rain 20%. Monday, mostly sunny. A slight chance of showers and thunderstorms in the afternoon. Humid with highs in the upper 80s. Southwest winds around 10 miles an hour. Chance of rain 20%. Heat index values up to 102. Monday night, partly cloudy. Humid with lows in the lower 70s. Southwest winds 5 to 10 miles an hour. Tuesday, mostly sunny. A chance of showers and thunderstorms in the morning. Humid with highs in the upper 80s. Southwest winds around 10 miles an hour. Chance of rain 50%. Heat index values up to 101. Tuesday night, partly cloudy with a chance of thunderstorms. A chance of showers until midnight, then showers likely after midnight. Lows in the lower 70s. Chance of rain 60%. Wednesday, partly sunny with a chance of showers. A chance of thunderstorms in the afternoon. Highs in the upper 80s. Chance of rain 50%. Wednesday night, a chance of thunderstorms until midnight. Partly cloudy with a chance of showers. Lows in the upper 60s. Chance of rain 50%. Thursday, partly sunny. A chance of showers in the afternoon. Highs in the lower 80s. Chance of rain 50%. Thursday night, a chance of thunderstorms until midnight. Showers likely. Lows in the mid-60s. Chance of rain 70%. Friday through Saturday, mostly cloudy with a chance of showers. Highs around 80. Lows in the mid-60s. Chance of rain 50%. Again, the forecast for Champaign, Urbana, and surrounding areas of East Central Illinois for the rest of today, mostly sunny with a slight chance of showers and thunderstorms. Near steady temperature in the mid-80s. South winds around 15 miles an hour with gusts up to 25 miles an hour. Chance of rain 20%. At 4 p.m. at the Champaign Airport, skies were partly sunny. The temperature was 86 degrees, the dew point was 75, and the relative humidity was 69%. The heat index was 95. The wind was south at 10 miles an hour, gusting to 23. The pressure was 29.95 inches and falling. Elsewhere around the area, temperatures were in the mid to upper 80s. At Terre Haute, it was sunny. It was mostly sunny at Peoria, Bloomington, Mattoon, Decatur, and Springfield. It was partly sunny at Rantoul, in Paris. And once again at 4 p.m. at the Champaign Airport, under partly sunny skies, the temperature was 86, and the heat index was 95. Looking elsewhere around the Midwest at 4 p.m., Chicago was partly sunny, and 72. Indianapolis was mostly sunny, and 88. St. Louis was mostly sunny, and 93. Kansas City was mostly sunny, and 93. Des Moines was mostly sunny, and 90. Milwaukee was partly sunny, and 74. And now a discussion of hazardous weather conditions for the following counties in Illinois: Champaign, Coles, DeWitt, Douglas, Edgar, Moultrie, Piatt, and Vermilion. This hazardous weather outlook is for Central Illinois, East Central Illinois, Southeast Illinois, and West Central Illinois. For tonight, severe thunderstorms and heavy rain are possible this evening through the overnight hours. The higher threat will be focused near and north of the Interstate 74 corridor. Damaging wind gusts and locally heavy rainfall are the primary hazards. A brief tornado cannot be ruled out. For Monday through Saturday, heat index

Of 100 to 109 degrees are expected Monday and Tuesday afternoons, which could result in heat-related illness with extended exposure. Periods of thunderstorms are forecast this week. There is potential for severe weather and heavy rain across parts of central Illinois through midweek. Spotter information statement. Spotter activation may be needed this evening and tonight. Expected storm motion is toward the east around 30 to 40 miles per hour. The time is currently 4:45 p.m. Central Daylight Time. 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Now for the official National Weather Service forecast for Champaign, Urbana, and surrounding areas of East Central Illinois. Rest of today, mostly sunny with a slight chance of showers and thunderstorms. Near steady temperature in the mid-80s. South winds around 15 miles an hour with gusts up to 25 miles an hour. Chance of rain 20%. Tonight, partly cloudy with a slight chance of showers and thunderstorms. Humid with lows in the lower 70s. South winds 10 to 15 miles an hour with gusts up to 25 miles an hour. Chance of rain 20%. Monday, mostly sunny. A slight chance of showers and thunderstorms in the afternoon. Humid with highs in the upper 80s. Southwest winds around 10 miles an hour. Chance of rain 20%. Heat index values up to 102. Monday night, partly cloudy. Humid with lows in the lower 70s. Southwest winds 5 to 10 miles an hour. Tuesday, mostly sunny. A chance of showers and thunderstorms in the morning. Humid with highs in the upper 80s. Southwest winds around 10 miles an hour. Chance of rain 50%. Heat index values up to 101. Tuesday night, partly cloudy with a chance of thunderstorms. A chance of showers until midnight, then showers likely after midnight. Lows in the lower 70s. Chance of rain 60%. Wednesday, partly sunny with a chance of showers. A chance of thunderstorms in the afternoon. Highs in the upper 80s. Chance of rain 50%. Wednesday night, a chance of thunderstorms until midnight. Partly cloudy with a chance of showers. Lows in the upper 60s. Chance of rain 50%. Thursday, partly sunny. A chance of showers in the afternoon. Highs in the lower 80s. Chance of rain 50%. Thursday night, a chance of thunderstorms until midnight. Showers likely. Lows in the mid 60s. Chance of rain 70%. Friday through Saturday, mostly cloudy with a chance of showers. Highs around 80. Lows in the mid-60s. Chance of rain 50%. Again, the forecast for Champaign, Urbana, and surrounding areas of East Central Illinois for the rest of today, mostly sunny with a slight chance of showers and thunderstorms. Near steady temperature in the mid-80s. South winds around 15 miles an hour with gusts up to 25 miles an hour. Chance of rain 20%. At 4 p.m. at the Champaign Airport, skies were partly sunny. The temperature was 86 degrees, the dew point was 75, and the relative humidity was 69%. The heat index was 95. The wind was south at 10 miles an hour, gusting to 23. The pressure was 29.95 inches and falling. Elsewhere around the area, temperatures were in the mid to upper 80s. At Terre Haute, it was sunny. It was mostly sunny at Peoria, Bloomington, Mattoon, Decatur, and Springfield. It was partly sunny at Rantoul, in Paris. And once again at 4 p.m. at the Champaign Airport, under partly sunny skies, the temperature was 86, and the heat index was 95. Looking elsewhere around the Midwest at 4 p.m., Chicago was partly sunny, and 72. Indianapolis was mostly sunny, and 88. St. Louis was mostly sunny, and 93. Kansas City was mostly sunny, and 93. Des Moines was mostly sunny, and 90. Milwaukee was partly sunny, and 74. And now a discussion of hazardous weather conditions for the following counties in Illinois: Champaign, Coles, DeWitt, Douglas, Edgar, Moultrie, Piatt, and Vermilion. This hazardous weather outlook is for Central Illinois, East Central Illinois, Southeast Illinois, and West Central Illinois. For tonight, severe thunderstorms and heavy rain are possible this evening through the overnight.

hours. The higher threat will be focused near and north of the Interstate 74 corridor. Damaging wind gusts and locally heavy rainfall are the primary hazards. A brief tornado cannot be ruled out. For Monday through Saturday, heat indices of 100 to 109 degrees are expected Monday and Tuesday afternoons, which could result in heat-related illness with extended exposure. Periods of thunderstorms are forecast this week. There is potential for severe weather and heavy rain across parts of central Illinois through midweek. Spotter information statement. Spotter activation may be needed this evening and tonight. Expected storm motion is toward the east around 30 to 40 miles per hour. The time is currently 4:50 p.m. Central Daylight Time. 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Now for the official National Weather Service forecast for Champaign, Urbana, and surrounding areas of East Central Illinois. Rest of today, mostly sunny with a slight chance of showers and thunderstorms. Near steady temperature in the mid-80s. South winds around 15 miles an hour with gusts up to 25 miles an hour. Chance of rain 20%. Tonight, partly cloudy with a slight chance of showers and thunderstorms. Humid with lows in the lower 70s. South winds 10 to 15 miles an hour with gusts up to 25 miles an hour. Chance of rain 20%. Monday, mostly sunny. A slight chance of showers and thunderstorms in the afternoon. Humid with highs in the upper 80s. Southwest winds around 10 miles an hour. Chance of rain 20%. Heat index values up to 102. Monday night, partly cloudy. Humid with lows in the lower 70s. Southwest winds 5 to 10 miles an hour. Tuesday, mostly sunny. A chance of showers and thunderstorms in the morning. Humid with highs in the upper 80s. Southwest winds around 10 miles an hour. Chance of rain 50%. Heat index values up to 101. Tuesday night, partly cloudy with a chance of thunderstorms. A chance of showers until midnight, then showers likely after midnight. Lows in the lower 70s. Chance of rain 60%. Wednesday, partly sunny with a chance of showers. A chance of thunderstorms in the afternoon. Highs in the upper 80s. Chance of rain 50%. Wednesday night, a chance of thunderstorms until midnight. Partly cloudy with a chance of showers. Lows in the upper 60s. Chance of rain 50%. Thursday, partly sunny. A chance of showers in the afternoon. Highs in the lower 80s. Chance of rain 50%. Thursday night, a chance of thunderstorms until midnight. Showers likely. Lows in the mid-60s. Chance of rain 70%. Friday through Saturday, mostly cloudy with a chance of showers. Highs around 80. Lows in the mid-60s. Chance of rain 50%. Again, the forecast for Champaign, Urbana, and surrounding areas of East Central Illinois for the rest of today, mostly sunny with a slight chance of showers and thunderstorms. Near steady temperature in the mid-80s. South winds around 15 miles an hour with gusts up to 25 miles an hour. Chance of rain 20%. At 4 p.m. at the Champaign Airport, skies were partly sunny. The temperature was 86 degrees, the dew point was 75, and the relative humidity was 69%. The heat index was 95. The wind was south at 10 miles an hour, gusting to 23. The pressure was 29.95 inches and falling. Elsewhere around the area, temperatures were in the mid to upper 80s. At Terre Haute, it was sunny. It was mostly sunny at Peoria, Bloomington, Mattoon, Decatur, and Springfield. It was partly sunny at Rantoul and Paris. And once again at 4 p.m. at the Champaign Airport, under partly sunny skies, the temperature was 86, and the heat index was 95. Looking elsewhere around the Midwest at 4 p.m., Chicago was partly sunny, and 72. Indianapolis was mostly sunny, and 88. St. Louis was mostly sunny, and 93. Kansas City was mostly sunny, and 93. Des Moines was mostly sunny, and 90. Milwaukee was partly sunny, and 74. And now a discussion of hazardous weather conditions for the following counties.
in Illinois, Champaign, Coles, DeWitt, Douglas, Edgar, Moultrie, Piatt, and Vermilion. This hazardous weather outlook is for Central Illinois, East Central Illinois, Southeast Illinois, and West Central Illinois. For tonight, severe thunderstorms and heavy rain are possible this evening through the overnight hours. The higher threat will be focused near and north of the Interstate 74 corridor. Damaging wind gusts and locally heavy rainfall are the primary hazards. A brief tornado cannot be ruled out. For Monday through Saturday, heat indices of 100 to 109 degrees are expected Monday and Tuesday afternoons, which could result in heat-related illness with extended exposure. Periods of thunderstorms are forecast this week. There is potential for severe weather and heavy rain across parts of central Illinois through midweek. Spotter information statement. Spotter activation may be needed this evening and tonight. Expected storm motion is toward the east around 30 to 40 miles per hour. The time is currently 4:55 p.m. Central Daylight Time. 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Now for the official National Weather Service forecast for Champaign, Urbana, and surrounding areas of East Central Illinois. Rest of today, mostly sunny with a slight chance of showers and thunderstorms. Near steady temperature in the mid-80s. South winds around 15 miles an hour with gusts up to 25 miles an hour. Chance of rain 20%. Tonight, partly cloudy with a slight chance of showers and thunderstorms. Humid with lows in the lower 70s. South winds 10 to 15 miles an hour with gusts up to 25 miles an hour. Chance of rain 20%. Monday, mostly sunny. A slight chance of showers and thunderstorms in the afternoon. Humid with highs in the upper 80s. Southwest winds around 10 miles an hour. Chance of rain 20%. Heat index values up to 102. Monday night, partly cloudy. Humid with lows in the lower 70s. Southwest winds 5 to 10 miles an hour. Tuesday, mostly sunny. A chance of showers and thunderstorms in the morning. Humid with highs in the upper 80s. Southwest winds around 10 miles an hour. Chance of rain 50%. Heat index values up to 101. Tuesday night, partly cloudy with a chance of thunderstorms. A chance of showers until midnight, then showers likely after midnight. Lows in the lower 70s. Chance of rain 60%. Wednesday, partly sunny with a chance of showers. A chance of thunderstorms in the afternoon. Highs in the upper 80s. Chance of rain 50%. Wednesday night, a chance of thunderstorms until midnight. Partly cloudy with a chance of showers. Lows in the upper 60s. Chance of rain 50%. Thursday, partly sunny. A chance of showers in the afternoon. Highs in the lower 80s. Chance of rain 50%. Thursday night, a chance of thunderstorms until midnight. Showers likely. Lows in the mid-60s. Chance of rain 70%. Friday through Saturday, mostly cloudy with a chance of showers. Highs around 80. Lows in the mid-60s. Chance of rain 50%. Again, the forecast for Champaign, Urbana, and surrounding areas of East Central Illinois for the rest of today, mostly sunny with a slight chance of showers and thunderstorms. Near steady temperature in the mid-80s. South winds around 15 miles an hour with gusts up to 25 miles an hour. Chance of rain 20%. At 4 p.m. at the Champaign Airport, skies were partly sunny. The temperature was 86 degrees, the dew point was 75, and the relative humidity was 69%. The heat index was 95. The wind was south at 10 miles an hour, gusting to 23. The pressure was 29.95 inches and falling. Elsewhere around the area, temperatures were in the mid to upper 80s. At Terre Haute, it was sunny. It was mostly sunny at Peoria, Bloomington, Mattoon, Decatur, and Springfield. It was partly sunny at Rantoul, in Paris. And once again at 4 p.m. at the Champaign Airport, under partly sunny skies, the temperature was 86, and the heat index was 95. Looking elsewhere around the Midwest at 4 p.m., Chicago was partly sunny, and 72. Indianapolis was mostly sunny, and 88. St. Louis was mostly sunny, and 93.
Kansas City was mostly sunny, and 93.

Des Moines was mostly sunny and 90. Milwaukee was partly sunny and 74. And now a discussion of hazardous weather conditions for the following counties in Illinois: Champaign, Coles, DeWitt, Douglas, Edgar, Moultrie, Piatt, and Vermilion. This hazardous weather outlook is for Central Illinois, East Central Illinois, Southeast Illinois, and West Central Illinois. For tonight, severe thunderstorms and heavy rain are possible this evening through the overnight hours. The higher threat will be focused near and north of the Interstate 74 corridor. Damaging wind gusts and locally heavy rainfall are the primary hazards. A brief tornado cannot be ruled out. For Monday through Saturday, heat indices of 100 to 109 degrees are expected Monday and Tuesday afternoons, which could result in heat-related illness with extended exposure. Periods of thunderstorms are forecast this week. There is potential for severe weather and heavy rain across parts of central Illinois through midweek. Spotter information statement: spotter activation may be needed this evening and tonight. Expected storm motion is toward the east around 30 to 40 miles per hour. The time is currently 5:01 p.m. Central Daylight Time. 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Now for the official National Weather Service forecast for Champaign, Urbana, and surrounding areas of East Central Illinois. Rest of today, mostly sunny with a slight chance of showers and thunderstorms. Near steady temperature in the mid-80s. South winds around 15 miles an hour with gusts up to 25 miles an hour. Chance of rain 20%. Tonight, partly cloudy with a slight chance of showers and thunderstorms. Humid with lows in the lower 70s. South winds 10 to 15 miles an hour with gusts up to 25 miles an hour. Chance of rain 20%. Monday, mostly sunny. A slight chance of showers and thunderstorms in the afternoon. Humid with highs in the upper 80s. Southwest winds around 10 miles an hour. Chance of rain 20%. Heat index values up to 102. Monday night, partly cloudy. Humid with lows in the lower 70s. Southwest winds 5 to 10 miles an hour. Tuesday, mostly sunny. A chance of showers and thunderstorms in the morning. Humid with highs in the upper 80s. Southwest winds around 10 miles an hour. Chance of rain 50%. Heat index values up to 101. Tuesday night, partly cloudy with a chance of thunderstorms. A chance of showers until midnight, then showers likely after midnight. Lows in the lower 70s. Chance of rain 60%. Wednesday, partly sunny with a chance of showers. A chance of thunderstorms in the afternoon. Highs in the upper 80s. Chance of rain 50%. Wednesday night, a chance of thunderstorms until midnight. Partly cloudy with a chance of showers. Lows in the upper 60s. Chance of rain 50%. Thursday, partly sunny. A chance of showers in the afternoon. Highs in the lower 80s. Chance of rain 50%. Thursday night, a chance of thunderstorms until midnight. Showers likely. Lows in the mid-60s. Chance of rain 70%. Friday through Saturday, mostly cloudy with a chance of showers. Highs around 80. Lows in the mid-60s. Chance of rain 50%. Again, the forecast for Champaign, Urbana, and surrounding areas of East Central Illinois for the rest of today, mostly sunny with a slight chance of showers and thunderstorms. Near steady temperature in the mid-80s. South winds around 15 miles an hour with gusts up to 25 miles an hour. Chance of rain 20%. At 5 p.m. the report from the Champaign Airport was not available. At the Mattoon Airport, skies were mostly sunny. The temperature was 86 degrees, the dew point was 75, and the relative humidity was 69%. The heat index was 95. The wind was south at 13 miles an hour, gusting to 20. The pressure was 29.94 inches and rising. Elsewhere around the area, it was mostly sunny, with a temperature of 88 at Peoria, 84 at Paris, 86 at Mattoon, 88 at Decatur, and 88 at Springfield. It was cloudy, with a temperature of 85 at Bloomington, and 84 at Red Hill. At Terre Haute, the weather conditions were not available. And once again at 5 p.m. the report from the Champaign

report was not available. At the Mattoon Airport, under mostly sunny skies, the temperature was 86, and the heat index was 95. The Champaign, Illinois Airport climate summary for this evening, as of 4 p.m., August 9, 2026. Today's high temperature was 88 degrees. The normal high is 84. Today's low temperature was 65 degrees. The normal low is 63. No precipitation fell today. Sunset tonight is at 7:58 p.m. Sunrise tomorrow is at 6 a.m. The Mattoon, Illinois Airport climate summary for this evening, as of 4 p.m., August 9, 2026. Today's high temperature was 86 degrees. The normal high is 85. Today's low temperature was 70 degrees. The normal low is 65. No precipitation fell today. Sunset tonight is at 7:56 p.m. Sunrise tomorrow is at 6:01 a.m. And now a discussion of hazardous weather conditions for the following counties in Illinois: Champaign, Coles, DeWitt, Douglas, Edgar, Moultrie, Piatt, and Vermilion. This hazardous weather outlook is for Central Illinois, East Central Illinois, Southeast Illinois, and West Central Illinois. For tonight, severe thunderstorms and heavy rain are possible this evening through the overnight hours. The higher threat will be focused near and north of the Interstate 74 corridor. Damaging wind gusts and locally heavy rainfall are the primary hazards. A brief tornado cannot be ruled out. For Monday through Saturday, heat indices of 100 to 109 degrees are expected Monday and Tuesday afternoons, which could result in heat-related illness with extended exposure. Periods of thunderstorms are forecast this week. There is potential for severe weather and heavy rain across parts of central Illinois through midweek. Spotter information statement: spotter activation may be needed this evening and tonight. Expected storm motion is toward the east around 30 to 40 miles per hour. 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Now for the official National Weather Service forecast for Champaign, Urbana, and surrounding areas of East Central Illinois. Rest of today, mostly sunny with a slight chance of showers and thunderstorms. Near steady temperature in the mid-80s. South winds around 15 miles an hour with gusts up to 25 miles an hour. Chance of rain 20%. Tonight, partly cloudy with a slight chance of showers and thunderstorms. Humid with lows in the lower 70s. South winds 10 to 15 miles an hour with gusts up to 25 miles an hour. Chance of rain 20%. Monday, mostly sunny. A slight chance of showers and thunderstorms in the afternoon. Humid with highs in the upper 80s. Southwest winds around 10 miles an hour. Chance of rain 20%. Heat index values up to 102. Monday night, partly cloudy. Humid with lows in the lower 70s. Southwest winds 5 to 10 miles an hour. Tuesday, mostly sunny. A chance of showers and thunderstorms in the morning. Humid with highs in the upper 80s. Southwest winds around 10 miles an hour. Chance of rain 50%. Heat index values up to 101. Tuesday night, partly cloudy with a chance of thunderstorms. A chance of showers until midnight, then showers likely after midnight. Lows in the lower 70s. Chance of rain 60%. Wednesday, partly sunny with a chance of showers. A chance of thunderstorms in the afternoon. Highs in the upper 80s. Chance of rain 50%. Wednesday night, a chance of thunderstorms until midnight. Partly cloudy with a chance of showers. Lows in the upper 60s. Chance of rain 50%. Thursday, partly sunny. A chance of showers in the afternoon. Highs in the lower 80s. Chance of

50%. Thursday night, a chance of thunderstorms until midnight. Showers likely. Lows in the mid-60s. Chance of rain 70%. Friday through Saturday, mostly cloudy with a chance of showers. Highs around 80. Lows in the mid-60s. Chance of rain 50%. Again, the forecast for Champaign, Urbana and surrounding areas of East Central Illinois for the rest of today, mostly sunny with a slight chance of showers and thunderstorms. Near steady temperature in the mid-80s. South winds around 15 miles an hour with gusts up to 25 miles an hour. Chance of rain 20%. At 5 p.m. the report from the Champaign Airport was not available. At the Mattoon Airport, skies were mostly sunny. The temperature was 86 degrees, the dew point was 75, and the relative humidity was 69%. The heat index was 95. The wind was south at 13 miles an hour, gusting to 20. The pressure was 29.94 inches and rising. Elsewhere around the area, it was mostly sunny, with a temperature of 88 at Peoria, 84 at Paris, 86 at Mattoon, 88 at Decatur, and 88 at Springfield. It was cloudy, with a temperature of 85 at Bloomington, and 84 at Rantoul. At Terre Haute, the weather conditions were not available. And once again at 5 p.m. the report from the Champaign Airport was not available. At the Mattoon Airport, under mostly sunny skies, the temperature was 86, and the heat index was 95. At 5 p.m. the report from the Champaign Airport was not available. At the Mattoon Airport, skies were mostly sunny. The temperature was 86 degrees, the dew point was 75, and the relative humidity was 69%. The heat index was 95. The wind was south at 13 miles an hour, gusting to 20. The pressure was 29.94 inches and rising. Elsewhere around the area, it was mostly sunny, with a temperature of 88 at Peoria, 84 at Paris, 86 at Mattoon, 88 at Decatur, and 88 at Springfield. It was cloudy, with a temperature of 85 at Bloomington, and 84 at Rantoul. At Terre Haute, the weather conditions were not available. And once again at 5 p.m. the report from the Champaign Airport was not available. At the Mattoon Airport, under mostly sunny skies, the temperature was 86, and the heat index was 95. Looking elsewhere around the Midwest at 5 p.m., Chicago had light rain, and 75. Indianapolis was mostly sunny, and 87. St. Louis was mostly sunny, and 93. Kansas City was sunny, and 92. Des Moines was partly sunny, and 89. Milwaukee was partly sunny, and 75. And now a discussion of hazardous weather conditions for the following counties in Illinois: Champaign, Coles, DeWitt, Douglas, Edgar, Moultrie, Piatt, and Vermilion. This hazardous weather outlook is for Central Illinois, East Central Illinois, Southeast Illinois, and West Central Illinois. For tonight, severe thunderstorms and heavy rain are possible this evening through the overnight hours. The higher threat will be focused near and north of the Interstate 74 corridor. Damaging wind gusts and locally heavy rainfall are the primary hazards. A brief tornado cannot be ruled out. For Monday through Saturday, heat indices of 100 to 109 degrees are expected Monday and Tuesday afternoons, which could result in heat-related illness with extended exposure. Periods of thunderstorms are forecast this week. There is potential for severe weather and heavy rain across parts of central Illinois through midweek. Spotter information statement. Spotter activation may be needed this evening and tonight. Expected storm motion is toward the east around 30 to 40 miles per hour. The time is currently 5:14 p.m. Central Daylight Time. 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Now for the official National Weather Service forecast for Champaign, Urbana and surrounding areas of East Central Illinois. Rest of today, mostly sunny with a slight chance of showers and thunderstorms. Near steady temperature in the mid-80s. South winds around 15 miles an hour with gusts up to 25 miles an hour. Chance of rain 20%. Tonight, partly cloudy with a slight chance of showers and thunderstorms. Humid with lows in the lower 70s. South winds 10 to 15 miles an hour with gusts up to 25 miles an hour. Chance of rain 20%. Monday.
mostly sunny. A slight chance of showers and thunderstorms in the afternoon. Humid with highs in the upper 80s. Southwest winds around 10 miles an hour. Chance of rain 20%. Heat index values up to 102. Monday night, partly cloudy. Humid with lows in the lower 70s. Southwest winds 5 to 10 miles an hour. Tuesday, mostly sunny. A chance of showers and thunderstorms in the morning. Humid with highs in the upper 80s. Southwest winds around 10 miles an hour. Chance of rain 50%. Heat index values up to 101. Tuesday night, partly cloudy with a chance of thunderstorms. A chance of showers until midnight, then showers likely after midnight. Lows in the lower 70s. Chance of rain 60%. Wednesday, partly sunny with a chance of showers. A chance of thunderstorms in the afternoon. Highs in the upper 80s. Chance of rain 50%. Wednesday night, a chance of thunderstorms until midnight. Partly cloudy with a chance of showers. Lows in the upper 60s. Chance of rain 50%. Thursday, partly sunny. A chance of showers in the afternoon. Highs in the lower 80s. Chance of rain 50%. Thursday night, a chance of thunderstorms until midnight. Showers likely. Lows in the mid-60s. Chance of rain 70%. Friday through Saturday, mostly cloudy with a chance of showers. Highs around 80. Lows in the mid-60s. Chance of rain 50%. Again, the forecast for Champaign, Urbana and surrounding areas of East Central Illinois for the rest of today, mostly sunny with a slight chance of showers and thunderstorms. Near steady temperature in the mid-80s. South winds around 15 miles an hour with gusts up to 25 miles an hour. Chance of rain 20%. The Champaign, Illinois Airport Climate Summary for this evening, as of 4 p.m., August 9, 2026. Today's high temperature was 88 degrees. The normal high is 84. Today's low temperature was 65 degrees. The normal low is 63. No precipitation fell today. Sunset tonight is at 7:58 p.m. Sunrise tomorrow is at 6 a.m. The Mattoon, Illinois Airport Climate Summary for this evening, as of 4 p.m., August 9, 2026. Today's high temperature was 86 degrees. The normal high is 85. Today's low temperature was 70 degrees. The normal low is 65. No precipitation fell today. Sunset tonight is at 7:56 p.m. Sunrise tomorrow is at 6:01 a.m. At 5 p.m. the report from the Champaign Airport was not available. At the Mattoon Airport, skies were mostly sunny. The temperature was 86 degrees, the dew point was 75, and the relative humidity was 69%. The heat index was 95. The wind was south at 13 miles an hour, gusting to 20. The pressure was 29.94 inches and rising. Elsewhere around the area, it was mostly sunny, with a temperature of 88 at Peoria, 84 at Paris, 86 at Mattoon, 88 at Decatur, and 88 at Springfield. It was cloudy, with a temperature of 85 at Bloomington, and 84 at Rantoul. At Terre Haute, the weather conditions were not available. And once again at 5 p.m. the report from the Champaign Airport was not available. At the Mattoon Airport, under mostly sunny skies, the temperature was 86, and the heat index was 95. Looking elsewhere around the Midwest at 5 p.m., Chicago had light rain, and 75. Indianapolis was mostly sunny, and 87. St. Louis was mostly sunny, and 93. Kansas City was sunny, and 92. Des Moines was partly sunny, and 89. Milwaukee was partly sunny, and 75. And now a discussion of hazardous weather conditions for the following counties in Illinois: Champaign, Coles, DeWitt, Douglas, Edgar, Moultrie, Piatt, and Vermilion. This hazardous weather outlook is for Central Illinois, East Central Illinois, Southeast Illinois, and West Central Illinois. For tonight, severe thunderstorms and heavy rain are possible this evening through the overnight hours. The higher threat will be focused near and north of the Interstate 74 corridor. Damaging wind gusts and locally heavy rainfall are the primary hazards. A brief tornado cannot be ruled out.

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Now for the official National Weather Service forecast for Champaign, Urbana, and surrounding areas of East Central Illinois. Rest of today, mostly sunny with a slight chance of showers and thunderstorms. Near steady temperature in the mid-80s. South winds around 15 miles an hour with gusts up to 25 miles an hour. Chance of rain 20%. Tonight, partly cloudy with a slight chance of showers and thunderstorms. Humid with lows in the lower 70s. South winds 10 to 15 miles an hour with gusts up to 25 miles an hour. Chance of rain 20%. Monday, mostly sunny. A slight chance of showers and thunderstorms in the afternoon. Humid with highs in the upper 80s. Southwest winds around 10 miles an hour. Chance of rain 20%. Heat index values up to 102. Monday night, partly cloudy. Humid with lows in the lower 70s. Southwest winds 5 to 10 miles an hour. Tuesday, mostly sunny. A chance of showers and thunderstorms in the morning. Humid with highs in the upper 80s. Southwest winds around 10 miles an hour. Chance of rain 50%. Heat index values up to 101. Tuesday night, partly cloudy with a chance of thunderstorms. A chance of showers until midnight, then showers likely after midnight. Lows in the lower 70s. Chance of rain 60%. Wednesday, partly sunny with a chance of showers. A chance of thunderstorms in the afternoon. Highs in the upper 80s. Chance of rain 50%. Wednesday night, a chance of thunderstorms until midnight. Partly cloudy with a chance of showers. Lows in the upper 60s. Chance of rain 50%. Thursday, partly sunny. A chance of showers in the afternoon. Highs in the lower 80s. Chance of rain 50%. Thursday night, a chance of thunderstorms until midnight. Showers likely. Lows in the mid-60s. Chance of rain 70%. Friday through Saturday, mostly cloudy with a chance of showers. Highs around 80. Lows in the mid-60s. Chance of rain 50%. Again, the forecast for Champaign, Urbana, and surrounding areas of East Central Illinois for the rest of today, mostly sunny with a slight chance of showers and thunderstorms. Near steady temperature in the mid-80s. South winds around 15 miles an hour with gusts up to 25 miles an hour. Chance of rain 20%. At 5 p.m. the report from the Champaign Airport was not available. At the Mattoon Airport, skies were mostly sunny. The temperature was 86 degrees, the dew point was 75, and the relative humidity was 69%. The heat index was 95. The wind was south at 13 miles an hour, gusting to 20. The pressure was 29.94 inches and rising. Elsewhere around the area, it was mostly sunny, with a temperature of 88 at Peoria, 84 at Paris, 86 at Mattoon, 88 at Decatur, and 88 at Springfield. It was cloudy, with a temperature of 85 at Bloomington, and 84 at Rantoul. At Terre Haute, the weather conditions were not available. And once again at 5 p.m. the report from the Champaign Airport was not available. At the Mattoon Airport, under mostly sunny skies, the temperature was 86, and the heat index was 95. Looking elsewhere around the Midwest at 5 p.m., Chicago had light rain, and 75. Indianapolis was mostly sunny, and 87. St. Louis was mostly sunny, and 93. Kansas City was sunny, and 92. Des Moines was partly sunny, and 89. Milwaukee was partly sunny, and 75. And now a discussion of hazardous weather conditions for the following counties in Illinois: Champaign, Coles, DeWitt, Douglas, Edgar, Moultrie, Piatt, and Vermilion. This hazardous weather outlook is for Central Illinois, East Central Illinois, Southeast Illinois, and West Central Illinois. For tonight, severe thunderstorms and heavy rain are possible this evening through the overnight hours. The higher threat will be focused near and north of the Interstate 74 corridor. Damaging wind gusts and locally heavy rainfall are the primary hazards. A brief tornado cannot be ruled out. For Monday through Saturday, heat indices of

100 to 109 degrees are expected Monday and Tuesday afternoons, which could result in heat-related illness with extended exposure. Periods of thunderstorms are forecast this week. There is potential for severe weather and heavy rain across parts of central Illinois through midweek. Spotter information statement. Spotter activation may be needed this evening and tonight. Expected storm motion is toward the east around 30 to 40 miles per hour. The time is currently 5:25 p.m. Central Daylight Time. 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Now for the official National Weather Service forecast for Champaign, Urbana, and surrounding areas of east central Illinois. Rest of today, mostly sunny with a slight chance of showers and thunderstorms. Near steady temperature in the mid-80s. South winds around 15 miles an hour with gusts up to 25 miles an hour. Chance of rain 20%. Tonight, partly cloudy with a slight chance of showers and thunderstorms. Humid with lows in the lower 70s. South winds 10 to 15 miles an hour with gusts up to 25 miles an hour. Chance of rain 20%. Monday, mostly sunny. A slight chance of showers and thunderstorms in the afternoon. Humid with highs in the upper 80s. Southwest winds around 10 miles an hour. Chance of rain 20%. Heat index values up to 102. Monday night, partly cloudy. Humid with lows in the lower 70s. Southwest winds 5 to 10 miles an hour. Tuesday, mostly sunny. A chance of showers and thunderstorms in the morning. Humid with highs in the upper 80s. Southwest winds around 10 miles an hour. Chance of rain 50%. Heat index values up to 101. Tuesday night, partly cloudy with a chance of thunderstorms. A chance of showers until midnight, then showers likely after midnight. Lows in the lower 70s. Chance of rain 60%. Wednesday, partly sunny with a chance of showers. A chance of thunderstorms in the afternoon. Highs in the upper 80s. Chance of rain 50%. Wednesday night, a chance of thunderstorms until midnight. Partly cloudy with a chance of showers. Lows in the upper 60s. Chance of rain 50%. Thursday, partly sunny. A chance of showers in the afternoon. Highs in the lower 80s. Chance of rain 50%. Thursday night, a chance of thunderstorms until midnight. Showers likely. Lows in the mid-60s. Chance of rain 70%. Friday through Saturday, mostly cloudy with a chance of showers. Highs around 80. Lows in the mid-60s. Chance of rain 50%. Again, the forecast for Champaign, Urbana, and surrounding areas of east central Illinois for the rest of today, mostly sunny with a slight chance of showers and thunderstorms. Near steady temperature in the mid-80s. South winds around 15 miles an hour with gusts up to 25 miles an hour. Chance of rain 20%. At 5 p.m. the report from the Champaign Airport was not available. At the Mattoon Airport, skies were mostly sunny. The temperature was 86 degrees, the dew point was 75, and the relative humidity was 69%. The heat index was 95. The wind was south at 13 miles an hour, gusting to 20. The pressure was 29.94 inches and rising. Elsewhere around the area, it was mostly sunny, with a temperature of 88 at Peoria, 84 at Paris, 86 at Mattoon, 88 at Decatur, and 88 at Springfield. It was cloudy, with a temperature of 85 at Bloomington, and 84 at Rantoul. At Terre Haute, the weather conditions were not available. And once again at 5 p.m. the report from the Champaign Airport was not available. At the Mattoon Airport, under mostly sunny skies, the temperature was 86, and the heat index was 95. Looking elsewhere around the Midwest at 5 p.m., Chicago had light rain, and 75. Indianapolis was mostly sunny, and 87. St. Louis was mostly sunny, and 93. Kansas City was sunny, and 92. Des Moines was partly sunny, and 89. Milwaukee was partly sunny, and 75. The Champaign, Illinois Airport Climate Summary for this evening, as of 4 p.m., August 9, 2026. Today's high temperature was 88 degrees. The normal high is 84. Today's low temperature.

temperature was 65 degrees. The normal low is 63. No precipitation fell today. Sunset tonight is at 7:58 p.m. Sunrise tomorrow is at 6 a.m. The Mattoon, Illinois Airport climate summary for this evening, as of 4 p.m., August 9, 2026. Today's high temperature was 86 degrees. The normal high is 85. Today's low temperature was 70 degrees. The normal low is 65. No precipitation fell today. Sunset tonight is at 7:56 p.m. Sunrise tomorrow is at 6:01 a.m. And now a discussion of hazardous weather conditions for the following counties in Illinois: Champaign, Coles, DeWitt, Douglas, Edgar, Moultrie, Piatt, and Vermilion. This hazardous weather outlook is for Central Illinois, East Central Illinois, Southeast Illinois, and West Central Illinois. For tonight, severe thunderstorms and heavy rain are possible this evening through the overnight hours. The higher threat will be focused near and north of the Interstate 74 corridor. Damaging wind gusts and locally heavy rainfall are the primary hazards. A brief tornado cannot be ruled out. For Monday through Saturday, heat indices of 100 to 109 degrees are expected Monday and Tuesday afternoons, which could result in heat-related illness with extended exposure. Periods of thunderstorms are forecast this week. There is potential for severe weather and heavy rain across parts of central Illinois through midweek. Spotter information statement: spotter activation may be needed this evening and tonight. Expected storm motion is toward the east, around 30 to 40 miles per hour. The time is currently 5:32 p.m. Central Daylight Time. 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Now for the official National Weather Service forecast for Champaign, Urbana, and surrounding areas of east central Illinois. Rest of today, mostly sunny with a slight chance of showers and thunderstorms. Near steady temperature in the mid-80s. South winds around 15 miles an hour with gusts up to 25 miles an hour. Chance of rain 20%. Tonight, partly cloudy with a slight chance of showers and thunderstorms. Humid with lows in the lower 70s. South winds 10 to 15 miles an hour with gusts up to 25 miles an hour. Chance of rain 20%. Monday, most tonight, partly cloudy with a slight chance of showers and thunderstorms. Humid with lows in the lower 70s. South winds 10 to 15 miles an hour with gusts up to 25 miles an hour. Chance of rain 20%. Monday, mostly sunny. A slight chance of showers and thunderstorms in the afternoon. Humid with highs in the upper 80s. Southwest winds around 10 miles an hour. Chance of rain 20%. Heat index values up to 102. Monday night, partly cloudy. Humid with lows in the lower 70s. Southwest winds 5 to 10 miles an hour. Tuesday, mostly sunny. A chance of showers and thunderstorms in the morning. Humid with highs in the upper 80s. Southwest winds around 10 miles an hour. Chance of rain 50%. Heat index values up to 101. Tuesday night, partly cloudy with a chance of thunderstorms. A chance of showers until midnight, then showers likely after midnight. Lows in the lower 70s. Chance of rain 60%. Wednesday, partly sunny with a chance of showers. A chance of thunderstorms in the afternoon. Highs in the upper 80s. Chance of rain 50%. Wednesday night, a chance of thunderstorms until midnight. Partly cloudy with a chance of showers. Lows in the upper 60s. Chance of rain 50%. Thursday, partly sunny. A chance of showers in the afternoon. Highs in the lower 80s. Chance of rain 50%. Thursday night, a chance of thunderstorms until midnight. Showers likely. Lows in the mid-60s. Chance of rain 70%. Friday through Saturday, mostly cloudy with a chance of showers. Highs around 80. Lows in the mid-60s. Chance of rain 50%. Again, the forecast for Champaign, Urbana, and surrounding areas of east central Illinois for the rest of today, mostly sunny with a slight chance of showers and thunderstorms. Near steady temperature in the mid-80s. South winds around 15 miles an hour with gusts up to 25 miles an hour. Chance of rain 20%.

5%. At 5 p.m. the report from the Champaign Airport was not available. At the Mattoon Airport, skies were mostly sunny. The temperature was 86 degrees, the dew point was 75, and the relative humidity was 69%. The heat index was 95. The wind was south at 13 miles an hour, gusting to 20. The pressure was 29.94 inches and rising. Elsewhere around the area, it was mostly sunny, with a temperature of 88 at Peoria, 84 at Paris, 86 at Mattoon, 88 at Decatur, and 88 at Springfield. It was cloudy, with a temperature of 85 at Bloomington, and 84 at Rantoul. At Terre Haute, the weather conditions were not available. And once again at 5 p.m. the report from the Champaign Airport was not available. At the Mattoon Airport, under mostly sunny skies, the temperature was 86, and the heat index was 95. Looking elsewhere around the Midwest at 5 p.m., Chicago had light rain, and 75. Indianapolis was mostly sunny, and 87. St. Louis was mostly sunny, and 93. Kansas City was sunny, and 92. Des Moines was partly sunny, and 89. Milwaukee was partly sunny, and 75. And now a discussion of hazardous weather conditions for the following counties in Illinois: Champaign, Coles, DeWitt, Douglas, Edgar, Moultrie, Piatt, and Vermilion. This hazardous weather outlook is for Central Illinois, East Central Illinois, Southeast Illinois, and West Central Illinois. For tonight, severe thunderstorms and heavy rain are possible this evening through the overnight hours. The higher threat will be focused near and north of the Interstate 74 corridor. Damaging wind gusts and locally heavy rainfall are the primary hazards. A brief tornado cannot be ruled out. For Monday through Saturday, heat indices of 100 to 109 degrees are expected Monday and Tuesday afternoons, which could result in heat-related illness with extended exposure. Periods of thunderstorms are forecast this week. There is potential for severe weather and heavy rain across parts of central Illinois through midweek. Spotter information statement. Spotter activation may be needed this evening and tonight. Expected storm motion is toward the east around 30 to 40 miles per hour. The time is currently 5:37 p.m. Central Daylight Time. 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Now for the official National Weather Service forecast for Champaign, Urbana, and surrounding areas of east central Illinois. Rest of today, mostly sunny with a slight chance of showers and thunderstorms. Near steady temperature in the mid-80s. South winds around 15 miles an hour with gusts up to 25 miles an hour. Chance of rain 20%. Tonight, partly cloudy with a slight chance of showers and thunderstorms. Humid with lows in the lower 70s. South winds 10 to 15 miles an hour with gusts up to 25 miles an hour. Chance of rain 20%. Monday, mostly sunny. A slight chance of showers and thunderstorms in the afternoon. Humid with highs in the upper 80s. Southwest winds around 10 miles an hour. Chance of rain 20%. Heat index values up to 102. Monday night, partly cloudy. Humid with lows in the lower 70s. Southwest winds 5 to 10 miles an hour. Tuesday, mostly sunny. A chance of showers and thunderstorms in the morning. Humid with highs in the upper 80s. Southwest winds around 10 miles an hour. Chance of rain 50%. Heat index values up to 101. Tuesday night, partly cloudy with a chance of thunderstorms. A chance of showers until midnight, then showers likely after midnight. Lows in the lower 70s. Chance of rain 60%. Wednesday, partly sunny with a chance of showers. A chance of thunderstorms in the afternoon. Highs in the upper 80s. Chance of rain 50%. Wednesday night, a chance of thunderstorms until midnight. Partly cloudy with a chance of showers. Lows in the upper 60s. Chance of rain 50%. Thursday, partly sunny. A chance of showers in the afternoon. Highs in the lower 80s. Chance of rain 50%. Thursday night, a chance of thunderstorms until midnight. Showers likely. Lows in the mid-60s. Chance of rain 70%. Friday through Saturday, mostly cloudy with a chance of showers.

highs around 80. Lows in the mid-60s. Chance of rain 50%. Again, the forecast for Champaign, Urbana, and surrounding areas of East Central Illinois for the rest of today, mostly sunny with a slight chance of showers and thunderstorms. Near steady temperature in the mid-80s. South winds around 15 miles an hour with gusts up to 25 miles an hour. Chance of rain 20%. At 5 p.m. the report from the Champaign Airport was not available. At the Mattoon Airport, skies were mostly sunny. The temperature was 86 degrees, the dew point was 75, and the relative humidity was 69%. The heat index was 95. The wind was south at 13 miles an hour, gusting to 20. The pressure was 29.94 inches and rising. Elsewhere around the area, it was mostly sunny, with a temperature of 88 at Peoria, 84 at Paris, 86 at Mattoon, 88 at Decatur, and 88 at Springfield. It was cloudy, with a temperature of 85 at Bloomington, and 84 at Rantoul. At Terre Haute, the weather conditions were not available. And once again at 5 p.m. the report from the Champaign Airport was not available. At the Mattoon Airport, under mostly sunny skies, the temperature was 86, and the heat index was 95. Looking elsewhere around the Midwest at 5 p.m., Chicago had light rain, and 75. Indianapolis was mostly sunny, and 87. St. Louis was mostly sunny, and 93. Kansas City was sunny, and 92. Des Moines was partly sunny, and 89. Milwaukee was partly sunny, and 75. And now a discussion of hazardous weather conditions for the following counties in Illinois: Champaign, Coles, DeWitt, Douglas, Edgar, Moultrie, Piatt, and Vermilion. This hazardous weather outlook is for Central Illinois, East Central Illinois, Southeast Illinois, and West Central Illinois. For tonight, severe thunderstorms and heavy rain are possible this evening through the overnight hours. The higher threat will be focused near and north of the Interstate 74 corridor. Damaging wind gusts and locally heavy rainfall are the primary hazards. A brief tornado cannot be ruled out. For Monday through Saturday, heat indices of 100 to 109 degrees are expected Monday and Tuesday afternoons, which could result in heat-related illness with extended exposure. Periods of thunderstorms are forecast this week. There is potential for severe weather and heavy rain across parts of central Illinois through midweek. Spotter information statement. Spotter activation may be needed this evening and tonight. Expected storm motion is toward the east around 30 to 40 miles per hour. The time is currently 5:43 p.m. Central Daylight Time. 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Now for the official National Weather Service forecast for Champaign, Urbana, and surrounding areas of East Central Illinois. Rest of today, mostly sunny with a slight chance of showers and thunderstorms. Near steady temperature in the mid-80s. South winds around 15 miles an hour with gusts up to 25 miles an hour. Chance of rain 20%. Tonight, partly cloudy with a slight chance of showers and thunderstorms. Humid with lows in the lower 70s. South winds 10 to 15 miles an hour with gusts up to 25 miles an hour. Chance of rain 20%. Monday, mostly sunny. A slight chance of showers and thunderstorms in the afternoon. Humid with highs in the upper 80s. Southwest winds around 10 miles an hour. Chance of rain 20%. Heat index values up to 102. Monday night, partly cloudy. Humid with lows in the lower 70s. Southwest winds 5 to 10 miles an hour. Tuesday, mostly sunny. A chance of showers and thunderstorms in the morning. Humid with highs in the upper 80s. Southwest winds around 10 miles an hour. Chance of rain 50%. Heat index values up to 101. Tuesday night, partly cloudy with a chance of thunderstorms. A chance of showers until midnight, then showers likely after midnight. Lows in the lower 70s. Chance of rain 60%. Wednesday, partly sunny with a chance of showers. A chance of thunderstorms in the afternoon. Highs in the upper 80s. Chance of rain 50%. Wednesday night, a chance of thunderstorms until midnight. Partly cloudy with a chance of showers. Lows in the upper 60s.
chance of rain 50%. Thursday, partly sunny. A chance of showers in the afternoon. Highs in the lower 80s. Chance of rain 50%. Thursday night, a chance of thunderstorms until midnight. Showers likely. Lows in the mid-60s. Chance of rain 70%. Friday through Saturday, mostly cloudy with a chance of showers. Highs around 80. Lows in the mid-60s. Chance of rain 50%. Again, the forecast for Champaign, Urbana and surrounding areas of East Central Illinois for the rest of today, mostly sunny with a slight chance of showers and thunderstorms. Near steady temperature in the mid-80s. South winds around 15 miles an hour with gusts up to 25 miles an hour. Chance of rain 20%. The Champaign, Illinois Airport Climate Summary for this evening, as of 4 p.m., August 9, 2026. Today's high temperature was 88 degrees. The normal high is 84. Today's low temperature was 65 degrees. The normal low is 63. No precipitation fell today. Sunset tonight is at 7:58 p.m. Sunrise tomorrow is at 6 a.m. The Mattoon, Illinois Airport Climate Summary for this evening, as of 4 p.m., August 9, 2026. Today's high temperature was 86 degrees. The normal high is 85. Today's low temperature was 70 degrees. The normal low is 65. No precipitation fell today. Sunset tonight is at 7:56 p.m. Sunrise tomorrow is at 6:01 a.m. At 5 p.m. the report from the Champaign Airport was not available. At the Mattoon Airport, skies were mostly sunny. The temperature was 86 degrees, the dew point was 75, and the relative humidity was 69%. The heat index was 95. The wind was south at 13 miles an hour, gusting to 20. The pressure was 29.94 inches and rising. Elsewhere around the area, it was mostly sunny, with a temperature of 88 at Peoria, 84 at Paris, 86 at Mattoon, 88 at Decatur, and 88 at Springfield. It was cloudy, with a temperature of 85 at Bloomington, and 84 at Rantoul. At Terre Haute, the weather conditions were not available. And once again at 5 p.m. the report from the Champaign Airport was not available. At the Mattoon Airport, under mostly sunny skies, the temperature was 86, and the heat index was 95. Looking elsewhere around the Midwest at 5 p.m., Chicago had light rain, and 75. Indianapolis was mostly sunny, and 87. St. Louis was mostly sunny, and 93. Kansas City was sunny, and 92. Des Moines was partly sunny, and 89. Milwaukee was partly sunny, and 75. And now a discussion of hazardous weather conditions for the following counties in Illinois: Champaign, Coles, DeWitt, Douglas, Edgar, Moultrie, Piatt, and Vermilion. This hazardous weather outlook is for Central Illinois, East Central Illinois, Southeast Illinois, and West Central Illinois. For tonight, severe thunderstorms and heavy rain are possible this evening through the overnight hours. The higher threat will be focused near and north of the Interstate 74 corridor. Damaging wind gusts and locally heavy rainfall are the primary hazards. A brief tornado cannot be ruled out. For Monday through Saturday, heat indices of 100 to 109 degrees are expected Monday and Tuesday afternoons, which could result in heat-related illness with extended exposure. Periods of thunderstorms are forecast this week. There is potential for severe weather and heavy rain across parts of central Illinois through midweek. Spotter information statement. Spotter activation may be needed this evening and tonight. Expected storm motion is toward the east around 30 to 40 miles per hour. The time is currently 5:49 p.m. Central Daylight Time. 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Now for the official National Weather Service forecast for Champaign, Urbana and surrounding areas of East Central Illinois. Rest of today, mostly sunny with a slight chance of showers and thunderstorms. Near steady temperature in the mid-80s. South winds around 15 miles an hour with gusts up to 25 miles an hour. Chance of rain 20%. Tonight, partly cloudy with a slight chance of showers and thunderstorms. Humid with lows in the lower 70s. South winds 10 to 15

an hour with gusts up to 25 miles an hour. Chance of rain 20%. Monday, mostly sunny. A slight chance of showers and thunderstorms in the afternoon. Humid with highs in the upper 80s. Southwest winds around 10 miles an hour. Chance of rain 20%. Heat index values up to 102. Monday night, partly cloudy. Humid with lows in the lower 70s. Southwest winds 5 to 10 miles an hour. Tuesday, mostly sunny. A chance of showers and thunderstorms in the morning. Humid with highs in the upper 80s. Southwest winds around 10 miles an hour. Chance of rain 50%. Heat index values up to 101. Tuesday night, partly cloudy with a chance of thunderstorms. A chance of showers until midnight, then showers likely after midnight. Lows in the lower 70s. Chance of rain 60%. Wednesday, partly sunny with a chance of showers. A chance of thunderstorms in the afternoon. Highs in the upper 80s. Chance of rain 50%. Wednesday night, a chance of thunderstorms until midnight. Partly cloudy with a chance of showers. Lows in the upper 60s. Chance of rain 50%. Thursday, partly sunny. A chance of showers in the afternoon. Highs in the lower 80s. Chance of rain 50%. Thursday night, a chance of thunderstorms until midnight. Showers likely. Lows in the mid-60s. Chance of rain 70%. Friday through Saturday, mostly cloudy with a chance of showers. Highs around 80. Lows in the mid-60s. Chance of rain 50%. Again, the forecast for Champaign, Urbana and surrounding areas of East Central Illinois for the rest of today, mostly sunny with a slight chance of showers and thunderstorms. Near steady temperature in the mid-80s. South winds around 15 miles an hour with gusts up to 25 miles an hour. Chance of rain 20%. At 5 p.m. the report from the Champaign Airport was not available. At the Mattoon Airport, skies were mostly sunny. The temperature was 86 degrees, the dew point was 75, and the relative humidity was 69%. The heat index was 95. The wind was south at 13 miles an hour, gusting to 20. The pressure was 29.94 inches and rising. Elsewhere around the area, it was mostly sunny, with a temperature of 88 at Peoria, 84 at Paris, 86 at Mattoon, 88 at Decatur, and 88 at Springfield. It was cloudy, with a temperature of 85 at Bloomington, and 84 at Rantoul. At Terre Haute, the weather conditions were not available. And once again at 5 p.m. the report from the Champaign Airport was not available. At the Mattoon Airport, under mostly sunny skies, the temperature was 86, and the heat index was 95. Looking elsewhere around the Midwest at 5 p.m., Chicago had light rain, and 75. Indianapolis was mostly sunny, and 87. St. Louis was mostly sunny, and 93. Kansas City was sunny, and 92. Des Moines was partly sunny, and 89. Milwaukee was partly sunny, and 75. And now a discussion of hazardous weather conditions for the following counties in Illinois: Champaign, Coles, DeWitt, Douglas, Edgar, Moultrie, Piatt, and Vermilion. This hazardous weather outlook is for Central Illinois, East Central Illinois, Southeast Illinois, and West Central Illinois. For tonight, severe thunderstorms and heavy rain are possible this evening through the overnight hours. The higher threat will be focused near and north of the Interstate 74 corridor. Damaging wind gusts and locally heavy rainfall are the primary hazards. A brief tornado cannot be ruled out. For Monday through Saturday, heat indices of 100 to 109 degrees are expected Monday and Tuesday afternoons, which could result in heat-related illness with extended exposure. Periods of thunderstorms are forecast this week. There is potential for severe weather and heavy rain across parts of central Illinois through midweek. Spotter information statement. Spotter activation may be needed this evening and tonight. Expected storm motion is toward the east around 30 to 40 miles per hour. The time is currently 5:55 p.m. Central Daylight Time. 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Now for the official National Weather Service forecast for Champaign, Urbana and surrounding areas of East.
Central Illinois. Rest of today, mostly sunny with a slight chance of showers and thunderstorms. Near steady temperature in the mid-80s. South winds around 15 miles an hour with gusts up to 25 miles an hour. Chance of rain 20%. Tonight, partly cloudy with a slight chance of showers and thunderstorms. Humid with lows in the lower 70s. South winds 10 to 15 miles an hour with gusts up to 25 miles an hour. Chance of rain 20%. Monday, mostly sunny. A slight chance of showers and thunderstorms in the afternoon. Humid with highs in the upper 80s. Southwest winds around 10 miles an hour. Chance of rain 20%. Heat index values up to 102. Monday night, partly cloudy. Humid with lows in the lower 70s. Southwest winds 5 to 10 miles an hour. Tuesday, mostly sunny. A chance of showers and thunderstorms in the morning. Humid with highs in the upper 80s. Southwest winds around 10 miles an hour. Chance of rain 50%. Heat index values up to 101. Tuesday night, partly cloudy with a chance of thunderstorms. A chance of showers until midnight, then showers likely after midnight. Lows in the lower 70s. Chance of rain 60%. Wednesday, partly sunny with a chance of showers. A chance of thunderstorms in the afternoon. Highs in the upper 80s. Chance of rain 50%. Wednesday night, a chance of thunderstorms until midnight. Partly cloudy with a chance of showers. Lows in the upper 60s. Chance of rain 50%. Thursday, partly sunny. A chance of showers in the afternoon. Highs in the lower 80s. Chance of rain 50%. Thursday night, a chance of thunderstorms until midnight. Showers likely. Lows in the mid-60s. Chance of rain 70%. Friday through Saturday, mostly cloudy with a chance of showers. Highs around 80. Lows in the mid-60s. Chance of rain 50%. Again, the forecast for Champaign, Urbana and surrounding areas of East Central Illinois for the rest of today, mostly sunny with a slight chance of showers and thunderstorms. Near steady temperature in the mid-80s. South winds around 15 miles an hour with gusts up to 25 miles an hour. Chance of rain 20%. At 5 p.m. the report from the Champaign Airport was not available. At the Mattoon Airport, skies were mostly sunny. The temperature was 86 degrees, the dew point was 75, and the relative humidity was 69%. The heat index was 95. The wind was south at 13 miles an hour, gusting to 20. The pressure was 29.94 inches and rising. Elsewhere around the area, it was mostly sunny, with a temperature of 88 at Peoria, 84 at Paris, 86 at Mattoon, 88 at Decatur, and 88 at Springfield. It was cloudy, with a temperature of 85 at Bloomington, and 84 at Rantoul. At Terre Haute, the weather conditions were not available. And once again at 5 p.m. the report from the Champaign Airport was not available. At the Mattoon Airport, under mostly sunny skies, the temperature was 86, and the heat index was 95. Looking elsewhere around the Midwest at 5 p.m., Chicago had light rain, and 75. Indianapolis was mostly sunny, and 87. St. Louis was mostly sunny, and 93. Kansas City was sunny, and 92. Des Moines was partly sunny, and 89. Milwaukee was partly sunny, and 75. And now a discussion of hazardous weather conditions for the following counties in Illinois: Champaign, Coles, DeWitt, Douglas, Edgar, Moultrie, Piatt, and Vermilion. This hazardous weather outlook is for Central Illinois, East Central Illinois, Southeast Illinois, and West Central Illinois. For tonight, severe thunderstorms and heavy rain are possible this evening through the overnight hours. The higher threat will be focused near and north of the Interstate 74 corridor. Damaging wind gusts and locally heavy rainfall are the primary hazards. A brief tornado cannot be ruled out. For Monday through Saturday, heat indices of 100 to 109 degrees are expected Monday and Tuesday afternoons, which could result in heat-related illness with extended exposure. Periods of thunderstorms are forecast this week. There is potential for severe weather and heavy rain across parts of central Illinois through midweek.
Spotter information statement. Spotter activation may be needed this evening and tonight. Expected storm motion is toward the east around 30 to 40 miles per hour. The Champaign, Illinois Airport climate summary for this evening, as of 4 p.m., August 9, 2026. Today's high temperature was 88 degrees. The normal high is 84. Today's low temperature was 65 degrees. The normal low is 63. No precipitation fell today. Sunset tonight is at 7:58 p.m. Sunrise tomorrow is at 6 a.m. The Mattoon, Illinois Airport climate summary for this evening, as of 4 p.m., August 9, 2026. Today's high temperature was 86 degrees. The normal high is 85. Today's low temperature was 70 degrees. The normal low is 65. No precipitation fell today. Sunset tonight is at 7:56 p.m. Sunrise tomorrow is at 6:01 a.m. The time is currently 6:01 p.m. Central Daylight Time. 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And now a discussion of hazardous weather conditions for the following counties in Illinois: Champaign, Coles, DeWitt, Douglas, Edgar, Moultrie, Piatt, and Vermilion. This hazardous weather outlook is for Central Illinois, East Central Illinois, Southeast Illinois, and West Central Illinois. For tonight, severe thunderstorms and heavy rain are possible this evening through the overnight hours. The higher threat will be focused near and north of the Interstate 74 corridor. Damaging wind gusts and locally heavy rainfall are the primary hazards. A brief tornado cannot be ruled out. For Monday through Saturday, heat indices of 100 to 109 degrees are expected Monday and Tuesday afternoons, which could result in heat-related illness with extended exposure. Periods of thunderstorms are forecast this week. There is potential for severe weather and heavy rain across parts of central Illinois through midweek. Spotter information statement. Spotter activation may be needed this evening and tonight. Expected storm motion is toward the east around 30 to 40 miles per hour. The time is currently 6:02 p.m. Central Daylight Time. 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And now a discussion of hazardous weather conditions for the following counties in Illinois: Champaign, Coles, DeWitt, Douglas, Edgar, Moultrie, Piatt, and Vermilion. This hazardous weather outlook is for Central Illinois, East Central Illinois, Southeast Illinois, and West Central Illinois. For tonight, severe thunderstorms and heavy rain are possible this evening through the overnight hours. The higher threat will be focused near and north of the Interstate 74 corridor. Damaging wind gusts and locally heavy rainfall are the primary hazards. A brief tornado cannot be ruled out. For Monday through Saturday, heat indices of 100 to 109 degrees are expected Monday and Tuesday afternoons, which could result in heat-related illness with extended exposure. Periods of thunderstorms are forecast this week. There is potential for severe weather and heavy rain across parts of central Illinois through midweek. Spotter information statement. Spotter activation may be needed this evening and tonight. Expected storm motion is toward the east around 30 to 40 miles per hour. The time is currently 6:04 p.m. Central Daylight Time. 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At 6 p.m. at Champaign, skies were partly sunny. The temperature was 85. Elsewhere around the area, it was sunny, with a temperature of 84 at Terre Haute, 85 at Mattoon, and 87 at Decatur. It was mostly sunny, with a temperature of 87 at Peoria, 83 at Paris, and 88 at Springfield. At Bloomington, it was partly sunny, with a temperature of 85. At Red Tool, it was cloudy, with a temperature of 82. And once again at 6 p.m. at the Champaign Airport, under partly sunny skies, the temperature was 85, and the heat index was 94. And now a discussion of hazardous weather conditions for the following counties in Illinois: Champaign, Coles, DeWitt, Douglas, Edgar, Moultrie, Piatt, and Vermilion. This hazardous weather outlook is for Central Illinois, East Central Illinois, Southeast Illinois, and West Central Illinois. For tonight, severe thunderstorms and heavy rain are possible this evening through the overnight hours.
the higher threat will be focused near and north of the Interstate 70.

or corridor. Damaging wind gusts and locally heavy rainfall are the primary hazards. A brief tornado cannot be ruled out. For Monday through Saturday, heat indices of 100 to 109 degrees are expected Monday and Tuesday afternoons, which could result in heat-related illness with extended exposure. Periods of thunderstorms are forecast this week. There is potential for severe weather and heavy rain across parts of central Illinois through midweek. Spotter information statement. Spotter activation may be needed this evening and tonight. Expected storm motion is toward the east around 30 to 40 miles per hour. 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Programming originates from NOAA's National Weather Service office in Lincoln and transmits from the WCIA television tower near Seymour. 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At 6 p.m. at Champaign, skies were partly sunny. The temperature was 85. Elsewhere around the area, it was sunny, with a temperature of 84 at Terre Haute, 85 at Mattoon, and 87 at Decatur. It was mostly sunny, with a temperature of 87 at Peoria, 83 at Paris, and 88 at Springfield. At Bloomington, it was partly sunny, with a temperature of 85. At Rantoul, it was cloudy, with a temperature of 82. And once again at 6 p.m. at the Champaign Airport, under partly sunny skies, the temperature was 85, and the heat index was 94. Looking elsewhere around the Midwest at 6 p.m., Chicago was partly sunny, and 76. Indianapolis was mostly sunny, and 85. St. Louis was mostly sunny, and 92. Kansas City was mostly sunny, and 91. Des Moines was partly sunny, and 88. Milwaukee was partly sunny, and 71. And now a discussion of hazardous weather conditions for the following counties in Illinois: Champaign, Coles, DeWitt, Douglas, Edgar, Moultrie, Piatt, and Vermilion. This hazardous weather outlook is for central Illinois, east central Illinois, southeast Illinois, and west central Illinois. For tonight, severe thunderstorms and heavy rain are possible this evening through the overnight hours. The higher threat will be focused near and north of the Interstate 74 corridor. Damaging wind gusts and locally heavy rainfall are the primary hazards. A brief tornado cannot be ruled out. For Monday through Saturday, heat indices of 100 to 109 degrees are expected Monday and Tuesday afternoons, which could result in heat-related illness with extended exposure. Periods of thunderstorms are forecast this week. There is potential for severe weather and heavy rain across parts of central Illinois through midweek. Spotter information statement. Spotter activation may be needed this evening and tonight. Expected storm motion is toward the east around 30 to 40 miles per hour. The time is currently 6:09 p.m. Central Daylight Time. 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At 6 p.m. at Champaign, skies were partly sunny. The temperature was 85. Elsewhere around the area, it was sunny, with a temperature of 84 at Terre Haute, 85 at Mattoon, and 87 at Decatur. It was mostly sunny, with a temperature of 87 at Peoria, 83 at Paris, and 88 at Springfield. At Bloomington, it was partly sunny, with a temperature of 85. At Rantoul, it was cloudy, with a temperature of 82. And once again at 6 p.m. at the Champaign Airport, under partly sunny skies, the temperature was 85, and the heat index was 94. Looking elsewhere around the Midwest at 6 p.m., Chicago was partly sunny, and 76. Indianapolis was mostly sunny, and 85. St. Louis was mostly sunny, and 92. Kansas City was mostly sunny, and 91. Des Moines was partly sunny, and 88. Milwaukee was partly sunny, and 71. And now a discussion of hazardous weather conditions for the following counties in Illinois: Champaign, Coles, DeWitt.
Douglas, Edgar, Moultrie, Pyatt, and Vermilion. This hazardous weather outlook is for Central Illinois, East Central Illinois, Southeast Illinois, and West Central Illinois. For tonight, severe thunderstorms and heavy rain are possible this evening through the overnight hours. The higher threat will be focused near and north of the Interstate 74 corridor. Damaging wind gusts and locally heavy rainfall are the primary hazards. A brief tornado cannot be ruled out. For Monday through Saturday, heat indices of 100 to 109 degrees are expected Monday and Tuesday afternoons, which could result in heat-related illness with extended exposure. Periods of thunderstorms are forecast this week. There is potential for severe weather and heavy rain across parts of central Illinois through midweek. Spotter information statement. Spotter activation may be needed this evening and tonight. Expected storm motion is toward the east around 30 to 40 miles per hour. The time is currently 6:11 p.m. Central Daylight Time. 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At 6 p.m. at Champaign, skies were partly sunny. The temperature was 85. Elsewhere around the area, it was sunny, with a temperature of 87 at Peoria, 84 at Terre Haute, 85 at Mattoon, and 87 at Decatur. It was mostly sunny, with a temperature of 83 at Paris, and 88 at Springfield. At Bloomington, it was partly sunny, with a temperature of 85. At Rantoul, it was cloudy, with a temperature of 82. And once again at 6 p.m. at the Champaign Airport, under partly sunny skies, the temperature was 85, and the heat index was 94. Looking elsewhere around the Midwest at 6 p.m., Chicago was partly sunny, and 76. Indianapolis was mostly sunny, and 85. St. Louis was mostly sunny, and 92. Kansas City was mostly sunny, and 91. Des Moines was partly sunny, and 88. Milwaukee was partly sunny, and 71. And now a discussion of hazardous weather conditions for the following counties in Illinois: Champaign, Coles, DeWitt, Douglas, Edgar, Moultrie, Pyatt, and Vermilion. This hazardous weather outlook is for Central Illinois, East Central Illinois, Southeast Illinois, and West Central Illinois. For tonight, severe thunderstorms and heavy rain are possible this evening through the overnight hours. The higher threat will be focused near and north of the Interstate 74 corridor. Damaging wind gusts and locally heavy rainfall are the primary hazards. A brief tornado cannot be ruled out. For Monday through Saturday, heat indices of 100 to 109 degrees are expected Monday and Tuesday afternoons, which could result in heat-related illness with extended exposure. Periods of thunderstorms are forecast this week. There is potential for severe weather and heavy rain across parts of central Illinois through midweek. Spotter information statement. Spotter activation may be needed this evening and tonight. Expected storm motion is toward the east around 30 to 40 miles per hour. The time is currently 6:14 p.m. Central Daylight Time. 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At 6 p.m. at Champaign, skies were partly sunny. The temperature was 85. Elsewhere around the area, it was sunny, with a temperature of 87 at Peoria, 84 at Terre Haute, 85 at Mattoon, and 87 at Decatur. It was mostly sunny, with a temperature of 83 at Paris, and 88 at Springfield. At Bloomington, it was partly sunny, with a temperature of 85. At Rantoul, it was cloudy, with a temperature of 82. And once again at 6 p.m. at the Champaign Airport, under partly sunny skies, the temperature was 85, and the heat index was 94. Looking elsewhere around the Midwest at 6 p.m., Chicago was partly sunny, and 76. Indianapolis was mostly sunny, and 85. St. Louis was mostly sunny, and 92. Kansas City was mostly sunny, and 91. Des Moines was partly sunny, and 88. Milwaukee was partly sunny, and 71. The Champaign, Illinois Airport Climate Summary for this evening, as of 4 p.m., August 9, 2026. Today's high temperature was 88 degrees. The normal high is 84. Today's low temperature was 65 degrees. The normal low is 63. No precipitation fell today. Sunset tonight is at

7:58 p.m. Sunrise tomorrow is at 6 a.m. The Mattoon, Illinois Airport climate summary for this evening, as of 4 p.m., August 9, 2026. Today's high temperature was 86 degrees. The normal high is 85. Today's low temperature was 70 degrees. The normal low is 65. No precipitation fell today. Sunset tonight is at 7:56 p.m. Sunrise tomorrow is at 6:01 a.m. And now a discussion of hazardous weather conditions for the following counties in Illinois: Champaign, Coles, DeWitt, Douglas, Edgar, Moultrie, Piatt, and Vermilion. This hazardous weather outlook is for Central Illinois, East Central Illinois, Southeast Illinois, and West Central Illinois. For tonight, severe thunderstorms and heavy rain are possible this evening through the overnight hours. The higher threat will be focused near and north of the Interstate 74 corridor. Damaging wind gusts and locally heavy rainfall are the primary hazards. A brief tornado cannot be ruled out. For Monday through Saturday, heat indices of 100 to 109 degrees are expected Monday and Tuesday afternoons, which could result in heat-related illness with extended exposure. Periods of thunderstorms are forecast this week. There is potential for severe weather and heavy rain across parts of central Illinois through midweek. Spotter information statement. Spotter activation may be needed this evening and tonight. Expected storm motion is toward the east around 30 to 40 miles per hour. The time is currently 6:17 p.m. Central Daylight Time. 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At 6 p.m. at Champaign, skies were partly sunny. The temperature was 85. Elsewhere around the area, it was sunny, with a temperature of 87 at Peoria, 84 at Terre Haute, 85 at Mattoon, and 87 at Decatur. It was mostly sunny, with a temperature of 83 at Paris, and 88 at Springfield. At Bloomington, it was partly sunny, with a temperature of 85. At Rantoul, it was cloudy, with a temperature of 82. And once again at 6 p.m. at the Champaign Airport, under partly sunny skies, the temperature was 85, and the heat index was 94. Looking elsewhere around the Midwest at 6 p.m., Chicago was partly sunny, and 76. Indianapolis was mostly sunny, and 85. St. Louis was mostly sunny, and 92. Kansas City was mostly sunny, and 91. Des Moines was partly sunny, and 88. Milwaukee was partly sunny, and 71. And now a discussion of hazardous weather conditions for the following counties in Illinois: Champaign, Coles, DeWitt, Douglas, Edgar, Moultrie, Piatt, and Vermilion. This hazardous weather outlook is for Central Illinois, East Central Illinois, Southeast Illinois, and West Central Illinois. For tonight, severe thunderstorms and heavy rain are possible this evening through the overnight hours. The higher threat will be focused near and north of the Interstate 74 corridor. Damaging wind gusts and locally heavy rainfall are the primary hazards. A brief tornado cannot be ruled out. For Monday through Saturday, heat indices of 100 to 109 degrees are expected Monday and Tuesday afternoons, which could result in heat-related illness with extended exposure. Periods of thunderstorms are forecast this week. There is potential for severe weather and heavy rain across parts of central Illinois through midweek. Spotter information statement. Spotter activation may be needed this evening and tonight. Expected storm motion is toward the east around 30 to 40 miles per hour. The time is currently 6:19 p.m. Central Daylight Time. 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At 6 p.m. at Champaign, skies were partly sunny. The temperature was 85. Elsewhere around the area, it was sunny, with a temperature of 87 at Peoria, 84 at Terre Haute, 85 at Mattoon, and 87 at Decatur. It was mostly sunny, with a temperature of 83 at Paris, and 88 at Springfield. At Bloomington, it was partly sunny, with a temperature of 85. At Rantoul, it was cloudy, with a temperature of 82. And once again at 6 p.m. at the Champaign Airport, under partly sunny skies, the temperature was 85, and the heat index was 94. Looking elsewhere around the Midwest at 6 p.m., Chicago was partly sunny, and 76.

through the overnight hours. The higher threat will be focused near and north of the Interstate 74 corridor. Damaging wind gusts and locally heavy rainfall are the primary hazards. A brief tornado cannot be ruled out. For Monday through Saturday, heat indices of 100 to 109 degrees are expected Monday and Tuesday afternoons, which could result in heat-related illness with extended exposure. Periods of thunderstorms are forecast this week. There is potential for severe weather and heavy rain across parts of central Illinois through midweek. Spotter information statement, spotter activation may be needed this evening and tonight. Expected storm motion is toward the east around 30 to 40 miles per hour. The time is currently 6:26 p.m. Central Daylight Time. 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At 6 p.m. at Champaign, skies were partly sunny. The temperature was 85. Elsewhere around the area, at Peoria, it was sunny, with a temperature of 87. It was mostly sunny, with a temperature of 83 at Paris, 84 at Terre Haute, 85 at Mattoon, 87 at Decatur, and 88 at Springfield. At Bloomington, it was partly sunny, with a temperature of 85. At Red Tool, it was cloudy, with a temperature of 82. And once again at 6 p.m. at the Champaign Airport, under partly sunny skies, the temperature was 85, and the heat index was 94. Looking elsewhere around the Midwest at 6 p.m., Chicago was partly sunny, and 76. Indianapolis was mostly sunny, and 85. St. Louis was mostly sunny, and 92. Kansas City was mostly sunny, and 91. Des Moines was partly sunny, and 88. Milwaukee was partly sunny, and 71. And now a discussion of hazardous weather conditions for the following counties in Illinois: Champaign, Coles, DeWitt, Douglas, Edgar, Moultrie, Piatt, and Vermilion. This hazardous weather outlook is for central Illinois, east central Illinois, southeast Illinois, and west central Illinois. For tonight, severe thunderstorms and heavy rain are possible this evening through the overnight hours. The higher threat will be focused near and north of the Interstate 74 corridor. Damaging wind gusts and locally heavy rainfall are the primary hazards. A brief tornado cannot be ruled out. For Monday through Saturday, heat indices of 100 to 109 degrees are expected Monday and Tuesday afternoons, which could result in heat-related illness with extended exposure. Periods of thunderstorms are forecast this week. There is potential for severe weather and heavy rain across parts of central Illinois through midweek. Spotter information statement, spotter activation may be needed this evening and tonight. Expected storm motion is toward the east around 30 to 40 miles per hour. The time is currently 6:29 p.m. Central Daylight Time. 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At 6 p.m. at Champaign, skies were partly sunny. The temperature was 85. Elsewhere around the area, at Peoria, it was sunny, with a temperature of 87. It was mostly sunny, with a temperature of 83 at Paris, 84 at Terre Haute, 85 at Mattoon, 87 at Decatur, and 88 at Springfield. At Bloomington, it was partly sunny, with a temperature of 85. At Red Tool, it was cloudy, with a temperature of 82. And once again at 6 p.m. at the Champaign Airport, under partly sunny skies, the temperature was 85, and the heat index was 94. The Champaign, Illinois Airport climate summary for this evening, as of 4 p.m., August 9, 2026. Today's high temperature was 88 degrees. The normal high is 84. Today's low temperature was 65 degrees. The normal low is 63. No precipitation fell today. Sunset tonight is at 7:58 p.m. Sunrise tomorrow is at 6 a.m. The Mattoon, Illinois Airport climate summary for this evening, as of 4 p.m., August 9, 2026. Today's high temperature was 86 degrees. The normal high is 85. Today's low temperature was 70 degrees. The normal low is 65. No precipitation fell today. Sunset tonight is at 7:56 p.m. Sunrise tomorrow is at 6:01 a.m. Looking elsewhere around the Midwest at 6 p.m., Chicago was partly sunny, and 76.

Indianapolis was mostly sunny and 85. St. Louis was mostly sunny and 92. Kansas City was mostly sunny and 91. Des Moines was partly sunny and 88. Milwaukee was partly sunny and 71. And now a discussion of hazardous weather conditions for the following counties in Illinois: Champaign, Coles, DeWitt, Douglas, Edgar, Moultrie, Piatt, and Vermilion. This hazardous weather outlook is for Central Illinois, East Central Illinois, Southeast Illinois, and West Central Illinois. For tonight, severe thunderstorms and heavy rain are possible this evening through the overnight hours. The higher threat will be focused near and north of the Interstate 74 corridor. Damaging wind gusts and locally heavy rainfall are the primary hazards. A brief tornado cannot be ruled out. For Monday through Saturday, heat indices of 100 to 109 degrees are expected Monday and Tuesday afternoons, which could result in heat-related illness with extended exposure. Periods of thunderstorms are forecast this week. There is potential for severe weather and heavy rain across parts of central Illinois through midweek. Spotter information statement: spotter activation may be needed this evening and tonight. Expected storm motion is toward the east, around 30 to 40 miles per hour. The time is currently 6:32 p.m. Central Daylight Time. 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At 6 p.m. at Champaign, skies were partly sunny. The temperature was 85. Elsewhere around the area, at Peoria, it was sunny, with a temperature of 87. It was mostly sunny, with a temperature of 83 at Paris, 84 at Terre Haute, 85 at Mattoon, 87 at Decatur, and 88 at Springfield. At Bloomington, it was partly sunny, with a temperature of 85. At with a temperature of 87. It was mostly sunny, with a temperature of 83 at Paris, 84 at Terre Haute, 85 at Mattoon, 87 at Decatur, and 88 at Springfield. At Bloomington, it was partly sunny, with a temperature of 85. At Rantoul, it was cloudy, with a temperature of 82. And once again at 6 p.m. at the Champaign Airport, under partly sunny skies, the temperature was 85, and the heat index was 94. Looking elsewhere around the Midwest at 6 p.m., Chicago was partly sunny, and 76. Indianapolis was mostly sunny, and 85. St. Louis was mostly sunny, and 92. Kansas City was mostly sunny, and 91. Des Moines was partly sunny, and 88. Milwaukee was partly sunny, and 71. And now a discussion of hazardous weather conditions for the following counties in Illinois: Champaign, Coles, DeWitt, Douglas, Edgar, Moultrie, Piatt, and Vermilion. This hazardous weather outlook is for Central Illinois, East Central Illinois, Southeast Illinois, and West Central Illinois. For tonight, severe thunderstorms and heavy rain are possible this evening through the overnight hours. The higher threat will be focused near and north of the Interstate 74 corridor. Damaging wind gusts and locally heavy rainfall are the primary hazards. A brief tornado cannot be ruled out. For Monday through Saturday, heat indices of 100 to 109 degrees are expected Monday and Tuesday afternoons, which could result in heat-related illness with extended exposure. Periods of thunderstorms are forecast this week. There is potential for severe weather and heavy rain across parts of central Illinois through midweek. Spotter information statement: spotter activation may be needed this evening and tonight. Expected storm motion is toward the east, around 30 to 40 miles per hour. The time is currently 6:35 p.m. Central Daylight Time. 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Now for the official National Weather Service forecast for Champaign, Urbana, and surrounding areas of East Central Illinois. Rest of tonight, partly cloudy until midnight, then mostly cloudy with a chance of showers with a slight chance of thunderstorms after midnight. Lows in the lower 70s. South winds 10 to 15 miles an hour with gusts up to 25 miles an hour. Chance of rain 50%. Monday, mostly sunny. A slight chance of showers and thunderstorms in the afternoon. Humid with highs in the upper 80s. Southwest winds 5 to 10 miles an hour. Chance of rain 20%. Heat index values up to 102.

Night, partly cloudy. A slight chance of showers and thunderstorms after midnight. Humid with lows in the lower 70s. Southwest winds 5 to 10 miles an hour. Chance of rain 20%. Tuesday, mostly sunny. A chance of showers and thunderstorms in the morning. Humid with highs in the upper 80s. Southwest winds around 10 miles an hour. Chance of rain 50%. Heat index values up to 101. Tuesday night, partly cloudy with a chance of thunderstorms. A chance of showers until midnight, then showers likely after midnight. Humid with lows in the lower 70s. Southwest winds 5 to 10 miles an hour. Chance of rain 60%. Wednesday, partly sunny with a chance of showers. A chance of thunderstorms in the afternoon. Highs in the upper 80s. Chance of rain 50%. Wednesday night, a chance of thunderstorms until midnight. Partly cloudy with a chance of showers. Lows in the upper 60s. Chance of rain 50%. Thursday, partly sunny. A chance of showers in the afternoon. Highs in the lower 80s. Chance of rain 50%. Thursday night, a chance of thunderstorms until midnight. Showers likely. Lows in the mid-60s. Chance of rain 70%. Friday through Saturday, mostly cloudy with a chance of showers. Highs around 80. Lows in the mid-60s. Chance of rain 50%. Saturday night and Sunday, mostly cloudy. A chance of showers. Lows in the mid-60s. Highs in the lower 80s. Chance of rain 40%. Again, the forecast for Champaign, Urbana and surrounding areas of East Central Illinois for the rest of tonight, partly cloudy until midnight, then mostly cloudy with a chance of showers and a slight chance of thunderstorms after midnight. Lows in the lower 70s. South winds 10 to 15 miles an hour with gusts up to 25 miles an hour. Chance of rain 50%. At 6 p.m. at Champaign, skies were partly sunny. The temperature was 85. Elsewhere around the area, at Peoria, it was sunny, with a temperature of 87. It was mostly sunny, with a temperature of 83 at Paris, 84 at Terre Haute, 85 at Mattoon, 87 at Decatur, and 88 at Springfield. At Bloomington, it was partly sunny, with a temperature of 85. At Red Tool, it was cloudy, with a temperature of 82. And once again at 6 p.m. at the Champaign Airport, under partly sunny skies, the temperature was 85, and the heat index was 94. Looking elsewhere around the Midwest at 6 p.m., Chicago was partly sunny, and 76. Indianapolis was mostly sunny, and 85. St. Louis was mostly sunny, and 92. Kansas City was mostly sunny, and 91. Des Moines was partly sunny, and 88. Milwaukee was partly sunny, and 71. And now a discussion of hazardous weather conditions for the following counties in Illinois: Champaign, Coles, DeWitt, Douglas, Edgar, Moultrie, Piatt, and Vermilion. This hazardous weather outlook is for Central Illinois, East Central Illinois, Southeast Illinois, and West Central Illinois. For tonight, severe thunderstorms and heavy rain are possible this evening through the overnight hours. The higher threat will be focused near and north of the Interstate 74 corridor. Damaging wind gusts and locally heavy rainfall are the primary hazards. A brief tornado cannot be ruled out. For Monday through Saturday, heat indices of 100 to 109 degrees are expected Monday and Tuesday afternoons, which could result in heat-related illness with extended exposure. Periods of thunderstorms are forecast this week. There is potential for severe weather and heavy rain across parts of central Illinois through midweek. Spotter information statement. Spotter activation may be needed this evening and tonight. Expected storm motion is toward the east around 30 to 40 miles per hour. The time is currently 6:40 p.m. Central Daylight Time. 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Now for the official National Weather Service forecast for Champaign, Urbana and surrounding areas of East Central Illinois. Rest of tonight, partly cloudy until midnight, then mostly cloudy with a chance of showers with a slight chance of thunderstorms after midnight. Lows in the lower 70s. South winds 10 to 15 miles an hour with gusts up to 25 miles an hour.

chance of rain 50%. Monday, mostly sunny. A slight chance of showers and thunderstorms in the afternoon. Humid with highs in the upper 80s. Southwest winds 5 to 10 miles an hour. Chance of rain 20%. Heat index values up to 102. Monday night, partly cloudy. A slight chance of showers and thunderstorms after midnight. Humid with lows in the lower 70s. Southwest winds 5 to 10 miles an hour. Chance of rain 20%. Tuesday, mostly sunny. A chance of showers and thunderstorms in the morning. Humid with highs in the upper 80s. Southwest winds around 10 miles an hour. Chance of rain 50%. Heat index values up to 101. Tuesday night, partly cloudy with a chance of thunderstorms. A chance of showers until midnight, then showers likely after midnight. Humid with lows in the lower 70s. Southwest winds 5 to 10 miles an hour. Chance of rain 60%. Wednesday, partly sunny with a chance of showers. A chance of thunderstorms in the afternoon. Highs in the upper 80s. Chance of rain 50%. Wednesday night, a chance of thunderstorms until midnight. Partly cloudy with a chance of showers. Lows in the upper 60s. Chance of rain 50%. Thursday, partly sunny. A chance of showers in the afternoon. Highs in the lower 80s. Chance of rain 50%. Thursday night, a chance of thunderstorms until midnight. Showers likely. Lows in the mid-60s. Chance of rain 70%. Friday through Saturday, mostly cloudy with a chance of showers. Highs around 80. Lows in the mid-60s. Chance of rain 50%. Saturday night and Sunday, mostly cloudy. A chance of showers. Lows in the mid-60s. Highs in the lower 80s. Chance of rain 40%. Again, the forecast for Champaign, Urbana and surrounding areas of East Central Illinois for the rest of tonight, partly cloudy until midnight, then mostly cloudy with a chance of showers and a slight chance of thunderstorms after midnight. Lows in the lower 70s. South winds 10 to 15 miles an hour with gusts up to 25 miles an hour. Chance of rain 50%. At 6 p.m. at Champaign, skies were partly sunny. The temperature was 85. Elsewhere around the area, at Peoria, it was sunny, with a temperature of 87. It was mostly sunny, with a temperature of 83 at Paris, 84 at Terre Haute, 85 at Mattoon, 87 at Decatur, and 88 at Springfield. At Bloomington, it was partly sunny, with a temperature of 85. At Rantoul, it was cloudy, with a temperature of 82. And once again at 6 p.m. at the Champaign Airport, under partly sunny skies, the temperature was 85, and the heat index was 94. Looking elsewhere around the Midwest at 6 p.m., Chicago was partly sunny, and 76. Indianapolis was mostly sunny, and 85. St. Louis was mostly sunny, and 92. Kansas City was mostly sunny, and 91. Des Moines was partly sunny, and 88. Milwaukee was partly sunny, and 71. The time is currently 6:44 p.m. Central Daylight Time. 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Now for the official National Weather Service forecast for Champaign, Urbana, and surrounding areas of East Central Illinois. Rest of tonight, partly cloudy until midnight, then mostly cloudy with a chance of showers with a slight chance of thunderstorms after midnight. Lows in the lower 70s. South winds 10 to 15 miles an hour with gusts up to 25 miles an hour. Chance of rain 50%. Monday, mostly sunny. A slight chance of showers and thunderstorms in the afternoon. Humid with highs in the upper 80s. Southwest winds 5 to 10 miles an hour. Chance of rain 20%. Heat index values up to 102. Monday night, partly cloudy. A slight chance of showers and thunderstorms after midnight. Humid with lows in the lower 70s. Southwest winds 5 to 10 miles an hour. Chance of rain 20%. Tuesday, mostly sunny. A chance of showers and thunderstorms in the morning. Humid with highs in the upper 80s. Southwest winds around 10 miles an hour. Chance of rain 50%.

Heat index values up to 101. Tuesday night, partly cloudy with a chance of thunderstorms. A chance of showers until midnight, then showers likely after midnight. Humid with lows in the lower 70s. Southwest winds 5 to 10 miles an hour. Chance of rain 60%. Wednesday, partly sunny with a chance of showers. A chance of thunderstorms in the afternoon. Highs in the upper 80s. Chance of rain 50%. Wednesday night, a chance of thunderstorms until midnight. Partly cloudy with a chance of showers. Lows in the upper 60s. Chance of rain 50%. Thursday, partly sunny. A chance of showers in the afternoon. Highs in the lower 80s. Chance of rain 50%. Thursday night, a chance of thunderstorms until midnight. Showers likely. Lows in the mid-60s. Chance of rain 70%. Friday through Saturday, mostly cloudy with a chance of showers. Highs around 80. Lows in the mid-60s. Chance of rain 50%. Saturday night and Sunday, mostly cloudy. A chance of showers. Lows in the mid-60s. Highs in the lower 80s. Chance of rain 40%. Again, the forecast for Champaign, Urbana and surrounding areas of East Central Illinois for the rest of tonight, partly cloudy until midnight, then mostly cloudy with a chance of showers and a slight chance of thunderstorms after midnight. Lows in the lower 70s. South winds 10 to 15 miles an hour with gusts up to 25 miles an hour. Chance of rain 50%. The Champaign, Illinois Airport Climate Summary for this evening, as of 4 p.m., August 9, 2026. Today's high temperature was 88 degrees. The normal high is 84. Today's low temperature was 65 degrees. The normal low is 63. No precipitation fell today. Sunset tonight is at 7:58 p.m. Sunrise tomorrow is at 6 a.m. The Mattoon, Illinois Airport Climate Summary for this evening, as of 4 p.m., August 9, 2026. Today's high temperature was 86 degrees. The normal high is 85. Today's low temperature was 70 degrees. The normal low is 65. No precipitation fell today. Sunset tonight is at 7:56 p.m. Sunrise tomorrow is at 6:01 a.m. At 6 p.m. at Champaign, skies were partly sunny. The temperature was 85. Elsewhere around the area, at Peoria, it was sunny, with a temperature of 87. It was mostly sunny, with a temperature of 83 at Paris, 84 at Terre Haute, 85 at Mattoon, 87 at Decatur, and 88 at Springfield. At Bloomington, it was partly sunny, with a temperature of 85. At Red Tool, it was cloudy, with a temperature of 82. And once again at 6 p.m. at the Champaign Airport, under partly sunny skies, the temperature was 85, and the heat index was 94. Looking elsewhere around the Midwest at 6 p.m., Chicago was partly sunny, and 76. Indianapolis was mostly sunny, and 85. St. Louis was mostly sunny, and 92. Kansas City was mostly sunny, and 91. Des Moines was partly sunny, and 88. Milwaukee was partly sunny, and 71. The time is currently 6:49 p.m. Central Daylight Time. 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Now for the official National Weather Service forecast for Champaign, Urbana and surrounding areas of East Central Illinois. Rest of tonight, partly cloudy until midnight, then mostly cloudy with a chance of showers with a slight chance of thunderstorms after midnight. Lows in the lower 70s. South winds 10 to 15 miles an hour with gusts up to 25 miles an hour. Chance of rain 50%. Monday, mostly sunny. A slight chance of showers and thunderstorms in the afternoon. Humid with highs in the upper 80s. Southwest winds 5 to 10 miles an hour. Chance of rain 20%. Heat index values up to 102. Monday night, partly cloudy. A slight chance of showers and thunderstorms after midnight. Humid with lows in the lower 70s. Southwest winds 5 to 10 miles an hour. Chance of rain 20%. Tuesday, mostly sunny. A chance of showers and thunderstorms in the morning.
humid with highs in the upper 80s. Southwest winds around 10 miles an hour. Chance of rain 50%. Heat index values up to 101. Tuesday night, partly cloudy with a chance of thunderstorms. A chance of showers until midnight, then showers likely after midnight. Humid with lows in the lower 70s. Southwest winds 5 to 10 miles an hour. Chance of rain 60%. Wednesday, partly sunny with a chance of showers. A chance of thunderstorms in the afternoon. Highs in the upper 80s. Chance of rain 50%. Wednesday night, a chance of thunderstorms until midnight. Partly cloudy with a chance of showers. Lows in the upper 60s. Chance of rain 50%. Thursday, partly sunny. A chance of showers in the afternoon. Highs in the lower 80s. Chance of rain 50%. Thursday night, a chance of thunderstorms until midnight. Showers likely. Lows in the mid-60s. Chance of rain 70%. Friday through Saturday, mostly cloudy with a chance of showers. Highs around 80. Lows in the mid-60s. Chance of rain 50%. Saturday night and Sunday, mostly cloudy. A chance of showers. Lows in the mid-60s. Highs in the lower 80s. Chance of rain 40%. Again, the forecast for Champaign, Urbana and surrounding areas of East Central Illinois for the rest of tonight, partly cloudy until midnight, then mostly cloudy with a chance of showers and a slight chance of thunderstorms after midnight. Lows in the lower 70s. South winds 10 to 15 miles an hour with gusts up to 25 miles an hour. Chance of rain 50%. At 6 p.m. at Champaign, skies were partly sunny. The temperature was 85. Elsewhere around the area, at Peoria, it was sunny, with a temperature of 87. It was mostly sunny, with a temperature of 83 at Paris, 84 at Terre Haute, 85 at Mattoon, 87 at Decatur, and 88 at Springfield. At Bloomington, it was partly sunny, with a temperature of 85. At Rantoul, it was cloudy, with a temperature of 82. And once again at 6 p.m. at the Champaign Airport, under partly sunny skies, the temperature was 85, and the heat index was 94. Looking elsewhere around the Midwest at 6 p.m., Chicago was partly sunny, and 76. Indianapolis was mostly sunny, and 85. St. Louis was mostly sunny, and 92. Kansas City was mostly sunny, and 91. Des Moines was partly sunny, and 88. Milwaukee was partly sunny, and 71. The time is currently 6:54 p.m. Central Daylight Time. 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Now for the official National Weather Service forecast for Champaign, Urbana and surrounding areas of East Central Illinois. Rest of tonight, partly cloudy until midnight, then mostly cloudy with a chance of showers with a slight chance of thunderstorms after midnight. Lows in the lower 70s. South winds 10 to 15 miles an hour with gusts up to 25 miles an hour. Chance of rain 50%. Monday, mostly sunny. A slight chance of showers and thunderstorms in the afternoon. Humid with highs in the upper 80s. Southwest winds 5 to 10 miles an hour. Chance of rain 20%. Heat index values up to 102. Monday night, partly cloudy. A slight chance of showers and thunderstorms after midnight. Humid with lows in the lower 70s. Southwest winds 5 to 10 miles an hour. Chance of rain 20%. Tuesday, mostly sunny. A chance of showers and thunderstorms in the morning. Humid with highs in the upper 80s. Southwest winds around 10 miles an hour. Chance of rain 50%. Heat index values up to 101. Tuesday night, partly cloudy with a chance of thunderstorms. A chance of showers until midnight, then showers likely after midnight. Humid with lows in the lower 70s. Southwest winds 5 to 10 miles an hour. Chance of rain 60%. Wednesday, partly sunny with a chance of showers. A chance of thunderstorms in the afternoon. Highs in the upper 80s. Chance of rain 50%. Wednesday night, a chance of thunderstorms until midnight. Partly cloudy with a chance of showers. Lows in the upper 60s.

chance of rain 50%. Thursday, partly sunny. A chance of showers in the afternoon. Highs in the lower 80s. Chance of rain 50%. Thursday night, a chance of thunderstorms until midnight. Showers likely. Lows in the mid-60s. Chance of rain 70%. Friday through Saturday, mostly cloudy with a chance of showers. Highs around 80. Lows in the mid-60s. Chance of rain 50%. Saturday night and Sunday, mostly cloudy. A chance of showers. Lows in the mid-60s. Highs in the lower 80s. Chance of rain 40%. Again, the forecast for Champaign, Urbana and surrounding areas of East Central Illinois for the rest of tonight, partly cloudy until midnight, then mostly cloudy with a chance of showers and a slight chance of thunderstorms after midnight. Lows in the lower 70s. South winds 10 to 15 miles an hour with gusts up to 25 miles an hour. Chance of rain 50%. At 6 p.m. at Champaign, skies were partly sunny. The temperature was 85. Elsewhere around the area, at Peoria, it was sunny, with a temperature of 87. It was mostly sunny, with a temperature of 83 at Paris, 84 at Terre Haute, 85 at Mattoon, 87 at Decatur, and 88 at Springfield. At Bloomington, it was partly sunny, with a temperature of 85. At Rantoul, it was cloudy, with a temperature of 82. And once again at 6 p.m. at the Champaign Airport, under partly sunny skies, the temperature was 85, and the heat index was 94. Looking elsewhere around the Midwest at 6 p.m., Chicago was partly sunny, and 76. Indianapolis was mostly sunny, and 85. St. Louis was mostly sunny, and 92. Kansas City was mostly sunny, and 91. Des Moines was partly sunny, and 88. Milwaukee was partly sunny, and 71. The time is currently 6:58 p.m. Central Daylight Time. 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Now for the official National Weather Service forecast for Champaign, Urbana, and surrounding areas of East Central Illinois. Rest of tonight, partly cloudy until midnight, then mostly cloudy with a chance of showers with a slight chance of thunderstorms after midnight. Lows in the lower 70s. South winds 10 to 15 miles an hour with gusts up to 25 miles an hour. Chance of rain 50%. Monday, mostly sunny. A slight chance of showers and thunderstorms in the afternoon. Humid with highs in the upper 80s. Southwest winds 5 to 10 miles an hour. Chance of rain 20%. Heat index values up to 102. Monday night, partly cloudy. A slight chance of showers and thunderstorms after midnight. Humid with lows in the lower 70s. Southwest winds 5 to 10 miles an hour. Chance of rain 20%. Tuesday, mostly sunny. A chance of showers and thunderstorms in the morning. Humid with highs in the upper 80s. Southwest winds around 10 miles an hour. Chance of rain 50%. Heat index values up to 101. Tuesday night, partly cloudy with a chance of thunderstorms. A chance of showers until midnight, then showers likely after midnight. Humid with lows in the lower 70s. Southwest winds 5 to 10 miles an hour. Chance of rain 60%. Wednesday, partly sunny with a chance of showers. A chance of thunderstorms in the afternoon. Highs in the upper 80s. Chance of rain 50%. Wednesday night, a chance of thunderstorms until midnight. Partly cloudy with a chance of showers. Lows in the upper 60s. Chance of rain 50%. Thursday, partly sunny. A chance of showers in the afternoon. Highs in the lower 80s. Chance of rain 50%. Thursday night, a chance of thunderstorms until midnight. Showers likely. Lows in the mid-60s. Chance of rain 70%. Friday through Saturday, mostly cloudy with a chance of showers. Highs around 80. Lows in the mid-60s. Chance of rain 50%. Saturday night and Sunday, mostly cloudy. A chance of showers. Lows in the mid-60s. Highs in the lower 80s. Chance of rain 40%. Again, the forecast for Champaign or